flood advisory in effect until 8:30 p.m. Eastern Daylight Time this evening. What flooding caused by excessive rainfall is expected? Where? A portion of central Kentucky, including the following counties: Franklin, Henry, Shelby, and Spencer. When? Until 8:30 p.m. Eastern Daylight Time. The following impacts are expected: minor flooding in low-lying and poor drainage areas. Rises in small streams and normally dry arroyos. Additional details: at 5:29 p.m. Eastern Daylight Time, Doppler radar indicated heavy rain due to thunderstorms. Minor flooding is ongoing or expected to begin shortly in the advisory area. Between 0.5 and 1 inch of rain has fallen. Additional rainfall amounts up to 1 inch are expected over the area. This additional rain will result in minor flooding. Some locations that will experience flooding include Shelbyville, Eminence, Simpsonville, Pleasureville, Mulberry, Old Christiansburg, Cropper, Baghdad, Elmburg, and Clay Village. http://www.weather.gov/safety/. 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The current time is 8:02 p.m. Eastern Daylight Time. Flood watch in effect through late tonight. What? Flash flooding caused by excessive rainfall continues to be possible. Where? Portions of Indiana, including the following areas: Clark, Floyd, Harrison, Scott, and Washington, and Kentucky, including the following areas: Jefferson, Jessamine, Madison, Oldham, Shelby, and Woodford. When? Through late tonight. The following impacts are expected: excessive runoff may result in flooding of rivers, creeks, streams, and other low-lying and flood-prone locations. Creeks and streams may rise out of their banks. Flooding may occur in poor drainage and urban areas. Additional details: incoming clusters of storms producing heavy downpours creates the potential for flooding in isolated areas later this evening. http://www.weather.gov/safety/. Flood. You should monitor later forecasts and be prepared to take action should flash flood warnings be issued. Flood watch now in effect through late tonight. What? Flash flooding caused by excessive rainfall continues to be possible. Where? Portions of Indiana, including the following area: Jefferson and Kentucky, including the following areas: Bourbon, Clark, Kentucky, Fayette, Franklin, Harrison, Kentucky, Henry, Nicholas, Scott, Kentucky, and Trimble. When? Through late tonight. The following impacts are expected: excessive runoff may result in flooding of rivers, creeks, streams, and other low-lying and flood-prone locations. Creeks and streams may rise out of their banks. Flooding may occur in poor drainage and urban areas. Additional details: incoming clusters of storms producing heavy downpours creates the potential for flooding in isolated areas later this evening. http://www.weather.gov/safety/. Flood. You should monitor later forecasts and be prepared to take action should flash flood warnings be issued. 8 p.m. Eastern Daylight Time. Weather conditions across north central Kentucky and south central Indiana. At Louisville International, light rain was falling. The temperature was 66 degrees, the dew point 66, and the relative humidity 100%. The wind was northeast at 6 miles an hour. The pressure was 29.86 inches and falling. At Bowman Field, light rain was falling. The temperature was 66 degrees, the dew point 66, and the relative humidity 100%. The wind was northeast at 3 miles an hour. The pressure was 29.86 inches and falling. At Jasper, light rain was falling. The temperature was 62 degrees, the dew point 62, and the relative humidity 100%. The wind was northeast at 8 miles an hour. The pressure was 29.86 inches and falling. Once again, at Louisville International, it was 66 degrees with light rain. Elsewhere around the region, rain was falling, with a temperature of 63 at Covington, 69 at Jackson,
61 at Bloomington, and 59 at Indianapolis. It was partly sunny, with a temperature of 73 at Bowling Green, and 74 at Nashville. It was cloudy, with a temperature of 70 at Lexington, 66 at Paducah, and 64 at Evansville. At Frankfort, the weather conditions were not available. Flood advisory in effect until 8:30 p.m. Eastern Daylight Time this evening. What flooding caused by excessive rainfall is expected? Where, a portion of central Kentucky, including the following counties, Franklin, Henry, Shelby, and Spencer. When, until 8:30 p.m. Eastern Daylight Time. The following impacts are expected: minor flooding in low-lying and poor drainage areas. Rises in small streams and normally dry arroyos. Additional details, at 5:29 p.m. Eastern Daylight Time, Doppler radar indicated heavy rain due to thunderstorms. Minor flooding is ongoing or expected to begin shortly in the advisory area. Between 0.5 and 1 inch of rain has fallen. Additional rainfall amounts up to 1 inch are expected over the area. This additional rain will result in minor flooding. Some locations that will experience flooding include Shelbyville, Eminence, Simpsonville, Pleasureville, Mulberry, Old Christiansburg, Cropper, Baghdad, Elmburg, and Clay Village. http://www.weather.gov/safety/. Flood. 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The National Weather Service in Louisville has issued a flash flood warning for western Franklin County in central Kentucky, southeastern Shelby County in central Kentucky, until 9:45 p.m. Eastern Daylight Time. At 6:40 p.m. Eastern Daylight Time, Doppler radar indicated heavy rain showers producing heavy rain across the warned area. Between 1.5 and 2 inches of rain have fallen. Additional rainfall amounts of 0.5 to 1.5 inches are possible in the warned area. Flash flooding is ongoing or expected to begin shortly. Expected hazards include flash flooding caused by heavy rainfall. Source: radar. The following impacts are expected: flash flooding of small creeks and streams, urban areas, highways, streets, and underpasses, as well as other poor drainage and low-lying areas. Some locations that will experience flash flooding include Frankfort, Hatton, Benson, Bryant, Bridgeport, Griffenburg, Kennebec, Harvey Island, Pitona, and Flag Fork. Turn around, don't drown when encountering flooded roads. Most flood deaths occur in vehicles. Be aware of your surroundings and do not drive on flooded roads. Now for the official National Weather Service forecast for north central Kentucky and south central Indiana, including the Louisville metro area. Tonight, showers and chance of thunderstorms until midnight, then showers likely and slight chance of thunderstorms after midnight. Lows in the lower 60s. Southeast winds 5 to 15 miles an hour. Chance of precipitation near 100%. Saturday, mostly cloudy. Showers and slight chance of thunderstorms in the morning, then chance of showers and slight chance of thunderstorms in the afternoon. Highs in the upper 70s. Southwest winds 5 to 10 miles an hour with gusts to around 25 miles an hour. Chance of precipitation 80%. Saturday night, partly cloudy. Lows in the lower 60s. West winds up to 5 miles an hour shifting to the south after midnight. Sunday, partly sunny. Chance of showers in the morning, then showers likely and chance of thunderstorms in the afternoon. Highs in the lower 80s. South winds up to 5 miles an hour. Chance of precipitation 70%. Sunday night, mostly cloudy. Showers likely and chance of thunderstorms until midnight, then chance of showers after midnight. Lows in the mid-60s. Southwest winds up to 5 miles an hour until midnight becoming light. Chance of precipitation 70%. And now the extended forecast for the radio listening area. Memorial Day and Monday night, mostly cloudy with a 50% chance of thunderstorms. Highs in the lower 80s. Lows in the mid-60s. Tuesday and Tuesday night,
showers likely and chance of thunderstorms. Highs around 80. Lows in the upper 60s. Chance of precipitation 70%. Wednesday and Wednesday night, showers and chance of thunderstorms. Highs in the lower 80s. Lows in the upper 60s. Chance of precipitation 80%. Thursday and Thursday night, mostly cloudy with a 50% chance of thunderstorms. Highs in the lower 80s. Lows in the mid-60s. Friday and Friday night, partly cloudy. A 30% chance of thunderstorms. Highs in the lower 80s. Lows in the lower 60s. The current time is 8:11 p.m. Eastern Daylight Time. Flood watch in effect through late tonight. What? Flash flooding caused by excessive rainfall continues to be possible. Where? Portions of Indiana, including the following areas: Clark, Floyd, Harrison, Scott, and Washington, and Kentucky, including the following areas: Jefferson, Jessamine, Madison, Oldham, Shelby, and Woodford. When, through late tonight. The following impacts are expected: excessive runoff may result in flooding of rivers, creeks, streams, and other low-lying and flood-prone locations. Creeks and streams may rise out of their banks. Flooding may occur in poor drainage and urban areas. Additional details: incoming clusters of storms producing heavy downpours creates the potential for flooding in isolated areas later this evening. http://www.weather.gov/safety/flood You should monitor later forecasts and be prepared to take action should flash flood warnings be issued. Flood watch now in effect through late tonight. What? Flash flooding caused by excessive rainfall continues to be possible. Where? Portions of Indiana, including the following area: Jefferson and Kentucky, including the following areas: Bourbon, Clark, Kentucky; Fayette, Franklin, Harrison, Kentucky; Henry, Nicholas, Scott, Kentucky, and Trimble. When? Through late tonight. The following impacts are expected: excessive runoff may result in flooding of rivers, creeks, streams, and other low-lying and flood-prone locations. Creeks and streams may rise out of their banks. Flooding may occur in poor drainage and urban areas. Additional details: incoming clusters of storms producing heavy downpours creates the potential for flooding in isolated areas later this evening. http://www.weather.gov/safety/flood You should monitor later forecasts and be prepared to take action should flash flood warnings be issued. 8 p.m. Eastern Daylight Time weather conditions across north central Kentucky and south central Indiana. At Louisville International, light rain was falling. The temperature was 66 degrees, the dew point 66, and the relative humidity 100%. The wind was northeast at 6 miles an hour. The pressure was 29.86 inches and falling. At Bowman Field, light rain was falling. The temperature was 66 degrees, the dew point 66, and the relative humidity 100%. The wind was northeast at 3 miles an hour. The pressure was 29.86 inches and falling. At Jasper, light rain was falling. The temperature was 62 degrees, the dew point 62, and the relative humidity 100%. The wind was northeast at 8 miles an hour. The pressure was 29.86 inches and falling. Once again, at Louisville International, it was 66 degrees with light rain. Elsewhere around the region, rain was falling, with a temperature of 63 at Covington, 69 at Jackson, 61 at Bloomington, and 59 at Indianapolis. It was partly sunny, with a temperature of 73 at Bowling Green and 74 at Nashville. It was cloudy, with a temperature of 70 at Lexington, 66 at Paducah, and 64 at Evansville. At Frankfort, the weather conditions were not available. Flood advisory now in effect until 9:30 p.m. Eastern Daylight Time this evening. What? Flooding caused by excessive rainfall continues. Where? A portion of central Kentucky, including the following counties: Franklin, Henry, Shelby, and Spencer. When? Until 9:30 p.m. Eastern Daylight Time. The following impacts are expected: minor flooding in low-lying and poor drainage areas.
rises in small streams and normally dry arroyos. Additional details, at 8.09 p.m. Eastern Daylight Time, Doppler radar indicated heavy rain showers. Minor flooding is ongoing or expected to begin shortly in the advisory area. Between 1 and 3 inches of rain have fallen. Additional rainfall amounts up to 1 inch are expected over the area. This additional rain will result in minor flooding. Some locations that will experience flooding include Shelbyville, Eminence, Simpsonville, Pleasureville, Mulberry, Old Christiansburg, Cropper, Baghdad, Elmburg, and Clay Village. http://www.weather.gov/safety/. 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The National Weather Service in Louisville has issued a flash flood warning for Western Franklin County in Central Kentucky, Southeastern Shelby County in Central Kentucky, until 9:45 p.m. Eastern Daylight Time. At 6:40 p.m. Eastern Daylight Time, Doppler radar indicated heavy rain showers producing heavy rain across the warned area. Between 1.5 and 2 inches of rain have fallen. Additional rainfall amounts of 0.5 to 1.5 inches are possible in the warned area. Flash flooding is ongoing or expected to begin shortly. Expected hazards include flash flooding caused by heavy rainfall. Source, radar. The following impacts are expected: flash flooding of small creeks and streams, urban areas, highways, streets and underpasses, as well as other poor drainage and low-lying areas. Some locations that will experience flash flooding include Frankfort, Hatton, Benson, Bryant, Bridgeport, Griffenburg, Kennebec, Harvey Island, Pitona, and Flag Fork. Turn around, don't drown when encountering flooded roads. Most flood deaths occur in vehicles. Be aware of your surroundings and do not drive on flooded roads. Now for the official National Weather Service forecast for North Central Kentucky and South Central Indiana, including the Louisville metro area. Tonight, showers and chance of thunderstorms until midnight, then showers likely and slight chance of thunderstorms after midnight. Lows in the lower 60s. Southeast winds 5 to 15 miles an hour. Chance of precipitation near 100%. Saturday, mostly cloudy. Showers and slight chance of thunderstorms in the morning, then chance of showers and slight chance of thunderstorms in the afternoon. Highs in the upper 70s. Southwest winds 5 to 10 miles an hour with gusts to around 25 miles an hour. Chance of precipitation 80%. Saturday night, partly cloudy. Lows in the lower 60s. West winds up to 5 miles an hour shifting to the south after midnight. Sunday, partly sunny. Chance of showers in the morning, then showers likely and chance of thunderstorms in the afternoon. Highs in the lower 80s. South winds up to 5 miles an hour. Chance of precipitation 70%. Sunday night, mostly cloudy. Showers likely and chance of thunderstorms until midnight, then chance of showers after midnight. Lows in the mid-60s. Southwest winds up to 5 miles an hour until midnight, becoming light. Chance of precipitation 70%. And now the extended forecast for the radio listening area. Memorial Day and Monday night, mostly cloudy with a 50% chance of thunderstorms. Highs in the lower 80s. Lows in the mid-60s. Tuesday and Tuesday night, showers likely and chance of thunderstorms. Highs around 80. Lows in the upper 60s. Chance of precipitation 70%. Wednesday and Wednesday night, showers and chance of thunderstorms. Highs in the lower 80s. Lows in the upper 60s. Chance of precipitation 80%. Thursday and Thursday night, mostly cloudy with a 50% chance of thunderstorms. Highs in the lower 80s. Lows in the mid-60s. Friday and Friday night, partly cloudy. A 30% chance of thunderstorms. Highs in the lower 80s. Lows in the lower 60s. The current time is 8:20 p.m. Eastern Daylight Time.
Flood watch in effect through late tonight. What? Flash flooding caused by excessive rainfall continues to be possible. Where? Portions of Indiana, including the following areas: Clark, Floyd, Harrison, Scott, and Washington, and Kentucky, including the following areas: Jefferson, Jessamine, Madison, Oldham, Shelby, and Woodford. When? Through late tonight. The following impacts are expected. Excessive runoff may result in flooding of rivers, creeks, streams, and other low-lying and flood-prone locations. Creeks and streams may rise out of their banks. Flooding may occur in poor drainage and urban areas. Additional details: incoming clusters of storms producing heavy downpours creates the potential for flooding in isolated areas later this evening. http://www.weather.gov/safety/flood You should monitor later forecasts and be prepared to take action should flash flood warnings be issued. Flood watch now in effect through late tonight. What? Flash flooding caused by excessive rainfall continues to be possible. Where? Portions of Indiana, including the following area: Jefferson and Kentucky, including the following areas: Bourbon, Clark, Kentucky; Fayette, Franklin, Harrison, Kentucky; Henry, Nicholas, Scott, Kentucky, and Trimble. When? Through late tonight. The following impacts are expected. Excessive runoff may result in flooding of rivers, creeks, streams, and other low-lying and flood-prone locations. Creeks and streams may rise out of their banks. Flooding may occur in poor drainage and urban areas. Additional details: incoming clusters of storms producing heavy downpours creates the potential for flooding in isolated areas later this evening. http://www.weather.gov/safety/flood You should monitor later forecasts and be prepared to take action should flash flood warnings be issued. 8 p.m. Eastern Daylight Time weather conditions across north central Kentucky and south central Indiana. At Louisville International, light rain was falling. The temperature was 66 degrees, the dew point 66, and the relative humidity 100%. The wind was northeast at 6 miles an hour. The pressure was 29.86 inches and falling. At Bowman Field, light rain was falling. The temperature was 66 degrees, the dew point 66, and the relative humidity 100%. The wind was northeast at 3 miles an hour. The pressure was 29.86 inches and falling. At Jasper, light rain was falling. The temperature was 62 degrees, the dew point 62, and the relative humidity 100%. The wind was northeast at 8 miles an hour. The pressure was 29.86 inches and falling. Once again, at Louisville International, it was 66 degrees with light rain. Elsewhere around the region, rain was falling, with a temperature of 63 at Covington, 69 at Jackson, 61 at Bloomington, and 59 at Indianapolis. It was partly sunny, with a temperature of 73 at Bowling Green and 74 at Nashville. It was cloudy, with a temperature of 70 at Lexington, 66 at Paducah, and 64 at Evansville. At Frankfort, the weather conditions were not available. Flood advisory now in effect until 9:30 p.m. Eastern Daylight Time this evening. What? Flooding caused by excessive rainfall continues. Where? A portion of central Kentucky, including the following counties: Franklin, Henry, Shelby, and Spencer. When? Until 9:30 p.m. Eastern Daylight Time. The following impacts are expected: minor flooding in low-lying and poor drainage areas. Rises in small streams and normally dry arroyos. Additional details: at 8:09 p.m. Eastern Daylight Time, Doppler radar indicated heavy rain showers. Minor flooding is ongoing or expected to begin shortly in the advisory area. Between 1 and 3 inches of rain have fallen. Additional rainfall amounts up to 1 inch are expected over the area. This additional rain will result in minor flooding. Some locations that will experience flooding include Shelbyville, Eminence, Simpsonville, Pleasureville, Mulberry, Old Christiansburg, Cropper, Baghdad, Elmburg, and Clay Village. http://www.weather.gov/safety/flood
Flood, be aware of your surroundings and do not drive on flooded roads. Please report flooding to your local law enforcement agency when you can do so safely and have them relay your report to the National Weather Service in Louisville. The National Weather Service in Louisville has issued a flash flood warning for Western Franklin County in Central Kentucky, Southeastern Shelby County in Central Kentucky, until 9:45 p.m. Eastern Daylight Time. At 6:40 p.m. Eastern Daylight Time, Doppler radar indicated heavy rain showers producing heavy rain across the warned area. Between 1.5 and 2 inches of rain have fallen. Additional rainfall amounts of 0.5 to 1.5 inches are possible in the warned area. Flash flooding is ongoing or expected to begin shortly. Expected hazards include flash flooding caused by heavy rainfall. Source: radar. The following impacts are expected: flash flooding of small creeks and streams, urban areas, highways, streets and underpasses, as well as other poor drainage and low-lying areas. Some locations that will experience flash flooding include Frankfort, Hatton, Benson, Bryant, Bridgeport, Griffenburg, Kennebec, Harvey Island, Itona, and Flag Fork. Turn around, don't drown when encountering flooded roads. Most flood deaths occur in vehicles. Be aware of your surroundings and do not drive on flooded roads. Now for the official National Weather Service forecast for North Central Kentucky and South Central Indiana, including the Louisville metro area. Tonight, showers and chance of thunderstorms until midnight, then showers likely and slight chance of thunderstorms after midnight. Lows in the lower 60s. Southeast winds 5 to 15 miles an hour. Chance of precipitation near 100%. Saturday, mostly cloudy. Showers and slight chance of thunderstorms in the morning, then chance of showers and slight chance of thunderstorms in the afternoon. Highs in the upper 70s. Southwest winds 5 to 10 miles an hour with gusts to around 25 miles an hour. Chance of precipitation 80%. Saturday night, partly cloudy. Lows in the lower 60s. West winds up to 5 miles an hour shifting to the south after midnight. Sunday, partly sunny. Chance of showers in the morning, then showers likely and chance of thunderstorms in the afternoon. Highs in the lower 80s. South winds up to 5 miles an hour. Chance of precipitation 70%. Sunday night, mostly cloudy. Showers likely and chance of thunderstorms until midnight, then chance of showers after midnight. Lows in the mid-60s. Southwest winds up to 5 miles an hour until midnight becoming light. Chance of precipitation 70%. And now the extended forecast for the radio listening area. Memorial Day and Monday night, mostly cloudy with a 50% chance of thunderstorms. Highs in the lower 80s. Lows in the mid-60s. Tuesday and Tuesday night, showers likely and chance of thunderstorms. Highs around 80. Lows in the upper 60s. Chance of precipitation 70%. Wednesday and Wednesday night, showers and chance of thunderstorms. Highs in the lower 80s. Lows in the upper 60s. Chance of precipitation 80%. Thursday and Thursday night, mostly cloudy with a 50% chance of thunderstorms. Highs in the lower 80s. Lows in the mid-60s. Friday and Friday night, partly cloudy. A 30% chance of thunderstorms. Highs in the lower 80s. Lows in the lower 60s. The current time is 8:29 p.m. Eastern Daylight Time. Flood watch in effect through late tonight. What? Flash flooding caused by excessive rainfall continues to be possible. Where? Portions of Indiana, including the following areas: Clark, Floyd, Harrison, Scott, and Washington, and Kentucky, including the following areas: Jefferson, Jessamine, Madison, Oldham, Shelby, and Woodford. When, through late tonight. The following impacts are expected: excessive runoff may result in flooding of rivers, creeks, streams, and other low-lying and flood-prone locations. Creeks and streams may rise out of their banks. Flooding may occur in poor drainage and urban areas. Additional details,
Incoming clusters of storms producing heavy downpours creates the potential for flooding in isolated areas later this evening. http://www.weather.gov/safety/flood You should monitor later forecasts and be prepared to take action should flash flood warnings be issued. Flood watch now in effect through late tonight. What? Flash flooding caused by excessive rainfall continues to be possible. Where? Portions of Indiana, including the following area, Jefferson and Kentucky, including the following areas, Bourbon, Clark, Kentucky, Fayette, Franklin, Harrison, Kentucky, Henry, Nicholas, Scott, Kentucky, and Trimble. When? Through late tonight. The following impacts are expected. Excessive runoff may result in flooding of rivers, creeks, streams, and other low-lying and flood-prone locations. Creeks and streams may rise out of their banks. Flooding may occur in poor drainage and urban areas. Additional details, incoming clusters of storms producing heavy downpours creates the potential for flooding in isolated areas later this evening. http://www.weather.gov/safety/flood You should monitor later forecasts and be prepared to take action should flash flood warnings be issued. 8 p.m. Eastern Daylight Time weather conditions across north central Kentucky and south central Indiana. At Louisville International, light rain was falling. The temperature was 66 degrees, the dew point 66, and the relative humidity 100%. The wind was northeast at 6 miles an hour. The pressure was 29.86 inches and falling. At Bowman Field, light rain was falling. The temperature was 66 degrees, the dew point 66, and the relative humidity 100%. The wind was northeast at 3 miles an hour. The pressure was 29.86 inches and falling. At Jasper, light rain was falling. The temperature was 62 degrees, the dew point 62, and the relative humidity 100%. The wind was northeast at 8 miles an hour. The pressure was 29.86 inches and falling. Once again, at Louisville International, it was 66 degrees with light rain. Elsewhere around the region, rain was falling, with a temperature of 63 at Covington, 69 at Jackson, 61 at Bloomington, and 59 at Indianapolis. It was partly sunny, with a temperature of 73 at Bowling Green and 74 at Nashville. It was cloudy, with a temperature of 70 at Lexington, 66 at Paducah, and 64 at Evansville. At Frankfort, the weather conditions were not available. Flood advisory now in effect until 9:30 p.m. Eastern Daylight Time this evening. What? Flooding caused by excessive rainfall continues. Where? A portion of central Kentucky, including the following counties, Franklin, Henry, Shelby, and Spencer. When? Until 9:30 p.m. Eastern Daylight Time. The following impacts are expected: minor flooding in low-lying and poor drainage areas. Rises in small streams and normally dry arroyos. Additional details, at 8:09 p.m. Eastern Daylight Time, Doppler radar indicated heavy rain showers. Minor flooding is ongoing or expected to begin shortly in the advisory area. Between 1 and 3 inches of rain have fallen. Additional rainfall amounts up to 1 inch are expected over the area. This additional rain will result in minor flooding. Some locations that will experience flooding include Shelbyville, Eminence, Simpsonville, Pleasureville, Mulberry, Old Christiansburg, Cropper, Baghdad, Elmburg, and Clay Village. http://www.weather.gov/safety/flood Be aware of your surroundings and do not drive on flooded roads. 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The National Weather Service in Louisville has issued a flash flood warning for western Franklin County in central Kentucky, southeastern Shelby County in central Kentucky until 9:45 p.m. Eastern Daylight Time. At 6:40 p.m. Eastern Daylight Time, Doppler radar indicated heavy rain showers producing heavy rain across the warned area. Between 1.5 and 2 inches of rain have fallen.
Additional rainfall amounts of 0.5 to 1.5 inches are possible in the warned area. Flash flooding is ongoing or expected to begin shortly. Expected hazards include flash flooding caused by heavy rainfall. Source: radar. The following impacts are expected: flash flooding of small creeks and streams, urban areas, highways, streets and underpasses, as well as other poor drainage and low-lying areas. Some locations that will experience flash flooding include Frankfort, Hatton, Benson, Bryant, Bridgeport, Griffenburg, Kennebec, Harvey Island, Itona, and Flag Fork. Turn around, don't drown when encountering flooded roads. Most flood deaths occur in vehicles. Be aware of your surroundings and do not drive on flooded roads. Now for the official National Weather Service forecast for North Central Kentucky and South Central Indiana, including the Louisville metro area. Tonight, showers and chance of thunderstorms until midnight, then showers likely and slight chance of thunderstorms after midnight. Lows in the lower 60s. Southeast winds 5 to 15 miles an hour. Chance of precipitation near 100%. Saturday, mostly cloudy. Showers and slight chance of thunderstorms in the morning, then chance of showers and slight chance of thunderstorms in the afternoon. Highs in the upper 70s. Southwest winds 5 to 10 miles an hour with gusts to around 25 miles an hour. Chance of precipitation 80%. Saturday night, partly cloudy. Lows in the lower 60s. West winds up to 5 miles an hour shifting to the south after midnight. Sunday, partly sunny. Chance of showers in the morning, then showers likely and chance of thunderstorms in the afternoon. Highs in the lower 80s. South winds up to 5 miles an hour. Chance of precipitation 70%. Sunday night, mostly cloudy. Showers likely and chance of thunderstorms until midnight, then chance of showers after midnight. Lows in the mid-60s. Southwest winds up to 5 miles an hour until midnight becoming light. Chance of precipitation 70%. And now the extended forecast for the radio listening area. Memorial Day and Monday night, mostly cloudy with a 50% chance of thunderstorms. Highs in the lower 80s. Lows in the mid-60s. Tuesday and Tuesday night, showers likely and chance of thunderstorms. Highs around 80. Lows in the upper 60s. Chance of precipitation 70%. Wednesday and Wednesday night, showers and chance of thunderstorms. Highs in the lower 80s. Lows in the upper 60s. Chance of precipitation 80%. Thursday and Thursday night, mostly cloudy with a 50% chance of thunderstorms. Highs in the lower 80s. Lows in the mid-60s. Friday and Friday night, partly cloudy. A 30% chance of thunderstorms. Highs in the lower 80s. Lows in the lower 60s. The current time is 8:39 p.m. Eastern Daylight Time. Flood watch in effect through late tonight. What? Flash flooding caused by excessive rainfall continues to be possible. Where? Portions of Indiana, including the following areas: Clark, Floyd, Harrison, Scott and Washington, and Kentucky, including the following areas: Jefferson, Jessamine, Madison, Oldham, Shelby and Woodford. When? Through late tonight. The following impacts are expected: excessive runoff may result in flooding of rivers, creeks, streams, and other low-lying and flood-prone locations. Creeks and streams may rise out of their banks. Flooding may occur in poor drainage and urban areas. Additional details: incoming clusters of storms producing heavy downpours creates the potential for flooding in isolated areas later this evening. http://www.weather.gov/safety/ Flood you should monitor later forecast and be prepared to take action should flash flood warnings be issued. Flood watch in effect through late tonight. What? Flash flooding caused by excessive rainfall continues to be possible. Where? Portions of Indiana, including the following areas: Clark, Floyd, Harrison, Scott and Washington, and Kentucky, including the following areas: Jefferson, Jessamine, Madison, Oldham, Shelby and Woodford. When?
through late tonight. The following impacts are expected. Excessive runoff may result in flooding of rivers, creeks, streams, and other low-lying and flood-prone locations. Creeks and streams may rise out of their banks. Flooding may occur in poor drainage and urban areas. Additional details, incoming clusters of storms producing heavy downpours creates the potential for flooding in isolated areas later this evening. http://www.weather.gov/safety/flood You should monitor later forecasts and be prepared to take action should flash flood warnings be issued. Flood watch now in effect through late tonight. What? Flash flooding caused by excessive rainfall continues to be possible. Where? Portions of Indiana, including the following area, Jefferson and Kentucky, including the following areas, Bourbon, Clark, Kentucky, Fayette, Franklin, Harrison, Kentucky, Henry, Nicholas, Scott, Kentucky, and Trimble. When? Through late tonight. The following impacts are expected. Excessive runoff may result in flooding of rivers, creeks, streams, and other low-lying and flood-prone locations. Creeks and streams may rise out of their banks. Flooding may occur in poor drainage and urban areas. Additional details, incoming clusters of storms producing heavy downpours creates the potential for flooding in isolated areas later this evening. http://www.weather.gov/safety/flood You should monitor later forecasts and be prepared to take action should flash flood warnings be issued. 8 p.m. Eastern Daylight Time weather conditions across north central Kentucky and south central Indiana. At Louisville International, light rain was falling. The temperature was 66 degrees, the dew point 66, and the relative humidity 100%. The wind was northeast at 6 miles an hour. The pressure was 29.86 inches and falling. At Bowman Field, light rain was falling. The temperature was 66 degrees, the dew point 66, and the relative humidity 100%. The wind was northeast at 3 miles an hour. The pressure was 29.86 inches and falling. At Jasper, light rain was falling. The temperature was 62 degrees, the dew point 62, and the relative humidity 100%. The wind was northeast at 8 miles an hour. The pressure was 29.86 inches and falling. Once again, at Louisville International it was 66 degrees with light rain. Elsewhere around the region, rain was falling, with a temperature of 63 at Covington, 69 at Jackson, 61 at Bloomington, and 59 at Indianapolis. It was partly sunny, with a temperature of 73 at Bowling Green, and 74 at Nashville. It was cloudy, with a temperature of 70 at Lexington, 66 at Paducah, and 64 at Evansville. At Frankfort, the weather conditions were not available. The current time is 8:43 p.m. Eastern Daylight Time. Flood advisory now in effect until 9:30 p.m. Eastern Daylight Time this evening. What? Flooding caused by excessive rainfall continues. Where? A portion of central Kentucky, including the following counties, Franklin, Henry, Shelby, and Spencer. When? Until 9:30 p.m. Eastern Daylight Time. The following impacts are expected, minor flooding in low-lying and poor drainage areas. Rises in small streams and normally dry arroyos. Additional details, at 8:09 p.m. Eastern Daylight Time, Doppler radar indicated heavy rain showers. Minor flooding is ongoing or expected to begin shortly in the advisory area. Between 1 and 3 inches of rain have fallen. Additional rainfall amounts up to 1 inch are expected over the area. This additional rain will result in minor flooding. Some locations that will experience flooding include Shelbyville, Eminence, Simpsonville, Pleasureville, Mulberry, Old Christiansburg, Cropper, Baghdad, Elmburg, and Clay Village. http://www.weather.gov/safety/flood Be aware of your surroundings and do not drive on flooded roads. Please report flooding to your local law enforcement agency when you can do so safely and have them relay your report to the National Weather Service in Louisville. Flood advisory in effect until 10:45 p.m. Central Daylight Time,
or 11:45 p.m. Eastern Daylight Time this evening. What flooding caused by excessive rainfall is expected? Where, a portion of central Kentucky, including the following counties, Breckenridge, Hardin, and Meade. When, until 10:45 p.m. Central Daylight Time, or 11:45 p.m. Eastern Daylight Time. The following impacts are expected: minor flooding in low-lying and poor drainage areas. Additional details, at 7:36 p.m. Central Daylight Time, or 8:36 p.m. Eastern Daylight Time, Doppler radar indicated heavy rain showers. Minor flooding is ongoing or expected to begin shortly in the advisory area. Between 0.5 and 2 inches of rain have fallen. Additional rainfall amounts of 0.5 to 1.5 inches are expected over the area. This additional rain will result in minor flooding. Some locations that will experience flooding include Hardinsburg, Webster, Irvington, Akron, Beulahville, Rosetta, Corners, Basin Spring, Graysville, and High Plains. http://www.weather.gov/safety/flood-turnaround. Don't drown when encountering flooded roads. Most flood deaths occur in vehicles. Be especially cautious at night when it is harder to recognize the dangers of flooding. Be aware of your surroundings and do not drive on flooded roads. The National Weather Service in Louisville has issued a flash flood warning for western Franklin County in central Kentucky, southeastern Shelby County in central Kentucky, until 9:45 p.m. Eastern Daylight Time. At 6:40 p.m. Eastern Daylight Time, Doppler radar indicated heavy rain showers producing heavy rain across the warned area. Between 1.5 and 2 inches of rain have fallen. Additional rainfall amounts of 0.5 to 1.5 inches are possible in the warned area. Flash flooding is ongoing or expected to begin shortly. Expected hazards include flash flooding caused by heavy rainfall. Source, radar. The following impacts are expected: flash flooding of small creeks and streams, urban areas, highways, streets and underpasses, as well as other poor drainage and low-lying areas. Some locations that will experience flash flooding include Frankfort, Hatton, Benson, Bryant, Bridgeport, Griffenburg, Kennebec, Harvey Island, Pitona, and Flag Fork. Turn around, don't drown when encountering flooded roads. Most flood deaths occur in vehicles. Be aware of your surroundings and do not drive on flooded roads. This is the climate data for Louisville for today. Since midnight, the high temperature was 68. The low was 60. Precipitation was 0.65 inches. Sunrise tomorrow 6:26 a.m. Sunset tomorrow 8:54 p.m. Now for the official National Weather Service forecast for North Central Kentucky and South Central Indiana, including the Louisville metro area. Tonight, showers and chance of thunderstorms until midnight, then showers likely and slight chance of thunderstorms after midnight. Lows in the lower 60s. Southeast winds 5 to 15 miles an hour. Chance of precipitation near 100%. Saturday, mostly cloudy. Showers and slight chance of thunderstorms in the morning, then chance of showers and slight chance of thunderstorms in the afternoon. Highs in the upper 70s. Southwest winds 5 to 10 miles an hour with gusts to around 25 miles an hour. Chance of precipitation 80%. Saturday night, partly cloudy. Lows in the lower 60s. West winds up to 5 miles an hour shifting to the south after midnight. Sunday, partly sunny. Chance of showers in the morning, then showers likely and chance of thunderstorms in the afternoon. Highs in the lower 80s. South winds up to 5 miles an hour. Chance of precipitation 70%. Sunday night, mostly cloudy. Showers likely and chance of thunderstorms until midnight, then chance of showers after midnight. Lows in the mid-60s. Southwest winds up to 5 miles an hour until midnight, becoming light. Chance of precipitation 70%. And now the extended forecast for the radio listening area. Memorial Day and Monday night, mostly cloudy with a 50% chance of thunderstorms. Highs in the lower 80s. Lows in the mid-60s.
Tuesday and Tuesday night, showers likely and chance of thunderstorms. Highs around 80. Lows in the upper 60s. Chance of precipitation 70%. Wednesday and Wednesday night, showers and chance of thunderstorms. Highs in the lower 80s. Lows in the upper 60s. Chance of precipitation 80%. Thursday and Thursday night, mostly cloudy with a 50% chance of thunderstorms. Highs in the lower 80s. Lows in the mid-60s. Friday and Friday night, partly cloudy. A 30% chance of thunderstorms. Highs in the lower 80s. Lows in the lower 60s. The current time is 8:51 p.m. Eastern Daylight Time. Flood watch in effect through late tonight. What? Flash flooding caused by excessive rainfall continues to be possible. Where? Portions of Indiana, including the following areas: Clark, Floyd, Harrison, Scott, and Washington, and Kentucky, including the following areas: Jefferson, Jessamine, Madison, Oldham, Shelby, and Woodford. When, through late tonight. The following impacts are expected: excessive runoff may result in flooding of rivers, creeks, streams, and other low-lying and flood-prone locations. Creeks and streams may rise out of their banks. Flooding may occur in poor drainage and urban areas. Additional details: incoming clusters of storms producing heavy downpours creates the potential for flooding in isolated areas later this evening. http://www.weather.gov/safety/flood You should monitor later forecasts and be prepared to take action should flash flood warnings be issued. Flood watch now in effect through late tonight. What? Flash flooding caused by excessive rainfall continues to be possible. Where? Portions of Indiana, including the following area: Jefferson and Kentucky, including the following areas: Bourbon, Clark, Kentucky; Fayette, Franklin, Harrison, Kentucky; Henry, Nicholas, Scott, Kentucky; and Trimble. When? Through late tonight. The following impacts are expected: excessive runoff may result in flooding of rivers, creeks, streams, and other low-lying and flood-prone locations. Creeks and streams may rise out of their banks. Flooding may occur in poor drainage and urban areas. Additional details: incoming clusters of storms producing heavy downpours creates the potential for flooding in isolated areas later this evening. http://www.weather.gov/safety/flood You should monitor later forecasts and be prepared to take action should flash flood warnings be issued. 8 p.m. Eastern Daylight Time weather conditions across north-central Kentucky and south-central Indiana. At Louisville International, light rain was falling. The temperature was 66 degrees, the dew point 66, and the relative humidity 100%. The wind was northeast at 6 miles an hour. The pressure was 29.86 inches and falling. At Bowman Field, light rain was falling. The temperature was 66 degrees, the dew point 66, and the relative humidity 100%. The wind was northeast at 3 miles an hour. The pressure was 29.86 inches and falling. At Jasper, light rain was falling. The temperature was 62 degrees, the dew point 62, and the relative humidity 100%. The wind was northeast at 8 miles an hour. The pressure was 29.86 inches and falling. Once again, at Louisville International, it was 66 degrees with light rain. Elsewhere around the region, rain was falling, with a temperature of 63 at Covington, 69 at Jackson, 61 at Bloomington, and 59 at Indianapolis. It was partly sunny, with a temperature of 73 at Bowling Green and 74 at Nashville. It was cloudy, with a temperature of 70 at Lexington, 66 at Paducah, and 64 at Evansville. At Frankfort, the weather conditions were not available. Flood advisory now in effect until 9:30 p.m. Eastern Daylight Time this evening. What? Flooding caused by excessive rainfall continues. Where? A portion of central Kentucky, including the following counties: Franklin, Henry, Shelby, and Spencer. When? Until 9:30 p.m. Eastern Daylight Time.
The following impacts are expected: minor flooding in low-lying and poor drainage areas, rises in small streams and normally dry arroyos. Additional details: at 8:09 p.m. Eastern Daylight Time, Doppler radar indicated heavy rain showers. Minor flooding is ongoing or expected to begin shortly in the advisory area. Between 1 and 3 inches of rain have fallen. Additional rainfall amounts up to 1 inch are expected over the area. This additional rain will result in minor flooding. Some locations that will experience flooding include Shelbyville, Eminence, Simpson.

drive on flooded roads. Please report flooding to your local law enforcement agency when you can do so safely and have them relay your report to the National Weather Service in Louisville. Flood advisory in effect until 10:45 p.m. Central Daylight Time or 11:45 p.m. Eastern Daylight Time this evening. What? Flooding caused by excessive rainfall is expected. Where? A portion of central Kentucky, including the following counties, Breckenridge, Hardin, and Meade. When? Until 10:45 p.m. Central Daylight Time or 11:45 p.m. Eastern Daylight Time. The following impacts are expected: minor flooding in low-lying and poor drainage areas. Additional details, at 7:36 p.m. Central Daylight Time or 8:36 p.m. Eastern Daylight Time, Doppler radar indicated heavy rain showers. Minor flooding is ongoing or expected to begin shortly in the advisory area. Between 0.5 and 2 inches of rain have fallen. Additional rainfall amounts of 0.5 to 1.5 inches are expected over the area. This additional rain will result in minor flooding. Some locations that will experience flooding include Hardinsburg, Webster, Irvington, Akron, Beulahville, Rosetta, Corners, Basin Spring, Graysville, and High Plains. http://www.weather.gov/safety/flood-turnaround. Don't drown when encountering flooded roads. Most flood deaths occur in vehicles. Be especially cautious at night when it is harder to recognize the dangers of flooding. Be aware of your surroundings and do not drive on flooded roads. The National Weather Service in Louisville has issued a flash flood warning for Western Franklin County in central Kentucky, southeastern Shelby County in central Kentucky, until 9:45 p.m. Eastern Daylight Time. At 6:40 p.m. Eastern Daylight Time, Doppler radar indicated heavy rain showers producing heavy rain across the warned area. Between 1.5 and 2 inches of rain have fallen. Additional rainfall amounts of 0.5 to 1.5 inches are possible in the warned area. Flash flooding is ongoing or expected to begin shortly. Expected hazards include flash flooding caused by heavy rainfall. Source, radar. The following impacts are expected: flash flooding of small creeks and streams, urban areas, highways, streets and underpasses, as well as other poor drainage and low-lying areas. Some locations that will experience flash flooding include Frankfort, Hatton, Benson, Bryant, Bridgeport, Griffenburg, Kennebec, Harvey Island, Itona, and Flag Fork. Turn around, don't drown when encountering flooded roads. Most flood deaths occur in vehicles. Be aware of your surroundings and do not drive on flooded roads. This is the climate data for Louisville for today. Since midnight, the high temperature was 68. The low was 60. Precipitation was 0.65 inches. Sunrise tomorrow 6:26 a.m. Sunset tomorrow 8:54 p.m. Now for the official National Weather Service forecast for North Central Kentucky and South Central Indiana, including the Louisville metro area. Tonight, showers and chance of thunderstorms until midnight, then showers likely and slight chance of thunderstorms after midnight. Lows in the lower 60s. Southeast winds 5 to 15 miles an hour. Chance of precipitation near 100%. Saturday, mostly cloudy. Showers and slight chance of thunderstorms in the morning, then chance of showers and slight chance of thunderstorms in the afternoon. Highs in the upper 70s. Southwest winds 5 to 10 miles an hour with gusts to around 25 miles an hour. Chance of precipitation 80%. Saturday night, partly cloudy. Lows in the lower 60s. West winds up to 5 miles an hour shifting to the south after midnight. Sunday, partly sunny. Chance of showers in the morning, then showers likely and chance of thunderstorms in the afternoon. Highs in the lower 80s. South winds up to 5 miles an hour. Chance of precipitation 70%. Sunday night, mostly cloudy. Showers likely and chance of thunderstorms until midnight, then chance of showers after midnight. Lows in the mid-60s. Southwest winds up to 5 miles an hour until midnight, becoming light. Chance of precipitation.

70%. And now the extended forecast for the radio listening area. Memorial Day and Monday night, mostly cloudy with a 50% chance of thunderstorms. Highs in the lower 80s. Lows in the mid-60s. Tuesday and Tuesday night, showers likely and chance of thunderstorms. Highs around 80. Lows in the upper 60s. Chance of precipitation 70%. Wednesday and Wednesday night, showers and chance of thunderstorms. Highs in the lower 80s. Lows in the upper 60s. Chance of precipitation 80%. Thursday and Thursday night, mostly cloudy with a 50% chance of thunderstorms. Highs in the lower 80s. Lows in the mid-60s. Friday and Friday night, partly cloudy. A 30% chance of thunderstorms. Highs in the lower 80s. Lows in the lower 60s. The current time is 9:02 p.m. Eastern Daylight Time. Flood watch in effect through late tonight. What? Flash flooding caused by excessive rainfall continues to be possible. Where? Portions of Indiana, including the following areas, Clark, Floyd, Harrison, Scott and Washington and Kentucky, including the following areas, Jefferson, Jessamine, Madison, Oldham, Shelby and Woodford. When? Through late tonight. The following impacts are expected. Excessive runoff may result in flooding of rivers, creeks, streams, and other low-lying and flood-prone locations. Creeks and streams may rise out of their banks. Flooding may occur in poor drainage and urban areas. Additional details, incoming clusters of storms producing heavy downpours creates the potential for flooding in isolated areas later this evening. http://www.weather.gov/safety/flood You should monitor later forecasts and be prepared to take action should flash flood warnings be issued. Flood watch now in effect through late tonight. What? Flash flooding caused by excessive rainfall continues to be possible. Where? Portions of Indiana, including the following area, Jefferson and Kentucky, including the following areas, Bourbon, Clark, Kentucky, Fayette, Franklin, Harrison, Kentucky, Henry, Nicholas, Scott, Kentucky, and Trimble. When? Through late tonight. The following impacts are expected. Excessive runoff may result in flooding of rivers, creeks, streams, and other low-lying and flood-prone locations. Creeks and streams may rise out of their banks. Flooding may occur in poor drainage and urban areas. Additional details, incoming clusters of storms producing heavy downpours creates the potential for flooding in isolated areas later this evening. http://www.weather.gov/safety/flood You should monitor later forecasts and be prepared to take action should flash flood warnings be issued. 9 p.m. Eastern Daylight Time weather conditions across north central Kentucky and south central Indiana. At Louisville International, heavy rain was falling, reducing the visibility to 1.5 miles. The temperature was 66 degrees, the dew point 66, and the relative humidity 100%. The wind was north at 6 miles an hour. The pressure was 29.85 inches and falling. At Bowman Field, rain was falling, reducing the visibility to 3 miles. The temperature was 67 degrees, the dew point 67, and the relative humidity 100%. The wind was north at 3 miles an hour. The pressure was 29.86 inches and steady. At Jasper, light rain was falling. The temperature was 62 degrees, the dew point 62, and the relative humidity 100%. The wind was northeast at 7 miles an hour. The pressure was 29.87 inches and rising. Once again, at Louisville International it was 66 degrees with heavy rain. Elsewhere around the region, rain was falling, with a temperature of 64 at Covington and 59 at Indianapolis. It was mostly cloudy, with a temperature of 73 at Bowling Green and 73 at Nashville. It was cloudy, with a temperature of 68 at Lexington, 69 at Jackson, 66 at Paducah, 63 at Evansville, and 61 at Bloomington. At Frankfort, the weather conditions were not available.
flood advisory now in effect until 9:30 p.m. Eastern Daylight Time this evening. What? Flooding caused by excessive rainfall continues. Where? A portion of central Kentucky, including the following counties, Franklin, Henry, Shelby, and Spencer. When? Until 9:30 p.m. Eastern Daylight Time. The following impacts are expected: minor flooding in low-lying and poor drainage areas. Rises in small streams and normally dry arroyos. Additional details, at 8:09 p.m. Eastern Daylight Time, Doppler radar indicated heavy rain showers. Minor flooding is ongoing or expected to begin shortly in the advisory area. Between 1 and 3 inches of rain have fallen. Additional rainfall amounts up to 1 inch are expected over the area. This additional rain will result in minor flooding. Some locations that will experience flooding include Shelbyville, Eminence, Simpsonville, Pleasureville, Mulberry, Old Christiansburg, Cropper, Baghdad, Elmburg, and Clay Village. http://www.weather.gov/safety/. 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Be aware of your surroundings and do not drive on flooded roads. Please report flooding to your local law enforcement agency when you can do so safely and have them relay your report to the National Weather Service in Louisville. Flood advisory in effect until 10:45 p.m. Central Daylight Time or 11:45 p.m. Eastern Daylight Time this evening. What? Flooding caused by excessive rainfall is expected. Where? A portion of central Kentucky, including the following counties, Breckenridge, Hardin, and Meade. When? Until 10:45 p.m. Central Daylight Time, or 11:45 p.m. Eastern Daylight Time. The following impacts are expected: minor flooding in low-lying and poor drainage areas. Additional details, at 7:36 p.m. Central Daylight Time, or 8:36 p.m. Eastern Daylight Time, Doppler radar indicated heavy rain showers. Minor flooding is ongoing or expected to begin shortly in the advisory area. Between 0.5 and 2 inches of rain have fallen. Additional rainfall amounts of 0.5 to 1.5 inches are expected over the area. This additional rain will result in minor flooding. Some locations that will experience flooding include Hardinsburg, Webster, Irvington, Akron, Beulahville, Rosetta, Corners, Basin Spring, Graysville, and High Plains. http://www.weather.gov/safety/. Flood turnaround. Don't drown when encountering flooded roads. Most flood deaths occur in vehicles. Be especially cautious at night when it is harder to recognize the dangers of flooding. Be aware of your surroundings and do not drive on flooded roads. The National Weather Service in Louisville has issued a flash flood warning for western Franklin County in central Kentucky, southeastern Shelby County in central Kentucky, until 9:45 p.m. Eastern Daylight Time. At 6:40 p.m. Eastern Daylight Time, Doppler radar indicated heavy rain showers producing heavy rain across the warned area. Between 1.5 and 2 inches of rain have fallen. Additional rainfall amounts of 0.5 to 1.5 inches are possible in the warned area. Flash flooding is ongoing or expected to begin shortly. Expected hazards include flash flooding caused by heavy rainfall. Source: radar. The following impacts are expected: flash flooding of small creeks and streams, urban areas, highways, streets, and underpasses, as well as other poor drainage and low-lying areas. Some locations that will experience flash flooding include Frankfort, Hatton, Benson, Bryant, Bridgeport, Griffenburg, Kennebec, Harvey Island, Pitona, and Flag Fork. Turn around. Don't drown when encountering flooded roads. Most flood deaths occur in vehicles. Be aware of your surroundings and do not drive on flooded roads. The current time is 9:10 p.m. Eastern Daylight Time. Flood watch in effect through late tonight. What? Flash flooding caused by excessive rainfall continues to be possible. Where? Portions of Indiana, including the following areas: Clark, Floyd, Harrison, Scott, and Washington, and Kentucky, including the following areas: Jefferson, Jessamine, Madison, Oldham, Shelby, and Woodford. When? Through late tonight.
The following impacts are expected. Excessive runoff may result in flooding of rivers, creeks, streams, and other low-lying and flood-prone locations. Creeks and streams may rise out of their banks. Flooding may occur in poor drainage and urban areas. Additional details, incoming clusters of storms producing heavy downpours creates the potential for flooding in isolated areas later this evening. http://www.weather.gov/safety/flood You should monitor later forecast and be prepared to take action should flash flood warnings be issued. Flood watch now in effect through late tonight. What? Flash flooding caused by excessive rainfall continues to be possible. Where? Portions of Indiana, including the following area, Jefferson and Kentucky, including the following areas, Bourbon, Clark, Kentucky, Fayette, Franklin, Harrison, Kentucky, Henry, Nicholas, Scott, Kentucky, and Trimble. When? Through late tonight. The following impacts are expected. Excessive runoff may result in flooding of rivers, creeks, streams, and other low-lying and flood-prone locations. Creeks and streams may rise out of their banks. Flooding may occur in poor drainage and urban areas. Additional details, incoming clusters of storms producing heavy downpours creates the potential for flooding in isolated areas later this evening. http://www.weather.gov/safety/flood You should monitor later forecast and be prepared to take action should flash flood warnings be issued. 9 p.m. Eastern Daylight Time weather conditions across north central Kentucky and south central Indiana. At Louisville International, heavy rain was falling, reducing the visibility to 1.5 miles. The temperature was 66 degrees, the dew point 66, and the relative humidity.

National Weather Service in Louisville has issued a flash flood warning for Central Breckinridge County in central Kentucky until 11:30 p.m. Central Daylight Time. At 8:30 p.m. Central Daylight Time, Doppler radar indicated thunderstorms producing heavy rain across the warned area. Between 1 and 3 inches of rain have fallen. Additional rainfall amounts of 0.5 to 1.5 inches are possible in the warned area. Flash flooding is ongoing or expected to begin shortly. Expected hazards include flash flooding caused by thunderstorms. Source, radar. The following impacts are expected: flash flooding of small creeks and streams, urban areas, highways, streets and underpasses, as well as other poor drainage and low-lying areas. Some locations that will experience flash flooding include Hardinsburg, Webster, Irvington, Harnett, Locust Hill, Garfield, Kingswood, Westview, Woodrow, and Southeast Ree. Turn around, don't drown when encountering flooded roads. Most flood deaths occur in vehicles. Be especially cautious at night when it is harder to recognize the dangers of flooding. Be aware of your surroundings and do not drive on flooded roads. The National Weather Service in Louisville has issued a flash flood warning for Western Franklin County in central Kentucky, southeastern Shelby County in central Kentucky, until 9:45 p.m. Eastern Daylight Time. At 6:40 p.m. Eastern Daylight Time, Doppler radar indicated heavy rain showers producing heavy rain across the warned area. Between 1.5 and 2 inches of rain have fallen. Additional rainfall amounts of 0.5 to 1.5 inches are possible in the warned area. Flash flooding is ongoing or expected to begin shortly. Expected hazards include flash flooding caused by heavy rainfall. Source, radar. The following impacts are expected: flash flooding of small creeks and streams, urban areas, highways, streets and underpasses, as well as other poor drainage and low-lying areas. Some locations that will experience flash flooding include Frankfort, Hatton, Benson, Bryant, Bridgeport, Griffenburg, Kennebec, Harvey Island, Pitona, and Flag Fork. Turn around, don't drown when encountering flooded roads. Most flood deaths occur in vehicles. Be aware of your surroundings and do not drive on flooded roads. The National Weather Service in Louisville has issued a flash flood warning for Central Breckinridge County in central Kentucky until 11:30 p.m. Central Daylight Time. At 8:30 p.m. Central Daylight Time, Doppler radar indicated thunderstorms producing heavy rain across the warned area. Between 1 and 3 inches of rain have fallen. Additional rainfall amounts of 0.5 to 1.5 inches are possible in the warned area. Flash flooding is ongoing or expected to begin shortly. Expected hazards include flash flooding caused by thunderstorms. Source, radar. The following impacts are expected: flash flooding of small creeks and streams, urban areas, highways, streets and underpasses, as well as other poor drainage and low-lying areas. Some locations that will experience flash flooding include Hardinsburg, Webster, Irvington, Harnett, Locust Hill, Garfield, Kingswood, Westview, Woodrow, and Southeast Ree. Turn around, don't drown when encountering flooded roads. Most flood deaths occur in vehicles. Be especially cautious at night when it is harder to recognize the dangers of flooding. Be aware of your surroundings and do not drive on flooded roads. The National Weather Service in Louisville has issued a severe thunderstorm warning for Eastern Grayson County in central Kentucky, southwestern Hardin County in central Kentucky, until 9:45 p.m. Eastern Daylight Time, or 8:45 p.m. Central Daylight Time. At 9:12 p.m. Eastern Daylight Time, or 8:12 p.m. Central Daylight Time, a severe thunderstorm was located near Litchfield, moving northeast at 30 miles per hour. Expected hazards include possible tornado and gusty winds. This is a radar-indicated threat. The following impacts are expected: expect damage to roofs, siding, and trees. Locations impacted include Litchfield, Clarkson, Spurrier, Rock Creek, Limp, St. Paul, Ponia, West Clifty, Grayson Springs, and Solway. Remain alert for a possible tornado.
tornadoes can develop.

National Weather Service in Louisville has issued a tornado warning for northeastern Grayson County in central Kentucky, southwestern Hardin County in central Kentucky until 10:15 p.m. Eastern Daylight Time or 9:15 p.m. Central Daylight Time. At 9:35 p.m. Eastern Daylight Time or 8:35 p.m. Central Daylight Time, a severe thunderstorm capable of producing a tornado was located 8 miles northeast of Litchfield, moving northeast at 30 miles per hour. Expected hazards include tornado. This is a radar-indicated threat. The following impacts are expected. Flying debris will be dangerous to those caught without shelter. Mobile homes will be damaged or destroyed. Damage to roofs, windows, and vehicles will occur. Tree damage is likely. This dangerous storm will be near Elizabethtown around 9:55 p.m. Eastern Daylight Time. Other locations impacted by this tornadic thunderstorm include Cecilia, St. Paul, Eastview, White Mills, Hansbrough, Addington Field Airport, White Mills Junction, Glendale, Harcourt, and Big Clifty. Take cover now. 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The National Weather Service in Louisville has issued a severe thunderstorm warning for eastern Grayson County in central Kentucky, southwestern Hardin County in central Kentucky, until 9:45 p.m. Eastern Daylight Time or 8:45 p.m. Central Daylight Time. At 9:12 p.m. Eastern Daylight Time or 8:12 p.m. Central Daylight Time, a severe thunderstorm was located near Litchfield, moving northeast at 30 miles per hour. Expected hazards include possible tornado and gusty winds. This is a radar-indicated threat. The following impacts are expected. Expect damage to roofs, siding, and trees. Locations impacted include Litchfield, Clarkson, Spurrier, Rock Creek, Limp, St. Paul, Ponia, West Clifty, Grayson Springs, and Solway. Remain alert for a possible tornado. Tornadoes can develop quickly from severe thunderstorms. If you spot a tornado, go at once into the basement or small central room in a sturdy structure. For your protection, move to an interior room on the lowest floor of...

National Weather Service in Louisville has issued a severe thunderstorm warning for west central Nelson County in central Kentucky, north central LaRue County in central Kentucky, northeastern Grayson County in central Kentucky, southwestern Bulleit County in central Kentucky, Hardin County in central Kentucky, until 10:15 p.m. Eastern Daylight Time, or 9:15 p.m. Central Daylight Time. At 9:38 p.m. Eastern Daylight Time, or 8:38 p.m. Central Daylight Time, severe thunderstorms were located along a line extending from 9 miles west of Elizabethtown to 11 miles east of Litchfield, moving northeast at 40 miles per hour. Expected hazards include 60 miles per hour wind gusts and tornado possible. This is a radar-indicated threat. The following impacts are expected. Expect damage to roofs, siding, and trees. Locations impacted include Elizabethtown, Shepherdsville, Radcliffe, Vine Grove, Lebanon Junction, Eastview, Longview, Belmont, Roanoke, and Hansborough. Remain alert for a possible tornado. Tornadoes can develop quickly from severe thunderstorms. If you spot a tornado, go at once into the basement or small central room in a sturdy structure. For your protection, move to an interior room on the lowest floor of a building. The severe thunderstorm warning for eastern Grayson and southwestern Hardin counties will expire at 9:45 p.m. Eastern Daylight Time, or 8:45 p.m. Central Daylight Time. The storm which prompted the warning has moved out of the area. Therefore, the warning will be allowed to expire. The severe thunderstorm warning for eastern Grayson and southwestern Hardin counties will expire at 9:45 p.m. Eastern Daylight Time, or 8:45 p.m. Central Daylight Time. The storm which prompted the warning has moved out of the area. Therefore, the warning will be allowed to expire. The National Weather Service in Louisville has issued a tornado warning for northeastern Grayson County in central Kentucky, southwestern Hardin County in central Kentucky, until 10:15 p.m. Eastern Daylight Time, or 9:15 p.m. Central Daylight Time. At 9:35 p.m. Eastern Daylight Time, or 8:35 p.m. Central Daylight Time, a severe thunderstorm capable of producing a tornado was located 8 miles northeast of Litchfield, moving northeast at 30 miles per hour. Expected hazards include tornado. This is a radar-indicated threat. The following impacts are expected. Flying debris will be dangerous to those caught without shelter. Mobile homes will be damaged or destroyed. Damage to roofs, windows, and vehicles will occur. Tree damage is likely. This dangerous storm will be near Elizabethtown around 9:55 p.m. Eastern Daylight Time. Other locations impacted by this tornadic thunderstorm include Cecilia, St. Paul, Eastview, White Mills, Hansborough, Addington Field Airport, White Mills Junction, Glendale, Harcourt, and Big Clifty. Take cover now. 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If you are outdoors, in a mobile home, or in a vehicle, move to the closest substantial shelter and protect yourself from flying debris. Now for the official National Weather Service forecast for north central Kentucky and south central Indiana, including the Louisville metro area. Tonight, showers and chance of thunderstorms until midnight, then showers likely and slight chance of thunderstorms after midnight. Lows in the lower 60s. Southeast winds 5 to 15 miles an hour. Chance of precipitation near 100%. Saturday, mostly cloudy. Showers and slight chance of thunderstorms in the morning, then chance of showers and slight chance of thunderstorms in the afternoon. Highs in the upper 70s. Southwest winds 5 to 10 miles an hour with gusts to around 25 miles an hour. Chance of precipitation 80%. Saturday night, partly cloudy. Lows in the lower 60s. West winds up to 5 miles an hour shifting to the south after midnight. Sunday, partly sunny. Chance of showers in the morning, then showers likely and chance of thunderstorms in the afternoon. Highs in the lower 80s. South winds up to 5 miles an hour. Chance of precipitation 70%. Sunday night, mostly cloudy. Showers likely and chance of thunderstorms until midnight,
then chance of showers after midnight. Lows in the mid-60s. Southwest winds up to 5 miles an hour until midnight, becoming light. Chance of precipitation 70%. And now the extended forecast for the radio listening area. Memorial Day and Monday night, mostly cloudy with a 50% chance of thunderstorms. Highs in the lower 80s. Lows in the mid-60s. Tuesday and Tuesday night, showers likely and chance of thunderstorms. Highs around 80. Lows in the upper 60s. Chance of precipitation 70%. Wednesday and Wednesday night, showers and chance of thunderstorms. Highs in the lower 80s. Lows in the upper 60s. Chance of precipitation 80%. Thursday and Thursday night, mostly cloudy with a 50% chance of thunderstorms. Highs in the lower 80s. Lows in the mid-60s. Friday and Friday night, partly cloudy. A 30% chance of thunderstorms. Highs in the lower 80s. Lows in the lower 60s. The National Weather Service in Louisville has extended the flash flood warning for Western Franklin County in Central Kentucky, Southeastern Shelby County in Central Kentucky, until 10:45 p.m. Eastern Daylight Time. At 9:39 p.m. Eastern Daylight Time, a tornado warning remains in effect until 10:15 p.m. Eastern Daylight Time for South Central Hardin County. At 9:45 p.m. Eastern Daylight Time, a severe thunderstorm capable of producing a tornado was located 13 miles southwest of Elizabethtown, moving northeast at 30 miles per hour. Expected hazards include tornado. This is a radar-indicated threat. The following impacts are expected. Flying debris will be dangerous to those caught without shelter. Mobile homes will be damaged or destroyed. Damage to roofs, windows, and vehicles will occur. Tree damage is likely. This dangerous storm will be near Elizabethtown around 9:55 p.m. Eastern Daylight Time. Other locations impacted by this tornadic thunderstorm include Cecilia, Eastview, White Mills, Hansbrough, Addington Field Airport, White Mills Junction, Gaithers, St. John, Franklin Crossroads, and Star Mills. Take cover now. 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Avoid windows. If you are outdoors, in a mobile home, or in a vehicle, move to the closest substantial shelter and protect yourself from flying debris. The National Weather Service in Louisville has extended the flash flood warning for Western Franklin County in Central Kentucky, Southeastern Shelby County in Central Kentucky, until 10:45 p.m. Eastern Daylight Time. At 9:39 p.m. Eastern Daylight Time, Doppler radar indicated thunderstorms producing heavy rain across the warned area. Between 2 and 3 inches of rain have fallen. Additional rainfall amounts of 0.5 to 1 inch are possible in the warned area. Flash flooding is ongoing or expected to begin shortly. Expected hazards include flash flooding caused by thunderstorms. Source: radar. The following impacts are expected: flash flooding of small creeks and streams, urban areas, highways, streets and underpasses, as well as other poor drainage and low-lying areas. Some locations that will experience flash flooding include Frankfort, Hatton, Benson, Bryant, Bridgeport, Griffenburg, Kennebec, Harvey Island, Itona and Flag Fork. Turn around, don't drown when encountering flooded roads. Most flood deaths occur in vehicles. Be aware of your surroundings and do not drive on flooded roads. The National Weather Service in Louisville has issued a flash flood warning for Central Breckinridge County in Central Kentucky until 11:30 p.m. Central Daylight Time. At 8:30 p.m. Central Daylight Time, Doppler radar indicated thunderstorms producing heavy rain across the warned area. Between 1 and 3 inches of rain have fallen. Additional rainfall amounts of 0.5 to 1.5 inches are possible in the warned area. Flash flooding is ongoing or expected to begin shortly. Expected hazards include flash flooding caused by thunderstorms. Source: radar. The following impacts are expected: flash flooding of small creeks and streams, urban areas, highways, streets and underpasses, as well as other poor drainage and low-lying areas.
Some locations that will experience flash flooding include Hardinsburg, Webster, Irvington, Harnett, Locust Hill, Garfield, Kingswood, Westview, Woodrow, and Southeast Rhee. Turn around, don't drown when encountering flooded roads. Most flood deaths occur in vehicles. Be especially cautious at night when it is harder to recognize the dangers of flooding. Be aware of your surroundings and do not drive on flooded roads. The National Weather Service in Louisville has issued a severe thunderstorm warning for West Central Nelson County in Central Kentucky, North Central LaRue County in Central Kentucky, Northeastern Grayson County in Central Kentucky, Southwestern Bulleit County in Central Kentucky, Hardin County in Central Kentucky, until 10:15 p.m. Eastern Daylight Time, or 9:15 p.m. Central Daylight Time. At 9:38 p.m. Eastern Daylight Time, or 8:38 p.m. Central Daylight Time, severe thunderstorms were located along a line extending from 9 miles west of Elizabethtown to 11 miles east of Litchfield, moving northeast at 40 miles per hour. Expected hazards include 60 miles per hour wind gusts and tornado possible. This is a radar-indicated threat. The following impacts are expected: expect damage to roofs, siding, and trees. Locations impacted include Elizabethtown, Shepherdsville, Radcliffe, Vine Grove, Lebanon Junction, Eastview, Longview, Belmont, Roanoke, and Hansboro. Remain alert for a possible tornado. Tornadoes can develop quickly from severe thunderstorms. If you spot a tornado, go at once into the basement or small central room in a sturdy structure. For your protection, move to an interior room on the lowest floor of a building. A tornado warning remains in effect until 10:15 p.m. Eastern Daylight Time for South Central Hardin County. At 9:45 p.m. Eastern Daylight Time, a severe thunderstorm capable of producing a tornado was located 13 miles southwest of Elizabethtown, moving northeast at 30 miles per hour. Expected hazards include tornado. This is a radar-indicated threat. The following impacts are expected: flying debris will be dangerous to those caught without shelter. Mobile homes will be damaged or destroyed. Damage to roofs, windows, and vehicles will occur. Tree damage is likely. This dangerous storm will be near Elizabethtown around 9:55 p.m. Eastern Daylight Time. Other locations impacted by this tornadic thunderstorm include Cecilia, Eastview, White Mills, Hansboro, Addington Field Airport, White Mills Junction, Gaithers, St. John, Franklin Crossroads, and Star Mills. Take cover now. 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If you are outdoors, in a mobile home, or in a vehicle, move to the closest substantial shelter and protect yourself from flying debris. Now for the official National Weather Service forecast for North Central Kentucky and South Central Indiana, including the Louisville metro area. Tonight, showers and chance of thunderstorms until midnight, then showers likely and slight chance of thunderstorms after midnight. Lows in the lower 60s. Southeast winds 5 to 15 miles an hour. Chance of precipitation near 100%. Saturday, mostly cloudy. Showers and slight chance of thunderstorms in the morning, then chance of showers and slight chance of thunderstorms in the afternoon. Highs in the upper 70s. Southwest winds 5 to 10 miles an hour with gusts to around 25 miles an hour. Chance of precipitation 80%. Saturday night, partly cloudy. Lows in the lower 60s. West winds up to 5 miles an hour shifting to the south after midnight. Sunday, partly sunny. Chance of showers in the morning, then showers likely and chance of thunderstorms in the afternoon. Highs in the lower 80s. South winds up to 5 miles an hour. Chance of precipitation 70%. Sunday night, mostly cloudy. Showers likely and chance of thunderstorms until midnight, then chance of showers after midnight. Lows in the mid-60s. Southwest winds up to 5 miles an hour until midnight becoming light. Chance of precipitation 70%. And now the extended forecast for the radio listening area. Memorial Day and Monday night, mostly cloudy with a 50% chance of thunderstorms. Highs in the lower 80s.
lows in the mid-60s. Tuesday and Tuesday night, showers likely and chance of thunderstorms. Highs around 80. Lows in the upper 60s. Chance of precipitation 70%. Wednesday and Wednesday night, showers and chance of thunderstorms. Highs in the lower 80s. Lows in the upper 60s. Chance of precipitation 80%. Thursday and Thursday night, mostly cloudy with a 50% chance of thunderstorms. Highs in the lower 80s. Lows in the mid-60s. Friday and Friday night, partly cloudy. A 30% chance of thunderstorms. Highs in the lower 80s. Lows in the lower 60s. The National Weather Service in Louisville has extended the flash flood warning for Western Franklin County in Central Kentucky, Southeastern Shelby County in Central Kentucky, until 10:45 p.m. Eastern Daylight Time. At 9:39 p.m. Eastern Daylight Time, Doppler radar indicated thunderstorms producing heavy rain across the warned area. Between 2 and 3 inches of rain have fallen. Additional rainfall amounts of 0.5 to 1 inch are possible in the warned area. Flash flooding is ongoing or expected to begin shortly. Expected hazards include flash flooding caused by thunderstorms. Source, radar. The following impacts are expected: flash flooding of small creeks and streams, urban areas, highways, streets and underpasses, as well as other poor drainage and low-lying areas. Some locations that will experience flash flooding include Frankfort, Hatton, Benson, Bryant, Bridgeport, Griffenburg, Kennebec, Harvey Allen, Itona, and Flag Fork. Turn around, don't drown when encountering flooded roads. Most flood deaths occur in vehicles. Be aware of your surroundings and do not drive on flooded roads. The National Weather Service in Louisville has issued a flash flood warning for Central Breckinridge County in Central Kentucky until 11:30 p.m. Central Daylight Time. At 8:30 p.m. Central Daylight Time, Doppler radar indicated thunderstorms producing heavy rain across the warned area. Between 1 and 3 inches of rain have fallen. Additional rainfall amounts of 0.5 to 1.5 inches are possible in the warned area. Flash flooding is ongoing or expected to begin shortly. Expected ha-

that will experience flash flooding include Hardinsburg, Webster, Irvington, Harnett, Locust Hill, Garfield, Kingswood, Westview, Woodrow, and Southeast Ree. Turn around, don't drown when encountering flooded roads. Most flood deaths occur in vehicles. Be especially cautious at night when it is harder to recognize the dangers of flooding. Be aware of your surroundings and do not drive on flooded roads. The National Weather Service in Louisville has issued a severe thunderstorm warning for West Central Nelson County in Central Kentucky, North Central LaRue County in Central Kentucky, Northeastern Grayson County in Central Kentucky, Southwestern Bulleit County in Central Kentucky. The tornado warning for South Central Hardin County is canceled. The tornado threat has diminished and the tornado warning has been canceled. However, a severe thunderstorm warning remains in effect for the area. Remember, a severe thunderstorm warning still remains in effect for Hardin County. The National Weather Service in Louisville has issued a severe thunderstorm warning for West Central Nelson County in Central Kentucky, North Central LaRue County in Central Kentucky, Northeastern Grayson County in Central Kentucky, Southwestern Bulleit County in Central Kentucky, Hardin County in Central Kentucky, until 10:15 p.m. Eastern Daylight Time, or 9:15 p.m. Central Daylight Time. At 9:38 p.m. Eastern Daylight Time, or 8:38 p.m. Central Daylight Time, severe thunderstorms were located along a line extending from 9 miles west of Elizabethtown to 11 miles east of Litchfield, moving northeast at 40 miles per hour. Expected hazards include 60 miles per hour wind gusts and tornado possible. This is a radar-indicated threat. The following impacts are expected: expect damage to roofs, siding, and trees. Locations impacted include Elizabethtown, Shepherdsville, Radcliffe, Vine Grove, Lebanon Junction, Eastview, Longview, Belmont, Roanoke, and Hansborough. Remain alert for a possible tornado. Tornadoes can develop quickly. A severe thunderstorm warning remains in effect until 10:15 p.m. Eastern Daylight Time for West Central Nelson, North Central LaRue, Southwestern Bulleit, and Central Hardin counties. At 9:58 p.m. Eastern Daylight Time, severe thunderstorms were located along a line extending from 13 miles southwest of Shepherdsville to near Elizabethtown, moving northeast at 40 miles per hour. Expected hazards include 60 miles per hour wind gusts and tornado possible. This is a radar-indicated threat. The following impacts are expected: expect damage to roofs, siding, and trees. Locations impacted include Elizabethtown, Shepherdsville, Radcliffe, Vine Grove, Lebanon Junction, Eastview, Longview, Belmont, Roanoke, and Hansborough. Remain alert for a possible tornado. Tornadoes can develop quickly from severe thunderstorms. If you spot a tornado, go at once into the basement or small central room in a sturdy structure. For your protection, move to an interior room on the lowest floor of a building. A severe thunderstorm warning remains in effect until 10:15 p.m. Eastern Daylight Time for West Central Nelson, North Central LaRue, Southwestern Bulleit, and Central Hardin counties. At 9:58 p.m. Eastern Daylight Time, severe thunderstorms were located along a line extending from 13 miles southwest of Shepherdsville to near Elizabethtown, moving northeast at 40 miles per hour. Expected hazards include 60 miles per hour wind gusts and tornado possible. This is a radar-indicated threat. The following impacts are expected: expect damage to roofs, siding, and trees. Locations impacted include Elizabethtown, Shepherdsville, Radcliffe, Vine Grove, Lebanon Junction, Eastview, Longview, Belmont, Roanoke, and Hansborough. Remain alert for a possible tornado. Tornadoes can develop quickly from severe thunderstorms. If you spot a tornado, go at once into the basement or small central room in a sturdy structure. For your protection, move to an interior room on the lowest floor of a building. Now for the official National Weather Service forecast for north central Kentucky and south central Indiana, including the Louisville metro area. Tonight, showers and chance of thunderstorms until midnight, then showers likely and slight chance of thunderstorms after midnight. Lows in the lower 60s. Southeast winds 5 to 15 miles an hour. Chance of precipitation near 100%.

Saturday, mostly cloudy. Showers and slight chance of thunderstorms in the morning, then chance of showers and slight chance of thunderstorms in the afternoon. Highs in the upper 70s. Southwest winds 5 to 10 miles an hour with gusts to around 25 miles an hour. Chance of precipitation 80%. Saturday night, partly cloudy. Lows in the lower 60s. West winds up to 5 miles an hour shifting to the south after midnight. Sunday, partly sunny. Chance of showers in the morning, then showers likely and chance of thunderstorms in the afternoon. Highs in the lower 80s. South winds up to 5 miles an hour. Chance of precipitation 70%. Sunday night, mostly cloudy. Showers likely and chance of thunderstorms until midnight, then chance of showers after midnight. Lows in the mid-60s. Southwest winds up to 5 miles an hour until midnight becoming light. Chance of precipitation 70%. And now the extended forecast for the radio listening area. Memorial Day and Monday night, mostly cloudy with a 50% chance of thunderstorms. Highs in the lower 80s. Lows in the mid-60s. Tuesday and Tuesday night, showers likely and chance of thunderstorms. Highs around 80. Lows in the upper 60s. Chance of precipitation 70%. Wednesday and Wednesday night, showers and chance of thunderstorms. Highs in the lower 80s. Lows in the upper 60s. Chance of precipitation 80%. Thursday and Thursday night, mostly cloudy with a 50% chance of thunderstorms. Highs in the lower 80s. Lows in the mid-60s. Friday and Friday night, partly cloudy. A 30% chance of thunderstorms. Highs in the lower 80s. Lows in the lower 60s. The National Weather Service in Louisville has extended the flash flood warning for western Franklin County in central Kentucky, southeastern Shelby County in central Kentucky, until 10:45 p.m. Eastern Daylight Time. At 9:39 p.m. Eastern Daylight Time, Doppler radar indicated thunderstorms producing heavy rain across the warned area. Between 2 and 3 inches of rain have fallen. Additional rainfall amounts of 0.5 to 1 inch are possible in the warned area. Flash flooding is ongoing or expected to begin shortly. Expected hazards include flash flooding caused by thunderstorms. Source, radar. The following impacts are expected: flash flooding of small creeks and streams, urban areas, highways, streets and underpasses, as well as other poor drainage and low-lying areas. Some locations that will experience flash flooding include Frankfort, Hatton, Benson, Bryant, Bridgeport, Griffenburg, Kennebec, Harvey Island, Pitona and Flag Fork. Turn around, don't drown when encountering flooded roads. Most flood deaths occur in vehicles. Be aware of your surroundings and do not drive on flooded roads. The National Weather Service in Louisville has issued a flash flood warning for central Breckinridge County in central Kentucky until 11:30 p.m. Central Daylight Time. At 8:30 p.m. Central Daylight Time, Doppler radar indicated thunderstorms producing heavy rain across the warned area. Between 1 and 3 inches of rain have fallen.

National Weather Service in Louisville has issued a flash flood warning for southeastern Henry County and central Kentucky, northeastern Shelby County and central Kentucky until 1:15 a.m. Eastern Daylight Time. At 10:05 p.m. Eastern Daylight Time, Doppler radar indicated thunderstorms producing heavy rain across the warned area. Between 2 and 4 inches of rain have fallen. Additional rainfall amounts of 0.5 to 1.5 inches are possible in the warned area. Flash flooding is ongoing or expected to begin shortly. Expected hazards include flash flooding caused by thunderstorms. Source: radar. The following impacts are expected: flash flooding of small creeks and streams, urban areas, highways, streets and underpasses, as well as other poor drainage and low-lying areas. Some locations that will experience flash flooding include Pleasureville, Bethlehem, Defoe, Slabtown, Elmburg, Franklinton, Lockport, North Pleasureville, Fallis, and Orville. Turn around, don't drown when encountering flooded roads. Most flood deaths occur in vehicles. Be especially cautious at night when it is harder to recognize the dangers of flooding. Be aware of your surroundings and do not drive on flooded roads. The National Weather Service in Louisville has issued a flash flood warning for central Breckinridge County in central Kentucky until 11:30 p.m. Central Daylight Time. At 8:30 p.m. Central Daylight Time, Doppler radar indicated thunderstorms producing heavy rain across the warned area. Between 1 and 3 inches of rain have fallen. Additional rainfall amounts of 0.5 to 1.5 inches are possible in the warned area. Flash flooding is ongoing or expected to begin shortly. Expected hazards include flash flooding caused by thunderstorms. Source: radar. The following impacts are expected: flash flooding of small creeks and streams, urban areas, highways, streets and underpasses, as well as other poor drainage and low-lying areas. Some locations that will experience flash flooding include Hardinsburg, Webster, Irvington, Harnett, Locust Hill, Garfield, Kingswood, Westview, Woodrow, and Southeast Ree. Turn around, don't drown when encountering flooded roads. Most flood deaths occur in vehicles. Be especially cautious at night when it is harder to recognize the dangers of flooding. Be aware of your surroundings and do not drive on flooded roads. The National Weather Service in Louisville has issued a flash flood warning for southeastern Henry County and central Kentucky, northeastern Shelby County and central Kentucky until 1:15 a.m. Eastern Daylight Time. At 10:05 p.m. Eastern Daylight Time, Doppler radar indicated thunderstorms producing heavy rain across the warned area. Between 2 and 4 inches of rain have fallen. Additional rainfall amounts of 0.5 to 1.5 inches are possible in the warned area. Flash flooding is ongoing or expected to begin shortly. Expected hazards include flash flooding caused by thunderstorms. Source: radar. The following impacts are expected: flash flooding of small creeks and streams, urban areas, highways, streets and underpasses, as well as other poor drainage and low-lying areas. Some locations that will experience flash flooding include Pleasureville, Bethlehem, Defoe, Slabtown, Elmburg, Franklinton, Lockport, North Pleasureville, Fallis, and Orville. Turn around, don't drown when encountering flooded roads. Most flood deaths occur in vehicles. Be especially cautious at night when it is harder to recognize the dangers of flooding. Be aware of your surroundings and do not drive on flooded roads. The tornado warning for south central Hardin County is canceled. The tornado threat has diminished and the tornado warning has been canceled. However, a severe thunderstorm warning remains in effect for the area. Remember, a severe thunderstorm warning still remains in effect for Hardin County. A severe thunderstorm warning remains in effect until 10:15 p.m. Eastern Daylight Time for West Central. The severe thunderstorm warning for West Central Nelson, North Central LaRue, Southwestern Bulleit, and Central Hardin counties will expire at 10:15 p.m. Eastern Daylight Time. The storms which prompted the warning have weakened below severe limits and no longer pose an immediate threat to life or property. Therefore, the warning will be allowed to expire.
Now for the official National Weather Service forecast for north central Kentucky and south central Indiana, including the Louisville metro area. Tonight, showers and chance of thunderstorms until midnight, then showers likely and slight chance of thunderstorms after midnight. Lows in the lower 60s. Southeast winds 5 to 15 miles an hour. Chance of precipitation near 100%. Saturday, mostly cloudy. Showers and slight chance of thunderstorms in the morning, then chance of showers and slight chance of thunderstorms in the afternoon. Highs in the upper 70s. Southwest winds 5 to 10 miles an hour with gusts to around 25 miles an hour. Chance of precipitation 80%. Saturday night, partly cloudy. Lows in the lower 60s. West winds up to 5 miles an hour shifting to the south after midnight. Sunday, partly sunny. Chance of showers in the morning, then showers likely and chance of thunderstorms in the afternoon. Highs in the lower 80s. South winds up to 5 miles an hour. Chance of precipitation 70%. Sunday night, mostly cloudy. Showers likely and chance of thunderstorms until midnight, then chance of showers after midnight. Lows in the mid-60s. Southwest winds up to 5 miles an hour until midnight becoming light. Chance of precipitation 70%. And now the extended forecast for the radio listening area. Memorial Day and Monday night, mostly cloudy with a 50% chance of thunderstorms. Highs in the lower 80s. Lows in the mid-60s. Tuesday and Tuesday night, showers likely and chance of thunderstorms. Highs around 80. Lows in the upper 60s. Chance of precipitation 70%. Wednesday and Wednesday night, showers and chance of thunderstorms. Highs in the lower 80s. Lows in the upper 60s. Chance of precipitation 80%. Thursday and Thursday night, mostly cloudy with a 50% chance of thunderstorms. Highs in the lower 80s. Lows in the mid-60s. Friday and Friday night, partly cloudy. A 30% chance of thunderstorms. Highs in the lower 80s. Lows in the lower 60s. The National Weather Service in Louisville has extended the flash flood warning for western Franklin County in central Kentucky, southeastern Shelby County in central Kentucky, until 10:45 p.m. Eastern Daylight Time. At 9:39 p.m. Eastern Daylight Time, Doppler radar indicated thunderstorms producing heavy rain across the warned area. Between 2 and 3 inches of rain have fallen. Additional rainfall amounts of 0.5 to 1 inch are possible in the warned area. Flash flooding is ongoing or expected to begin shortly. Expected hazards include flash flooding caused by thunderstorms. Source, radar. The following impacts are expected: flash flooding of small creeks and streams, urban areas, highways, streets and underpasses, as well as other poor drainage and low-lying areas. Some locations that will experience flash flooding include Frankfort, Hatton, Benson, Bryant, Bridgeport, Griffenburg, Kennebec, Harvey Allen, Pitona and Flag Fork. Turn around, don't drown when encountering flooded roads. Most flood deaths occur in vehicles. Be aware of your surroundings and do not drive on flooded roads. The National Weather Service in Louisville has issued a flash flood warning for central Breckinridge County in central Kentucky until 11:30 p.m. Central Daylight Time. At 8:30 p.m. Central Daylight Time, Doppler radar indicated thunderstorms producing heavy rain across the warned area. Between 1 and 3 inches of rain have fallen. Additional rainfall amounts of 0.5 to 1.5 inches are possible in the warned area. Flash flooding is ongoing or expected to begin shortly. Expected hazards include flash flooding caused by thunderstorms. Source, radar. The following impacts are expected: flash flooding of small creeks and streams, urban areas, highways, streets and underpasses, as well as other poor drainage and low-lying areas. Some locations that will experience flash flooding include Hardinsburg, Webster, Irvington, Harnett, Locust Hill, Garfield, Kingswood, Westview, Woodrow and Southeast Ree. Turn around, don't drown when encountering flooded roads. Most flood deaths occur in vehicles.
Be especially cautious at night when it is harder to recognize the dangers of flooding. Be aware of your surroundings and do not drive on flooded roads. The National Weather Service in Louisville has issued a flash flood warning for southeastern Henry County and central Kentucky, northeastern Shelby County and central Kentucky, until 1:15 a.m. Eastern Daylight Time. At 10:05 p.m. Eastern Daylight Time, Doppler radar indicated thunderstorms producing heavy rain across the warned area. Between 2 and 4 inches of rain have fallen. Additional rainfall amounts of 0.5 to 1.5 inches are possible in the warned area. Flash flooding is ongoing or expected to begin shortly. Expected hazards include flash flooding caused by thunderstorms. Source: radar. The following impacts are expected: flash flooding of small creeks and streams, urban areas, highways, streets and underpasses, as well as other poor drainage and low-lying areas. Some locations that will experience flash flooding include Pleasureville, Bethlehem, Defoe, Slabtown, Elmburg, Franklinton, Lockport, North Pleasureville, Fallis, and Orville. Turn around, don't drown when encountering flooded roads. Most flood deaths occur in vehicles. Be especially cautious at night when it is harder to recognize the dangers of flooding. Be aware of your surroundings and do not drive on flooded roads. The severe thunderstorm warning for west central Nelson, north central LaRue, southwestern Bulleit and central Hardin counties will expire at 10:15 p.m. Eastern Daylight Time. The storms which prompted the warning have weakened below severe limits and no longer pose an immediate threat to life or property. Therefore, the warning will be allowed to expire. The following is a summary of watches, warnings and advisories in effect. A flash flood warning has been issued until 11:30 p.m. Central Daylight Time for the following county: Breckenridge, Kentucky. Flash flood warning has been extended until 10:45 p.m. Eastern Daylight Time for the following county: Shelby, Kentucky. A flash flood warning has been issued until 1:15 a.m. Eastern Daylight Time Saturday for the following counties: in Kentucky, Henry and Shelby. Now for the official National Weather Service forecast for north central Kentucky and south central Indiana, including the Louisville metro area. Tonight, showers and chance of thunderstorms until midnight, then showers likely and slight chance of thunderstorms after midnight. Lows in the lower 60s. Southeast winds 5 to 15 miles an hour. Chance of precipitation near 100%. Saturday, mostly cloudy. Showers and slight chance of thunderstorms in the morning, then chance of showers and slight chance of thunderstorms in the afternoon. Highs in the upper 70s. Southwest winds 5 to 10 miles an hour with gusts to around 25 miles an hour. Chance of precipitation 80%. Saturday night, partly cloudy. Lows in the lower 60s. West winds up to 5 miles an hour shifting to the south after midnight. Sunday, partly sunny. Chance of showers in the morning, then showers likely and chance of thunderstorms in the afternoon. Highs in the lower 80s. South winds up to 5 miles an hour. Chance of precipitation 70%. Sunday night, mostly cloudy. Showers likely and chance of thunderstorms until midnight, then chance of showers after midnight. Lows in the mid-60s. Southwest winds up to 5 miles an hour until midnight, becoming light. Chance of precipitation 70%. And now the extended forecast for the radio listening area. Memorial Day and Monday night, mostly cloudy with a 50% chance of thunderstorms. Highs in the lower 80s. Lows in the mid-60s. Tuesday and Tuesday night, showers likely and chance of thunderstorms. Highs around 80. Lows in the upper 60s. Chance of precipitation 70%. Wednesday and Wednesday night, showers and chance of thunderstorms. Highs in the lower 80s. Lows in the upper 60s. Chance of precipitation 80%. Thursday and Thursday night, mostly cloudy with a 50% chance of thunderstorms. Highs in the lower 80s. Lows in the mid-60s. Friday and Friday night, partly cloudy. A 30% chance of thunderstorms. Highs in the lower 80s.
lows in the lower 60s. The current time is 10:21 p.m. Eastern Daylight Time. Flood watch in effect through late tonight. What? Flash flooding caused by excessive rainfall continues to be possible. Where? Portions of Indiana, including the following areas: Clark, Floyd, Harrison, Scott, and Washington, and Kentucky, including the following areas: Jefferson, Jessamine, Madison, Oldham, Shelby, and Woodford. When? Through late tonight. The following impacts are expected. Excessive runoff may result in flooding of rivers, creeks, streams, and other low-lying and flood-prone locations. Creeks and streams may rise out of their banks. Flooding may occur in poor drainage and urban areas. Additional details: incoming clusters of storms producing heavy downpours creates the potential for flooding in isolated areas later this evening. http://www.weather.gov/safety/flood. You should monitor later forecasts and be prepared to take action should flash flood warnings be issued. Flood watch now in effect through late tonight. What? Flash flooding caused by excessive rainfall continues to be possible. Where? Portions of Indiana, including the following area: Jefferson and Kentucky, including the following areas: Bourbon, Clark, Kentucky; Fayette, Franklin, Harrison, Kentucky; Henry, Nicholas, Scott, Kentucky, and Trimble. When? Through late tonight. The following impacts are expected. Excessive runoff may result in flooding of rivers, creeks, streams, and other low-lying and flood-prone locations. Creeks and streams may rise out of their banks. Flooding may occur in poor drainage and urban areas. Additional details: incoming clusters of storms producing heavy downpours creates the potential for flooding in isolated areas later this evening. http://www.weather.gov/safety/flood. You should monitor later forecasts and be prepared to take action should flash flood warnings be issued. 10 p.m. Eastern Daylight Time weather conditions across north central Kentucky and south central Indiana. At Louisville International, light rain was falling. The temperature was 67 degrees, the dew point 67, and the relative humidity 100%. The wind was calm. The pressure was 29.87 inches and steady. At Bowman Field, heavy rain was falling, reducing the visibility to 3 miles. The temperature was 67 degrees, the dew point 67, and the relative humidity 100%. The wind was east at 5 miles an hour. The pressure was 29.87 inches and steady. At Jasper, rain was falling. The temperature was 62 degrees, the dew point 62, and the relative humidity 100%. The wind was northwest at 5 miles an hour. The pressure was 29.88 inches and rising. Once again, at Louisville International, it was 67 degrees with light rain. Elsewhere around the region, rain was falling, with a temperature of 65 at Covington, 73 at Nashville, and 59 at Indianapolis. It was 69 at Jackson. At Bowling Green, it was mostly cloudy, with a temperature of 73. It was cloudy, with a temperature of 68 at Lexington, 65 at Paducah, 63 at Evansville, and 61 at Bloomington. At Frankfort, the weather conditions were not available. Flood advisory in effect until 10:45 p.m. Central Daylight Time, or 11:45 p.m. Eastern Daylight Time this evening. What? Flooding caused by excessive rainfall is expected. Where? A portion of central Kentucky, including the following counties: Breckinridge, Hardin, and Meade. When? Until 10:45 p.m. Central Daylight Time, or 11:45 p.m. Eastern Daylight Time. The following impacts are expected: minor flooding in low-lying and poor drainage areas. Additional details: at 7:36 p.m. Central Daylight Time, or 8:36 p.m. Eastern Daylight Time, Doppler radar indicated heavy rain showers. Minor flooding is ongoing or expected to begin shortly in the advisory area. Between 0.5 and 2 inches of rain have fallen. Additional rainfall amounts of 0.5 to 1.5 inches are expected over the area. This additional rain will result in minor flooding. Some locations that will experience flooding include Hardinsburg,
Webster, Irvington, Akron, Beulahville, Rosetta, Corners, Basin Spring, Graysville, and High Plains. http://www.weather.gov/safety/flood-turnaround. Don't drown when encountering flooded roads. Most flood deaths occur in vehicles. Be especially cautious at night when it is harder to recognize the dangers of flooding. Be aware of your surroundings and do not drive on flooded roads. The current time is 10:26 p.m. Eastern Daylight Time. Flood watch in effect through late tonight. What? Flash flooding caused by excessive rainfall continues to be possible. Where? Portions of Indiana, including the following areas: Clark, Floyd, Harrison, Scott, and Washington, and Kentucky, including the following areas: Jefferson, Jessamine, Madison, Oldham, Shelby, and Woodford. When? Through late tonight. The following impacts are expected: excessive runoff may result in flooding of rivers, creeks, streams, and other low-lying and flood-prone locations. Creeks and streams may rise out of their banks. Flooding may occur in poor drainage and urban areas. Additional details: incoming clusters of storms producing heavy downpours creates the potential for flooding in isolated areas later this evening. http://www.weather.gov/safety/flood. You should monitor later forecasts and be prepared to take action should flash flood warnings be issued. Flood watch now in effect through late tonight. What? Flash flooding caused by excessive rainfall continues to be possible. Where? Portions of Indiana, including the following area: Jefferson and Kentucky, including the following areas: Bourbon, Clark, Kentucky; Fayette, Franklin, Harrison, Kentucky; Henry, Nicholas, Scott, Kentucky, and Trimble. When? Through late tonight. The following impacts are expected: excessive runoff may result in flooding of rivers, creeks, streams, and other low-lying and flood-prone locations. Creeks and streams may rise out of their banks. Flooding may occur in poor drainage and urban areas. Additional details: incoming clusters of storms producing heavy downpours creates the potential for flooding in isolated areas later this evening. http://www.weather.gov/safety/flood. You should monitor later forecasts and be prepared to take action should flash flood warnings be issued. 10 p.m. Eastern Daylight Time weather conditions across north-central Kentucky and south-central Indiana. At Louisville International, light rain was falling. The temperature was 67 degrees, the dew point 67, and the relative humidity 100%. The wind was calm. The pressure was 29.87 inches and steady. At Bowman Field, heavy rain was falling, reducing the visibility to 3 miles. The temperature was 67 degrees, the dew point 67, and the relative humidity 100%. The wind was east at 5 miles an hour. The pressure was 29.87 inches and steady. At Jasper, rain was falling. The temperature was 62 degrees, the dew point 62, and the relative humidity 100%. The wind was northwest at 5 miles an hour. The pressure was 29.88 inches and rising. Once again, at Louisville International, it was 67 degrees with light rain. Elsewhere around the region, rain was falling, with a temperature of 65 at Covington, 73 at Nashville, and 59 at Indianapolis. It was 69 at Jackson. At Bowling Green, it was mostly cloudy, with a temperature of 73. It was cloudy, with a temperature of 68 at Lexington, 65 at Paducah, 63 at Evansville, and 61 at Bloomington. At Frankfort, the weather conditions were not available. Flood advisory in effect until 10:45 p.m. Central Daylight Time, or 11:45 p.m. Eastern Daylight Time this evening. What? Flooding caused by excessive rainfall is expected. Where? A portion of central Kentucky, including the following counties: Breckinridge, Hardin, and Meade. When? Until 10:45 p.m. Central Daylight Time, or 11:45 p.m. Eastern Daylight Time. The following impacts are expected: minor flooding in low-lying and poor drainage areas.
Additional details at 7:36 p.m. Central Daylight Time or 8:36 p.m. Eastern Daylight Time. Doppler radar indicated heavy rain showers. Minor flooding is ongoing or expected to begin shortly in the advisory area. Between 0.5 and 2 inches of rain have fallen. Additional rainfall amounts of 0.5 to 1.5 inches are expected over the area. This additional rain will result in minor flooding. Some locations that will experience flooding include Hardinsburg, Webster, Irvington, Akron, Beulahville, Rosetta, Corners, Basin Spring, Graysville, and High Plains. http://www.weather.gov/safety/flood-turnaround. Don't drown when encountering flooded roads. Most flood deaths occur in vehicles. Be especially cautious at night when it is harder to recognize the dangers of flooding. Be aware of your surroundings and do not drive on flooded roads. Flood advisory in effect until 1:15 a.m. Eastern Daylight Time Saturday. What? Flooding caused by excessive rainfall is expected. Where? Portions of South Central Indiana, including the following counties: Clark, Floyd, and Harrison, and Central Kentucky, including the following counties: Hardin, Jefferson, and Meade. When? Until 1:15 a.m. Eastern Daylight Time. The following impacts are expected: minor flooding in low-lying and poor drainage areas. Additional details at 10:14 p.m. Eastern Daylight Time. Doppler radar indicated heavy rain due to thunderstorms. Minor flooding is ongoing or expected to begin shortly in the advisory area. Between 1 and 2 inches of rain have fallen. Additional rainfall amounts of 0.5 to 1.5 inches are expected over the area. This additional rain will result in minor flooding. Some locations that will experience flooding include Louisville, Jeffersonville, New Albany, Jeffersontown, St. Matthews, Shively, Linden, Middletown, Douglas Hills, and Prospect. http://www.weather.gov/safety/flood-turnaround. Don't drown when encountering flooded roads. Most flood deaths occur in vehicles. Be especially cautious at night when it is harder to recognize the dangers of flooding. Be aware of your surroundings and do not drive on flooded roads. Flood advisory now in effect until 11 p.m. Eastern Daylight Time this evening. What? Flooding caused by excessive rainfall continues. Where? A portion of central Kentucky, including the following counties: Franklin, Henry, Shelby, and Spencer. When? Until 11 p.m. Eastern Daylight Time. The following impacts are expected: minor flooding in low-lying and poor drainage areas. Rises in small streams and normally dry arroyos. Additional details at 10:25 p.m. Eastern Daylight Time. Doppler radar indicated heavy rain due to thunderstorms. Minor flooding is ongoing or expected to begin shortly in the advisory area. Between 1.5 and 3.5 inches of rain have fallen. Additional rainfall amounts up to 0.5 inches are expected over the area. This additional rain will result in minor flooding. Some locations that will experience flooding include Shelbyville, Eminence, Simpsonville, Pleasureville, Mulberry, Old Christiansburg, Cropper, Baghdad, Elmberg, and Clay Village. http://www.weather.gov/safety/flood. Be especially cautious at night when it is harder to recognize the dangers of flooding. 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Please report flooding to your local law enforcement agency when you can do so safely and have them relay your report to the National Weather Service in Louisville. The National Weather Service in Louisville has extended the flash flood warning for Western Franklin County in Central Kentucky, Southeastern Shelby County in Central Kentucky until 10:45 p.m. Eastern Daylight Time. At 9:39 p.m. Eastern Daylight Time, Doppler radar indicated thunderstorms producing heavy rain across the warned area. Between 2 and 3 inches of rain have fallen. Additional rainfall amounts of 0.5 to 1 inch are possible in the warned area. Flash flooding is ongoing or expected to begin shortly. Expected hazards include flash flooding caused by thunderstorms. Source: radar.
The following impacts are expected: flash flooding of small creeks and streams, urban areas, highways, streets, and underpasses, as well as other poor drainage and low-lying areas. Some locations that will experience flash flooding include Frankfort, Hatton, Benson, Bryant, Bridgeport, Griffenburg, Kennebec, Harvey Island, Itona, and Flag Fork. Turn around, don't drown when encountering flooded roads. Most flood deaths occur in vehicles. Be aware of your surroundings and do not drive on flooded roads. The National Weather Service in Louisville has issued a flash flood warning for Central Breckinridge County in Central Kentucky until 11:30 p.m. Central Daylight Time. At 8:30 p.m. Central Daylight Time, Doppler radar indicated thunderstorms producing heavy rain across the warned area. Between 1 and 3 inches of rain have fallen. Additional rainfall amounts of 0.5 to 1.5 inches are possible in the warned area. Flash flooding is ongoing or expected to begin shortly. Expected hazards include flash flooding caused by thunderstorms. Source: radar. The following impacts are expected: flash flooding of small creeks and streams, urban areas, highways, streets, and underpasses, as well as other poor drainage and low-lying areas. Some locations that will experience flash flooding include Hardinsburg, Webster, Irvington, Harnett, Locust Hill, Garfield, Kingswood, Westview, Woodrow, and Southeast Ree. Turn around, don't drown when encountering flooded roads. Most flood deaths occur in vehicles. Be especially cautious at night when it is harder to recognize the dangers of flooding. Be aware of your surroundings and do not drive on flooded roads. The National Weather Service in Louisville has issued a flash flood warning for southeastern Henry County and central Kentucky, northeastern Shelby County and central Kentucky, until 1:15 a.m. Eastern Daylight Time. At 10:05 p.m. Eastern Daylight Time, Doppler radar indicated thunderstorms producing heavy rain across the warned area. Between 2 and 4 inches of rain have fallen. Additional rainfall amounts of 0.5 to 1.5 inches are possible in the warned area. Flash flooding is ongoing or expected to begin shortly. Expected hazards include flash flooding caused by thunderstorms. Source: radar. The following impacts are expected: flash flooding of small creeks and streams, urban areas, highways, streets, and underpasses, as well as other poor drainage and low-lying areas. Some locations that will experience flash flooding include Pleasureville, Bethlehem, Defoe, Slabtown, Elmburg, Franklinton, Lockport, North Pleasureville, Fallis, and Orville. Turn around, don't drown when encountering flooded roads. Most flood deaths occur in vehicles. Be especially cautious at night when it is harder to recognize the dangers of flooding. Be aware of your surroundings and do not drive on flooded roads. This is the climate data for Louisville for today. Since midnight, the high temperature was 68. The low was 60. Precipitation was 0.65 inches. Sunrise tomorrow 6:26 a.m. Sunset tomorrow 8:54 p.m. Now for the official National Weather Service forecast for North Central Kentucky and South Central Indiana, including the Louisville metro area. Tonight, showers and chance of thunderstorms until midnight, then showers likely and slight chance of thunderstorms after midnight. Lows in the lower 60s. Southeast winds 5 to 15 miles an hour. Chance of precipitation near 100%. Saturday, mostly cloudy. Showers and slight chance of thunderstorms in the morning, then chance of showers and slight chance of thunderstorms in the afternoon. Highs in the upper 70s. Southwest winds 5 to 10 miles an hour with gusts to around 25 miles an hour. Chance of precipitation 80%. Saturday night, partly cloudy. Lows in the lower 60s. West winds up to 5 miles an hour shifting to the south after midnight. Sunday, partly sunny. Chance of showers in the morning, then showers likely and chance of thunderstorms in the afternoon. Highs in the lower 80s. South winds up to 5 miles an hour. Chance of precipitation 70%. Sunday night, mostly cloudy.
showers likely and chance of thunderstorms until midnight, then chance of showers after midnight. Lows in the mid-60s. Southwest winds up to 5 miles an hour until midnight, becoming light. Chance of precipitation 70%. And now the extended forecast for the radio listening area. Memorial Day and Monday night, mostly cloudy with a 50% chance of thunderstorms. Highs in the lower 80s. Lows in the mid-60s. Tuesday and Tuesday night, showers likely and chance of thunderstorms. Highs around 80. Lows in the upper 60s. Chance of precipitation 70%. Wednesday and Wednesday night, showers and chance of thunderstorms. Highs in the lower 80s. Lows in the upper 60s. Chance of precipitation 80%. Thursday and Thursday night, mostly cloudy with a 50% chance of thunderstorms. Highs in the lower 80s. Lows in the mid-60s. Friday and Friday night, partly cloudy. A 30% chance of thunderstorms. Highs in the lower 80s. Lows in the lower 60s. The current time is 10:42 p.m. Eastern Daylight Time. Flood watch in effect through late tonight. What? Flash flooding caused by excessive rainfall continues to be possible. Where? Portions of Indiana, including the following areas: Clark, Floyd, Harrison, Scott, and Washington, and Kentucky, including the following areas: Jefferson, Jessamine, Madison, Oldham, Shelby, and Woodford. When? Through late tonight. The following impacts are expected: excessive runoff may result in flooding of rivers, creeks, streams, and other low-lying and flood-prone locations. Creeks and streams may rise out of their banks. Flooding may occur in poor drainage and urban areas. Additional details: incoming clusters of storms producing heavy downpours creates the potential for flooding in isolated areas later this evening. http://www.weather.gov/safety/flood. You should monitor later forecasts and be prepared to take action should flash flood warnings be issued. Flood watch now in effect through late tonight. What? Flash flooding caused by excessive rainfall continues to be possible. Where? Portions of Indiana, including the following area: Jefferson and Kentucky, including the following areas: Bourbon, Clark, Kentucky; Fayette, Franklin; Harrison, Kentucky; Henry, Nicholas, Scott, Kentucky; and Trimble. Flash flood warning will expire at 10:45 p.m. Eastern Daylight Time this evening for western Franklin and southeastern Shelby counties. The heavy rain has ended. Flooding is no longer expected to pose a threat. Please continue to heed remaining road closures. A flood watch remains in effect until 5 a.m. Eastern Daylight Time Saturday for portions of north central Kentucky. Flood watch now in effect through late tonight. What? Flash flooding caused by excessive rainfall continues to be possible. Where? Portions of Indiana, including the following area: Jefferson and Kentucky, including the following areas: Bourbon, Clark, Kentucky; Fayette, Franklin, Harrison, Kentucky; Henry, Nicholas, Scott, Kentucky; and Trimble. When? Through late tonight. The following impacts are expected: excessive runoff may result in flooding of rivers, creeks, streams, and other low-lying and flood-prone locations. Creeks and streams may rise out of their banks. Flooding may occur in poor drainage and urban areas. Additional details: incoming clusters of storms producing heavy downpours creates the potential for flooding in isolated areas later this evening. http://www.weather.gov/safety/flood. You should monitor later forecasts and be prepared to take action should flash flood warnings be issued. 10 p.m. Eastern Daylight Time weather conditions across north central Kentucky and south central Indiana. At Louisville International, light rain was falling. The temperature was 67 degrees, the dew point 67, and the relative humidity 100%. The wind was calm. The pressure was 29.87 inches and steady. At Bowman Field, heavy rain was falling, reducing the visibility to 3 miles. The temperature was 67 degrees, the dew point 67, and the relative humidity 100%. The wind was east at 5 miles an hour.
the pressure was 29.87 inches and steady. At Jasper, rain was falling. The temperature was 62 degrees, the dew point 62, and the relative humidity 100%. The wind was northwest at 5 miles an hour. The pressure was 29.88 inches and rising. Once again, at Louisville International, it was 67 degrees with light rain. Elsewhere around the region, rain was falling, with a temperature of 65 at Covington, 73 at Nashville, and 59 at Indianapolis. It was 69 at Jackson. At Bowling Green, it was mostly cloudy, with a temperature of 73. It was cloudy, with a temperature of 68 at Lexington, 65 at Paducah, 63 at Evansville, and 61 at Bloomington. At Frankfort, the weather conditions were not available. The current time is 10:46 p.m. Eastern Daylight Time. Flood advisory in effect until 10:45 p.m. Central Daylight Time, or 11:45 p.m. Eastern Daylight Time this evening. What flooding caused by excessive rainfall is expected? Where, a portion of central Kentucky, including the following counties, Breckinridge, Hardin, and Meade. When, until 10:45 p.m. Central Daylight Time, or 11:45 p.m. Eastern Daylight Time. The following impacts are expected: minor flooding in low-lying and poor drainage areas. Additional details, at 7:36 p.m. Central Daylight Time, or 8:36 p.m. Eastern Daylight Time, Doppler radar indicated heavy rain showers. Minor flooding is ongoing or expected to begin shortly in the advisory area. Between 0.5 and 2 inches of rain have fallen. Additional rainfall amounts of 0.5 to 1.5 inches are expected over the area. This additional rain will result in minor flooding. Some locations that will experience flooding include Hardinsburg, Webster, Irvington, Akron, Beulahville, Rosetta, Corners, Basin Spring, Graysville, and High Plains. http://www.weather.gov/safety/flood turnaround. Don't drown when encountering flooded roads. Most flood deaths occur in vehicles. Be especially cautious at night when it is harder to recognize the dangers of flooding. Be aware of your surroundings and do not drive on flooded roads. Flood advisory in effect until 1:15 a.m. Eastern Daylight Time Saturday. What flooding caused by excessive rainfall is expected? Where, portions of south-central Indiana, including the following counties, Clark, Floyd, and Harrison, and central Kentucky, including the following counties, Hardin, Jefferson, and Meade. When, until 1:15 a.m. Eastern Daylight Time. The following impacts are expected: minor flooding in low-lying and poor drainage areas. Additional details, at 10:14 p.m. Eastern Daylight Time, Doppler radar indicated heavy rain due to thunderstorms. Minor flooding is ongoing or expected to begin shortly in the advisory area. Between 1 and 2 inches of rain have fallen. Additional rainfall amounts of 0.5 to 1.5 inches are expected over the area. This additional rain will result in minor flooding. Some locations that will experience flooding include Louisville, Jeffersonville, New Albany, Jeffersontown, St. Matthews, Shively, Linden, Middletown, Douglas Hills, and Prospect. http://www.weather.gov/safety/flood turnaround. Don't drown when encountering flooded roads. Most flood deaths occur in vehicles. Be especially cautious at night when it is harder to recognize the dangers of flooding. Be aware of your surroundings and do not drive on flooded roads. Flood advisory now in effect until 11 p.m. Eastern Daylight Time this evening. What flooding caused by excessive rainfall continues? Where, a portion of central Kentucky, including the following counties, Franklin, Henry, Shelby, and Spencer. When, until 11 p.m. Eastern Daylight Time. The following impacts are expected: minor flooding in low-lying and poor drainage areas. Rises in small streams and normally dry arroyos. Additional details, at 10:25 p.m. Eastern Daylight Time, Doppler radar indicated heavy rain due to thunderstorms. Minor flooding is ongoing or expected to begin shortly in the advisory area.
between 1.5 and 3.5 inches of rain have fallen. Additional rainfall amounts up to 0.5 inches are expected over the area. This additional rain will result in minor flooding. Some locations that will experience flooding include Shelbyville, Eminence, Simpsonville, Pleasureville, Mulberry, Old Christiansburg, Cropper, Baghdad, Elmburg, and Clay Village. http://www.weather.gov/safety/ Flood. Be especially cautious at night when it is harder to recognize the dangers of flooding. Be aware of your surroundings and do not drive on flooded roads. Please report flooding to your local law enforcement agency when you can do so safely and have them relay your report to the National Weather Service in Louisville. The current time is 10:51 p.m. Eastern Daylight Time. Flood watch in effect through late tonight. What? Flash flooding caused by excessive rainfall continues to be possible. Where? Portions of Indiana, including the following areas: Clark, Floyd, Harrison, Scott, and Washington, and Kentucky, including the following areas: Jefferson, Jessamine, Madison, Oldham, Shelby, and Woodford. When? Through late tonight. The following impacts are expected. Excessive runoff may result in flooding of rivers, creeks, streams, and other low-lying and flood-prone locations. Creeks and streams may rise out of their banks. Flooding may occur in poor drainage and urban areas. Additional details: incoming clusters of storms producing heavy downpours creates the potential for flooding in isolated areas later this evening. http://www.weather.gov/safety/ Flood. You should monitor later forecasts and be prepared to take action should flash flood warnings be issued. Flood watch now in effect through late tonight. What? Flash flooding caused by excessive rainfall continues to be possible. Where? Portions of Indiana, including the following area: Jefferson and Kentucky, including the following areas: Bourbon, Clark, Kentucky; Fayette, Franklin, Harrison, Kentucky; Henry, Nicholas, Scott, Kentucky, and Trimble. When? Through late tonight. The following impacts are expected. Excessive runoff may result in flooding of rivers, creeks, streams, and other low-lying and flood-prone locations. Creeks and streams may rise out of their banks. Flooding may occur in poor drainage and urban areas. Additional details: incoming clusters of storms producing heavy downpours creates the potential for flooding in isolated areas later this evening. http://www.weather.gov/safety/ Flood. You should monitor later forecasts and be prepared to take action should flash flood warnings be issued. 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The current time is 10:54 p.m. Eastern Daylight Time. 10 p.m. Eastern Daylight Time weather conditions across north-central Kentucky and south-central Indiana. At Louisville International, light rain was falling. The temperature was 67 degrees, the dew point 67, and the relative humidity 100%. The wind was calm. The pressure was 29.87 inches and steady. At Bowman Field, heavy rain was falling, reducing the visibility to 3 miles. The temperature was 67 degrees, the dew point 67, and the relative humidity 100%. The wind was east at 5 miles an hour. The pressure was 29.87 inches and steady. At Jasper, rain was falling. The temperature was 62 degrees, the dew point 62, and the relative humidity 100%. The wind was northwest at 5 miles an hour. The pressure was 29.88 inches and rising. Once again, at Louisville International, it was 67 degrees with light rain. Elsewhere around the region, rain was falling, with a temperature of 65 at Covington, 73 at Nashville, and 59 at Indianapolis. It was 69 at Jackson. At Bowling Green, it was mostly cloudy, with a temperature of 73. It was cloudy, with a temperature of 68 at Lexington,
65 at Paducah, 63 at Evansville, and 61 at Bloomington. At Frankfort, the weather conditions were not available. Flood advisory in effect until 10:45 p.m. Central Daylight Time or 11:45 p.m. Eastern Daylight Time this evening. What flooding caused by excessive rainfall is expected? Where? A portion of central Kentucky, including the following counties, Breckenridge, Hardin, and Meade. When? Until 10:45 p.m. Central Daylight Time or 11:45 p.m. Eastern Daylight Time. The following impacts are expected: minor flooding in low-lying and poor drainage areas. Additional details at 7:36 p.m. Central Daylight Time or 8:36 p.m. Eastern Daylight Time, Doppler radar indicated heavy rain showers. Minor flooding is ongoing or expected to begin shortly in the advisory area. Between 0.5 and 2 inches of rain have fallen. Additional rainfall amounts of 0.5 to 1.5 inches are expected over the area. This additional rain will result in minor flooding. Some locations that will experience flooding include Hardinsburg, Webster, Irvington, Akron, Beulahville, Rosetta, Corners, Basin Spring, Graysville, and High Plains. http://www.weather.gov/

flood advisory in effect until 1:15 a.m. Eastern Daylight Time Saturday. What flooding caused by excessive rainfall is expected? Where portions of South Central Indiana, including the following counties, Clark, Floyd, and Harrison, and Central Kentucky, including the following counties, Hardin, Jefferson, and Meade. When, until 1:15 a.m. Eastern Daylight Time. The following impacts are expected: minor flooding in low-lying and poor drainage areas. Additional details, at 10:14 p.m. Eastern Daylight Time, Doppler radar indicated heavy rain due to thunderstorms. Minor flooding is ongoing or expected to begin shortly in the advisory area. Between 1 and 2 inches of rain have fallen. Additional rainfall amounts of 0.5 to 1.5 inches are expected over the area. This additional rain will result in minor flooding. Some locations that will experience flooding include Louisville, Jeffersonville, New Albany, Jeffersontown, St. Matthews, Shively, Linden, Middletown, Douglas Hills, and Prospect. http://www.weather.gov/safety/flood turnaround. Don't drown when encountering flooded roads. Most flood deaths occur in vehicles. Be especially cautious at night when it is harder to recognize the dangers of flooding. Be aware of your surroundings and do not drive on flooded roads. Flood advisory now in effect until 11 p.m. Eastern Daylight Time this evening. What? Flooding caused by excessive rainfall continues. Where? A portion of central Kentucky, including the following counties, Franklin, Henry, Shelby, and Spencer. When? Until 11 p.m. Eastern Daylight Time. The following impacts are expected: minor flooding in low-lying and poor drainage areas. Rises in small streams and normally dry arroyos. Additional details, at 10:25 p.m. Eastern Daylight Time, Doppler radar indicated heavy rain due to thunderstorms. Minor flooding is ongoing or expected to begin shortly in the advisory area. Between 1.5 and 3.5 inches of rain have fallen. Additional rainfall amounts up to 0.5 inches are expected over the area. This additional rain will result in minor flooding. Some locations that will experience flooding include Shelbyville, Eminence, Simpsonville, Pleasureville, Mulberry, Old Christiansburg, Cropper, Baghdad, Elmburg, and Clay Village. http://www.weather.gov/safety/flood. Be especially cautious at night when it is harder to recognize the dangers of flooding. 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The current time is 11 p.m. Eastern Daylight Time. Flood watch in effect through late tonight. What? Flash flooding caused by excessive rainfall continues to be possible. Where? Portions of Indiana, including the following areas, Clark, Floyd, Harrison, Scott, and Washington, and Kentucky, including the following areas, Jefferson, Jessamine, Madison, Oldham, Shelby, and Woodford. When? Through late tonight. The following impacts are expected: excessive runoff may result in flooding of rivers, creeks, streams, and other low-lying and flood-prone locations. Creeks and streams may rise out of their banks. Flooding may occur in poor drainage and urban areas. Additional details, incoming clusters of storms producing heavy downpours creates the potential for flooding in isolated areas later this evening. http://www.weather.gov/safety/flood. You should monitor later forecasts and be prepared to take action should flash flood warnings be issued. Flood watch now in effect through late tonight. What? Flash flooding caused by excessive rainfall continues to be possible. Where? Portions of Indiana, including the following area, Jefferson and Kentucky, including the following areas, Bourbon, Clark, Kentucky, Fayette, Franklin, Harrison, Kentucky, Henry, Nicholas, Scott, Kentucky, and Trimble. When? Through late tonight. The following impacts are expected: excessive runoff may result in flooding of rivers, creeks, streams, and other low-lying and flood-prone locations. Creeks and streams may rise out of

their banks. 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You should monitor later forecasts and be prepared to take action should flash flood warnings be issued. The current time is 11:03 p.m. Eastern Daylight Time. Flood watch in effect through late tonight. What? Flash flooding caused by excessive rainfall continues to be possible. Where? Portions of Indiana, including the following areas: Clark, Floyd, Harrison, Scott, and Washington, and Kentucky, including the following areas: Jefferson, Jessamine, Madison, Oldham, Shelby, and Woodford. When? Through late tonight. The following impacts are expected: excessive runoff may result in flooding of rivers, creeks, streams, and other low-lying and flood-prone locations. Creeks and streams may rise out of their banks. Flooding may occur in poor drainage and urban areas. Additional details: incoming clusters of storms producing heavy downpours creates the potential for flooding in isolated areas later this evening. http://www.weather.gov/safety/flood. You should monitor later forecasts and be prepared to take action should flash flood warnings be issued. Flood watch now in effect through late tonight. What? Flash flooding caused by excessive rainfall continues to be possible. Where? Portions of Indiana, including the following area: Jefferson and Kentucky, including the following areas: Bourbon, Clark, Kentucky; Fayette, Franklin, Harrison, Kentucky; Henry, Nicholas, Scott, Kentucky; and Trimble. When? Through late tonight. The following impacts are expected: excessive runoff may result in flooding of rivers, creeks, streams, and other low-lying and flood-prone locations. Creeks and streams may rise out of their banks. Flooding may occur in poor drainage and urban areas. Additional details: incoming clusters of storms producing heavy downpours creates the potential for flooding in isolated areas later this evening. http://www.weather.gov/safety/flood. You should monitor later forecasts and be prepared to take action should flash flood warnings be issued. 11 p.m. Eastern Daylight Time weather conditions across north-central Kentucky and south-central Indiana. At Louisville International, rain was falling. The temperature was 67 degrees, the dew point 67, and the relative humidity 100%. The wind was northeast at 6 miles an hour. The pressure was 29.86 inches and falling. At Bowman Field, heavy rain was falling. The temperature was 67 degrees, the dew point 67, and the relative humidity 100%. The wind was east at 6 miles an hour. The pressure was 29.86 inches and falling. At Jasper, it was cloudy. The temperature was 62 degrees, the dew point 62, and the relative humidity 100%. The wind was north at 5 miles an hour. The pressure was 29.88 inches and steady. Once again, at Louisville International, it was 67 degrees with rain. Elsewhere around the region, it was mostly cloudy, with a temperature of 73 at Bowling Green and 71 at Nashville. It was cloudy, with a temperature of 69 at Lexington, 69 at Jackson, and 65 at Paducah. Under cloudy skies, Evansville reported 62, Bloomington reported 61, and Indianapolis reported 59. At Covington, rain and fog were reported, with a temperature of 66. At Frankfort, the weather conditions were not available. Flood advisory in effect until 10:45 p.m. Central Daylight Time, or 11:45 p.m. Eastern Daylight Time this evening. What? Flooding caused by excessive rainfall is expected. Where? A portion of central Kentucky, including the following counties: Breckinridge, Hardin, and Meade. When? Until 10:45 p.m. Central Daylight Time, or 11:45 p.m. Eastern Daylight Time. The following impacts are expected: minor flooding in low-lying and poor drainage areas. Additional details: at 7:36 p.m. Central Daylight Time,
or 8:36 p.m. Eastern Daylight Time. Doppler radar indicated heavy rain showers. Minor flooding is ongoing or expected to begin shortly in the advisory area. Between 0.5 and 2 inches of rain have fallen. Additional rainfall amounts of 0.5 to 1.5 inches are expected over the area. This additional rain will result in minor flooding. Some locations that will experience flooding include Hardinsburg, Webster, Irvington, Akron, Beulahville, Rosetta, Corners, Basin Spring, Graysville, and High Plains. http://www.weather.gov/safety/flood-turnaround. Don't drown when encountering flooded roads. Most flood deaths occur in vehicles. Be especially cautious at night when it is harder to recognize the dangers of flooding. Be aware of your surroundings and do not drive on flooded roads. Flood advisory in effect until 1:15 a.m. Eastern Daylight Time Saturday. What? Flooding caused by excessive rainfall is expected. Where? Portions of south central Indiana, including the following counties: Clark, Floyd, and Harrison, and central Kentucky, including the following counties: Hardin, Jefferson, and Meade. When? Until 1:15 a.m. Eastern Daylight Time. The following impacts are expected: minor flooding in low-lying and poor drainage areas. Additional details: at 10:14 p.m. Eastern Daylight Time, Doppler radar indicated heavy rain due to thunderstorms. Minor flooding is ongoing or expected to begin shortly in the advisory area. Between 1 and 2 inches of rain have fallen. Additional rainfall amounts of 0.5 to 1.5 inches are expected over the area. This additional rain will result in minor flooding. Some locations that will experience flooding include Louisville, Jeffersonville, New Albany, Jeffersontown, St. Matthews, Shively, Linden, Middletown, Douglas Hills, and Prospect. http://www.weather.gov/safety/flood-turnaround. Don't drown when encountering flooded roads. Most flood deaths occur in vehicles. Be especially cautious at night when it is harder to recognize the dangers of flooding. Be aware of your surroundings and do not drive on flooded roads. Flood advisory in effect until 1 a.m. Central Daylight Time or 2 a.m. Eastern Daylight Time Saturday. What? Flooding caused by excessive rainfall is expected. Where? A portion of central Kentucky, including the following counties: Breckinridge, Grayson, Hardin, and Meade. When? Until 1 a.m. Central Daylight Time or 2 a.m. Eastern Daylight Time. The following impacts are expected: minor flooding in low-lying and poor drainage areas. Additional details: at 9:50 p.m. Central Daylight Time or 10:50 p.m. Eastern Daylight Time, Doppler radar indicated heavy rain due to thunderstorms. Minor flooding is ongoing or expected to begin shortly in the advisory area. Between 1 and 3 inches of rain have fallen. Additional rainfall amounts up to 2 inches are expected over the area. This additional rain will result in minor flooding. Some locations that will experience flooding include Elizabethtown, Litchfield, Radcliffe, Vine Grove, Lebanon Junction, Clarkson, Concord, Howell Valley, Vertrees, and Eastview. http://www.weather.gov/safety/flood-turnaround. Don't drown when encountering flooded roads. Most flood deaths occur in vehicles. Be especially cautious at night when it is harder to recognize the dangers of flooding. Be aware of your surroundings and do not drive on flooded roads. The current time is 11:11 p.m. Eastern Daylight Time. Flood watch in effect through late tonight. What? Flash flooding caused by excessive rainfall continues to be possible. Where? Portions of Indiana, including the following areas: Clark, Floyd, Harrison, Scott, and Washington, and Kentucky, including the following areas: Jefferson, Jessamine, Madison, Oldham, Shelby, and Woodford. When? Through late tonight. The following impacts are expected: excessive runoff may result in flooding of rivers, creeks, streams, and other low-lying and flood-prone locations. Creeks and streams may rise out of their banks. Flooding may occur in poor drainage and urban areas.
Additional details. Incoming clusters of storms producing heavy downpours creates the potential for flooding in isolated areas later this evening. http://www.weather.gov/safety/flood you should monitor later forecasts and be prepared to take action should flash flood warnings be issued. Flood watch now in effect through late tonight. What? Flash flooding caused by excessive rainfall continues to be possible. Where? Portions of Indiana, including the following area, Jefferson and Kentucky, including the following areas, Bourbon, Clark, Kentucky, Fayette, Franklin, Harrison, Kentucky, Henry, Nicholas, Scott, Kentucky, and Trimble. When? Through late tonight. The following impacts are expected. Excessive runoff may result in flooding of rivers, creeks, streams, and other low-lying and flood-prone locations. Creeks and streams may rise out of their banks. Flooding may occur in poor drainage and urban areas. Additional details, incoming clusters of storms producing heavy downpours creates the potential for flooding in isolated areas later this evening. http://www.weather.gov/safety/flood you should monitor later forecasts and be prepared to take action should flash flood warnings be issued. 11 p.m. Eastern Daylight Time weather conditions across north-central Kentucky and south-central Indiana. At Louisville International, rain was falling. The temperature was 67 degrees, the dew point 67, and the relative humidity 100%. The wind was northeast at 6 miles an hour. The pressure was 29.86 inches and falling. At Bowman Field, heavy rain was falling. The temperature was 67 degrees, the dew point 67, and the relative humidity. Flash flood warning for southeastern Henry and northeastern Shelby counties has been replaced with a flood warning. The heavy rain has ended. Flooding is no longer expected to pose a threat. Please continue to heed remaining road closures. A flood watch remains in effect until 5 a.m. Eastern Daylight Time for portions of Indiana and Kentucky. The current time is 11:15 p.m. Eastern Daylight Time. Flood watch in effect through late tonight. What? Flash flooding caused by excessive rainfall continues to be possible. Where? Portions of Indiana, including the following areas, Clark, Floyd, Harrison, Scott and Washington and Kentucky, including the following areas, Jefferson, Jessamine, Madison, Oldham, Shelby and Woodford. When? Through late tonight. The following impacts are expected. Excessive runoff may result in flooding of rivers, creeks, streams, and other low-lying and flood-prone locations. Creeks and streams may rise out of their banks. Flooding may occur in poor drainage and urban areas. Additional details, incoming clusters of storms producing heavy downpours create. Flash flood warning for central Breckinridge County has been replaced with a flood warning. Flood watch in effect through late tonight. What? Flash flooding caused by excessive rainfall continues to be possible. Where? Portions of Indiana, including the following areas, Clark, Floyd, Harrison, Scott and Washington and Kentucky, including the following areas, Jefferson, Jessamine, Madison, Oldham, Shelby and Woodford. When? Through late tonight. The following impacts are expected. Excessive runoff may result in flooding of rivers, creeks, streams, and other low-lying and flood-prone locations. Creeks and streams may rise out of their banks. Flooding may occur in poor drainage and urban areas. Additional details, incoming clusters of storms producing heavy downpours creates the potential for flooding in isolated areas later this evening. http://www.weather.gov/safety/flood you should monitor later forecasts and be prepared to take action should flash flood warnings be issued. The current time is 11:17 p.m. Eastern Daylight Time. Flood watch now in effect through late tonight. What? Flash flooding caused by excessive rainfall continues to be possible. Where? Portions of Indiana, including the following area, Jefferson and Kentucky, including the following areas, Bourbon, Clark, Kentucky, Fayette, Franklin, Harrison, Kentucky, Henry, Nicholas, Scott, Kentucky, and Trimble. When? Through late tonight.
The following impacts are expected. Excessive runoff may result in flooding of rivers, creeks, streams, and other low-lying and flood-prone locations. Creeks and streams may rise out of their banks. Flooding may occur in poor drainage and urban areas. Additional details, incoming clusters of storms producing heavy downpours creates the potential for flooding in isolated areas later this evening. http://www.weather.gov/safety/flood You should monitor later forecasts and be prepared to take action should flash flood warnings be issued. 11 p.m. Eastern Daylight Time weather conditions across north-central Kentucky and south-central Indiana. At Louisville International, rain was falling. The temperature was 67 degrees, the dew point 67, and the relative humidity 100%. The wind was northeast at 6 miles an hour. The pressure was 29.86 inches and falling. At Bowman Field, heavy rain was falling. The temperature was 67 degrees, the dew point 67, and the relative humidity 100%. The wind was east at 6 miles an hour. The pressure was 29.86 inches and falling. At Jasper, it was cloudy. The temperature was 62 degrees, the dew point 62, and the relative humidity 100%. The wind was north at 5 miles an hour. The pressure was 29.88 inches and steady. Once again, at Louisville International, it was 67 degrees with rain. Elsewhere around the region, it was mostly cloudy, with a temperature of 69 at Jackson, 73 at Bowling Green, and 71 at Nashville. It was cloudy, with a temperature of 69 at Lexington, 65 at Paducah, 62 at Evansville, 61 at Bloomington, and 59 at Indianapolis. At Covington, rain and fog were reported, with a temperature of 66. At Frankfort, the weather conditions were not available. Flood advisory in effect until 10:45 p.m. Central Daylight Time or 11:45 p.m. Eastern Daylight Time this evening. What flooding caused by excessive rainfall is expected? Where a portion of central Kentucky, including the following counties, Breckenridge, Hardin, and Meade. When until 10:45 p.m. Central Daylight Time or 11:45 p.m. Eastern Daylight Time. The following impacts are expected, minor flooding in low-lying and poor drainage areas. Additional details, at 7:36 p.m. Central Daylight Time, or 8:36 p.m. Eastern Daylight Time, Doppler radar indicated heavy rain showers. Minor flooding is ongoing or expected to begin shortly in the advisory area. Between 0.5 and 2 inches of rain have fallen. Additional rainfall amounts of 0.5 to 1.5 inches are expected over the area. This additional rain will result in minor flooding. Some locations that will experience flooding include Hardinsburg, Webster, Irvington, Akron, Beulahville, Rosetta, Corners, Basin Spring, Graysville, and High Plains. http://www.weather.gov/safety/flood turnaround Don't drown when encountering flooded roads. Most flood deaths occur in vehicles. Be especially cautious at night when it is harder to recognize the dangers of flooding. Be aware of your surroundings and do not drive on flooded roads. Flood advisory in effect until 1:15 a.m. Eastern Daylight Time Saturday. What flooding caused by excessive rainfall is expected? Where portions of south-central Indiana, including the following counties, Clark, Floyd, and Harrison, and central Kentucky, including the following counties, Hardin, Jefferson, and Meade. When, until 1:15 a.m. Eastern Daylight Time. The following impacts are expected, minor flooding in low-lying and poor drainage areas. Additional details, at 10:14 p.m. Eastern Daylight Time, Doppler radar indicated heavy rain due to thunderstorms. Minor flooding is ongoing or expected to begin shortly in the advisory area. Between 1 and 2 inches of rain have fallen. Additional rainfall amounts of 0.5 to 1.5 inches are expected over the area. This additional rain will result in minor flooding. Some locations that will experience flooding include Louisville, Jeffersonville, New Albany, Jeffersontown, St. Matthews, Shively,
Linden, Middletown, Douglas Hills, and Prospect. http://www.weather.gov/safety/flood-turnaround. Don't drown when encountering flooded roads. Most flood deaths occur in vehicles. Be especially cautious at night when it is harder to recognize the dangers of flooding. Be aware of your surroundings and do not drive on flooded roads. Flood advisory in effect until 1 a.m. Central Daylight Time or 2 a.m. Eastern Daylight Time Saturday. What flooding caused by excessive rainfall is expected? Where? A portion of central Kentucky, including the following counties: Breckinridge, Grayson, Hardin, and Meade. When? Until 1 a.m. Central Daylight Time or 2 a.m. Eastern Daylight Time. The following impacts are expected: minor flooding in low-lying and poor drainage areas. Additional details at 9:50 p.m. Central Daylight Time or 10:50 p.m. Eastern Daylight Time. Doppler radar indicated heavy rain due to thunderstorms. Minor flooding is ongoing or expected to begin shortly in the advisory area. Between 1 and 3 inches of rain have fallen. Additional rainfall amounts up to 2 inches are expected over the area. This additional rain will result in minor flooding. Some locations that will experience flooding include Elizabethtown, Litchfield, Radcliffe, Vine Grove, Lebanon Junction, Clarkson, Concord, Howe Valley, Vertrees, and Eastview. http://www.weather.gov/safety/flood-turnaround. Don't drown when encountering flooded roads. Most flood deaths occur in vehicles. Be especially cautious at night when it is harder to recognize the dangers of flooding. Be aware of your surroundings and do not drive on flooded roads. Flood warning in effect until 1:15 a.m. Eastern Daylight Time Saturday replaces flash flood warning. What? Flooding caused by excessive rainfall is expected. Where? A portion of central Kentucky, including the following counties: Henry and Shelby. When? Until 1:15 a.m. Eastern Daylight Time. The following impacts are expected: flooding of rivers, creeks, streams, and other low-lying and flood-prone locations is imminent or occurring. Additional details at 11:14 p.m. Eastern Daylight Time. Doppler radar indicated heavy rain due to thunderstorms. Flooding is ongoing or expected to begin shortly in the warned area. Between 2 and 4 inches of rain have fallen. Additional rainfall amounts up to 1 inch are possible in the warned area. Some locations that will experience flooding include Pleasureville, Defoe, Bethlehem, Slabtown, Elmburg, Franklinton, Lockport, North Pleasureville, Fallis, and Orville. http://www.weather.gov/safety/flood-turnaround. Don't drown when encountering flooded roads. Most flood deaths occur in vehicles. Be especially cautious at night when it is harder to recognize the dangers of flooding. Flash flood warning for southeastern Henry and northeastern Shelby counties has been replaced with a flood warning. The heavy rain has ended. Flooding is no longer expected to pose a threat. Please continue to heed remaining road closures. A flood watch remains in effect until 5 a.m. Eastern Daylight Time for portions of Indiana and Kentucky. Flash flood warning for central Breckinridge County has been replaced with a flood warning. This is the climate data for Louisville for today. Since midnight, the high temperature was 68. The low was 60. Precipitation was 0.65 inches. Sunrise tomorrow 6:26 a.m. Sunset tomorrow 8:54 p.m. Now for the official National Weather Service forecast for North Central Kentucky and South Central Indiana, including the Louisville metro area. Tonight, showers and chance of thunderstorms until midnight, then showers likely and slight chance of thunderstorms after midnight. Lows in the lower 60s. Southeast winds 5 to 15 miles an hour. Chance of precipitation near 100%. Saturday, mostly cloudy. Showers and slight chance of thunderstorms in the morning, then chance of showers and slight chance of thunderstorms in the afternoon. Highs in the upper 70s.
southwest winds 5 to 10 miles an hour with gusts to around 25 miles an hour. Chance of precipitation 80%. Saturday night, partly cloudy. Lows in the lower 60s. West winds up to 5 miles an hour shifting to the south after midnight. Sunday, partly sunny. Chance of showers in the morning, then showers likely and chance of thunderstorms in the afternoon. Highs in the lower 80s. South winds up to 5 miles an hour. Chance of precipitation 70%. Sunday night, mostly cloudy. Showers likely and chance of thunderstorms until midnight, then chance of showers after midnight. Lows in the mid-60s. Southwest winds up to 5 miles an hour until midnight becoming light. Chance of precipitation 70%. And now the extended forecast for the radio listening area. Memorial Day and Monday night, mostly cloudy with a 50% chance of thunderstorms. Highs in the lower 80s. Lows in the mid-60s. Tuesday and Tuesday night, showers likely and chance of thunderstorms. Highs around 80. Lows in the upper 60s. Chance of precipitation 70%. Wednesday and Wednesday night, showers and chance of thunderstorms. Highs in the lower 80s. Lows in the upper 60s. Chance of precipitation 80%. Thursday and Thursday night, mostly cloudy with a 50% chance of thunderstorms. Highs in the lower 80s. Lows in the mid-60s. Friday and Friday night, partly cloudy. A 30% chance of thunderstorms. Highs in the lower 80s. Lows in the lower 60s. The current time is 11:29 p.m. Eastern Daylight Time. Flood watch in effect through late tonight. What? Flash flooding caused by excessive rainfall continues to be possible. Where? Portions of Indiana, including the following areas: Clark, Floyd, Harrison, Scott, and Washington, and Kentucky, including the following areas: Jefferson, Jessamine, Madison, Oldham, Shelby, and Woodford. When? Through late tonight. The following impacts are expected. Excessive runoff may result in flooding of rivers, creeks, streams, and other low-lying and flood-prone locations. Creeks and streams may rise out of their banks. Flooding may occur in poor drainage and urban areas. Additional details: incoming clusters of storms producing heavy downpours creates the potential for flooding in isolated areas later this evening. http://www.weather.gov/safety/flood. You should monitor later forecasts and be prepared to take action should flash flood warnings be issued. 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The station is KIH-43, broadcast from the National Weather Service Forecast Office in Louisville, on a transmitter located in Floyd County, Indiana, on a frequency of 162.475 MHz. 11 p.m. Eastern Daylight Time weather conditions across north-central Kentucky and south-central Indiana. At Louisville International, rain was falling. The temperature was 67 degrees, the dew point 67, and the relative humidity 100%. The wind was northeast at 6 miles an hour. The pressure was 29.86 inches and falling. At Bowman Field, heavy rain was falling. The temperature was 67 degrees, the dew point 67, and the relative humidity 100%. The wind was east at 6 miles an hour. The pressure was 29.86 inches and falling. At Jasper, it was cloudy. The temperature was 62 degrees, the dew point 62, and the relative humidity 100%. The wind was north at 5 miles an hour. The pressure was 29.88 inches and steady. Once again, at Louisville International, it was 67 degrees with rain. Elsewhere around the region, it was mostly cloudy, with a temperature of 69 at Jackson, 73 at Bowling Green, and 71 at Nashville. It was cloudy, with a temperature of 69 at Lexington, 65 at Paducah, 62 at Evansville, 61 at Bloomington, and 59 at Indianapolis. At Covington, rain and fog were reported, with a temperature of 66. At Frankfort, the weather conditions were not available.
The current time is 11:32 p.m. Eastern Daylight Time. Flood advisory in effect until 10:45 p.m. Central Daylight Time or 11:45 p.m. Eastern Daylight Time this evening. What? Flooding caused by excessive rainfall is expected. Where? A portion of central Kentucky, including the following counties, Breckinridge, Hardin, and Meade. When? Until 10:45 p.m. Central Daylight Time, or 11:45 p.m. Eastern Daylight Time. The following impacts are expected: minor flooding in low-lying and poor drainage areas. Additional details, at 7:36 p.m. Central Daylight Time, or 8:36 p.m. Eastern Daylight Time, Doppler radar indicated heavy rain showers. Minor flooding is ongoing or expected to begin shortly in the advisory area. Between 0.5 and 2 inches of rain have fallen. Additional rainfall amounts of 0.5 to 1.5 inches are expected over the area. This additional rain will result in minor flooding. Some locations that will experience flooding include Hardinsburg, Webster, Irvington, Akron, Beulahville, Rosetta, Corners, Basin Spring, Graysville, and High Plains. http://www.weather.gov/safety/flood-turnaround. Don't drown when encountering flooded roads. Most flood deaths occur in vehicles. Be especially cautious at night when it is harder to recognize the dangers of flooding. Be aware of your surroundings and do not drive on flooded roads. Flood advisory in effect until 1:15 a.m. Eastern Daylight Time Saturday. What? Flooding caused by excessive rainfall is expected. Where? Portions of south-central Indiana, including the following counties, Clark, Floyd, and Harrison, and central Kentucky, including the following counties, Hardin, Jefferson, and Meade. When? Until 1:15 a.m. Eastern Daylight Time. The following impacts are expected: minor flooding in low-lying and poor drainage areas. Additional details, at 10:14 p.m. Eastern Daylight Time, Doppler radar indicated heavy rain due to thunderstorms. Minor flooding is ongoing or expected to begin shortly in the advisory area. Between 1 and 2 inches of rain have fallen. Additional rainfall amounts of 0.5 to 1.5 inches are expected over the area. This additional rain will result in minor flooding. Some locations that will experience flooding include Louisville, Jeffersonville, New Albany, Jeffersontown, St. Matthews, Shively, Linden, Middletown, Douglas Hills, and Prospect. http://www.weather.gov/safety/flood-turnaround. Don't drown when encountering flooded roads. Most flood deaths occur in vehicles. Be especially cautious at night when it is harder to recognize the dangers of flooding. Be aware of your surroundings and do not drive on flooded roads. Flood advisory in effect until 1 a.m. Central Daylight Time or 2 a.m. Eastern Daylight Time Saturday. What? Flooding caused by excessive rainfall is expected. Where? A portion of central Kentucky, including the following counties, Breckinridge, Grayson, Hardin, and Meade. When? Until 1 a.m. Central Daylight Time or 2 a.m. Eastern Daylight Time. The following impacts are expected: minor flooding in low-lying and poor drainage areas. Additional details, at 9:50 p.m. Central Daylight Time or 10:50 p.m. Eastern Daylight Time, Doppler radar indicated heavy rain due to thunderstorms. Minor flooding is ongoing or expected to begin shortly in the advisory area. Between 1 and 3 inches of rain have fallen. Additional rainfall amounts up to 2 inches are expected over the area. This additional rain will result in minor flooding. Some locations that will experience flooding include Elizabethtown, Litchfield, Radcliffe, Vine Grove, Lebanon Junction, Clarkson, Concord, Howell Valley, Vertrees, and Eastview. http://www.weather.gov/safety/flood-turnaround. Don't drown when encountering flooded roads. Most flood deaths occur in vehicles. Be especially cautious at night when it is harder to recognize the dangers of flooding. Be aware of your surroundings and do not drive on flooded roads.
flood warning in effect until 1:15 a.m. Eastern Daylight Time Saturday replaces flash flood warning. What? Flooding caused by excessive rainfall is expected. Where? A portion of central Kentucky, including the following counties, Henry and Shelby. When? Until 1:15 a.m. Eastern Daylight Time. The following impacts are expected: flooding of rivers, creeks, streams, and other low-lying and flood-prone locations is imminent or occurring. Additional details, at 11:14 p.m. Eastern Daylight Time, Doppler radar indicated heavy rain due to thunderstorms. Flooding is ongoing or expected to begin shortly in the warned area. Between 2 and 4 inches of rain have fallen. Additional rainfall amounts up to 1 inch are possible in the warned area. Some locations that will experience flooding include Pleasureville, Defoe, Bethlehem, Slabtown, Elmburg, Franklinton, Lockport, North Pleasureville, Fallis, and Orville. http://www.weather.gov/safety/flood-turnaround. Don't drown when encountering flooded roads. Most flood deaths occur in vehicles. Be especially cautious at night when it is harder to recognize the dangers of flooding. This is the climate data for Louisville for today. Since midnight, the high temperature was 68. The low was 60. Precipitation was 0.65 inches. Sunrise tomorrow 6:26 a.m. Sunset tomorrow 8:54 p.m. Now for the official National Weather Service forecast for North Central Kentucky and South Central Indiana, including the Louisville metro area. Tonight, showers and chance of thunderstorms until midnight, then showers likely and slight chance of thunderstorms after midnight. Lows in the lower 60s. Southeast winds 5 to 15 miles an hour. Chance of precipitation near 100%. Saturday, mostly cloudy. Showers and slight chance of thunderstorms in the morning, then chance of showers and slight chance of thunderstorms in the afternoon. Highs in the upper 70s. Southwest winds 5 to 10 miles an hour with gusts to around 25 miles an hour. Chance of precipitation 80%. Saturday night, partly cloudy. Lows in the lower 60s. West winds up to 5 miles an hour shifting to the south after midnight. Sunday, partly sunny. Chance of showers in the morning, then showers likely and chance of thunderstorms in the afternoon. Highs in the lower 80s. South winds up to 5 miles an hour. Chance of precipitation 70%. Sunday night, mostly cloudy. Showers likely and chance of thunderstorms until midnight, then chance of showers after midnight. Lows in the mid-60s. Southwest winds up to 5 miles an hour until midnight becoming light. Chance of precipitation 70%. And now the extended forecast for the radio listening area. Memorial Day and Monday night, mostly cloudy with a 50% chance of thunderstorms. Highs in the lower 80s. Lows in the mid-60s. Tuesday and Tuesday night, showers likely and chance of thunderstorms. Highs around 80. Lows in the upper 60s. Chance of precipitation 70%. Wednesday and Wednesday night, showers and chance of thunderstorms. Highs in the lower 80s. Lows in the upper 60s. Chance of precipitation 80%. Thursday and Thursday night, mostly cloudy with a 50% chance of thunderstorms. Highs in the lower 80s. Lows in the mid-60s. Friday and Friday night, partly cloudy. A 30% chance of thunderstorms. Highs in the lower 80s. Lows in the lower 60s. The current time is 11:41 p.m. Eastern Daylight Time. 11 p.m. Eastern Daylight Time weather conditions across North Central Kentucky and South Central Indiana. At Louisville International, rain was falling. The temperature was 67 degrees, the dew point 67, and the relative humidity 100%. The wind was northeast at 6 miles an hour. The pressure was 29.86 inches and falling. At Bowman Field, heavy rain was falling. The temperature was 67 degrees, the dew point 67, and the relative humidity 100%. The wind was east at 6 miles an hour.
The pressure was 29.86 inches and falling. At Jasper, it was cloudy. The temperature was 62 degrees, the dew point 62, and the relative humidity 100%. The wind was north at 5 miles an hour. The pressure was 29.88 inches and steady. Once again, at Louisville International, it was 67 degrees with rain. Elsewhere around the region, it was mostly cloudy, with a temperature of 69 at Jackson, 73 at Bowling Green, and 71 at Nashville. It was cloudy, with a temperature of 69 at Lexington, 65 at Paducah, 62 at Evansville, 61 at Bloomington, and 59 at Indianapolis. At Covington, rain and fog were reported, with a temperature of 66. At Frankfort, the weather conditions were not available. The current time is 11:43 p.m. Eastern Daylight Time. Flood watch in effect through late tonight. What? Flash flooding caused by excessive rainfall continues to be possible. Where? Portions of Indiana, including the following areas: Clark, Floyd, Harrison, Scott, and Washington, and Kentucky, including the following areas: Jefferson, Jessamine, Madison, Oldham, Shelby, and Woodford. When? Through late tonight. The following impacts are expected: excessive runoff may result in flooding of rivers, creeks, streams, and other low-lying and flood-prone locations. Creeks and streams may rise out of their banks. Flooding may occur in poor drainage and urban areas. Additional details: incoming clusters of storms producing heavy downpours creates the potential for flooding in isolated areas later this evening. http://www.weather.gov/safety/flood. You should monitor later forecasts and be prepared to take action should flash flood warnings be issued. Flood watch now in effect through late tonight. What? Flash flooding caused by excessive rainfall continues to be possible. Where? Portions of Indiana, including the following area: Jefferson and Kentucky, including the following areas: Bourbon, Clark, Kentucky; Fayette, Franklin, Harrison, Kentucky; Henry, Nicholas, Scott, Kentucky; and Trimble. When? Through late tonight. The following impacts are expected: excessive runoff may result in flooding of rivers, creeks, streams, and other low-lying and flood-prone locations. Creeks and streams may rise out of their banks. Flooding may occur in poor drainage and urban areas. Additional details: incoming clusters of storms producing heavy downpours creates the potential for flooding in isolated areas later this evening. http://www.weather.gov/safety/flood. You should monitor later forecasts and be prepared to take action should flash flood warnings be issued. 11 p.m. Eastern Daylight Time weather conditions across north-central Kentucky and south-central Indiana. At Louisville International, rain was falling. The temperature was 67 degrees, the dew point 67, and the relative humidity 100%. The wind was northeast at 6 miles an hour. The pressure was 29.86 inches and falling. At Bowman Field, heavy rain was falling. The temperature was 67 degrees, the dew point 67, and the relative humidity 100%. The wind was east at 6 miles an hour. The pressure was 29.86 inches and falling. At Jasper, it was cloudy. The temperature was 62 degrees, the dew point 62, and the relative humidity 100%. The wind was north at 5 miles an hour. The pressure was 29.88 inches and steady. Once again, at Louisville International, it was 67 degrees with rain. Elsewhere around the region, it was mostly cloudy, with a temperature of 69 at Jackson, 73 at Bowling Green, and 71 at Nashville. It was cloudy, with a temperature of 69 at Lexington, 65 at Paducah, 62 at Evansville, 61 at Bloomington, and 59 at Indianapolis. At Covington, rain and fog were reported, with a temperature of 66. At Frankfort, the weather conditions were not available. Flood watch in effect through late tonight. What? Flash flooding caused by excessive rainfall continues to be possible. Where? Portions of Indiana, including the following areas: Clark, Floyd, Harrison, Scott, and Washington, and Kentucky,
including the following areas: Jefferson, Jessamine, Madison, Oldham, Shelby, and Woodford. When, through late tonight. The following impacts are expected: excessive runoff may result in flooding of rivers, creeks, streams, and other low-lying and flood-prone locations. Creeks and streams may rise out of their banks. Flooding may occur in poor drainage and urban areas. Additional details: incoming clusters of storms producing heavy downpours creates the potential for flooding in isolated areas later this evening. http://www.weather.gov/safety/flood. You should monitor later forecasts and be prepared to take action should flash flood warnings be issued. The current time is 11:48 p.m. Eastern Daylight Time. Flood watch now in effect through late tonight. What? Flash flooding caused by excessive rainfall continues to be possible. Where? Portions of Indiana, including the following area: Jefferson and Kentucky, including the following areas: Bourbon, Clark, Kentucky, Fayette, Franklin, Harrison, Kentucky, Henry, Nicholas, Scott, Kentucky, and Trimble. When? Through late tonight. The following impacts are expected: excessive runoff may result in flooding of rivers, creeks, streams, and other low-lying and flood-prone locations. Creeks and streams may rise out of their banks. Flooding may occur in poor drainage and urban areas. Additional details: incoming clusters of storms producing heavy downpours creates the potential for flooding in isolated areas later this evening. http://www.weather.gov/safety/flood. You should monitor later forecasts and be prepared to take action should flash flood warnings be issued. 11 p.m. Eastern Daylight Time weather conditions across north-central Kentucky and south-central Indiana. At Louisville International, rain was falling. The temperature was 67 degrees, the dew point 67, and the relative humidity 100%. The wind was northeast at 6 miles an hour. The pressure was 29.86 inches and falling. At Bowman Field, heavy rain was falling. The temperature was 67 degrees, the dew point 67, and the relative humidity 100%. The wind was east at 6 miles an hour. The pressure was 29.86 inches and falling. At Jasper, it was cloudy. The temperature was 62 degrees, the dew point 62, and the relative humidity 100%. The wind was north at 5 miles an hour. The pressure was 29.88 inches and steady. Once again, at Louisville International, it was 67 degrees with rain. Elsewhere around the region, it was mostly cloudy, with a temperature of 69 at Jackson, 73 at Bowling Green, and 71 at Nashville. It was cloudy, with a temperature of 69 at Lexington, 65 at Paducah, 62 at Evansville, 61 at Bloomington, and 59 at Indianapolis. At Covington, rain and fog were reported, with a temperature of 66. At Frankfort, the weather conditions were not available. Flood advisory in effect until 1:15 a.m. Eastern Daylight Time Saturday. What? Flooding caused by excessive rainfall is expected. Where? Portions of south-central Indiana, including the following counties: Clark, Floyd, and Harrison, and central Kentucky, including the following counties: Hardin, Jefferson, and Meade. When? Until 1:15 a.m. Eastern Daylight Time. The following impacts are expected: minor flooding in low-lying and poor drainage areas. Additional details: at 10:14 p.m. Eastern Daylight Time, Doppler radar indicated heavy rain due to thunderstorms. Minor flooding is ongoing or expected to begin shortly in the advisory area. Between 1 and 2 inches of rain have fallen. Additional rainfall amounts of 0.5 to 1.5 inches are expected over the area. This additional rain will result in minor flooding. Some locations that will experience flooding include Louisville, Jeffersonville, New Albany, Jeffersontown, St. Matthews, Shively, Linden, Middletown, Douglas Hills, and Prospect. http://www.weather.gov/safety/flood. Turn around, don't drown when encountering flooded roads. Most flood deaths occur in vehicles.
Be especially cautious at night when it is harder to recognize the dangers of flooding. Be aware of your surroundings and do not drive on flooded roads. Flood advisory in effect until 1 a.m. Central Daylight Time or 2 a.m. Eastern Daylight Time Saturday. What? Flooding caused by excessive rainfall is expected. Where? A portion of central Kentucky, including the following counties, Breckenridge, Grayson, Hardin, and Meade. When? Until 1 a.m. Central Daylight Time or 2 a.m. Eastern Daylight Time. The following impacts are expected: minor flooding in low-lying and poor drainage areas. Additional details at 9:50 p.m. Central Daylight Time or 10:50 p.m. Eastern Daylight Time. Doppler radar indicated heavy rain due to thunderstorms. Minor flooding is ongoing or expected to begin shortly in the advisory area. Between 1 and 3 inches of rain have fallen. Additional rainfall amounts up to 2 inches are expected over the area. This additional rain will result in minor flooding. Some locations that will experience flooding include Elizabethtown, Litchfield, Radcliffe, Vine Grove, Lebanon Junction, Clarkson, Concord, Howe Valley, Vertrees, and Eastview. http://www.weather.gov/safety/flood turnaround. Don't drown when encountering flooded roads. Most flood deaths occur in vehicles. Be especially cautious at night when it is harder to recognize the dangers of flooding. Be aware of your surroundings and do not drive on flooded roads. Flood advisory in effect until 1:45 a.m. Eastern Daylight Time Saturday. What? Flooding caused by excessive rainfall is expected. Where? A portion of central Kentucky, including the following county, Bullitt. When? Until 1:45 a.m. Eastern Daylight Time. The following impacts are expected: minor flooding in low-lying and poor drainage areas. Additional details at 11:45 p.m. Eastern Daylight Time. Doppler radar indicated heavy rain due to thunderstorms. Minor flooding is ongoing or expected to begin shortly in the advisory area. Between 0.5 and 2 inches of rain have fallen. Additional rainfall amounts of 0.5 to 1.5 inches are expected over the area. This additional rain will result in minor flooding. Some locations that will experience flooding include Shepherdsville, Pioneer Village, Mount Washington, Hillview, Lebanon Junction, Hebron Estates, Fox Chase, Hunter's Hollow, Beech Grove, and Bardstown Junction. http://www.weather.gov/safety/flood turnaround. Don't drown when encountering flooded roads. Most flood deaths occur in vehicles. Be especially cautious at night when it is harder to recognize the dangers of flooding. Be aware of your surroundings and do not drive on flooded roads. Flood warning in effect until 1:15 a.m. Eastern Daylight Time Saturday replaces flash flood warning. What? Flooding caused by excessive rainfall is expected. Where? A portion of central Kentucky, including the following counties, Henry and Shelby. When? Until 1:15 a.m. Eastern Daylight Time. The following impacts are expected: flooding of rivers, creeks, streams, and other low-lying and flood-prone locations is imminent or occurring. Additional details at 11:14 p.m. Eastern Daylight Time. Doppler radar indicated heavy rain due to thunderstorms. Flooding is ongoing or expected to begin shortly in the warned area. Between 2 and 4 inches of rain have fallen. Additional rainfall amounts up to 1 inch are possible in the warned area. Some locations that will experience flooding include Pleasureville, Defoe, Bethlehem, Slabtown, Elmburg, Franklinton, Lockport, North Pleasureville, Fallis, and Orville. http://www.weather.gov/safety/flood turnaround. Don't drown when encountering flooded roads. Most flood deaths occur in vehicles. Be especially cautious at night when it is harder to recognize the dangers of flooding. Now for the official National Weather Service forecast for North Central Kentucky and South Central Indiana, including the Louisville metro area. Tonight, showers and chance of thunderstorms until midnight, then showers likely and slight chance of thunderstorms after midnight.
lows in the lower 60s. Southeast winds 5 to 15 miles an hour. Chance of precipitation near 100%. Saturday, mostly cloudy. Showers and slight chance of thunderstorms in the morning, then chance of showers and slight chance of thunderstorms in the afternoon. Highs in the upper 70s. Southwest winds 5 to 10 miles an hour with gusts to around 25 miles an hour. Chance of precipitation 80%. Saturday night, partly cloudy. Lows in the lower 60s. West winds up to 5 miles an hour, shifting

chance of precipitation 70%. Sunday night, mostly cloudy. Showers likely and chance of thunderstorms until midnight, then chance of showers after midnight. Lows in the mid-60s. Southwest winds up to 5 miles an hour until midnight, becoming light. Chance of precipitation 70%. And now the extended forecast for the radio listening area. Memorial Day and Monday night, mostly cloudy with a 50% chance of thunderstorms. Highs in the lower 80s. Lows in the mid-60s. Tuesday and Tuesday night, showers likely and chance of thunderstorms. Highs around 80. Lows in the upper 60s. Chance of precipitation 70%. Wednesday and Wednesday night, showers and chance of thunderstorms. Highs in the lower 80s. Lows in the upper 60s. Chance of precipitation 80%. Thursday and Thursday night, mostly cloudy with a 50% chance of thunderstorms. Highs in the lower 80s. Lows in the mid-60s. Friday and Friday night, partly cloudy. A 30% chance of thunderstorms. Highs in the lower 80s. Lows in the lower 60s. The current time is 11:59 p.m. Eastern Daylight Time. Flood watch in effect through late tonight. What? Flash flooding caused by excessive rainfall continues to be possible. Where? Portions of Indiana, including the following areas: Clark, Floyd, Harrison, Scott, and Washington, and Kentucky, including the following areas: Jefferson, Jessamine, Madison, Oldham, Shelby, and Woodford. When? Through late tonight. The following impacts are expected: excessive runoff may result in flooding of rivers, creeks, streams, and other low-lying and flood-prone locations. Creeks and streams may rise out of their banks. Flooding may occur in poor drainage and urban areas. Additional details: incoming clusters of storms producing heavy downpours creates the potential for flooding in isolated areas later this evening. http://www.weather.gov/safety/ Flood you should monitor later forecasts and be prepared to take action should flash flood warnings be issued. Flood watch now in effect through late tonight. What? Flash flooding caused by excessive rainfall continues to be possible. Where? Portions of Indiana, including the following area: Jefferson and Kentucky, including the following areas: Bourbon, Clark, Kentucky; Fayette, Franklin, Harrison, Kentucky; Henry, Nicholas, Scott, Kentucky; and Trimble. When? Through late tonight. The following impacts are expected: excessive runoff may result in flooding of rivers, creeks, streams, and other low-lying and flood-prone locations. Creeks and streams may rise out of their banks. Flooding may occur in poor drainage and urban areas. Additional details: incoming clusters of storms producing heavy downpours creates the potential for flooding in isolated areas later this evening. http://www.weather.gov/safety/ Flood you should monitor later forecasts and be prepared to take action should flash flood warnings be issued. 11 p.m. Eastern Daylight Time weather conditions across north-central Kentucky and south-central Indiana. At Louisville International, rain was falling. The temperature was 67 degrees, the dew point 67, and the relative humidity 100%. The wind was northeast at 6 miles an hour. The pressure was 29.86 inches and falling. At Bowman Field, heavy rain was falling. The temperature was 67 degrees, the dew point 67, and the relative humidity 100%. The wind was east at 6 miles an hour. The pressure was 29.86 inches and falling. At Jasper, it was cloudy. The temperature was 62 degrees, the dew point 62, and the relative humidity 100%. The wind was north at 5 miles an hour. The pressure was 29.88 inches and steady. Once again, at Louisville International, it was 67 degrees with rain. Elsewhere around the region, it was mostly cloudy, with a temperature of 69 at Jackson, 73 at Bowling Green, and 71 at Nashville. It was cloudy, with a temperature of 69 at Lexington, 65 at Paducah, 62 at Evansville, 61 at Bloomington, and 59 at

Indianapolis. At Covington, rain and fog were reported, with a temperature of 66. At Frankfurt, the weather conditions were not available. The current time is 12:03 a.m. Eastern Daylight Time. Flood watch in effect through late tonight. What? Flash flooding caused by excessive rainfall continues to be possible. Where? Portions of Indiana, including the following areas: Clark, Floyd, Harrison, Scott, and Washington and Kentucky, including the following areas: Jefferson, Jessamine, Madison, Oldham, Shelby, and Woodford. When? Through late tonight. The following impacts are expected. Excessive runoff may result in flooding of rivers, creeks, streams, and other low-lying and flood-prone locations. Creeks and streams may rise out of their banks. Flooding may occur in poor drainage and urban areas. Additional details: incoming clusters of storms producing heavy downpours creates the potential for flooding in isolated areas later this evening. http://www.weather.gov/safety/ Flood you should monitor later forecasts and be prepared to take action should flash flood warnings be issued. Flood watch now in effect through late tonight. What? Flash flooding caused by excessive rainfall continues to be possible. Where? Portions of Indiana, including the following area: Jefferson and Kentucky, including the following areas: Bourbon, Clark, Kentucky; Fayette, Franklin, Harrison, Kentucky; Henry, Nicholas, Scott, Kentucky, and Trimble. When? Through late tonight. The following impacts are expected. Excessive runoff may result in flooding of rivers, creeks, streams, and other low-lying and flood-prone locations. Creeks and streams may rise out of their banks. Flooding may occur in poor drainage and urban areas. Additional details: incoming clusters of storms producing heavy downpours creates the potential for flooding in isolated areas later this evening. http://www.weather.gov/safety/ Flood you should monitor later forecasts and be prepared to take action should flash flood warnings be issued. Midnight Eastern Daylight Time weather conditions across north central Kentucky and south central Indiana. At Louisville International, a thunderstorm was reported. The temperature was 69 degrees, the dew point 68, and the relative humidity 96%. The wind was south at 7 miles an hour. The pressure was 29.86 inches and rising. At Bowman Field, light rain was falling. The temperature was 69 degrees, the dew point 68, and the relative humidity 96%. The wind was southeast at 9 miles an hour. The pressure was 29.86 inches and rising. At Jasper, it was cloudy. The temperature was 62 degrees, the dew point 62, and the relative humidity 100%. The wind was north at 6 miles an hour. The pressure was 29.89 inches and rising. Once again, at Louisville International, it was 69 degrees with the thunderstorm. Elsewhere around the region, rain was falling, with a temperature of 66 at Covington and 62 at Evansville. At Indianapolis, drizzle was falling, with a temperature of 59. It was mostly cloudy, with a temperature of 68 at Jackson, 72 at Bowling Green, and 71 at Nashville. It was cloudy, with a temperature of 69 at Lexington, 65 at Paducah, and 61 at Bloomington. At Frankfort, the weather conditions were not available. Flood advisory in effect until 1:15 a.m. Eastern Daylight Time Saturday. What? Flooding caused by excessive rainfall is expected. Where? Portions of south central Indiana, including the following counties: Clark, Floyd, and Harrison, and central Kentucky, including the following counties: Hardin, Jefferson, and Meade. When? Until 1:15 a.m. Eastern Daylight Time. The following impacts are expected: minor flooding in low-lying and poor drainage areas. Additional details: at 10:14 p.m. Eastern Daylight Time, Doppler radar indicated heavy rain due to thunderstorms. Minor flooding is ongoing or expected to begin shortly in the advisory area. Between 1 and 2 inches of rain have fallen. Additional rainfall amounts of 0.5 to 1.5 inches are expected over the area. This additional rain will result in minor flooding.
Some locations that will experience flooding include Louisville, Jeffersonville, New Albany, Jeffersontown, St. Matthews, Shively, Linden, Middletown, Douglas Hills, and Prospect. http://www.weather.gov/safety/flood-turnaround. Don't drown when encountering flooded roads. Most flood deaths occur in vehicles. Be especially cautious at night when it is harder to recognize the dangers of flooding. Be aware of your surroundings and do not drive on flooded roads. Flood advisory in effect until 1 a.m. Central Daylight Time or 2 a.m. Eastern Daylight Time Saturday. What flooding caused by excessive rainfall is expected? Where? A portion of central Kentucky, including the following counties: Breckenridge, Grayson, Hardin, and Meade. When? Until 1 a.m. Central Daylight Time or 2 a.m. Eastern Daylight Time. The following impacts are expected: minor flooding in low-lying and poor drainage areas. Additional details at 9:50 p.m. Central Daylight Time or 10:50 p.m. Eastern Daylight Time. Doppler radar indicated heavy rain due to thunderstorms. Minor flooding is ongoing or expected to begin shortly in the advisory area. Between 1 and 3 inches of rain have fallen. Additional rainfall amounts up to 2 inches are expected over the area. This additional rain will result in minor flooding. Some locations that will experience flooding include Elizabethtown, Litchfield, Radcliffe, Vine Grove, Lebanon Junction, Clarkson, Concord, Howell Valley, Vertrees, and Eastview. http://www.weather.gov/safety/flood-turnaround. Don't drown when encountering flooded roads. Most flood deaths occur in vehicles. Be especially cautious at night when it is harder to recognize the dangers of flooding. Be aware of your surroundings and do not drive on flooded roads. The current time is 12:10 a.m. Eastern Daylight Time. Flood watch in effect through late tonight. What? Flash flooding caused by excessive rainfall continues to be possible. Where? Portions of Indiana, including the following areas: Clark, Floyd, Harrison, Scott, and Washington, and Kentucky, including the following areas: Jefferson, Jessamine, Madison, Oldham, Shelby, and Woodford. When? Through late tonight. The following impacts are expected: excessive runoff may result in flooding of rivers, creeks, streams, and other low-lying and flood-prone locations. Creeks and streams may rise out of their banks. Flooding may occur in poor drainage and urban areas. Additional details: incoming clusters of storms producing heavy downpours creates the potential for flooding in isolated areas later this evening. http://www.weather.gov/safety/flood. You should monitor later forecasts and be prepared to take action should flash flood warnings be issued. Flood watch now in effect through late tonight. What? Flash flooding caused by excessive rainfall continues to be possible. Where? Portions of Indiana, including the following area: Jefferson and Kentucky, including the following areas: Bourbon, Clark, Kentucky; Fayette, Franklin, Harrison, Kentucky; Henry, Nicholas, Scott, Kentucky; and Trimble. When? Through late tonight. The following impacts are expected: excessive runoff may result in flooding of rivers, creeks, streams, and other low-lying and flood-prone locations. Creeks and streams may rise out of their banks. Flooding may occur in poor drainage and urban areas. Additional details: incoming clusters of storms producing heavy downpours creates the potential for flooding in isolated areas later this evening. http://www.weather.gov/safety/flood. You should monitor later forecasts and be prepared to take action should flash flood warnings be issued. Midnight Eastern Daylight Time weather conditions across north central Kentucky and south central Indiana. At Louisville International, a thunderstorm was reported. The temperature was 69 degrees, the dew point 68, and the relative humidity 96%. The wind was south at 7 miles an hour. The pressure was 29.86 inches and rising. At Bowman Field, light rain was falling. The temperature was 69 degrees,
the dew point 68, and the relative humidity 96%. The wind was southeast at 9 miles an hour. The pressure was 29.86 inches and rising. At Jasper, it was cloudy. The temperature was 62 degrees, the dew point 62, and the relative humidity 100%. The wind was north at 6 miles an hour. The pressure was 29.89 inches and rising. Once again, at Louisville International it was 69 degrees with a thunderstorm. Elsewhere around the region, rain was falling, with a temperature of 66 at Covington and 62 at Evansville. At Indianapolis, drizzle was falling, with a temperature of 59. It was mostly cloudy, with a temperature of 72 at Bowling Green and 71 at Nashville. It was cloudy, with a temperature of 69 at Lexington, 68 at Jackson, 65 at Paducah, and 61 at Bloomington. At Frankfort, the weather conditions were not available. Flood advisory in effect until 1:15 a.m. Eastern Daylight Time Saturday. What flooding caused by excessive rainfall is expected? Where portions of South Central Indiana, including the following counties, Clark, Floyd, and Harrison, and Central Kentucky, including the following counties, Hardin, Jefferson, and Meade. When, until 1:15 a.m. Eastern Daylight Time. The following impacts are expected: minor flooding in low-lying and poor drainage areas. Additional details, at 10:14 p.m. Eastern Daylight Time, Doppler radar indicated heavy rain due to thunderstorms. Minor flooding is ongoing or expected to begin shortly in the advisory area. Between 1 and 2 inches of rain have fallen. Additional rainfall amounts of 0.5 to 1.5 inches are expected over the area. This additional rain will result in minor flooding. Some locations that will experience flooding include Louisville, Jeffersonville, New Albany, Jeffersontown, St. Matthews, Shively, Linden, Middletown, Douglas Hills, and Prospect. http://www.weather.gov/safety/flood turnaround. Don't drown when encountering flooded roads. Most flood deaths occur in vehicles. Be especially cautious at night when it is harder to recognize the dangers of flooding. Be aware of your surroundings and do not drive on flooded roads. Flood advisory in effect until 1 a.m. Central Daylight Time or 2 a.m. Eastern Daylight Time Saturday. What flooding caused by excessive rainfall is expected? Where a portion of central Kentucky, including the following counties, Breckinridge, Grayson, Hardin, and Meade. When, until 1 a.m. Central Daylight Time or 2 a.m. Eastern Daylight Time. The following impacts are expected: minor flooding in low-lying and poor drainage areas. Additional details, at 9:50 p.m. Central Daylight Time or 10:50 p.m. Eastern Daylight Time, Doppler radar indicated heavy rain due to thunderstorms. Minor flooding is ongoing or expected to begin shortly in the advisory area. Between 1 and 3 inches of rain have fallen. Additional rainfall amounts up to 2 inches are expected over the area. This additional rain will result in minor flooding. Some locations that will experience flooding include Elizabethtown, Litchfield, Radcliffe, Vine Grove, Lebanon Junction, Clarkson, Concord, Howe Valley, Vertrees, and Eastview. http://www.weather.gov/safety/flood turnaround. Don't drown when encountering flooded roads. Most flood deaths occur in vehicles. Be especially cautious at night when it is harder to recognize the dangers of flooding. Be aware of your surroundings and do not drive on flooded roads. Flood advisory in effect until 1:45 a.m. Eastern Daylight Time Saturday. What flooding caused by excessive rainfall is expected? Where a portion of central Kentucky, including the following county, Bullitt. When until 1:45 a.m. Eastern Daylight Time. The following impacts are expected: minor flooding in low-lying and poor drainage areas. Additional details, at 11:45 p.m. Eastern Daylight Time, Doppler radar indicated heavy rain due to thunderstorms. Minor flooding is ongoing or expected to begin shortly in the advisory area. Between 0.5 and 2 inches of rain have fallen.
Additional rainfall amounts of 0.5 to 1.5 inches are expected over the area. This additional rain will result in minor flooding. Some locations that will experience flooding include Shepherdsville, Pioneer Village, Mount Washington, Hillview, Lebanon Junction, Hebron Estates, Fox Chase, Hunter's Hollow, Beech Grove, and Bardstown Junction. http://www.weather.gov/safety/flood-turnaround. Don't drown when encountering flooded roads. Most flood deaths occur in vehicles. Be especially cautious at night when it is harder to recognize the dangers of flooding. Be aware of your surroundings and do not drive on flooded roads. Flood warning in effect until 1:15 a.m. Eastern Daylight Time Saturday, replaces flash flood warning. What flooding caused by excessive rainfall is expected? Where? A portion of central Kentucky, including the following counties, Henry and Shelby. When? Until 1:15 a.m. Eastern Daylight Time. The following impacts are expected: flooding of rivers, creeks, streams, and other low-lying and flood-prone locations is imminent or occurring. Additional details, at 11:14 p.m. Eastern Daylight Time, Doppler radar indicated heavy rain due to thunderstorms. Flooding is ongoing or expected to begin shortly in the warned area. Between 2 and 4 inches of rain have fallen. Additional rainfall amounts up to 1 inch are possible in the warned area. Some locations that will experience flooding include Pleasureville, Defoe, Bethlehem, Slabtown, Elmburg, Franklinton, Lockport, North Pleasureville, Fallis, and Orville. http://www.weather.gov/safety/flood-turnaround. Don't drown when encountering flooded roads. Most flood deaths occur in vehicles. Be especially cautious at night when it is harder to recognize the dangers of flooding. Now for the official National Weather Service forecast for North Central Kentucky and South Central Indiana, including the Louisville metro area. Tonight, showers and chance of thunderstorms until midnight, then showers likely and slight chance of thunderstorms after midnight. Lows in the lower 60s. Southeast winds 5 to 15 miles an hour. Chance of precipitation near 100%. Saturday, mostly cloudy. Showers and slight chance of thunderstorms in the morning, then chance of showers and slight chance of thunderstorms in the afternoon. Highs in the upper 70s. Southwest winds 5 to 10 miles an hour with gusts to around 25 miles an hour. Chance of precipitation 80%. Saturday night, partly cloudy. Lows in the lower 60s. West winds up to 5 miles an hour shifting to the south after midnight. Sunday, partly sunny. Chance of showers in the morning, then showers likely and chance of thunderstorms in the afternoon. Highs in the lower 80s. South winds up to 5 miles an hour. Chance of precipitation 70%. Sunday night, mostly cloudy. Showers likely and chance of thunderstorms until midnight, then chance of showers after midnight. Lows in the mid-60s. Southwest winds up to 5 miles an hour until midnight becoming light. Chance of precipitation 70%. And now the extended forecast for the radio listening area. Memorial Day and Monday night, mostly cloudy with a 50% chance of thunderstorms. Highs in the lower 80s. Lows in the mid-60s. Tuesday and Tuesday night, showers likely and chance of thunderstorms. Highs around 80. Lows in the upper 60s. Chance of precipitation 70%. Wednesday and Wednesday night, showers and chance of thunderstorms. Highs in the lower 80s. Lows in the upper 60s. Chance of precipitation 80%. Thursday and Thursday night, mostly cloudy with a 50% chance of thunderstorms. Highs in the lower 80s. Lows in the mid-60s. Friday and Friday night, partly cloudy. A 30% chance of thunderstorms. Highs in the lower 80s. Lows in the lower 60s. The current time is 12:22 a.m. Eastern Daylight Time. Flood watch in effect through late tonight. What? Flash flooding caused by excessive rainfall continues to be possible.
Where? Portions of Indiana, including the following areas: Clark, Floyd, Harrison, Scott, and Washington, and Kentucky, including the following areas: Jefferson, Jessamine, Madison, Oldham, Shelby, and Woodford. When? Through late tonight. The following impacts are expected: excessive runoff may result in flooding of rivers, creeks, streams, and other low-lying and flood-prone locations. Creeks and streams may rise out of their banks. Flooding may occur in poor drainage and urban areas. Additional details: incoming clusters of storms producing heavy downpours creates the potential for flooding in isolated areas later this evening. http://www.weather.gov/safety/flood You should monitor later forecasts and be prepared to take action should flash flood warnings be issued. Flood watch now in effect through late tonight. What? Flash flooding caused by excessive rainfall continues to be possible. Where? Portions of Indiana, including the following area: Jefferson and Kentucky, including the following areas: Bourbon, Clark, Kentucky; Fayette, Franklin, Harrison, Kentucky; Henry, Nicholas, Scott, Kentucky, and Trimble. When? Through late tonight. The following impacts are expected: excessive runoff may result in flooding of rivers, creeks, streams, and other low-lying and flood-prone locations. Creeks and streams may rise out of their banks. Flooding may occur in poor drainage and urban areas. Additional details: incoming clusters of storms producing heavy downpours creates the potential for flooding in isolated areas later this evening. http://www.weather.gov/safety/flood You should monitor later forecasts and be prepared to take action should flash flood warnings be issued. Midnight Eastern Daylight Time weather conditions across north central Kentucky and south central Indiana. At Louisville International, a thunderstorm was reported. The temperature was 69 degrees, the dew point 68, and the relative humidity 96%. The wind was south at 7 miles an hour. The pressure was 29.86 inches and rising. At Bowman Field, light rain was falling. The temperature was 69 degrees, the dew point 68, and the relative humidity 96%. The wind was southeast at 9 miles an hour. The pressure was 29.86 inches and rising. At Jasper, it was cloudy. The temperature was 62 degrees, the dew point 62, and the relative humidity 100%. The wind was north at 6 miles an hour. The pressure was 29.89 inches and rising. Once again, at Louisville International, it was 69 degrees with a thunderstorm. Elsewhere around the region, rain was falling, with a temperature of 66 at Covington and 62 at Evansville. At Indianapolis, drizzle was falling, with a temperature of 59. It was mostly cloudy, with a temperature of 72 at Bowling Green and 71 at Nashville. It was cloudy, with a temperature of 69 at Lexington, 68 at Jackson, 65 at Paducah, and 61 at Bloomington. At Frankfort, the weather conditions were not available. Flood advisory in effect until 1:15 a.m. Eastern Daylight Time Saturday. What? Flooding caused by excessive rainfall is expected. Where? Portions of south central Indiana, including the following counties: Clark, Floyd, and Harrison, and central Kentucky, including the following counties: Hardin, Jefferson, and Meade. When? Until 1:15 a.m. Eastern Daylight Time. The following impacts are expected: minor flooding in low-lying and poor drainage areas. Additional details: at 10:14 p.m. Eastern Daylight Time, Doppler radar indicated heavy rain due to thunderstorms. Minor flooding is ongoing or expected to begin shortly in the advisory area. Between 1 and 2 inches of rain have fallen. Additional rainfall amounts of 0.5 to 1.5 inches are expected over the area. This additional rain will result in minor flooding. Some locations that will experience flooding include Louisville, Jeffersonville, New Albany, Jeffersontown, St. Matthews, Shively, Linden, Middletown, Douglas Hills, and Prospect. http://www.weather.gov/safety/flood turnaround. Don't drown when encountering flooded roads.
Most flood deaths occur in vehicles. Be especially cautious at night when it is harder to recognize the dangers of flooding. Be aware of your surroundings and do not drive on flooded roads. Flood advisory in effect until 1 a.m. Central Daylight Time or 2 a.m. Eastern Daylight Time Saturday. What? Flooding caused by excessive rainfall is expected. Where? A portion of central Kentucky, including the following counties, Breckinridge, Grayson, Hardin, and Meade. When? Until 1 a.m. Central Daylight Time or 2 a.m. Eastern Daylight Time. The following impacts are expected: minor flooding in low-lying and poor drainage areas. Additional details, at 9:50 p.m. Central Daylight Time or 10:50 p.m. Eastern Daylight Time, Doppler radar indicated heavy rain due to thunderstorms. Minor flooding is ongoing or expected to begin shortly in the advisory area. Between 1 and 3 inches of rain have fallen. Additional rainfall amounts up to 2 inches are expected over the area. This additional rain will result in minor flooding. Some locations that will experience flooding include Elizabethtown, Litchfield, Radcliffe, Vine Grove, Lebanon Junction, Clarkson, Concord, Howe Valley, Vertrees, and Eastview. http://www.weather.gov/safety/flood turnaround. Don't drown when encountering flooded roads. Most flood deaths occur in vehicles. Be especially cautious at night when it is harder to recognize the dangers of flooding. Be aware of your surroundings and do not drive on flooded roads. Flood advisory in effect until 1:45 a.m. Eastern Daylight Time Saturday. What? Flooding caused by excessive rainfall is expected. Where? A portion of central Kentucky, including the following county, Bullitt. When? Until 1:45 a.m. Eastern Daylight Time. The following impacts are expected: minor flooding in low-lying and poor drainage areas. Additional details, at 11:45 p.m. Eastern Daylight Time, Doppler radar indicated heavy rain due to thunderstorms. Minor flooding is ongoing or expected to begin shortly in the advisory area. Between 0.5 and 2 inches of rain have fallen. Additional rainfall amounts of 0.5 to 1.5 inches are expected over the area. This additional rain will result in minor flooding. Some locations that will experience flooding include Shepherdsville, Pioneer Village, Mount Washington, Hillview, Lebanon Junction, Hebron Estates, Fox Chase, Hunter's Hollow, Beech Grove, and Bardstown Junction. http://www.weather.gov/safety/flood turnaround. Don't drown when encountering flooded roads. Most flood deaths occur in vehicles. Be especially cautious at night when it is harder to recognize the dangers of flooding. Be aware of your surroundings and do not drive on flooded roads. Flood warning in effect until 1:15 a.m. Eastern Daylight Time Saturday replaces flash flood warning. What? Flooding caused by excessive rainfall is expected. Where? A portion of central Kentucky, including the following counties, Henry and Shelby. When? Until 1:15 a.m. Eastern Daylight Time. The following impacts are expected: flooding of rivers, creeks, streams, and other low-lying and flood-prone locations is imminent or occurring. Additional details, at 11:14 p.m. Eastern Daylight Time, Doppler radar indicated heavy rain due to thunderstorms. Flooding is ongoing or expected to begin shortly in the warned area. Between 2 and 4 inches of rain have fallen. Additional rainfall amounts up to 1 inch are possible in the warned area. Some locations that will experience flooding include Pleasureville, Defoe, Bethlehem, Slabtown, Elmburg, Franklinton, Lockport, North Pleasureville, Fallis, and Orville. http://www.weather.gov/safety/flood turnaround. Don't drown when encountering flooded roads. Most flood deaths occur in vehicles. Be especially cautious at night when it is harder to recognize the dangers of flooding. Now for the official National Weather Service forecast for North Central Kentucky and South Central Indiana, including the Louisville metro area. Tonight, showers and chance of thunderstorms until midnight,
then showers likely and slight chance of thunderstorms after midnight. Lows in the lower 60s. Southeast winds 5 to 15 miles an hour. Chance of precipitation near 100%. Saturday, mostly cloudy. Showers and slight chance of thunderstorms in the morning, then chance of showers and slight chance of thunderstorms in the afternoon. Highs in the upper 70s. Southwest winds 5 to 10 miles an hour with gusts to around 25 miles an hour. Chance of precipitation 80%. Saturday night, partly cloudy. Lows in the lower 60s. West winds up to 5 miles an hour shifting to the south after midnight. Sunday, partly sunny. Chance of showers in the morning, then showers likely and chance of thunderstorms in the afternoon. Highs in the lower 80s. South winds up to 5 miles an hour. Chance of precipitation 70%. Sunday night, mostly cloudy. Showers likely and chance of thunderstorms until midnight, then chance of showers after midnight. Lows in the mid-60s. Southwest winds up to 5 miles an hour until midnight becoming light. Chance of precipitation 70%. And now the extended forecast for the radio listening area. Memorial Day and Monday night, mostly cloudy with a 50% chance of thunderstorms. Highs in the lower 80s. Lows in the mid-60s. Tuesday and Tuesday night, showers likely and chance of thunderstorms. Highs around 80. Lows in the upper 60s. Chance of precipitation 70%. Wednesday and Wednesday night, showers and chance of thunderstorms. Highs in the lower 80s. Lows in the upper 60s. Chance of precipitation 80%. Thursday and Thursday night, mostly cloudy with a 50% chance of thunderstorms. Highs in the lower 80s. Lows in the mid-60s. Friday and Friday night, partly cloudy. A 30% chance of thunderstorms. Highs in the lower 80s. Lows in the lower 60s. The current time is 12:35 a.m. Eastern Daylight Time. Flood watch in effect through late tonight. What? Flash flooding caused by excessive rainfall continues to be possible. Where? Portions of Indiana, including the following areas, Clark, Floyd, Harrison, Scott and Washington and Kentucky, including the following areas, Jefferson, Jessamine, Madison, Oldham, Shelby and Woodford. When? Through late tonight. The following impacts are expected. Excessive runoff may result in flooding of rivers, creeks, streams, and other low-lying and flood-prone locations. Creeks and streams may rise out of their banks. Flooding may occur in poor drainage and urban areas. Additional details, incoming clusters of storms producing heavy downpours creates the potential for flooding in isolated areas later this evening. http://www.weather.gov/safety/flood You should monitor later forecasts and be prepared to take action should flash flood warnings be issued. Flood watch now in effect through late tonight. What? Flash flooding caused by excessive rainfall continues to be possible. Where? Portions of Indiana, including the following area, Jefferson and Kentucky, including the following areas, Bourbon, Clark, Kentucky, Fayette, Franklin, Harrison, Kentucky, Henry, Nicholas, Scott, Kentucky, and Trimble. When? Through late tonight. The following impacts are expected. Excessive runoff may result in flooding of rivers, creeks, streams, and other low-lying and flood-prone locations. Creeks and streams may rise out of their banks. Flooding may occur in poor drainage and urban areas. Additional details, incoming clusters of storms producing heavy downpours creates the potential for flooding in isolated areas later this evening. http://www.weather.gov/safety/flood You should monitor later forecasts and be prepared to take action should flash flood warnings be issued. Midnight Eastern Daylight Time weather conditions across north central Kentucky and south central Indiana. At Louisville International, a thunderstorm was reported. The temperature was 69 degrees, the dew point 68, and the relative humidity 96%. The wind was south at 7 miles an hour.
The pressure was 29.86 inches and rising. At Bowman Field, light rain was falling. The temperature was 69 degrees, the dew point 68, and the relative humidity 96%. The wind was southeast at 9 miles an hour. The pressure was 29.86 inches and rising. At Jasper, it was cloudy. The temperature was 62 degrees, the dew point 62, and the relative humidity 100%. The wind was north at 6 miles an hour. The pressure was 29.89 inches and rising. Once again, at Louisville International it was 69 degrees with a thunderstorm. Elsewhere around the region, rain was falling, with a temperature of 66 at Covington and 62 at Evansville. At Indianapolis, drizzle was falling, with a temperature of 59. It was mostly cloudy, with a temperature of 72 at Bowling Green and 71 at Nashville. It was cloudy, with a temperature of 69 at Lexington, 68 at Jackson, 65 at Paducah, and 61 at Bloomington. At Frankfort, the weather conditions were not available. Flood advisory in effect until 1:15 a.m. Eastern Daylight Time Saturday. What flooding caused by excessive rainfall is expected? Where portions of south central Indiana, including the following counties, Clark, Floyd, and Harrison, and central Kentucky, including the following counties, Hardin, Jefferson, and Meade. When, until 1:15 a.m. Eastern Daylight Time. The following impacts are expected: minor flooding in low-lying and poor drainage areas. Additional details, at 10:14 p.m. Eastern Daylight Time, Doppler radar indicated heavy rain due to thunderstorms. Minor flooding is ongoing or expected to begin shortly in the advisory area. Between 1 and 2 inches of rain have fallen. Additional rainfall amounts of 0.5 to 1.5 inches are expected over the area. This additional rain will result in minor flooding. Some locations that will experience flooding include Louisville, Jeffersonville, New Albany, Jeffersontown, St. Matthews, Shively, Linden, Middletown, Douglas Hills, and Prospect. http://www.weather.gov/safety/flood turnaround. Don't drown when encountering flooded roads. Most flood deaths occur in vehicles. Be especially cautious at night when it is harder to recognize the dangers of flooding. Be aware of your surroundings and do not drive on flooded roads. Flood advisory in effect until 1 a.m. Central Daylight Time or 2 a.m. Eastern Daylight Time Saturday. What flooding caused by excessive rainfall is expected? Where a portion of central Kentucky, including the following counties, Breckinridge, Grayson, Hardin, and Meade. When, until 1 a.m. Central Daylight Time or 2 a.m. Eastern Daylight Time. The following impacts are expected: minor flooding in low-lying and poor drainage areas. Additional details, at 9:50 p.m. Central Daylight Time or 10:50 p.m. Eastern Daylight Time, Doppler radar indicated heavy rain due to thunderstorms. Minor flooding is ongoing or expected to begin shortly in the advisory area. Between 1 and 3 inches of rain have fallen. Additional rainfall amounts up to 2 inches are expected over the area. This additional rain will result in minor flooding. Some locations that will experience flooding include Elizabethtown, Litchfield, Radcliffe, Vine Grove, Lebanon Junction, Clarkson, Concord, Howell Valley, Vertrees, and Eastview. http://www.weather.gov/safety/flood turnaround. Don't drown when encountering flooded roads. Most flood deaths occur in vehicles. Be especially cautious at night when it is harder to recognize the dangers of flooding. Be aware of your surroundings and do not drive on flooded roads. Flood advisory in effect until 1:45 a.m. Eastern Daylight Time Saturday. What flooding caused by excessive rainfall is expected? Where a portion of central Kentucky, including the following county, Bullitt. When until 1:45 a.m. Eastern Daylight Time. The following impacts are expected: minor flooding in low-lying and poor drainage areas. Additional details, at 11:45 p.m. Eastern Daylight Time, Doppler radar indicated heavy rain due to thunderstorms.
Minor flooding is ongoing or expected to begin shortly in the advisory area. Between 0.5 and 2 inches of rain have fallen. Additional rainfall amounts of 0.5 to 1.5 inches are expected over the area. This additional rain will result in minor flooding. Some locations that will experience flooding include Shepherdsville, Pioneer Village, Mount Washington, Hillview, Lebanon Junction, Hebron Estates, Fox Chase, Hunter's Hollow, Beech Grove, and Bardstown Junction. http://www.weather.gov/safety/flood-turnaround. Don't drown when encountering flooded roads. Most flood deaths occur in vehicles. Be especially cautious at night when it is harder to recognize the dangers of flooding. Be aware of your surroundings and do not drive on flooded roads. Flood warning in effect until 1:15 a.m. Eastern Daylight Time Saturday replaces flash flood warning. What? Flooding caused by excessive rainfall is expected. Where? A portion of central Kentucky, including the following counties, Henry and Shelby. When? Until 1:15 a.m. Eastern Daylight Time. The following impacts are expected: flooding of rivers, creeks, streams, and other low-lying and flood-prone locations is imminent or occurring. Additional details, at 11:14 p.m. Eastern Daylight Time, Doppler radar indicated heavy rain due to thunderstorms. Flooding is ongoing or expected to begin shortly in the warned area. Between 2 and 4 inches of rain have fallen. Additional rainfall amounts up to 1 inch are possible in the warned area. Some locations that will experience flooding include Pleasureville, Defoe, Bethlehem, Slabtown, Elmburg, Franklinton, Lockport, North Pleasureville, Fallis, and Orville. http://www.weather.gov/safety/flood-turnaround. Don't drown when encountering flooded roads. Most flood deaths occur in vehicles. Be especially cautious at night when it is harder to recognize the dangers of flooding. Now for the official National Weather Service forecast for North Central Kentucky and South Central Indiana, including the Louisville metro area. Tonight, showers and chance of thunderstorms until midnight, then showers likely and slight chance of thunderstorms after midnight. Lows in the lower 60s. Southeast winds 5 to 15 miles an hour. Chance of precipitation near 100%. Saturday, mostly cloudy. Showers and slight chance of thunderstorms in the morning, then chance of showers and slight chance of thunderstorms in the afternoon. Highs in the upper 70s. Southwest winds 5 to 10 miles an hour with gusts to around 25 miles an hour. Chance of precipitation 80%. Saturday night, partly cloudy. Lows in the lower 60s. West winds up to 5 miles an hour shifting to the south after midnight. Sunday, partly sunny. Chance of showers in the morning, then showers likely and chance of thunderstorms in the afternoon. Highs in the lower 80s. South winds up to 5 miles an hour. Chance of precipitation 70%. Sunday night, mostly cloudy. Showers likely and chance of thunderstorms until midnight, then chance of showers after midnight. Lows in the mid-60s. Southwest winds up to 5 miles an hour until midnight becoming light. Chance of precipitation 70%. And now the extended forecast for the radio listening area. Memorial Day and Monday night, mostly cloudy with a 50% chance of thunderstorms. Highs in the lower 80s. Lows in the mid-60s. Tuesday and Tuesday night, showers likely and chance of thunderstorms. Highs around 80. Lows in the upper 60s. Chance of precipitation 70%. Wednesday and Wednesday night, showers and chance of thunderstorms. Highs in the lower 80s. Lows in the upper 60s. Chance of precipitation 80%. Thursday and Thursday night, mostly cloudy with a 50% chance of thunderstorms. Highs in the lower 80s. Lows in the mid-60s. Friday and Friday night, partly cloudy. A 30% chance of thunderstorms. Highs in the lower 80s. Lows in the lower 60s. The current time is 12:48 a.m. Eastern Daylight Time.
Flood watch in effect through late tonight. What? Flash flooding caused by excessive rainfall continues to be possible. Where? Portions of Indiana, including the following areas: Clark, Floyd, Harrison, Scott, and Washington, and Kentucky, including the following areas: Jefferson, Jessamine, Madison, Oldham, Shelby, and Woodford. When? Through late tonight. The following impacts are expected. Excessive runoff may result in flooding of rivers, creeks, streams, and other low-lying and flood-prone locations. Creeks and streams may rise out of their banks. Flooding may occur in poor drainage and urban areas. Additional details: incoming clusters of storms producing heavy downpours creates the potential for flooding in isolated areas later this evening. http://www.weather.gov/safety/flood You should monitor later forecasts and be prepared to take action should flash flood warnings be issued. Flood watch now in effect through late tonight. What? Flash flooding caused by excessive rainfall continues to be possible. Where? Portions of Indiana, including the following area: Jefferson and Kentucky, including the following areas: Bourbon, Clark, Kentucky; Fayette, Franklin, Harrison, Kentucky; Henry, Nicholas, Scott, Kentucky, and Trimble. When? Through late tonight. The following impacts are expected. Excessive runoff may result in flooding of rivers, creeks, streams, and other low-lying and flood-prone locations. Creeks and streams may rise out of their banks. Flooding may occur in poor drainage and urban areas. Additional details: incoming clusters of storms producing heavy downpours creates the potential for flooding in isolated areas later this evening. http://www.weather.gov/safety/flood You should monitor later forecasts and be prepared to take action should flash flood warnings be issued. Midnight Eastern Daylight Time weather conditions across north central Kentucky and south central Indiana. At Louisville International, a thunderstorm was reported. The temperature was 69 degrees, the dew point 68, and the relative humidity 96%. The wind was south at 7 miles an hour. The pressure was 29.86 inches and rising. At Bowman Field, light rain was falling. The temperature was 69 degrees, the dew point 68, and the relative humidity 96%. The wind was southeast at 9 miles an hour. The pressure was 29.86 inches and rising. At Jasper, it was cloudy. The temperature was 62 degrees, the dew point 62, and the relative humidity 100%. The wind was north at 6 miles an hour. The pressure was 29.89 inches and rising. Once again, at Louisville International, it was 69 degrees with a thunderstorm. Elsewhere around the region, rain was falling, with a temperature of 66 at Covington and 62 at Evansville. At Indianapolis, drizzle was falling, with a temperature of 59. It was mostly cloudy, with a temperature of 72 at Bowling Green and 71 at Nashville. It was cloudy, with a temperature of 69 at Lexington, 68 at Jackson, 65 at Paducah, and 61 at Bloomington. At Frankfort, the weather conditions were not available. Flood advisory in effect until 1:15 a.m. Eastern Daylight Time Saturday. What? Flooding caused by excessive rainfall is expected. Where? Portions of south central Indiana, including the following counties: Clark, Floyd, and Harrison, and central Kentucky, including the following counties: Hardin, Jefferson, and Meade. When? Until 1:15 a.m. Eastern Daylight Time. The following impacts are expected: minor flooding in low-lying and poor drainage areas. Additional details: at 10:14 p.m. Eastern Daylight Time, Doppler radar indicated heavy rain due to thunderstorms. Minor flooding is ongoing or expected to begin shortly in the advisory area. Between 1 and 2 inches of rain have fallen. Additional rainfall amounts of 0.5 to 1.5 inches are expected over the area. This additional rain will result in minor flooding. Some locations that will experience flooding include Louisville, Jeffersonville, New Albany, Jeffersontown, St. Matthews, Shively, Linden, Middletown, Douglas Hills, and Prospect.
http://www.weather.gov/safety/flood-turnaround. Don't drown when encountering flooded roads. Most flood deaths occur in vehicles. Be especially cautious at night when it is harder to recognize the dangers of flooding. Be aware of your surroundings and do not drive on flooded roads. Flood advisory in effect until 1 a.m. Central Daylight Time or 2 a.m. Eastern Daylight Time Saturday. What flooding caused by excessive rainfall is expected? Where? A portion of central Kentucky, including the following counties: Breckinridge, Grayson, Hardin, and Meade. When? Until 1 a.m. Central Daylight Time or 2 a.m. Eastern Daylight Time. The following impacts are expected: minor flooding in low-lying and poor drainage areas. Additional details at 9:50 p.m. Central Daylight Time or 10:50 p.m. Eastern Daylight Time. Doppler radar indicated heavy rain due to thunderstorms. Minor flooding is ongoing or expected to begin shortly in the advisory area. Between 1 and 3 inches of rain have fallen. Additional rainfall amounts up to 2 inches are expected over the area. This additional rain will result in minor flooding. Some locations that will experience flooding include Elizabethtown, Litchfield, Radcliffe, Vine Grove, Lebanon Junction, Clarkson, Concord, Howe Valley, Vertrees, and Eastview. http://www.weather.gov/safety/flood-turnaround. Don't drown when encountering flooded roads. Most flood deaths occur in vehicles. Be especially cautious at night when it is harder to recognize the dangers of flooding. Be aware of your surroundings and do not drive on flooded roads. Flood advisory in effect until 1:45 a.m. Eastern Daylight Time Saturday. What? Flooding caused by excessive rainfall is expected. Where? A portion of central Kentucky, including the following county: Bullitt. When? Until 1:45 a.m. Eastern Daylight Time. The following impacts are expected: minor flooding in low-lying and poor drainage areas. Additional details at 11:45 p.m. Eastern Daylight Time. Doppler radar indicated heavy rain due to thunderstorms. Minor flooding is ongoing or expected to begin shortly in the advisory area. Between 0.5 and 2 inches of rain have fallen. Additional rainfall amounts of 0.5 to 1.5 inches are expected over the area. This additional rain will result in minor flooding. Some locations that will experience flooding include Shepherdsville, Pioneer Village, Mount Washington, Hillview, Lebanon Junction, Hebron Estates, Fox Chase, Hunter's Hollow, Beech Grove, and Bardstown Junction. http://www.weather.gov/safety/flood-turnaround. Don't drown when encountering flooded roads. Most flood deaths occur in vehicles. Be especially cautious at night when it is harder to recognize the dangers of flooding. Be aware of your surroundings and do not drive on flooded roads. Flood warning in effect until 1:15 a.m. Eastern Daylight Time Saturday replaces flash flood warning. What? Flooding caused by excessive rainfall is expected. Where? A portion of central Kentucky, including the following counties: Henry and Shelby. When? Until 1:15 a.m. Eastern Daylight Time. The following impacts are expected: flooding of rivers, creeks, streams, and other low-lying and flood-prone locations is imminent or occurring. Additional details at 11:14 p.m. Eastern Daylight Time. Doppler radar indicated heavy rain due to thunderstorms. Flooding is ongoing or expected to begin shortly in the warned area. Between 2 and 4 inches of rain have fallen. Additional rainfall amounts up to 1 inch are possible in the warned area. Some locations that will experience flooding include Pleasureville, Defoe, Bethlehem, Slabtown, Elmburg, Franklinton, Lockport, North Pleasureville, Fallis, and Orville. http://www.weather.gov/safety/flood-turnaround. Don't drown when encountering flooded roads. Most flood deaths occur in vehicles. Be especially cautious at night when it is harder to recognize the dangers of flooding.
Now for the official National Weather Service forecast for north central Kentucky and south central Indiana, including the Louisville metro area. Tonight, showers and chance of thunderstorms until midnight, then showers likely and slight chance of thunderstorms after midnight. Lows in the lower 60s. Southeast winds 5 to 15 miles an hour. Chance of precipitation near 100%. Saturday, mostly cloudy. Showers and slight chance of thunderstorms in the morning.

60s. West winds up to 5 miles an hour, shifting to the south after midnight. Sunday, partly sunny. Chance of showers in the morning, then showers likely and chance of thunderstorms in the afternoon. Highs in the lower 80s. South winds up to 5 miles an hour. Chance of precipitation 70%. Sunday night, mostly cloudy. Showers likely and chance of thunderstorms until midnight, then chance of showers after midnight. Lows in the mid-60s. Southwest winds up to 5 miles an hour until midnight, becoming light. Chance of precipitation 70%. And now the extended forecast for the radio listening area. Memorial Day and Monday night, mostly cloudy with a 50% chance of thunderstorms. Highs in the lower 80s. Lows in the mid-60s. Tuesday and Tuesday night, showers likely and chance of thunderstorms. Highs around 80. Lows in the upper 60s. Chance of precipitation 70%. Wednesday and Wednesday night, showers and chance of thunderstorms. Highs in the lower 80s. Lows in the upper 60s. Chance of precipitation 80%. Thursday and Thursday night, mostly cloudy with a 50% chance of thunderstorms. Highs in the lower 80s. Lows in the mid-60s. Friday and Friday night, partly cloudy. A 30% chance of thunderstorms. Highs in the lower 80s. Lows in the lower 60s. The current time is 1 a.m. Eastern Daylight Time. Flood watch in effect through late tonight. What? Flash flooding caused by excessive rainfall continues to be possible. Where? Portions of Indiana, including the following areas: Clark, Floyd, Harrison, Scott, and Washington, and Kentucky, including the following areas: Jefferson, Jessamine, Madison, Oldham, Shelby, and Woodford. When, through late tonight. The following impacts are expected: excessive runoff may result in flooding of rivers, creeks, streams, and other low-lying and flood-prone locations. Creeks and streams may rise out of their banks. Flooding may occur in poor drainage and urban areas. Additional details: incoming clusters of storms producing heavy downpours creates the potential for flooding in isolated areas later this evening. http://www.weather.gov/safety/flood. You should monitor later forecasts and be prepared to take action should flash flood warnings be issued. Flood watch now in effect through late tonight. What? Flash flooding caused by excessive rainfall continues to be possible. Where? Portions of Indiana, including the following area: Jefferson and Kentucky, including the following areas: Bourbon, Clark, Kentucky; Fayette, Franklin, Harrison, Kentucky; Henry, Nicholas, Scott, Kentucky; and Trimble. When? Through late tonight. The following impacts are expected: excessive runoff may result in flooding of rivers, creeks, streams, and other low-lying and flood-prone locations. Creeks and streams may rise out of their banks. Flooding may occur in poor drainage and urban areas. Additional details: incoming clusters of storms producing heavy downpours creates the potential for flooding in isolated areas later this evening. http://www.weather.gov/safety/flood. You should monitor later forecasts and be prepared to take action should flash flood warnings be issued. The current time is 1:02 a.m. Eastern Daylight Time. Flood watch in effect through late tonight. What? Flash flooding caused by excessive rainfall continues to be possible. Where? Portions of Indiana, including the following areas: Clark, Floyd, Harrison, Scott, and Washington, and Kentucky, including the following areas: Jefferson, Jessamine, Madison, Oldham, Shelby, and Woodford. When? Through late tonight. The following impacts are expected: excessive runoff may result in flooding of rivers, creeks, streams, and other low-lying and flood-prone locations. Creeks and streams may rise out of their banks. Flooding may occur in poor drainage and urban areas. Additional details: incoming clusters of storms producing heavy downpours creates the potential for flooding in isolated areas later this evening. http://www.weather.gov/safety/

flood, you should monitor later forecasts and be prepared to take action should flash flood warnings be issued. Flood watch now in effect through late tonight. What? Flash flooding caused by excessive rainfall continues to be possible. Where? Portions of Indiana, including the following area, Jefferson and Kentucky, including the following areas, Bourbon, Clark, Kentucky, Fayette, Franklin, Harrison, Kentucky, Henry, Nicholas, Scott, Kentucky, and Trimble. When? Through late tonight. The following impacts are expected. Excessive runoff may result in flooding of rivers, creeks, streams, and other low-lying and flood-prone locations. Creeks and streams may rise out of their banks. Flooding may occur in poor drainage and urban areas. Additional details, incoming clusters of storms producing heavy downpours creates the potential for flooding in isolated areas later this evening. http://www.weather.gov/safety/ Flood you should monitor later forecasts and be prepared to take action should flash flood warnings be issued. 1 a.m. Eastern Daylight Time weather conditions across north central Kentucky and south central Indiana. At Louisville International, it was cloudy. The temperature was 69 degrees, the dew point 68, and the relative humidity 96%. The wind was south at 8 miles an hour. The pressure was 29.87 inches and rising. At Bowman Field, light rain was falling. The temperature was 69 degrees, the dew point 68, and the relative humidity 96%. The wind was south at 8 miles an hour. The pressure was 29.87 inches and rising. At Jasper, light rain was falling. The temperature was 61 degrees, the dew point 61, and the relative humidity 100%. The wind was northeast at 6 miles an hour. The pressure was 29.88 inches and steady. Once again, at Louisville International, it was 69 degrees under cloudy skies. Elsewhere around the region, rain was falling, with a temperature of 66 at Covington and 62 at Evansville. At Indianapolis, drizzle was falling, with a temperature of 59. It was mostly cloudy, with a temperature of 69 at Lexington and 71 at Nashville. It was cloudy, with a temperature of 67 at Jackson, 72 at Bowling Green, 65 at Paducah, and 61 at Bloomington. At Frankfort, the weather conditions were not available. Flood advisory in effect until 1:15 a.m. Eastern Daylight Time Saturday. What? Flooding caused by excessive rainfall is expected. Where? Portions of south central Indiana, including the following counties, Clark, Floyd and Harrison, and central Kentucky, including the following counties, Hardin, Jefferson and Meade. When? Until 1:15 a.m. Eastern Daylight Time. The following impacts are expected, minor flooding in low-lying and poor drainage areas. Additional details, at 10:14 p.m. Eastern Daylight Time, Doppler radar indicated heavy rain due to thunderstorms. Minor flooding is ongoing or expected to begin shortly in the advisory area. Between 1 and 2 inches of rain have fallen. Additional rainfall amounts of 0.5 to 1.5 inches are expected over the area. This additional rain will result in minor flooding. Some locations that will experience flooding include Louisville, Jeffersonville, New Albany, Jeffersontown, St. Matthews, Shively, Linden, Middletown, Douglas Hills, and Prospect. http://www.weather.gov/safety/ Flood turnaround, don't drown when encountering flooded roads. Most flood deaths occur in vehicles. Be especially cautious at night when it is harder to recognize the dangers of flooding. Be aware of your surroundings and do not drive on flooded roads. The current time is 1:08 a.m. Eastern Daylight Time. Flood watch in effect through late tonight. What? Flash flooding caused by excessive rainfall continues to be possible. Where? Portions of Indiana, including the following areas, Clark, Floyd, Harrison, Scott and Washington and Kentucky, including the following areas, Jefferson, Jessamine, Madison, Oldham, Shelby and Woodford. When? Through late tonight. The following impacts are expected. Excessive runoff may result in flooding of rivers, creeks,
streams, and other low-lying and flood-prone locations. Creeks and streams may rise out of their banks. Flooding may occur in poor drainage and urban areas. Additional details: incoming clusters of storms producing heavy downpours creates the potential for flooding in isolated areas later this evening. http://www.weather.gov/safety/flood. You should monitor later forecasts and be prepared to take action should flash flood warnings be issued. Flood watch now in effect through late tonight. What? Flash flooding caused by excessive rainfall continues to be possible. Where? Portions of Indiana, including the following area, Jefferson and Kentucky, including the following areas, Bourbon, Clark, Kentucky, Fayette, Franklin, Harrison, Kentucky, Henry, Nicholas, Scott, Kentucky, and Trimble. When? Through late tonight. The following impacts are expected. Excessive runoff may result in flooding of rivers, creeks, streams, and other low-lying and flood-prone locations. Creeks and streams may rise out of their banks. Flooding may occur in poor drainage and urban areas. Additional details: incoming clusters of storms producing heavy downpours creates the potential for flooding in isolated areas later this evening. http://www.weather.gov/safety/flood. You should monitor later forecasts and be prepared to take action should flash flood warnings be issued. Flood watch in effect through late tonight. What? Flash flooding caused by excessive rainfall continues to be possible. Where? Portions of Indiana, including the following areas, Clark, Floyd, Harrison, Scott, and Washington, and Kentucky, including the following areas, Jefferson, Jessamine, Madison, Oldham, Shelby, and Woodford. When? Through late tonight. The following impacts are expected. Excessive runoff may result in flooding of rivers, creeks, streams, and other low-lying and flood-prone locations. Creeks and streams may rise out of their banks. Flooding may occur in poor drainage and urban areas. Additional details: incoming clusters of storms producing heavy downpours creates the potential for flooding in isolated areas later this evening. http://www.weather.gov/safety/flood. You should monitor later forecasts and be prepared to take action should flash flood warnings be issued. Flood watch now in effect through late tonight. What? Flash flooding caused by excessive rainfall continues to be possible. Where? Portions of Indiana, including the following area, Jefferson and Kentucky, including the following areas, Bourbon, Clark, Kentucky, Fayette, Franklin, Harrison, Kentucky, Henry, Nicholas, Scott, Kentucky, and Trimble. When? Through late tonight. The following impacts are expected. Excessive runoff may result in flooding of rivers, creeks, streams, and other low-lying and flood-prone locations. Creeks and streams may rise out of their banks. Flooding may occur in poor drainage and urban areas. Additional details: incoming clusters of storms producing heavy downpours creates the potential for flooding in isolated areas later this evening. http://www.weather.gov/safety/flood. You should monitor later forecasts and be prepared to take action should flash flood warnings be issued. The current time is 1:12 a.m. Eastern Daylight Time. 1 a.m. Eastern Daylight Time weather conditions across north-central Kentucky and south-central Indiana. At Louisville International, it was cloudy. The temperature was 69 degrees, the dew point 68, and the relative humidity 96%. The wind was south at 8 miles an hour. The pressure was 29.87 inches and rising. At Bowman Field, light rain was falling. The temperature was 69 degrees, the dew point 68, and the relative humidity 96%. The wind was south at 8 miles an hour. The pressure was 29.87 inches and rising. At Jasper, light rain was falling. The temperature was 61 degrees, the dew point 61, and the relative humidity 100%. The wind was northeast at 6 miles an hour. The pressure was 29.88 inches and steady. Once again, at Louisville International, it was 69 degrees under cloudy skies.
Elsewhere around the region, rain was falling, with a temperature of 66 at Covington and 62 at Evansville. At Indianapolis, drizzle was falling, with a temperature of 59. At Nashville, it was partly cloudy, with a temperature of 71. It was mostly cloudy, with a temperature of 69 at Lexington and 67 at Jackson. It was cloudy, with a temperature of 72 at Bowling Green, 65 at Paducah, and 61 at Bloomington. At Frankfort, the weather conditions were not available. Flood advisory in effect until 1 a.m. Central Daylight Time or 2 a.m. Eastern Daylight Time Saturday. What flooding caused by excessive rainfall is expected? Where, a portion of central Kentucky, including the following counties, Breckinridge, Grayson, Hardin, and Meade. When, until 1 a.m. Central Daylight Time, or 2 a.m. Eastern Daylight Time. The following impacts are expected: minor flooding in low-lying and poor drainage areas. Additional details, at 9:50 p.m. Central Daylight Time, or 10:50 p.m. Eastern Daylight Time, Doppler radar indicated heavy rain due to thunderstorms. Minor flooding is ongoing or expected to begin shortly in the advisory area. Between 1 and 3 inches of rain have fallen. Additional rainfall amounts up to 2 inches are expected over the area. This additional rain will result in minor flooding. Some locations that will experience flooding include Elizabethtown, Litchfield, Radcliffe, Vine Grove, Lebanon Junction, Clarkson, Concord, Howell Valley, Vertrees, and Eastview. http://www.weather.gov/safety/flood turnaround, don't drown when encountering flooded roads. Most flood deaths occur in vehicles. Be especially cautious at night when it is harder to recognize the dangers of flooding. Be aware of your surroundings and do not drive on flooded roads. Flood advisory in effect until 1:45 a.m. Eastern Daylight Time Saturday. What flooding caused by excessive rainfall is expected? Where, a portion of central Kentucky, including the following county, Bullitt. When, until 1:45 a.m. Eastern Daylight Time. The following impacts are expected: minor flooding in low-lying and poor drainage areas. Additional details, at 11:45 p.m. Eastern Daylight Time, Doppler radar indicated heavy rain due to thunderstorms. Minor flooding is ongoing or expected to begin shortly in the advisory area. Between 0.5 and 2 inches of rain have fallen. Additional rainfall amounts of 0.5 to 1.5 inches are expected over the area. This additional rain will result in minor flooding. Some locations that will experience flooding include Shepherdsville, Pioneer Village, Mount Washington, Hillview, Lebanon Junction, Hebron Estates, Fox Chase, Hunter's Hollow, Beech Grove, and Bardstown Junction. http://www.weather.gov/safety/flood turnaround, don't drown when encountering flooded roads. Most flood deaths occur in vehicles. Be especially cautious at night when it is harder to recognize the dangers of flooding. Be aware of your surroundings and do not drive on flooded roads. Flood warning now in effect until 2:30 a.m. Eastern Daylight Time early this morning. What? Flooding caused by excessive rainfall continues. Where? A portion of central Kentucky, including the following counties, Henry and Shelby. When? Until 2:30 a.m. Eastern Daylight Time. The following impacts are expected: flooding of rivers, creeks, streams, and other low-lying and flood-prone locations is imminent or occurring. Additional details, at 1:01 a.m. Eastern Daylight Time, Doppler radar indicated heavy rain due to thunderstorms. Flooding is ongoing or expected to begin shortly in the warned area. Between 2 and 4 inches of rain have fallen. Some locations that will experience flooding include Pleasureville, Defoe, Bethlehem, Slabtown, Elmburg, Franklinton, Lockport, North Pleasureville, Fallis, and Orville. http://www.weather.gov/safety/flood turnaround, don't drown when encountering flooded roads. Most flood deaths occur in vehicles. Be especially cautious at night when it is harder to recognize the dangers of flooding.
Flood advisory now in effect until 2:30 a.m. Eastern Daylight Time early this morning. What? Flooding caused by excessive rainfall continues. Where? Portions of South Central Indiana, including the following counties: Clark, Floyd, and Harrison, and Central Kentucky, including the following counties: Hardin, Jefferson, and Meade. When? Until 2:30 a.m. Eastern Daylight Time. The following impacts are expected: minor flooding in low-lying and poor drainage areas. Additional details: at 1:07 a.m. Eastern Daylight Time, Doppler radar indicated heavy rain due to thunderstorms. Minor flooding is ongoing or expected to begin shortly in the advisory area. Between 1 and 2 inches of rain have fallen. Some locations that will experience flooding include Louisville, Jeffersonville, New Albany, Jeffersontown, St. Matthews, Shively, Linden, Middletown, Douglas Hills, and Prospect. http://www.weather.gov/safety/flood-turnaround. Don't drown when encountering flooded roads. Most flood deaths occur in vehicles. Be especially cautious at night when it is harder to recognize the dangers of flooding. Be aware of your surroundings and do not drive on flooded roads. Now for the official National Weather Service forecast for North Central Kentucky and South Central Indiana, including the Louisville metro area. Tonight, showers and chance of thunderstorms until midnight, then showers likely and slight chance of thunderstorms after midnight. Lows in the lower 60s. Southeast winds 5 to 15 miles an hour. Chance of precipitation near 100%. Saturday, mostly cloudy. Showers and slight chance of thunderstorms in the morning, then chance of showers and slight chance of thunderstorms in the afternoon. Highs in the upper 70s. Southwest winds 5 to 10 miles an hour with gusts to around 25 miles an hour. Chance of precipitation 80%. Saturday night, partly cloudy. Lows in the lower 60s. West winds up to 5 miles an hour shifting to the south after midnight. Sunday, partly sunny. Chance of showers in the morning, then showers likely and chance of thunderstorms in the afternoon. Highs in the lower 80s. South winds up to 5 miles an hour. Chance of precipitation 70%. Sunday night, mostly cloudy. Showers likely and chance of thunderstorms until midnight, then chance of showers after midnight. Lows in the mid-60s. Southwest winds up to 5 miles an hour until midnight becoming light. Chance of precipitation 70%. And now the extended forecast for the radio listening area. Memorial Day and Monday night, mostly cloudy with a 50% chance of thunderstorms. Highs in the lower 80s. Lows in the mid-60s. Tuesday and Tuesday night, showers likely and chance of thunderstorms. Highs around 80. Lows in the upper 60s. Chance of precipitation 70%. Wednesday and Wednesday night, showers and chance of thunderstorms. Highs in the lower 80s. Lows in the upper 60s. Chance of precipitation 80%. Thursday and Thursday night, mostly cloudy with a 50% chance of thunderstorms. Highs in the lower 80s. Lows in the mid-60s. Friday and Friday night, partly cloudy. A 30% chance of thunderstorms. Highs in the lower 80s. Lows in the lower 60s. The current time is 1:22 a.m. Eastern Daylight Time. Flood watch in effect through late tonight. What? Flash flooding caused by excessive rainfall continues to be possible. Where? Portions of Indiana, including the following areas: Clark, Floyd, Harrison, Scott, and Washington, and Kentucky, including the following areas: Jefferson, Jessamine, Madison, Oldham, Shelby, and Woodford. When? Through late tonight. The following impacts are expected: excessive runoff may result in flooding of rivers, creeks, streams, and other low-lying and flood-prone locations. Creeks and streams may rise out of their banks. Flooding may occur in poor drainage and urban areas. Additional details: incoming clusters of storms producing heavy downpours creates the potential for flooding in isolated areas later this evening. http://www.weather.gov/
Safety/flood. You should monitor later forecasts and be prepared to take action should flash flood warnings be issued. Flood watch now in effect through late tonight. What? Flash flooding caused by excessive rainfall continues to be possible. Where? Portions of Indiana, including the following area, Jefferson and Kentucky, including the following areas, Bourbon, Clark, Kentucky, Fayette, Franklin, Harrison, Kentucky, Henry, Nicholas, Scott, Kentucky, and Trimble. When? Through late tonight. The following impacts are expected. Excessive runoff may result in flooding of rivers, creeks, streams, and other low-lying and flood-prone locations. Creeks and streams may rise out of their banks. Flooding may occur in poor drainage and urban areas. Additional details, incoming clusters of storms producing heavy downpours creates the potential for flooding in isolated areas later this evening. http://www.weather.gov/safety/flood. You should monitor later forecasts and be prepared to take action should flash flood warnings be issued. 1 a.m. Eastern Daylight Time weather conditions across north central Kentucky and south central Indiana. At Louisville International, it was cloudy. The temperature was 69 degrees, the dew point 68, and the relative humidity 96%. The wind was south at 8 miles an hour. The pressure was 29.87 inches and rising. At Bowman Field, light rain was falling. The temperature was 69 degrees, the dew point 68, and the relative humidity 96%. The wind was south at 8 miles an hour. The pressure was 29.87 inches and rising. At Jasper, light rain was falling. The temperature was 61 degrees, the dew point 61, and the relative humidity 100%. The wind was northeast at 6 miles an hour. The pressure was 29.88 inches and steady. Once again, at Louisville International, it was 69 degrees under cloudy skies. Elsewhere around the region, rain was falling, with a temperature of 66 at Covington and 62 at Evansville. At Indianapolis, drizzle was falling, with a temperature of 59. At Nashville, it was partly cloudy, with a temperature of 71. It was mostly cloudy, with a temperature of 69 at Lexington and 67 at Jackson. It was cloudy, with a temperature of 72 at Bowling Green, 65 at Paducah, and 61 at Bloomington. At Frankfort, the weather conditions were not available. Flood advisory in effect until 1 a.m. Central Daylight Time or 2 a.m. Eastern Daylight Time Saturday. What? Flooding caused by excessive rainfall is expected. Where? A portion of central Kentucky, including the following counties, Breckenridge, Grayson, Hardin, and Meade. When? Until 1 a.m. Central Daylight Time or 2 a.m. Eastern Daylight Time. The following impacts are expected: minor flooding in low-lying and poor drainage areas. Additional details, at 9:50 p.m. Central Daylight Time or 10:50 p.m. Eastern Daylight Time, Doppler radar indicated heavy rain due to thunderstorms. Minor flooding is ongoing or expected to begin shortly in the advisory area. Between 1 and 3 inches of rain have fallen. Additional rainfall amounts up to 2 inches are expected over the area. This additional rain will result in minor flooding. Some locations that will experience flooding include Elizabethtown, Litchfield, Radcliffe, Vine Grove, Lebanon Junction, Clarkson, Concord, Howell Valley, Vertrees, and Eastview. http://www.weather.gov/safety/flood. Turn around, don't drown when encountering flooded roads. Most flood deaths occur in vehicles. Be especially cautious at night when it is harder to recognize the dangers of flooding. Be aware of your surroundings and do not drive on flooded roads. Flood advisory in effect until 1:45 a.m. Eastern Daylight Time Saturday. What? Flooding caused by excessive rainfall is expected. Where? A portion of central Kentucky, including the following county, Bullitt. When? Until 1:45 a.m. Eastern Daylight Time. The following impacts are expected: minor flooding in low-lying and poor drainage areas. Additional details, at 11:45 p.m. Eastern Daylight Time,
Doppler radar indicated heavy rain due to thunderstorms. Minor flooding is ongoing or expected to begin shortly in the advisory area. Between 0.5 and 2 inches of rain have fallen. Additional rainfall amounts of 0.5 to 1.5 inches are expected over the area. This additional rain will result in minor flooding. Some locations that will experience flooding include Shepherdsville, Pioneer Village, Mount Washington, Hillview, Lebanon Junction, Hebron Estates, Fox Chase, Hunter's Hollow, Beech Grove and Bardstown Junction. http://www.weather.gov/safety/flood-turnaround. Don't drown when encountering flooded roads. Most flood deaths occur in vehicles. Be especially cautious at night when it is harder to recognize the dangers of flooding. Be aware of your surroundings and do not drive on flooded roads. Flood warning now in effect until 2:30 a.m. Eastern Daylight Time early this morning. What? Flooding caused by excessive rainfall continues. Where? A portion of central Kentucky, including the following counties, Henry and Shelby. When? Until 2:30 a.m. Eastern Daylight Time. The following impacts are expected: flooding of rivers, creeks, streams, and other low-lying and flood-prone locations is imminent or occurring. Additional details, at 1:01 a.m. Eastern Daylight Time, Doppler radar indicated heavy rain due to thunderstorms. Flooding is ongoing or expected to begin shortly in the warned area. Between 2 and 4 inches of rain have fallen. Some locations that will experience flooding include Pleasureville, Defoe, Bethlehem, Slabtown, Elmburg, Franklinton, Lockport, North Pleasureville, Fallis, and Orville. http://www.weather.gov/safety/flood-turnaround. Don't drown when encountering flooded roads. Most flood deaths occur in vehicles. Be especially cautious at night when it is harder to recognize the dangers of flooding. Flood advisory now in effect until 2:30 a.m. Eastern Daylight Time early this morning. What? Flooding caused by excessive rainfall continues. Where? Portions of south-central Indiana, including the following counties, Clark, Floyd, and Harrison, and central Kentucky, including the following counties, Hardin, Jefferson, and Meade. When? Until 2:30 a.m. Eastern Daylight Time. The following impacts are expected: minor flooding in low-lying and poor drainage areas. Additional details, at 1:07 a.m. Eastern Daylight Time, Doppler radar indicated heavy rain due to thunderstorms. Minor flooding is ongoing or expected to begin shortly in the advisory area. Between 1 and 2 inches of rain have fallen. Some locations that will experience flooding include Louisville, Jeffersonville, New Albany, Jeffersontown, St. Matthews, Shively, Linden, Middletown, Douglas Hills, and Prospect. http://www.weather.gov/safety/flood-turnaround. Don't drown when encountering flooded roads. Most flood deaths occur in vehicles. Be especially cautious at night when it is harder to recognize the dangers of flooding. Be aware of your surroundings and do not drive on flooded roads. Now for the official National Weather Service forecast for North Central Kentucky and South Central Indiana, including the Louisville metro area. Tonight, showers and chance of thunderstorms until midnight, then showers likely and slight chance of thunderstorms after midnight. Lows in the lower 60s. Southeast winds 5 to 15 miles an hour. Chance of precipitation near 100%. Saturday, mostly cloudy. Showers and slight chance of thunderstorms in the morning, then chance of showers and slight chance of thunderstorms in the afternoon. Highs in the upper 70s. Southwest winds 5 to 10 miles an hour with gusts to around 25 miles an hour. Chance of precipitation 80%. Saturday night, partly cloudy. Lows in the lower 60s. West winds up to 5 miles an hour shifting to the south after midnight. Sunday, partly sunny. Chance of showers in the morning, then showers likely and chance of thunderstorms in the afternoon. Highs in the lower 80s. South winds up to 5 miles an hour. Chance of precipitation 70%.
Sunday night, mostly cloudy. Showers likely and chance of thunderstorms until midnight, then chance of showers after midnight. Lows in the mid-60s. Southwest winds up to 5 miles an hour until midnight, becoming light. Chance of precipitation 70%. And now the extended forecast for the radio listening area. Memorial Day and Monday night, mostly cloudy with a 50% chance of thunderstorms. Highs in the lower 80s. Lows in the mid-60s. Tuesday and Tuesday night, showers likely and chance of thunderstorms. Highs around 80. Lows in the upper 60s. Chance of precipitation 70%. Wednesday and Wednesday night, showers and chance of thunderstorms. Highs in the lower 80s. Lows in the upper 60s. Chance of precipitation 80%. Thursday and Thursday night, mostly cloudy with a 50% chance of thunderstorms. Highs in the lower 80s. Lows in the mid-60s. Friday and Friday night, partly cloudy. A 30% chance of thunderstorms. Highs in the lower 80s. Lows in the lower 60s. The current time is 1:35 a.m. Eastern Daylight Time. Flood watch in effect through late tonight. What? Flash flooding caused by excessive rainfall continues to be possible. Where? Portions of Indiana, including the following areas: Clark, Floyd, Harrison, Scott, and Washington, and Kentucky, including the following areas: Jefferson, Jessamine, Madison, Oldham, Shelby, and Woodford. When? Through late tonight. The following impacts are expected: excessive runoff may result in flooding of rivers, creeks, streams, and other low-lying and flood-prone locations. Creeks and streams may rise out of their banks. Flooding may occur in poor drainage and urban areas. Additional details: incoming clusters of storms producing heavy downpours creates the potential for flooding in isolated areas later this evening. http://www.weather.gov/safety/flood. You should monitor later forecasts and be prepared to take action should flash flood warnings be issued. Flood watch now in effect through late tonight. What? Flash flooding caused by excessive rainfall continues to be possible. Where? Portions of Indiana, including the following area: Jefferson and Kentucky, including the following areas: Bourbon, Clark, Kentucky; Fayette, Franklin, Harrison, Kentucky; Henry, Nicholas, Scott, Kentucky, and Trimble. When? Through late tonight. The following impacts are expected: excessive runoff may result in flooding of rivers, creeks, streams, and other low-lying and flood-prone locations. Creeks and streams may rise out of their banks. Flooding may occur in poor drainage and urban areas. Additional details: incoming clusters of storms producing heavy downpours creates the potential for flooding in isolated areas later this evening. http://www.weather.gov/safety/flood. You should monitor later forecasts and be prepared to take action should flash flood warnings be issued. Flood watch in effect through late tonight. What? Flash flooding caused by excessive rainfall continues to be possible. Where? Portions of Indiana, including the following areas: Clark, Floyd, Harrison, Scott, and Washington, and Kentucky, including the following areas: Jefferson, Jessamine, Madison, Oldham, Shelby, and Woodford. When? Through late tonight. The following impacts are expected: excessive runoff may result in flooding of rivers, creeks, streams, and other low-lying and flood-prone locations. Creeks and streams may rise out of their banks. Flooding may occur in poor drainage and urban areas. Additional details: incoming clusters of storms producing heavy downpours creates the potential for flooding in isolated areas later this evening. http://www.weather.gov/safety/flood. You should monitor later forecasts and be prepared to take action should flash flood warnings be issued. The current time is 1:38 a.m. Eastern Daylight Time. Flood watch now in effect through late tonight. What? Flash flooding caused by excessive rainfall continues to be possible. Where? Portions of Indiana, including the following area:
Jefferson and Kentucky, including the following areas: Bourbon, Clark, Kentucky, Fayette, Franklin, Harrison, Kentucky, Henry, Nicholas, Scott, Kentucky, and Trimble. When, through late tonight, the following impacts are expected: excessive runoff may result in flooding of rivers, creeks, streams, and other low-lying and flood-prone locations. Creeks and streams may rise out of their banks. Flooding may occur in poor drainage and urban areas. Additional details: incoming clusters of storms producing heavy downpours creates the potential for flooding in isolated areas later this evening. http://www.weather.gov/safety/flood You should monitor later forecasts and be prepared to take action should flash flood warnings be issued. 1 a.m. Eastern Daylight Time weather conditions across north-central Kentucky and south-central Indiana. At Louisville International, it was cloudy. The temperature was 69 degrees, the dew point 68, and the relative humidity 96%. The wind was south at 8 miles an hour. The pressure was 29.87 inches and rising. At Bowman Field, light rain was falling. The temperature was 69 degrees, the dew point 68, and the relative humidity 96%. The wind was south at 8 miles an hour. The pressure was 29.87 inches and rising. At Jasper, light rain was falling. The temperature was 61 degrees, the dew point 61, and the relative humidity 100%. The wind was northeast at 6 miles an hour. The pressure was 29.88 inches and steady. Once again, at Louisville International, it was 69 degrees under cloudy skies. Elsewhere around the region, rain was falling, with a temperature of 66 at Covington and 62 at Evansville. At Indianapolis, drizzle was falling, with a temperature of 59. At Nashville, it was partly cloudy, with a temperature of 71. It was mostly cloudy, with a temperature of 69 at Lexington and 67 at Jackson. It was cloudy, with a temperature of 72 at Bowling Green, 65 at Paducah, and 61 at Bloomington. At Frankfort, the weather conditions were not available. Flood advisory in effect until 1 a.m. Central Daylight Time or 2 a.m. Eastern Daylight Time Saturday. What? Flooding caused by excessive rainfall is expected. Where? A portion of central Kentucky, including the following counties: Breckenridge, Grayson, Hardin, and Meade. When? Until 1 a.m. Central Daylight Time or 2 a.m. Eastern Daylight Time. The following impacts are expected: minor flooding in low-lying and poor drainage areas. Additional details: at 9:50 p.m. Central Daylight Time or 10:50 p.m. Eastern Daylight Time, Doppler radar indicated heavy rain due to thunderstorms. Minor flooding is ongoing or expected to begin shortly in the advisory area. Between 1 and 3 inches of rain have fallen. Additional rainfall amounts up to 2 inches are expected over the area. This additional rain will result in minor flooding. Some locations that will experience flooding include Elizabethtown, Litchfield, Radcliffe, Vine Grove, Lebanon Junction, Clarkson, Concord, Howe Valley, Vertrees, and Eastview. http://www.weather.gov/safety/flood turnaround Don't drown when encountering flooded roads. Most flood deaths occur in vehicles. Be especially cautious at night when it is harder to recognize the dangers of flooding. Be aware of your surroundings and do not drive on flooded roads. Flood warning now in effect until 2:30 a.m. Eastern Daylight Time early this morning. What? Flooding caused by excessive rainfall continues. Where? A portion of central Kentucky, including the following counties: Henry and Shelby. When? Until 2:30 a.m. Eastern Daylight Time. The following impacts are expected: flooding of rivers, creeks, streams, and other low-lying and flood-prone locations is imminent or occurring. Additional details: at 1:01 a.m. Eastern Daylight Time, Doppler radar indicated heavy rain due to thunderstorms. Flooding is ongoing or expected to begin shortly in the warned area. Between 2 and 4 inches of rain have fallen. Some locations that will experience flooding include Pleasureville, Defoe, Bethlehem,
Slabtown, Elmburg, Franklinton, Lockport, North Pleasureville, Fallis, and Orville. http://www.weather.gov/safety/flood-turnaround. Don't drown when encountering flooded roads. Most flood deaths occur in vehicles. Be especially cautious at night when it is harder to recognize the dangers of flooding. Flood advisory now in effect until 2:30 a.m. Eastern Daylight Time early this morning. What? Flooding caused by excessive rainfall continues. Where? Portions of south central Indiana, including the following counties: Clark, Floyd, and Harrison, and central Kentucky, including the following counties: Hardin, Jefferson, and Meade. When? Until 2:30 a.m. Eastern Daylight Time. The following impacts are expected: minor flooding in low-lying and poor drainage areas. Additional details: at 1:07 a.m. Eastern Daylight Time, Doppler radar indicated heavy rain due to thunderstorms. Minor flooding is ongoing or expected to begin shortly in the advisory area. Between 1 and 2 inches of rain have fallen. Some locations that will experience flooding include Louisville, Jeffersonville, New Albany, Jeffersontown, St. Matthews, Shively, Linden, Middletown, Douglas Hills, and Prospect. http://www.weather.gov/safety/flood-turnaround. Don't drown when encountering flooded roads. Most flood deaths occur in vehicles. Be especially cautious at night when it is harder to recognize the dangers of flooding. Be aware of your surroundings and do not drive on flooded roads. Flood advisory will expire at 1:45 a.m. Eastern Daylight Time early this morning. The flood advisory will expire at 1:45 a.m. Eastern Daylight Time early this morning for a portion of central Kentucky, including the following area: Bullitt. The heavy rain has ended. Flooding is no longer expected to pose a threat. Please continue to heed remaining road closures. Now for the official National Weather Service forecast for north central Kentucky and south central Indiana, including the Louisville metro area. Tonight, showers and chance of thunderstorms until midnight, then showers likely and slight chance of thunderstorms after midnight. Lows in the lower 60s. Southeast winds 5 to 15 miles an hour. Chance of precipitation near 100%. Saturday, mostly cloudy. Showers and slight chance of thunderstorms in the morning, then chance of showers and slight chance of thunderstorms in the afternoon. Highs in the upper 70s. Southwest winds 5 to 10 miles an hour with gusts to around 25 miles an hour. Chance of precipitation 80%. Saturday night, partly cloudy. Lows in the lower 60s. West winds up to 5 miles an hour shifting to the south after midnight. Sunday, partly sunny. Chance of showers in the morning, then showers likely and chance of thunderstorms in the afternoon. Highs in the lower 80s. South winds up to 5 miles an hour. Chance of precipitation 70%. Sunday night, mostly cloudy. Showers likely and chance of thunderstorms until midnight, then chance of showers after midnight. Lows in the mid-60s. Southwest winds up to 5 miles an hour until midnight becoming light. Chance of precipitation 70%. And now the extended forecast for the radio listening area. Memorial Day and Monday night, mostly cloudy with a 50% chance of thunderstorms. Highs in the lower 80s. Lows in the mid-60s. Tuesday and Tuesday night, showers likely and chance of thunderstorms. Highs around 80. Lows in the upper 60s. Chance of precipitation 70%. Wednesday and Wednesday night, showers and chance of thunderstorms. Highs in the lower 80s. Lows in the upper 60s. Chance of precipitation 80%. Thursday and Thursday night, mostly cloudy with a 50% chance of thunderstorms. Highs in the lower 80s. Lows in the mid-60s. Friday and Friday night, partly cloudy. A 30% chance of thunderstorms. Highs in the lower 80s. Lows in the lower 60s. The current time is 1:48 a.m. Eastern Daylight Time. Flood watch in effect through late tonight. What?
flash flooding caused by excessive rainfall continues to be possible. Where? Portions of Indiana, including the following areas, Clark, Floyd, Harrison, Scott and Washington and Kentucky, including the following areas, Jefferson, Jessamine, Madison, Oldham, Shelby and Woodford. When? Through late tonight. The following impacts are expected. Excessive runoff may result in flooding of rivers, creeks, streams, and other low-lying and flood-prone locations. Creeks and streams may rise out of their banks. Flooding may occur in poor drainage and urban areas. Additional details, incoming clusters of storms producing heavy downpours creates the potential for flooding in isolated areas later this evening. http://www.weather.gov/safety/ Flood you should monitor later forecast and be prepared to take action should flash flood warnings be issued. Flood watch now in effect through late tonight. What? Flash flooding caused by excessive rainfall continues to be possible. Where? Portions of Indiana, including the following area, Jefferson and Kentucky, including the following areas, Bourbon, Clark, Kentucky, Fayette, Franklin, Harrison, Kentucky, Henry, Nicholas, Scott, Kentucky, and Trimble. When? Through late tonight. The following impacts are expected. Excessive runoff may result in flooding of rivers, creeks, streams, and other low-lying and flood-prone locations. Creeks and streams may rise out of their banks. Flooding may occur in poor drainage and urban areas. Additional details, incoming clusters of storms producing heavy downpours creates the potential for flooding in isolated areas later this evening. http://www.weather.gov/safety/ Flood you should monitor later forecast and be prepared to take action should flash flood warnings be issued. Flood watch in effect through late tonight. What? Flash flooding caused by excessive rainfall continues to be possible. Where? Portions of Indiana, including the following areas, Clark, Floyd, Harrison, Scott and Washington and Kentucky, including the following areas, Jefferson, Jessamine, Madison, Oldham, Shelby and Woodford. When? Through late tonight. The following impacts are expected. Excessive runoff may result in flooding of rivers, creeks, streams, and other low-lying and flood-prone locations. Creeks and streams may rise out of their banks. Flooding may occur in poor drainage and urban areas. Additional details, incoming clusters of storms producing heavy downpours creates the potential for flooding in isolated areas later this evening. http://www.weather.gov/safety/ Flood you should monitor later forecast and be prepared to take action should flash flood warnings be issued. Flood watch now in effect through late tonight. What? Flash flooding caused by excessive rainfall continues to be possible. Where? Portions of Indiana, including the following area, Jefferson and Kentucky, including the following areas, Bourbon, Clark, Kentucky, Fayette, Franklin, Harrison, Kentucky, Henry, Nicholas, Scott, Kentucky, and Trimble. When? Through late tonight. The following impacts are expected. Excessive runoff may result in flooding of rivers, creeks, streams, and other low-lying and flood-prone locations. Creeks and streams may rise out of their banks. Flooding may occur in poor drainage and urban areas. Additional details, incoming clusters of storms producing heavy downpours creates the potential for flooding in isolated areas later this evening. http://www.weather.gov/safety/ Flood you should monitor later forecast and be prepared to take action should flash flood warnings be issued. The current time is 1:53 a.m. Eastern Daylight Time. 1 a.m. Eastern Daylight Time weather conditions across north central Kentucky and south central Indiana. At Louisville International, it was cloudy. The temperature was 69 degrees, the dew point 68, and the relative humidity 96%. The wind was south at 8 miles an hour. The pressure was 29.87 inches and rising. At Bowman Field, light rain was falling. The temperature was 69 degrees, the dew point 68, and the relative humidity 96%.
The wind was south at 8 miles an hour. The pressure was 29.87 inches and rising. At Jasper, light rain was falling. The temperature was 61 degrees, the dew point 61, and the relative humidity 100%. The wind was northeast at 6 miles an hour. The pressure was 29.88 inches and steady. Once again, at Louisville International it was 69 degrees under cloudy skies. Elsewhere around the region, rain was falling, with a temperature of 66 at Covington, and 62 at Evansville. At Indianapolis, drizzle was falling, with a temperature of 59. At Nashville, it was partly cloudy, with a temperature of 71. It was mostly cloudy, with a temperature of 69 at Lexington, and 67 at Jackson. It was cloudy, with a temperature of 72 at Bowling Green, 65 at Paducah, and 61 at Bloomington. At Frankfort, the weather conditions were not available. Flood warning now in effect until 2:30 a.m. Eastern Daylight Time early this morning. What? Flooding caused by excessive rainfall continues. Where? A portion of central Kentucky, including the following counties, Henry and Shelby. When? Until 2:30 a.m. Eastern Daylight Time. The following impacts are expected: flooding of rivers, creeks, streams, and other low-lying and flood-prone locations is imminent or occurring. Additional details: at 1:01 a.m. Eastern Daylight Time, Doppler radar indicated heavy rain due to thunderstorms. Flooding is ongoing or expected to begin shortly in the warned area. Between 2 and 4 inches of rain have fallen. Some locations that will experience flooding include Pleasureville, Defoe, Bethlehem, Slabtown, Elmburg, Franklinton, Lockport, North Pleasureville, Fallis, and Orville. http://www.weather.gov/safety/flood turnaround. Don't drown when encountering flooded roads. Most flood deaths occur in vehicles. Be especially cautious at night when it is harder to recognize the dangers of flooding. Flood advisory now in effect until 2:30 a.m. Eastern Daylight Time early this morning. What? Flooding caused by excessive rainfall continues. Where? Portions of south central Indiana, including the following counties, Clark, Floyd, and Harrison, and central Kentucky, including the following counties, Hardin, Jefferson, and Meade. When? Until 2:30 a.m. Eastern Daylight Time. The following impacts are expected: minor flooding in low-lying and poor drainage areas. Additional details: at 1:07 a.m. Eastern Daylight Time, Doppler radar indicated heavy rain due to thunderstorms. Minor flooding is ongoing or expected to begin shortly in the advisory area. Between 1 and 2 inches of rain have fallen. Some locations that will experience flooding include Louisville, Jeffersonville, New Albany, Jeffersontown, St. Matthews, Shively, Linden, Middletown, Douglas Hills, and Prospect. http://www.weather.gov/safety/flood turnaround. Don't drown when encountering flooded roads. Most flood deaths occur in vehicles. Be especially cautious at night when it is harder to recognize the dangers of flooding. Be aware of your surroundings and do not drive on flooded roads. Flood advisory will expire at 1 a.m. Central Daylight Time or 2 a.m. Eastern Daylight Time early this morning. The flood advisory will expire at 2 a.m. Central Daylight Time or 1 a.m. Central Daylight Time early this morning for a portion of central Kentucky, including the following areas: Breckenridge, Grayson, Hardin, and Meade. The heavy rain has ended. Flooding is no longer expected to pose a threat. Please continue to heed remaining road closures. Now for the official National Weather Service forecast for north central Kentucky and south central Indiana, including the Louisville metro area. Tonight, showers and chance of thunderstorms until midnight, then showers likely and slight chance of thunderstorms after midnight. Lows in the lower 60s. Southeast winds 5 to 15 miles an hour. Chance of precipitation near 100%. Saturday, mostly cloudy. Showers and slight chance of thunderstorms in the morning, then chance of showers and slight chance of thunderstorms in the afternoon. Highs in the upper 70s.
southwest winds 5 to 10 miles an hour with gusts to around 25 miles an hour. Chance of precipitation 80%. Saturday night, partly cloudy. Lows in the lower 60s. West winds up to 5 miles an hour shifting to the south after midnight. Sunday, partly sunny. Chance of showers in the morning, then showers likely and chance of thunderstorms in the afternoon.

for an hour until midnight, becoming light. Chance of precipitation 70%. And now the extended forecast for the radio listening area. Memorial Day and Monday night, mostly cloudy with a 50% chance of thunderstorms. Highs in the lower 80s. Lows in the mid-60s. Tuesday and Tuesday night, showers likely and chance of thunderstorms. Highs around 80. Lows in the upper 60s. Chance of precipitation 70%. Wednesday and Wednesday night, showers and chance of thunderstorms. Highs in the lower 80s. Lows in the upper 60s. Chance of precipitation 80%. Thursday and Thursday night, mostly cloudy with a 50% chance of thunderstorms. Highs in the lower 80s. Lows in the mid-60s. Friday and Friday night, partly cloudy. A 30% chance of thunderstorms. Highs in the lower 80s. Lows in the lower 60s. The current time is 2 a.m. Eastern Daylight Time. Flood watch in effect through late tonight. What? Flash flooding caused by excessive rainfall continues to be possible. Where? Portions of Indiana, including the following areas, Clark, Floyd, Harrison, Scott and Washington and Kentucky, including the following areas, Jefferson, Jessamine, Madison, Oldham, Shelby and Woodford. When? Through late tonight. The following impacts are expected. Excessive runoff may result in flooding of rivers, creeks, streams, and other low-lying and flood-prone locations. Creeks and streams may rise out of their banks. Flooding may occur in poor drainage and urban areas. Additional details, incoming clusters of storms producing heavy downpours creates the potential for flooding in isolated areas later this evening. http://www.weather.gov/safety/flood You should monitor later forecasts and be prepared to take action should flash flood warnings be issued. Flood watch now in effect through late tonight. What? Flash flooding caused by excessive rainfall continues to be possible. Where? Portions of Indiana, including the following area, Jefferson and Kentucky, including the following areas, Bourbon, Clark, Kentucky, Fayette, Franklin, Harrison, Kentucky, Henry, Nicholas, Scott, Kentucky, and Trimble. When? Through late tonight. The following impacts are expected. Excessive runoff may result in flooding of rivers, creeks, streams, and other low-lying and flood-prone locations. Creeks and streams may rise out of their banks. Flooding may occur in poor drainage and urban areas. Additional details, incoming clusters of storms producing heavy downpours creates the potential for flooding in isolated areas later this evening. http://www.weather.gov/safety/flood You should monitor later forecasts and be prepared to take action should flash flood warnings be issued. The current time is 2:02 a.m. Eastern Daylight Time. Flood watch in effect through late tonight. What? Flash flooding caused by excessive rainfall continues to be possible. Where? Portions of Indiana, including the following areas, Clark, Floyd, Harrison, Scott and Washington and Kentucky, including the following areas, Jefferson, Jessamine, Madison, Oldham, Shelby and Woodford. When? Through late tonight. The following impacts are expected. Excessive runoff may result in flooding of rivers, creeks, streams, and other low-lying and flood-prone locations. Creeks and streams may rise out of their banks. Flooding may occur in poor drainage and urban areas. Additional details, incoming clusters of storms producing heavy downpours creates the potential for flooding in isolated areas later this evening. http://www.weather.gov/safety/flood You should monitor later forecasts and be prepared to take action should flash flood warnings be issued. Flood watch now in effect through late tonight. What? Flash flooding caused by excessive rainfall continues to be possible. Where? Portions of Indiana, including the following area, Jefferson and Kentucky, including the following areas, Bourbon, Clark, Kentucky, Fayette, Franklin, Harrison, Kentucky, Henry, Nicholas, Scott, Kentucky, and Trimble. When? Through late tonight. The following impacts are expected. Excessive runoff may

result in flooding of rivers, creeks, streams, and other low-lying and flood-prone locations. Creeks and streams may rise out of their banks. Flooding may occur in poor drainage and urban areas. Additional details, incoming clusters of storms producing heavy downpours creates the potential for flooding in isolated areas later this evening. http://www.weather.gov/safety/flood You should monitor later forecasts and be prepared to take action should flash flood warnings be issued. 2 a.m. Eastern Daylight Time weather conditions across north-central Kentucky and south-central Indiana. At Louisville International, light rain was falling. The temperature was 70 degrees, the dew point 68, and the relative humidity 93%. The wind was south at 9 miles an hour. The pressure was 29.87 inches and steady. At Bowman Field, light rain was falling. The temperature was 69 degrees, the dew point 68, and the relative humidity 96%. The wind was south at 9 miles an hour. The pressure was 29.87 inches and steady. At Jasper, light rain was falling, reducing the visibility to 3 miles. The temperature was 61 degrees, the dew point 61, and the relative humidity 100%. The wind was north at 5 miles an hour. The pressure was 29.88 inches and steady. Once again, at Louisville International, it was 70 degrees with light rain. Elsewhere around the region, at Lexington, rain was falling with a temperature of 70. At Nashville, it was mostly cloudy with a temperature of 71. It was cloudy with a temperature of 67 at Covington, 67 at Jackson, 72 at Bowling Green, and 64 at Paducah. Under cloudy skies, Evansville reported 62, Bloomington reported 61, and Indianapolis reported 59. At Frankfort, the weather conditions were not available. Flood warning now in effect until 2:30 a.m. Eastern Daylight Time early this morning. What? Flooding caused by excessive rainfall continues. Where? A portion of central Kentucky, including the following counties, Henry and Shelby. When? Until 2:30 a.m. Eastern Daylight Time. The following impacts are expected: flooding of rivers, creeks, streams, and other low-lying and flood-prone locations is imminent or occurring. Additional details, at 1:01 a.m. Eastern Daylight Time, Doppler radar indicated heavy rain due to thunderstorms. Flooding is ongoing or expected to begin shortly in the warned area. Between 2 and 4 inches of rain have fallen. Some locations that will experience flooding include Pleasureville, Defoe, Bethlehem, Slabtown, Elmburg, Franklinton, Lockport, North Pleasureville, Fallis, and Orville. http://www.weather.gov/safety/flood Turn around, don't drown when encountering flooded roads. Most flood deaths occur in vehicles. Be especially cautious at night when it is harder to recognize the dangers of flooding. Flood advisory now in effect until 2:30 a.m. Eastern Daylight Time early this morning. What? Flooding caused by excessive rainfall continues. Where? Portions of south-central Indiana, including the following counties, Clark, Floyd, and Harrison, and central Kentucky, including the following counties, Hardin, Jefferson, and Meade. When? Until 2:30 a.m. Eastern Daylight Time. The following impacts are expected: minor flooding in low-lying and poor drainage areas. Additional details, at 1:07 a.m. Eastern Daylight Time, Doppler radar indicated heavy rain due to thunderstorms. Minor flooding is ongoing or expected to begin shortly in the advisory area. Between 1 and 2 inches of rain have fallen. Some locations that will experience flooding include Louisville, Jeffersonville, New Albany, Jeffersontown, St. Matthews, Shively, Linden, Middletown, Douglas Hills, and Prospect. http://www.weather.gov/safety/flood Turn around, don't drown when encountering flooded roads. Most flood deaths occur in vehicles. Be especially cautious at night when it is harder to recognize the dangers of flooding. Be aware of your surroundings and do not drive on flooded roads.
Now for the official National Weather Service forecast for north central Kentucky and south central Indiana, including the Louisville metro area. Tonight, showers and chance of thunderstorms until midnight, then showers likely and slight chance of thunderstorms after midnight. Lows in the lower 60s. Southeast winds 5 to 15 miles an hour. Chance of precipitation near 100%. Saturday, mostly cloudy. Showers and slight chance of thunderstorms in the morning, then chance of showers and slight chance of thunderstorms in the afternoon. Highs in the upper 70s. Southwest winds 5 to 10 miles an hour with gusts to around 25 miles an hour. Chance of precipitation 80%. Saturday night, partly cloudy. Lows in the lower 60s. West winds up to 5 miles an hour shifting to the south after midnight. Sunday, partly sunny. Chance of showers in the morning, then showers likely and chance of thunderstorms in the afternoon. Highs in the lower 80s. South winds up to 5 miles an hour. Chance of precipitation 70%. Sunday night, mostly cloudy. Showers likely and chance of thunderstorms until midnight, then chance of showers after midnight. Lows in the mid-60s. Southwest winds up to 5 miles an hour until midnight becoming light. Chance of precipitation 70%. And now the extended forecast for the radio listening area. Memorial Day and Monday night, mostly cloudy with a 50% chance of thunderstorms. Highs in the lower 80s. Lows in the mid-60s. Tuesday and Tuesday night, showers likely and chance of thunderstorms. Highs around 80. Lows in the upper 60s. Chance of precipitation 70%. Wednesday and Wednesday night, showers and chance of thunderstorms. Highs in the lower 80s. Lows in the upper 60s. Chance of precipitation 80%. Thursday and Thursday night, mostly cloudy with a 50% chance of thunderstorms. Highs in the lower 80s. Lows in the mid-60s. Friday and Friday night, partly cloudy. A 30% chance of thunderstorms. Highs in the lower 80s. Lows in the lower 60s. The current time is 2:12 a.m. Eastern Daylight Time. Flood watch in effect through late tonight. What? Flash flooding caused by excessive rainfall continues to be possible. Where? Portions of Indiana, including the following areas, Clark, Floyd, Harrison, Scott and Washington and Kentucky, including the following areas, Jefferson, Jessamine, Madison, Oldham, Shelby and Woodford. When, through late tonight. The following impacts are expected. Excessive runoff may result in flooding of rivers, creeks, streams, and other low-lying and flood-prone locations. Creeks and streams may rise out of their banks. Flooding may occur in poor drainage and urban areas. Additional details, incoming clusters of storms producing heavy downpours creates the potential for flooding in isolated areas later this evening. http://www.weather.gov/safety/ Flood you should monitor later forecast and be prepared to take action should flash flood warnings be issued. Flood watch now in effect through late tonight. What? Flash flooding caused by excessive rainfall continues to be possible. Where? Portions of Indiana, including the following area, Jefferson and Kentucky, including the following areas, Bourbon, Clark, Kentucky, Fayette, Franklin, Harrison, Kentucky, Henry, Nicholas, Scott, Kentucky, and Trimble. When? Through late tonight. The following impacts are expected. Excessive runoff may result in flooding of rivers, creeks, streams, and other low-lying and flood-prone locations. Creeks and streams may rise out of their banks. Flooding may occur in poor drainage and urban areas. Additional details, incoming clusters of storms producing heavy downpours creates the potential for flooding in isolated areas later this evening. http://www.weather.gov/safety/ Flood you should monitor later forecast and be prepared to take action should flash flood warnings be issued. 2 a.m. Eastern Daylight Time weather conditions across north central Kentucky and south central Indiana. At Louisville International, light rain was falling.
The temperature was 70 degrees, the dew point 68, and the relative humidity 93%. The wind was south at 9 miles an hour. The pressure was 29.87 inches and steady. At Bowman Field, light rain was falling. The temperature was 69 degrees, the dew point 68, and the relative humidity 96%. The wind was south at 9 miles an hour. The pressure was 29.87 inches and steady. At Jasper, light rain was falling, reducing the visibility to 2.5 miles. The temperature was 61 degrees, the dew point 61, and the relative humidity 100%. The wind was north at 3 miles an hour. The pressure was 29.87 inches and falling. Once again, at Louisville International, it was 70 degrees with light rain. Elsewhere around the region, at Lexington, rain was falling with a temperature of 70. At Nashville, it was mostly cloudy with a temperature of 71. It was cloudy with a temperature of 67 at Covington, 67 at Jackson, 72 at Bowling Green, and 64 at Paducah. Under cloudy skies, Evansville reported 62, Bloomington reported 61, and Indianapolis reported 59. At Frankfort, the weather conditions were not available. Flood warning now in effect until 2:30 a.m. Eastern Daylight Time early this morning. What? Flooding caused by excessive rainfall continues. Where? A portion of central Kentucky, including the following counties, Henry and Shelby. When? Until 2:30 a.m. Eastern Daylight Time. The following impacts are expected: flooding of rivers, creeks, streams, and other low-lying and flood-prone locations is imminent or occurring. Additional details, at 1:01 a.m. Eastern Daylight Time, Doppler radar indicated heavy rain due to thunderstorms. Flooding is ongoing or expected to begin shortly in the warned area. Between 2 and 4 inches of rain have fallen. Some locations that will experience flooding include Pleasureville, Defoe, Bethlehem, Slabtown, Elmburg, Franklinton, Lockport, North Pleasureville, Fallis, and Orville. http://www.weather.gov/safety/flood-turnaround. Don't drown when encountering flooded roads. Most flood deaths occur in vehicles. Be especially cautious at night when it is harder to recognize the dangers of flooding. Flood advisory now in effect until 2:30 a.m. Eastern Daylight Time early this morning. What? Flooding caused by excessive rainfall continues. Where? Portions of south central Indiana, including the following counties, Clark, Floyd, and Harrison, and central Kentucky, including the following counties, Hardin, Jefferson, and Meade. When? Until 2:30 a.m. Eastern Daylight Time. The following impacts are expected: minor flooding in low-lying and poor drainage areas. Additional details, at 1:07 a.m. Eastern Daylight Time, Doppler radar indicated heavy rain due to thunderstorms. Minor flooding is ongoing or expected to begin shortly in the advisory area. Between 1 and 2 inches of rain have fallen. Some locations that will experience flooding include Louisville, Jeffersonville, New Albany, Jeffersontown, St. Matthews, Shively, Linden, Middletown, Douglas Hills, and Prospect. http://www.weather.gov/safety/flood-turnaround. Don't drown when encountering flooded roads. Most flood deaths occur in vehicles. Be especially cautious at night when it is harder to recognize the dangers of flooding. Be aware of your surroundings and do not drive on flooded roads. Now for the official National Weather Service forecast for north central Kentucky and south central Indiana, including the Louisville metro area. Tonight, showers and chance of thunderstorms until midnight, then showers likely and slight chance of thunderstorms after midnight. Lows in the lower 60s. Southeast winds 5 to 15 miles an hour. Chance of precipitation near 100%. Saturday, mostly cloudy. Showers and slight chance of thunderstorms in the morning, then chance of showers and slight chance of thunderstorms in the afternoon. Highs in the upper 70s. Southwest winds 5 to 10 miles an hour with gusts to around 25 miles an hour. Chance of precipitation 80%. Saturday night,
partly cloudy. Lows in the lower 60s. West winds up to 5 miles an hour, shifting to the south after midnight. Sunday, partly sunny. Chance of showers in the morning, then showers likely and chance of thunderstorms in the afternoon. Highs in the lower 80s. South winds up to 5 miles an hour. Chance of precipitation 70%. Sunday night, mostly cloudy. Showers likely and chance of thunderstorms until midnight, then chance of showers after midnight. Lows in the mid-60s. Southwest winds up to 5 miles an hour until midnight, becoming light. Chance of precipitation 70%. And now the extended forecast for the radio listening area. Memorial Day and Monday night, mostly cloudy with a 50% chance of thunderstorms. Highs in the lower 80s. Lows in the mid-60s. Tuesday and Tuesday night, showers likely and chance of thunderstorms. Highs around 80. Lows in the upper 60s. Chance of precipitation 70%. Wednesday and Wednesday night, showers and chance of thunderstorms. Highs in the lower 80s. Lows in the upper 60s. Chance of precipitation 80%. Thursday and Thursday night, mostly cloudy with a 50% chance of thunderstorms. Highs in the lower 80s. Lows in the mid-60s. Friday and Friday night, partly cloudy. A 30% chance of thunderstorms. Highs in the lower 80s. Lows in the lower 60s. The current time is 2:21 a.m. Eastern Daylight Time. Flood watch in effect through late tonight. What? Flash flooding caused by excessive rainfall continues to be possible. Where? Portions of Indiana, including the following areas: Clark, Floyd, Harrison, Scott, and Washington, and Kentucky, including the following areas: Jefferson, Jessamine, Madison, Oldham, Shelby, and Woodford. When? Through late tonight. The following impacts are expected: excessive runoff may result in flooding of rivers, creeks, streams, and other low-lying and flood-prone locations. Creeks and streams may rise out of their banks. Flooding may occur in poor drainage and urban areas. Additional details: incoming clusters of storms producing heavy downpours creates the potential for flooding in isolated areas later this evening. http://www.weather.gov/safety/ Flood you should monitor later forecasts and be prepared to take action should flash flood warnings be issued. The current time is 2:22 a.m. Eastern Daylight Time. Flood watch now in effect through late tonight. What? Flash flooding caused by excessive rainfall continues to be possible. Where? Portions of Indiana, including the following area: Jefferson and Kentucky, including the following areas: Bourbon, Clark, Kentucky, Fayette, Franklin, Harrison, Kentucky, Henry, Nicholas, Scott, Kentucky, and Trimble. When? Through late tonight. The following impacts are expected: excessive runoff may result in flooding of rivers, creeks, streams, and other low-lying and flood-prone locations. Creeks and streams may rise out of their banks. Flooding may occur in poor drainage and urban areas. Additional details: incoming clusters of storms producing heavy downpours creates the potential for flooding in isolated areas later this evening. http://www.weather.gov/safety/ Flood you should monitor later forecasts and be prepared to take action should flash flood warnings be issued. 2 a.m. Eastern Daylight Time weather conditions across north central Kentucky and south central Indiana. At Louisville International, light rain was falling. The temperature was 70 degrees, the dew point 68, and the relative humidity 93%. The wind was south at 9 miles an hour. The pressure was 29.87 inches and steady. At Bowman Field, light rain was falling. The temperature was 69 degrees, the dew point 68, and the relative humidity 96%. The wind was south at 9 miles an hour. The pressure was 29.87 inches and steady. At Jasper, light rain was falling, reducing the visibility to 2.5 miles. The temperature was 61 degrees, the dew point 61, and the relative humidity 100%.
The wind was north at 3 miles an hour. The pressure was 29.87 inches and falling. Once again, at Louisville International, it was 70 degrees with light rain. Elsewhere around the region, at Lexington, rain was falling with a temperature of 70. At Nashville, it was mostly cloudy with a temperature of 71. It was cloudy with a temperature of 67 at Covington, 67 at Jackson, 72 at Bowling Green, and 64 at Paducah. Under cloudy skies, Evansville reported 62, Bloomington reported 61, and Indianapolis reported 59. At Frankfort, the weather conditions were not available. Flood advisory will expire at 2:30 a.m. Eastern Daylight Time early this morning. The flood advisory will expire at 2:30 a.m. Eastern Daylight Time early this morning for portions of South Central Indiana, including the following areas: Clark, Floyd, and Harrison, and Central Kentucky, including the following areas: Hardin, Jefferson, and Meade. The heavy rain has ended. Flooding is no longer expected to pose a threat. Please continue to heed remaining road closures. Flood warning will expire at 2:30 a.m. Eastern Daylight Time early this morning. The flood warning will expire at 2:30 a.m. Eastern Daylight Time early this morning for a portion of Central Kentucky, including the following areas: Henry and Shelby. The heavy rain has ended. Flooding is no longer expected to pose a threat. Please continue to heed remaining road closures. Now for the official National Weather Service forecast for North Central Kentucky and South Central Indiana, including the Louisville metro area. Tonight, showers and chance of thunderstorms until midnight, then showers likely and slight chance of thunderstorms after midnight. Lows in the lower 60s. Southeast winds 5 to 15 miles an hour. Chance of precipitation near 100%. Saturday, mostly cloudy. Showers and slight chance of thunderstorms in the morning, then chance of showers and slight chance of thunderstorms in the afternoon. Highs in the upper 70s. Southwest winds 5 to 10 miles an hour with gusts to around 25 miles an hour. Chance of precipitation 80%. Saturday night, partly cloudy. Lows in the lower 60s. West winds up to 5 miles an hour shifting to the south after midnight. Sunday, partly sunny. Chance of showers in the morning, then showers likely and chance of thunderstorms in the afternoon. Highs in the lower 80s. South winds up to 5 miles an hour. Chance of precipitation 70%. Sunday night, mostly cloudy. Showers likely and chance of thunderstorms until midnight, then chance of showers after midnight. Lows in the mid-60s. Southwest winds up to 5 miles an hour until midnight becoming light. Chance of precipitation 70%. And now the extended forecast for the radio listening area. Memorial Day and Monday night, mostly cloudy with a 50% chance of thunderstorms. Highs in the lower 80s. Lows in the mid-60s. Tuesday and Tuesday night, showers likely and chance of thunderstorms. Highs around 80. Lows in the upper 60s. Chance of precipitation 70%. Wednesday and Wednesday night, showers and chance of thunderstorms. Highs in the lower 80s. Lows in the upper 60s. Chance of precipitation 80%. Thursday and Thursday night, mostly cloudy with a 50% chance of thunderstorms. Highs in the lower 80s. Lows in the mid-60s. Friday and Friday night, partly cloudy. A 30% chance of thunderstorms. Highs in the lower 80s. Lows in the lower 60s. The current time is 2:28 a.m. Eastern Daylight Time. Flood watch in effect through late tonight. What? Flash flooding caused by excessive rainfall continues to be possible. Where? Portions of Indiana, including the following areas: Clark, Floyd, Harrison, Scott, and Washington, and Kentucky, including the following areas: Jefferson, Jessamine, Madison, Oldham, Shelby, and Woodford. When? Through late tonight. The following impacts are expected: excessive runoff may result in flooding of rivers, creeks, streams, and other low-lying and flood-prone locations. Creeks and streams may rise out of their banks.
Flooding may occur in poor drainage and urban areas. Additional details: incoming clusters of storms producing heavy downpours creates the potential for flooding in isolated areas later this evening. http://www.weather.gov/safety/flood. You should monitor later forecasts and be prepared to take action should flash flood warnings be issued. Flood watch now in effect through late tonight. What? Flash flooding caused by excessive rainfall continues to be possible. Where? Portions of Indiana, including the following area, Jefferson and Kentucky, including the following areas, Bourbon, Clark, Kentucky, Fayette, Franklin, Harrison, Kentucky, Henry, Nicholas, Scott, Kentucky, and Trimble. When? Through late tonight. The following impacts are expected. Excessive runoff may result in flooding of rivers, creeks, streams, and other low-lying and flood-prone locations. Creeks and streams may rise out of their banks. Flooding may occur in poor drainage and urban areas. Additional details: incoming clusters of storms producing heavy downpours creates the potential for flooding in isolated areas later this evening. http://www.weather.gov/safety/flood. You should monitor later forecasts and be prepared to take action should flash flood warnings be issued. 2 a.m. Eastern Daylight Time weather conditions across north-central Kentucky and south-central Indiana. At Louisville International, light rain was falling. The temperature was 70 degrees, the dew point 68, and the relative humidity 93%. The wind was south at 9 miles an hour. The pressure was 29.87 inches and steady. At Bowman Field, light rain was falling. The temperature was 69 degrees, the dew point 68, and the relative humidity 96%. The wind was south at 9 miles an hour. The pressure was 29.87 inches and steady. At Jasper, light rain was falling, reducing the visibility to 2.5 miles. The temperature was 61 degrees, the dew point 61, and the relative humidity 100%. The wind was north at 3 miles an hour. The pressure was 29.87 inches and falling. Once again, at Louisville International, it was 70 degrees with light rain. Elsewhere around the region, at Lexington, rain was falling, with a temperature of 70. At Nashville, it was mostly cloudy, with a temperature of 71. It was cloudy, with a temperature of 67 at Covington, 67 at Jackson, 72 at Bowling Green, and 64 at Paducah. Under cloudy skies, Evansville reported 62, Bloomington reported 61, and Indianapolis reported 59. At Frankfort, the weather conditions were not available. Now for the official National Weather Service forecast for north-central Kentucky and south-central Indiana, including the Louisville metro area. Tonight, showers and chance of thunderstorms until midnight, then showers likely and slight chance of thunderstorms after midnight. Lows in the lower 60s. Southeast winds 5 to 15 miles an hour. Chance of precipitation near 100%. Saturday, mostly cloudy. Showers and slight chance of thunderstorms in the morning, then chance of showers and slight chance of thunderstorms in the afternoon. Highs in the upper 70s. Southwest winds 5 to 10 miles an hour with gusts to around 25 miles an hour. Chance of precipitation 80%. Saturday night, partly cloudy. Lows in the lower 60s. West winds up to 5 miles an hour shifting to the south after midnight. Sunday, partly sunny. Chance of showers in the morning, then showers likely and chance of thunderstorms in the afternoon. Highs in the lower 80s. South winds up to 5 miles an hour. Chance of precipitation 70%. Sunday night, mostly cloudy. Showers likely and chance of thunderstorms until midnight, then chance of showers after midnight. Lows in the mid-60s. Southwest winds up to 5 miles an hour until midnight becoming light. Chance of precipitation 70%. And now the extended forecast for the radio listening area. Memorial Day and Monday night, mostly cloudy with a 50% chance of thunderstorms. Highs in the lower 80s. Lows in the mid-60s.
Tuesday and Tuesday night, showers likely and chance of thunderstorms. Highs around 80. Lows in the upper 60s. Chance of precipitation 70%. Wednesday and Wednesday night, showers and chance of thunderstorms. Highs in the lower 80s. Lows in the upper 60s. Chance of precipitation 80%. Thursday and Thursday night, mostly cloudy with a 50% chance of thunderstorms. Highs in the lower 80s. Lows in the mid-60s. Friday and Friday night, partly cloudy. A 30% chance of thunderstorms. Highs in the lower 80s. Lows in the lower 60s. The current time is 2:35 a.m. Eastern Daylight Time. Flood watch in effect through late tonight. What? Flash flooding caused by excessive rainfall continues to be possible. Where? Portions of Indiana, including the following areas: Clark, Floyd, Harrison, Scott, and Washington, and Kentucky, including the following areas: Jefferson, Jessamine, Madison, Oldham, Shelby, and Woodford. When? Through late tonight. The following impacts are expected. Excessive runoff may result in flooding of rivers, creeks, streams, and other low-lying and flood-prone locations. Creeks and streams may rise out of their banks. Flooding may occur in poor drainage and urban areas. Additional details: incoming clusters of storms producing heavy downpours creates the potential for flooding in isolated areas later this evening. http://www.weather.gov/safety/flood. You should monitor later forecasts and be prepared to take action should flash flood warnings be issued. Flood watch now in effect through late tonight. What? Flash flooding caused by excessive rainfall continues to be possible. Where? Portions of Indiana, including the following area: Jefferson and Kentucky, including the following areas: Bourbon, Clark, Kentucky; Fayette, Franklin, Harrison, Kentucky; Henry, Nicholas, Scott, Kentucky, and Trimble. When? Through late tonight. The following impacts are expected. Excessive runoff may result in flooding of rivers, creeks, streams, and other low-lying and flood-prone locations. Creeks and streams may rise out of their banks. Flooding may occur in poor drainage and urban areas. Additional details: incoming clusters of storms producing heavy downpours creates the potential for flooding in isolated areas later this evening. http://www.weather.gov/safety/flood. You should monitor later forecasts and be prepared to take action should flash flood warnings be issued. 2 a.m. Eastern Daylight Time weather conditions across north-central Kentucky and south-central Indiana. At Louisville International, light rain was falling. The temperature was 70 degrees, the dew point 68, and the relative humidity 93%. The wind was south at 9 miles an hour. The pressure was 29.87 inches and steady. At Bowman Field, light rain was falling. The temperature was 69 degrees, the dew point 68, and the relative humidity 96%. The wind was south at 9 miles an hour. The pressure was 29.87 inches and steady. At Jasper, light rain was falling, reducing the visibility to 2.5 miles. The temperature was 61 degrees, the dew point 61, and the relative humidity 100%. The wind was north at 3 miles an hour. The pressure was 29.87 inches and falling. Once again, at Louisville International, it was 70 degrees with light rain. Elsewhere around the region, at Lexington, rain was falling, with a temperature of 70. At Nashville, it was mostly cloudy, with a temperature of 71. It was cloudy, with a temperature of 67 at Covington, 67 at Jackson, 72 at Bowling Green, and 64 at Paducah. Under cloudy skies, Evansville reported 62, Bloomington reported 61, and Indianapolis reported 59. At Frankfort, the weather conditions were not available. Now for the official National Weather Service forecast for north-central Kentucky and south-central Indiana, including the Louisville metro area. Tonight, showers and chance of thunderstorms until midnight, then showers likely and slight chance of thunderstorms after midnight. Lows in the lower 60s.
Southeast winds 5 to 15 miles an hour. Chance of precipitation near 100%. Saturday, mostly cloudy. Showers and slight chance of thunderstorms in the morning, then chance of showers and slight chance of thunderstorms in the afternoon. Highs in the upper 70s. Southwest winds 5 to 10 miles an hour with gusts to around 25 miles an hour. Chance of precipitation 80%. Saturday night, partly cloudy. Lows in the lower 60s. West winds up to 5 miles an hour shifting to the south after midnight. Sunday, partly sunny. Chance of showers in the morning, then showers likely and chance of thunderstorms in the afternoon. Highs in the lower 80s. South winds up to 5 miles an hour. Chance of precipitation 70%. Sunday night, mostly cloudy. Showers likely and chance of thunderstorms until midnight, then chance of showers after midnight. Lows in the mid-60s. Southwest winds up to 5 miles an hour until midnight becoming light. Chance of precipitation 70%. And now the extended forecast for the radio listening area. Memorial Day and Monday night, mostly cloudy with a 50% chance of thunderstorms. Highs in the lower 80s. Lows in the mid-60s. Tuesday and Tuesday night, showers likely and chance of thunderstorms. Highs around 80. Lows in the upper 60s. Chance of precipitation 70%. Wednesday and Wednesday night, showers and chance of thunderstorms. Highs in the lower 80s. Lows in the upper 60s. Chance of precipitation 80%. Thursday and Thursday night, mostly cloudy with a 50% chance of thunderstorms. Highs in the lower 80s. Lows in the mid-60s. Friday and Friday night, partly cloudy. A 30% chance of thunderstorms. Highs in the lower 80s. Lows in the lower 60s. The current time is 2:41 a.m. Eastern Daylight Time. Flood watch in effect through late tonight. What? Flash flooding caused by excessive rainfall continues to be possible. Where? Portions of Indiana, including the following areas, Clark, Floyd, Harrison, Scott and Washington and Kentucky, including the following areas, Jefferson, Jessamine, Madison, Oldham, Shelby and Woodford. When? Through late tonight. The following impacts are expected. Excessive runoff may result in flooding of rivers, creeks, streams, and other low-lying and flood-prone locations. Creeks and streams may rise out of their banks. Flooding may occur in poor drainage and urban areas. Additional details, incoming clusters of storms producing heavy downpours creates the potential for flooding in isolated areas later this evening. http://www.weather.gov/safety/flood You should monitor later forecasts and be prepared to take action should flash flood warnings be issued. Flood watch now in effect through late tonight. What? Flash flooding caused by excessive rainfall continues to be possible. Where? Portions of Indiana, including the following area, Jefferson and Kentucky, including the following areas, Bourbon, Clark, Kentucky, Fayette, Franklin, Harrison, Kentucky, Henry, Nicholas, Scott, Kentucky, and Trimble. When? Through late tonight. The following impacts are expected. Excessive runoff may result in flooding of rivers, creeks, streams, and other low-lying and flood-prone locations. Creeks and streams may rise out of their banks. Flooding may occur in poor drainage and urban areas. Additional details, incoming clusters of storms producing heavy downpours creates the potential for flooding in isolated areas later this evening. http://www.weather.gov/safety/flood You should monitor later forecasts and be prepared to take action should flash flood warnings be issued. 2 a.m. Eastern Daylight Time weather conditions across north central Kentucky and south central Indiana. At Louisville International, light rain was falling. The temperature was 70 degrees, the dew point 68, and the relative humidity 93%. The wind was south at 9 miles an hour. The pressure was 29.87 inches and steady. At Bowman Field, light rain was falling. The temperature was 69 degrees,
the dew point 68, and the relative humidity 96%. The wind was south at 9 miles an hour. The pressure was 29.87 inches and steady. At Jasper, light rain was falling, reducing the visibility to 2.5 miles. The temperature was 61 degrees, the dew point 61, and the relative humidity 100%. The wind was north at 3 miles an hour. The pressure was 29.87 inches and falling. Once again, at Louisville International, it was 70 degrees with light rain. Elsewhere around the region, at Lexington, rain was falling with a temperature of 70. At Nashville, it was mostly cloudy with a temperature of 71. It was cloudy with a temperature of 67 at Covington, 67 at Jackson, 72 at Bowling Green, and 64 at Paducah. Under cloudy skies, Evansville reported 62, Bloomington reported 61, and Indianapolis reported 59. At Frankfort, the weather conditions were not available. Now for the official National Weather Service forecast for North Central Kentucky and South Central Indiana, including the Louisville metro area. Tonight, showers and chance of thunderstorms until midnight, then showers likely and slight chance of thunderstorms after midnight. Lows in the lower 60s. Southeast winds 5 to 15 miles an hour. Chance of precipitation near 100%. Saturday, mostly cloudy. Showers and slight chance of thunderstorms in the morning, then chance of showers and slight chance of thunderstorms in the afternoon. Highs in the upper 70s. Southwest winds 5 to 10 miles an hour with gusts to around 25 miles an hour. Chance of precipitation 80%. Saturday night, partly cloudy. Lows in the lower 60s. West winds up to 5 miles an hour shifting to the south after midnight. Sunday, partly sunny. Chance of showers in the morning, then showers likely and chance of thunderstorms in the afternoon. Highs in the lower 80s. South winds up to 5 miles an hour. Chance of precipitation 70%. Sunday night, mostly cloudy. Showers likely and chance of thunderstorms until midnight, then chance of showers after midnight. Lows in the mid-60s. Southwest winds up to 5 miles an hour until midnight becoming light. Chance of precipitation 70%. And now the extended forecast for the radio listening area. Memorial Day and Monday night, mostly cloudy with a 50% chance of thunderstorms. Highs in the lower 80s. Lows in the mid-60s. Tuesday and Tuesday night, showers likely and chance of thunderstorms. Highs around 80. Lows in the upper 60s. Chance of precipitation 70%. Wednesday and Wednesday night, showers and chance of thunderstorms. Highs in the lower 80s. Lows in the upper 60s. Chance of precipitation 80%. Thursday and Thursday night, mostly cloudy with a 50% chance of thunderstorms. Highs in the lower 80s. Lows in the mid-60s. Friday and Friday night, partly cloudy. A 30% chance of thunderstorms. Highs in the lower 80s. Lows in the lower 60s. The current time is 2:48 a.m. Eastern Daylight Time. Flood watch in effect through late tonight. What? Flash flooding caused by excessive rainfall continues to be possible. Where? Portions of Indiana, including the following areas, Clark, Floyd, Harrison, Scott and Washington and Kentucky, including the following areas, Jefferson, Jessamine, Madison, Oldham, Shelby and Woodford. When? Through late tonight. The following impacts are expected. Excessive runoff may result in flooding of rivers, creeks, streams, and other low-lying and flood-prone locations. Creeks and streams may rise out of their banks. Flooding may occur in poor drainage and urban areas. Additional details, incoming clusters of storms producing heavy downpours creates the potential for flooding in isolated areas later this evening. http://www.weather.gov/safety/flood you should monitor later forecasts and be prepared to take action should flash flood warnings be issued. Flood watch now in effect through late tonight. What?
flash flooding caused by excessive rainfall continues to be possible. Where, portions of Indiana, including the following area, Jefferson and Kentucky, including the following areas, Bourbon, Clark, Kentucky, Fayette, Franklin, Harrison, Kentucky, Henry, Nicholas, Scott, Kentucky, and Trimble. When, through late tonight. The following impacts are expected. Excessive runoff may result in flooding of rivers, creeks, streams, and other low-lying and flood-prone locations. Creeks and streams may rise out of their banks. Flooding may occur in poor drainage and urban areas. Additional details, incoming clusters of storms producing heavy downpours creates the potential for flooding in isolated areas later this evening. http://www.weather.gov/safety/flood you should monitor later forecast and be prepared to take action should flash flood warnings be issued. 2 a.m. Eastern Daylight Time weather conditions across north central Kentucky and south central Indiana. At Louisville International, light rain was falling. The temperature was 70 degrees, the dew point 68, and the relative humidity 93%. The wind was south at 9 miles an hour. The pressure was 29.87 inches and steady. At Bowman Field, light rain was falling. The temperature was 69 degrees, the dew point 68, and the relative humidity 96%. The wind was south at 9 miles an hour. The pressure was 29.87 inches and steady. At Jasper, light rain was falling, reducing the visibility to 2.5 miles. The temperature was 61 degrees, the dew point 61, and the relative humidity 100%. The wind was north at 3 miles an hour. The pressure was 29.87 inches and falling. Once again, at Louisville International, it was 70 degrees with light rain. Elsewhere around the region, at Lexington, rain was falling, with a temperature of 70. At Nashville, it was mostly cloudy, with a temperature of 71. It was cloudy, with a temperature of 67 at Covington, 67 at Jackson, 72 at Bowling Green, and 64 at Paducah. Under cloudy skies, Evansville reported 62, Bloomington reported 61, and Indianapolis reported 59. At Frankfort, the weather conditions were not available. Now for the official National Weather Service forecast for north central Kentucky and south central Indiana, including the Louisville metro area. Tonight, showers and chance of thunderstorms until midnight, then showers likely and slight chance of thunderstorms after midnight. Lows in the lower 60s. Southeast winds 5 to 15 miles an hour. Chance of precipitation near 100%. Saturday, mostly cloudy. Showers and slight chance of thunderstorms in the morning, then chance of showers and slight chance of thunderstorms in the afternoon. Highs in the upper 70s. Southwest winds 5 to 10 miles an hour with gusts to around 25 miles an hour. Chance of precipitation 80%. Saturday night, partly cloudy. Lows in the lower 60s. West winds up to 5 miles an hour shifting to the south after midnight. Sunday, partly sunny. Chance of showers in the morning, then showers likely and chance of thunderstorms in the afternoon. Highs in the lower 80s. South winds up to 5 miles an hour. Chance of precipitation 70%. Sunday night, mostly cloudy. Showers likely and chance of thunderstorms until midnight, then chance of showers after midnight. Lows in the mid-60s. Southwest winds up to 5 miles an hour until midnight becoming light. Chance of precipitation 70%. And now the extended forecast for the radio listening area. Memorial Day and Monday night, mostly cloudy with a 50% chance of thunderstorms. Highs in the lower 80s. Lows in the mid-60s. Tuesday and Tuesday night, showers likely and chance of thunderstorms. Highs around 80. Lows in the upper 60s. Chance of precipitation 70%. Wednesday and Wednesday night, showers and chance of thunderstorms. Highs in the lower 80s. Lows in the upper 60s. Chance of precipitation 80%. Thursday and Thursday night, mostly cloudy with a 50% chance of thunderstorms. Highs in the lower 80s.
lows in the mid-60s. Friday and Friday night, partly cloudy. A 30% chance of thunderstorms. Highs in the lower 80s. Lows in the lower 60s. The current time is 2:54 a.m. Eastern Daylight Time. Flood watch in effect through late tonight. What? Flash flooding caused by excessive rainfall continues to be possible. Where? Portions of Indiana, including the following areas: Clark, Floyd, Harrison, Scott, and Washington, and Kentucky, including the following areas: Jefferson, Jessamine, Madison, Oldham, Shelby, and Woodford. When? Through late tonight. The following impacts are expected. Excessive runoff may result in flooding of rivers, creeks, streams, and other low-lying and flood-prone locations. Creeks and streams may rise out of their banks. Flooding may occur in poor drainage and urban areas. Additional details: incoming clusters of storms producing heavy downpours creates the potential for flooding in isolated areas later this evening. http://www.weather.gov/safety/flood. You should monitor later forecasts and be prepared to take action should flash flood warnings be issued. Flood watch now in effect through late tonight. What? Flash flooding caused by excessive rainfall continues to be possible. Where? Portions of Indiana, including the following area: Jefferson and Kentucky, including the following areas: Bourbon, Clark, Kentucky; Fayette, Franklin, Harrison, Kentucky; Henry, Nicholas, Scott, Kentucky, and Trimble. When? Through late tonight. The following impacts are expected. Excessive runoff may result in flooding of rivers, creeks, streams, and other low-lying and flood-prone locations. Creeks and streams may rise out of their banks. Flooding may occur in poor drainage and urban areas. Additional details: incoming clusters of storms producing heavy downpours creates the potential for flooding in isolated areas later this evening. http://www.weather.gov/safety/flood. You should monitor later forecasts and be prepared to take action should flash flood warnings be issued. 2 a.m. Eastern Daylight Time weather conditions across north-central Kentucky and south-central Indiana. At Louisville International, light rain was falling. The temperature was 70 degrees, the dew point 68, and the relative humidity 93%. The wind was south at 9 miles an hour. The pressure was 29.87 inches and steady. At Bowman Field, light rain was falling. The temperature was 69 degrees, the dew point 68, and the relative humidity 96%. The wind was south at 9 miles an hour. The pressure was 29.87 inches and steady. At Jasper, light rain was falling, reducing the visibility to 2.5 miles. The temperature was 61 degrees, the dew point 61, and the relative humidity 100%. The wind was north at 3 miles an hour. The pressure was 29.87 inches and falling. Once again, at Louisville International, it was 70 degrees with light rain. Elsewhere around the region, at Lexington, rain was falling, with a temperature of 70. At Nashville, it was mostly cloudy, with a temperature of 71. It was cloudy, with a temperature of 67 at Covington, 67 at Jackson, 72 at Bowling Green, and 64 at Paducah. Under cloudy skies, Evansville reported 62, Bloomington reported 61, and Indianapolis reported 59. At Frankfort, the weather conditions were not available. Now for the official National Weather Service forecast for north-central Kentucky and south-central Indiana, including the Louisville metro area. Tonight, showers and chance of thunderstorms until midnight, then showers likely and slight chance of thunderstorms after midnight. Lows in the lower 60s. Southeast winds 5 to 15 miles an hour. Chance of precipitation near 100%. Saturday, mostly cloudy. Showers and slight chance of thunderstorms in the morning, then chance of showers and slight chance of thunderstorms in the afternoon. Highs in the upper 70s. Southwest winds 5 to 10 miles an hour with gusts to around 25 miles an hour. Chance of precipitation 80%. Saturday night, partly cloudy.
lows in the lower 60s. West winds up to 5 miles an hour, shifting to the south after midnight. Sunday, partly sunny. Chance of showers in the morning, then showers likely and chance of thunderstorms in the afternoon. Highs in the lower 80s. South winds up to 5 miles an hour. Chance of precipitation 70%. Sunday night, mostly cloudy. Showers likely and chance of thunderstorms until midnight.

lows in the mid-60s. Tuesday and Tuesday night, showers likely and chance of thunderstorms. Highs around 80. Lows in the upper 60s. Chance of precipitation 70%. Wednesday and Wednesday night, showers and chance of thunderstorms. Highs in the lower 80s. Lows in the upper 60s. Chance of precipitation 80%. Thursday and Thursday night, mostly cloudy with a 50% chance of thunderstorms. Highs in the lower 80s. Lows in the mid-60s. Friday and Friday night, partly cloudy. A 30% chance of thunderstorms. Highs in the lower 80s. Lows in the lower 60s. The current time is 3:01 a.m. Eastern Daylight Time. Flood watch in effect through late tonight. What? Flash flooding caused by excessive rainfall continues to be possible. Where? Portions of Indiana, including the following areas: Clark, Floyd, Harrison, Scott, and Washington, and Kentucky, including the following areas: Jefferson, Jessamine, Madison, Oldham, Shelby, and Woodford. When? Through late tonight. The following impacts are expected. Excessive runoff may result in flooding of rivers, creeks, streams, and other low-lying and flood-prone locations. Creeks and streams may rise out of their banks. Flooding may occur in poor drainage and urban areas. Additional details: incoming clusters of storms producing heavy downpours creates the potential for flooding in isolated areas later this evening. http://www.weather.gov/safety/flood. You should monitor later forecasts and be prepared to take action should flash flood warnings be issued. Flood watch now in effect through late tonight. What? Flash flooding caused by excessive rainfall continues to be possible. Where? Portions of Indiana, including the following area: Jefferson and Kentucky, including the following areas: Bourbon, Clark, Kentucky; Fayette, Franklin, Harrison, Kentucky; Henry, Nicholas, Scott, Kentucky; and Trimble. When? Through late tonight. The following impacts are expected. Excessive runoff may result in flooding of rivers, creeks, streams, and other low-lying and flood-prone locations. Creeks and streams may rise out of their banks. Flooding may occur in poor drainage and urban areas. Additional details: incoming clusters of storms producing heavy downpours creates the potential for flooding in isolated areas later this evening. http://www.weather.gov/safety/flood. You should monitor later forecasts and be prepared to take action should flash flood warnings be issued. The current time is 3:03 a.m. Eastern Daylight Time. Flood watch in effect through late tonight. What? Flash flooding caused by excessive rainfall continues to be possible. Where? Portions of Indiana, including the following areas: Clark, Floyd, Harrison, Scott, and Washington, and Kentucky, including the following areas: Jefferson, Jessamine, Madison, Oldham, Shelby, and Woodford. When? Through late tonight. The following impacts are expected. Excessive runoff may result in flooding of rivers, creeks, streams, and other low-lying and flood-prone locations. Creeks and streams may rise out of their banks. Flooding may occur in poor drainage and urban areas. Additional details: incoming clusters of storms producing heavy downpours creates the potential for flooding in isolated areas later this evening. http://www.weather.gov/safety/flood. You should monitor later forecasts and be prepared to take action should flash flood warnings be issued. Flood watch now in effect through late tonight. What? Flash flooding caused by excessive rainfall continues to be possible. Where? Portions of Indiana, including the following area: Jefferson and Kentucky, including the following areas: Bourbon, Clark, Kentucky; Fayette, Franklin, Harrison, Kentucky; Henry, Nicholas, Scott, Kentucky; and Trimble. When? Through late tonight. The following impacts are expected. Excessive runoff may result in flooding of rivers, creeks, streams, and other low-lying and flood-prone locations. Creeks and streams may rise out of their banks. Flooding may occur in poor drainage and urban areas. Additional details: incoming clusters of storms.

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At Louisville International, light rain was falling. The temperature was 70 degrees, the dew point 68, and the relative humidity 93%. The wind was south at 8 miles an hour. The pressure was 29.86 inches and falling. At Bowman Field, light rain was falling. The temperature was 68 degrees, the dew point 68, and the relative humidity 100%. The wind was south at 7 miles an hour. The pressure was 29.87 inches and steady. At Jasper, light rain was falling, reducing the visibility to 2.5 miles. The temperature was 61 degrees, the dew point 61, and the relative humidity 100%. The wind was calm. The pressure was 29.87 inches and steady. Once again, at Louisville International, it was 70 degrees with light rain. Elsewhere around the region, rain was falling, with a temperature of 68 at Covington and 71 at Bowling Green. At Indianapolis, drizzle was falling, with a temperature of 59. It was mostly cloudy, with a temperature of 67 at Jackson and 71 at Nashville. It was cloudy, with a temperature of 69 at Lexington, 65 at Paducah, 62 at Evansville, and 61 at Bloomington. At Frankfort, the weather conditions were not available. Now for the official National Weather Service forecast for north central Kentucky and south central Indiana, including the Louisville metro area. Tonight, showers and chance of thunderstorms until midnight, then showers likely and slight chance of thunderstorms after midnight. Lows in the lower 60s. Southeast winds 5 to 15 miles an hour. Chance of precipitation near 100%. Saturday, mostly cloudy. Showers and slight chance of thunderstorms in the morning, then chance of showers and slight chance of thunderstorms in the afternoon. Highs in the upper 70s. Southwest winds 5 to 10 miles an hour with gusts to around 25 miles an hour. Chance of precipitation 80%. Saturday night, partly cloudy. Lows in the lower 60s. West winds up to 5 miles an hour shifting to the south after midnight. Sunday, partly sunny. Chance of showers in the morning, then showers likely and chance of thunderstorms in the afternoon. Highs in the lower 80s. South winds up to 5 miles an hour. Chance of precipitation 70%. Sunday night, mostly cloudy. Showers likely and chance of thunderstorms until midnight, then chance of showers after midnight. Lows in the mid-60s. Southwest winds up to 5 miles an hour until midnight becoming light. Chance of precipitation 70%. And now the extended forecast for the radio listening area. Memorial Day and Monday night, mostly cloudy with a 50% chance of thunderstorms. Highs in the lower 80s. Lows in the mid-60s. Tuesday and Tuesday night, showers likely and chance of thunderstorms. Highs around 80. Lows in the upper 60s. Chance of precipitation 70%. Wednesday and Wednesday night, showers and chance of thunderstorms. Highs in the lower 80s. Lows in the upper 60s. Chance of precipitation 80%. Thursday and Thursday night, mostly cloudy with a 50% chance of thunderstorms. Highs in the lower 80s. Lows in the mid-60s. Friday and Friday night, partly cloudy. A 30% chance of thunderstorms. Highs in the lower 80s. Lows in the lower 60s. The current time is 3:09 a.m. Eastern Daylight Time. Flood watch in effect through late tonight. What? Flash flooding caused by excessive rainfall continues to be possible. Where? Portions of Indiana, including the following areas, Clark, Floyd, Harrison, Scott and Washington and Kentucky, including the following areas, Jefferson, Jessamine, Madison, Oldham, Shelby and Woodford. When? Through late tonight.
The following impacts are expected. Excessive runoff may result in flooding of rivers, creeks, streams, and other low-lying and flood-prone locations. Creeks and streams may rise out of their banks. Flooding may occur in poor drainage and urban areas. Additional details, incoming clusters of storms producing heavy downpours creates the potential for flooding in isolated areas later this evening. http://www.weather.gov/safety/flood. You should monitor later forecasts and be prepared to take action should flash flood warnings be issued. Flood watch in effect through late tonight. What? Flash flooding caused by excessive rainfall continues to be possible. Where? Portions of Indiana, including the following areas: Clark, Floyd, Harrison, Scott, and Washington, and Kentucky, including the following areas: Jefferson, Jessamine, Madison, Oldham, Shelby, and Woodford. When? Through late tonight. The following impacts are expected. Excessive runoff may result in flooding of rivers, creeks, streams, and other low-lying and flood-prone locations. Creeks and streams may rise out of their banks. Flooding may occur in poor drainage and urban areas. Additional details, incoming clusters of storms producing heavy downpours creates the potential for flooding in isolated areas later this evening. http://www.weather.gov/safety/flood. You should monitor later forecasts and be prepared to take action should flash flood warnings be issued. Flood watch now in effect through late tonight. What? Flash flooding caused by excessive rainfall continues to be possible. Where? Portions of Indiana, including the following area: Jefferson and Kentucky, including the following areas: Bourbon, Clark, Kentucky; Fayette, Franklin, Harrison, Kentucky; Henry, Nicholas, Scott, Kentucky, and Trimble. When? Through late tonight. The following impacts are expected. Excessive runoff may result in flooding of rivers, creeks, streams, and other low-lying and flood-prone locations. Creeks and streams may rise out of their banks. Flooding may occur in poor drainage and urban areas. Additional details, incoming clusters of storms producing heavy downpours creates the potential for flooding in isolated areas later this evening. http://www.weather.gov/safety/flood. You should monitor later forecasts and be prepared to take action should flash flood warnings be issued. The current time is 3:13 a.m. Eastern Daylight Time. 3 a.m. Eastern Daylight Time weather conditions across north central Kentucky and south central Indiana. At Louisville International, light rain was falling. The temperature was 70 degrees, the dew point 68, and the relative humidity 93%. The wind was south at 8 miles an hour. The pressure was 29.86 inches and falling. At Bowman Field, light rain was falling. The temperature was 68 degrees, the dew point 68, and the relative humidity 100%. The wind was south at 7 miles an hour. The pressure was 29.87 inches and steady. At Jasper, light rain was falling, reducing the visibility to 2.5 miles. The temperature was 61 degrees, the dew point 61, and the relative humidity 100%. The wind was calm. The pressure was 29.87 inches and steady. Once again, at Louisville International, it was 70 degrees with light rain. Elsewhere around the region, rain was falling, with a temperature of 68 at Covington and 71 at Bowling Green. At Indianapolis, drizzle was falling, with a temperature of 59. It was mostly cloudy, with a temperature of 67 at Jackson and 71 at Nashville. It was cloudy, with a temperature of 69 at Lexington, 65 at Paducah, 62 at Evansville, and 61 at Bloomington. At Frankfort, the weather conditions were not available. Now for the official National Weather Service forecast for North Central Kentucky and South Central Indiana, including the Louisville metro area. Tonight, mostly cloudy early in the evening, then becoming partly cloudy. Lows in the lower 60s. West winds up to 5 miles an hour shifting to the southeast after midnight. Sunday, mostly cloudy.
chance of showers and slight chance of thunderstorms in the morning, then chance of thunderstorms in the afternoon. Highs in the lower 80s. South winds up to 5 miles an hour. Chance of precipitation 50%. Sunday night, mostly cloudy. Chance of thunderstorms until midnight, then chance of showers after midnight. Lows in the mid-60s. West winds up to 5 miles an hour until midnight, becoming light. Chance of precipitation 50%. Memorial Day, mostly cloudy. Chance of showers in the morning, then chance of thunderstorms in the afternoon. Highs around 80. East winds up to 5 miles an hour. Chance of precipitation 50%. Monday night, mostly cloudy. Chance of thunderstorms until midnight, then chance of showers and slight chance of thunderstorms after midnight. Lows in the upper 60s. East winds up to 5 miles an hour. Chance of precipitation 50%. And now the extended forecast for the radio listening area. Tuesday and Tuesday night, showers and chance of thunderstorms. Highs around 80. Lows in the upper 60s. Chance of precipitation 80%. Wednesday and Wednesday night, showers and chance of thunderstorms. Highs in the lower 80s. Lows in the upper 60s. Chance of precipitation 80%. Thursday and Thursday night, showers likely and chance of thunderstorms. Highs in the mid-80s. Lows in the mid-60s. Chance of precipitation 60%. Friday and Friday night, mostly cloudy. A 30% chance of showers. Highs around 80. Lows in the lower 60s. Saturday and Saturday night, partly cloudy. A 20% chance of showers. Highs in the upper 70s. Lows in the upper 50s. The current time is 3:17 a.m. Eastern Daylight Time. Flood watch in effect through late tonight. What? Flash flooding caused by excessive rainfall continues to be possible. Where? Portions of Indiana, including the following areas: Clark, Floyd, Harrison, Scott, and Washington, and Kentucky, including the following areas: Jefferson, Jessamine, Madison, Oldham, Shelby, and Woodford. When? Through late tonight. The following impacts are expected. Excessive runoff may result in flooding of rivers, creeks, streams, and other low-lying and flood-prone locations. Creeks and streams may rise out of their banks. Flooding may occur in poor drainage and urban areas. Additional details: incoming clusters of storms producing heavy downpours creates the potential for flooding in isolated areas later this evening. http://www.weather.gov/safety/flood. You should monitor later forecasts and be prepared to take action should flash flood warnings be issued. Flood watch now in effect through late tonight. What? Flash flooding caused by excessive rainfall continues to be possible. Where? Portions of Indiana, including the following area: Jefferson and Kentucky, including the following areas: Bourbon, Clark, Kentucky; Fayette, Franklin, Harrison, Kentucky; Henry, Nicholas, Scott, Kentucky, and Trimble. When? Through late tonight. The following impacts are expected. Excessive runoff may result in flooding of rivers, creeks, streams, and other low-lying and flood-prone locations. Creeks and streams may rise out of their banks. Flooding may occur in poor drainage and urban areas. Additional details: incoming clusters of storms producing heavy downpours creates the potential for flooding in isolated areas later this evening. http://www.weather.gov/safety/flood. You should monitor later forecasts and be prepared to take action should flash flood warnings be issued. 3 a.m. Eastern Daylight Time weather conditions across north-central Kentucky and south-central Indiana. At Louisville International, light rain was falling. The temperature was 70 degrees, the dew point 68, and the relative humidity 93%. The wind was south at 8 miles an hour. The pressure was 29.86 inches and falling. At Bowman Field, light rain was falling. The temperature was 68 degrees, the dew point 68, and the relative humidity 100%.
The wind was south at 7 miles an hour. The pressure was 29.87 inches and steady. At Jasper, light rain was falling, reducing the visibility to 2.5 miles. The temperature was 61 degrees, the dew point 61, and the relative humidity 100%. The wind was calm. The pressure was 29.87 inches and steady. Once again, at Louisville International, it was 70 degrees with light rain. Elsewhere around the region, rain was falling, with a temperature of 68 at Covington and 71 at Bowling Green. At Indianapolis, drizzle was falling, with a temperature of 59. It was mostly cloudy, with a temperature of 67 at Jackson and 71 at Nashville. It was cloudy, with a temperature of 69 at Lexington, 65 at Paducah, 62 at Evansville, and 61 at Bloomington. At Frankfort, the weather conditions were not available. Now for the official National Weather Service forecast for North Central Kentucky and South Central Indiana, including the Louisville metro area. Tonight, mostly cloudy early in the evening, then becoming partly cloudy. Lows in the lower 60s. West winds up to 5 miles an hour, shifting to the southeast after midnight. Sunday, mostly cloudy. Chance of showers and slight chance of thunderstorms in the morning, then chance of thunderstorms in the afternoon. Highs in the lower 80s. South winds up to 5 miles an hour. Chance of precipitation 50%. Sunday night, mostly cloudy. Chance of thunderstorms until midnight, then chance of showers after midnight. Lows in the mid-60s. West winds up to 5 miles an hour until midnight, becoming light. Chance of precipitation 50%. Memorial Day, mostly cloudy. Chance of showers in the morning, then chance of thunderstorms in the afternoon. Highs around 80. East winds up to 5 miles an hour. Chance of precipitation 50%. Monday night, mostly cloudy. Chance of thunderstorms until midnight, then chance of showers and slight chance of thunderstorms after midnight. Lows in the upper 60s. East winds up to 5 miles an hour. Chance of precipitation 50%. And now the extended forecast for the radio listening area. Tuesday and Tuesday night, showers and chance of thunderstorms. Highs around 80. Lows in the upper 60s. Chance of precipitation 80%. Wednesday and Wednesday night, showers and chance of thunderstorms. Highs in the lower 80s. Lows in the upper 60s. Chance of precipitation 80%. Thursday and Thursday night, showers likely and chance of thunderstorms. Highs in the mid-80s. Lows in the mid-60s. Chance of precipitation 60%. Friday and Friday night, mostly cloudy. A 30% chance of showers. Highs around 80. Lows in the lower 60s. Saturday and Saturday night, partly cloudy. A 20% chance of showers. Highs in the upper 70s. Lows in the upper 50s. The current time is 3:23 a.m. Eastern Daylight Time. Flood watch in effect through late tonight. What? Flash flooding caused by excessive rainfall continues to be possible. Where? Portions of Indiana, including the following areas: Clark, Floyd, Harrison, Scott, and Washington, and Kentucky, including the following areas: Jefferson, Jessamine, Madison, Oldham, Shelby, and Woodford. When, through late tonight. The following impacts are expected: excessive runoff may result in flooding of rivers, creeks, streams, and other low-lying and flood-prone locations. Creeks and streams may rise out of their banks. Flooding may occur in poor drainage and urban areas. Additional details: incoming clusters of storms producing heavy downpours creates the potential for flooding in isolated areas later this evening. http://www.weather.gov/safety/flood. You should monitor later forecasts and be prepared to take action should flash flood warnings be issued. Flood watch now in effect through late tonight. What? Flash flooding caused by excessive rainfall continues to be possible. Where? Portions of Indiana, including the following area:
Jefferson and Kentucky, including the following areas: Bourbon, Clark, Kentucky, Fayette, Franklin, Harrison, Kentucky, Henry, Nicholas, Scott, Kentucky, and Trimble. When, through late tonight, the following impacts are expected: excessive runoff may result in flooding of rivers, creeks, streams, and other low-lying and flood-prone locations. Creeks and streams may rise out of their banks. Flooding may occur in poor drainage and urban areas. Additional details: incoming clusters of storms producing heavy downpours creates the potential for flooding in isolated areas later this evening. http://www.weather.gov/safety/flood. You should monitor later forecasts and be prepared to take action should flash flood warnings be issued. 3 a.m. Eastern Daylight Time weather conditions across north central Kentucky and south central Indiana. At Louisville International, light rain was falling. The temperature was 70 degrees, the dew point 68, and the relative humidity 93%. The wind was south at 8 miles an hour. The pressure was 29.86 inches and falling. At Bowman Field, light rain was falling. The temperature was 68 degrees, the dew point 68, and the relative humidity 100%. The wind was south at 7 miles an hour. The pressure was 29.87 inches and steady. At Jasper, light rain was falling, reducing the visibility to 2.5 miles. The temperature was 61 degrees, the dew point 61, and the relative humidity 100%. The wind was calm. The pressure was 29.87 inches and steady. Once again, at Louisville International, it was 70 degrees with light rain. Elsewhere around the region, rain was falling, with a temperature of 68 at Covington and 71 at Bowling Green. At Indianapolis, drizzle was falling, with a temperature of 59. It was mostly cloudy, with a temperature of 67 at Jackson and 71 at Nashville. It was cloudy, with a temperature of 69 at Lexington, 65 at Paducah, 62 at Evansville, and 61 at Bloomington. At Frankfort, the weather conditions were not available. Now for the official National Weather Service forecast for north central Kentucky and south central Indiana, including the Louisville metro area. Tonight, mostly cloudy early in the evening, then becoming partly cloudy. Lows in the lower 60s. West winds up to 5 miles an hour, shifting to the southeast after midnight. Sunday, mostly cloudy. Chance of showers and slight chance of thunderstorms in the morning, then chance of thunderstorms in the afternoon. Highs in the lower 80s. South winds up to 5 miles an hour. Chance of precipitation 50%. Sunday night, mostly cloudy. Chance of thunderstorms until midnight, then chance of showers after midnight. Lows in the mid-60s. West winds up to 5 miles an hour until midnight, becoming light. Chance of precipitation 50%. Memorial Day, mostly cloudy. Chance of showers in the morning, then chance of thunderstorms in the afternoon. Highs around 80. East winds up to 5 miles an hour. Chance of precipitation 50%. Monday night, mostly cloudy. Chance of thunderstorms until midnight, then chance of showers and slight chance of thunderstorms after midnight. Lows in the upper 60s. East winds up to 5 miles an hour. Chance of precipitation 50%. And now the extended forecast for the radio listening area. Tuesday and Tuesday night, showers and chance of thunderstorms. Highs around 80. Lows in the upper 60s. Chance of precipitation 80%. Wednesday and Wednesday night, showers and chance of thunderstorms. Highs in the lower 80s. Lows in the upper 60s. Chance of precipitation 80%. Thursday and Thursday night, showers likely and chance of thunderstorms. Highs in the mid-80s. Lows in the mid-60s. Chance of precipitation 60%. Friday and Friday night, mostly cloudy. A 30% chance of showers. Highs around 80. Lows in the lower 60s. Saturday and Saturday night, partly cloudy. A 20% chance of showers. Highs in the upper 70s.
lows in the upper 50s. The current time is 3:30 a.m. Eastern Daylight Time. Flood watch in effect through late tonight. What? Flash flooding caused by excessive rainfall continues to be possible. Where? Portions of Indiana, including the following areas: Clark, Floyd, Harrison, Scott, and Washington and Kentucky, including the following areas: Jefferson, Jessamine, Madison, Oldham, Shelby, and Woodford. When? Through late tonight. The following impacts are expected. Excessive runoff may result in flooding of rivers, creeks, streams, and other low-lying and flood-prone locations. Creeks and streams may rise out of their banks. Flooding may occur in poor drainage and urban areas. Additional details: incoming clusters of storms producing heavy downpours creates the potential for flooding in isolated areas later this evening. http://www.weather.gov/safety/flood. You should monitor later forecasts and be prepared to take action should flash flood warnings be issued. Flood watch now in effect through late tonight. What? Flash flooding caused by excessive rainfall continues to be possible. Where? Portions of Indiana, including the following area: Jefferson and Kentucky, including the following areas: Bourbon, Clark, Kentucky; Fayette, Franklin, Harrison, Kentucky; Henry, Nicholas, Scott, Kentucky, and Trimble. When? Through late tonight. The following impacts are expected. Excessive runoff may result in flooding of rivers, creeks, streams, and other low-lying and flood-prone locations. Creeks and streams may rise out of their banks. Flooding may occur in poor drainage and urban areas. Additional details: incoming clusters of storms producing heavy downpours creates the potential for flooding in isolated areas later this evening. http://www.weather.gov/safety/. Flood, you should monitor later forecasts and be prepared to take action should flash flood warnings be issued. 3 a.m. Eastern Daylight Time weather conditions across north-central Kentucky and south-central Indiana. At Louisville International, light rain was falling. The temperature was 70 degrees, the dew point 68, and the relative humidity 93%. The wind was south at 8 miles an hour. The pressure was 29.86 inches and falling. At Bowman Field, light rain was falling. The temperature was 68 degrees, the dew point 68, and the relative humidity 100%. The wind was south at 7 miles an hour. The pressure was 29.87 inches and steady. At Jasper, light rain was falling, reducing the visibility to 2.5 miles. The temperature was 61 degrees, the dew point 61, and the relative humidity 100%. The wind was calm. The pressure was 29.87 inches and steady. Once again, at Louisville International, it was 70 degrees with light rain. Elsewhere around the region, rain was falling, with a temperature of 68 at Covington and 71 at Bowling Green. At Indianapolis, drizzle was falling, with a temperature of 59. It was mostly cloudy, with a temperature of 67 at Jackson and 71 at Nashville. It was cloudy, with a temperature of 69 at Lexington, 65 at Paducah, 62 at Evansville, and 61 at Bloomington. At Frankfort, the weather conditions were not available. Now for the official National Weather Service forecast for north-central Kentucky and south-central Indiana, including the Louisville metro area. Tonight, mostly cloudy early in the evening, then becoming partly cloudy. Lows in the lower 60s. West winds up to 5 miles an hour, shifting to the southeast after midnight. Sunday, mostly cloudy. Chance of showers and slight chance of thunderstorms in the morning, then chance of thunderstorms in the afternoon. Highs in the lower 80s. South winds up to 5 miles an hour. Chance of precipitation 50%. Sunday night, mostly cloudy. Chance of thunderstorms until midnight, then chance of showers after midnight. Lows in the mid-60s. West winds up to 5 miles an hour until midnight, becoming light. Chance of precipitation 50%. Memorial Day, mostly cloudy. Chance of showers in the morning, then chance of thunderstorms in the afternoon.
highs around 80. East winds up to 5 miles an hour. Chance of precipitation 50%. Monday night, mostly cloudy. Chance of thunderstorms until midnight, then chance of showers and slight chance of thunderstorms after midnight. Lows in the upper 60s. East winds up to 5 miles an hour. Chance of precipitation 50%. And now the extended forecast for the radio listening area. Tuesday and Tuesday night, showers and chance of thunderstorms. Highs around 80. Lows in the upper 60s. Chance of precipitation 80%. Wednesday and Wednesday night, showers and chance of thunderstorms. Highs in the lower 80s. Lows in the upper 60s. Chance of precipitation 80%. Thursday and Thursday night, showers likely and chance of thunderstorms. Highs in the mid-80s. Lows in the mid-60s. Chance of precipitation 60%. Friday and Friday night, mostly cloudy. A 30% chance of showers. Highs around 80. Lows in the lower 60s. Saturday and Saturday night, partly cloudy. A 20% chance of showers. Highs in the upper 70s. Lows in the upper 50s. The current time is 3:36 a.m. Eastern Daylight Time. Flood watch in effect through late tonight. What? Flash flooding caused by excessive rainfall continues to be possible. Where? Portions of Indiana, including the following areas, Clark, Floyd, Harrison, Scott and Washington and Kentucky, including the following areas, Jefferson, Jessamine, Madison, Oldham, Shelby and Woodford. When, through late tonight. The following impacts are expected. Excessive runoff may result in flooding of rivers, creeks, streams, and other low-lying and flood-prone locations. Creeks and streams may rise out of their banks. Flooding may occur in poor drainage and urban areas. Additional details, incoming clusters of storms producing heavy downpours creates the potential for flooding in isolated areas later this evening. http://www.weather.gov/safety/ Flood you should monitor later forecast and be prepared to take action should flash flood warnings be issued. Flood watch now in effect through late tonight. What? Flash flooding caused by excessive rainfall continues to be possible. Where? Portions of Indiana, including the following area, Jefferson and Kentucky, including the following areas, Bourbon, Clark, Kentucky, Fayette, Franklin, Harrison, Kentucky, Henry, Nicholas, Scott, Kentucky, and Trimble. When, through late tonight. The following impacts are expected. Excessive runoff may result in flooding of rivers, creeks, streams, and other low-lying and flood-prone locations. Creeks and streams may rise out of their banks. Flooding may occur in poor drainage and urban areas. Additional details, incoming clusters of storms producing heavy downpours creates the potential for flooding in isolated areas later this evening. http://www.weather.gov/safety/ Flood you should monitor later forecast and be prepared to take action should flash flood warnings be issued. 3 a.m. Eastern Daylight Time weather conditions across north central Kentucky and south central Indiana. At Louisville International, light rain was falling. The temperature was 70 degrees, the dew point 68, and the relative humidity 93%. The wind was south at 8 miles an hour. The pressure was 29.86 inches and falling. At Bowman Field, light rain was falling. The temperature was 68 degrees, the dew point 68, and the relative humidity 100%. The wind was south at 7 miles an hour. The pressure was 29.87 inches and steady. At Jasper, light rain was falling, reducing the visibility to 2.5 miles. The temperature was 61 degrees, the dew point 61, and the relative humidity 100%. The wind was calm. The pressure was 29.87 inches and steady. Once again, at Louisville International it was 70 degrees with light rain. Elsewhere around the region, rain was falling, with a temperature of 68 at Covington, and 71 at Bowling Green. At Indianapolis,
drizzle was falling, with a temperature of 59. It was mostly cloudy, with a temperature of 67 at Jackson, and 71 at Nashville. It was cloudy, with a temperature of 69 at Lexington, 65 at Paducah, 62 at Evansville, and 61 at Bloomington. At Frankfort, the weather conditions were not available. Now for the official National Weather Service forecast for North Central Kentucky and South Central Indiana, including the Louisville metro area. Tonight, mostly cloudy early in the evening, then becoming partly cloudy. Lows in the lower 60s. West winds up to 5 miles an hour, shifting to the southeast after midnight. Sunday, mostly cloudy. Chance of showers and slight chance of thunderstorms in the morning, then chance of thunderstorms in the afternoon. Highs in the lower 80s. South winds up to 5 miles an hour. Chance of precipitation 50%. Sunday night, mostly cloudy. Chance of thunderstorms until midnight, then chance of showers after midnight. Lows in the mid-60s. West winds up to 5 miles an hour until midnight, becoming light. Chance of precipitation 50%. Memorial Day, mostly cloudy. Chance of showers in the morning, then chance of thunderstorms in the afternoon. Highs around 80. East winds up to 5 miles an hour. Chance of precipitation 50%. Monday night, mostly cloudy. Chance of thunderstorms until midnight, then chance of showers and slight chance of thunderstorms after midnight. Lows in the upper 60s. East winds up to 5 miles an hour. Chance of precipitation 50%. And now the extended forecast for the radio listening area. Tuesday and Tuesday night, showers and chance of thunderstorms. Highs around 80. Lows in the upper 60s. Chance of precipitation 80%. Wednesday and Wednesday night, showers and chance of thunderstorms. Highs in the lower 80s. Lows in the upper 60s. Chance of precipitation 80%. Thursday and Thursday night, showers likely and chance of thunderstorms. Highs in the mid-80s. Lows in the mid-60s. Chance of precipitation 60%. Friday and Friday night, mostly cloudy. A 30% chance of showers. Highs around 80. Lows in the lower 60s. Saturday and Saturday night, partly cloudy. A 20% chance of showers. Highs in the upper 70s. Lows in the upper 50s. The current time is 3:43 a.m. Eastern Daylight Time. Flood watch in effect through late tonight. What? Flash flooding caused by excessive rainfall continues to be possible. Where? Portions of Indiana, including the following areas: Clark, Floyd, Harrison, Scott, and Washington, and Kentucky, including the following areas: Jefferson, Jessamine, Madison, Oldham, Shelby, and Woodford. When? Through late tonight. The following impacts are expected. Excessive runoff may result in flooding of rivers, creeks, streams, and other low-lying and flood-prone locations. Creeks and streams may rise out of their banks. Flooding may occur in poor drainage and urban areas. Additional details: incoming clusters of storms producing heavy downpours creates the potential for flooding in isolated areas later this evening. http://www.weather.gov/safety/ Flood you should monitor later forecast and be prepared to take action should flash flood warnings be issued. Flood watch now in effect through late tonight. What? Flash flooding caused by excessive rainfall continues to be possible. Where? Portions of Indiana, including the following area: Jefferson and Kentucky, including the following areas: Bourbon, Clark, Kentucky, Fayette, Franklin, Harrison, Kentucky, Henry, Nicholas, Scott, Kentucky, and Trimble. When? Through late tonight. The following impacts are expected. Excessive runoff may result in flooding of rivers, creeks, streams, and other low-lying and flood-prone locations. Creeks and streams may rise out of their banks. Flooding may occur in poor drainage and urban areas. Additional details: incoming clusters of storms producing heavy downpours creates the potential for flooding in isolated areas later this evening.
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You should monitor later forecasts and be prepared to take action should flash flood warnings be issued. 3 a.m. Eastern Daylight Time weather conditions across north central Kentucky and south central Indiana. At Louisville International, light rain was falling. The temperature was 70 degrees, the dew point 68, and the relative humidity 93%. The wind was south at 8 miles an hour. The pressure was 29.86 inches and falling. At Bowman Field, light rain was falling. The temperature was 68 degrees, the dew point 68, and the relative humidity 100%. The wind was south at 7 miles an hour. The pressure was 29.87 inches and steady. At Jasper, light rain was falling, reducing the visibility to 2.5 miles. The temperature was 61 degrees, the dew point 61, and the relative humidity 100%. The wind was calm. The pressure was 29.87 inches and steady. Once again, at Louisville International, it was 70 degrees with light rain. Elsewhere around the region, rain was falling, with a temperature of 68 at Covington and 71 at Bowling Green. At Indianapolis, drizzle was falling, with a temperature of 59. It was mostly cloudy, with a temperature of 67 at Jackson and 71 at Nashville. It was cloudy, with a temperature of 69 at Lexington, 65 at Paducah, 62 at Evansville, and 61 at Bloomington. At Frankfort, the weather conditions were not available. Now for the official National Weather Service forecast for north central Kentucky and south central Indiana, including the Louisville metro area. Tonight, mostly cloudy early in the evening, then becoming partly cloudy. Lows in the lower 60s. West winds up to 5 miles an hour, shifting to the southeast after midnight. Sunday, mostly cloudy. Chance of showers and slight chance of thunderstorms in the morning, then chance of thunderstorms in the afternoon. Highs in the lower 80s. South winds up to 5 miles an hour. Chance of precipitation 50%. Sunday night, mostly cloudy. Chance of thunderstorms until midnight, then chance of showers after midnight. Lows in the mid-60s. West winds up to 5 miles an hour until midnight, becoming light. Chance of precipitation 50%. Memorial Day, mostly cloudy. Chance of showers in the morning, then chance of thunderstorms in the afternoon. Highs around 80. East winds up to 5 miles an hour. Chance of precipitation 50%. Monday night, mostly cloudy. Chance of thunderstorms until midnight, then chance of showers and slight chance of thunderstorms after midnight. Lows in the upper 60s. East winds up to 5 miles an hour. Chance of precipitation 50%. And now the extended forecast for the radio listening area. Tuesday and Tuesday night, showers and chance of thunderstorms. Highs around 80. Lows in the upper 60s. Chance of precipitation 80%. Wednesday and Wednesday night, showers and chance of thunderstorms. Highs in the lower 80s. Lows in the upper 60s. Chance of precipitation 80%. Thursday and Thursday night, showers likely and chance of thunderstorms. Highs in the mid-80s. Lows in the mid-60s. Chance of precipitation 60%. Friday and Friday night, mostly cloudy. A 30% chance of showers. Highs around 80. Lows in the lower 60s. Saturday and Saturday night, partly cloudy. A 20% chance of showers. Highs in the upper 70s. Lows in the upper 50s. The current time is 3:49 a.m. Eastern Daylight Time. Flood watch in effect through late tonight. What? Flash flooding caused by excessive rainfall continues to be possible. Where? Portions of Indiana, including the following areas: Clark, Floyd, Harrison, Scott, and Washington, and Kentucky, including the following areas: Jefferson, Jessamine, Madison, Oldham, Shelby, and Woodford. When, through late tonight. The following impacts are expected: excessive runoff may result in flooding of rivers, creeks, streams,
streams, and other low-lying and flood-prone locations. Creeks and streams may rise out of their banks. Flooding may occur in poor drainage and urban areas. Additional details: incoming clusters of storms producing heavy downpours creates the potential for flooding in isolated areas later this evening. http://www.weather.gov/safety/flood. You should monitor later forecasts and be prepared to take action should flash flood warnings be issued. Flood watch now in effect through late tonight. What? Flash flooding caused by excessive rainfall continues to be possible. Where? Portions of Indiana, including the following area, Jefferson and Kentucky, including the following areas, Bourbon, Clark, Kentucky, Fayette, Franklin, Harrison, Kentucky, Henry, Nicholas, Scott, Kentucky, and Trimble. When? Through late tonight. The following impacts are expected. Excessive runoff may result in flooding of rivers, creeks, streams, and other low-lying and flood-prone locations. Creeks and streams may rise out of their banks. Flooding may occur in poor drainage and urban areas. Additional details: incoming clusters of storms producing heavy downpours creates the potential for flooding in isolated areas later this evening. http://www.weather.gov/safety/flood. You should monitor later forecasts and be prepared to take action should flash flood warnings be issued. 3 a.m. Eastern Daylight Time weather conditions across north-central Kentucky and south-central Indiana. At Louisville International, light rain was falling. The temperature was 70 degrees, the dew point 68, and the relative humidity 93%. The wind was south at 8 miles an hour. The pressure was 29.86 inches and falling. At Bowman Field, light rain was falling. The temperature was 68 degrees, the dew point 68, and the relative humidity 100%. The wind was south at 7 miles an hour. The pressure was 29.87 inches and steady. At Jasper, light rain was falling, reducing the visibility to 2.5 miles. The temperature was 61 degrees, the dew point 61, and the relative humidity 100%. The wind was calm. The pressure was 29.87 inches and steady. Once again, at Louisville International, it was 70 degrees with light rain. Elsewhere around the region, rain was falling, with a temperature of 68 at Covington and 71 at Bowling Green. At Indianapolis, drizzle was falling, with a temperature of 59. It was mostly cloudy, with a temperature of 67 at Jackson and 71 at Nashville. It was cloudy, with a temperature of 69 at Lexington, 65 at Paducah, 62 at Evansville, and 61 at Bloomington. At Frankfort, the weather conditions were not available. Now for the official National Weather Service forecast for north-central Kentucky and south-central Indiana, including the Louisville metro area. Tonight, mostly cloudy early in the evening, then becoming partly cloudy. Lows in the lower 60s. West winds up to 5 miles an hour, shifting to the southeast after midnight. Sunday, mostly cloudy. Chance of showers and slight chance of thunderstorms in the morning, then chance of thunderstorms in the afternoon. Highs in the lower 80s. South winds up to 5 miles an hour. Chance of precipitation 50%. Sunday night, mostly cloudy. Chance of thunderstorms until midnight, then chance of showers after midnight. Lows in the mid-60s. West winds up to 5 miles an hour until midnight, becoming light. Chance of precipitation 50%. Memorial Day, mostly cloudy. Chance of showers in the morning, then chance of thunderstorms in the afternoon. Highs around 80. East winds up to 5 miles an hour. Chance of precipitation 50%. Monday night, mostly cloudy. Chance of thunderstorms until midnight, then chance of showers and slight chance of thunderstorms after midnight. Lows in the upper 60s. East winds up to 5 miles an hour. Chance of precipitation 50%. And now the extended forecast for the radio listening area. Tuesday and Tuesday night, showers and chance of thunderstorms. Highs around 80. Lows in the upper 60s.
chance of precipitation 80%. Wednesday and Wednesday night, showers and chance of thunderstorms. Highs in the lower 80s. Lows in the upper 60s. Chance of precipitation 80%. Thursday and Thursday night, showers likely and chance of thunderstorms. Highs in the mid-80s. Lows in the mid-60s. Chance of precipitation 60%. Friday and Friday night, mostly cloudy. A 30% chance of showers. Highs around 80. Lows in the lower 60s. Saturday and Saturday night, partly cloudy. A 20% chance of showers. Highs in the upper 70s. Lows in the upper 50s. The current time is 3:55 a.m. Eastern Daylight Time. Flood watch in effect through late tonight. What? Flash flooding caused by excessive rainfall continues to be possible. Where? Portions of Indiana, including the following areas: Clark, Floyd, Harrison, Scott, and Washington, and Kentucky, including the following areas: Jefferson, Jessamine, Madison, Oldham, Shelby, and Woodford. When? Through late tonight. The following impacts are expected. Excessive runoff may result in flooding of rivers, creeks, streams, and other low-lying and flood-prone locations. Creeks and streams may rise out of their banks. Flooding may occur in poor drainage and urban areas. Additional details: incoming clusters of storms producing heavy downpours creates the potential for flooding in isolated areas later this evening. http://www.weather.gov/safety/flood You should monitor later forecast and be prepared to take action should flash flood warnings be issued. Flood watch now in effect through late tonight. What? Flash flooding caused by excessive rainfall continues to be possible. Where? Portions of Indiana, including the following area: Jefferson and Kentucky, including the following areas: Bourbon, Clark, Kentucky; Fayette, Franklin, Harrison, Kentucky; Henry, Nicholas, Scott, Kentucky, and Trimble. When? Through late tonight. The following impacts are expected. Excessive runoff may result in flooding of rivers, creeks, streams, and other low-lying and flood-prone locations. Creeks and streams may rise out of their banks. Flooding may occur in poor drainage and urban areas. Additional details: incoming clusters of storms producing heavy downpours creates the potential for flooding in isolated areas later this evening. http://www.weather.gov/safety/flood You should monitor later forecast and be prepared to take action should flash flood warnings be issued. 3 a.m. Eastern Daylight Time weather conditions across north central Kentucky and south central Indiana. At Louisville International, light rain was falling. The temperature was 70 degrees, the dew point 68, and the relative humidity 93%. The wind was south at 8 miles an hour. The pressure was 29.86 inches and falling. At Bowman Field, light rain was falling. The temperature was 68 degrees, the dew point 68, and the relative humidity 100%. The wind was south at 7 miles an hour. The pressure was 29.87 inches and steady. At Jasper, light rain was falling, reducing the visibility to 2.5 miles. The temperature was 61 degrees, the dew point 61, and the relative humidity 100%. The wind was calm. The pressure was 29.87 inches and steady. Once again, at Louisville International, it was 70 degrees with light rain. Elsewhere around the region, rain was falling, with a temperature of 68 at Covington and 71 at Bowling Green. At Indianapolis, drizzle was falling, with a temperature of 59. It was mostly cloudy, with a temperature of 67 at Jackson and 71 at Nashville. It was cloudy, with a temperature of 69 at Lexington, 65 at Paducah, 62 at Evansville, and 61 at Bloomington. At Frankfort, the weather conditions were not available. Now for the official National Weather Service forecast for north central Kentucky and south central Indiana, including the Louisville metro area. Tonight, mostly cloudy early in the evening, then becoming partly cloudy. Lows in the lower 60s.
West winds up to 5 miles an hour, shifting to the southeast after midnight. Sunday, mostly cloudy. Chance of showers and slight chance of thunderstorms in the morning, then chance of thunderstorms in the afternoon. Highs in the lower 80s. South winds up to 5 miles an hour. Chance of precipitation 50%. Sunday night, mostly cloudy. Chance of thunderstorms until midnight, then chance of showers after midnight. Lows in the mid-60s. West winds up to 5 miles.

up to 5 miles an hour. Chance of precipitation 50%. Monday night, mostly cloudy. Chance of thunderstorms until midnight, then chance of showers and slight chance of thunderstorms after midnight. Lows in the upper 60s. East winds up to 5 miles an hour. Chance of precipitation 50%. And now the extended forecast for the radio listening area. Tuesday and Tuesday night, showers and chance of thunderstorms. Highs around 80. Lows in the upper 60s. Chance of precipitation 80%. Wednesday and Wednesday night, showers and chance of thunderstorms. Highs in the lower 80s. Lows in the upper 60s. Chance of precipitation 80%. Thursday and Thursday night, showers likely and chance of thunderstorms. Highs in the mid-80s. Lows in the mid-60s. Chance of precipitation 60%. Friday and Friday night, mostly cloudy. A 30% chance of showers. Highs around 80. Lows in the lower 60s. Saturday and Saturday night, partly cloudy. A 20% chance of showers. Highs in the upper 70s. Lows in the upper 50s. The current time is 4:02 a.m. Eastern Daylight Time. Flood watch now in effect until noon Eastern Daylight Time today. What? Flash flooding caused by excessive rainfall continues to be possible. Where? Portions of Indiana, including the following areas: Clark, Floyd, Harrison, Jefferson, Scott, and Washington, and Kentucky, including the following areas: Bourbon, Clark, Kentucky, Fayette, Franklin, Harrison, Kentucky, Henry, Jefferson, Jessamine, Nicholas, Oldham, Scott, Kentucky, Shelby, Trimble, and Woodford. When? Until noon Eastern Daylight Time today. The following impacts are expected. Excessive runoff may result in flooding of rivers, creeks, streams, and other low-lying and flood-prone locations. Creeks and streams may rise out of their banks. Flooding may occur in poor drainage and urban areas. Additional details: this area is more susceptible to flash flooding due to several recent rounds of heavy rainfall. An additional 1 to 2 inches of rainfall in a 3-hour period could result in additional flash flooding. http://www.weather.gov/safety/flood. You should monitor later forecast and be prepared to take action should flash flood warnings be issued. 4 a.m. Eastern Daylight Time weather conditions across north central Kentucky and south central Indiana. At Louisville International, it was cloudy. The temperature was 70 degrees, the dew point 68, and the relative humidity 93%. The wind was south at 10 miles an hour. The pressure was 29.86 inches and steady. At Bowman Field, it was cloudy. The temperature was 69 degrees, the dew point 69, and the relative humidity 100%. The wind was south at 9 miles an hour. The pressure was 29.86 inches and falling. At Jasper, light rain was falling, reducing the visibility to 3 miles. The temperature was 62 degrees, the dew point 62, and the relative humidity 100%. The wind was west at 7 miles an hour. The pressure was 29.89 inches and rising. Once again, at Louisville International, it was 70 degrees under cloudy skies. Elsewhere around the region, at Covington, rain was falling, with a temperature of 68. At Indianapolis, drizzle was falling, with a temperature of 58. At Jackson, it was mostly cloudy, with a temperature of 66. It was cloudy, with a temperature of 70 at Lexington, 71 at Bowling Green, and 71 at Nashville. Under cloudy skies, Paducah reported 64, Evansville reported 62, and Bloomington reported 60. At Frankfort, the weather conditions were not available. Now for the official National Weather Service forecast for north central Kentucky and south central Indiana, including the Louisville metro area. Today, mostly cloudy. Chance of showers early in the morning, then chance of showers and slight chance of thunderstorms in the late morning and early afternoon. Highs in the upper 70s. Southwest winds 5 to 15 miles an hour. Chance of precipitation 50%. Tonight, partly cloudy.

lows in the lower 60s. West winds up to 5 miles an hour, shifting to the southeast after midnight. Sunday, mostly cloudy. Chance of showers and slight chance of thunderstorms in the morning, then chance of thunderstorms in the afternoon. Highs in the lower 80s. South winds up to 5 miles an hour. Chance of precipitation 50%. Sunday night, mostly cloudy. Chance of thunderstorms until midnight, then chance of showers after midnight. Lows in the mid-60s. Southwest winds up to 5 miles an hour until midnight, becoming light. Chance of precipitation 50%. And now the extended forecast for the radio listening area. Memorial Day and Monday night, mostly cloudy with a 50% chance of thunderstorms. Highs around 80. Lows in the upper 60s. Tuesday and Tuesday night, showers and chance of thunderstorms. Highs around 80. Lows in the upper 60s. Chance of precipitation 80%. Wednesday and Wednesday night, showers and chance of thunderstorms. Highs in the lower 80s. Lows in the upper 60s. Chance of precipitation 80%. Thursday and Thursday night, showers likely and chance of thunderstorms. Highs in the mid-80s. Lows in the mid-60s. Chance of precipitation 60%. Friday and Friday night, mostly cloudy. A 30% chance of showers. Highs around 80. Lows in the lower 60s. The current time is 4:07 a.m. Eastern Daylight Time. Flood watch now in effect until noon Eastern Daylight Time today. What? Flash flooding caused by excessive rainfall continues to be possible. Where? Portions of Indiana, including the following areas: Clark, Floyd, Harrison, Jefferson, Scott, and Washington, and Kentucky, including the following areas: Bourbon, Clark, Kentucky, Fayette, Franklin, Harrison, Kentucky, Henry, Jefferson, Jessamine, Nicholas, Oldham, Scott, Kentucky, Shelby, Trimble, and Woodford. When? Until noon Eastern Daylight Time today. The following impacts are expected: excessive runoff may result in flooding of rivers, creeks, streams, and other low-lying and flood-prone locations. Creeks and streams may rise out of their banks. Flooding may occur in poor drainage and urban areas. Additional details: this area is more susceptible to flash flooding due to several recent rounds of heavy rainfall. An additional 1 to 2 inches of rainfall in a 3-hour period could result in additional flash flooding. http://www.weather.gov/safety/flood. You should monitor later forecasts and be prepared to take action should flash flood warnings be issued. 4 a.m. Eastern Daylight Time weather conditions across north-central Kentucky and south-central Indiana. At Louisville International, it was cloudy. The temperature was 70 degrees, the dew point 68, and the relative humidity 93%. The wind was south at 10 miles an hour. The pressure was 29.86 inches and steady. At Bowman Field, it was cloudy. The temperature was 69 degrees, the dew point 69, and the relative humidity 100%. The wind was south at 9 miles an hour. The pressure was 29.86 inches and falling. At Jasper, light rain was falling, reducing the visibility to 3 miles. The temperature was 62 degrees, the dew point 62, and the relative humidity 100%. The wind was west at 7 miles an hour. The pressure was 29.89 inches and rising. Once again, at Louisville International, it was 70 degrees under cloudy skies. Elsewhere around the region, at Covington, rain was falling, with a temperature of 68. At Indianapolis, drizzle was falling, with a temperature of 58. At Jackson, it was mostly cloudy, with a temperature of 66. It was cloudy, with a temperature of 70 at Lexington, 71 at Bowling Green, and 71 at Nashville. Under cloudy skies, Paducah reported 64, Evansville reported 62, and Bloomington reported 60. At Frankfort, the weather conditions were not available. Flood watch now in effect until noon Eastern Daylight Time today. What? Flash flooding caused by excessive rainfall continues to be possible. Where?
portions of Indiana, including the following areas: Clark, Floyd, Harrison, Jefferson, Scott, and Washington, and Kentucky, including the following areas: Bourbon, Clark, Kentucky, Fayette, Franklin, Harrison, Kentucky, Henry, Jefferson, Jessamine, Nicholas, Oldham, Scott, Kentucky, Shelby, Trimble, and Woodford. When, until noon Eastern Daylight Time today. The following impacts are expected: excessive runoff may result in flooding of rivers, creeks, streams, and other low-lying and flood-prone locations. Creeks and streams may rise out of their banks. Flooding may occur in poor drainage and urban areas. Additional details: this area is more susceptible to flash flooding due to several recent rounds of heavy rainfall. An additional 1 to 2 inches of rainfall in a 3-hour period could result in additional flash flooding. http://www.weather.gov/safety/flood. You should monitor later forecasts and be prepared to take action should flash flood warnings be issued. 4 a.m. Eastern Daylight Time weather conditions across north central Kentucky and south central Indiana. At Louisville International, it was cloudy. The temperature was 70 degrees, the dew point 68, and the relative humidity 93%. The wind was south at 10 miles an hour. The pressure was 29.86 inches and steady. At Bowman Field, it was cloudy. The temperature was 70 degrees, the dew point 69, and the relative humidity 97%. The wind was south at 9 miles an hour. The pressure was 29.87 inches and steady. At Jasper, light rain was falling, reducing the visibility to 3 miles. The temperature was 62 degrees, the dew point 62, and the relative humidity 100%. The wind was west at 7 miles an hour. The pressure was 29.89 inches and rising. Once again, at Louisville International, it was 70 degrees under cloudy skies. Elsewhere around the region, at Covington, rain was falling, with a temperature of 68. At Indianapolis, drizzle was falling, with a temperature of 58. At Jackson, it was mostly cloudy, with a temperature of 66. It was cloudy, with a temperature of 70 at Lexington, 71 at Bowling Green, and 71 at Nashville. Under cloudy skies, Paducah reported 64, Evansville reported 62, and Bloomington reported 60. At Frankfort, the weather conditions were not available. The current time is 4:13 a.m. Eastern Daylight Time. Now for the official National Weather Service forecast for north central Kentucky and south central Indiana, including the Louisville metro area. Today, mostly cloudy. Chance of showers early in the morning, then chance of showers and slight chance of thunderstorms in the late morning and early afternoon. Highs in the upper 70s. Southwest winds 5 to 15 miles an hour. Chance of precipitation 50%. Tonight, partly cloudy. Lows in the lower 60s. West winds up to 5 miles an hour, shifting to the southeast after midnight. Sunday, mostly cloudy. Chance of showers and slight chance of thunderstorms in the morning, then chance of thunderstorms in the afternoon. Highs in the lower 80s. South winds up to 5 miles an hour. Chance of precipitation 50%. Sunday night, mostly cloudy. Chance of thunderstorms until midnight, then chance of showers after midnight. Lows in the mid-60s. Southwest winds up to 5 miles an hour until midnight, becoming light. Chance of precipitation 50%. And now the extended forecast for the radio listening area. Memorial Day and Monday night, mostly cloudy with a 50% chance of thunderstorms. Highs around 80. Lows in the upper 60s. Tuesday and Tuesday night, showers and chance of thunderstorms. Highs around 80. Lows in the upper 60s. Chance of precipitation 80%. Wednesday and Wednesday night, showers and chance of thunderstorms. Highs in the lower 80s. Lows in the upper 60s. Chance of precipitation 80%. Thursday and Thursday night, showers likely and chance of thunderstorms. Highs in the mid-80s. Lows in the mid-60s. Chance of precipitation 60%.
Friday and Friday night, mostly cloudy. A 30% chance of showers. Highs around 80. Lows in the lower 60s. Flood watch now in effect until noon Eastern Daylight Time today. What? Flash flooding caused by excessive rainfall continues to be possible. Where? Portions of Indiana, including the following areas, Clark, Floyd, Harrison, Jefferson, Scott, and Washington and Kentucky, including the following areas, Bourbon, Clark, Kentucky, Fayette, Franklin, Harrison, Kentucky, Henry, Jefferson, Jessamine, Nicholas, Oldham, Scott, Kentucky, Shelby, Trimble, and Woodford. When? Until noon Eastern Daylight Time today. The following impacts are expected. Excessive runoff may result in flooding of rivers, creeks, streams, and other low-lying and flood-prone locations. Creeks and streams may rise out of their banks. Flooding may occur in poor drainage and urban areas. Additional details, this area is more susceptible to flash flooding due to several recent rounds of heavy rainfall. An additional 1 to 2 inches of rainfall in a 3-hour period could result in additional flash flooding. http://www.weather.gov/safety/flood. You should monitor later forecasts and be prepared to take action should flash flood warnings be issued. The current time is 4:17 a.m. Eastern Daylight Time. 4 a.m. Eastern Daylight Time weather conditions across north-central Kentucky and south-central Indiana. At Louisville International, it was cloudy. The temperature was 70 degrees, the dew point 68, and the relative humidity 93%. The wind was south at 10 miles an hour. The pressure was 29.86 inches and steady. At Bowman Field, it was cloudy. The temperature was 70 degrees, the dew point 69, and the relative humidity 97%. The wind was south at 9 miles an hour. The pressure was 29.87 inches and steady. At Jasper, light rain was falling, reducing the visibility to 3 miles. The temperature was 62 degrees, the dew point 62, and the relative humidity 100%. The wind was west at 7 miles an hour. The pressure was 29.89 inches and rising. Once again, at Louisville International, it was 70 degrees under cloudy skies. Elsewhere around the region, at Covington, rain was falling, with a temperature of 68. At Indianapolis, drizzle was falling, with a temperature of 58. At Jackson, it was mostly cloudy, with a temperature of 66. It was cloudy, with a temperature of 70 at Lexington, 71 at Bowling Green, and 71 at Nashville. Under cloudy skies, Paducah reported 64, Evansville reported 62, and Bloomington reported 60. At Frankfort, the weather conditions were not available. Now for the official National Weather Service forecast for north-central Kentucky and south-central Indiana, including the Louisville metro area. Today, mostly cloudy. Chance of showers early in the morning, then chance of showers and slight chance of thunderstorms in the late morning and early afternoon. Highs in the upper 70s. Southwest winds 5 to 15 miles an hour. Chance of precipitation 50%. Tonight, partly cloudy. Lows in the lower 60s. West winds up to 5 miles an hour shifting to the southeast after midnight. Sunday, mostly cloudy. Chance of showers and slight chance of thunderstorms in the morning, then chance of thunderstorms in the afternoon. Highs in the lower 80s. South winds up to 5 miles an hour. Chance of precipitation 50%. Sunday night, mostly cloudy. Chance of thunderstorms until midnight, then chance of showers after midnight. Lows in the mid-60s. Southwest winds up to 5 miles an hour until midnight becoming light. Chance of precipitation 50%. And now the extended forecast for the radio listening area. Memorial Day and Monday night, mostly cloudy with a 50% chance of thunderstorms. Highs around 80. Lows in the upper 60s. Tuesday and Tuesday night, showers and chance of thunderstorms. Highs around 80. Lows in the upper 60s. Chance of precipitation 80%. Wednesday and Wednesday night, showers and chance of thunderstorms.
Highs in the lower 80s. Lows in the upper 60s. Chance of precipitation 80%. Thursday and Thursday night, showers likely and chance of thunderstorms. Highs in the mid-80s. Lows in the mid-60s. Chance of precipitation 60%. Friday and Friday night, mostly cloudy. A 30% chance of showers. Highs around 80. Lows in the lower 60s. Flood watch now in effect until noon Eastern Daylight Time today. What? Flash flooding caused by excessive rainfall continues to be possible. Where? Portions of Indiana, including the following areas: Clark, Floyd, Harrison, Jefferson, Scott, and Washington, and Kentucky, including the following areas: Bourbon, Clark, Kentucky, Fayette, Franklin, Harrison, Kentucky, Henry, Jefferson, Jessamine, Nicholas, Oldham, Scott, Kentucky, Shelby, Trimble, and Woodford. When? Until noon Eastern Daylight Time today. The following impacts are expected. Excessive runoff may result in flooding of rivers, creeks, streams, and other low-lying and flood-prone locations. Creeks and streams may rise out of their banks. Flooding may occur in poor drainage and urban areas. Additional details: this area is more susceptible to flash flooding due to several recent rounds of heavy rainfall. An additional 1 to 2 inches of rainfall in a 3-hour period could result in additional flash flooding. http://www.weather.gov/safety/flood. You should monitor later forecasts and be prepared to take action should flash flood warnings be issued. The current time is 4:22 a.m. Eastern Daylight Time. 4 a.m. Eastern Daylight Time weather conditions across north central Kentucky and south central Indiana. At Louisville International, it was cloudy. The temperature was 70 degrees, the dew point 68, and the relative humidity 93%. The wind was south at 10 miles an hour. The pressure was 29.86 inches and steady. At Bowman Field, it was cloudy. The temperature was 70 degrees, the dew point 69, and the relative humidity 97%. The wind was south at 9 miles an hour. The pressure was 29.87 inches and steady. At Jasper, light rain was falling, reducing the visibility to 3 miles. The temperature was 62 degrees, the dew point 62, and the relative humidity 100%. The wind was west at 7 miles an hour. The pressure was 29.89 inches and rising. Once again, at Louisville International, it was 70 degrees under cloudy skies. Elsewhere around the region, at Covington, rain was falling, with a temperature of 68. At Indianapolis, drizzle was falling, with a temperature of 58. At Jackson, it was mostly cloudy, with a temperature of 66. It was cloudy, with a temperature of 70 at Lexington, 71 at Bowling Green, and 71 at Nashville. Under cloudy skies, Paducah reported 64, Evansville reported 62, and Bloomington reported 60. At Frankfort, the weather conditions were not available. Now for the official National Weather Service forecast for north central Kentucky and south central Indiana, including the Louisville metro area. Today, mostly cloudy. Chance of showers early in the morning, then chance of showers and slight chance of thunderstorms in the late morning and early afternoon. Highs in the upper 70s. Southwest winds 5 to 15 miles an hour. Chance of precipitation 50%. Tonight, partly cloudy. Lows in the lower 60s. West winds up to 5 miles an hour, shifting to the southeast after midnight. Sunday, mostly cloudy. Chance of showers and slight chance of thunderstorms in the morning, then chance of thunderstorms in the afternoon. Highs in the lower 80s. South winds up to 5 miles an hour. Chance of precipitation 50%. Sunday night, mostly cloudy. Chance of thunderstorms until midnight, then chance of showers after midnight. Lows in the mid-60s. Southwest winds up to 5 miles an hour until midnight, becoming light. Chance of precipitation 50%. And now the extended forecast for the radio listening area. Memorial Day and Monday night, mostly cloudy with a 50% chance of thunderstorms.
highs around 80. Lows in the upper 60s. Tuesday and Tuesday night, showers and chance of thunderstorms. Highs around 80. Lows in the upper 60s. Chance of precipitation 80%. Wednesday and Wednesday night, showers and chance of thunderstorms. Highs in the lower 80s. Lows in the upper 60s. Chance of precipitation 80%. Thursday and Thursday night, showers likely and chance of thunderstorms. Highs in the mid-80s. Lows in the mid-60s. Chance of precipitation 60%. Friday and Friday night, mostly cloudy. A 30% chance of showers. Highs around 80. Lows in the lower 60s. Flood watch now in effect until noon Eastern Daylight Time today. What? Flash flooding caused by excessive rainfall continues to be possible. Where? Portions of Indiana, including the following areas: Clark, Floyd, Harrison, Jefferson, Scott, and Washington, and Kentucky, including the following areas: Bourbon, Clark, Kentucky, Fayette, Franklin, Harrison, Kentucky, Henry, Jefferson, Jessamine, Nicholas, Oldham, Scott, Kentucky, Shelby, Trimble, and Woodford. When? Until noon Eastern Daylight Time today. The following impacts are expected. Excessive runoff may result in flooding of rivers, creeks, streams, and other low-lying and flood-prone locations. Creeks and streams may rise out of their banks. Flooding may occur in poor drainage and urban areas. Additional details: this area is more susceptible to flash flooding due to several recent rounds of heavy rainfall. An additional 1 to 2 inches of rainfall in a 3-hour period could result in additional flash flooding. http://www.weather.gov/safety/flood. You should monitor later forecasts and be prepared to take action should flash flood warnings be issued. The current time is 4:28 a.m. Eastern Daylight Time. 4 a.m. Eastern Daylight Time weather conditions across north central Kentucky and south central Indiana. At Louisville International, it was cloudy. The temperature was 70 degrees, the dew point 68, and the relative humidity 93%. The wind was south at 10 miles an hour. The pressure was 29.86 inches and steady. At Bowman Field, it was cloudy. The temperature was 70 degrees, the dew point 69, and the relative humidity 97%. The wind was south at 9 miles an hour. The pressure was 29.87 inches and steady. At Jasper, light rain was falling, reducing the visibility to 3 miles. The temperature was 62 degrees, the dew point 62, and the relative humidity 100%. The wind was west at 7 miles an hour. The pressure was 29.89 inches and rising. Once again, at Louisville International, it was 70 degrees under cloudy skies. Elsewhere around the region, at Covington, rain was falling, with a temperature of 68. At Indianapolis, drizzle was falling, with a temperature of 58. At Jackson, it was mostly cloudy, with a temperature of 66. It was cloudy, with a temperature of 70 at Lexington, 71 at Bowling Green, and 71 at Nashville. Under cloudy skies, Paducah reported 64, Evansville reported 62, and Bloomington reported 60. At Frankfort, the weather conditions were not available. Now for the official National Weather Service forecast for north central Kentucky and south central Indiana, including the Louisville metro area. Today, mostly cloudy. Chance of showers early in the morning, then chance of showers and slight chance of thunderstorms in the late morning and early afternoon. Highs in the upper 70s. Southwest winds 5 to 15 miles an hour. Chance of precipitation 50%. Tonight, partly cloudy. Lows in the lower 60s. West winds up to 5 miles an hour, shifting to the southeast after midnight. Sunday, mostly cloudy. Chance of showers and slight chance of thunderstorms in the morning, then chance of thunderstorms in the afternoon. Highs in the lower 80s. South winds up to 5 miles an hour. Chance of precipitation 50%. Sunday night, mostly cloudy. Chance of thunderstorms until midnight, then chance of showers after midnight.
lows in the mid-60s. Southwest winds up to 5 miles an hour until midnight, becoming light. Chance of precipitation 50%. And now the extended forecast for the radio listening area. Memorial Day and Monday night, mostly cloudy with a 50% chance of thunderstorms. Highs around 80. Lows in the upper 60s. Tuesday and Tuesday night, showers and chance of thunderstorms. Highs around 80. Lows in the upper 60s. Chance of precipitation 80%. Wednesday and Wednesday night, showers and chance of thunderstorms. Highs in the lower 80s. Lows in the upper 60s. Chance of precipitation 80%. Thursday and Thursday night, showers likely and chance of thunderstorms. Highs in the mid-80s. Lows in the mid-60s. Chance of precipitation 60%. Friday and Friday night, mostly cloudy. A 30% chance of showers. Highs around 80. Lows in the lower 60s. The current time is 4:32 a.m. Eastern Daylight Time. Flood watch now in effect until noon Eastern Daylight Time today. What? Flash flooding caused by excessive rainfall continues to be possible. Where? Portions of Indiana, including the following areas: Clark, Floyd, Harrison, Jefferson, Scott, and Washington, and Kentucky, including the following areas: Bourbon, Clark, Kentucky, Fayette, Franklin, Harrison, Kentucky, Henry, Jefferson, Jessamine, Nicholas, Oldham, Scott, Kentucky, Shelby, Trimble, and Woodford. When? Until noon Eastern Daylight Time today. The following impacts are expected: excessive runoff may result in flooding of rivers, creeks, streams, and other low-lying and flood-prone locations. Creeks and streams may rise out of their banks. Flooding may occur in poor drainage and urban areas. Additional details: this area is more susceptible to flash flooding due to several recent rounds of heavy rainfall. An additional 1 to 2 inches of rainfall in a 3-hour period could result in additional flash flooding. http://www.weather.gov/safety/flood. You should monitor later forecasts and be prepared to take action should flash flood warnings be issued. 4 a.m. Eastern Daylight Time weather conditions across north-central Kentucky and south-central Indiana. At Louisville International, it was cloudy. The temperature was 70 degrees, the dew point 68, and the relative humidity 93%. The wind was south at 10 miles an hour. The pressure was 29.86 inches and steady. At Bowman Field, it was cloudy. The temperature was 70 degrees, the dew point 69, and the relative humidity 97%. The wind was south at 9 miles an hour. The pressure was 29.87 inches and steady. At Jasper, light rain was falling, reducing the visibility to 3 miles. The temperature was 62 degrees, the dew point 62, and the relative humidity 100%. The wind was west at 7 miles an hour. The pressure was 29.89 inches and rising. Once again, at Louisville International, it was 70 degrees under cloudy skies. Elsewhere around the region, at Covington, rain was falling, with a temperature of 68. At Indianapolis, drizzle was falling, with a temperature of 58. At Jackson, it was mostly cloudy, with a temperature of 66. It was cloudy, with a temperature of 70 at Lexington, 71 at Bowling Green, and 71 at Nashville. Under cloudy skies, Paducah reported 64, Evansville reported 62, and Bloomington reported 60. At Frankfort, the weather conditions were not available. Now for the official National Weather Service forecast for north-central Kentucky and south-central Indiana, including the Louisville metro area. Today, mostly cloudy. Chance of showers early in the morning, then chance of showers and slight chance of thunderstorms in the late morning and early afternoon. Highs in the upper 70s. Southwest winds 5 to 15 miles an hour. Chance of precipitation 50%. Tonight, partly cloudy. Lows in the lower 60s. West winds up to 5 miles an hour, shifting to the southeast after midnight. Sunday, mostly cloudy.
chance of showers and slight chance of thunderstorms in the morning, then chance of thunderstorms in the afternoon. Highs in the lower 80s. South winds up to 5 miles an hour. Chance of precipitation 50%. Sunday night, mostly cloudy. Chance of thunderstorms until midnight, then chance of showers after midnight. Lows in the mid-60s. Southwest winds up to 5 miles an hour until midnight, becoming light. Chance of precipitation 50%. And now the extended forecast for the radio listening area. Memorial Day and Monday night, mostly cloudy with a 50% chance of thunderstorms. Highs around 80. Lows in the upper 60s. Tuesday and Tuesday night, showers and chance of thunderstorms. Highs around 80. Lows in the upper 60s. Chance of precipitation 80%. Wednesday and Wednesday night, showers and chance of thunderstorms. Highs in the lower 80s. Lows in the upper 60s. Chance of precipitation 80%. Thursday and Thursday night, showers likely and chance of thunderstorms. Highs in the mid-80s. Lows in the mid-60s. Chance of precipitation 60%. Friday and Friday night, mostly cloudy. A 30% chance of showers. Highs around 80. Lows in the lower 60s. The current time is 4:37 a.m. Eastern Daylight Time. Flood watch now in effect until noon Eastern Daylight Time today. What? Flash flooding caused by excessive rainfall continues to be possible. Where? Portions of Indiana, including the following areas: Clark, Floyd, Harrison, Jefferson, Scott, and Washington, and Kentucky, including the following areas: Bourbon, Clark, Kentucky, Fayette, Franklin, Harrison, Kentucky, Henry, Jefferson, Jessamine, Nicholas, Oldham, Scott, Kentucky, Shelby, Trimble, and Woodford. When? Until noon Eastern Daylight Time today. The following impacts are expected. Excessive runoff may result in flooding of rivers, creeks, streams, and other low-lying and flood-prone locations. Creeks and streams may rise out of their banks. Flooding may occur in poor drainage and urban areas. Additional details: this area is more susceptible to flash flooding due to several recent rounds of heavy rainfall. An additional 1 to 2 inches of rainfall in a 3-hour period could result in additional flash flooding. http://www.weather.gov/safety/flood. You should monitor later forecasts and be prepared to take action should flash flood warnings be issued. 4 a.m. Eastern Daylight Time weather conditions across north-central Kentucky and south-central Indiana. At Louisville International, it was cloudy. The temperature was 70 degrees, the dew point 68, and the relative humidity 93%. The wind was south at 10 miles an hour. The pressure was 29.86 inches and steady. At Bowman Field, it was cloudy. The temperature was 70 degrees, the dew point 69, and the relative humidity 97%. The wind was south at 9 miles an hour. The pressure was 29.87 inches and steady. At Jasper, light rain was falling, reducing the visibility to 3 miles. The temperature was 62 degrees, the dew point 62, and the relative humidity 100%. The wind was west at 7 miles an hour. The pressure was 29.89 inches and rising. Once again, at Louisville International, it was 70 degrees under cloudy skies. Elsewhere around the region, at Covington, rain was falling, with a temperature of 68. At Indianapolis, drizzle was falling, with a temperature of 58. At Jackson, it was mostly cloudy, with a temperature of 66. It was cloudy, with a temperature of 70 at Lexington, 71 at Bowling Green, and 71 at Nashville. Under cloudy skies, Paducah reported 64, Evansville reported 62, and Bloomington reported 60. At Frankfort, the weather conditions were not available. Now for the official National Weather Service forecast for north-central Kentucky and south-central Indiana, including the Louisville metro area. Today, mostly cloudy. Chance of showers early in the morning, then chance of showers and slight chance of thunderstorms in the late morning and early afternoon. Highs in the upper 70s.
southwest winds 5 to 15 miles an hour. Chance of precipitation 50%. Tonight, partly cloudy. Lows in the lower 60s. West winds up to 5 miles an hour shifting to the southeast after midnight. Sunday, mostly cloudy. Chance of showers and slight chance of thunderstorms in the morning, then chance of thunderstorms in the afternoon. Highs in the lower 80s. South winds up to 5 miles an hour. Chance of precipitation 50%. Sunday night, mostly cloudy. Chance of thunderstorms until midnight, then chance of showers after midnight. Lows in the mid-60s. Southwest winds up to 5 miles an hour until midnight becoming light. Chance of precipitation 50%. And now the extended forecast for the radio listening area. Memorial Day and Monday night, mostly cloudy with a 50% chance of thunderstorms. Highs around 80. Lows in the upper 60s. Tuesday and Tuesday night, showers and chance of thunderstorms. Highs around 80. Lows in the upper 60s. Chance of precipitation 80%. Wednesday and Wednesday night, showers and chance of thunderstorms. Highs in the lower 80s. Lows in the upper 60s. Chance of precipitation 80%. Thursday and Thursday night, showers likely and chance of thunderstorms. Highs in the mid-80s. Lows in the mid-60s. Chance of precipitation 60%. Friday and Friday night, mostly cloudy. A 30% chance of showers. Highs around 80. Lows in the lower 60s. The current time is 4:42 a.m. Eastern Daylight Time. Flood watch now in effect until noon Eastern Daylight Time today. What? Flash flooding caused by excessive rainfall continues to be possible. Where? Portions of Indiana, including the following areas, Clark, Floyd, Harrison, Jefferson, Scott and Washington and Kentucky, including the following areas, Bourbon, Clark, Kentucky, Fayette, Franklin, Harrison, Kentucky, Henry, Jefferson, Jessamine, Nicholas, Oldham, Scott, Kentucky, Shelby, Trimble and Woodford. When? Until noon Eastern Daylight Time today. The following impacts are expected. Excessive runoff may result in flooding of rivers, creeks, streams, and other low-lying and flood-prone locations. Creeks and streams may rise out of their banks. Flooding may occur in poor drainage and urban areas. Additional details, this area is more susceptible to flash flooding due to several recent rounds of heavy rainfall. An additional 1 to 2 inches of rainfall in a 3-hour period could result in additional flash flooding. http://www.weather.gov/safety/flood. You should monitor later forecasts and be prepared to take action should flash flood warnings be issued. 4 a.m. Eastern Daylight Time weather conditions across north-central Kentucky and south-central Indiana. At Louisville International, it was cloudy. The temperature was 70 degrees, the dew point 68, and the relative humidity 93%. The wind was south at 10 miles an hour. The pressure was 29.86 inches and steady. At Bowman Field, it was cloudy. The temperature was 70 degrees, the dew point 69, and the relative humidity 97%. The wind was south at 9 miles an hour. The pressure was 29.87 inches and steady. At Jasper, light rain was falling, reducing the visibility to 3 miles. The temperature was 62 degrees, the dew point 62, and the relative humidity 100%. The wind was west at 7 miles an hour. The pressure was 29.89 inches and rising. Once again, at Louisville International, it was 70 degrees under cloudy skies. Elsewhere around the region, at Covington, rain was falling, with a temperature of 68. At Indianapolis, drizzle was falling, with a temperature of 58. At Jackson, it was mostly cloudy, with a temperature of 66. It was cloudy, with a temperature of 70 at Lexington, 71 at Bowling Green, and 71 at Nashville. Under cloudy skies, Paducah reported 64, Evansville reported 62, and Bloomington reported 60. At Frankfort, the weather conditions were not available.
Now for the official National Weather Service forecast for north central Kentucky and south central Indiana, including the Louisville metro area. Today, mostly cloudy. Chance of showers early in the morning, then chance of showers and slight chance of thunderstorms in the late morning and early afternoon. Highs in the upper 70s. Southwest winds 5 to 15 miles an hour. Chance of precipitation 50%. Tonight, partly cloudy. Lows in the lower 60s. West winds up to 5 miles an hour shifting to the southeast after midnight. Sunday, mostly cloudy. Chance of showers and slight chance of thunderstorms in the morning, then chance of thunderstorms in the afternoon. Highs in the lower 80s. South winds up to 5 miles an hour. Chance of precipitation 50%. Sunday night, mostly cloudy. Chance of thunderstorms until midnight, then chance of showers after midnight. Lows in the mid-60s. Southwest winds up to 5 miles an hour until midnight becoming light. Chance of precipitation 50%. And now the extended forecast for the radio listening area. Memorial Day and Monday night, mostly cloudy with a 50% chance of thunderstorms. Highs around 80. Lows in the upper 60s. Tuesday and Tuesday night, showers and chance of thunderstorms. Highs around 80. Lows in the upper 60s. Chance of precipitation 80%. Wednesday and Wednesday night, showers and chance of thunderstorms. Highs in the lower 80s. Lows in the upper 60s. Chance of precipitation 80%. Thursday and Thursday night, showers likely and chance of thunderstorms. Highs in the mid-80s. Lows in the mid-60s. Chance of precipitation 60%. Friday and Friday night, mostly cloudy. A 30% chance of showers. Highs around 80. Lows in the lower 60s. The current time is 4:48 a.m. Eastern Daylight Time. Flood watch now in effect until noon Eastern Daylight Time today. What? Flash flooding caused by excessive rainfall continues to be possible. Where? Portions of Indiana, including the following areas: Clark, Floyd, Harrison, Jefferson, Scott, and Washington, and Kentucky, including the following areas: Bourbon, Clark, Kentucky, Fayette, Franklin, Harrison, Kentucky, Henry, Jefferson, Jessamine, Nicholas, Oldham, Scott, Kentucky, Shelby, Trimble, and Woodford. When? Until noon Eastern Daylight Time today. The following impacts are expected. Excessive runoff may result in flooding of rivers, creeks, streams, and other low-lying and flood-prone locations. Creeks and streams may rise out of their banks. Flooding may occur in poor drainage and urban areas. Additional details: this area is more susceptible to flash flooding due to several recent rounds of heavy rainfall. An additional 1 to 2 inches of rainfall in a 3-hour period could result in additional flash flooding. http://www.weather.gov/safety/flood. You should monitor later forecasts and be prepared to take action should flash flood warnings be issued. 4 a.m. Eastern Daylight Time weather conditions across north central Kentucky and south central Indiana. At Louisville International, it was cloudy. The temperature was 70 degrees, the dew point 68, and the relative humidity 93%. The wind was south at 10 miles an hour. The pressure was 29.86 inches and steady. At Bowman Field, it was cloudy. The temperature was 70 degrees, the dew point 69, and the relative humidity 97%. The wind was south at 9 miles an hour. The pressure was 29.87 inches and steady. At Jasper, light rain was falling, reducing the visibility to 3 miles. The temperature was 62 degrees, the dew point 62, and the relative humidity 100%. The wind was west at 7 miles an hour. The pressure was 29.89 inches and rising. Once again, at Louisville International, it was 70 degrees under cloudy skies. Elsewhere around the region, at Covington, rain was falling, with a temperature of 68. At Indianapolis, drizzle was falling, with a temperature of 58. At Jackson, it was mostly cloudy, with a temperature of 66.
It was cloudy, with a temperature of 70 at Lexington, 71 at Bowling Green, and 71 at Nashville. Under cloudy skies, Paducah reported 64, Evansville reported 62, and Bloomington reported 60. At Frankfort, the weather conditions were not available. Now for the official National Weather Service forecast for North Central Kentucky and South Central Indiana, including the Louisville metro area. Today, mostly cloudy. Chance of showers early in the morning, then chance of showers and slight chance of thunderstorms in the late morning and early afternoon. Highs in the upper 70s. Southwest winds 5 to 15 miles an hour. Chance of precipitation 50%. Tonight, partly cloudy. Lows in the lower 60s. West winds up to 5 miles an hour shifting to the southeast after midnight. Sunday, mostly cloudy. Chance of showers and slight chance of thunderstorms in the morning, then chance of thunderstorms in the afternoon. Highs in the lower 80s. South winds up to 5 miles an hour. Chance of precipitation 50%. Sunday night, mostly cloudy. Chance of thunderstorms until midnight, then chance of showers after midnight. Lows in the mid-60s. Southwest winds up to 5 miles an hour until midnight becoming light. Chance of precipitation 50%. And now the extended forecast for the radio listening area. Memorial Day and Monday night, mostly cloudy with a 50% chance of thunderstorms. Highs around 80. Lows in the upper 60s. Tuesday and Tuesday night, showers and chance of thunderstorms. Highs around 80. Lows in the upper 60s. Chance of precipitation 80%. Wednesday and Wednesday night, showers and chance of thunderstorms. Highs in the lower 80s. Lows in the upper 60s. Chance of precipitation 80%. Thursday and Thursday night, showers likely and chance of thunderstorms. Highs in the mid-80s. Lows in the mid-60s. Chance of precipitation 60%. Friday and Friday night, mostly cloudy. A 30% chance of showers. Highs around 80. Lows in the lower 60s. The current time is 4:53 a.m. Eastern Daylight Time. Flood watch now in effect until noon Eastern Daylight Time today. What? Flash flooding caused by excessive rainfall continues to be possible. Where? Portions of Indiana, including the following areas, Clark, Floyd, Harrison, Jefferson, Scott and Washington and Kentucky, including the following areas, Bourbon, Clark, Kentucky, Fayette, Franklin, Harrison, Kentucky, Henry, Jefferson, Jessamine, Nicholas, Oldham, Scott, Kentucky, Shelby, Trimble and Woodford. When? Until noon Eastern Daylight Time today. The following impacts are expected. Excessive runoff may result in flooding of rivers, creeks, streams, and other low-lying and flood-prone locations. Creeks and streams may rise out of their banks. Flooding may occur in poor drainage and urban areas. Additional details, this area is more susceptible to flash flooding due to several recent rounds of heavy rainfall. An additional 1 to 2 inches of rainfall in a 3-hour period could result in additional flash flooding. http://www.weather.gov/safety/flood You should monitor later forecasts and be prepared to take action should flash flood warnings be issued. 4 a.m. Eastern Daylight Time weather conditions across North Central Kentucky and South Central Indiana. At Louisville International, it was cloudy. The temperature was 70 degrees, the dew point 68, and the relative humidity 93%. The wind was south at 10 miles an hour. The pressure was 29.86 inches and steady. At Bowman Field, it was cloudy. The temperature was 70 degrees, the dew point 69, and the relative humidity 97%. The wind was south at 9 miles an hour. The pressure was 29.87 inches and steady. At Jasper, light rain was falling, reducing the visibility to 3 miles. The temperature was 62 degrees, the dew point 62, and the relative humidity 100%. The wind was west at 7 miles an hour. The pressure was 29.89 inches and rising.
Once again, at Louisville International, it was 70 degrees under cloudy skies. Elsewhere around the region, at Covington, rain was falling, with a temperature of 68. At Indianapolis, drizzle was falling, with a temperature of 58. At Jackson, it was mostly cloudy, with a temperature of 66. It was cloudy, with a temperature of 70 at Lexington, 71 at Bowling Green, and 71 at Nashville. Under cloudy skies, Paducah reported 64, Evansville reported 62, and Bloomington reported 60. At Frankfort, the weather conditions were not available. Now for the official National Weather Service forecast for North Central Kentucky and South Central Indiana, including the Louisville metro area. Today, mostly cloudy. Chance of showers early in the morning, then chance of showers and slight chance of thunderstorms in the late morning and early afternoon. Highs in the upper 70s. Southwest winds 5 to 15 miles an hour. Chance of precipitation 50%. Tonight, partly cloudy. Lows in the lower 60s. West winds up to 5 miles an hour shifting to the southeast after midnight. Sunday, mostly cloudy. Chance of showers and slight chance of thunderstorms in the morning, then chance of thunderstorms in the afternoon. Highs in the lower 80s. South winds up to 5 miles an hour. Chance of precipitation 50%. Sunday night, mostly cloudy. Chance of thunderstorms until midnight, then chance of showers after midnight. Lows in the mid-60s. Southwest winds up to 5 miles an hour until midnight becoming light. Chance of precipitation 50%. And now the extended forecast for the radio listening area. Memorial Day and Monday night, mostly cloudy with a 50% chance of thunderstorms. Highs around 80. Lows in the upper 60s. Tuesday and Tuesday night, showers and chance of thunderstorms. Highs around 80. Lows in the upper 60s. Chance of precipitation 80%. Wednesday and Wednesday night, showers and chance of thunderstorms. Highs in the lower 80s. Lows in the upper 60s. Chance of precipitation 80%. Thursday and Thursday night, showers likely and chance of thunderstorms. Highs in the mid-80s. Lows in the mid-60s. Chance of precipitation 60%. Friday and Friday night, mostly cloudy. A 30% chance of showers. Highs around 80. Lows in the lower 60s. The current time is 4:58 a.m. Eastern Daylight Time. Flood watch now in effect until noon Eastern Daylight Time today. What? Flash flooding caused by excessive rainfall continues to be possible. Where? Portions of Indiana, including the following areas: Clark, Floyd, Harrison, Jefferson, Scott, and Washington, and Kentucky, including the following areas: Bourbon, Clark, Kentucky, Fayette, Franklin, Harrison, Kentucky, Henry, Jefferson, Jessamine, Nicholas, Oldham, Scott, Kentucky, Shelby, Trimble, and Woodford. When? Until noon Eastern Daylight Time today. The following impacts are expected: excessive runoff may result in flooding of rivers, creeks, streams, and other low-lying and flood-prone locations. Creeks and streams may rise out of their banks. Flooding may occur in poor drainage and urban areas. Additional details: this area is more susceptible to flash flooding due to several recent rounds of heavy rainfall. An additional 1 to 2 inches of rainfall in a 3-hour period could result in additional flash flooding. http://www.weather.gov/safety/ Flood you should monitor later forecast and be prepared to take action should flash flood warnings be issued. 4 a.m. Eastern Daylight Time weather conditions across North Central Kentucky and South Central Indiana. At Louisville International, it was cloudy. The temperature was 70 degrees, the dew point 68, and the relative humidity 93%. The wind was south at 10 miles an hour. The pressure was 29.86 inches and steady. At Bowman Field, it was cloudy. The temperature was 70 degrees, the dew point 69, and the relative humidity 97%. The wind was south at 9 miles an hour. The pressure was 29.87 inches and steady.
at Jasper, light rain was falling, reducing the visibility to 3 miles. The temperature was 62 degrees, the dew point 62, and the relative humidity 100%. The wind was west at 7 miles an hour. The pressure was 29.89 inches and rising. Once again, at Louisville International, it was 70 degrees under cloudy skies.

Lexington, 71 at Bowling Green, and 71 at Nashville. Under cloudy skies, Paducah reported 64, Evansville reported 62, and Bloomington reported 60. At Frankfort, the weather conditions were not available. Now for the official National Weather Service forecast for North Central Kentucky and South Central Indiana, including the Louisville metro area. Today, mostly cloudy. Chance of showers early in the morning, then chance of showers and slight chance of thunderstorms in the late morning and early afternoon. Highs in the upper 70s. Southwest winds 5 to 15 miles an hour. Chance of precipitation 50%. Tonight, partly cloudy. Lows in the lower 60s. West winds up to 5 miles an hour, shifting to the southeast after midnight. Sunday, mostly cloudy. Chance of showers and slight chance of thunderstorms in the morning, then chance of thunderstorms in the afternoon. Highs in the lower 80s. South winds up to 5 miles an hour. Chance of precipitation 50%. Sunday night, mostly cloudy. Chance of thunderstorms until midnight, then chance of showers after midnight. Lows in the mid-60s. Southwest winds up to 5 miles an hour until midnight, becoming light. Chance of precipitation 50%. And now the extended forecast for the radio listening area. Memorial Day and Monday night, mostly cloudy with a 50% chance of thunderstorms. Highs around 80. Lows in the upper 60s. Tuesday and Tuesday night, showers and chance of thunderstorms. Highs around 80. Lows in the upper 60s. Chance of precipitation 80%. Wednesday and Wednesday night, showers and chance of thunderstorms. Highs in the lower 80s. Lows in the upper 60s. Chance of precipitation 80%. Thursday and Thursday night, showers likely and chance of thunderstorms. Highs in the mid-80s. Lows in the mid-60s. Chance of precipitation 60%. Friday and Friday night, mostly cloudy. A 30% chance of showers. Highs around 80. Lows in the lower 60s. The current time is 5:03 a.m. Eastern Daylight Time. Flood watch now in effect until noon Eastern Daylight Time today. What? Flash flooding caused by excessive rainfall continues to be possible. Where? Portions of Indiana, including the following areas: Clark, Floyd, Harrison, Jefferson, Scott, and Washington, and Kentucky, including the following areas: Bourbon, Clark, Kentucky, Fayette, Franklin, Harrison, Kentucky, Henry, Jefferson, Jessamine, Nicholas, Oldham, Scott, Kentucky, Shelby, Trimble, and Woodford. When? Until noon Eastern Daylight Time today. The following impacts are expected. Excessive runoff may result in flooding of rivers, creeks, streams, and other low-lying and flood-prone locations. Creeks and streams may rise out of their banks. Flooding may occur in poor drainage and urban areas. Additional details: this area is more susceptible to flash flooding due to several recent rounds of heavy rainfall. An additional 1 to 2 inches of rainfall in a 3-hour period could result in additional flash flooding. http://www.weather.gov/safety/flood. You should monitor later forecasts and be prepared to take action should flash flood warnings be issued. 5 a.m. Eastern Daylight Time weather conditions across North Central Kentucky and South Central Indiana. At Louisville International, rain was falling, reducing the visibility to 2 miles. The temperature was 70 degrees, the dew point 68, and the relative humidity 93%. The wind was southwest at 8 miles an hour. The pressure was 29.87 inches and rising. At Bowman Field, heavy rain was falling, reducing the visibility to 2.5 miles. The temperature was 70 degrees, the dew point 68, and the relative humidity 93%. The wind was southwest at 7 miles an hour. The pressure was 29.87 inches and steady. At Jasper, light rain was falling. The temperature was 61 degrees, the dew point 61, and the relative humidity 100%. The wind was west at 5 miles an hour. The pressure was 29.92 inches and rising.

Once again, at Louisville International, it was 70 degrees with rain. Elsewhere around the region, at Indianapolis, drizzle was falling with a temperature of 57. It was mostly cloudy with a temperature of 69 at Lexington and 65 at Jackson. It was cloudy with a temperature of 68 at Covington, 71 at Bowling Green, and 71 at Nashville. Under cloudy skies, Paducah reported 65, Evansville reported 62, and Bloomington reported 60. At Frankfort, the weather conditions were not available. Now for the official National Weather Service forecast for North Central Kentucky and South Central Indiana, including the Louisville metro area. Today, mostly cloudy. Chance of showers early in the morning, then chance of showers and slight chance of thunderstorms in the late morning and early afternoon. Highs in the upper 70s. Southwest winds 5 to 15 miles an hour. Chance of precipitation 50%. Tonight, partly cloudy. Lows in the lower 60s. West winds up to 5 miles an hour shifting to the southeast after midnight. Sunday, mostly cloudy. Chance of showers and slight chance of thunderstorms in the morning, then chance of thunderstorms in the afternoon. Highs in the lower 80s. South winds up to 5 miles an hour. Chance of precipitation 50%. Sunday night, mostly cloudy. Chance of thunderstorms until midnight, then chance of showers after midnight. Lows in the mid-60s. Southwest winds up to 5 miles an hour until midnight becoming light. Chance of precipitation 50%. And now the extended forecast for the radio listening area. Memorial Day and Monday night, mostly cloudy with a 50% chance of thunderstorms. Highs around 80. Lows in the upper 60s. Tuesday and Tuesday night, showers and chance of thunderstorms. Highs around 80. Lows in the upper 60s. Chance of precipitation 80%. Wednesday and Wednesday night, showers and chance of thunderstorms. Highs in the lower 80s. Lows in the upper 60s. Chance of precipitation 80%. Thursday and Thursday night, showers likely and chance of thunderstorms. Highs in the mid-80s. Lows in the mid-60s. Chance of precipitation 60%. Friday and Friday night, mostly cloudy. A 30% chance of showers. Highs around 80. Lows in the lower 60s. The current time is 5:09 a.m. Eastern Daylight Time. Flood watch now in effect until noon Eastern Daylight Time today. What? Flash flooding caused by excessive rainfall continues to be possible. Where? Portions of Indiana, including the following areas: Clark, Floyd, Harrison, Jefferson, Scott, and Washington, and Kentucky, including the following areas: Bourbon, Clark, Kentucky, Fayette, Franklin, Harrison, Kentucky, Henry, Jefferson, Jessamine, Nicholas, Oldham, Scott, Kentucky, Shelby, Trimble, and Woodford. When? Until noon Eastern Daylight Time today. The following impacts are expected. Excessive runoff may result in flooding of rivers, creeks, streams, and other low-lying and flood-prone locations. Creeks and streams may rise out of their banks. Flooding may occur in poor drainage and urban areas. Additional details: this area is more susceptible to flash flooding due to several recent rounds of heavy rainfall. An additional 1 to 2 inches of rainfall in a 3-hour period could result in additional flash flooding. http://www.weather.gov/safety/flood. You should monitor later forecasts and be prepared to take action should flash flood warnings be issued. Flood watch now in effect until noon Eastern Daylight Time today. What? Flash flooding caused by excessive rainfall continues to be possible. Where? Portions of Indiana, including the following areas: Clark, Floyd, Harrison, Jefferson, Scott, and Washington, and Kentucky, including the following areas: Bourbon, Clark, Kentucky, Fayette, Franklin, Harrison, Kentucky, Henry, Jefferson, Jessamine, Nicholas, Oldham, Scott, Kentucky, Shelby, Trimble, and Woodford. When? Until noon Eastern Daylight Time today. The following impacts are expected. Excessive runoff may result in flooding of rivers, creeks, streams,
and other low-lying and flood-prone locations. Creeks and streams may rise out of their banks. Flooding may occur in poor drainage and urban areas. Additional details, this area is more susceptible to flash flooding due to several recent rounds of heavy rainfall. An additional 1 to 2 inches of rainfall in a 3-hour period could result in additional flash flooding. http://www.weather.gov/safety/flood. You should monitor later forecasts and be prepared to take action should flash flood warnings be issued. 5 a.m. Eastern Daylight Time weather conditions across north central Kentucky and south central Indiana. At Louisville International, light rain was falling. The temperature was 70 degrees, the dew point 68, and the relative humidity 93%. The wind was southwest at 12 miles an hour, gusting to 18. The pressure was 29.87 inches and rising. At Bowman Field, rain was falling, reducing the visibility to 2 miles. The temperature was 69 degrees, the dew point 68, and the relative humidity 96%. The wind was southwest at 6 miles an hour. The pressure was 29.87 inches and steady. At Jasper, light rain was falling. The temperature was 61 degrees, the dew point 61, and the relative humidity 100%. The wind was west at 5 miles an hour. The pressure was 29.92 inches and rising. Once again, at Louisville International, it was 70 degrees with light rain. Elsewhere around the region, at Indianapolis, drizzle was falling, with a temperature of 57. It was mostly cloudy, with a temperature of 69 at Lexington, and 65 at Jackson. It was cloudy, with a temperature of 68 at Covington, 71 at Bowling Green, and 71 at Nashville. Under cloudy skies, Paducah reported 65, Evansville reported 62, and Bloomington reported 60. At Frankfort, the weather conditions were not available. The current time is 5:13 a.m. Eastern Daylight Time. Now for the official National Weather Service forecast for North Central Kentucky and South Central Indiana, including the Louisville metro area. Today, mostly cloudy. Chance of showers early in the morning, then chance of showers and slight chance of thunderstorms in the late morning and early afternoon. Highs in the upper 70s. Southwest winds 5 to 15 miles an hour. Chance of precipitation 50%. Tonight, partly cloudy. Lows in the lower 60s. West winds up to 5 miles an hour, shifting to the southeast after midnight. Sunday, mostly cloudy. Chance of showers and slight chance of thunderstorms in the morning, then chance of thunderstorms in the afternoon. Highs in the lower 80s. South winds up to 5 miles an hour. Chance of precipitation 50%. Sunday night, mostly cloudy. Chance of thunderstorms until midnight, then chance of showers after midnight. Lows in the mid-60s. Southwest winds up to 5 miles an hour until midnight, becoming light. Chance of precipitation 50%. And now the extended forecast for the radio listening area. Memorial Day and Monday night, mostly cloudy with a 50% chance of thunderstorms. Highs around 80. Lows in the upper 60s. Tuesday and Tuesday night, showers and chance of thunderstorms. Highs around 80. Lows in the upper 60s. Chance of precipitation 80%. Wednesday and Wednesday night, showers and chance of thunderstorms. Highs in the lower 80s. Lows in the upper 60s. Chance of precipitation 80%. Thursday and Thursday night, showers likely and chance of thunderstorms. Highs in the mid-80s. Lows in the mid-60s. Chance of precipitation 60%. Friday and Friday night, mostly cloudy. A 30% chance of showers. Highs around 80. Lows in the lower 60s. Flood watch now in effect until noon Eastern Daylight Time today. What? Flash flooding caused by excessive rainfall continues to be possible. Where? Portions of Indiana, including the following areas, Clark, Floyd, Harrison, Jefferson, Scott and Washington and Kentucky, including the following areas, Bourbon,
Clark, Kentucky, Fayette, Franklin, Harrison, Kentucky, Henry, Jefferson, Jessamine, Nicholas, Oldham, Scott, Kentucky, Shelby, Trimble, and Woodford. When, until noon Eastern Daylight Time today. The following impacts are expected. Excessive runoff may result in flooding of rivers, creeks, streams, and other low-lying and flood-prone locations. Creeks and streams may rise out of their banks. Flooding may occur in poor drainage and urban areas. Additional details, this area is more susceptible to flash flooding due to several recent rounds of heavy rainfall. An additional 1 to 2 inches of rainfall in a 3-hour period could result in additional flash flooding. http://www.weather.gov/safety/flood. You should monitor later forecasts and be prepared to take action should flash flood warnings be issued. The current time is 5:17 a.m. Eastern Daylight Time. 5 a.m. Eastern Daylight Time weather conditions across north central Kentucky and south central Indiana. At Louisville International, light rain was falling. The temperature was 70 degrees, the dew point 68, and the relative humidity 93%. The wind was southwest at 12 miles an hour, gusting to 18. The pressure was 29.87 inches and rising. At Bowman Field, rain was falling, reducing the visibility to 2 miles. The temperature was 69 degrees, the dew point 68, and the relative humidity 96%. The wind was southwest at 6 miles an hour. The pressure was 29.87 inches and steady. At Jasper, light rain was falling. The temperature was 61 degrees, the dew point 61, and the relative humidity 100%. The wind was west at 5 miles an hour. The pressure was 29.92 inches and rising. Once again, at Louisville International, it was 70 degrees with light rain. Elsewhere around the region, at Indianapolis, drizzle was falling, with a temperature of 57. It was mostly cloudy, with a temperature of 69 at Lexington, and 65 at Jackson. It was cloudy, with a temperature of 68 at Covington, 71 at Bowling Green, and 71 at Nashville. Under cloudy skies, Paducah reported 65, Evansville reported 62, and Bloomington reported 60. At Frankfort, the weather conditions were not available. Now for the official National Weather Service forecast for north central Kentucky and south central Indiana, including the Louisville metro area. Today, mostly cloudy. Chance of showers early in the morning, then chance of showers and slight chance of thunderstorms in the late morning and early afternoon. Highs in the upper 70s. Southwest winds 5 to 15 miles an hour. Chance of precipitation 50%. Tonight, partly cloudy. Lows in the lower 60s. West winds up to 5 miles an hour, shifting to the southeast after midnight. Sunday, mostly cloudy. Chance of showers and slight chance of thunderstorms in the morning, then chance of thunderstorms in the afternoon. Highs in the lower 80s. South winds up to 5 miles an hour. Chance of precipitation 50%. Sunday night, mostly cloudy. Chance of thunderstorms until midnight, then chance of showers after midnight. Lows in the mid-60s. Southwest winds up to 5 miles an hour until midnight, becoming light. Chance of precipitation 50%. And now the extended forecast for the radio listening area. Memorial Day and Monday night, mostly cloudy with a 50% chance of thunderstorms. Highs around 80. Lows in the upper 60s. Tuesday and Tuesday night, showers and chance of thunderstorms. Highs around 80. Lows in the upper 60s. Chance of precipitation 80%. Wednesday and Wednesday night, showers and chance of thunderstorms. Highs in the lower 80s. Lows in the upper 60s. Chance of precipitation 80%. Thursday and Thursday night, showers likely and chance of thunderstorms. Highs in the mid-80s. Lows in the mid-60s. Chance of precipitation 60%. Friday and Friday night, mostly cloudy. A 30% chance of showers. Highs around 80. Lows in the lower 60s.
Flood watch now in effect until noon Eastern Daylight Time today. What? Flash flooding caused by excessive rainfall continues to be possible. Where? Portions of Indiana, including the following areas: Clark, Floyd, Harrison, Jefferson, Scott, and Washington and Kentucky, including the following areas: Bourbon, Clark, Kentucky, Fayette, Franklin, Harrison, Kentucky, Henry, Jefferson, Jessamine, Nicholas, Oldham, Scott, Kentucky, Shelby, Trimble, and Woodford. When? Until noon Eastern Daylight Time today. The following impacts are expected. Excessive runoff may result in flooding of rivers, creeks, streams, and other low-lying and flood-prone locations. Creeks and streams may rise out of their banks. Flooding may occur in poor drainage and urban areas. Additional details: this area is more susceptible to flash flooding due to several recent rounds of heavy rainfall. An additional 1 to 2 inches of rainfall in a 3-hour period could result in additional flash flooding. http://www.weather.gov/safety/flood. You should monitor later forecasts and be prepared to take action should flash flood warnings be issued. The current time is 5:22 a.m. Eastern Daylight Time. 5 a.m. Eastern Daylight Time weather conditions across north-central Kentucky and south-central Indiana. At Louisville International, light rain was falling. The temperature was 70 degrees, the dew point 68, and the relative humidity 93%. The wind was southwest at 12 miles an hour, gusting to 18. The pressure was 29.87 inches and rising. At Bowman Field, rain was falling, reducing the visibility to 2 miles. The temperature was 69 degrees, the dew point 68, and the relative humidity 96%. The wind was southwest at 6 miles an hour. The pressure was 29.87 inches and steady. At Jasper, light rain was falling. The temperature was 61 degrees, the dew point 61, and the relative humidity 100%. The wind was west at 5 miles an hour. The pressure was 29.92 inches and rising. Once again, at Louisville International, it was 70 degrees with light rain. Elsewhere around the region, at Indianapolis, drizzle was falling with a temperature of 57. It was mostly cloudy with a temperature of 69 at Lexington and 65 at Jackson. It was cloudy with a temperature of 68 at Covington, 71 at Bowling Green, and 71 at Nashville. Under cloudy skies, Paducah reported 65, Evansville reported 62, and Bloomington reported 60. At Frankfort, the weather conditions were not available. Now for the official National Weather Service forecast for north-central Kentucky and south-central Indiana, including the Louisville metro area. Today, mostly cloudy. Chance of showers early in the morning, then chance of showers and slight chance of thunderstorms in the late morning and early afternoon. Highs in the upper 70s. Southwest winds 5 to 15 miles an hour. Chance of precipitation 50%. Tonight, partly cloudy. Lows in the lower 60s. West winds up to 5 miles an hour, shifting to the southeast after midnight. Sunday, mostly cloudy. Chance of showers and slight chance of thunderstorms in the morning, then chance of thunderstorms in the afternoon. Highs in the lower 80s. South winds up to 5 miles an hour. Chance of precipitation 50%. Sunday night, mostly cloudy. Chance of thunderstorms until midnight, then chance of showers after midnight. Lows in the mid-60s. Southwest winds up to 5 miles an hour until midnight, becoming light. Chance of precipitation 50%. And now the extended forecast for the radio listening area. Memorial Day and Monday night, mostly cloudy with a 50% chance of thunderstorms. Highs around 80. Lows in the upper 60s. Tuesday and Tuesday night, showers and chance of thunderstorms. Highs around 80. Lows in the upper 60s. Chance of precipitation 80%. Wednesday and Wednesday night, showers and chance of thunderstorms. Highs in the lower 80s. Lows in the upper 60s. Chance of precipitation 80%. Thursday and Thursday night,
showers likely and chance of thunderstorms. Highs in the mid-80s. Lows in the mid-60s. Chance of precipitation 60%. Friday and Friday night, mostly cloudy. A 30% chance of showers. Highs around 80. Lows in the lower 60s. Flood watch now in effect until noon Eastern Daylight Time today. What? Flash flooding caused by excessive rainfall continues to be possible. Where? Portions of Indiana, including the following areas: Clark, Floyd, Harrison, Jefferson, Scott, and Washington and Kentucky, including the following areas: Bourbon, Clark, Kentucky, Fayette, Franklin, Harrison, Kentucky, Henry, Jefferson, Jessamine, Nicholas, Oldham, Scott, Kentucky, Shelby, Trimble, and Woodford. When? Until noon Eastern Daylight Time today. The following impacts are expected. Excessive runoff may result in flooding of rivers, creeks, streams, and other low-lying and flood-prone locations. Creeks and streams may rise out of their banks. Flooding may occur in poor drainage and urban areas. Additional details: this area is more susceptible to flash flooding due to several recent rounds of heavy rainfall. An additional 1 to 2 inches of rainfall in a 3-hour period could result in additional flash flooding. http://www.weather.gov/safety/flood. You should monitor later forecasts and be prepared to take action should flash flood warnings be issued. The current time is 5:28 a.m. Eastern Daylight Time. 5 a.m. Eastern Daylight Time weather conditions across north-central Kentucky and south-central Indiana. At Louisville International, light rain was falling. The temperature was 70 degrees, the dew point 68, and the relative humidity 93%. The wind was southwest at 12 miles an hour, gusting to 18. The pressure was 29.87 inches and rising. At Bowman Field, rain was falling, reducing the visibility to 2 miles. The temperature was 69 degrees, the dew point 68, and the relative humidity 96%. The wind was southwest at 6 miles an hour. The pressure was 29.87 inches and steady. At Jasper, light rain was falling. The temperature was 61 degrees, the dew point 61, and the relative humidity 100%. The wind was west at 5 miles an hour. The pressure was 29.92 inches and rising. Once again, at Louisville International, it was 70 degrees with light rain. Elsewhere around the region, at Indianapolis, drizzle was falling, with a temperature of 57. It was mostly cloudy, with a temperature of 69 at Lexington, and 65 at Jackson. It was cloudy, with a temperature of 68 at Covington, 71 at Bowling Green, and 71 at Nashville. Under cloudy skies, Paducah reported 65, Evansville reported 62, and Bloomington reported 60. At Frankfort, the weather conditions were not available. Now for the official National Weather Service forecast for north-central Kentucky and south-central Indiana, including the Louisville metro area. Today, mostly cloudy. Chance of showers early in the morning, then chance of showers and slight chance of thunderstorms in the late morning and early afternoon. Highs in the upper 70s. Southwest winds 5 to 15 miles an hour. Chance of precipitation 50%. Tonight, partly cloudy. Lows in the lower 60s. West winds up to 5 miles an hour, shifting to the southeast after midnight. Sunday, mostly cloudy. Chance of showers and slight chance of thunderstorms in the morning, then chance of thunderstorms in the afternoon. Highs in the lower 80s. South winds up to 5 miles an hour. Chance of precipitation 50%. Sunday night, mostly cloudy. Chance of thunderstorms until midnight, then chance of showers after midnight. Lows in the mid-60s. Southwest winds up to 5 miles an hour until midnight, becoming light. Chance of precipitation 50%. And now the extended forecast for the radio listening area. Memorial Day and Monday night, mostly cloudy with a 50% chance of thunderstorms. Highs around 80. Lows in the upper 60s. Tuesday and Tuesday night, showers and chance of thunderstorms.
highs around 80, lows in the upper 60s, chance of precipitation 80%. Wednesday and Wednesday night, showers and chance of thunderstorms, highs in the lower 80s, lows in the upper 60s, chance of precipitation 80%. Thursday and Thursday night, showers likely and chance of thunderstorms, highs in the mid-80s, lows in the mid-60s, chance of precipitation 60%. Friday and Friday night, mostly cloudy, a 30% chance of showers, highs around 80, lows in the lower 60s. The current time is 5:32 a.m. Eastern Daylight Time. Flood watch now in effect until noon Eastern Daylight Time today. What? Flash flooding caused by excessive rainfall continues to be possible. Where? Portions of Indiana, including the following areas: Clark, Floyd, Harrison, Jefferson, Scott, and Washington, and Kentucky, including the following areas: Bourbon, Clark, Kentucky, Fayette, Franklin, Harrison, Kentucky, Henry, Jefferson, Jessamine, Nicholas, Oldham, Scott, Kentucky, Shelby, Trimble, and Woodford. When? Until noon Eastern Daylight Time today. The following impacts are expected. Excessive runoff may result in flooding of rivers, creeks, streams, and other low-lying and flood-prone locations. Creeks and streams may rise out of their banks. Flooding may occur in poor drainage and urban areas. Additional details: this area is more susceptible to flash flooding due to several recent rounds of heavy rainfall. An additional 1 to 2 inches of rainfall in a 3-hour period could result in additional flash flooding. http://www.weather.gov/safety/flood. You should monitor later forecasts and be prepared to take action should flash flood warnings be issued. 5 a.m. Eastern Daylight Time weather conditions across north central Kentucky and south central Indiana. At Louisville International, light rain was falling. The temperature was 70 degrees, the dew point 68, and the relative humidity 93%. The wind was southwest at 12 miles an hour, gusting to 18. The pressure was 29.87 inches and rising. At Bowman Field, rain was falling, reducing the visibility to 2 miles. The temperature was 69 degrees, the dew point 68, and the relative humidity 96%. The wind was southwest at 6 miles an hour. The pressure was 29.87 inches and steady. At Jasper, light rain was falling. The temperature was 61 degrees, the dew point 61, and the relative humidity 100%. The wind was west at 5 miles an hour. The pressure was 29.92 inches and rising. Once again, at Louisville International, it was 70 degrees with light rain. Elsewhere around the region, at Indianapolis, drizzle was falling, with a temperature of 57. It was mostly cloudy, with a temperature of 69 at Lexington, and 65 at Jackson. It was cloudy, with a temperature of 68 at Covington, 71 at Bowling Green, and 71 at Nashville. Under cloudy skies, Paducah reported 65, Evansville reported 62, and Bloomington reported 60. At Frankfort, the weather conditions were not available. Now for the official National Weather Service forecast for north central Kentucky and south central Indiana, including the Louisville metro area. Today, mostly cloudy. Chance of showers early in the morning, then chance of showers and slight chance of thunderstorms in the late morning and early afternoon. Highs in the upper 70s. Southwest winds 5 to 15 miles an hour. Chance of precipitation 50%. Tonight, partly cloudy. Lows in the lower 60s. West winds up to 5 miles an hour, shifting to the southeast after midnight. Sunday, mostly cloudy. Chance of showers and slight chance of thunderstorms in the morning, then chance of thunderstorms in the afternoon. Highs in the lower 80s. South winds up to 5 miles an hour. Chance of precipitation 50%. Sunday night, mostly cloudy. Chance of thunderstorms until midnight, then chance of showers after midnight. Lows in the mid-60s. Southwest winds up to 5 miles an hour until midnight, becoming light.
chance of precipitation 50%. And now the extended forecast for the radio listening area. Memorial Day and Monday night, mostly cloudy with a 50% chance of thunderstorms. Highs around 80. Lows in the upper 60s. Tuesday and Tuesday night, showers and chance of thunderstorms. Highs around 80. Lows in the upper 60s. Chance of precipitation 80%. Wednesday and Wednesday night, showers and chance of thunderstorms. Highs in the lower 80s. Lows in the upper 60s. Chance of precipitation 80%. Thursday and Thursday night, showers likely and chance of thunderstorms. Highs in the mid 80s. Lows in the mid 60s. Chance of precipitation 60%. Friday and Friday night, mostly cloudy. A 30% chance of showers. Highs around 80. Lows in the lower 60s. The current time is 5:37 a.m. Eastern Daylight Time. Flood watch now in effect until noon Eastern Daylight Time today. What? Flash flooding caused by excessive rainfall continues to be possible. Where? Portions of Indiana, including the following areas: Clark, Floyd, Harrison, Jefferson, Scott, and Washington, and Kentucky, including the following areas: Bourbon, Clark, Kentucky, Fayette, Franklin, Harrison, Kentucky, Henry, Jefferson, Jessamine, Nicholas, Oldham, Scott, Kentucky, Shelby, Trimble, and Woodford. When? Until noon Eastern Daylight Time today. The following impacts are expected. Excessive runoff may result in flooding of rivers, creeks, streams, and other low-lying and flood-prone locations. Creeks and streams may rise out of their banks. Flooding may occur in poor drainage and urban areas. Additional details: this area is more susceptible to flash flooding due to several recent rounds of heavy rainfall. An additional 1 to 2 inches of rainfall in a 3-hour period could result in additional flash flooding. http://www.weather.gov/safety/flood. You should monitor later forecasts and be prepared to take action should flash flood warnings be issued. 5 a.m. Eastern Daylight Time weather conditions across north-central Kentucky and south-central Indiana. At Louisville International, light rain was falling. The temperature was 70 degrees, the dew point 68, and the relative humidity 93%. The wind was southwest at 12 miles an hour, gusting to 18. The pressure was 29.87 inches and rising. At Bowman Field, rain was falling, reducing the visibility to 2 miles. The temperature was 69 degrees, the dew point 68, and the relative humidity 96%. The wind was southwest at 6 miles an hour. The pressure was 29.87 inches and steady. At Jasper, light rain was falling. The temperature was 61 degrees, the dew point 61, and the relative humidity 100%. The wind was west at 5 miles an hour. The pressure was 29.92 inches and rising. Once again, at Louisville International, it was 70 degrees with light rain. Elsewhere around the region, at Indianapolis, drizzle was falling, with a temperature of 57. It was mostly cloudy, with a temperature of 69 at Lexington, and 65 at Jackson. It was cloudy, with a temperature of 68 at Covington, 71 at Bowling Green, and 71 at Nashville. Under cloudy skies, Paducah reported 65, Evansville reported 62, and Bloomington reported 60. At Frankfort, the weather conditions were not available. Now for the official National Weather Service forecast for north-central Kentucky and south-central Indiana, including the Louisville metro area. Today, mostly cloudy. Chance of showers early in the morning, then chance of showers and slight chance of thunderstorms in the late morning and early afternoon. Highs in the upper 70s. Southwest winds 5 to 15 miles an hour. Chance of precipitation 50%. Tonight, partly cloudy. Lows in the lower 60s. West winds up to 5 miles an hour, shifting to the southeast after midnight. Sunday, mostly cloudy. Chance of showers and slight chance of thunderstorms in the morning, then chance of thunderstorms in the afternoon. Highs in the lower 80s.
south winds up to 5 miles an hour. Chance of precipitation 50%. Sunday night, mostly cloudy. Chance of thunderstorms until midnight, then chance of showers after midnight. Lows in the mid-60s. Southwest winds up to 5 miles an hour until midnight, becoming light. Chance of precipitation 50%. And now the extended forecast for the radio listening area. Memorial Day and Monday night, mostly cloudy with a 50% chance of thunderstorms. Highs around 80. Lows in the upper 60s. Tuesday and Tuesday night, showers and chance of thunderstorms. Highs around 80. Lows in the upper 60s. Chance of precipitation 80%. Wednesday and Wednesday night, showers and chance of thunderstorms. Highs in the lower 80s. Lows in the upper 60s. Chance of precipitation 80%. Thursday and Thursday night, showers likely and chance of thunderstorms. Highs in the mid-80s. Lows in the mid-60s. Chance of precipitation 60%. Friday and Friday night, mostly cloudy. A 30% chance of showers. Highs around 80. Lows in the lower 60s. The current time is 5:42 a.m. Eastern Daylight Time. Flood watch now in effect until noon Eastern Daylight Time today. What? Flash flooding caused by excessive rainfall continues to be possible. Where? Portions of Indiana, including the following areas: Clark, Floyd, Harrison, Jefferson, Scott, and Washington, and Kentucky, including the following areas: Bourbon, Clark, Kentucky, Fayette, Franklin, Harrison, Kentucky, Henry, Jefferson, Jessamine, Nicholas, Oldham, Scott, Kentucky, Shelby, Trimble, and Woodford. When? Until noon Eastern Daylight Time today. The following impacts are expected. Excessive runoff may result in flooding of rivers, creeks, streams, and other low-lying and flood-prone locations. Creeks and streams may rise out of their banks. Flooding may occur in poor drainage and urban areas. Additional details: this area is more susceptible to flash flooding due to several recent rounds of heavy rainfall. An additional 1 to 2 inches of rainfall in a 3-hour period could result in additional flash flooding. http://www.weather.gov/safety/flood. You should monitor later forecasts and be prepared to take action should flash flood warnings be issued. 5 a.m. Eastern Daylight Time weather conditions across north-central Kentucky and south-central Indiana. At Louisville International, light rain was falling. The temperature was 70 degrees, the dew point 68, and the relative humidity 93%. The wind was southwest at 12 miles an hour, gusting to 18. The pressure was 29.87 inches and rising. At Bowman Field, rain was falling, reducing the visibility to 2 miles. The temperature was 69 degrees, the dew point 68, and the relative humidity 96%. The wind was southwest at 6 miles an hour. The pressure was 29.87 inches and steady. At Jasper, light rain was falling. The temperature was 61 degrees, the dew point 61, and the relative humidity 100%. The wind was west at 5 miles an hour. The pressure was 29.92 inches and rising. Once again, at Louisville International, it was 70 degrees with light rain. Elsewhere around the region, at Indianapolis, drizzle was falling, with a temperature of 57. It was mostly cloudy, with a temperature of 69 at Lexington, and 65 at Jackson. It was cloudy, with a temperature of 68 at Covington, 71 at Bowling Green, and 71 at Nashville. Under cloudy skies, Paducah reported 65, Evansville reported 62, and Bloomington reported 60. At Frankfort, the weather conditions were not available. Now for the official National Weather Service forecast for north-central Kentucky and south-central Indiana, including the Louisville metro area. Today, mostly cloudy. Chance of showers early in the morning, then chance of showers and slight chance of thunderstorms in the late morning and early afternoon. Highs in the upper 70s. Southwest winds 5 to 15 miles an hour. Chance of precipitation 50%. Tonight,
partly cloudy. Lows in the lower 60s. West winds up to 5 miles an hour, shifting to the southeast after midnight. Sunday, mostly cloudy. Chance of showers and slight chance of thunderstorms in the morning, then chance of thunderstorms in the afternoon. Highs in the lower 80s. South winds up to 5 miles an hour. Chance of precipitation 50%. Sunday night, mostly cloudy. Chance of thunderstorms until midnight, then chance of showers after midnight. Lows in the mid-60s. Southwest winds up to 5 miles an hour until midnight, becoming light. Chance of precipitation 50%. And now the extended forecast for the radio listening area. Memorial Day and Monday night, mostly cloudy with a 50% chance of thunderstorms. Highs around 80. Lows in the upper 60s. Tuesday and Tuesday night, showers and chance of thunderstorms. Highs around 80. Lows in the upper 60s. Chance of precipitation 80%. Wednesday and Wednesday night, showers and chance of thunderstorms. Highs in the lower 80s. Lows in the upper 60s. Chance of precipitation 80%. Thursday and Thursday night, showers likely and chance of thunderstorms. Highs in the mid-80s. Lows in the mid-60s. Chance of precipitation 60%. Friday and Friday night, mostly cloudy. A 30% chance of showers. Highs around 80. Lows in the lower 60s. The current time is 5:48 a.m. Eastern Daylight Time. Flood watch now in effect until noon Eastern Daylight Time today. What? Flash flooding caused by excessive rainfall continues to be possible. Where? Portions of Indiana, including the following areas: Clark, Floyd, Harrison, Jefferson, Scott, and Washington, and Kentucky, including the following areas: Bourbon, Clark, Kentucky, Fayette, Franklin, Harrison, Kentucky, Henry, Jefferson, Jessamine, Nicholas, Oldham, Scott, Kentucky, Shelby, Trimble, and Woodford. When? Until noon Eastern Daylight Time today. The following impacts are expected: excessive runoff may result in flooding of rivers, creeks, streams, and other low-lying and flood-prone locations. Creeks and streams may rise out of their banks. Flooding may occur in poor drainage and urban areas. Additional details: this area is more susceptible to flash flooding due to several recent rounds of heavy rainfall. An additional 1 to 2 inches of rainfall in a 3-hour period could result in additional flash flooding. http://www.weather.gov/safety/flood. You should monitor later forecasts and be prepared to take action should flash flood warnings be issued. 5 a.m. Eastern Daylight Time weather conditions across north central Kentucky and south central Indiana. At Louisville International, light rain was falling. The temperature was 70 degrees, the dew point 68, and the relative humidity 93%. The wind was southwest at 12 miles an hour, gusting to 18. The pressure was 29.87 inches and rising. At Bowman Field, rain was falling, reducing the visibility to 2 miles. The temperature was 69 degrees, the dew point 68, and the relative humidity 96%. The wind was southwest at 6 miles an hour. The pressure was 29.87 inches and steady. At Jasper, light rain was falling. The temperature was 61 degrees, the dew point 61, and the relative humidity 100%. The wind was west at 5 miles an hour. The pressure was 29.92 inches and rising. Once again, at Louisville International, it was 70 degrees with light rain. Elsewhere around the region, at Indianapolis, drizzle was falling, with a temperature of 57. It was mostly cloudy, with a temperature of 69 at Lexington, and 65 at Jackson. It was cloudy, with a temperature of 68 at Covington, 71 at Bowling Green, and 71 at Nashville. Under cloudy skies, Paducah reported 65, Evansville reported 62, and Bloomington reported 60. At Frankfort, the weather conditions were not available. Now for the official National Weather Service forecast for north central Kentucky and south central Indiana, including the Louisville metro area.
Today, mostly cloudy. Chance of showers early in the morning, then chance of showers and slight chance of thunderstorms in the late morning and early afternoon. Highs in the upper 70s. Southwest winds 5 to 15 miles an hour. Chance of precipitation 50%. Tonight, partly cloudy. Lows in the lower 60s. West winds up to 5 miles an hour shifting to the southeast after midnight. Sunday, mostly cloudy. Chance of showers and slight chance of thunderstorms in the morning, then chance of thunderstorms in the afternoon. Highs in the lower 80s. South winds up to 5 miles an hour. Chance of precipitation 50%. Sunday night, mostly cloudy. Chance of thunderstorms until midnight, then chance of showers after midnight. Lows in the mid-60s. Southwest winds up to 5 miles an hour until midnight becoming light. Chance of precipitation 50%. And now the extended forecast for the radio listening area. Memorial Day and Monday night, mostly cloudy with a 50% chance of thunderstorms. Highs around 80. Lows in the upper 60s. Tuesday and Tuesday night, showers and chance of thunderstorms. Highs around 80. Lows in the upper 60s. Chance of precipitation 80%. Wednesday and Wednesday night, showers and chance of thunderstorms. Highs in the lower 80s. Lows in the upper 60s. Chance of precipitation 80%. Thursday and Thursday night, showers likely and chance of thunderstorms. Highs in the mid-80s. Lows in the mid-60s. Chance of precipitation 60%. Friday and Friday night, mostly cloudy. A 30% chance of showers. Highs around 80. Lows in the lower 60s. The current time is 5:53 a.m. Eastern Daylight Time. Flood watch now in effect until noon Eastern Daylight Time today. What? Flash flooding caused by excessive rainfall continues to be possible. Where? Portions of Indiana, including the following areas: Clark, Floyd, Harrison, Jefferson, Scott, and Washington, and Kentucky, including the following areas: Bourbon, Clark, Kentucky, Fayette, Franklin, Harrison, Kentucky, Henry, Jefferson, Jessamine, Nicholas, Oldham, Scott, Kentucky, Shelby, Trimble, and Woodford. When? Until noon Eastern Daylight Time today. The following impacts are expected. Excessive runoff may result in flooding of rivers, creeks, streams, and other low-lying and flood-prone locations. Creeks and streams may rise out of their banks. Flooding may occur in poor drainage and urban areas. Additional details: this area is more susceptible to flash flooding due to several recent rounds of heavy rainfall. An additional 1 to 2 inches of rainfall in a 3-hour period could result in additional flash flooding. http://www.weather.gov/safety/flood. You should monitor later forecasts and be prepared to take action should flash flood warnings be issued. 5 a.m. Eastern Daylight Time weather conditions across north-central Kentucky and south-central Indiana. At Louisville International, light rain was falling. The temperature was 70 degrees, the dew point 68, and the relative humidity 93%. The wind was southwest at 12 miles an hour, gusting to 18. The pressure was 29.87 inches and rising. At Bowman Field, rain was falling, reducing the visibility to 2 miles. The temperature was 69 degrees, the dew point 68, and the relative humidity 96%. The wind was southwest at 6 miles an hour. The pressure was 29.87 inches and steady. At Jasper, light rain was falling. The temperature was 61 degrees, the dew point 61, and the relative humidity 100%. The wind was west at 5 miles an hour. The pressure was 29.92 inches and rising. Once again, at Louisville International, it was 70 degrees with light rain. Elsewhere around the region, at Indianapolis, drizzle was falling, with a temperature of 57. It was mostly cloudy, with a temperature of 69 at Lexington, and 65 at Jackson. It was cloudy, with a temperature of 68 at Covington, 71 at Bowling Green, and 71 at Nashville.
under cloudy skies. Paducah reported 65, Evansville reported 62, and Bloomington reported 60. At Frankfort, the weather conditions were not available. Now for the official National Weather Service forecast for North Central Kentucky and South Central Indiana, including the Louisville metro area. Today, mostly cloudy. Chance of showers early in the morning, then chance of showers and slight chance of thunderstorms in the late morning and early afternoon. Highs in the upper 70s. Southwest winds 5 to 15 miles an hour. Chance of precipitation 50%. Tonight, partly cloudy. Lows in the lower 60s. West winds up to 5 miles an hour, shifting to the southeast after midnight. Sunday, mostly cloudy. Chance of showers and slight chance of thunderstorms in the morning, then chance of thunderstorms in the afternoon. Highs in the lower 80s. South winds up to 5 miles an hour. Chance of precipitation 50%. Sunday night, mostly cloudy. Chance of thunderstorms until midnight, then chance of showers after midnight. Lows in the mid-60s. Southwest winds up to 5 miles an hour until midnight, becoming light. Chance of precipitation 50%. And now the extended forecast for the radio listening area. Memorial Day and Monday night, mostly cloudy with a 50% chance of thunderstorms. Highs around 80. Lows in the upper 60s. Tuesday and Tuesday night, showers and chance of thunderstorms. Highs around 80. Lows in the upper 60s. Chance of precipitation 80%. Wednesday and Wednesday night, showers and chance of thunderstorms. Highs in the lower 80s. Lows in the upper 60s. Chance of precipitation 80%. Thursday and Thursday night, showers likely and chance of thunderstorms. Highs in the mid-80s. Lows in the mid-60s. Chance of precipitation 60%. Friday and Friday night, mostly cloudy. A 30% chance of showers. Highs around 80. Lows in the lower 60s. The current time is 5:58 a.m. Eastern Daylight Time. Flood watch now in effect until noon Eastern Daylight Time today. What? Flash flooding caused by excessive rainfall continues to be possible. Where? Portions of Indiana, including the following areas: Clark, Floyd, Harrison, Jefferson, Scott, and Washington, and Kentucky, including the following areas: Bourbon, Clark, Kentucky, Fayette, Franklin, Harrison, Kentucky, Henry, Jefferson, Jessamine, Nicholas, Oldham, Scott, Kentucky, Shelby, Trimble, and Woodford. When? Until noon Eastern Daylight Time today. The following impacts are expected: excessive runoff may result in flooding of rivers, creeks, streams, and other low-lying and flood-prone locations. Creeks and streams may rise out of their banks. Flooding may occur in poor drainage and urban areas. Additional details: this area is more susceptible to flash flooding due to several recent rounds of heavy rainfall. An additional 1 to 2 inches of rainfall in a 3-hour period could result in additional flash flooding. http://www.weather.gov/safety/flood. You should monitor later forecasts and be prepared to take action should flash flood warnings be issued. 5 a.m. Eastern Daylight Time weather conditions across North Central Kentucky and South Central Indiana. At Louisville International, light rain was falling. The temperature was 70 degrees, the dew point 68, and the relative humidity 93%. The wind was southwest at 12 miles an hour, gusting to 18. The pressure was 29.87 inches and rising. At Bowman Field, rain was falling, reducing the visibility to 2 miles. The temperature was 69 degrees, the dew point 68, and the relative humidity 96%. The wind was southwest at 6 miles an hour. The pressure was 29.87 inches and steady. At Jasper, light rain was falling. The temperature was 61 degrees, the dew point 61, and the relative humidity 100%. The wind was west at 5 miles an hour. The pressure was 29.92 inches and rising. Once again, at Louisville International, it was 70 degrees with light rain.
Elsewhere around the region, at Indianapolis, drizzle was falling with a temperature of 57. It was mostly cloudy with a temperature of 69 at Lexington and 65 at Jackson. It was cloudy with a temperature of 68 at Covington, 71 at Bowling Green, and 71 at Nashville. Under cloudy skies, Paducah reported 65.

mostly cloudy. Chance of showers early in the morning, then chance of showers and slight chance of thunderstorms in the late morning and early afternoon. Highs in the upper 70s. Southwest winds 5 to 15 miles an hour. Chance of precipitation 50%. Tonight, partly cloudy. Lows in the lower 60s. West winds up to 5 miles an hour, shifting to the southeast after midnight. Sunday, mostly cloudy. Chance of showers and slight chance of thunderstorms in the morning, then chance of thunderstorms in the afternoon. Highs in the lower 80s. South winds up to 5 miles an hour. Chance of precipitation 50%. Sunday night, mostly cloudy. Chance of thunderstorms until midnight, then chance of showers after midnight. Lows in the mid-60s. Southwest winds up to 5 miles an hour until midnight, becoming light. Chance of precipitation 50%. And now the extended forecast for the radio listening area. Memorial Day and Monday night, mostly cloudy with a 50% chance of thunderstorms. Highs around 80. Lows in the upper 60s. Tuesday and Tuesday night, showers and chance of thunderstorms. Highs around 80. Lows in the upper 60s. Chance of precipitation 80%. Wednesday and Wednesday night, showers and chance of thunderstorms. Highs in the lower 80s. Lows in the upper 60s. Chance of precipitation 80%. Thursday and Thursday night, showers likely and chance of thunderstorms. Highs in the mid-80s. Lows in the mid-60s. Chance of precipitation 60%. Friday and Friday night, mostly cloudy. A 30% chance of showers. Highs around 80. Lows in the lower 60s. The current time is 6:04 a.m. Eastern Daylight Time. Flood watch now in effect until noon Eastern Daylight Time today. What? Flash flooding caused by excessive rainfall continues to be possible. Where? Portions of Indiana, including the following areas: Clark, Floyd, Harrison, Jefferson, Scott, and Washington, and Kentucky, including the following areas: Bourbon, Clark, Kentucky, Fayette, Franklin, Harrison, Kentucky, Henry, Jefferson, Jessamine, Nicholas, Oldham, Scott, Kentucky, Shelby, Trimble, and Woodford. When? Until noon Eastern Daylight Time today. The following impacts are expected. Excessive runoff may result in flooding of rivers, creeks, streams, and other low-lying and flood-prone locations. Creeks and streams may rise out of their banks. Flooding may occur in poor drainage and urban areas. Additional details: this area is more susceptible to flash flooding due to several recent rounds of heavy rainfall. An additional 1 to 2 inches of rainfall in a 3-hour period could result in additional flash flooding. http://www.weather.gov/safety/flood. You should monitor later forecasts and be prepared to take action should flash flood warnings be issued. 6 a.m. Eastern Daylight Time weather conditions across north central Kentucky and south central Indiana. At Louisville International, it was cloudy. The temperature was 70 degrees, the dew point 67, and the relative humidity 90%. The wind was southwest at 14 miles an hour. The pressure was 29.89 inches and rising. At Bowman Field, it was cloudy. The temperature was 69 degrees, the dew point 68, and the relative humidity 96%. The wind was south at 13 miles an hour, gusting to 18. The pressure was 29.89 inches and rising. At Jasper, it was cloudy. The temperature was 61 degrees, the dew point 61, and the relative humidity 100%. The wind was west at 5 miles an hour. The pressure was 29.94 inches and rising. Once again, at Louisville International, it was 70 degrees under cloudy skies. Elsewhere around the region, it was cloudy, with a temperature of 69 at Lexington, 68 at Covington, 65 at Jackson, 71 at Bowling Green, and 70 at Nashville. Under cloudy skies, Paducah reported 65, Evansville reported 61, Bloomington reported 60, and Indianapolis reported 57. At Frankfort, the weather conditions

were not available. Now for the official National Weather Service forecast for North Central Kentucky and South Central Indiana, including the Louisville metro area. Today, mostly cloudy. Chance of showers early in the morning, then chance of showers and slight chance of thunderstorms in the late morning and early afternoon. Highs in the upper 70s. Southwest winds 5 to 15 miles an hour. Chance of precipitation 50%. Tonight, partly cloudy. Lows in the lower 60s. West winds up to 5 miles an hour shifting to the southeast after midnight. Sunday, mostly cloudy. Chance of showers and slight chance of thunderstorms in the morning, then chance of thunderstorms in the afternoon. Highs in the lower 80s. South winds up to 5 miles an hour. Chance of precipitation 50%. Sunday night, mostly cloudy. Chance of thunderstorms until midnight, then chance of showers after midnight. Lows in the mid-60s. Southwest winds up to 5 miles an hour until midnight becoming light. Chance of precipitation 50%. And now the extended forecast for the radio listening area. Memorial Day and Monday night, mostly cloudy with a 50% chance of thunderstorms. Highs around 80. Lows in the upper 60s. Tuesday and Tuesday night, showers and chance of thunderstorms. Highs around 80. Lows in the upper 60s. Chance of precipitation 80%. Wednesday and Wednesday night, showers and chance of thunderstorms. Highs in the lower 80s. Lows in the upper 60s. Chance of precipitation 80%. Thursday and Thursday night, showers likely and chance of thunderstorms. Highs in the mid-80s. Lows in the mid-60s. Chance of precipitation 60%. Friday and Friday night, mostly cloudy. A 30% chance of showers. Highs around 80. Lows in the lower 60s. The current time is 6:09 a.m. Eastern Daylight Time. Flood watch now in effect until noon Eastern Daylight Time today. What? Flash flooding caused by excessive rainfall continues to be possible. Where? Portions of Indiana, including the following areas: Clark, Floyd, Harrison, Jefferson, Scott, and Washington, and Kentucky, including the following areas: Bourbon, Clark, Kentucky, Fayette, Franklin, Harrison, Kentucky, Henry, Jefferson, Jessamine, Nicholas, Oldham, Scott, Kentucky, Shelby, Trimble, and Woodford. When? Until noon Eastern Daylight Time today. The following impacts are expected. Excessive runoff may result in flooding of rivers, creeks, streams, and other low-lying and flood-prone locations. Creeks and streams may rise out of their banks. Flooding may occur in poor drainage and urban areas. Additional details: this area is more susceptible to flash flooding due to several recent rounds of heavy rainfall. An additional 1 to 2 inches of rainfall in a 3-hour period could result in additional flash flooding. http://www.weather.gov/safety/flood. You should monitor later forecasts and be prepared to take action should flash flood warnings be issued. Flood watch now in effect until noon Eastern Daylight Time today. What? Flash flooding caused by excessive rainfall continues to be possible. Where? Portions of Indiana, including the following areas: Clark, Floyd, Harrison, Jefferson, Scott, and Washington, and Kentucky, including the following areas: Bourbon, Clark, Kentucky, Fayette, Franklin, Harrison, Kentucky, Henry, Jefferson, Jessamine, Nicholas, Oldham, Scott, Kentucky, Shelby, Trimble, and Woodford. When? Until noon Eastern Daylight Time today. The following impacts are expected. Excessive runoff may result in flooding of rivers, creeks, streams, and other low-lying and flood-prone locations. Creeks and streams may rise out of their banks. Flooding may occur in poor drainage and urban areas. Additional details: this area is more susceptible to flash flooding due to several recent rounds of heavy rainfall. An additional 1 to 2 inches of rainfall in a 3-hour period could result in additional flash flooding. http://www.weather.gov/safety/.
Flood you should monitor later forecasts and be prepared to take action should flash flood warnings be issued. 6 a.m. Eastern Daylight Time weather conditions across north central Kentucky and south central Indiana. At Louisville International, it was cloudy. The temperature was 70 degrees, the dew point 67, and the relative humidity 90%. The wind was southwest at 14 miles an hour. The pressure was 29.89 inches and rising. At Bowman Field, it was cloudy. The temperature was 69 degrees, the dew point 68, and the relative humidity 96%. The wind was south at 13 miles an hour, gusting to 18. The pressure was 29.89 inches and rising. At Jasper, it was cloudy. The temperature was 61 degrees, the dew point 61, and the relative humidity 100%. The wind was west at 5 miles an hour. The pressure was 29.94 inches and rising. Once again, at Louisville International, it was 70 degrees under cloudy skies. Elsewhere around the region, it was cloudy, with a temperature of 69 at Lexington, 68 at Covington, 65 at Jackson, 71 at Bowling Green, and 70 at Nashville. Under cloudy skies, Paducah reported 65, Evansville reported 61, Bloomington reported 60, and Indianapolis reported 57. At Frankfort, the weather conditions were not available. The current time is 6:13 a.m. Eastern Daylight Time. Now for the official National Weather Service forecast for north central Kentucky and south central Indiana, including the Louisville metro area. Today, mostly cloudy. Chance of showers early in the morning, then chance of showers and slight chance of thunderstorms in the late morning and early afternoon. Highs in the upper 70s. Southwest winds 5 to 15 miles an hour. Chance of precipitation 50%. Tonight, partly cloudy. Lows in the lower 60s. West winds up to 5 miles an hour shifting to the southeast after midnight. Sunday, mostly cloudy. Chance of showers and slight chance of thunderstorms in the morning, then chance of thunderstorms in the afternoon. Highs in the lower 80s. South winds up to 5 miles an hour. Chance of precipitation 50%. Sunday night, mostly cloudy. Chance of thunderstorms until midnight, then chance of showers after midnight. Lows in the mid-60s. Southwest winds up to 5 miles an hour until midnight becoming light. Chance of precipitation 50%. And now the extended forecast for the radio listening area. Memorial Day and Monday night, mostly cloudy with a 50% chance of thunderstorms. Highs around 80. Lows in the upper 60s. Tuesday and Tuesday night, showers and chance of thunderstorms. Highs around 80. Lows in the upper 60s. Chance of precipitation 80%. Wednesday and Wednesday night, showers and chance of thunderstorms. Highs in the lower 80s. Lows in the upper 60s. Chance of precipitation 80%. Thursday and Thursday night, showers likely and chance of thunderstorms. Highs in the mid-80s. Lows in the mid-60s. Chance of precipitation 60%. Friday and Friday night, mostly cloudy. A 30% chance of showers. Highs around 80. Lows in the lower 60s. Flood watch now in effect until noon Eastern Daylight Time today. What? Flash flooding caused by excessive rainfall continues to be possible. Where? Portions of Indiana, including the following areas, Clark, Floyd, Harrison, Jefferson, Scott and Washington and Kentucky, including the following areas, Bourbon, Clark, Kentucky, Fayette, Franklin, Harrison, Kentucky, Henry, Jefferson, Jessamine, Nicholas, Oldham, Scott, Kentucky, Shelby, Trimble and Woodford. When? Until noon Eastern Daylight Time today. The following impacts are expected. Excessive runoff may result in flooding of rivers, creeks, streams, and other low-lying and flood-prone locations. Creeks and streams may rise out of their banks. Flooding may occur in poor drainage and urban areas. Additional details, this area is more susceptible to flash flooding due to several recent rounds of heavy rainfall.
An additional 1 to 2 inches of rainfall in a 3-hour period could result in additional flash flooding. http://www.weather.gov/safety/flood. You should monitor later forecasts and be prepared to take action should flash flood warnings be issued. The current time is 6:17 a.m. Eastern Daylight Time. 6 a.m. Eastern Daylight Time weather conditions across north central Kentucky and south central Indiana. At Louisville International, it was cloudy. The temperature was 70 degrees, the dew point 67, and the relative humidity 90%. The wind was southwest at 14 miles an hour. The pressure was 29.89 inches and rising. At Bowman Field, it was cloudy. The temperature was 69 degrees, the dew point 68, and the relative humidity 96%. The wind was south at 13 miles an hour, gusting to 18. The pressure was 29.89 inches and rising. At Jasper, it was cloudy. The temperature was 61 degrees, the dew point 61, and the relative humidity 100%. The wind was west at 5 miles an hour. The pressure was 29.94 inches and rising. Once again, at Louisville International, it was 70 degrees under cloudy skies. Elsewhere around the region, it was cloudy, with a temperature of 69 at Lexington, 68 at Covington, 65 at Jackson, 71 at Bowling Green, and 70 at Nashville. Under cloudy skies, Paducah reported 65, Evansville reported 61, Bloomington reported 60, and Indianapolis reported 57. At Frankfort, the weather conditions were not available. Now for the official National Weather Service forecast for north central Kentucky and south central Indiana, including the Louisville metro area. Today, mostly cloudy. Chance of showers early in the morning, then chance of showers and slight chance of thunderstorms in the late morning and early afternoon. Highs in the upper 70s. Southwest winds 5 to 15 miles an hour. Chance of precipitation 50%. Tonight, partly cloudy. Lows in the lower 60s. West winds up to 5 miles an hour shifting to the southeast after midnight. Sunday, mostly cloudy. Chance of showers and slight chance of thunderstorms in the morning, then chance of thunderstorms in the afternoon. Highs in the lower 80s. South winds up to 5 miles an hour. Chance of precipitation 50%. Sunday night, mostly cloudy. Chance of thunderstorms until midnight, then chance of showers after midnight. Lows in the mid-60s. Southwest winds up to 5 miles an hour until midnight becoming light. Chance of precipitation 50%. And now the extended forecast for the radio listening area. Memorial Day and Monday night, mostly cloudy with a 50% chance of thunderstorms. Highs around 80. Lows in the upper 60s. Tuesday and Tuesday night, showers and chance of thunderstorms. Highs around 80. Lows in the upper 60s. Chance of precipitation 80%. Wednesday and Wednesday night, showers and chance of thunderstorms. Highs in the lower 80s. Lows in the upper 60s. Chance of precipitation 80%. Thursday and Thursday night, showers likely and chance of thunderstorms. Highs in the mid-80s. Lows in the mid-60s. Chance of precipitation 60%. Friday and Friday night, mostly cloudy. A 30% chance of showers. Highs around 80. Lows in the lower 60s. Flood watch now in effect until noon Eastern Daylight Time today. What? Flash flooding caused by excessive rainfall continues to be possible. Where? Portions of Indiana, including the following areas, Clark, Floyd, Harrison, Jefferson, Scott and Washington and Kentucky, including the following areas, Bourbon, Clark, Kentucky, Fayette, Franklin, Harrison, Kentucky, Henry, Jefferson, Jessamine, Nicholas, Oldham, Scott, Kentucky, Shelby, Trimble and Woodford. When? Until noon Eastern Daylight Time today. The following impacts are expected. Excessive runoff may result in flooding of rivers, creeks, streams, and other low-lying and flood-prone locations. Creeks and streams may rise out of their banks.
flooding may occur in poor drainage and urban areas. Additional details, this area is more susceptible to flash flooding due to several recent rounds of heavy rainfall. An additional 1 to 2 inches of rainfall in a 3-hour period could result in additional flash flooding. http://www.weather.gov/safety/flood You should monitor later forecasts and be prepared to take action should flash flood warnings be issued. The current time is 6:22 a.m. Eastern Daylight Time. 6 a.m. Eastern Daylight Time weather conditions across north-central Kentucky and south-central Indiana. At Louisville International, it was cloudy. The temperature was 70 degrees, the dew point 67, and the relative humidity 90%. The wind was southwest at 14 miles an hour. The pressure was 29.89 inches and rising. At Bowman Field, it was cloudy. The temperature was 69 degrees, the dew point 68, and the relative humidity 96%. The wind was south at 13 miles an hour, gusting to 18. The pressure was 29.89 inches and rising. At Jasper, it was cloudy. The temperature was 61 degrees, the dew point 61, and the relative humidity 100%. The wind was west at 5 miles an hour. The pressure was 29.94 inches and rising. Once again, at Louisville International, it was 70 degrees under cloudy skies. Elsewhere around the region, it was cloudy, with a temperature of 69 at Lexington, 68 at Covington, 65 at Jackson, 71 at Bowling Green, and 70 at Nashville. Under cloudy skies, Paducah reported 65, Evansville reported 61, Bloomington reported 60, and Indianapolis reported 57. At Frankfort, the weather conditions were not available. Now for the official National Weather Service forecast for north-central Kentucky and south-central Indiana, including the Louisville metro area. Today, mostly cloudy. Chance of showers early in the morning, then chance of showers and slight chance of thunderstorms in the late morning and early afternoon. Highs in the upper 70s. Southwest winds 5 to 15 miles an hour. Chance of precipitation 50%. Tonight, partly cloudy. Lows in the lower 60s. West winds up to 5 miles an hour shifting to the southeast after midnight. Sunday, mostly cloudy. Chance of showers and slight chance of thunderstorms in the morning, then chance of thunderstorms in the afternoon. Highs in the lower 80s. South winds up to 5 miles an hour. Chance of precipitation 50%. Sunday night, mostly cloudy. Chance of thunderstorms until midnight, then chance of showers after midnight. Lows in the mid-60s. Southwest winds up to 5 miles an hour until midnight becoming light. Chance of precipitation 50%. And now the extended forecast for the radio listening area. Memorial Day and Monday night, mostly cloudy with a 50% chance of thunderstorms. Highs around 80. Lows in the upper 60s. Tuesday and Tuesday night, showers and chance of thunderstorms. Highs around 80. Lows in the upper 60s. Chance of precipitation 80%. Wednesday and Wednesday night, showers and chance of thunderstorms. Highs in the lower 80s. Lows in the upper 60s. Chance of precipitation 80%. Thursday and Thursday night, showers likely and chance of thunderstorms. Highs in the mid-80s. Lows in the mid-60s. Chance of precipitation 60%. Friday and Friday night, mostly cloudy. A 30% chance of showers. Highs around 80. Lows in the lower 60s. Flood watch now in effect until noon Eastern Daylight Time today. What? Flash flooding caused by excessive rainfall continues to be possible. Where? Portions of Indiana, including the following areas, Clark, Floyd, Harrison, Jefferson, Scott and Washington and Kentucky, including the following areas, Bourbon, Clark, Kentucky, Fayette, Franklin, Harrison, Kentucky, Henry, Jefferson, Jessamine, Nicholas, Oldham, Scott, Kentucky, Shelby, Trimble and Woodford. When? Until noon Eastern Daylight Time today.
The following impacts are expected. Excessive runoff may result in flooding of rivers, creeks, streams, and other low-lying and flood-prone locations. Creeks and streams may rise out of their banks. Flooding may occur in poor drainage and urban areas. Additional details, this area is more susceptible to flash flooding due to several recent rounds of heavy rainfall. An additional 1 to 2 inches of rainfall in a 3-hour period could result in additional flash flooding. http://www.weather.gov/safety/flood. You should monitor later forecasts and be prepared to take action should flash flood warnings be issued. The current time is 6:27 a.m. Eastern Daylight Time. 6 a.m. Eastern Daylight Time weather conditions across north-central Kentucky and south-central Indiana. At Louisville International, it was cloudy. The temperature was 70 degrees, the dew point 67, and the relative humidity 90%. The wind was southwest at 14 miles an hour. The pressure was 29.89 inches and rising. At Bowman Field, it was cloudy. The temperature was 69 degrees, the dew point 68, and the relative humidity 96%. The wind was south at 13 miles an hour, gusting to 18. The pressure was 29.89 inches and rising. At Jasper, it was cloudy. The temperature was 61 degrees, the dew point 61, and the relative humidity 100%. The wind was west at 5 miles an hour. The pressure was 29.94 inches and rising. Once again, at Louisville International, it was 70 degrees under cloudy skies. Elsewhere around the region, it was cloudy, with a temperature of 69 at Lexington, 68 at Covington, 65 at Jackson, 71 at Bowling Green, and 70 at Nashville. Under cloudy skies, Paducah reported 65, Evansville reported 61, Bloomington reported 60, and Indianapolis reported 57. At Frankfort, the weather conditions were not available. Now for the official National Weather Service forecast for north-central Kentucky and south-central Indiana, including the Louisville metro area. Today, mostly cloudy. Chance of showers early in the morning, then chance of showers and slight chance of thunderstorms in the late morning and early afternoon. Highs in the upper 70s. Southwest winds 5 to 15 miles an hour. Chance of precipitation 50%. Tonight, partly cloudy. Lows in the lower 60s. West winds up to 5 miles an hour shifting to the southeast after midnight. Sunday, mostly cloudy. Chance of showers and slight chance of thunderstorms in the morning, then chance of thunderstorms in the afternoon. Highs in the lower 80s. South winds up to 5 miles an hour. Chance of precipitation 50%. Sunday night, mostly cloudy. Chance of thunderstorms until midnight, then chance of showers after midnight. Lows in the mid-60s. Southwest winds up to 5 miles an hour until midnight becoming light. Chance of precipitation 50%. And now the extended forecast for the radio listening area. Memorial Day and Monday night, mostly cloudy with a 50% chance of thunderstorms. Highs around 80. Lows in the upper 60s. Tuesday and Tuesday night, showers and chance of thunderstorms. Highs around 80. Lows in the upper 60s. Chance of precipitation 80%. Wednesday and Wednesday night, showers and chance of thunderstorms. Highs in the lower 80s. Lows in the upper 60s. Chance of precipitation 80%. Thursday and Thursday night, showers likely and chance of thunderstorms. Highs in the mid-80s. Lows in the mid-60s. Chance of precipitation 60%. Friday and Friday night, mostly cloudy. A 30% chance of showers. Highs around 80. Lows in the lower 60s. Flood watch now in effect until noon Eastern Daylight Time today. What? Flash flooding caused by excessive rainfall continues to be possible. Where? Portions of Indiana, including the following areas, Clark, Floyd, Harrison, Jefferson, Scott and Washington and Kentucky, including the following areas, Bourbon, Clark, Kentucky, Fayette, Franklin,
Harrison, Kentucky, Henry, Jefferson, Jessamine, Nicholas, Oldham, Scott, Kentucky, Shelby, Trimble, and Woodford. When, until noon Eastern Daylight Time today. The following impacts are expected. Excessive runoff may result in flooding of rivers, creeks, streams, and other low-lying and flood-prone locations. Creeks and streams may rise out of their banks. Flooding may occur in poor drainage and urban areas. Additional details, this area is more susceptible to flash flooding due to several recent rounds of heavy rainfall. An additional 1 to 2 inches of rainfall in a 3-hour period could result in additional flash flooding. http://www.weather.gov/safety/flood. You should monitor later forecasts and be prepared to take action should flash flood warnings be issued. The current time is 6:32 a.m. Eastern Daylight Time. 6 a.m. Eastern Daylight Time weather conditions across north-central Kentucky and south-central Indiana. At Louisville International, it was cloudy. The temperature was 70 degrees, the dew point 67, and the relative humidity 90%. The wind was southwest at 14 miles an hour. The pressure was 29.89 inches and rising. At Bowman Field, it was cloudy. The temperature was 69 degrees, the dew point 68, and the relative humidity 96%. The wind was south at 13 miles an hour, gusting to 18. The pressure was 29.89 inches and rising. At Jasper, it was cloudy. The temperature was 61 degrees, the dew point 61, and the relative humidity 100%. The wind was west at 5 miles an hour. The pressure was 29.94 inches and rising. Once again, at Louisville International, it was 70 degrees under cloudy skies. Elsewhere around the region, it was cloudy, with a temperature of 69 at Lexington, 68 at Covington, 65 at Jackson, 71 at Bowling Green, and 70 at Nashville. Under cloudy skies, Paducah reported 65, Evansville reported 61, Bloomington reported 60, and Indianapolis reported 57. At Frankfort, the weather conditions were not available. Flood watch now in effect until noon Eastern Daylight Time today. What? Flash flooding caused by excessive rainfall continues to be possible. Where? Portions of Indiana, including the following areas, Clark, Floyd, Harrison, Jefferson, Scott and Washington and Kentucky, including the following areas, Bourbon, Clark, Kentucky, Fayette, Franklin, Harrison, Kentucky, Henry, Jefferson, Jessamine, Nicholas, Oldham, Scott, Kentucky, Shelby, Trimble and Woodford. When? Until noon Eastern Daylight Time today. The following impacts are expected. Excessive runoff may result in flooding of rivers, creeks, streams, and other low-lying and flood-prone locations. Creeks and streams may rise out of their banks. Flooding may occur in poor drainage and urban areas. Additional details, this area is more susceptible to flash flooding due to several recent rounds of heavy rainfall. An additional 1 to 2 inches of rainfall in a 3-hour period could result in additional flash flooding. http://www.weather.gov/safety/flood. You should monitor later forecasts and be prepared to take action should flash flood warnings be issued. 6 a.m. Eastern Daylight Time weather conditions across north-central Kentucky and south-central Indiana. At Louisville International, it was cloudy. The temperature was 70 degrees, the dew point 67, and the relative humidity 90%. The wind was southwest at 14 miles an hour. The pressure was 29.89 inches and rising. At Bowman Field, it was cloudy. The temperature was 69 degrees, the dew point 68, and the relative humidity 96%. The wind was south at 13 miles an hour, gusting to 18. The pressure was 29.89 inches and rising. At Jasper, it was cloudy. The temperature was 61 degrees, the dew point 61, and the relative humidity 100%. The wind was west at 5 miles an hour. The pressure was 29.94 inches and rising. Once again, at Louisville International, it was 70 degrees under cloudy skies.
Elsewhere around the region, it was cloudy, with a temperature of 69 at Lexington, 68 at Covington, 65 at Jackson, 71 at Bowling Green, and 70 at Nashville. Under cloudy skies, Paducah reported 65, Evansville reported 61, Bloomington reported 60, and Indianapolis reported 57. At Frankfort, the weather conditions were not available. Flood advisory in effect until 9:30 a.m. Eastern Daylight Time this morning. What flooding caused by excessive rainfall is expected? Where, a portion of central Kentucky, including the following counties, Anderson, Franklin, Shelby, and Spencer. When, until 9:30 a.m. Eastern Daylight Time. The following impacts are expected: minor flooding in low-lying and poor drainage areas. Water over roadways. Additional details, at 6:33 a.m. Eastern Daylight Time, Doppler radar indicated heavy rain due to thunderstorms. Minor flooding is ongoing or expected to begin shortly in the advisory area. Between 0.5 and 1.2 inches of rain have fallen. Additional rainfall amounts up to 1 inch are expected over the area. This additional rain will result in minor flooding. Some locations that will experience flooding include Frankfort, Taylorsville, Wadi, Pitona, Hemp Ridge, Clay Village, Griffenburg, Harrisonville, Dunt, and Avonstoke. http://www.weather.gov/safety/flood-turnaround. Don't drown when encountering flooded roads. Most flood deaths occur in vehicles. 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The current time is 6:38 a.m. Eastern Daylight Time. Now for the official National Weather Service forecast for North Central Kentucky and South Central Indiana, including the Louisville metro area. Today, mostly cloudy. Chance of showers early in the morning, then chance of showers and slight chance of thunderstorms in the late morning and early afternoon. Highs in the upper 70s. Southwest winds 5 to 15 miles an hour. Chance of precipitation 50%. Tonight, partly cloudy. Lows in the lower 60s. West winds up to 5 miles an hour, shifting to the southeast after midnight. Sunday, mostly cloudy. Chance of showers and slight chance of thunderstorms in the morning, then chance of thunderstorms in the afternoon. Highs in the lower 80s. South winds up to 5 miles an hour. Chance of precipitation 50%. Sunday night, mostly cloudy. Chance of thunderstorms until midnight, then chance of showers after midnight. Lows in the mid-60s. Southwest winds up to 5 miles an hour until midnight, becoming light. Chance of precipitation 50%. And now the extended forecast for the radio listening area. Memorial Day and Monday night, mostly cloudy with a 50% chance of thunderstorms. Highs around 80. Lows in the upper 60s. Tuesday and Tuesday night, showers and chance of thunderstorms. Highs around 80. Lows in the upper 60s. Chance of precipitation 80%. Wednesday and Wednesday night, showers and chance of thunderstorms. Highs in the lower 80s. Lows in the upper 60s. Chance of precipitation 80%. Thursday and Thursday night, showers likely and chance of thunderstorms. Highs in the mid-80s. Lows in the mid-60s. Chance of precipitation 60%. Friday and Friday night, mostly cloudy. A 30% chance of showers. Highs around 80. Lows in the lower 60s. Flood watch now in effect until noon Eastern Daylight Time today. What? Flash flooding caused by excessive rainfall continues to be possible. Where? Portions of Indiana, including the following areas: Clark, Floyd, Harrison, Jefferson, Scott, and Washington, and Kentucky, including the following areas: Bourbon, Clark, Kentucky, Fayette, Franklin, Harrison, Kentucky, Henry, Jefferson, Jessamine, Nicholas, Oldham, Scott, Kentucky, Shelby, Trimble, and Woodford. When? Until noon Eastern Daylight Time today. The following impacts are expected: excessive runoff may result in flooding of rivers, creeks,
streams, and other low-lying and flood-prone locations. Creeks and streams may rise out of their banks. Flooding may occur in poor drainage and urban areas. Additional details, this area is more susceptible to flash flooding due to several recent rounds of heavy rainfall. An additional 1 to 2 inches of rainfall in a 3-hour period could result in additional flash flooding. http://www.weather.gov/safety/flood. You should monitor later forecasts and be prepared to take action should flash flood warnings be issued. The current time is 6:42 a.m. Eastern Daylight Time. 6 a.m. Eastern Daylight Time weather conditions across north central Kentucky and south central Indiana. At Louisville International, it was cloudy. The temperature was 70 degrees, the dew point 67, and the relative humidity 90%. The wind was southwest at 14 miles an hour. The pressure was 29.89 inches and rising. At Bowman Field, it was cloudy. The temperature was 69 degrees, the dew point 68, and the relative humidity 96%. The wind was south at 13 miles an hour, gusting to 18. The pressure was 29.89 inches and rising. At Jasper, it was cloudy. The temperature was 61 degrees, the dew point 61, and the relative humidity 100%. The wind was west at 5 miles an hour. The pressure was 29.94 inches and rising. Once again, at Louisville International, it was 70 degrees under cloudy skies. Elsewhere around the region, it was cloudy, with a temperature of 69 at Lexington, 68 at Covington, 65 at Jackson, 71 at Bowling Green, and 70 at Nashville. Under cloudy skies, Paducah reported 65, Evansville reported 61, Bloomington reported 60, and Indianapolis reported 57. At Frankfort, the weather conditions were not available. Flood advisory in effect until 9:30 a.m. Eastern Daylight Time this morning. What flooding caused by excessive rainfall is expected? Where, a portion of central Kentucky, including the following counties, Anderson, Franklin, Shelby, and Spencer. When, until 9:30 a.m. Eastern Daylight Time. The following impacts are expected: minor flooding in low-lying and poor drainage areas. Water over roadways. Additional details, at 6:33 a.m. Eastern Daylight Time, Doppler radar indicated heavy rain due to thunderstorms. Minor flooding is ongoing or expected to begin shortly in the advisory area. Between 0.5 and 1.2 inches of rain have fallen. Additional rainfall amounts up to 1 inch are expected over the area. This additional rain will result in minor flooding. Some locations that will experience flooding include Frankfort, Taylorsville, Wadi, Pitona, Hemp Ridge, Clay Village, Griffenburg, Harrisonville, Dunt, and Avonstoke. http://www.weather.gov/safety/flood/turnaround. Don't drown when encountering flooded roads. Most flood deaths occur in vehicles. Please report flooding to your local law enforcement agency when you can do so safely and have them relay your report to the National Weather Service in Louisville. Now for the official National Weather Service forecast for North Central Kentucky and South Central Indiana, including the Louisville metro area. Today, mostly cloudy. Chance of showers early in the morning, then chance of showers and slight chance of thunderstorms in the late morning and early afternoon. Highs in the upper 70s. Southwest winds 5 to 15 miles an hour. Chance of precipitation 50%. Tonight, partly cloudy. Lows in the lower 60s. West winds up to 5 miles an hour, shifting to the southeast after midnight. Sunday, mostly cloudy. Chance of showers and slight chance of thunderstorms in the morning, then chance of thunderstorms in the afternoon. Highs in the lower 80s. South winds up to 5 miles an hour. Chance of precipitation 50%. Sunday night, mostly cloudy. Chance of thunderstorms until midnight, then chance of showers after midnight. Lows in the mid-60s. Southwest winds up to 5 miles an hour until midnight, becoming light.
chance of precipitation 50%. And now the extended forecast for the radio listening area. Memorial Day and Monday night, mostly cloudy with a 50% chance of thunderstorms. Highs around 80. Lows in the upper 60s. Tuesday and Tuesday night, showers and chance of thunderstorms. Highs around 80. Lows in the upper 60s. Chance of precipitation 80%. Wednesday and Wednesday night, showers and chance of thunderstorms. Highs in the lower 80s. Lows in the upper 60s. Chance of precipitation 80%. Thursday and Thursday night, showers likely and chance of thunderstorms. Highs in the mid-80s. Lows in the mid-60s. Chance of precipitation 60%. Friday and Friday night, mostly cloudy. A 30% chance of showers. Highs around 80. Lows in the lower 60s. The current time is 6:47 a.m. Eastern Daylight Time. Flood watch now in effect until noon Eastern Daylight Time today. What? Flash flooding caused by excessive rainfall continues to be possible. Where? Portions of Indiana, including the following areas: Clark, Floyd, Harrison, Jefferson, Scott, and Washington, and Kentucky, including the following areas: Bourbon, Clark, Kentucky, Fayette, Franklin, Harrison, Kentucky, Henry, Jefferson, Jessamine, Nicholas, Oldham, Scott, Kentucky, Shelby, Trimble, and Woodford. When? Until noon Eastern Daylight Time today. The following impacts are expected: excessive runoff may result in flooding of rivers, creeks, streams, and other low-lying and flood-prone locations. Creeks and streams may rise out of their banks. Flooding may occur in poor drainage and urban areas. Additional details: this area is more susceptible to flash flooding due to several recent rounds of heavy rainfall. An additional 1 to 2 inches of rainfall in a 3-hour period could result in additional flash flooding. http://www.weather.gov/safety/flood. You should monitor later forecasts and be prepared to take action should flash flood warnings be issued. 6 a.m. Eastern Daylight Time weather conditions across north central Kentucky and south central Indiana. At Louisville International, it was cloudy. The temperature was 70 degrees, the dew point 67, and the relative humidity 90%. The wind was southwest at 14 miles an hour. The pressure was 29.89 inches and rising. At Bowman Field, it was cloudy. The temperature was 69 degrees, the dew point 68, and the relative humidity 96%. The wind was south at 13 miles an hour. Gusting to 18. The pressure was 29.89 inches and rising. At Jasper, it was cloudy. The temperature was 61 degrees, the dew point 61, and the relative humidity 100%. The wind was west at 5 miles an hour. The pressure was 29.94 inches and rising. Once again, at Louisville International, it was 70 degrees under cloudy skies. Elsewhere around the region, it was cloudy, with a temperature of 69 at Lexington, 68 at Covington, 65 at Jackson, 71 at Bowling Green, and 70 at Nashville. Under cloudy skies, Paducah reported 65, Evansville reported 61, Bloomington reported 60, and Indianapolis reported 57. At Frankfort, the weather conditions were not available. Flood advisory in effect until 9:30 a.m. Eastern Daylight Time this morning. What? Flooding caused by excessive rainfall is expected. Where? A portion of central Kentucky, including the following counties: Anderson, Franklin, Shelby, and Spencer. When? Until 9:30 a.m. Eastern Daylight Time. The following impacts are expected: minor flooding in low-lying and poor drainage areas. Water over roadways. Additional details: at 6:33 a.m. Eastern Daylight Time, Doppler radar indicated heavy rain due to thunderstorms. Minor flooding is ongoing or expected to begin shortly in the advisory area. Between 0.5 and 1.2 inches of rain have fallen. Additional rainfall amounts up to 1 inch are expected over the area. This additional rain will result in minor flooding. Some locations that will experience flooding include
Frankfort, Taylorsville, Waddy, Pitona, Hemp Ridge, Clay Village, Griffenburg, Harrisonville, Dunt and Avonstoke. http://www.weather.gov/safety/flood-turnaround. Don't drown when encountering flooded roads. Most flood deaths occur in vehicles. Please report flooding to your local law enforcement agency when you can do so safely and have them relay your report to the National Weather Service in Louisville. Now for the official National Weather Service forecast for North Central Kentucky and South Central Indiana, including the Louisville metro area. Today, mostly cloudy. Chance of showers early in the morning, then chance of showers and slight chance of thunderstorms in the late morning and early afternoon. Highs in the upper 70s. Southwest winds 5 to 15 miles an hour. Chance of precipitation 50%. Tonight, partly cloudy. Lows in the lower 60s. West winds up to 5 miles an hour shifting to the southeast after midnight. Sunday, mostly cloudy. Chance of showers and slight chance of thunderstorms in the morning, then chance of thunderstorms in the afternoon. Highs in the lower 80s. South winds up to 5 miles an hour. Chance of precipitation 50%. Sunday night, mostly cloudy. Chance of thunderstorms until midnight, then chance of showers after midnight. Lows in the mid-60s. Southwest winds up to 5 miles an hour until midnight becoming light. Chance of precipitation 50%. And now the extended forecast for the radio listening area. Memorial Day and Monday night, mostly cloudy with a 50% chance of thunderstorms. Highs around 80. Lows in the upper 60s. Tuesday and Tuesday night, showers and chance of thunderstorms. Highs around 80. Lows in the upper 60s. Chance of precipitation 80%. Wednesday and Wednesday night, showers and chance of thunderstorms. Highs in the lower 80s. Lows in the upper 60s. Chance of precipitation 80%. Thursday and Thursday night, showers likely and chance of thunderstorms. Highs in the mid-80s. Lows in the mid-60s. Chance of precipitation 60%. Friday and Friday night, mostly cloudy. A 30% chance of showers. Highs around 80. Lows in the lower 60s. The current time is 6:54 a.m. Eastern Daylight Time. Flood watch now in effect until noon Eastern Daylight Time today. What? Flash flooding caused by excessive rainfall continues to be possible. Where? Portions of Indiana, including the following areas, Clark, Floyd, Harrison, Jefferson, Scott and Washington and Kentucky, including the following areas, Bourbon, Clark, Kentucky, Fayette, Franklin, Harrison, Kentucky, Henry, Jefferson, Jessamine, Nicholas, Oldham, Scott, Kentucky, Shelby, Trimble and Woodford. When? Until noon Eastern Daylight Time today. The following impacts are expected. Excessive runoff may result in flooding of rivers, creeks, streams, and other low-lying and flood-prone locations. Creeks and streams may rise out of their banks. Flooding may occur in poor drainage and urban areas. Additional details, this area is more susceptible to flash flooding due to several recent rounds of heavy rainfall. An additional 1 to 2 inches of rainfall in a 3-hour period could result in additional flash flooding. http://www.weather.gov/safety/flood. You should monitor later forecasts and be prepared to take action should flash flood warnings be issued. 6 a.m. Eastern Daylight Time weather conditions across north central Kentucky and south central Indiana. At Louisville International, it was cloudy. The temperature was 70 degrees, the dew point 67, and the relative humidity 90%. The wind was southwest at 14 miles an hour. The pressure was 29.89 inches and rising. At Bowman Field, it was cloudy. The temperature was 69 degrees, the dew point 68, and the relative humidity 96%. The wind was south at 13 miles an hour. Gusting to 18. The pressure was 29.89 inches and rising. At Jasper, it was cloudy.
The temperature was 61 degrees, the dew point 61, and the relative humidity 100%. The wind was west at 5 miles an hour. The pressure was 29.94 inches and rising. Once again, at Louisville International, it was 70 degrees under cloudy skies. Elsewhere around the region, it was cloudy, with a temperature of 69 at Lexington, 68 at Covington, 65 at Jackson, 71 at Bowling Green, and 70 at Nashville. Under cloudy skies, Paducah reported 65, Evansville reported 61, Bloomington reported 60, and Indianapolis reported 57. At Frankfort, the weather conditions were not available. Flood advisory in effect until 9:30 a.m. Eastern Daylight Time this morning. What flooding caused by excessive rainfall is expected? Where? A portion of central Kentucky, including the following counties: Anderson, Franklin, Shelby, and Spencer. When? Until 9:30 a.m. Eastern Daylight Time. The following impacts are expected: minor flooding in low-lying and poor drainage areas. Water over roadways. Additional details: at 6:33 a.m. Eastern Daylight Time, Doppler radar indicated heavy rain due to thunderstorms. Minor flooding is ongoing or expected to begin shortly in the advisory area. Between 0.5 and 1.2 inches of rain have fallen. Additional rainfall amounts up to 1 inch are expected over the area. This additional rain will result in minor flooding. Some locations that will experience flooding include Frankfort, Taylorsville, Wadi, Pitona, Hemp Ridge, Clay Village, Griffenburg, Harrisonville, Dunt, and Avonstoke. http://www.weather.gov/safety/flood-turnaround. Don't drown when encountering flooded roads. Most flood deaths occur in vehicles. Please report flooding to your local law enforcement agency when you can do so safely and have them relay your report to the National Weather Service in Louisville. Now for the official National Weather Service forecast for North Central Kentucky and South Central Indiana, including the Louisville metro area. Today, mostly cloudy. Chance of showers early in the morning, then chance of showers and slight chance of thunderstorms in the late morning and early afternoon. Highs in the upper 70s. Southwest winds 5 to 15 miles an hour. Chance of precipitation 50%. Tonight, partly cloudy. Lows in the lower 60s. West winds up to 5 miles an hour, shifting to the southeast after midnight. Sunday, mostly cloudy. Chance of showers and slight chance of thunderstorms in the morning, then chance of thunderstorms in the afternoon. Highs in the lower 80s. South winds up to 5 miles an hour. Chance of precipitation 50%. Sunday night, mostly cloudy. Chance of thunderstorms until midnight, then chance of showers after midnight. Lows in the mid-60s. Southwest winds up to 5 miles an hour until midnight, becoming light. Chance of precipitation 50%. And now the extended forecast for the radio listening area. Memorial Day and Monday night, mostly cloudy with a 50% chance of thunderstorms. Highs around 80. Lows in the upper 60s. Tuesday and Tuesday night, showers and chance of thunderstorms. Highs around 80. Lows in the upper 60s. Chance of precipitation 80%. Wednesday and Wednesday night, showers and chance of thunderstorms. Highs in the lower 80s. Lows in the upper 60s. Chance of precipitation 80%. Thursday and Thursday night, showers likely and chance of thunderstorms. Highs in the mid-80s. Lows in the mid-60s. Chance of precipitation 60%. Friday and Friday night, mostly cloudy. A 30% chance of showers. Highs around 80. Lows in the lower 60s. The current time is 7:01 a.m. Eastern Daylight Time. Flood watch now in effect until noon Eastern Daylight Time today. What? Flash flooding caused by excessive rainfall continues to be possible. Where? Portions of Indiana, including the following areas: Clark, Floyd, Harrison, Jefferson, Scott, and Washington, and Kentucky, including the following areas: Bourbon, Clark, Kentucky, Fayette, Franklin,
Harrison, Kentucky, Henry, Jefferson, Jessamine, Nicholas, Oldham, Scott, Kentucky, Shelby, Trimble, and Woodford. When, until noon Eastern Daylight Time today. The following impacts are expected. Excessive runoff may result in flooding of rivers, creeks, streams, and other low-lying and flood-prone locations. Creeks and streams may rise out of their banks. Flooding may occur in poor drainage and urban areas. Additional details, this area is more susceptible to flash flooding due to several recent rounds.

guests and be prepared to take action should flash flood warnings be issued. The current time is 7:02 a.m. Eastern Daylight Time. Flood watch now in effect until noon Eastern Daylight Time today. What? Flash flooding caused by excessive rainfall continues to be possible. Where? Portions of Indiana, including the following areas: Clark, Floyd, Harrison, Jefferson, Scott, and Washington, and Kentucky, including the following areas: Bourbon, Clark, Kentucky, Fayette, Franklin, Harrison, Kentucky, Henry, Jefferson, Jessamine, Nicholas, Oldham, Scott, Kentucky, Shelby, Trimble, and Woodford. When? Until noon Eastern Daylight Time today. The following impacts are expected. Excessive runoff may result in flooding of rivers, creeks, streams, and other low-lying and flood-prone locations. Creeks and streams may rise out of their banks. Flooding may occur in poor drainage and urban areas. Additional details: this area is more susceptible to flash flooding due to several recent rounds of heavy rainfall. An additional 1 to 2 inches of rainfall in a 3-hour period could result in additional flash flooding. http://www.weather.gov/safety/ Flood you should monitor later forecast and be prepared to take action should flash flood warnings be issued. 7 a.m. Eastern Daylight Time weather conditions across north central Kentucky and south central Indiana. At Louisville International, it was cloudy. The temperature was 67 degrees, the dew point 65, and the relative humidity 93%. The wind was west at 12 miles an hour. The pressure was 29.93 inches and rising. At Bowman Field, it was cloudy. The temperature was 68 degrees, the dew point 66, and the relative humidity 93%. The wind was west at 9 miles an hour. The pressure was 29.92 inches and rising. At Jasper, it was cloudy, reducing the visibility to 1¾ miles. The temperature was 61 degrees, the dew point 61, and the relative humidity 100%. The wind was calm. The pressure was 29.95 inches and rising. Once again, at Louisville International, it was 67 degrees under cloudy skies. Elsewhere around the region, rain was falling, with a temperature of 68 at Covington and 70 at Nashville. At Bloomington, fog was reported, with a temperature of 59. It was mostly cloudy, with a temperature of 69 at Lexington and 65 at Jackson. It was cloudy, with a temperature of 70 at Bowling Green, 64 at Paducah, 62 at Evansville, and 57 at Indianapolis. At Frankfort, the weather conditions were not available. Flood advisory in effect until 9:30 a.m. Eastern Daylight Time this morning. What? Flooding caused by excessive rainfall is expected. Where? A portion of central Kentucky, including the following counties: Anderson, Franklin, Shelby, and Spencer. When? Until 9:30 a.m. Eastern Daylight Time. The following impacts are expected: minor flooding in low-lying and poor drainage areas. Water over roadways. Additional details: at 6:33 a.m. Eastern Daylight Time, Doppler radar indicated heavy rain due to thunderstorms. Minor flooding is ongoing or expected to begin shortly in the advisory area. Between 0.5 and 1.2 inches of rain have fallen. Additional rainfall amounts up to 1 inch are expected over the area. This additional rain will result in minor flooding. Some locations that will experience flooding include Frankfort, Taylorsville, Wadi, Pitona, Hemp Ridge, Clay Village, Griffenburg, Harrisonville, Dunt, and Avonstoke. http://www.weather.gov/safety/ Flood turnaround: don't drown when encountering flooded roads. Most flood deaths occur in vehicles. Please report flooding to your local law enforcement agency when you can do so safely and have them relay your report to the National Weather Service in Louisville. Now for the official National Weather Service forecast for north central Kentucky and south central Indiana, including the Louisville metro area. Today, mostly cloudy. Chance of showers early in the morning, then chance of showers and slight chance of thunderstorms in the late morning and early afternoon. Highs in the upper 70s.

portions of Indiana, including the following areas: Clark, Floyd, Harrison, Jefferson, Scott, and Washington and Kentucky, including the following areas: Bourbon, Clark, Kentucky, Fayette, Franklin, Harrison, Kentucky, Henry, Jefferson, Jessamine, Nicholas, Oldham, Scott, Kentucky, Shelby, Trimble, and Woodford. When, until noon Eastern Daylight Time today. The following impacts are expected: excessive runoff may result in flooding of rivers, creeks, streams, and other low-lying and flood-prone locations. Creeks and streams may rise out of their banks. Flooding may occur in poor drainage and urban areas. Additional details: this area is more susceptible to flash flooding due to several recent rounds of heavy rainfall. An additional 1 to 2 inches of rainfall in a 3-hour period could result in additional flash flooding. http://www.weather.gov/safety/flood. You should monitor later forecasts and be prepared to take action should flash flood warnings be issued. 8 a.m. Eastern Daylight Time weather conditions across north central Kentucky and south central Indiana. At Louisville International, light rain was falling. The temperature was 66 degrees, the dew point 64, and the relative humidity 93%. The wind was southwest at 8 miles an hour. The pressure was 29.96 inches and rising. At Bowman Field, light rain was falling. The temperature was 66 degrees, the dew point 64, and the relative humidity 93%. The wind was southwest at 6 miles an hour. The pressure was 29.96 inches and rising. At Jasper, it was cloudy, reducing the visibility to 3 miles. The temperature was 62 degrees, the dew point 62, and the relative humidity 100%. The wind was west at 5 miles an hour. The pressure was 29.98 inches and rising. Once again, at Louisville International, it was 66 degrees with light rain. Elsewhere around the region, rain was falling, with a temperature of 68 at Covington, 69 at Nashville, and 62 at Evansville. Fog was reported, with a temperature of 64 at Paducah, and 60 at Bloomington. It was partly sunny, with a temperature of 66 at Jackson, and 70 at Bowling Green. It was cloudy, with a temperature of 70 at Lexington, and 57 at Indianapolis. At Frankfort, the weather conditions were not available. Flood advisory in effect until 9:30 a.m. Eastern Daylight Time this morning. What? Flooding caused by excessive rainfall is expected. Where? A portion of central Kentucky, including the following counties: Anderson, Franklin, Shelby, and Spencer. When? Until 9:30 a.m. Eastern Daylight Time. The following impacts are expected: minor flooding in low-lying and poor drainage areas. Water over roadways. Additional details: at 6:33 a.m. Eastern Daylight Time, Doppler radar indicated heavy rain due to thunderstorms. Minor flooding is ongoing or expected to begin shortly in the advisory area. Between 0.5 and 1.2 inches of rain have fallen. Additional rainfall amounts up to 1 inch are expected over the area. This additional rain will result in minor flooding. Some locations that will experience flooding include Frankfort, Taylorsville, Wadi, Pitona, Hemp Ridge, Clay Village, Griffenburg, Harrisonville, Dunt, and Avonstoke. http://www.weather.gov/safety/flood turnaround. Don't drown when encountering flooded roads. Most flood deaths occur in vehicles. Please report flooding to your local law enforcement agency when you can do so safely and have them relay your report to the National Weather Service in Louisville. Now for the official National Weather Service forecast for North Central Kentucky and South Central Indiana, including the Louisville metro area. Today, mostly cloudy. Chance of showers early in the morning, then chance of showers and slight chance of thunderstorms in the late morning and early afternoon. Highs in the upper 70s. Southwest winds 5 to 15 miles an hour. Chance of precipitation 50%. Tonight, partly cloudy. Lows in the lower 60s. West winds up to 5 miles an hour, shifting to the southeast after midnight. Sunday, mostly cloudy.

of showers and slight chance of thunderstorms in the morning, then chance of thunderstorms in the afternoon. Highs in the lower 80s. South winds up to 5 miles an hour. Chance of precipitation 50%. Sunday night, mostly cloudy. Chance of thunderstorms until midnight, then chance of showers after midnight. Lows in the mid-60s. Southwest winds up to 5 miles an hour until midnight, becoming light. Chance of precipitation 50%. And now the extended forecast for the radio listening area. Memorial Day and Monday night, mostly cloudy with a 50% chance of thunderstorms. Highs around 80. Lows in the upper 60s. Tuesday and Tuesday night, showers and chance of thunderstorms. Highs around 80. Lows in the upper 60s. Chance of precipitation 80%. Wednesday and Wednesday night, showers and chance of thunderstorms. Highs in the lower 80s. Lows in the upper 60s. Chance of precipitation 80%. Thursday and Thursday night, showers likely and chance of thunderstorms. Highs in the mid-80s. Lows in the mid-60s. Chance of precipitation 60%. Friday and Friday night, mostly cloudy. A 30% chance of showers. Highs around 80. Lows in the lower 60s. The current time is 8:09 a.m. Eastern Daylight Time. Flood watch now in effect until noon Eastern Daylight Time today. What? Flash flooding caused by excessive rainfall continues to be possible. Where? Portions of Indiana, including the following areas: Clark, Floyd, Harrison, Jefferson, Scott, and Washington, and Kentucky, including the following areas: Bourbon, Clark, Kentucky, Fayette, Franklin, Harrison, Kentucky, Henry, Jefferson, Jessamine, Nicholas, Oldham, Scott, Kentucky, Shelby, Trimble, and Woodford. When? Until noon Eastern Daylight Time today. The following impacts are expected. Excessive runoff may result in flooding of rivers, creeks, streams, and other low-lying and flood-prone locations. Creeks and streams may rise out of their banks. Flooding may occur in poor drainage and urban areas. Additional details: this area is more susceptible to flash flooding due to several recent rounds of heavy rainfall. An additional 1 to 2 inches of rainfall in a 3-hour period could result in additional flash flooding. http://www.weather.gov/safety/flood. You should monitor later forecasts and be prepared to take action should flash flood warnings be issued. Flood watch now in effect until noon Eastern Daylight Time today. What? Flash flooding caused by excessive rainfall continues to be possible. Where? Portions of Indiana, including the following areas: Clark, Floyd, Harrison, Jefferson, Scott, and Washington, and Kentucky, including the following areas: Bourbon, Clark, Kentucky, Fayette, Franklin, Harrison, Kentucky, Henry, Jefferson, Jessamine, Nicholas, Oldham, Scott, Kentucky, Shelby, Trimble, and Woodford. When? Until noon Eastern Daylight Time today. The following impacts are expected. Excessive runoff may result in flooding of rivers, creeks, streams, and other low-lying and flood-prone locations. Creeks and streams may rise out of their banks. Flooding may occur in poor drainage and urban areas. Additional details: this area is more susceptible to flash flooding due to several recent rounds of heavy rainfall. An additional 1 to 2 inches of rainfall in a 3-hour period could result in additional flash flooding. http://www.weather.gov/safety/flood. You should monitor later forecasts and be prepared to take action should flash flood warnings be issued. 8 a.m. Eastern Daylight Time weather conditions across north central Kentucky and south central Indiana. At Louisville International, light rain was falling. The temperature was 66 degrees, the dew point 64, and the relative humidity 93%. The wind was southwest at 8 miles an hour. The pressure was 29.96 inches and rising. At Bowman Field, light rain was falling. The temperature was 66 degrees, the dew point 65, and the relative humidity 96%. The wind was southwest at 6 miles an hour.
The pressure was 29.97 inches and rising. At Jasper, it was cloudy, reducing the visibility to 3 miles. The temperature was 62 degrees, the dew point 62, and the relative humidity 100%. The wind was west at 5 miles an hour. The pressure was 29.98 inches and rising. Once again, at Louisville International, it was 66 degrees with light rain. Elsewhere around the region, rain was falling, with a temperature of 68 at Covington, 69 at Nashville, and 62 at Evansville. At Paducah, fog was reported, with a temperature of 64. It was partly sunny, with a temperature of 66 at Jackson, and 70 at Bowling Green. It was cloudy, with a temperature of 70 at Lexington, 60 at Bloomington, and 57 at Indianapolis. At Frankfort, the weather conditions were not available. The current time is 8:14 a.m. Eastern Daylight Time. Flood advisory in effect until 9:30 a.m. Eastern Daylight Time this morning. What flooding caused by excessive rainfall is expected? Where, a portion of central Kentucky, including the following counties, Anderson, Franklin, Shelby, and Spencer. When, until 9:30 a.m. Eastern Daylight Time. The following impacts are expected: minor flooding in low-lying and poor drainage areas. Water over roadways. Additional details, at 6:33 a.m. Eastern Daylight Time, Doppler radar indicated heavy rain due to thunderstorms. Minor flooding is ongoing or expected to begin shortly in the advisory area. Between 0.5 and 1.2 inches of rain have fallen. Additional rainfall amounts up to 1 inch are expected over the area. This additional rain will result in minor flooding. Some locations that will experience flooding include Frankfort, Taylorsville, Wadi, Pitona, Hemp Ridge, Clay Village, Griffenburg, Harrisonville, Dunt, and Avonstoke. http://www.weather.gov/safety/flood-turnaround. Don't drown when encountering flooded roads. Most flood deaths occur in vehicles. Please report flooding to your local law enforcement agency when you can do so safely and have them relay your report to the National Weather Service in Louisville. Now for the official National Weather Service forecast for North Central Kentucky and South Central Indiana, including the Louisville metro area. Today, mostly cloudy. Chance of showers early in the morning, then chance of showers and slight chance of thunderstorms in the late morning and early afternoon. Highs in the upper 70s. Southwest winds 5 to 15 miles an hour. Chance of precipitation 50%. Tonight, partly cloudy. Lows in the lower 60s. West winds up to 5 miles an hour, shifting to the southeast after midnight. Sunday, mostly cloudy. Chance of showers and slight chance of thunderstorms in the morning, then chance of thunderstorms in the afternoon. Highs in the lower 80s. South winds up to 5 miles an hour. Chance of precipitation 50%. Sunday night, mostly cloudy. Chance of thunderstorms until midnight, then chance of showers after midnight. Lows in the mid-60s. Southwest winds up to 5 miles an hour until midnight, becoming light. Chance of precipitation 50%. And now the extended forecast for the radio listening area. Memorial Day and Monday night, mostly cloudy with a 50% chance of thunderstorms. Highs around 80. Lows in the upper 60s. Tuesday and Tuesday night, showers and chance of thunderstorms. Highs around 80. Lows in the upper 60s. Chance of precipitation 80%. Wednesday and Wednesday night, showers and chance of thunderstorms. Highs in the lower 80s. Lows in the upper 60s. Chance of precipitation 80%. Thursday and Thursday night, showers likely and chance of thunderstorms. Highs in the mid-80s. Lows in the mid-60s. Chance of precipitation 60%. Friday and Friday night, mostly cloudy. A 30% chance of showers. Highs around 80. Lows in the lower 60s. The current time is 8:18 a.m. Eastern Daylight Time. Flood watch now in effect until noon Eastern Daylight Time today.
What? Flash flooding caused by excessive rainfall continues to be possible. Where? Portions of Indiana, including the following areas: Clark, Floyd, Harrison, Jefferson, Scott, and Washington, and Kentucky, including the following areas: Bourbon, Clark, Kentucky, Fayette, Franklin, Harrison, Kentucky, Henry, Jefferson, Jessamine, Nicholas, Oldham, Scott, Kentucky, Shelby, Trimble, and Woodford. When? Until noon Eastern Daylight Time today. The following impacts are expected. Excessive runoff may result in flooding of rivers, creeks, streams, and other low-lying and flood-prone locations. Creeks and streams may rise out of their banks. Flooding may occur in poor drainage and urban areas. Additional details: this area is more susceptible to flash flooding due to several recent rounds of heavy rainfall. An additional 1 to 2 inches of rainfall in a 3-hour period could result in additional flash flooding. http://www.weather.gov/safety/flood. You should monitor later forecasts and be prepared to take action should flash flood warnings be issued. 8 a.m. Eastern Daylight Time weather conditions across north central Kentucky and south central Indiana. At Louisville International, light rain was falling. The temperature was 66 degrees, the dew point 64, and the relative humidity 93%. The wind was southwest at 8 miles an hour. The pressure was 29.96 inches and rising. At Bowman Field, light rain was falling. The temperature was 66 degrees, the dew point 65, and the relative humidity 96%. The wind was southwest at 6 miles an hour. The pressure was 29.97 inches and rising. At Jasper, it was cloudy, reducing the visibility to 3 miles. The temperature was 62 degrees, the dew point 62, and the relative humidity 100%. The wind was west at 5 miles an hour. The pressure was 29.98 inches and rising. Once again, at Louisville International, it was 66 degrees with light rain. Elsewhere around the region, rain was falling, with a temperature of 68 at Covington, 69 at Nashville, and 62 at Evansville. At Paducah, fog was reported, with a temperature of 64. It was partly sunny, with a temperature of 66 at Jackson, and 70 at Bowling Green. It was cloudy, with a temperature of 70 at Lexington, 60 at Bloomington, and 57 at Indianapolis. At Frankfort, the weather conditions were not available. Flood advisory in effect until 9:30 a.m. Eastern Daylight Time this morning. What? Flooding caused by excessive rainfall is expected. Where? A portion of central Kentucky, including the following counties: Anderson, Franklin, Shelby, and Spencer. When? Until 9:30 a.m. Eastern Daylight Time. The following impacts are expected: minor flooding in low-lying and poor drainage areas. Water over roadways. Additional details: at 6:33 a.m. Eastern Daylight Time, Doppler radar indicated heavy rain due to thunderstorms. Minor flooding is ongoing or expected to begin shortly in the advisory area. Between 0.5 and 1.2 inches of rain have fallen. Additional rainfall amounts up to 1 inch are expected over the area. This additional rain will result in minor flooding. Some locations that will experience flooding include Frankfort, Taylorsville, Wadi, Pitona, Hemp Ridge, Clay Village, Griffenburg, Harrisonville, Dunt, and Avonstoke. http://www.weather.gov/safety/flood turnaround. Don't drown when encountering flooded roads. Most flood deaths occur in vehicles. Please report flooding to your local law enforcement agency when you can do so safely, and have them relay your report to the National Weather Service in Louisville. Now for the official National Weather Service forecast for north central Kentucky and south central Indiana, including the Louisville metro area. Today, mostly cloudy. Chance of showers early in the morning, then chance of showers and slight chance of thunderstorms in the late morning and early afternoon. Highs in the upper 70s. Southwest winds 5 to 15 miles an hour. Chance of precipitation 50%. Tonight, partly cloudy. Lows in the lower 60s.
West winds up to 5 miles an hour, shifting to the southeast after midnight. Sunday, mostly cloudy. Chance of showers and slight chance of thunderstorms in the morning, then chance of thunderstorms in the afternoon. Highs in the lower 80s. South winds up to 5 miles an hour. Chance of precipitation 50%. Sunday night, mostly cloudy. Chance of thunderstorms until midnight, then chance of showers after midnight. Lows in the mid-60s. Southwest winds up to 5 miles an hour until midnight, becoming light. Chance of precipitation 50%. And now the extended forecast for the radio listening area. Memorial Day and Monday night, mostly cloudy with a 50% chance of thunderstorms. Highs around 80. Lows in the upper 60s. Tuesday and Tuesday night, showers and chance of thunderstorms. Highs around 80. Lows in the upper 60s. Chance of precipitation 80%. Wednesday and Wednesday night, showers and chance of thunderstorms. Highs in the lower 80s. Lows in the upper 60s. Chance of precipitation 80%. Thursday and Thursday night, showers likely and chance of thunderstorms. Highs in the mid-80s. Lows in the mid-60s. Chance of precipitation 60%. Friday and Friday night, mostly cloudy. A 30% chance of showers. Highs around 80. Lows in the lower 60s. The current time is 8:25 a.m. Eastern Daylight Time. Flood watch now in effect until noon Eastern Daylight Time today. What? Flash flooding caused by excessive rainfall continues to be possible. Where? Portions of Indiana, including the following areas: Clark, Floyd, Harrison, Jefferson, Scott, and Washington, and Kentucky, including the following areas: Bourbon, Clark, Kentucky, Fayette, Franklin, Harrison, Kentucky, Henry, Jefferson, Jessamine, Nicholas, Oldham, Scott, Kentucky, Shelby, Trimble, and Woodford. When? Until noon Eastern Daylight Time today. The following impacts are expected: excessive runoff may result in flooding of rivers, creeks, streams, and other low-lying and flood-prone locations. Creeks and streams may rise out of their banks. Flooding may occur in poor drainage and urban areas. Additional details: this area is more susceptible to flash flooding due to several recent rounds of heavy rainfall. An additional 1 to 2 inches of rainfall in a 3-hour period could result in additional flash flooding. http://www.weather.gov/safety/flood. You should monitor later forecasts and be prepared to take action should flash flood warnings be issued. 8 a.m. Eastern Daylight Time weather conditions across north central Kentucky and south central Indiana. At Louisville International, light rain was falling. The temperature was 66 degrees, the dew point 64, and the relative humidity 93%. The wind was southwest at 8 miles an hour. The pressure was 29.96 inches and rising. At Bowman Field, light rain was falling. The temperature was 66 degrees, the dew point 65, and the relative humidity 96%. The wind was southwest at 6 miles an hour. The pressure was 29.97 inches and rising. At Jasper, it was cloudy, reducing the visibility to 3 miles. The temperature was 62 degrees, the dew point 62, and the relative humidity 100%. The wind was west at 5 miles an hour. The pressure was 29.98 inches and rising. Once again, at Louisville International, it was 66 degrees with light rain. Elsewhere around the region, rain was falling, with a temperature of 68 at Covington, 69 at Nashville, and 62 at Evansville. At Paducah, fog was reported, with a temperature of 64. It was partly sunny, with a temperature of 66 at Jackson, and 70 at Bowling Green. It was cloudy, with a temperature of 70 at Lexington, 60 at Bloomington, and 57 at Indianapolis. At Frankfort, the weather conditions were not available. Flood advisory in effect until 9:30 a.m. Eastern Daylight Time this morning. What? Flooding caused by excessive rainfall is expected. Where? A portion of central Kentucky, including the following counties:
Anderson, Franklin, Shelby, and Spencer. When? Until 9:30 a.m. Eastern Daylight Time. The following impacts are expected: minor flooding in low-lying and poor drainage areas. Water over roadways. Additional details: at 6:33 a.m. Eastern Daylight Time, Doppler radar indicated heavy rain due to thunderstorms. Minor flooding is ongoing or expected to begin shortly in the advisory area. Between 0.5 and 1.2 inches of rain have fallen. Additional rainfall amounts up to 1 inch are expected over the area. This additional rain will result in minor flooding. Some locations that will experience flooding include Frankfort, Taylorsville, Wadi, Pitona, Hemp Ridge, Clay Village, Griefenberg, Harrisonville, Dunt, and Avonstoke. http://www.weather.gov/safety/flood turnaround. Don't drown when encountering flooded roads. Most flood deaths occur in vehicles. Please report flooding to your local law enforcement agency when you can do so safely and have them relay your report to the National Weather Service in Louisville. Now for the official National Weather Service forecast for North Central Kentucky and South Central Indiana, including the Louisville metro area. Today, mostly cloudy. Chance of showers early in the morning, then chance of showers and slight chance of thunderstorms in the late morning and early afternoon. Highs in the upper 70s. Southwest winds 5 to 15 miles an hour. Chance of precipitation 50%. Tonight, partly cloudy. Lows in the lower 60s. West winds up to 5 miles an hour, shifting to the southeast after midnight. Sunday, mostly cloudy. Chance of showers and slight chance of thunderstorms in the morning, then chance of thunderstorms in the afternoon. Highs in the lower 80s. South winds up to 5 miles an hour. Chance of precipitation 50%. Sunday night, mostly cloudy. Chance of thunderstorms until midnight, then chance of showers after midnight. Lows in the mid-60s. Southwest winds up to 5 miles an hour until midnight, becoming light. Chance of precipitation 50%. And now the extended forecast for the radio listening area. Memorial Day and Monday night, mostly cloudy with a 50% chance of thunderstorms. Highs around 80. Lows in the upper 60s. Tuesday and Tuesday night, showers and chance of thunderstorms. Highs around 80. Lows in the upper 60s. Chance of precipitation 80%. Wednesday and Wednesday night, showers and chance of thunderstorms. Highs in the lower 80s. Lows in the upper 60s. Chance of precipitation 80%. Thursday and Thursday night, showers likely and chance of thunderstorms. Highs in the mid-80s. Lows in the mid-60s. Chance of precipitation 60%. Friday and Friday night, mostly cloudy. A 30% chance of showers. Highs around 80. Lows in the lower 60s. The current time is 8:31 a.m. Eastern Daylight Time. Flood watch now in effect until noon Eastern Daylight Time today. What? Flash flooding caused by excessive rainfall continues to be possible. Where? Portions of Indiana, including the following areas: Clark, Floyd, Harrison, Jefferson, Scott, and Washington, and Kentucky, including the following areas: Bourbon, Clark, Kentucky, Fayette, Franklin, Harrison, Kentucky, Henry, Jefferson, Jessamine, Nicholas, Oldham, Scott, Kentucky, Shelby, Trimble, and Woodford. When? Until noon Eastern Daylight Time today. The following impacts are expected: excessive runoff may result in flooding of rivers, creeks, streams, and other low-lying and flood-prone locations. Creeks and streams may rise out of their banks. Flooding may occur in poor drainage and urban areas. Additional details: this area is more susceptible to flash flooding due to several recent rounds of heavy rainfall. An additional 1 to 2 inches of rainfall in a 3-hour period could result in additional flash flooding. http://www.weather.gov/safety/flood. You should monitor later forecasts and be prepared to take action should flash flood warnings be issued.
8 a.m. Eastern Daylight Time weather conditions across north-central Kentucky and south-central Indiana. At Louisville International, light rain was falling. The temperature was 66 degrees, the dew point 64, and the relative humidity 93%. The wind was southwest at 8 miles an hour. The pressure was 29.96 inches and rising. At Bowman Field, light rain was falling. The temperature was 66 degrees, the dew point 65, and the relative humidity 96%. The wind was southwest at 6 miles an hour. The pressure was 29.97 inches and rising. At Jasper, it was cloudy, reducing the visibility to 3 miles. The temperature was 62 degrees, the dew point 62, and the relative humidity 100%. The wind was west at 5 miles an hour. The pressure was 29.98 inches and rising. Once again, at Louisville International, it was 66 degrees with light rain. Elsewhere around the region, rain was falling, with a temperature of 68 at Covington, 69 at Nashville, and 62 at Evansville. At Paducah, fog was reported, with a temperature of 64. It was partly sunny, with a temperature of 66 at Jackson, and 70 at Bowling Green. It was cloudy, with a temperature of 70 at Lexington, 60 at Bloomington, and 57 at Indianapolis. At Frankfort, the weather conditions were not available. Flood advisory in effect until 9:30 a.m. Eastern Daylight Time this morning. What flooding caused by excessive rainfall is expected? Where, a portion of central Kentucky, including the following counties, Anderson, Franklin, Shelby, and Spencer. When, until 9:30 a.m. Eastern Daylight Time. The following impacts are expected: minor flooding in low-lying and poor drainage areas. Water over roadways. Additional details, at 6:33 a.m. Eastern Daylight Time, Doppler radar indicated heavy rain due to thunderstorms. Minor flooding is ongoing or expected to begin shortly in the advisory area. Between 0.5 and 1.2 inches of rain have fallen. Additional rainfall amounts up to 1 inch are expected over the area. This additional rain will result in minor flooding. Some locations that will experience flooding include Frankfort, Taylorsville, Wadi, Pitona, Hemp Ridge, Clay Village, Griffenburg, Harrisonville, Dunt, and Avonstoke. http://www.weather.gov/safety/flood-turnaround. Don't drown when encountering flooded roads. Most flood deaths occur in vehicles. Please report flooding to your local law enforcement agency when you can do so safely and have them relay your report to the National Weather Service in Louisville. Now for the official National Weather Service forecast for North Central Kentucky and South Central Indiana, including the Louisville metro area. Today, mostly cloudy. Chance of showers early in the morning, then chance of showers and slight chance of thunderstorms in the late morning and early afternoon. Highs in the upper 70s. Southwest winds 5 to 15 miles an hour. Chance of precipitation 50%. Tonight, partly cloudy. Lows in the lower 60s. West winds up to 5 miles an hour, shifting to the southeast after midnight. Sunday, mostly cloudy. Chance of showers and slight chance of thunderstorms in the morning, then chance of thunderstorms in the afternoon. Highs in the lower 80s. South winds up to 5 miles an hour. Chance of precipitation 50%. Sunday night, mostly cloudy. Chance of thunderstorms until midnight, then chance of showers after midnight. Lows in the mid-60s. Southwest winds up to 5 miles an hour until midnight, becoming light. Chance of precipitation 50%. And now the extended forecast for the radio listening area. Memorial Day and Monday night, mostly cloudy with a 50% chance of thunderstorms. Highs around 80. Lows in the upper 60s. Tuesday and Tuesday night, showers and chance of thunderstorms. Highs around 80. Lows in the upper 60s. Chance of precipitation 80%. Wednesday and Wednesday night, showers and chance of thunderstorms. Highs in the lower 80s. Lows in the upper 60s. Chance of precipitation 80%.
Thursday and Thursday night, showers likely and chance of thunderstorms. Highs in the mid-80s. Lows in the mid-60s. Chance of precipitation 60%. Friday and Friday night, mostly cloudy. A 30% chance of showers. Highs around 80. Lows in the lower 60s. The current time is 8:38 a.m. Eastern Daylight Time. Flood watch now in effect until noon Eastern Daylight Time today. What? Flash flooding caused by excessive rainfall continues to be possible. Where? Portions of Indiana, including the following areas: Clark, Floyd, Harrison, Jefferson, Scott, and Washington, and Kentucky, including the following areas: Bourbon, Clark, Kentucky, Fayette, Franklin, Harrison, Kentucky, Henry, Jefferson, Jessamine, Nicholas, Oldham, Scott, Kentucky, Shelby, Trimble, and Woodford. When? Until noon Eastern Daylight Time today. The following impacts are expected. Excessive runoff may result in flooding of rivers, creeks, streams, and other low-lying and flood-prone locations. Creeks and streams may rise out of their banks. Flooding may occur in poor drainage and urban areas. Additional details: this area is more susceptible to flash flooding due to several recent rounds of heavy rainfall. An additional 1 to 2 inches of rainfall in a 3-hour period could result in additional flash flooding. http://www.weather.gov/safety/flood. You should monitor later forecasts and be prepared to take action should flash flood warnings be issued. 8 a.m. Eastern Daylight Time weather conditions across north central Kentucky and south central Indiana. At Louisville International, light rain was falling. The temperature was 66 degrees, the dew point 64, and the relative humidity 93%. The wind was southwest at 8 miles an hour. The pressure was 29.96 inches and rising. At Bowman Field, light rain was falling. The temperature was 66 degrees, the dew point 65, and the relative humidity 96%. The wind was southwest at 6 miles an hour. The pressure was 29.97 inches and rising. At Jasper, it was cloudy, reducing the visibility to 3 miles. The temperature was 62 degrees, the dew point 62, and the relative humidity 100%. The wind was west at 5 miles an hour. The pressure was 29.98 inches and rising. Once again, at Louisville International, it was 66 degrees with light rain. Elsewhere around the region, rain was falling, with a temperature of 68 at Covington, 69 at Nashville, and 62 at Evansville. At Paducah, fog was reported, with a temperature of 64. It was partly sunny, with a temperature of 66 at Jackson, and 70 at Bowling Green. It was cloudy, with a temperature of 70 at Lexington, 60 at Bloomington, and 57 at Indianapolis. At Frankfort, the weather conditions were not available. Flood advisory in effect until 9:30 a.m. Eastern Daylight Time this morning. What? Flooding caused by excessive rainfall is expected. Where? A portion of central Kentucky, including the following counties: Anderson, Franklin, Shelby, and Spencer. When? Until 9:30 a.m. Eastern Daylight Time. The following impacts are expected: minor flooding in low-lying and poor drainage areas. Water over roadways. Additional details: at 6:33 a.m. Eastern Daylight Time, Doppler radar indicated heavy rain due to thunderstorms. Minor flooding is ongoing or expected to begin shortly in the advisory area. Between 0.5 and 1.2 inches of rain have fallen. Additional rainfall amounts up to 1 inch are expected over the area. This additional rain will result in minor flooding. Some locations that will experience flooding include Frankfort, Taylorsville, Wadi, Pitona, Hemp Ridge, Clay Village, Griffenburg, Harrisonville, Dunt, and Avonstoke. http://www.weather.gov/safety/flood. Turn around. Don't drown when encountering flooded roads. Most flood deaths occur in vehicles. Please report flooding to your local law enforcement agency when you can do so safely, and have them relay your report to the National Weather Service in Louisville.
Now for the official National Weather Service forecast for north central Kentucky and south central Indiana, including the Louisville metro area. Today, mostly cloudy. Chance of showers early in the morning, then chance of showers and slight chance of thunderstorms in the late morning and early afternoon. Highs in the upper 70s. Southwest winds 5 to 15 miles an hour. Chance of precipitation 50%. Tonight, partly cloudy. Lows in the lower 60s. West winds up to 5 miles an hour shifting to the southeast after midnight. Sunday, mostly cloudy. Chance of showers and slight chance of thunderstorms in the morning, then chance of thunderstorms in the afternoon. Highs in the lower 80s. South winds up to 5 miles an hour. Chance of precipitation 50%. Sunday night, mostly cloudy. Chance of thunderstorms until midnight, then chance of showers after midnight. Lows in the mid-60s. Southwest winds up to 5 miles an hour until midnight becoming light. Chance of precipitation 50%. And now the extended forecast for the radio listening area. Memorial Day and Monday night, mostly cloudy with a 50% chance of thunderstorms. Highs around 80. Lows in the upper 60s. Tuesday and Tuesday night, showers and chance of thunderstorms. Highs around 80. Lows in the upper 60s. Chance of precipitation 80%. Wednesday and Wednesday night, showers and chance of thunderstorms. Highs in the lower 80s. Lows in the upper 60s. Chance of precipitation 80%. Thursday and Thursday night, showers likely and chance of thunderstorms. Highs in the mid-80s. Lows in the mid-60s. Chance of precipitation 60%. Friday and Friday night, mostly cloudy. A 30% chance of showers. Highs around 80. Lows in the lower 60s. The current time is 8:45 a.m. Eastern Daylight Time. Flood watch now in effect until noon Eastern Daylight Time today. What? Flash flooding caused by excessive rainfall continues to be possible. Where? Portions of Indiana, including the following areas, Clark, Floyd, Harrison, Jefferson, Scott and Washington and Kentucky, including the following areas, Bourbon, Clark, Kentucky, Fayette, Franklin, Harrison, Kentucky, Henry, Jefferson, Jessamine, Nicholas, Oldham, Scott, Kentucky, Shelby, Trimble and Woodford. When? Until noon Eastern Daylight Time today. The following impacts are expected. Excessive runoff may result in flooding of rivers, creeks, streams, and other low-lying and flood-prone locations. Creeks and streams may rise out of their banks. Flooding may occur in poor drainage and urban areas. Additional details, this area is more susceptible to flash flooding due to several recent rounds of heavy rainfall. An additional 1 to 2 inches of rainfall in a 3-hour period could result in additional flash flooding. http://www.weather.gov/safety/flood You should monitor later forecasts and be prepared to take action should flash flood warnings be issued. 8 a.m. Eastern Daylight Time weather conditions across north central Kentucky and south central Indiana. At Louisville International, light rain was falling. The temperature was 66 degrees, the dew point 64, and the relative humidity 93%. The wind was southwest at 8 miles an hour. The pressure was 29.96 inches and rising. At Bowman Field, light rain was falling. The temperature was 66 degrees, the dew point 65, and the relative humidity 96%. The wind was southwest at 6 miles an hour. The pressure was 29.97 inches and rising. At Jasper, it was cloudy, reducing the visibility to 3 miles. The temperature was 62 degrees, the dew point 62, and the relative humidity 100%. The wind was west at 5 miles an hour. The pressure was 29.98 inches and rising. Once again, at Louisville International it was 66 degrees with light rain. Elsewhere around the region, rain was falling, with a temperature of 68 at Covington, 69 at Nashville, and 62 at Evansville. At Paducah, fog was reported, with a temperature of 64.
It was partly sunny, with a temperature of 66 at Jackson and 70 at Bowling Green. It was cloudy, with a temperature of 70 at Lexington, 60 at Bloomington, and 57 at Indianapolis. At Frankfort, the weather conditions were not available. Flood advisory in effect until 9:30 a.m. Eastern Daylight Time this morning. What flooding caused by excessive rainfall is expected? Where a portion of central Kentucky, including the following counties, Anderson, Franklin, Shelby, and Spencer. When until 9:30 a.m. Eastern Daylight Time. The following impacts are expected: minor flooding in low-lying and poor drainage areas. Water over roadways. Additional details, at 6:33 a.m. Eastern Daylight Time, Doppler radar indicated heavy rain due to thunderstorms. Minor flooding is ongoing or expected to begin shortly in the advisory area. Between 0.5 and 1.2 inches of rain have fallen. Additional rainfall amounts up to 1 inch are expected over the area. This additional rain will result in minor flooding. Some locations that will experience flooding include Frankfort, Taylorsville, Wadi, Pitona, Hemp Ridge, Clay Village, Griffenburg, Harrisonville, Dunt, and Avonstoke. http://www.weather.gov/safety/flood-turnaround. Don't drown when encountering flooded roads. Most flood deaths occur in vehicles. Please report flooding to your local law enforcement agency when you can do so safely and have them relay your report to the National Weather Service in Louisville. Now for the official National Weather Service forecast for North Central Kentucky and South Central Indiana, including the Louisville metro area. Today, mostly cloudy. Chance of showers early in the morning, then chance of showers and slight chance of thunderstorms in the late morning and early afternoon. Highs in the upper 70s. Southwest winds 5 to 15 miles an hour. Chance of precipitation 50%. Tonight, partly cloudy. Lows in the lower 60s. West winds up to 5 miles an hour, shifting to the southeast after midnight. Sunday, mostly cloudy. Chance of showers and slight chance of thunderstorms in the morning, then chance of thunderstorms in the afternoon. Highs in the lower 80s. South winds up to 5 miles an hour. Chance of precipitation 50%. Sunday night, mostly cloudy. Chance of thunderstorms until midnight, then chance of showers after midnight. Lows in the mid-60s. Southwest winds up to 5 miles an hour until midnight, becoming light. Chance of precipitation 50%. And now the extended forecast for the radio listening area. Memorial Day and Monday night, mostly cloudy with a 50% chance of thunderstorms. Highs around 80. Lows in the upper 60s. Tuesday and Tuesday night, showers and chance of thunderstorms. Highs around 80. Lows in the upper 60s. Chance of precipitation 80%. Wednesday and Wednesday night, showers and chance of thunderstorms. Highs in the lower 80s. Lows in the upper 60s. Chance of precipitation 80%. Thursday and Thursday night, showers likely and chance of thunderstorms. Highs in the mid-80s. Lows in the mid-60s. Chance of precipitation 60%. Friday and Friday night, mostly cloudy. A 30% chance of showers. Highs around 80. Lows in the lower 60s. The current time is 8:52 a.m. Eastern Daylight Time. Flood watch now in effect until noon Eastern Daylight Time today. What? Flash flooding caused by excessive rainfall continues to be possible. Where? Portions of Indiana, including the following areas: Clark, Floyd, Harrison, Jefferson, Scott, and Washington, and Kentucky, including the following areas: Bourbon, Clark, Kentucky, Fayette, Franklin, Harrison, Kentucky, Henry, Jefferson, Jessamine, Nicholas, Oldham, Scott, Kentucky, Shelby, Trimble, and Woodford. When? Until noon Eastern Daylight Time today. The following impacts are expected: excessive runoff may result in flooding of rivers, creeks, streams, and other low-lying and flood-prone locations. Creeks and streams may rise out of their banks. Flooding may occur in poor drainage and urban areas.
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This area is more susceptible to flash flooding due to several recent rounds of heavy rainfall. An additional 1 to 2 inches of rainfall in a 3-hour period could result in additional flash flooding. http://www.weather.gov/safety/flood. You should monitor later forecasts and be prepared to take action should flash flood warnings be issued. 8 a.m. Eastern Daylight Time weather conditions across north central Kentucky and south central Indiana. At Louisville International, light rain was falling. The temperature was 66 degrees, the dew point 64, and the relative humidity 93%. The wind was southwest at 8 miles an hour. The pressure was 29.96 inches and rising. At Bowman Field, light rain was falling. The temperature was 66 degrees, the dew point 65, and the relative humidity 96%. The wind was southwest at 6 miles an hour. The pressure was 29.97 inches and rising. At Jasper, it was cloudy, reducing the visibility to 3 miles. The temperature was 62 degrees, the dew point 62, and the relative humidity 100%. The wind was west at 5 miles an hour. The pressure was 29.98 inches and rising. Once again, at Louisville International it was 66 degrees with light rain. Elsewhere around the region, rain was falling, with a temperature of 68 at Covington, 69 at Nashville, and 62 at Evansville. At Paducah, fog was reported, with a temperature of 64. It was partly sunny, with a temperature of 66 at Jackson, and 70 at Bowling Green. It was cloudy, with a temperature of 70 at Lexington, 60 at Bloomington, and 57 at Indianapolis. At Frankfort, the weather conditions were not available. Flood advisory in effect until 9:30 a.m. Eastern Daylight Time this morning. What flooding caused by excessive rainfall is expected? Where, a portion of central Kentucky, including the following counties, Anderson, Franklin, Shelby, and Spencer. When, until 9:30 a.m. Eastern Daylight Time. The following impacts are expected: minor flooding in low-lying and poor drainage areas. Water over roadways. Additional details, at 6:33 a.m. Eastern Daylight Time, Doppler radar indicated heavy rain due to thunderstorms. Minor flooding is ongoing or expected to begin shortly in the advisory area. Between 0.5 and 1.2 inches of rain have fallen. Additional rainfall amounts up to 1 inch are expected over the area. This additional rain will result in minor flooding. Some locations that will experience flooding include Frankfort, Taylorsville, Wadi, Pitona, Hemp Ridge, Clay Village, Griffenburg, Harrisonville, Dunt, and Avon-Stoke. http://www.weather.gov/safety/flood turnaround. Don't drown when encountering flooded roads. Most flood deaths occur in vehicles. Please report flooding to your local law enforcement agency when you can do so safely and have them relay your report to the National Weather Service in Louisville. Now for the official National Weather Service forecast for north central Kentucky and south central Indiana, including the Louisville metro area. Today, mostly cloudy. Chance of showers early in the morning, then chance of showers and slight chance of thunderstorms in the late morning and early afternoon. Highs in the upper 70s. Southwest winds 5 to 15 miles an hour. Chance of precipitation 50%. Tonight, partly cloudy. Lows in the lower 60s. West winds up to 5 miles an hour shifting to the southeast after midnight. Sunday, mostly cloudy. Chance of showers and slight chance of thunderstorms in the morning, then chance of thunderstorms in the afternoon. Highs in the lower 80s. South winds up to 5 miles an hour. Chance of precipitation 50%. Sunday night, mostly cloudy. Chance of thunderstorms until midnight, then chance of showers after midnight. Lows in the mid-60s. Southwest winds up to 5 miles an hour until midnight becoming light. Chance of precipitation 50%. And now the extended forecast for the radio listening area.
Memorial Day and Monday night, mostly cloudy with a 50% chance of thunderstorms. Highs around 80. Lows in the upper 60s. Tuesday and Tuesday night, showers and chance of thunderstorms. Highs around 80. Lows in the upper 60s. Chance of precipitation 80%. Wednesday and Wednesday night, showers and chance of thunderstorms. Highs in the lower 80s. Lows in the upper 60s. Chance of precipitation 80%. Thursday and Thursday night, showers likely and chance of thunderstorms. Highs in the mid 80s. Lows in the mid 60s. Chance of precipitation 60%. Friday and Friday night, mostly cloudy. A 30% chance of showers. Highs around 80. Lows in the lower 60s. The current time is 8:59 a.m. Eastern Daylight Time. Flood watch now in effect until noon Eastern Daylight Time today. What? Flash flooding caused by excessive rainfall continues to be possible. Where? Portions of Indiana, including the following areas: Clark, Floyd, Harrison, Jefferson, Scott, and Washington, and Kentucky, including the following areas: Bourbon, Clark, Kentucky, Fayette, Franklin, Harrison, Kentucky, Henry, Jefferson, Jessamine, Nicholas, Oldham, Scott, Kentucky, Shelby, Trimble, and Woodford. When? Until noon Eastern Daylight Time today. The following impacts are expected. Excessive runoff may result in flooding of rivers, creeks, streams, and other low-lying and flood-prone locations. Creeks and streams may rise out of their banks. Flooding may occur in poor drainage and urban areas. Additional details: this area is more susceptible to flash flooding due to several recent rounds of heavy rainfall. An additional 1 to 2 inches of rainfall in a 3-hour period could result in additional flash flooding. http://www.weather.gov/safety/flood. You should monitor later forecasts and be prepared to take action should flash flood warnings be issued. 8 a.m. Eastern Daylight Time weather conditions across north central Kentucky and south central Indiana. At Louisville International, light rain was falling. The temperature was 66 degrees, the dew point 64, and the relative humidity 93%. The wind was southwest at 8 miles an hour. The pressure was 29.96 inches and rising. At Bowman Field, light rain was falling. The temperature was 66 degrees, the dew point 65, and the relative humidity 96%. The wind was southwest at 6 miles an hour. The pressure was 29.97 inches and rising. At Jasper, it was cloudy, reducing the visibility to 3 miles. The temperature was 62 degrees, the dew point 62, and the relative humidity 100%. The wind was west at 5 miles an hour. The pressure was 29.98 inches and rising. Once again, at Louisville International, it was 66 degrees with light rain. Elsewhere around the region, rain was falling, with a temperature of 68 at Covington, 69 at Nashville, and 62 at Evansville. At Paducah, fog was reported, with a temperature of 64. It was partly sunny, with a temperature of 66 at Jackson, and 70 at Bowling Green. It was cloudy, with a temperature of 70 at Lexington, 60 at Bloomington, and 57 at Indianapolis. At Frankfort, the weather conditions were not available. Flood advisory in effect until 9:30 a.m. Eastern Daylight Time this morning. What? Flooding caused by excessive rainfall is expected. Where? A portion of central Kentucky, including the following counties: Anderson, Franklin, Shelby, and Spencer. When? Until 9:30 a.m. Eastern Daylight Time. The following impacts are expected: minor flooding in low-lying and poor drainage areas. Water over roadways. Additional details: at 6:33 a.m. Eastern Daylight Time, Doppler radar indicated heavy rain due to thunderstorms. Minor flooding is ongoing or expected to begin shortly in the advisory area. Between 0.5 and 1.2 inches of rain have fallen. Additional rainfall amounts up to 1 inch are expected over the area. This additional rain will result in minor flooding. Some locations that will experience flooding include Frankfort,
Taylorsville, Waddy, Pitona, Hemp Ridge, Clay Village, Griffinburg, Harrisonville, Dunt and Avonstoke. http://www.weather.gov/safety/.

This additional rain will result in minor flooding. Some locations that will experience flood: Harrison, Jefferson, Scott, and Washington and Kentucky, including the following areas: Bourbon, Clark, Kentucky, Fayette, Franklin, Harrison, Kentucky, Henry, Jefferson, Jessamine, Nicholas, Oldham, Scott, Kentucky, Shelby, Trimble, and Woodford. When, until noon Eastern Daylight Time today. The following impacts are expected: excessive runoff may result in flooding of rivers, creeks, streams, and other low-lying and flood-prone locations. Creeks and streams may rise out of their banks. Flooding may occur in poor drainage and urban areas. Additional details: this area is more susceptible to flash flooding due to several recent rounds of heavy rainfall. An additional 1 to 2 inches of rainfall in a 3-hour period could result in additional flash flooding. http://www.weather.gov/safety/flood. You should monitor later forecasts and be prepared to take action should flash flood warnings be issued. 9 a.m. Eastern Daylight Time weather conditions across north central Kentucky and south central Indiana. At Louisville International, it was cloudy. The temperature was 66 degrees, the dew point 64, and the relative humidity 93%. The wind was southwest at 12 miles an hour. The pressure was 29.98 inches and rising. At Bowman Field, it was cloudy. The temperature was 66 degrees, the dew point 64, and the relative humidity 93%. The wind was southwest at 8 miles an hour. The pressure was 29.98 inches and rising. At Jasper, light rain was falling. The temperature was 62 degrees, the dew point 62, and the relative humidity 100%. The wind was west at 6 miles an hour. The pressure was 30.01 inches and rising. Once again, at Louisville International, it was 66 degrees under cloudy skies. Elsewhere around the region, at Nashville, rain was falling, with a temperature of 69. It was partly sunny, with a temperature of 72 at Lexington, 69 at Jackson, and 69 at Bowling Green. It was cloudy, with a temperature of 67 at Covington, 66 at Paducah, 62 at Evansville, 60 at Bloomington, and 58 at Indianapolis. At Frankfort, the weather conditions were not available. Flood advisory in effect until 9:30 a.m. Eastern Daylight Time this morning. What? Flooding caused by excessive rainfall is expected. Where? A portion of central Kentucky, including the following counties: Anderson, Franklin, Shelby, and Spencer. When? Until 9:30 a.m. Eastern Daylight Time. The following impacts are expected: minor flooding in low-lying and poor drainage areas. Water over roadways. Additional details: at 6:33 a.m. Eastern Daylight Time, Doppler radar indicated heavy rain due to thunderstorms. Minor flooding is ongoing or expected to begin shortly in the advisory area. Between 0.5 and 1.2 inches of rain have fallen. Additional rainfall amounts up to 1 inch are expected over the area. This additional rain will result in minor flooding. Some locations that will experience flooding include Frankfort, Taylorsville, Wadi, Pitona, Hemp Ridge, Clay Village, Griffenburg, Harrisonville, Dunt, and Avonstoke. http://www.weather.gov/safety/flood. Turn around, don't drown when encountering flooded roads. Most flood deaths occur in vehicles. Please report flooding to your local law enforcement agency when you can do so safely and have them relay your report to the National Weather Service in Louisville. Now for the official National Weather Service forecast for North Central Kentucky and South Central Indiana, including the Louisville metro area. Today, mostly cloudy. Chance of showers early in the morning, then chance of showers and slight chance of thunderstorms in the late morning and early afternoon. Highs in the upper 70s. Southwest winds 5 to 15 miles an hour. Chance of precipitation 50%. Tonight, partly cloudy. Lows in the lower 60s. West winds up to 5 miles an hour, shifting to the southeast after midnight. Sunday, mostly cloudy. Chance of showers and slight chance of thunderstorms in the morning, then

Chance of thunderstorms in the afternoon. Highs in the lower 80s. South winds up to 5 miles an hour. Chance of precipitation 50%. Sunday night, mostly cloudy. Chance of thunderstorms until midnight, then chance of showers after midnight. Lows in the mid-60s. Southwest winds up to 5 miles an hour until midnight, becoming light. Chance of precipitation 50%. And now the extended forecast for the radio listening area. Memorial Day and Monday night, mostly cloudy with a 50% chance of thunderstorms. Highs around 80. Lows in the upper 60s. Tuesday and Tuesday night, showers and chance of thunderstorms. Highs around 80. Lows in the upper 60s. Chance of precipitation 80%. Wednesday and Wednesday night, showers and chance of thunderstorms. Highs in the lower 80s. Lows in the upper 60s. Chance of precipitation 80%. Thursday and Thursday night, showers likely and chance of thunderstorms. Highs in the mid-80s. Lows in the mid-60s. Chance of precipitation 60%. Friday and Friday night, mostly cloudy. A 30% chance of showers. Highs around 80. Lows in the lower 60s. The current time is 9:10 a.m. Eastern Daylight Time. Flood watch now in effect until noon Eastern Daylight Time today. What? Flash flooding caused by excessive rainfall continues to be possible. Where? Portions of Indiana, including the following areas: Clark, Floyd, Harrison, Jefferson, Scott, and Washington, and Kentucky, including the following areas: Bourbon, Clark, Kentucky, Fayette, Franklin, Harrison, Kentucky, Henry, Jefferson, Jessamine, Nicholas, Oldham, Scott, Kentucky, Shelby, Trimble, and Woodford. When? Until noon Eastern Daylight Time today. The following impacts are expected. Excessive runoff may result in flooding of rivers, creeks, streams, and other low-lying and flood-prone locations. Creeks and streams may rise out of their banks. Flooding may occur in poor drainage and urban areas. Additional details: this area is more susceptible to flash flooding due to several recent rounds of heavy rainfall. An additional 1 to 2 inches of rainfall in a 3-hour period could result in additional flash flooding. http://www.weather.gov/safety/flood. You should monitor later forecasts and be prepared to take action should flash flood warnings be issued. 9 a.m. Eastern Daylight Time weather conditions across north central Kentucky and south central Indiana. At Louisville International, it was cloudy. The temperature was 66 degrees, the dew point 64, and the relative humidity 93%. The wind was southwest at 12 miles an hour. The pressure was 29.98 inches and rising. At Bowman Field, it was cloudy. The temperature was 66 degrees, the dew point 64, and the relative humidity 93%. The wind was southwest at 8 miles an hour. The pressure was 29.99 inches and rising. At Jasper, light rain was falling. The temperature was 62 degrees, the dew point 62, and the relative humidity 100%. The wind was west at 6 miles an hour. The pressure was 30.01 inches and rising. Once again, at Louisville International, it was 66 degrees under cloudy skies. Elsewhere around the region, at Nashville, rain was falling, with a temperature of 69. It was partly sunny, with a temperature of 72 at Lexington, 69 at Jackson, and 69 at Bowling Green. It was cloudy, with a temperature of 67 at Covington, 66 at Paducah, 62 at Evansville, 60 at Bloomington, and 58 at Indianapolis. At Frankfort, the weather conditions were not available. Flood advisory in effect until 9:30 a.m. Eastern Daylight Time this morning. What? Flooding caused by excessive rainfall is expected. Where? A portion of central Kentucky, including the following counties: Anderson, Franklin, Shelby, and Spencer. When? Until 9:30 a.m. Eastern Daylight Time. The following impacts are expected: minor flooding in low-lying and poor drainage areas. Water over roadways. Additional details:
At 6:33 a.m. Eastern Daylight Time, Doppler radar indicated heavy rain due to thunderstorms. Minor flooding is ongoing or expected to begin shortly in the advisory area. Between 0.5 and 1.2 inches of rain have fallen. Additional rainfall amounts up to 1 inch are expected over the area. This additional rain will result in minor flooding. Some locations that will experience flooding include Frankfort, Taylorsville, Wadi, Pitona, Hemp Ridge, Clay Village, Griefenberg, Harrisonville, Dunt, and Avonstoke. http://www.weather.gov/safety/flood-turnaround. Don't drown when encountering flooded roads. Most flood deaths occur in vehicles. Please report flooding to your local law enforcement agency when you can do so safely and have them relay your report to the National Weather Service in Louisville. This is the climate data for Louisville for yesterday. The high temperature was 69. The low was 60. That gave a mean temperature of 65, which was 5 degrees below normal. There were 0 cooling degree days for a monthly total of 67 and a seasonal total of 238, which was 88 degree days above normal. Heating degree days remained at 79 for the month and 3691 for the season, which was 235 degree days below normal. Precipitation yesterday was 1.80 inches for a monthly total of 4.27 inches and a yearly total of 15.94 inches, which was 4.12 inches below normal. Since midnight, the low temperature was 66 and 0.16 inches of precipitation fell. The record high for today is 93, set in 1921. The record low for today is 40, set in 1917 and previous years. Sunrise today, 6:26 a.m. Sunset tonight, 8:54 p.m. Sunrise tomorrow, 6:25 a.m. Sunset tomorrow, 8:55 p.m. Now for the official National Weather Service forecast for North Central Kentucky and South Central Indiana, including the Louisville metro area. Today, mostly cloudy. Chance of showers early in the morning, then chance of showers and slight chance of thunderstorms in the late morning and early afternoon. Highs in the upper 70s. Southwest winds 5 to 15 miles an hour. Chance of precipitation 50%. Tonight, partly cloudy. Lows in the lower 60s. West winds up to 5 miles an hour, shifting to the southeast after midnight. Sunday, mostly cloudy. Chance of showers and slight chance of thunderstorms in the morning, then chance of thunderstorms in the afternoon. Highs in the lower 80s. South winds up to 5 miles an hour. Chance of precipitation 50%. Sunday night, mostly cloudy. Chance of thunderstorms until midnight, then chance of showers after midnight. Lows in the mid-60s. Southwest winds up to 5 miles an hour until midnight, becoming light. Chance of precipitation 50%. And now the extended forecast for the radio listening area. Memorial Day and Monday night, mostly cloudy with a 50% chance of thunderstorms. Highs around 80. Lows in the upper 60s. Tuesday and Tuesday night, showers and chance of thunderstorms. Highs around 80. Lows in the upper 60s. Chance of precipitation 80%. Wednesday and Wednesday night, showers and chance of thunderstorms. Highs in the lower 80s. Lows in the upper 60s. Chance of precipitation 80%. Thursday and Thursday night, showers likely and chance of thunderstorms. Highs in the mid-80s. Lows in the mid-60s. Chance of precipitation 60%. Friday and Friday night, mostly cloudy. A 30% chance of showers. Highs around 80. Lows in the lower 60s. The current time is 9:18 a.m. Eastern Daylight Time. Flood watch now in effect until noon Eastern Daylight Time today. What? Flash flooding caused by excessive rainfall continues to be possible. Where? Portions of Indiana, including the following areas: Clark, Floyd, Harrison, Jefferson, Scott, and Washington, and Kentucky, including the following areas: Bourbon, Clark, Kentucky, Fayette, Franklin, Harrison, Kentucky, Henry, Jefferson, Jessamine, Nicholas, Oldham,
Scott, Kentucky, Shelby, Trimble, and Woodford. When, until noon Eastern Daylight Time today. The following impacts are expected. Excessive runoff may result in flooding of rivers, creeks, streams, and other low-lying and flood-prone locations. Creeks and streams may rise out of their banks. Flooding may occur in poor drainage and urban areas. Additional details, this area is more susceptible to flash flooding due to several recent rounds of heavy rainfall. An additional 1 to 2 inches of rainfall in a 3-hour period could result in additional flash flooding. http://www.weather.gov/safety/flood. You should monitor later forecasts and be prepared to take action should flash flood warnings be issued. 9 a.m. Eastern Daylight Time weather conditions across north central Kentucky and south central Indiana. At Louisville International, it was cloudy. The temperature was 66 degrees, the dew point 64, and the relative humidity 93%. The wind was southwest at 12 miles an hour. The pressure was 29.98 inches and rising. At Bowman Field, it was cloudy. The temperature was 66 degrees, the dew point 64, and the relative humidity 93%. The wind was southwest at 8 miles an hour. The pressure was 29.99 inches and rising. At Jasper, light rain was falling. The temperature was 62 degrees, the dew point 62, and the relative humidity 100%. The wind was west at 6 miles an hour. The pressure was 30.01 inches and rising. Once again, at Louisville International, it was 66 degrees under cloudy skies. Elsewhere around the region, at Nashville, rain was falling, with a temperature of 69. It was partly sunny, with a temperature of 72 at Lexington, 69 at Jackson, and 69 at Bowling Green. It was cloudy, with a temperature of 67 at Covington, 66 at Paducah, 62 at Evansville, 60 at Bloomington, and 58 at Indianapolis. At Frankfort, the weather conditions were not available. Flood advisory in effect until 9:30 a.m. Eastern Daylight Time this morning. What? Flooding caused by excessive rainfall is expected. Where? A portion of central Kentucky, including the following counties, Anderson, Franklin, Shelby, and Spencer. When? Until 9:30 a.m. Eastern Daylight Time. The following impacts are expected: minor flooding in low-lying and poor drainage areas. Water over roadways. Additional details, at 6:33 a.m. Eastern Daylight Time, Doppler radar indicated heavy rain due to thunderstorms. Minor flooding is ongoing or expected to begin shortly in the advisory area. Between 0.5 and 1.2 inches of rain have fallen. Additional rainfall amounts up to 1 inch are expected over the area. This additional rain will result in minor flooding. Some locations that will experience flooding include Frankfort, Taylorsville, Wadi, Pitona, Hemp Ridge, Clay Village, Griffenburg, Harrisonville, Junt, and Avonstoke. http://www.weather.gov/safety/flood/turnaround. Don't drown when encountering flooded roads. Most flood deaths occur in vehicles. Please report flooding to your local law enforcement agency when you can do so safely and have them relay your report to the National Weather Service in Louisville. This is the climate data for Louisville for yesterday. The high temperature was 69. The low was 60. That gave a mean temperature of 65, which was 5 degrees below normal. There were 0 cooling degree days for a monthly total of 67 and a seasonal total of 238, which was 88 degree days above normal. Heating degree days remained at 79 for the month and 3691 for the season, which was 235 degree days below normal. Precipitation yesterday was 1.80 inches for a monthly total of 4.27 inches and a yearly total of 15.94 inches, which was 4.12 inches below normal. Since midnight, the low temperature was 66 and 0.16 inches of precipitation fell. The record high for today is 93, set in 1921. The record low for today is 40, set in 1917 and previous years. Sunrise today, 6:26 a.m.
Sunset tonight, 8:54 p.m. Sunrise tomorrow, 6:25 a.m. Sunset tomorrow, 8:55 p.m. Now for the official National Weather Service forecast for North Central Kentucky and South Central Indiana, including the Louisville metro area. Today, mostly cloudy. Chance of showers early in the morning, then chance of showers and slight chance of thunderstorms in the late morning and early afternoon. Highs in the upper 70s. Southwest winds 5 to 15 miles an hour. Chance of precipitation 50%. Tonight, partly cloudy. Lows in the lower 60s. West winds up to 5 miles an hour shifting to the southeast after midnight. Sunday, mostly cloudy. Chance of showers and slight chance of thunderstorms in the morning, then chance of thunderstorms in the afternoon. Highs in the lower 80s. South winds up to 5 miles an hour. Chance of precipitation 50%. Sunday night, mostly cloudy. Chance of thunderstorms until midnight, then chance of showers after midnight. Lows in the mid-60s. Southwest winds up to 5 miles an hour until midnight becoming light. Chance of precipitation 50%. And now the extended forecast for the radio listening area. Memorial Day and Monday night, mostly cloudy with a 50% chance of thunderstorms. Highs around 80. Lows in the upper 60s. Tuesday and Tuesday night, showers and chance of thunderstorms. Highs around 80. Lows in the upper 60s. Chance of precipitation 80%. Wednesday and Wednesday night, showers and chance of thunderstorms. Highs in the lower 80s. Lows in the upper 60s. Chance of precipitation 80%. Thursday and Thursday night, showers likely and chance of thunderstorms. Highs in the mid-80s. Lows in the mid-60s. Chance of precipitation 60%. Friday and Friday night, mostly cloudy. A 30% chance of showers. Highs around 80. Lows in the lower 60s. The current time is 9:26 a.m. Eastern Daylight Time. Flood watch now in effect until noon Eastern Daylight Time today. What? Flash flooding caused by excessive rainfall continues to be possible. Where? Portions of Indiana, including the following areas: Clark, Floyd, Harrison, Jefferson, Scott, and Washington, and Kentucky, including the following areas: Bourbon, Clark, Kentucky, Fayette, Franklin, Harrison, Kentucky, Henry, Jefferson, Jessamine, Nicholas, Oldham, Scott, Kentucky, Shelby, Trimble, and Woodford. When? Until noon Eastern Daylight Time today. The following impacts are expected. Excessive runoff may result in flooding of rivers, creeks, streams, and other low-lying and flood-prone locations. Creeks and streams may rise out of their banks. Flooding may occur in poor drainage and urban areas. Additional details: this area is more susceptible to flash flooding due to several recent rounds of heavy rainfall. An additional 1 to 2 inches of rainfall in a 3-hour period could result in additional flash flooding. http://www.weather.gov/safety/flood. You should monitor later forecasts and be prepared to take action should flash flood warnings be issued. Flood watch now in effect until noon Eastern Daylight Time today. What? Flash flooding caused by excessive rainfall continues to be possible. Where? Portions of Indiana, including the following areas: Clark, Floyd, Harrison, Jefferson, Scott, and Washington, and Kentucky, including the following areas: Bourbon, Clark, Kentucky, Fayette, Franklin, Harrison, Kentucky, Henry, Jefferson, Jessamine, Nicholas, Oldham, Scott, Kentucky, Shelby, Trimble, and Woodford. When? Until noon Eastern Daylight Time today. The following impacts are expected. Excessive runoff may result in flooding of rivers, creeks, streams, and other low-lying and flood-prone locations. Creeks and streams may rise out of their banks. Flooding may occur in poor drainage and urban areas. Additional details: this area is more susceptible to flash flooding due to several recent rounds of heavy rainfall. An additional 1 to 2 inches of rainfall in a 3-hour period could result in additional flash flooding.
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You should monitor later forecasts and be prepared to take action should flash flood warnings be issued. The current time is 9:28 a.m. Eastern Daylight Time. 9 a.m. Eastern Daylight Time weather conditions across north central Kentucky and south central Indiana. At Louisville International, it was cloudy. The temperature was 66 degrees, the dew point 64, and the relative humidity 93%. The wind was southwest at 12 miles an hour. The pressure was 29.98 inches and rising. At Bowman Field, it was cloudy. The temperature was 66 degrees, the dew point 64, and the relative humidity 93%. The wind was southwest at 8 miles an hour. The pressure was 29.99 inches and rising. At Jasper, light rain was falling. The temperature was 62 degrees, the dew point 62, and the relative humidity 100%. The wind was west at 6 miles an hour. The pressure was 30.01 inches and rising. Once again, at Louisville International, it was 66 degrees under cloudy skies. Elsewhere around the region, at Nashville, rain was falling, with a temperature of 69. It was partly sunny, with a temperature of 72 at Lexington, 69 at Jackson, and 69 at Bowling Green. It was cloudy, with a temperature of 67 at Covington, 66 at Paducah, 62 at Evansville, 60 at Bloomington, and 58 at Indianapolis. At Frankfort, the weather conditions were not available. Flood advisory now in effect until 10:30 a.m. Eastern Daylight Time this morning. What? Flooding caused by excessive rainfall continues. Where? A portion of central Kentucky, including the following counties, Anderson, Franklin, Shelby, and Spencer. When? Until 10:30 a.m. Eastern Daylight Time. The following impacts are expected: minor flooding in low-lying and poor drainage areas. Water over roadways. Additional details, at 9:26 a.m. Eastern Daylight Time, Doppler radar indicated scattered moderate rain showers. Minor flooding is ongoing or expected to begin shortly in the advisory area. Between 0.8 and 1.8 inches of rain have fallen. Additional rainfall amounts up to 0.5 inches are expected over the area. This additional rain will result in minor flooding. Some locations that will experience flooding include Frankfort, Taylorsville, Wadi, Itona, Hemp Ridge, Clay Village, Griffenburg, Harrisonville, Dunt, and Avonstoke. http://www.weather.gov/safety/flood turnaround. Don't drown when encountering flooded roads. Most flood deaths occur in vehicles. Please report flooding to your local law enforcement agency when you can do so safely and have them relay your report to the National Weather Service in Louisville. This is the climate data for Louisville for yesterday. The high temperature was 69. The low was 60. That gave a mean temperature of 65, which was 5 degrees below normal. There were 0 cooling degree days for a monthly total of 67 and a seasonal total of 238, which was 88 degree days above normal. Heating degree days remained at 79 for the month and 3691 for the season, which was 235 degree days below normal. Precipitation yesterday was 1.80 inches for a monthly total of 4.27 inches and a yearly total of 15.94 inches, which was 4.12 inches below normal. Since midnight, the low temperature was 66 and 0.16 inches of precipitation fell. The record high for today is 93, set in 1921. The record low for today is 40, set in 1917 and previous years. Sunrise today, 6:26 a.m. Sunset tonight, 8:54 p.m. Sunrise tomorrow, 6:25 a.m. Sunset tomorrow, 8:55 p.m. Now for the official National Weather Service forecast for north central Kentucky and south central Indiana, including the Louisville metro area. Today, mostly cloudy. Chance of showers early in the morning, then chance of showers and slight chance of thunderstorms in the late morning and early afternoon. Highs in the upper 70s. Southwest winds 5 to 15 miles an hour.
chance of precipitation 50%. Tonight, partly cloudy. Lows in the lower 60s. West winds up to 5 miles an hour, shifting to the southeast after midnight. Sunday, mostly cloudy. Chance of showers and slight chance of thunderstorms in the morning, then chance of thunderstorms in the afternoon. Highs in the lower 80s. South winds up to 5 miles an hour. Chance of precipitation 50%. Sunday night, mostly cloudy. Chance of thunderstorms until midnight, then chance of showers after midnight. Lows in the mid-60s. Southwest winds up to 5 miles an hour until midnight, becoming light. Chance of precipitation 50%. And now the extended forecast for the radio listening area. Memorial Day and Monday night, mostly cloudy with a 50% chance of thunderstorms. Highs around 80. Lows in the upper 60s. Tuesday and Tuesday night, showers and chance of thunderstorms. Highs around 80. Lows in the upper 60s. Chance of precipitation 80%. Wednesday and Wednesday night, showers and chance of thunderstorms. Highs in the lower 80s. Lows in the upper 60s. Chance of precipitation 80%. Thursday and Thursday night, showers likely and chance of thunderstorms. Highs in the mid-80s. Lows in the mid-60s. Chance of precipitation 60%. Friday and Friday night, mostly cloudy. A 30% chance of showers. Highs around 80. Lows in the lower 60s. The current time is 9:35 a.m. Eastern Daylight Time. Flood watch now in effect until noon Eastern Daylight Time today. What? Flash flooding caused by excessive rainfall continues to be possible. Where? Portions of Indiana, including the following areas: Clark, Floyd, Harrison, Jefferson, Scott, and Washington, and Kentucky, including the following areas: Bourbon, Clark, Kentucky, Fayette, Franklin, Harrison, Kentucky, Henry, Jefferson, Jessamine, Nicholas, Oldham, Scott, Kentucky, Shelby, Trimble, and Woodford. When? Until noon Eastern Daylight Time today. The following impacts are expected. Excessive runoff may result in flooding of rivers, creeks, streams, and other low-lying and flood-prone locations. Creeks and streams may rise out of their banks. Flooding may occur in poor drainage and urban areas. Additional details: this area is more susceptible to flash flooding due to several recent rounds of heavy rainfall. An additional 1 to 2 inches of rainfall in a 3-hour period could result in additional flash flooding. http://www.weather.gov/safety/flood. You should monitor later forecasts and be prepared to take action should flash flood warnings be issued. Flood watch is canceled. The flash flood watch is canceled for portions of Indiana, including the following areas: Clarkin, Floyd, Harrison in, Jefferson in, Scott in, and Washington in and north central Kentucky, including the following areas: Henry, Jefferson, Oldham, Shelby, and Trimble. Flooding is no longer expected to pose a threat. Please continue to heed remaining road closures. 9 a.m. Eastern Daylight Time weather conditions across north central Kentucky and south central Indiana. At Louisville International, it was cloudy. The temperature was 66 degrees, the dew point 64, and the relative humidity 93%. The wind was southwest at 12 miles an hour. The pressure was 29.98 inches and rising. At Bowman Field, it was cloudy. The temperature was 66 degrees, the dew point 64, and the relative humidity 93%. The wind was southwest at 8 miles an hour. The pressure was 29.99 inches and rising. At Jasper, light rain was falling. The temperature was 62 degrees, the dew point 62, and the relative humidity 100%. The wind was west at 6 miles an hour. The pressure was 30.01 inches and rising. Once again, at Louisville International, it was 66 degrees under cloudy skies. Elsewhere around the region, at Nashville, rain was falling, with a temperature of 69. It was partly sunny, with a temperature of 72 at Lexington, 69 at Jackson, and 69 at Bowling Green.
It was cloudy, with a temperature of 67 at Covington, 66 at Paducah, 62 at Evansville, 60 at Bloomington, and 58 at Indianapolis. At Frankfort, the weather conditions were not available. The current time is 9:38 a.m. Eastern Daylight Time. Flood advisory now in effect until 10:30 a.m. Eastern Daylight Time this morning. What? Flooding caused by excessive rainfall continues. Where? A portion of central Kentucky, including the following counties: Anderson, Franklin, Shelby, and Spencer. When? Until 10:30 a.m. Eastern Daylight Time. The following impacts are expected: minor flooding in low-lying and poor drainage areas. Water over roadways. Additional details: at 9:26 a.m. Eastern Daylight Time, Doppler radar indicated scattered moderate rain showers. Minor flooding is ongoing or expected to begin shortly in the advisory area. Between 0.8 and 1.8 inches of rain have fallen. Additional rainfall amounts up to 0.5 inches are expected over the area. This additional rain will result in minor flooding. Some locations that will experience flooding include Frankfort, Taylorsville, Wadi, Pitona, Hemp Ridge, Clay Village, Griefenberg, Harrisonville, Junt, and Avonstoke. http://www.weather.gov/safety/flood-turnaround. Don't drown when encountering flooded roads. Most flood deaths occur in vehicles. Please report flooding to your local law enforcement agency when you can do so safely and have them relay your report to the National Weather Service in Louisville. This is the climate data for Louisville for yesterday. The high temperature was 69. The low was 60. That gave a mean temperature of 65, which was 5 degrees below normal. There were 0 cooling degree days for a monthly total of 67 and a seasonal total of 238, which was 88 degree days above normal. Heating degree days remained at 79 for the month and 3691 for the season, which was 235 degree days below normal. Precipitation yesterday was 1.80 inches for a monthly total of 4.27 inches and a yearly total of 15.94 inches, which was 4.12 inches below normal. Since midnight, the low temperature was 66 and 0.16 inches of precipitation fell. The record high for today is 93, set in 1921. The record low for today is 40, set in 1917 and previous years. Sunrise today, 6:26 a.m. Sunset tonight, 8:54 p.m. Sunrise tomorrow, 6:25 a.m. Sunset tomorrow, 8:55 p.m. Now for the official National Weather Service forecast for North Central Kentucky and South Central Indiana, including the Louisville metro area. Today, mostly cloudy. Chance of showers early in the morning, then chance of showers and slight chance of thunderstorms in the late morning and early afternoon. Highs in the upper 70s. Southwest winds 5 to 15 miles an hour. Chance of precipitation 50%. Tonight, partly cloudy. Lows in the lower 60s. West winds up to 5 miles an hour, shifting to the southeast after midnight. Sunday, mostly cloudy. Chance of showers and slight chance of thunderstorms in the morning, then chance of thunderstorms in the afternoon. Highs in the lower 80s. South winds up to 5 miles an hour. Chance of precipitation 50%. Sunday night, mostly cloudy. Chance of thunderstorms until midnight, then chance of showers after midnight. Lows in the mid-60s. Southwest winds up to 5 miles an hour until midnight, becoming light. Chance of precipitation 50%. And now the extended forecast for the radio listening area. Memorial Day and Monday night, mostly cloudy with a 50% chance of thunderstorms. Highs around 80. Lows in the upper 60s. Tuesday and Tuesday night, showers and chance of thunderstorms. Highs around 80. Lows in the upper 60s. Chance of precipitation 80%. Wednesday and Wednesday night, showers and chance of thunderstorms. Highs in the lower 80s. Lows in the upper 60s. Chance of precipitation 80%. Thursday and Thursday night, showers likely and chance of thunderstorms.
Highs in the mid-80s. Lows in the mid-60s. Chance of precipitation 60%. Friday and Friday night, mostly cloudy. A 30% chance of showers. Highs around 80. Lows in the lower 60s. The current time is 9:44 a.m. Eastern Daylight Time. Flood watch is canceled. The flash flood watch is canceled for portions of Indiana, including the following areas: Clarkin, Floyd, Harrison Inn, Jefferson Inn, Scott Inn, and Washington Inn, and North Central Kentucky, including the following areas: Henry, Jefferson, Oldham, Shelby, and Trimble. Flooding is no longer expected to pose a threat. Please continue to heed remaining road closures. 9 a.m. Eastern Daylight Time weather conditions across North Central Kentucky and South Central Indiana. At Louisville International, it was cloudy. The temperature was 66 degrees, the dew point 64, and the relative humidity 93%. The wind was southwest at 12 miles an hour. The pressure was 29.98 inches and rising. At Bowman Field, it was cloudy. The temperature was 66 degrees, the dew point 64, and the relative humidity 93%. The wind was southwest at 8 miles an hour. The pressure was 29.99 inches and rising. At Jasper, light rain was falling. The temperature was 62 degrees, the dew point 62, and the relative humidity 100%. The wind was west at 6 miles an hour. The pressure was 30.01 inches and rising. Once again, at Louisville International, it was 66 degrees under cloudy skies. Elsewhere around the region, at Nashville, rain was falling, with a temperature of 69. It was partly sunny, with a temperature of 72 at Lexington, 69 at Jackson, and 69 at Bowling Green. It was cloudy, with a temperature of 67 at Covington, 66 at Paducah, 62 at Evansville, 60 at Bloomington, and 58 at Indianapolis. At Frankfort, the weather conditions were not available. Flood advisory now in effect until 10:30 a.m. Eastern Daylight Time this morning. What? Flooding caused by excessive rainfall continues. Where? A portion of central Kentucky, including the following counties: Anderson, Franklin, Shelby, and Spencer. When? Until 10:30 a.m. Eastern Daylight Time. The following impacts are expected: minor flooding in low-lying and poor drainage areas. Water over roadways. Additional details: at 9:26 a.m. Eastern Daylight Time, Doppler radar indicated scattered moderate rain showers. Minor flooding is ongoing or expected to begin shortly in the advisory area. Between 0.8 and 1.8 inches of rain have fallen. Additional rainfall amounts up to 0.5 inches are expected over the area. This additional rain will result in minor flooding. Some locations that will experience flooding include Frankfort, Taylorsville, Wadi, Pitona, Hemp Ridge, Clay Village, Griffenburg, Harrisonville, Dunt, and Avonstoke. http://www.weather.gov/safety/flood-turnaround. Don't drown when encountering flooded roads. Most flood deaths occur in vehicles. Please report flooding to your local law enforcement agency when you can do so safely and have them relay your report to the National Weather Service in Louisville. This is the climate data for Louisville for yesterday. The high temperature was 69. The low was 60. That gave a mean temperature of 65, which was 5 degrees below normal. There were 0 cooling degree days for a monthly total of 67 and a seasonal total of 238, which was 88 degree days above normal. Heating degree days remained at 79 for the month and 36.91 for the season, which was 235 degree days below normal. Precipitation yesterday was 1.80 inches for a monthly total of 4.27 inches and a yearly total of 15.94 inches, which was 4.12 inches below normal. Since midnight, the low temperature was 66 and 0.16 inches of precipitation fell. The record high for today is 93, set in 1921. The record low for today is 40, set in 1917 and previous years. Sunrise today, 6:26 a.m. Sunset tonight, 8:54 p.m.
Sunrise tomorrow, 6:25 a.m. Sunset tomorrow, 8:55 p.m. Now for the official National Weather Service forecast for North Central Kentucky and South Central Indiana, including the Louisville metro area. Today, mostly cloudy. Chance of showers early in the morning, then chance of showers and slight chance of thunderstorms in the late morning and early afternoon. Highs in the upper 70s. Southwest winds 5 to 15 miles an hour. Chance of precipitation 50%. Tonight, partly cloudy. Lows in the lower 60s. West winds up to 5 miles an hour, shifting to the southeast after midnight. Sunday, mostly cloudy. Chance of showers and slight chance of thunderstorms in the morning, then chance of thunderstorms in the afternoon. Highs in the lower 80s. South winds up to 5 miles an hour. Chance of precipitation 50%. Sunday night, mostly cloudy. Chance of thunderstorms until midnight, then chance of showers after midnight. Lows in the mid-60s. Southwest winds up to 5 miles an hour until midnight, becoming light. Chance of precipitation 50%. And now the extended forecast for the radio listening area. Memorial Day and Monday night, mostly cloudy with a 50% chance of thunderstorms. Highs around 80. Lows in the upper 60s. Tuesday and Tuesday night, showers and chance of thunderstorms. Highs around 80. Lows in the upper 60s. Chance of precipitation 80%. Wednesday and Wednesday night, showers and chance of thunderstorms. Highs in the lower 80s. Lows in the upper 60s. Chance of precipitation 80%. Thursday and Thursday night, showers likely and chance of thunderstorms. Highs in the mid-80s. Lows in the mid-60s. Chance of precipitation 60%. Friday and Friday night, mostly cloudy. A 30% chance of showers. Highs around 80. Lows in the lower 60s. 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The current time is 9:51 a.m. Eastern Daylight Time. 9 a.m. Eastern Daylight Time weather conditions across north central Kentucky and south central Indiana. At Louisville International, it was cloudy. The temperature was 66 degrees, the dew point 64, and the relative humidity 93%. The wind was southwest at 12 miles an hour. The pressure was 29.98 inches and rising. At Bowman Field, it was cloudy. The temperature was 66 degrees, the dew point 64, and the relative humidity 93%. The wind was southwest at 8 miles an hour. The pressure was 29.99 inches and rising. At Jasper, light rain was falling. The temperature was 62 degrees, the dew point 62, and the relative humidity 100%. The wind was west at 6 miles an hour. The pressure was 30.01 inches and rising. Once again, at Louisville International, it was 66 degrees under cloudy skies. Elsewhere around the region, at Nashville, rain was falling, with a temperature of 69. It was partly sunny, with a temperature of 72 at Lexington, 69 at Jackson, and 69 at Bowling Green. It was cloudy, with a temperature of 67 at Covington, 66 at Paducah, 62 at Evansville, 60 at Bloomington, and 58 at Indianapolis. At Frankfort, the weather conditions were not available. Flood advisory now in effect until 10:30 a.m. Eastern Daylight Time this morning. What? Flooding caused by excessive rainfall continues. Where? A portion of central Kentucky, including the following counties, Anderson, Franklin, Shelby, and Spencer. When? Until 10:30 a.m. Eastern Daylight Time. The following impacts are expected: minor flooding in low-lying and poor drainage areas. Water over roadways. Additional details, at 9:26 a.m. Eastern Daylight Time, Doppler radar indicated scattered moderate rain showers.
Minor flooding is ongoing or expected to begin shortly in the advisory area. Between 0.8 and 1.8 inches of rain have fallen. Additional rainfall amounts up to 0.5 inches are expected over the area. This additional rain will result in minor flooding. Some locations that will experience flooding include Frankfort, Taylorsville, Wadi, Pitona, Hemp Ridge, Clay Village, Griffenburg, Harrisonville, Dunt and Avonstoke. http://www.weather.gov/safety/flood-turnaround. Don't drown when encountering flooded roads. Most flood deaths occur in vehicles. Please report flooding to your local law enforcement agency when you can do so safely and have them relay your report to the National Weather Service in Louisville. This is the climate data for Louisville for yesterday. The high temperature was 69. The low was 60. That gave a mean temperature of 65, which was 5 degrees below normal. There were 0 cooling degree days for a monthly total of 67 and a seasonal total of 238, which was 88 degree days above normal. Heating degree days remained at 79 for the month and 3691 for the season, which was 235 degree days below normal. Precipitation yesterday was 1.80 inches for a monthly total of 4.27 inches and a yearly total of 15.94 inches, which was 4.12 inches below normal. Since midnight, the low temperature was 66 and 0.16 inches of precipitation fell. The record high for today is 93, set in 1921. The record low for today is 40, set in 1917 and previous years. Sunrise today, 6:26 a.m. Sunset tonight, 8:54 p.m. Sunrise tomorrow, 6:25 a.m. Sunset tomorrow, 8:55 p.m. Now for the official National Weather Service forecast for North Central Kentucky and South Central Indiana, including the Louisville metro area. Today, mostly cloudy. Chance of showers early in the morning, then chance of showers and slight chance of thunderstorms in the late morning and early afternoon. Highs in the upper 70s. Southwest winds 5 to 15 miles an hour. Chance of precipitation 50%. Tonight, partly cloudy. Lows in the lower 60s. West winds up to 5 miles an hour, shifting to the southeast after midnight. Sunday, mostly cloudy. Chance of showers and slight chance of thunderstorms in the morning, then chance of thunderstorms in the afternoon. Highs in the lower 80s. South winds up to 5 miles an hour. Chance of precipitation 50%. Sunday night, mostly cloudy. Chance of thunderstorms until midnight, then chance of showers after midnight. Lows in the mid-60s. Southwest winds up to 5 miles an hour until midnight, becoming light. Chance of precipitation 50%. And now the extended forecast for the radio listening area. Memorial Day and Monday night, mostly cloudy with a 50% chance of thunderstorms. Highs around 80. Lows in the upper 60s. Tuesday and Tuesday night, showers and chance of thunderstorms. Highs around 80. Lows in the upper 60s. Chance of precipitation 80%. Wednesday and Wednesday night, showers and chance of thunderstorms. Highs in the lower 80s. Lows in the upper 60s. Chance of precipitation 80%. Thursday and Thursday night, showers likely and chance of thunderstorms. Highs in the mid-80s. Lows in the mid-60s. Chance of precipitation 60%. Friday and Friday night, mostly cloudy. A 30% chance of showers. Highs around 80. Lows in the lower 60s. The current time is 9:58 a.m. Eastern Daylight Time. 9 a.m. Eastern Daylight Time weather conditions across North Central Kentucky and South Central Indiana. At Louisville International, it was cloudy. The temperature was 66 degrees, the dew point 64, and the relative humidity 93%. The wind was southwest at 12 miles an hour. The pressure was 29.98 inches and rising. At Bowman Field, it was cloudy. The temperature was 66 degrees, the dew point 64, and the relative humidity 93%.
The wind was southwest at 8 miles an hour. The pressure was 29.99 inches and rising. At Jasper, light rain was falling. The temperature was 62 degrees, the dew point 62, and the relative humidity 100%. The wind was west at 6 miles an hour. The pressure was 30.01 inches and rising. Once again, at Louisville International, it was 66 degrees under cloudy skies. Elsewhere around the region, at Nashville, rain was falling, with a temperature of 69. It was partly sunny, with a temperature of 72 at Lexington, 69 at Jackson, and 69 at Bowling Green. It was cloudy, with a temperature of 67 at Covington, 66 at Paducah, 62 at Evansville, 60 at Bloomington, and 58 at Indianapolis. At Frankfort, the weather conditions were not available. Flood advisory now in effect until 10:30 a.m. Eastern Daylight Time this morning. What? Flooding caused by excessive rainfall continues. Where? A portion of central Kentucky, including the following counties: Anderson, Franklin, Shelby, and Spencer. When? Until 10:30 a.m. Eastern Daylight Time. The following impacts are expected: minor flooding in low-lying and poor drainage areas. Water over roadways. Additional details: at 9:26 a.m. Eastern Daylight Time, Doppler radar indicated scattered moderate rain showers. Minor flooding is ongoing or expected to begin shortly in the advisory area. Between 0.8 and 1.8 inches of rain have fallen. Additional rainfall amounts up to 0.5 inches are expected over the area. This additional rain will result in minor flooding. Some locations that will experience flooding include Frankfort, Taylorsville, Wadi, Pitona, Hemp Ridge, Clay Village, Griefenburg, Harrisonville, Dunt, and Avonstoke. http://www.weather.gov/safety/flood-turnaround. Don't drown when encountering flooded roads. Most flood deaths occur in vehicles. Please report flooding to your local law enforcement agency when you can do so safely and have them relay your report to the National Weather Service in Louisville. This is the climate data for Louisville for yesterday. The high temperature was 69. The low was 60. That gave a mean temperature of 65, which was 5 degrees below normal. There were 0 cooling degree days for a monthly total of 67 and a seasonal total of 238, which was 88 degree days above normal. Heating degree days remained at 79 for the month and 3691 for the season, which was 235 degree days below normal. Precipitation yesterday was 1.80 inches for a monthly total of 4.27 inches and a yearly total of 15.94 inches, which was 4.12 inches below normal. Since midnight, the low temperature was 66 and 0.16 inches of precipitation fell. The record high for today is 93, set in 1921. The record low for today is 40, set in 1917 and previous years. Sunrise today, 6:26 a.m. Sunset tonight, 8:54 p.m. Sunrise tomorrow, 6:25 a.m. Sunset tomorrow, 8:55 p.m. The current time is 10:02 a.m. Eastern Daylight Time. 10 a.m. Eastern Daylight Time weather conditions across north-central Kentucky and south-central Indiana. At Louisville International, it was cloudy. The temperature was 68 degrees, the dew point 65, and the relative humidity 90%. The wind was southwest at 9 miles an hour. The pressure was 30.00 inches and rising. At Bowman Field, it was cloudy. The temperature was 68 degrees, the dew point 65, and the relative humidity 90%. The wind was southwest at 8 miles an hour. The pressure was 29.99 inches and steady. At Jasper, light rain was falling. The temperature was 63 degrees, the dew point 63, and the relative humidity 100%. The wind was west at 6 miles an hour. The pressure was 30.02 inches and rising. Once again, at Louisville International, it was 68 degrees under cloudy skies. Elsewhere around the region, at Jackson, it was partly sunny, with a temperature of 71.
It was cloudy, with a temperature of 72 at Lexington, 67 at Covington, 70 at Bowling Green, and 70 at Nashville. Under cloudy skies, Paducah reported 67, Evansville reported 64, Bloomington reported 60,

Minor flooding is ongoing or expected to begin shortly in the advisory area. Between 0.8 and 1.8 inches of rain have fallen. Additional rainfall amounts up to 0.5 inches are expected over the area. This additional rain will result in minor flooding. Some locations that will experience flooding include Frankfort, Taylorsville, Wadi, Pitona, Hemp Ridge, Clay Village, Griefenberg, Harrisonville, Dunt, and Avonstoke. http://www.weather.gov/safety/flood-turnaround. Don't drown when encountering flooded roads. Most flood deaths occur in vehicles. Please report flooding to your local law enforcement agency when you can do so safely and have them relay your report to the National Weather Service in Louisville. This is the climate data for Louisville for yesterday. The high temperature was 69. The low was 60. That gave a mean temperature of 65, which was 5 degrees below normal. There were 0 cooling degree days for a monthly total of 67 and a seasonal total of 238, which was 88 degree days above normal. Heating degree days remained at 79 for the month and 3691 for the season, which was 235 degree days below normal. Precipitation yesterday was 1.80 inches for a monthly total of 4.27 inches and a yearly total of 15.94 inches, which was 4.12 inches below normal. Since midnight, the low temperature was 66 and 0.16 inches of precipitation fell. The record high for today is 93, set in 1921. The record low for today is 40, set in 1917 and previous years. Sunrise today, 6:26 a.m. Sunset tonight, 8:54 p.m. Sunrise tomorrow, 6:25 a.m. Sunset tomorrow, 8:55 p.m. Now for the official National Weather Service forecast for North Central Kentucky and South Central Indiana, including the Louisville metro area. Today, mostly cloudy. Chance of showers early in the morning, then chance of showers and slight chance of thunderstorms in the late morning and early afternoon. Highs in the upper 70s. Southwest winds 5 to 15 miles an hour. Chance of precipitation 50%. Tonight, partly cloudy. Lows in the lower 60s. West winds up to 5 miles an hour, shifting to the southeast after midnight. Sunday, mostly cloudy. Chance of showers and slight chance of thunderstorms in the morning, then chance of thunderstorms in the afternoon. Highs in the lower 80s. South winds up to 5 miles an hour. Chance of precipitation 50%. Sunday night, mostly cloudy. Chance of thunderstorms until midnight, then chance of showers after midnight. Lows in the mid-60s. Southwest winds up to 5 miles an hour until midnight, becoming light. Chance of precipitation 50%. And now the extended forecast for the radio listening area. Memorial Day and Monday night, mostly cloudy with a 50% chance of thunderstorms. Highs around 80. Lows in the upper 60s. Tuesday and Tuesday night, showers and chance of thunderstorms. Highs around 80. Lows in the upper 60s. Chance of precipitation 80%. Wednesday and Wednesday night, showers and chance of thunderstorms. Highs in the lower 80s. Lows in the upper 60s. Chance of precipitation 80%. Thursday and Thursday night, showers likely and chance of thunderstorms. Highs in the mid-80s. Lows in the mid-60s. Chance of precipitation 60%. Friday and Friday night, mostly cloudy. A 30% chance of showers. Highs around 80. Lows in the lower 60s. The current time is 10:08 a.m. Eastern Daylight Time. 10 a.m. Eastern Daylight Time weather conditions across north central Kentucky and south central Indiana. At Louisville International, it was cloudy. The temperature was 68 degrees, the dew point 65, and the relative humidity 90%. The wind was southwest at 9 miles an hour. The pressure was 30.00 inches and rising. At Bowman Field, it was cloudy. The temperature was 68 degrees, the dew point 65, and the relative humidity 90%.

was southwest at 8 miles an hour. The pressure was 29.99 inches and steady. At Jasper, light rain was falling. The temperature was 63 degrees, the dew point 63, and the relative humidity 100%. The wind was west at 6 miles an hour. The pressure was 30.02 inches and rising. Once again, at Louisville International it was 68 degrees under cloudy skies. Elsewhere around the region, at Jackson, it was partly sunny, with a temperature of 71. It was cloudy, with a temperature of 72 at Lexington, 67 at Covington, 70 at Bowling Green, and 70 at Nashville. Under cloudy skies, Paducah reported 67, Evansville reported 64, Bloomington reported 60, and Indianapolis reported 60. At Frankfort, the weather conditions were not available. 10 a.m. Eastern Daylight Time weather conditions across north-central Kentucky and south-central Indiana. At Louisville International, it was cloudy. The temperature was 68 degrees, the dew point 65, and the relative humidity 90%. The wind was southwest at 9 miles an hour. The pressure was 30.00 inches and rising. At Bowman Field, it was cloudy. The temperature was 68 degrees, the dew point 65, and the relative humidity 90%. The wind was southwest at 8 miles an hour. The pressure was 29.99 inches and steady. At Jasper, light rain was falling. The temperature was 63 degrees, the dew point 63, and the relative humidity 100%. The wind was west at 6 miles an hour. The pressure was 30.02 inches and rising. Once again, at Louisville International it was 68 degrees under cloudy skies. Elsewhere around the region, at Jackson, it was partly sunny, with a temperature of 71. It was cloudy, with a temperature of 72 at Lexington, 67 at Covington, 70 at Bowling Green, and 70 at Nashville. Under cloudy skies, Paducah reported 67, Evansville reported 64, Bloomington reported 60, and Indianapolis reported 60. At Frankfort, the weather conditions were not available. Flood advisory now in effect until 10:30 a.m. Eastern Daylight Time this morning. What? Flooding caused by excessive rainfall continues. Where? A portion of central Kentucky, including the following counties, Anderson, Franklin, Shelby, and Spencer. When? Until 10:30 a.m. Eastern Daylight Time. The following impacts are expected: minor flooding in low-lying and poor drainage areas. Water over roadways. Additional details, at 9:26 a.m. Eastern Daylight Time, Doppler radar indicated scattered moderate rain showers. Minor flooding is ongoing or expected to begin shortly in the advisory area. Between 0.8 and 1.8 inches of rain have fallen. Additional rainfall amounts up to 0.5 inches are expected over the area. This additional rain will result in minor flooding. Some locations that will experience flooding include Frankfort, Taylorsville, Wadi, Pitona, Hemp Ridge, Clay Village, Griefenberg, Harrisonville, Junt, and Avonstoke. http://www.weather.gov/safety/flood-turnaround. Don't drown when encountering flooded roads. Most flood deaths occur in vehicles. 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The current time is 10:14 a.m. Eastern Daylight Time. This is the climate data for Louisville for yesterday. The high temperature was 69. The low was 60. That gave a mean temperature of 65, which was 5 degrees below normal. There were 0 cooling degree days for a monthly total of 67 and a seasonal total of 238, which was 88 degree days above normal. Heating degree days remained at 79 for the month and 3691 for the season, which was 235 degree days below normal.
Precipitation yesterday was 1.80 inches for a monthly total of 4.27 inches and a yearly total of 15.94 inches, which was 4.12 inches below normal. Since midnight, the low temperature was 66 and 0.16 inches of precipitation fell. The record high for today is 93 set in 1921. The record low for today is 40 set in 1917 and previous years. Sunrise today 6:26 a.m. Sunset tonight 8:54 p.m. Sunrise tomorrow 6:25 a.m. Sunset tomorrow 8:55 p.m. Now for the official National Weather Service forecast for North Central Kentucky and South Central Indiana, including the Louisville metro area. Today, mostly cloudy. Chance of showers early in the morning, then chance of showers and slight chance of thunderstorms in the late morning and early afternoon. Highs in the upper 70s. Southwest winds 5 to 15 miles an hour. Chance of precipitation 50%. Tonight, partly cloudy. Lows in the lower 60s. West winds up to 5 miles an hour shifting to the southeast after midnight. Sunday, mostly cloudy. Chance of showers and slight chance of thunderstorms in the morning, then chance of thunderstorms in the afternoon. Highs in the lower 80s. South winds up to 5 miles an hour. Chance of precipitation 50%. Sunday night, mostly cloudy. Chance of thunderstorms until midnight, then chance of showers after midnight. Lows in the mid-60s. Southwest winds up to 5 miles an hour until midnight becoming light. Chance of precipitation 50%. And now the extended forecast for the radio listening area. Memorial Day and Monday night, mostly cloudy with a 50% chance of thunderstorms. Highs around 80. Lows in the upper 60s. Tuesday and Tuesday night, showers and chance of thunderstorms. Highs around 80. Lows in the upper 60s. Chance of precipitation 80%. Wednesday and Wednesday night, showers and chance of thunderstorms. Highs in the lower 80s. Lows in the upper 60s. Chance of precipitation 80%. Thursday and Thursday night, showers likely and chance of thunderstorms. Highs in the mid-80s. Lows in the mid-60s. Chance of precipitation 60%. Friday and Friday night, mostly cloudy. A 30% chance of showers. Highs around 80. Lows in the lower 60s. The current time is 10:17 a.m. Eastern Daylight Time. 10 a.m. Eastern Daylight Time weather conditions across north central Kentucky and south central Indiana. At Louisville International, it was cloudy. The temperature was 68 degrees, the dew point 65, and the relative humidity 90%. The wind was southwest at 9 miles an hour. The pressure was 30.00 inches and rising. At Bowman Field, it was cloudy. The temperature was 68 degrees, the dew point 65, and the relative humidity 90%. The wind was southwest at 8 miles an hour. The pressure was 29.99 inches and steady. At Jasper, light rain was falling. The temperature was 63 degrees, the dew point 63, and the relative humidity 100%. The wind was west at 6 miles an hour. The pressure was 30.02 inches and rising. Once again, at Louisville International, it was 68 degrees under cloudy skies. Elsewhere around the region, at Jackson, it was partly sunny, with a temperature of 71. It was cloudy, with a temperature of 72 at Lexington, 67 at Covington, 70 at Bowling Green, and 70 at Nashville. Under cloudy skies, Paducah reported 67, Evansville reported 64, Bloomington reported 60, and Indianapolis reported 60. At Frankfort, the weather conditions were not available. Flood advisory now in effect until 10:30 a.m. Eastern Daylight Time this morning. What? Flooding caused by excessive rainfall continues. Where? A portion of central Kentucky, including the following counties, Anderson, Franklin, Shelby and Spencer. When? Until 10:30 a.m. Eastern Daylight Time. The following impacts are expected: minor flooding in low-lying and poor drainage areas.
water over roadways. Additional details, at 9:26 a.m. Eastern Daylight Time, Doppler radar indicated scattered moderate rain showers. Minor flooding is ongoing or expected to begin shortly in the advisory area. Between 0.8 and 1.8 inches of rain have fallen. Additional rainfall amounts up to 0.5 inches are expected over the area. This additional rain will result in minor flooding. Some locations that will experience flooding include Frankfort, Taylorsville, Wadi, Pitona, Hemp Ridge, Clay Village, Griffenburg, Harrisonville, Dunt and Avonstoke. http://www.weather.gov/safety/flood-turnaround. Don't drown when encountering flooded roads. Most flood deaths occur in vehicles. Please report flooding to your local law enforcement agency when you can do so safely and have them relay your report to the National Weather Service in Louisville. This is the climate data for Louisville for yesterday. The high temperature was 69. The low was 60. That gave a mean temperature of 65, which was 5 degrees below normal. There were 0 cooling degree days for a monthly total of 67 and a seasonal total of 238, which was 88 degree days above normal. Heating degree days remained at 79 for the month and 3691 for the season, which was 235 degree days below normal. Precipitation yesterday was 1.80 inches for a monthly total of 4.27 inches and a yearly total of 15.94 inches, which was 4.12 inches below normal. Since midnight, the low temperature was 66 and 0.16 inches of precipitation fell. The record high for today is 93, set in 1921. The record low for today is 40, set in 1917 and previous years. Sunrise today, 6:26 a.m. Sunset tonight, 8:54 p.m. Sunrise tomorrow, 6:25 a.m. Sunset tomorrow, 8:55 p.m. Now for the official National Weather Service forecast for North Central Kentucky and South Central Indiana, including the Louisville metro area. Today, mostly cloudy. Chance of showers early in the morning, then chance of showers and slight chance of thunderstorms in the late morning and early afternoon. Highs in the upper 70s. Southwest winds 5 to 15 miles an hour. Chance of precipitation 50%. Tonight, partly cloudy. Lows in the lower 60s. West winds up to 5 miles an hour, shifting to the southeast after midnight. Sunday, mostly cloudy. Chance of showers and slight chance of thunderstorms in the morning, then chance of thunderstorms in the afternoon. Highs in the lower 80s. South winds up to 5 miles an hour. Chance of precipitation 50%. Sunday night, mostly cloudy. Chance of thunderstorms until midnight, then chance of showers after midnight. Lows in the mid-60s. Southwest winds up to 5 miles an hour until midnight, becoming light. Chance of precipitation 50%. And now the extended forecast for the radio listening area. Memorial Day and Monday night, mostly cloudy with a 50% chance of thunderstorms. Highs around 80. Lows in the upper 60s. Tuesday and Tuesday night, showers and chance of thunderstorms. Highs around 80. Lows in the upper 60s. Chance of precipitation 80%. Wednesday and Wednesday night, showers and chance of thunderstorms. Highs in the lower 80s. Lows in the upper 60s. Chance of precipitation 80%. Thursday and Thursday night, showers likely and chance of thunderstorms. Highs in the mid-80s. Lows in the mid-60s. Chance of precipitation 60%. Friday and Friday night, mostly cloudy. A 30% chance of showers. Highs around 80. Lows in the lower 60s. The current time is 10:24 a.m. Eastern Daylight Time. 10 a.m. Eastern Daylight Time weather conditions across North Central Kentucky and South Central Indiana. At Louisville International, it was cloudy. The temperature was 68 degrees, the dew point 65, and the relative humidity 90%. The wind was southwest at 9 miles an hour. The pressure was 30.00 inches and rising.
Ed Bowman Field, it was cloudy. The temperature was 68 degrees, the dew point 65, and the relative humidity 90%. The wind was southwest at 8 miles an hour. The pressure was 29.99 inches and steady. At Jasper, light rain was falling. The temperature was 63 degrees, the dew point 63, and the relative humidity 100%. The wind was west at 6 miles an hour. The pressure was 30.02 inches and rising. Once again, at Louisville International it was 68 degrees under cloudy skies. Elsewhere around the region, at Jackson, it was partly sunny, with a temperature of 71. It was cloudy, with a temperature of 72 at Lexington, 67 at Covington, 70 at Bowling Green, and 70 at Nashville. Under cloudy skies, Paducah reported 67, Evansville reported 64, Bloomington reported 60, and Indianapolis reported 60. At Frankfort, the weather conditions were not available. Flood advisory now in effect until 10:30 a.m. Eastern Daylight Time this morning. What? Flooding caused by excessive rainfall continues. Where? A portion of central Kentucky, including the following counties, Anderson, Franklin, Shelby, and Spencer. When? Until 10:30 a.m. Eastern Daylight Time. The following impacts are expected: minor flooding in low-lying and poor drainage areas. Water over roadways. Additional details, at 9:26 a.m. Eastern Daylight Time, Doppler radar indicated scattered moderate rain showers. Minor flooding is ongoing or expected to begin shortly in the advisory area. Between 0.8 and 1.8 inches of rain have fallen. Additional rainfall amounts up to 0.5 inches are expected over the area. This additional rain will result in minor flooding. Some locations that will experience flooding include Frankfort, Taylorsville, Wadi, Itona, Hemp Ridge, Clay Village, Griffenburg, Harrisonville, Junt, and Avonstoke. http://www.weather.gov/safety/flood-turnaround. Don't drown when encountering flooded roads. Most flood deaths occur in vehicles. Please report flooding to your local law enforcement agency when you can do so safely and have them relay your report to the National Weather Service in Louisville. This is the climate data for Louisville for yesterday. The high temperature was 69. The low was 60. That gave a mean temperature of 65, which was 5 degrees below normal. There were 0 cooling degree days for a monthly total of 67 and a seasonal total of 238, which was 88 degree days above normal. Heating degree days remained at 79 for the month and 3691 for the season, which was 235 degree days below normal. Precipitation yesterday was 1.80 inches for a monthly total of 4.27 inches and a yearly total of 15.94 inches, which was 4.12 inches below normal. Since midnight, the low temperature was 66 and 0.16 inches of precipitation fell. The record high for today is 93, set in 1921. The record low for today is 40, set in 1917 and previous years. Sunrise today, 6:26 a.m. Sunset tonight, 8:54 p.m. Sunrise tomorrow, 6:25 a.m. Sunset tomorrow, 8:55 p.m. Now for the official National Weather Service forecast for North Central Kentucky and South Central Indiana, including the Louisville metro area. Today, mostly cloudy. Chance of showers early in the morning, then chance of showers and slight chance of thunderstorms in the late morning and early afternoon. Highs in the upper 70s. Southwest winds 5 to 15 miles an hour. Chance of precipitation 50%. Tonight, partly cloudy. Lows in the lower 60s. West winds up to 5 miles an hour, shifting to the southeast after midnight. Sunday, mostly cloudy. Chance of showers and slight chance of thunderstorms in the morning, then chance of thunderstorms in the afternoon. Highs in the lower 80s. South winds up to 5 miles an hour. Chance of precipitation 50%. Sunday night, mostly cloudy. Chance of thunderstorms until midnight, then chance of showers after midnight. Lows in the mid-60s.
Southwest winds up to 5 miles an hour until midnight, becoming light. Chance of precipitation 50%. And now the extended forecast for the radio listening area. Memorial Day and Monday night, mostly cloudy with a 50% chance of thunderstorms. Highs around 80. Lows in the upper 60s. Tuesday and Tuesday night, showers and chance of thunderstorms. Highs around 80. Lows in the upper 60s. Chance of precipitation 80%. Wednesday and Wednesday night, showers and chance of thunderstorms. Highs in the lower 80s. Lows in the upper 60s. Chance of precipitation 80%. Thursday and Thursday night, showers likely and chance of thunderstorms. Highs in the mid-80s. Lows in the mid-60s. Chance of precipitation 60%. Friday and Friday night, mostly cloudy. A 30% chance of showers. Highs around 80. Lows in the lower 60s. The current time is 10:30 a.m. Eastern Daylight Time. 10 a.m. Eastern Daylight Time weather conditions across north central Kentucky and south central Indiana. At Louisville International, it was cloudy. The temperature was 68 degrees, the dew point 65, and the relative humidity 90%. The wind was southwest at 9 miles an hour. The pressure was 30.00 inches and rising. At Bowman Field, it was cloudy. The temperature was 68 degrees, the dew point 65, and the relative humidity 90%. The wind was southwest at 8 miles an hour. The pressure was 29.99 inches and steady. At Jasper, light rain was falling. The temperature was 63 degrees, the dew point 63, and the relative humidity 100%. The wind was west at 6 miles an hour. The pressure was 30.02 inches and rising. Once again, at Louisville International, it was 68 degrees under cloudy skies. Elsewhere around the region, at Jackson, it was partly sunny, with a temperature of 71. It was cloudy, with a temperature of 72 at Lexington, 67 at Covington, 70 at Bowling Green, and 70 at Nashville. Under cloudy skies, Paducah reported 67, Evansville reported 64, Bloomington reported 60, and Indianapolis reported 60. At Frankfort, the weather conditions were not available. This is the climate data for Louisville for yesterday. The high temperature was 69. The low was 60. That gave a mean temperature of 65, which was 5 degrees below normal. There were 0 cooling degree days for a monthly total of 67 and a seasonal total of 238, which was 88 degree days above normal. Heating degree days remained at 79 for the month and 3691 for the season, which was 235 degree days below normal. Precipitation yesterday was 1.80 inches for a monthly total of 4.27 inches and a yearly total of 15.94 inches, which was 4.12 inches below normal. Since midnight, the low temperature was 66 and 0.16 inches of precipitation fell. The record high for today is 93, set in 1921. The record low for today is 40, set in 1917 and previous years. Sunrise today 6:26 a.m. Sunset tonight 8:54 p.m. Sunrise tomorrow 6:25 a.m. Sunset tomorrow 8:55 p.m. Now for the official National Weather Service forecast for north central Kentucky and south central Indiana, including the Louisville metro area. Today, mostly cloudy. Chance of showers early in the morning, then chance of showers and slight chance of thunderstorms in the late morning and early afternoon. Highs in the upper 70s. Southwest winds 5 to 15 miles an hour. Chance of precipitation 50%. Tonight, partly cloudy. Lows in the lower 60s. West winds up to 5 miles an hour, shifting to the southeast after midnight. Sunday, mostly cloudy. Chance of showers and slight chance of thunderstorms in the morning, then chance of thunderstorms in the afternoon. Highs in the lower 80s. South winds up to 5 miles an hour. Chance of precipitation 50%. Sunday night, mostly cloudy. Chance of thunderstorms until midnight,
then chance of showers after midnight. Lows in the mid-60s. Southwest winds up to 5 miles an hour until midnight, becoming light. Chance of precipitation 50%. And now the extended forecast for the radio listening area. Memorial Day and Monday night, mostly cloudy with a 50% chance of thunderstorms. Highs around 80. Lows in the upper 60s. Tuesday and Tuesday night, showers and chance of thunderstorms. Highs around 80. Lows in the upper 60s. Chance of precipitation 80%. Wednesday and Wednesday night, showers and chance of thunderstorms. Highs in the lower 80s. Lows in the upper 60s. Chance of precipitation 80%. Thursday and Thursday night, showers likely and chance of thunderstorms. Highs in the mid-80s. Lows in the mid-60s. Chance of precipitation 60%. Friday and Friday night, mostly cloudy. A 30% chance of showers. Highs around 80. Lows in the lower 60s. The current time is 10:35 a.m. Eastern Daylight Time. 10 a.m. Eastern Daylight Time weather conditions across north-central Kentucky and south-central Indiana. At Louisville International, it was cloudy. The temperature was 68 degrees, the dew point 65, and the relative humidity 90%. The wind was southwest at 9 miles an hour. The pressure was 30.00 inches and rising. At Bowman Field, it was cloudy. The temperature was 68 degrees, the dew point 65, and the relative humidity 90%. The wind was southwest at 8 miles an hour. The pressure was 29.99 inches and steady. At Jasper, light rain was falling. The temperature was 63 degrees, the dew point 63, and the relative humidity 100%. The wind was west at 6 miles an hour. The pressure was 30.02 inches and rising. Once again, at Louisville International, it was 68 degrees under cloudy skies. Elsewhere around the region, at Jackson, it was partly sunny, with a temperature of 71. It was cloudy, with a temperature of 72 at Lexington, 67 at Covington, 70 at Bowling Green, and 70 at Nashville. Under cloudy skies, Paducah reported 67, Evansville reported 64, Bloomington reported 60, and Indianapolis reported 60. At Frankfort, the weather conditions were not available. This is the climate data for Louisville for yesterday. The high temperature was 69. The low was 60. That gave a mean temperature of 65, which was 5 degrees below normal. There were 0 cooling degree days for a monthly total of 67 and a seasonal total of 238, which was 88 degree days above normal. Heating degree days remained at 79 for the month and 36.91 for the season, which was 235 degree days below normal. Precipitation yesterday was 1.80 inches for a monthly total of 4.27 inches and a yearly total of 15.94 inches, which was 4.12 inches below normal. Since midnight, the low temperature was 66 and 0.16 inches of precipitation fell. The record high for today is 93, set in 1921. The record low for today is 40, set in 1917 and previous years. Sunrise today, 6:26 a.m. Sunset tonight, 8:54 p.m. Sunrise tomorrow, 6:25 a.m. Sunset tomorrow, 8:55 p.m. Now for the official National Weather Service forecast for north-central Kentucky and south-central Indiana, including the Louisville metro area. Today, mostly cloudy. Chance of showers early in the morning, then chance of showers and slight chance of thunderstorms in the late morning and early afternoon. Highs in the upper 70s. Southwest winds 5 to 15 miles an hour. Chance of precipitation 50%. Tonight, partly cloudy. Lows in the lower 60s. West winds up to 5 miles an hour, shifting to the southeast after midnight. Sunday, mostly cloudy. Chance of showers and slight chance of thunderstorms in the morning, then chance of thunderstorms in the afternoon. Highs in the lower 80s. South winds up to 5 miles an hour. Chance of precipitation 50%. Sunday night,
mostly cloudy. Chance of thunderstorms until midnight, then chance of showers after midnight. Lows in the mid-60s. Southwest winds up to 5 miles an hour until midnight, becoming light. Chance of precipitation 50%. And now the extended forecast for the radio listening area. Memorial Day and Monday night, mostly cloudy with a 50% chance of thunderstorms. Highs around 80. Lows in the upper 60s. Tuesday and Tuesday night, showers and chance of thunderstorms. Highs around 80. Lows in the upper 60s. Chance of precipitation 80%. Wednesday and Wednesday night, showers and chance of thunderstorms. Highs in the lower 80s. Lows in the upper 60s. Chance of precipitation 80%. Thursday and Thursday night, showers likely and chance of thunderstorms. Highs in the mid-80s. Lows in the mid-60s. Chance of precipitation 60%. Friday and Friday night, mostly cloudy. A 30% chance of showers. Highs around 80. Lows in the lower 60s. The current time is 10:40 a.m. Eastern Daylight Time. 10 a.m. Eastern Daylight Time weather conditions across north central Kentucky and south central Indiana. At Louisville International, it was cloudy. The temperature was 68 degrees, the dew point 65, and the relative humidity 90%. The wind was southwest at 9 miles an hour. The pressure was 30.00 inches and rising. At Bowman Field, it was cloudy. The temperature was 68 degrees, the dew point 65, and the relative humidity 90%. The wind was southwest at 8 miles an hour. The pressure was 29.99 inches and steady. At Jasper, light rain was falling. The temperature was 63 degrees, the dew point 63, and the relative humidity 100%. The wind was west at 6 miles an hour. The pressure was 30.02 inches and rising. Once again, at Louisville International, it was 68 degrees under cloudy skies. Elsewhere around the region, at Jackson, it was partly sunny, with a temperature of 71. It was cloudy, with a temperature of 72 at Lexington, 67 at Covington, 70 at Bowling Green, and 70 at Nashville. Under cloudy skies, Paducah reported 67, Evansville reported 64, Bloomington reported 60, and Indianapolis reported 60. At Frankfort, the weather conditions were not available. 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This is the climate data for Louisville for yesterday. The high temperature was 69. The low was 60. That gave a mean temperature of 65, which was 5 degrees below normal. There were zero cooling degree days for a monthly total of 67 and a seasonal total of 238, which was 88 degree days above normal. Heating degree days remained at 79 for the month and 36.91 for the season, which was 235 degree days below normal. Precipitation yesterday was 1.80 inches for a monthly total of 4.27 inches and a yearly total of 15.94 inches, which was 4.12 inches below normal. Since midnight, the low temperature was 66 and 0.16 inches of precipitation fell. The record high for today is 93, set in 1921. The record low for today is 40, set in 1917 and previous years. Sunrise today, 6:26 a.m. Sunset tonight, 8:54 p.m. Sunrise tomorrow, 6:25 a.m. Sunset tomorrow, 8:55 p.m. Now for the official National Weather Service forecast for north central Kentucky and south central Indiana, including the Louisville metro area. Today, mostly cloudy. Chance of showers early in the morning, then chance of showers and slight chance of thunderstorms in the late morning and early afternoon. Highs in the upper 70s. Southwest winds 5 to 15 miles an hour. Chance of precipitation 50%. Tonight, partly cloudy. Lows in the lower 60s.
West winds up to 5 miles an hour, shifting to the southeast after midnight. Sunday, mostly cloudy. Chance of showers and slight chance of thunderstorms in the morning, then chance of thunderstorms in the afternoon. Highs in the lower 80s. South winds up to 5 miles an hour. Chance of precipitation 50%. Sunday night, mostly cloudy. Chance of thunderstorms until midnight, then chance of showers after midnight. Lows in the mid-60s. Southwest winds up to 5 miles an hour until midnight, becoming light. Chance of precipitation 50%. And now the extended forecast for the radio listening area. Memorial Day and Monday night, mostly cloudy with a 50% chance of thunderstorms. Highs around 80. Lows in the upper 60s. Tuesday and Tuesday night, showers and chance of thunderstorms. Highs around 80. Lows in the upper 60s. Chance of precipitation 80%. Wednesday and Wednesday night, showers and chance of thunderstorms. Highs in the lower 80s. Lows in the upper 60s. Chance of precipitation 80%. Thursday and Thursday night, showers likely and chance of thunderstorms. Highs in the mid-80s. Lows in the mid-60s. Chance of precipitation 60%. Friday and Friday night, mostly cloudy. A 30% chance of showers. Highs around 80. Lows in the lower 60s. The current time is 10:46 a.m. Eastern Daylight Time. 10 a.m. Eastern Daylight Time weather conditions across north central Kentucky and south central Indiana. At Louisville International, it was cloudy. The temperature was 68 degrees, the dew point 65, and the relative humidity 90%. The wind was southwest at 9 miles an hour. The pressure was 30.00 inches and rising. At Bowman Field, it was cloudy. The temperature was 68 degrees, the dew point 65, and the relative humidity 90%. The wind was southwest at 8 miles an hour. The pressure was 29.99 inches and steady. At Jasper, light rain was falling. The temperature was 63 degrees, the dew point 63, and the relative humidity 100%. The wind was west at 6 miles an hour. The pressure was 30.02 inches and rising. Once again, at Louisville International, it was 68 degrees under cloudy skies. Elsewhere around the region, at Jackson, it was partly sunny, with a temperature of 71. It was cloudy, with a temperature of 72 at Lexington, 67 at Covington, 70 at Bowling Green, and 70 at Nashville. Under cloudy skies, Paducah reported 67, Evansville reported 64, Bloomington reported 60, and Indianapolis reported 60. At Frankfort, the weather conditions were not available. This is the climate data for Louisville for yesterday. The high temperature was 69. The low was 60. That gave a mean temperature of 65, which was 5 degrees below normal. There were 0 cooling degree days for a monthly total of 67 and a seasonal total of 238, which was 88 degree days above normal. Heating degree days remained at 79 for the month and 36.91 for the season, which was 235 degree days below normal. Precipitation yesterday was 1.80 inches for a monthly total of 4.27 inches and a yearly total of 15.94 inches, which was 4.12 inches below normal. Since midnight, the low temperature was 66 and 0.16 inches of precipitation fell. The record high for today is 93, set in 1921. The record low for today is 40, set in 1917 and previous years. Sunrise today 6:26 a.m. Sunset tonight 8:54 p.m. Sunrise tomorrow 6:25 a.m. Sunset tomorrow 8:55 p.m. Now for the official National Weather Service forecast for north central Kentucky and south central Indiana, including the Louisville metro area. Today, mostly cloudy. Chance of showers early in the morning, then chance of showers and slight chance of thunderstorms in the late morning and early afternoon. Highs in the upper 70s. Southwest winds 5 to 15 miles an hour. Chance of precipitation 50%. Tonight,
partly cloudy. Lows in the lower 60s. West winds up to 5 miles an hour, shifting to the southeast after midnight. Sunday, mostly cloudy. Chance of showers and slight chance of thunderstorms in the morning, then chance of thunderstorms in the afternoon. Highs in the lower 80s. South winds up to 5 miles an hour. Chance of precipitation 50%. Sunday night, mostly cloudy. Chance of thunderstorms until midnight, then chance of showers after midnight. Lows in the mid-60s. Southwest winds up to 5 miles an hour until midnight, becoming light. Chance of precipitation 50%. And now the extended forecast for the radio listening area. Memorial Day and Monday night, mostly cloudy with a 50% chance of thunderstorms. Highs around 80. Lows in the upper 60s. Tuesday and Tuesday night, showers and chance of thunderstorms. Highs around 80. Lows in the upper 60s. Chance of precipitation 80%. Wednesday and Wednesday night, showers and chance of thunderstorms. Highs in the lower 80s. Lows in the upper 60s. Chance of precipitation 80%. Thursday and Thursday night, showers likely and chance of thunderstorms. Highs in the mid-80s. Lows in the mid-60s. Chance of precipitation 60%. Friday and Friday night, mostly cloudy. A 30% chance of showers. Highs around 80. Lows in the lower 60s. The current time is 10:51 a.m. Eastern Daylight Time. 10 a.m. Eastern Daylight Time weather conditions across north central Kentucky and south central Indiana. At Louisville International, it was cloudy. The temperature was 68 degrees, the dew point 65, and the relative humidity 90%. The wind was southwest at 9 miles an hour. The pressure was 30.00 inches and rising. At Bowman Field, it was cloudy. The temperature was 68 degrees, the dew point 65, and the relative humidity 90%. The wind was southwest at 8 miles an hour. The pressure was 29.99 inches and steady. At Jasper, light rain was falling. The temperature was 63 degrees, the dew point 63, and the relative humidity 100%. The wind was west at 6 miles an hour. The pressure was 30.02 inches and rising. Once again, at Louisville International, it was 68 degrees under cloudy skies. Elsewhere around the region, at Jackson, it was partly sunny, with a temperature of 71. It was cloudy, with a temperature of 72 at Lexington, 67 at Covington, 70 at Bowling Green, and 70 at Nashville. Under cloudy skies, Paducah reported 67, Evansville reported 64, Bloomington reported 60, and Indianapolis reported 60. At Frankfort, the weather conditions were not available. This is the climate data for Louisville for yesterday. The high temperature was 69. The low was 60. That gave a mean temperature of 65, which was 5 degrees below normal. There were 0 cooling degree days for a monthly total of 67 and a seasonal total of 238, which was 88 degree days above normal. Heating degree days remained at 79 for the month and 36.91 for the season, which was 235 degree days below normal. Precipitation yesterday was 1.80 inches for a monthly total of 4.27 inches and a yearly total of 15.94 inches, which was 4.12 inches below normal. Since midnight, the low temperature was 66 and 0.16 inches of precipitation fell. The record high for today is 93, set in 1921. The record low for today is 40, set in 1917 and previous years. Sunrise today 6:26 a.m. Sunset tonight 8:54 p.m. Sunrise tomorrow 6:25 a.m. Sunset tomorrow 8:55 p.m. Now for the official National Weather Service forecast for north central Kentucky and south central Indiana, including the Louisville metro area. Today, mostly cloudy. Chance of showers early in the morning, then chance of showers and slight chance of thunderstorms in the late morning and early afternoon. Highs in the upper 70s. Southwest winds 5 to 15 miles an hour.
Chance of precipitation 50%. Tonight, partly cloudy. Lows in the lower 60s. West winds up to 5 miles an hour, shifting to the southeast after midnight. Sunday, mostly cloudy. Chance of showers and slight chance of thunderstorms in the morning, then chance of thunderstorms in the afternoon. Highs in the lower 80s. South winds up to 5 miles an hour. Chance of precipitation 50%. Sunday night, mostly cloudy. Chance of thunderstorms until midnight, then chance of showers after midnight. Lows in the mid-60s. Southwest winds up to 5 miles an hour until midnight, becoming light. Chance of precipitation 50%. And now the extended forecast for the radio listening area. Memorial Day and Monday night, mostly cloudy with a 50% chance of thunderstorms. Highs around 80. Lows in the upper 60s. Tuesday and Tuesday night, showers and chance of thunderstorms. Highs around 80. Lows in the upper 60s. Chance of precipitation 80%. Wednesday and Wednesday night, showers and chance of thunderstorms. Highs in the lower 80s. Lows in the upper 60s. Chance of precipitation 80%. Thursday and Thursday night, showers likely and chance of thunderstorms. Highs in the mid-80s. Lows in the mid-60s. Chance of precipitation 60%. Friday and Friday night, mostly cloudy. A 30% chance of showers. Highs around 80. Lows in the lower 60s. The current time is 10:56 a.m. Eastern Daylight Time. 10 a.m. Eastern Daylight Time weather conditions across north central Kentucky and south central Indiana. At Louisville International, it was cloudy. The temperature was 68 degrees, the dew point 65, and the relative humidity 90%. The wind was southwest at 9 miles an hour. The pressure was 30.00 inches and rising. At Bowman Field, it was cloudy. The temperature was 68 degrees, the dew point 65, and the relative humidity 90%. The wind was southwest at 8 miles an hour. The pressure was 29.99 inches and steady. At Jasper, light rain was falling. The temperature was 63 degrees, the dew point 63, and the relative humidity 100%. The wind was west at 6 miles an hour. The pressure was 30.02 inches and rising. Once again, at Louisville International, it was 68 degrees under cloudy skies. Elsewhere around the region, at Jackson, it was partly sunny, with a temperature of 71. It was cloudy, with a temperature of 72 at Lexington, 67 at Covington, 70 at Bowling Green, and 70 at Nashville. Under cloudy skies, Paducah reported 67, Evansville reported 64, Bloomington reported 60, and Indianapolis reported 60. At Frankfort, the weather conditions were not available. This is the climate data for Louisville for yesterday. The high temperature was 69. The low was 60. That gave a mean temperature of 65, which was 5 degrees below normal. There were 0 cooling degree days for a monthly total of 67 and a seasonal total of 238, which was 88 degree days above normal. Heating degree days remained at 79 for the month and 36.91 for the season, which was 235 degree days below normal. Precipitation yesterday was 1.80 inches for a monthly total of 4.27 inches and a yearly total of 15.94 inches, which was 4.12 inches below normal. Since midnight, the low temperature was 66 and 0.16 inches of precipitation fell. The record high for today is 93, set in 1921. The record low for today is 40, set in 1917 and previous years. Sunrise today, 6:26 a.m. Sunset tonight, 8:54 p.m. Sunrise tomorrow, 6:25 a.m. Sunset tomorrow, 8:55 p.m. Now for the official National Weather Service forecast for north central Kentucky and south central Indiana, including the Louisville metro area. Today, mostly cloudy. Chance of showers early in the morning, then chance of showers and slight chance of thunderstorms in the late morning and early afternoon. Highs in the upper 70s.
Southwest winds 5 to 15 miles an hour. Chance of precipitation 50%. Tonight, partly cloudy. Lows in the lower 60s. West winds up to 5 miles an hour, shifting to the southeast after midnight. Sunday, mostly cloudy. Chance of showers and slight chance of thunderstorms in the morning, then chance of thunderstorms in the afternoon. Highs in the lower 80s. South winds up to 5 miles an hour. Chance of precipitation 50%. Sunday night, mostly cloudy. Chance of thunderstorms until midnight, then chance of showers after midnight. Lows in the mid-60s. Southwest winds up to 5 miles an hour until midnight, becoming light. Chance of precipitation 50%. And now the extended forecast for the radio listening area. Memorial Day and Monday night, mostly cloudy with a 50% chance of thunderstorms. Highs around 80. Lows in the upper 60s. Tuesday and Tuesday night, showers and chance of thunderstorms. Highs around 80. Lows in the upper 60s. Chance of precipitation 80%. Wednesday and Wednesday night, showers and chance of thunderstorms. Highs in the lower 80s. Lows in the upper 60s. Chance of precipitation 80%. Thursday and Thursday night, showers likely and chance of thunderstorms. Highs in the mid-80s. Lows in the mid-60s. Chance of precipitation 60%. Friday and Friday night, mostly cloudy. A 30% chance of showers. Highs around 80. Lows in the lower 60s. The current time is 11:01 a.m. Eastern Daylight Time. 10 a.m. Eastern Daylight Time weather conditions across north central Kentucky and south central Indiana. At Louisville International, it was cloudy. The temperature was 68 degrees, the dew point 65, and the relative humidity 90%. The wind was southwest at 9 miles an hour. The pressure was 30.00 inches and rising. At Bowman Field, it was cloudy. The temperature was 68 degrees, the dew point 65, and the relative humidity 90%. The wind was southwest at 8 miles an hour. The pressure was 29.99 inches and steady. At Jasper, light rain was falling. The temperature was 63 degrees, the dew point 63, and the relative humidity 100%. The wind was west at 6 miles an hour. The pressure was 30.02 inches and rising. Once again, at Louisville International, it was 68 degrees under cloudy skies. Elsewhere around the region, at Jackson, it was partly sunny, with a temperature of 71. It was cloudy, with a temperature of 72 at Lexington, 67 at Covington, 70 at Bowling Green, and 70 at Nashville. Under cloudy skies, Paducah reported 67, Evansville reported 64, Bloomington reported 60, and Indianapolis reported 60. At Frankfort, the weather conditions were not available. The current time is 11:03 a.m. Eastern Daylight Time. 11 a.m. Eastern Daylight Time weather conditions across north central Kentucky and south central Indiana. At Louisville International, it was cloudy. The temperature was 68 degrees, the dew point 65, and the relative humidity 90%. The wind was west at 10 miles an hour. The pressure was 30.01 inches and rising. At Bowman Field, it was cloudy. The temperature was 68 degrees, the dew point 65, and the relative humidity 90%. The wind was southwest at 8 miles an hour. The pressure was 30.01 inches and rising. At Jasper, it was cloudy. The temperature was 64 degrees, the dew point 64, and the relative humidity 100%. The wind was southwest at 6 miles an hour. The pressure was 30.03 inches and rising. Once again, at Louisville International, it was 68 degrees under cloudy skies. Elsewhere around the region, at Lexington, rain was falling, with a temperature of 69. At Jackson, it was partly sunny, with a temperature of 71. It was cloudy, with a temperature of 67 at Covington, 71 at Bowling Green, 72 at Nashville, and 67 at Paducah. Under cloudy skies,
Evansville reported 66, Bloomington reported 60, and Indianapolis reported 61.

This is the climate data for Louisville for yesterday. The high temperature was 69. The low was 60. That gave a mean temperature of 65, which was 5 degrees below normal, 0.80 inches for a monthly total of 4.27 inches and a yearly total of 15.94 inches, which was 4.12 inches below normal. Since midnight, the low temperature was 66 and 0.16 inches of precipitation fell. The record high for today is 93, set in 1921. The record low for today is 40, set in 1917 and previous years. Sunrise today 6:26 a.m. Sunset tonight 8:54 p.m. Sunrise tomorrow 6:25 a.m. Sunset tomorrow 8:55 p.m. Now for the official National Weather Service forecast for North Central Kentucky and South Central Indiana, including the Louisville metro area. Today, mostly cloudy. Chance of showers early in the morning, then chance of showers and slight chance of thunderstorms in the late morning and early afternoon. Highs in the upper 70s. Southwest winds 5 to 15 miles an hour. Chance of precipitation 50%. Tonight, partly cloudy. Lows in the lower 60s. West winds up to 5 miles an hour, shifting to the southeast after midnight. Sunday, mostly cloudy. Chance of showers and slight chance of thunderstorms in the morning, then chance of thunderstorms in the afternoon. Highs in the lower 80s. South winds up to 5 miles an hour. Chance of precipitation 50%. Sunday night, mostly cloudy. Chance of thunderstorms until midnight, then chance of showers after midnight. Lows in the mid-60s. Southwest winds up to 5 miles an hour until midnight, becoming light. Chance of precipitation 50%. And now the extended forecast for the radio listening area. Memorial Day and Monday night, mostly cloudy with a 50% chance of thunderstorms. Highs around 80. Lows in the upper 60s. Tuesday and Tuesday night, showers and chance of thunderstorms. Highs around 80. Lows in the upper 60s. Chance of precipitation 80%. Wednesday and Wednesday night, showers and chance of thunderstorms. Highs in the lower 80s. Lows in the upper 60s. Chance of precipitation 80%. Thursday and Thursday night, showers likely and chance of thunderstorms. Highs in the mid-80s. Lows in the mid-60s. Chance of precipitation 60%. Friday and Friday night, mostly cloudy. A 30% chance of showers. Highs around 80. Lows in the lower 60s. The current time is 11:08 a.m. Eastern Daylight Time. 11 a.m. Eastern Daylight Time weather conditions across north central Kentucky and south central Indiana. At Louisville International, it was cloudy. The temperature was 68 degrees, the dew point 65, and the relative humidity 90%. The wind was west at 10 miles an hour. The pressure was 30.01 inches and rising. At Bowman Field, it was cloudy. The temperature was 68 degrees, the dew point 65, and the relative humidity 90%. The wind was southwest at 8 miles an hour. The pressure was 30.01 inches and rising. At Jasper, it was cloudy. The temperature was 64 degrees, the dew point 64, and the relative humidity 100%. The wind was southwest at 6 miles an hour. The pressure was 30.03 inches and rising. Once again, at Louisville International, it was 68 degrees under cloudy skies. Elsewhere around the region, at Lexington, rain was falling, with a temperature of 69. At Jackson, it was partly sunny, with a temperature of 71. It was cloudy, with a temperature of 67 at Covington, 71 at Bowling Green, 72 at Nashville, and 67 at Paducah. Under cloudy skies, Evansville reported 66, Bloomington reported 60, and Indianapolis reported 61. At Frankfort, the weather conditions were not available. This is the climate data for Louisville for yesterday. The high temperature was 69. The low was 60. That gave a mean temperature of 65, which was 5 degrees below normal. There were zero.

cooling degree days for a monthly total of 67 and a seasonal total of 238, which was 88 degree days above normal. Heating degree days remained at 79 for the month and 3691 for the season, which was 235 degree days below normal. Precipitation yesterday was 1.80 inches for a monthly total of 4.27 inches and a yearly total of 15.94 inches, which was 4.12 inches below normal. Since midnight, the low temperature was 66 and 0.16 inches of precipitation fell. The record high for today is 93, set in 1921. The record low for today is 40, set in 1917 and previous years. Sunrise today 6:26 a.m. Sunset tonight 8:54 p.m. Sunrise tomorrow 6:25 a.m. Sunset tomorrow 8:55 p.m. 11 a.m. Eastern Daylight Time weather conditions across north central Kentucky and south central Indiana. At Louisville International, it was cloudy. The temperature was 68 degrees, the dew point 65, and the relative humidity 90%. The wind was west at 10 miles an hour. The pressure was 30.01 inches and rising. At Bowman Field, it was cloudy. The temperature was 68 degrees, the dew point 65, and the relative humidity 90%. The wind was southwest at 8 miles an hour. The pressure was 30.01 inches and rising. At Jasper, it was cloudy. The temperature was 64 degrees, the dew point 64, and the relative humidity 100%. The wind was southwest at 6 miles an hour. The pressure was 30.03 inches and rising. Once again, at Louisville International, it was 68 degrees under cloudy skies. Elsewhere around the region, at Lexington, rain was falling, with a temperature of 69. At Jackson, it was partly sunny, with a temperature of 71. It was cloudy, with a temperature of 67 at Covington, 71 at Bowling Green, 72 at Nashville, and 67 at Paducah. Under cloudy skies, Evansville reported 66, Bloomington reported 60, and Indianapolis reported 61. At Frankfort, the weather conditions were not available. This is the climate data for Louisville for yesterday. The high temperature was 69. The low was 60. That gave a mean temperature of 65, which was 5 degrees below normal. There were 0 cooling degree days for a monthly total of 67 and a seasonal total of 238, which was 88 degree days above normal. Heating degree days remained at 79 for the month and 3691 for the season, which was 235 degree days below normal. Precipitation yesterday was 1.80 inches for a monthly total of 4.27 inches and a yearly total of 15.94 inches, which was 4.12 inches below normal. Since midnight, the low temperature was 66 and 0.16 inches of precipitation fell. The record high for today is 93, set in 1921. The record low for today is 40, set in 1917 and previous years. Sunrise today 6:26 a.m. Sunset tonight 8:54 p.m. Sunrise tomorrow 6:25 a.m. Sunset tomorrow 8:55 p.m. You're listening to NOAA Weather Radio, your best source for 24-hour-a-day weather information. 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The current time is 11:14 a.m. Eastern Daylight Time. Now for the official National Weather Service forecast for North Central Kentucky and South Central Indiana, including the Louisville metro area. Today, mostly cloudy. Chance of showers early in the morning, then chance of showers and slight chance of thunderstorms in the late morning and early afternoon. Highs in the upper 70s. Southwest winds 5 to 15 miles an hour. Chance of precipitation 50%. Tonight, partly cloudy. Lows in the lower 60s. West winds up to 5 miles an hour, shifting to the southeast after midnight. Sunday, mostly cloudy. Chance of showers and slight chance of thunderstorms in the morning, then chance of thunderstorms in the afternoon. Highs in the lower 80s.
south winds up to 5 miles an hour. Chance of precipitation 50%. Sunday night, mostly cloudy. Chance of thunderstorms until midnight, then chance of showers after midnight. Lows in the mid-60s. Southwest winds up to 5 miles an hour until midnight, becoming light. Chance of precipitation 50%. And now the extended forecast for the radio listening area. Memorial Day and Monday night, mostly cloudy with a 50% chance of thunderstorms. Highs around 80. Lows in the upper 60s. Tuesday and Tuesday night, showers and chance of thunderstorms. Highs around 80. Lows in the upper 60s. Chance of precipitation 80%. Wednesday and Wednesday night, showers and chance of thunderstorms. Highs in the lower 80s. Lows in the upper 60s. Chance of precipitation 80%. Thursday and Thursday night, showers likely and chance of thunderstorms. Highs in the mid-80s. Lows in the mid-60s. Chance of precipitation 60%. Friday and Friday night, mostly cloudy. A 30% chance of showers. Highs around 80. Lows in the lower 60s. 11 a.m. Eastern Daylight Time weather conditions across north-central Kentucky and south-central Indiana. At Louisville International, it was cloudy. The temperature was 68 degrees, the dew point 65, and the relative humidity 90%. The wind was west at 10 miles an hour. The pressure was 30.01 inches and rising. At Bowman Field, it was cloudy. The temperature was 68 degrees, the dew point 65, and the relative humidity 90%. The wind was southwest at 8 miles an hour. The pressure was 30.01 inches and rising. At Jasper, it was cloudy. The temperature was 64 degrees, the dew point 64, and the relative humidity 100%. The wind was southwest at 6 miles an hour. The pressure was 30.03 inches and rising. Once again, at Louisville International, it was 68 degrees under cloudy skies. Elsewhere around the region, at Lexington, rain was falling, with a temperature of 69. At Jackson, it was partly sunny, with a temperature of 71. It was cloudy, with a temperature of 67 at Covington, 71 at Bowling Green, 72 at Nashville, and 67 at Paducah. Under cloudy skies, Evansville reported 66, Bloomington reported 60, and Indianapolis reported 61. At Frankfort, the weather conditions were not available. The current time is 11:17 a.m. Eastern Daylight Time. This is the climate data for Louisville for yesterday. The high temperature was 69. The low was 60. That gave a mean temperature of 65, which was 5 degrees below normal. There were zero cooling degree days for a monthly total of 67 and a seasonal total of 238, which was 88 degree days above normal. Heating degree days remained at 79 for the month and 3691 for the season, which was 235 degree days below normal. Precipitation yesterday was 1.80 inches for a monthly total of 4.27 inches and a yearly total of 15.94 inches, which was 4.12 inches below normal. Since midnight, the low temperature was 66 and 0.16 inches of precipitation fell. The record high for today is 93, set in 1921. The record low for today is 40, set in 1917 and previous years. Sunrise today 6:26 a.m. Sunset tonight 8:54 p.m. Sunrise tomorrow 6:25 a.m. Sunset tomorrow 8:55 p.m. Now for the official National Weather Service forecast for north-central Kentucky and south-central Indiana, including the Louisville metro area. Today, mostly cloudy. Chance of showers early in the morning, then chance of showers and slight chance of thunderstorms in the late morning and early afternoon. Highs in the upper 70s. Southwest winds 5 to 15 miles an hour. Chance of precipitation 50%. Tonight, partly cloudy. Lows in the lower 60s. West winds up to 5 miles an hour, shifting to the southeast after midnight. Sunday, mostly cloudy. Chance of showers and slight chance of thunderstorms in the morning,
then chance of thunderstorms in the afternoon. Highs in the lower 80s. South winds up to 5 miles an hour. Chance of precipitation 50%. Sunday night, mostly cloudy. Chance of thunderstorms until midnight, then chance of showers after midnight. Lows in the mid-60s. Southwest winds up to 5 miles an hour until midnight, becoming light. Chance of precipitation 50%. And now the extended forecast for the radio listening area. Memorial Day and Monday night, mostly cloudy with a 50% chance of thunderstorms. Highs around 80. Lows in the upper 60s. Tuesday and Tuesday night, showers and chance of thunderstorms. Highs around 80. Lows in the upper 60s. Chance of precipitation 80%. Wednesday and Wednesday night, showers and chance of thunderstorms. Highs in the lower 80s. Lows in the upper 60s. Chance of precipitation 80%. Thursday and Thursday night, showers likely and chance of thunderstorms. Highs in the mid-80s. Lows in the mid-60s. Chance of precipitation 60%. Friday and Friday night, mostly cloudy. A 30% chance of showers. Highs around 80. Lows in the lower 60s. 11 a.m. Eastern Daylight Time weather conditions across north-central Kentucky and south-central Indiana. At Louisville International, it was cloudy. The temperature was 68 degrees, the dew point 65, and the relative humidity 90%. The wind was west at 10 miles an hour. The pressure was 30.01 inches and rising. At Bowman Field, it was cloudy. The temperature was 68 degrees, the dew point 65, and the relative humidity 90%. The wind was southwest at 8 miles an hour. The pressure was 30.01 inches and rising. At Jasper, it was cloudy. The temperature was 64 degrees, the dew point 64, and the relative humidity 100%. The wind was southwest at 6 miles an hour. The pressure was 30.03 inches and rising. Once again, at Louisville International, it was 68 degrees under cloudy skies. Elsewhere around the region, at Lexington, rain was falling, with a temperature of 69. At Jackson, it was partly sunny, with a temperature of 71. It was cloudy, with a temperature of 67 at Covington, 71 at Bowling Green, 72 at Nashville, and 67 at Paducah. Under cloudy skies, Evansville reported 66, Bloomington reported 60, and Indianapolis reported 61. At Frankfort, the weather conditions were not available. The current time is 11:23 a.m. Eastern Daylight Time. This is the climate data for Louisville for yesterday. The high temperature was 69. The low was 60. That gave a mean temperature of 65, which was 5 degrees below normal. There were 0 cooling degree days for a monthly total of 67 and a seasonal total of 238, which was 88 degree days above normal. Heating degree days remained at 79 for the month and 3691 for the season, which was 235 degree days below normal. Precipitation yesterday was 1.80 inches for a monthly total of 4.27 inches and a yearly total of 15.94 inches, which was 4.12 inches below normal. Since midnight, the low temperature was 66 and 0.16 inches of precipitation fell. The record high for today is 93, set in 1921. The record low for today is 40, set in 1917 and previous years. Sunrise today 6:26 a.m. Sunset tonight 8:54 p.m. Sunrise tomorrow 6:25 a.m. Sunset tomorrow 8:55 p.m. Now for the official National Weather Service forecast for North Central Kentucky and South Central Indiana, including the Louisville metro area. Today, mostly cloudy. Chance of showers early in the morning, then chance of showers and slight chance of thunderstorms in the late morning and early afternoon. Highs in the upper 70s. Southwest winds 5 to 15 miles an hour. Chance of precipitation 50%. Tonight, partly cloudy. Lows in the lower 60s. West winds up to 5 miles an hour, shifting to the southeast after midnight.
Sunday, mostly cloudy. Chance of showers and slight chance of thunderstorms in the morning, then chance of thunderstorms in the afternoon. Highs in the lower 80s. South winds up to 5 miles an hour. Chance of precipitation 50%. Sunday night, mostly cloudy. Chance of thunderstorms until midnight, then chance of showers after midnight. Lows in the mid-60s. Southwest winds up to 5 miles an hour until midnight, becoming light. Chance of precipitation 50%. And now the extended forecast for the radio listening area. Memorial Day and Monday night, mostly cloudy with a 50% chance of thunderstorms. Highs around 80. Lows in the upper 60s. Tuesday and Tuesday night, showers and chance of thunderstorms. Highs around 80. Lows in the upper 60s. Chance of precipitation 80%. Wednesday and Wednesday night, showers and chance of thunderstorms. Highs in the lower 80s. Lows in the upper 60s. Chance of precipitation 80%. Thursday and Thursday night, showers likely and chance of thunderstorms. Highs in the mid-80s. Lows in the mid-60s. Chance of precipitation 60%. Friday and Friday night, mostly cloudy. A 30% chance of showers. Highs around 80. Lows in the lower 60s. 11 a.m. Eastern Daylight Time weather conditions across north-central Kentucky and south-central Indiana. At Louisville International, it was cloudy. The temperature was 68 degrees, the dew point 65, and the relative humidity 90%. The wind was west at 10 miles an hour. The pressure was 30.01 inches and rising. At Bowman Field, it was cloudy. The temperature was 68 degrees, the dew point 65, and the relative humidity 90%. The wind was southwest at 8 miles an hour. The pressure was 30.01 inches and rising. At Jasper, it was cloudy. The temperature was 64 degrees, the dew point 64, and the relative humidity 100%. The wind was southwest at 6 miles an hour. The pressure was 30.03 inches and rising. Once again, at Louisville International, it was 68 degrees under cloudy skies. Elsewhere around the region, at Lexington, rain was falling, with a temperature of 69. At Jackson, it was partly sunny, with a temperature of 71. It was cloudy, with a temperature of 67 at Covington, 71 at Bowling Green, 72 at Nashville, and 67 at Paducah. Under cloudy skies, Evansville reported 66, Bloomington reported 60, and Indianapolis reported 61. At Frankfort, the weather conditions were not available. The current time is 11:28 a.m. Eastern Daylight Time. This is the climate data for Louisville for yesterday. The high temperature was 69. The low was 60. That gave a mean temperature of 65, which was 5 degrees below normal. There were 0 cooling degree days for a monthly total of 67 and a seasonal total of 238, which was 88 degree days above normal. Heating degree days remained at 79 for the month and 3691 for the season, which was 235 degree days below normal. Precipitation yesterday was 1.80 inches for a monthly total of 4.27 inches and a yearly total of 15.94 inches, which was 4.12 inches below normal. Since midnight, the low temperature was 66 and 0.16 inches of precipitation fell. The record high for today is 93, set in 1921. The record low for today is 40, set in 1917 and previous years. Sunrise today 6:26 a.m. Sunset tonight 8:54 p.m. Sunrise tomorrow 6:25 a.m. Sunset tomorrow 8:55 p.m. Now for the official National Weather Service forecast for North Central Kentucky and South Central Indiana, including the Louisville metro area. Today, mostly cloudy. Chance of showers early in the morning, then chance of showers and slight chance of thunderstorms in the late morning and early afternoon. Highs in the upper 70s. Southwest winds 5 to 15 miles an hour. Chance of precipitation 50%. Tonight, partly cloudy. Lows in the lower 60s.
West winds up to 5 miles an hour, shifting to the southeast after midnight. Sunday, mostly cloudy. Chance of showers and slight chance of thunderstorms in the morning, then chance of thunderstorms in the afternoon. Highs in the lower 80s. South winds up to 5 miles an hour. Chance of precipitation 50%. Sunday night, mostly cloudy. Chance of thunderstorms until midnight, then chance of showers after midnight. Lows in the mid-60s. Southwest winds up to 5 miles an hour until midnight, becoming light. Chance of precipitation 50%. And now the extended forecast for the radio listening area. Memorial Day and Monday night, mostly cloudy with a 50% chance of thunderstorms. Highs around 80. Lows in the upper 60s. Tuesday and Tuesday night, showers and chance of thunderstorms. Highs around 80. Lows in the upper 60s. Chance of precipitation 80%. Wednesday and Wednesday night, showers and chance of thunderstorms. Highs in the lower 80s. Lows in the upper 60s. Chance of precipitation 80%. Thursday and Thursday night, showers likely and chance of thunderstorms. Highs in the mid-80s. Lows in the mid-60s. Chance of precipitation 60%. Friday and Friday night, mostly cloudy. A 30% chance of showers. Highs around 80. Lows in the lower 60s. 11 a.m. Eastern Daylight Time weather conditions across north-central Kentucky and south-central Indiana. At Louisville International, it was cloudy. The temperature was 68 degrees, the dew point 65, and the relative humidity 90%. The wind was west at 10 miles an hour. The pressure was 30.01 inches and rising. At Bowman Field, it was cloudy. The temperature was 68 degrees, the dew point 65, and the relative humidity 90%. The wind was southwest at 8 miles an hour. The pressure was 30.01 inches and rising. At Jasper, it was cloudy. The temperature was 64 degrees, the dew point 64, and the relative humidity 100%. The wind was southwest at 6 miles an hour. The pressure was 30.03 inches and rising. Once again, at Louisville International, it was 68 degrees under cloudy skies. Elsewhere around the region, at Lexington, rain was falling, with a temperature of 69. At Jackson, it was partly sunny, with a temperature of 71. It was cloudy, with a temperature of 67 at Covington, 71 at Bowling Green, 72 at Nashville, and 67 at Paducah. Under cloudy skies, Evansville reported 66, Bloomington reported 60, and Indianapolis reported 61. At Frankfort, the weather conditions were not available. The current time is 11:33 a.m. Eastern Daylight Time. This is the climate data for Louisville for yesterday. The high temperature was 69. The low was 60. That gave a mean temperature of 65, which was 5 degrees below normal. There were 0 cooling degree days for a monthly total of 67 and a seasonal total of 238, which was 88 degree days above normal. Heating degree days remained at 79 for the month and 3691 for the season, which was 235 degree days below normal. Precipitation yesterday was 1.80 inches for a monthly total of 4.27 inches and a yearly total of 15.94 inches, which was 4.12 inches below normal. Since midnight, the low temperature was 66 and 0.16 inches of precipitation fell. The record high for today is 93, set in 1921. The record low for today is 40, set in 1917 and previous years. Sunrise today, 6:26 a.m. Sunset tonight, 8:54 p.m. Sunrise tomorrow, 6:25 a.m. Sunset tomorrow, 8:55 p.m. Now for the official National Weather Service forecast for north-central Kentucky and south-central Indiana, including the Louisville metro area. Today, mostly cloudy. Chance of showers early in the morning, then chance of showers and slight chance of thunderstorms in the late morning and early afternoon. Highs in the upper 70s. Southwest winds 5 to 15 miles an hour.
chance of precipitation 50%. Tonight, partly cloudy. Lows in the lower 60s. West winds up to 5 miles an hour, shifting to the southeast after midnight. Sunday, mostly cloudy. Chance of showers and slight chance of thunderstorms in the morning, then chance of thunderstorms in the afternoon. Highs in the lower 80s. South winds up to 5 miles an hour. Chance of precipitation 50%. Sunday night, mostly cloudy. Chance of thunderstorms until midnight, then chance of showers after midnight. Lows in the mid-60s. Southwest winds up to 5 miles an hour until midnight, becoming light. Chance of precipitation 50%. And now the extended forecast for the radio listening area. Memorial Day and Monday night, mostly cloudy with a 50% chance of thunderstorms. Highs around 80. Lows in the upper 60s. Tuesday and Tuesday night, showers and chance of thunderstorms. Highs around 80. Lows in the upper 60s. Chance of precipitation 80%. Wednesday and Wednesday night, showers and chance of thunderstorms. Highs in the lower 80s. Lows in the upper 60s. Chance of precipitation 80%. Thursday and Thursday night, showers likely and chance of thunderstorms. Highs in the mid-80s. Lows in the mid-60s. Chance of precipitation 60%. Friday and Friday night, mostly cloudy. A 30% chance of showers. Highs around 80. Lows in the lower 60s. 11 a.m. Eastern Daylight Time weather conditions across north-central Kentucky and south-central Indiana. At Louisville International, it was cloudy. The temperature was 68 degrees, the dew point 65, and the relative humidity 90%. The wind was west at 10 miles an hour. The pressure was 30.01 inches and rising. At Bowman Field, it was cloudy. The temperature was 68 degrees, the dew point 65, and the relative humidity 90%. The wind was southwest at 8 miles an hour. The pressure was 30.01 inches and rising. At Jasper, it was cloudy. The temperature was 64 degrees, the dew point 64, and the relative humidity 100%. The wind was southwest at 6 miles an hour. The pressure was 30.03 inches and rising. Once again, at Louisville International, it was 68 degrees under cloudy skies. Elsewhere around the region, at Lexington, rain was falling, with a temperature of 69. At Jackson, it was partly sunny, with a temperature of 71. It was cloudy, with a temperature of 67 at Covington, 71 at Bowling Green, 72 at Nashville, and 67 at Paducah. Under cloudy skies, Evansville reported 66, Bloomington reported 60, and Indianapolis reported 61. At Frankfort, the weather conditions were not available. The current time is 11:38 a.m. Eastern Daylight Time. This is the climate data for Louisville for yesterday. The high temperature was 69. The low was 60. That gave a mean temperature of 65, which was 5 degrees below normal. There were 0 cooling degree days for a monthly total of 67 and a seasonal total of 238, which was 88 degree days above normal. Heating degree days remained at 79 for the month and 36.91 for the season, which was 235 degree days below normal. Precipitation yesterday was 1.80 inches for a monthly total of 4.27 inches and a yearly total of 15.94 inches, which was 4.12 inches below normal. Since midnight, the low temperature was 66 and 0.16 inches of precipitation fell. The record high for today is 93, set in 1921. The record low for today is 40, set in 1917 and previous years. Sunrise today, 6:26 a.m. Sunset tonight, 8:54 p.m. Sunrise tomorrow, 6:25 a.m. Sunset tomorrow, 8:55 p.m. Now for the official National Weather Service forecast for north-central Kentucky and south-central Indiana, including the Louisville metro area. Today, mostly cloudy. Chance of showers early in the morning, then chance of showers and slight chance of thunderstorms in the late morning and early afternoon.
highs in the upper 70s. Southwest winds 5 to 15 miles an hour. Chance of precipitation 50%. Tonight, partly cloudy. Lows in the lower 60s. West winds up to 5 miles an hour, shifting to the southeast after midnight. Sunday, mostly cloudy. Chance of showers and slight chance of thunderstorms in the morning, then chance of thunderstorms in the afternoon. Highs in the lower 80s. South winds up to 5 miles an hour. Chance of precipitation 50%. Sunday night, mostly cloudy. Chance of thunderstorms until midnight, then chance of showers after midnight. Lows in the mid-60s. Southwest winds up to 5 miles an hour until midnight, becoming light. Chance of precipitation 50%. And now the extended forecast for the radio listening area. Memorial Day and Monday night, mostly cloudy with a 50% chance of thunderstorms. Highs around 80. Lows in the upper 60s. Tuesday and Tuesday night, showers and chance of thunderstorms. Highs around 80. Lows in the upper 60s. Chance of precipitation 80%. Wednesday and Wednesday night, showers and chance of thunderstorms. Highs in the lower 80s. Lows in the upper 60s. Chance of precipitation 80%. Thursday and Thursday night, showers likely and chance of thunderstorms. Highs in the mid-80s. Lows in the mid-60s. Chance of precipitation 60%. Friday and Friday night, mostly cloudy. A 30% chance of showers. Highs around 80. Lows in the lower 60s. 11 a.m. Eastern Daylight Time weather conditions across north-central Kentucky and south-central Indiana. At Louisville International, it was cloudy. The temperature was 68 degrees, the dew point 65, and the relative humidity 90%. The wind was west at 10 miles an hour. The pressure was 30.01 inches and rising. At Bowman Field, it was cloudy. The temperature was 68 degrees, the dew point 65, and the relative humidity 90%. The wind was southwest at 8 miles an hour. The pressure was 30.01 inches and rising. At Jasper, it was cloudy. The temperature was 64 degrees, the dew point 64, and the relative humidity 100%. The wind was southwest at 6 miles an hour. The pressure was 30.03 inches and rising. Once again, at Louisville International, it was 68 degrees under cloudy skies. Elsewhere around the region, at Lexington, rain was falling, with a temperature of 69. At Jackson, it was partly sunny, with a temperature of 71. It was cloudy, with a temperature of 67 at Covington, 71 at Bowling Green, 72 at Nashville, and 67 at Paducah. Under cloudy skies, Evansville reported 66, Bloomington reported 60, and Indianapolis reported 61. At Frankfort, the weather conditions were not available. 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The current time is 11:43 a.m. Eastern Daylight Time. This is the climate data for Louisville for yesterday. The high temperature was 69. The low was 60. That gave a mean temperature of 65, which was 5 degrees below normal. There were 0 cooling degree days for a monthly total of 67 and a seasonal total of 238, which was 88 degree days above normal. Heating degree days remained at 79 for the month and 3691 for the season, which was 235 degree days below normal. Precipitation yesterday was 1.80 inches for a monthly total of 4.27 inches and a yearly total of 15.94 inches, which was 4.12 inches below normal. Since midnight, the low temperature was 66 and 0.16 inches of precipitation fell. The record high for today is 93, set in 1921. The record low for today is 40, set in 1917 and previous years. Sunrise today, 6:26 a.m.
Sunset tonight, 8:54 p.m. Sunrise tomorrow, 6:25 a.m.

miles an hour. The pressure was 30.03 inches and rising. Once again, at Louisville International, it was 68 degrees under cloudy skies. Elsewhere around the region, at Lexington, rain was falling, with a temperature of 69. At Jackson, it was partly sunny, with a temperature of 71. It was cloudy, with a temperature of 67 at Covington, 71 at Bowling Green, 72 at Nashville, and 67 at Paducah. Under cloudy skies, Evansville reported 66, Bloomington reported 60, and Indianapolis reported 61. At Frankfort, the weather conditions were not available. This is the climate data for Louisville for yesterday. The high temperature was 69. The low was 60. That gave a mean temperature of 65, which was 5 degrees below normal. There were 0 cooling degree days for a monthly total of 67 and a seasonal total of 238, which was 88 degree days above normal. Heating degree days remained at 79 for the month and 3691 for the season, which was 235 degree days below normal. Precipitation yesterday was 1.80 inches for a monthly total of 4.27 inches and a yearly total of 15.94 inches, which was 4.12 inches below normal. Since midnight, the low temperature was 66 and 0.16 inches of precipitation fell. The record high for today is 93, set in 1921. The record low for today is 40, set in 1917 and previous years. Sunrise today, 6:26 a.m. Sunset tonight, 8:54 p.m. Sunrise tomorrow, 6:25 a.m. Sunset tomorrow, 8:55 p.m. Now for the official National Weather Service forecast for North Central Kentucky and South Central Indiana, including the Louisville metro area. Today, mostly cloudy. Chance of showers early in the morning, then chance of showers and slight chance of thunderstorms in the late morning and early afternoon. Highs in the upper 70s. Southwest winds 5 to 15 miles an hour. Chance of precipitation 50%. Tonight, partly cloudy. Lows in the lower 60s. West winds up to 5 miles an hour, shifting to the southeast after midnight. Sunday, mostly cloudy. Chance of showers and slight chance of thunderstorms in the morning, then chance of thunderstorms in the afternoon. Highs in the lower 80s. South winds up to 5 miles an hour. Chance of precipitation 50%. Sunday night, mostly cloudy. Chance of thunderstorms until midnight, then chance of showers after midnight. Lows in the mid-60s. Southwest winds up to 5 miles an hour until midnight, becoming light. Chance of precipitation 50%. And now the extended forecast for the radio listening area. Memorial Day and Monday night, mostly cloudy with a 50% chance of thunderstorms. Highs around 80. Lows in the upper 60s. Tuesday and Tuesday night, showers and chance of thunderstorms. Highs around 80. Lows in the upper 60s. Chance of precipitation 80%. Wednesday and Wednesday night, showers and chance of thunderstorms. Highs in the lower 80s. Lows in the upper 60s. Chance of precipitation 80%. Thursday and Thursday night, showers likely and chance of thunderstorms. Highs in the mid-80s. Lows in the mid-60s. Chance of precipitation 60%. Friday and Friday night, mostly cloudy. A 30% chance of showers. Highs around 80. Lows in the lower 60s. The current time is 11:57 a.m. Eastern Daylight Time. 11 a.m. Eastern Daylight Time weather conditions across North Central Kentucky and South Central Indiana. At Louisville International, it was cloudy. The temperature was 68 degrees, the dew point 65, and the relative humidity 90%. The wind was west at 10 miles an hour. The pressure was 30.01 inches and rising. At Bowman Field, it was cloudy. The temperature was 68 degrees, the dew point 65, and the relative humidity 90%. The wind was southwest at 8 miles an hour. The pressure was 30.01 inches and rising. At Jasper, it was cloudy. The temperature was 64 degrees, the dew point

64, and the relative humidity 100%. The wind was southwest at 6 miles an hour. The pressure was 30.03 inches and rising. Once again, at Louisville International, it was 68 degrees under cloudy skies. Elsewhere around the region, at Lexington, rain was falling, with a temperature of 69. At Jackson, it was partly sunny, with a temperature of 71. It was cloudy, with a temperature of 67 at Covington, 71 at Bowling Green, 72 at Nashville, and 67 at Paducah. Under cloudy skies, Evansville reported 66, Bloomington reported 60, and Indianapolis reported 61. At Frankfort, the weather conditions were not available. This is the climate data for Louisville for yesterday. The high temperature was 69. The low was 60. That gave a mean temperature of 65, which was 5 degrees below normal. There were 0 cooling degree days for a monthly total of 67 and a seasonal total of 238, which was 88 degree days above normal. Heating degree days remained at 79 for the month and 3691 for the season, which was 235 degree days below normal. Precipitation yesterday was 1.80 inches for a monthly total of 4.27 inches and a yearly total of 15.94 inches, which was 4.12 inches below normal. Since midnight, the low temperature was 66 and 0.16 inches of precipitation fell. The record high for today is 93, set in 1921. The record low for today is 40, set in 1917 and previous years. Sunrise today, 6:26 a.m. Sunset tonight, 8:54 p.m. Sunrise tomorrow, 6:25 a.m. Sunset tomorrow, 8:55 p.m. Now for the official National Weather Service forecast for North Central Kentucky and South Central Indiana, including the Louisville metro area. Today, mostly cloudy. Chance of showers early in the morning, then chance of showers and slight chance of thunderstorms in the late morning and early afternoon. Highs in the upper 70s. Southwest winds 5 to 15 miles an hour. Chance of precipitation 50%. Tonight, partly cloudy. Lows in the lower 60s. West winds up to 5 miles an hour, shifting to the southeast after midnight. Sunday, mostly cloudy. Chance of showers and slight chance of thunderstorms in the morning, then chance of thunderstorms in the afternoon. Highs in the lower 80s. South winds up to 5 miles an hour. Chance of precipitation 50%. Sunday night, mostly cloudy. Chance of thunderstorms until midnight, then chance of showers after midnight. Lows in the mid-60s. Southwest winds up to 5 miles an hour until midnight, becoming light. Chance of precipitation 50%. And now the extended forecast for the radio listening area. Memorial Day and Monday night, mostly cloudy with a 50% chance of thunderstorms. Highs around 80. Lows in the upper 60s. Tuesday and Tuesday night, showers and chance of thunderstorms. Highs around 80. Lows in the upper 60s. Chance of precipitation 80%. Wednesday and Wednesday night, showers and chance of thunderstorms. Highs in the lower 80s. Lows in the upper 60s. Chance of precipitation 80%. Thursday and Thursday night, showers likely and chance of thunderstorms. Highs in the mid-80s. Lows in the mid-60s. Chance of precipitation 60%. Friday and Friday night, mostly cloudy. A 30% chance of showers. Highs around 80. Lows in the lower 60s. The current time is 12:02 p.m. Eastern Daylight Time. Noon Eastern Daylight Time weather conditions across North Central Kentucky and South Central Indiana. At Louisville International, it was cloudy. The temperature was 68 degrees, the dew point 64, and the relative humidity 87%. The wind was southwest at 7 miles an hour. The pressure was 30.01 inches and steady. At Bowman Field, it was cloudy. The temperature was 68 degrees, the dew point 66, and the relative humidity 93%. The wind was southwest at 8 miles an hour. The pressure was 30.02 inches and rising.
At Jasper, it was cloudy. The temperature was 65 degrees, the dew point 64, and the relative humidity 97%. The wind was west at 3 miles an hour. The pressure was 30.03 inches and steady. Once again, at Louisville International, it was 68 degrees under cloudy skies. Elsewhere around the region, rain was falling, with a temperature of 68 at Lexington and 74 at Nashville. At Jackson, it was partly sunny, with a temperature of 74. It was cloudy, with a temperature of 67 at Covington, 72 at Bowling Green, and 67 at Paducah. Under cloudy skies, Evansville reported 67, Bloomington reported 61, and Indianapolis reported 62. At Frankfort, the weather conditions were not available. This is the climate data for Louisville for yesterday. The high temperature was 69. The low was 60. That gave a mean temperature of 65, which was 5 degrees below normal. There were zero cooling degree days for a monthly total of 67 and a seasonal total of 238, which was 88 degree days above normal. Heating degree days remained at 79 for the month and 3691 for the season, which was 235 degree days below normal. Precipitation yesterday was 1.80 inches for a monthly total of 4.27 inches and a yearly total of 15.94 inches, which was 4.12 inches below normal. Since midnight, the low temperature was 66 and 0.16 inches of precipitation fell. The record high for today is 93, set in 1921. The record low for today is 40, set in 1917 and previous years. Sunrise today, 6:26 a.m. Sunset tonight, 8:54 p.m. Sunrise tomorrow, 6:25 a.m. Sunset tomorrow, 8:55 p.m. Now for the official National Weather Service forecast for North Central Kentucky and South Central Indiana, including the Louisville metro area. Today, mostly cloudy. Chance of showers early in the morning, then chance of showers and slight chance of thunderstorms in the late morning and early afternoon. Highs in the upper 70s. Southwest winds 5 to 15 miles an hour. Chance of precipitation 50%. Tonight, partly cloudy. Lows in the lower 60s. West winds up to 5 miles an hour, shifting to the southeast after midnight. Sunday, mostly cloudy. Chance of showers and slight chance of thunderstorms in the morning, then chance of thunderstorms in the afternoon. Highs in the lower 80s. South winds up to 5 miles an hour. Chance of precipitation 50%. Sunday night, mostly cloudy. Chance of thunderstorms until midnight, then chance of showers after midnight. Lows in the mid-60s. Southwest winds up to 5 miles an hour until midnight, becoming light. Chance of precipitation 50%. And now the extended forecast for the radio listening area. Memorial Day and Monday night, mostly cloudy with a 50% chance of thunderstorms. Highs around 80. Lows in the upper 60s. Tuesday and Tuesday night, showers and chance of thunderstorms. Highs around 80. Lows in the upper 60s. Chance of precipitation 80%. Wednesday and Wednesday night, showers and chance of thunderstorms. Highs in the lower 80s. Lows in the upper 60s. Chance of precipitation 80%. Thursday and Thursday night, showers likely and chance of thunderstorms. Highs in the mid-80s. Lows in the mid-60s. Chance of precipitation 60%. Friday and Friday night, mostly cloudy. A 30% chance of showers. Highs around 80. Lows in the lower 60s. The current time is 12:07 p.m. Eastern Daylight Time. Noon Eastern Daylight Time weather conditions across North Central Kentucky and South Central Indiana. At Louisville International, it was cloudy. The temperature was 68 degrees, the dew point 64, and the relative humidity 87%. The wind was southwest at 7 miles an hour. The pressure was 30.01 inches and steady. At Bowman Field, it was cloudy. The temperature was 68 degrees, the dew point 66, and the relative humidity 93%.
The wind was southwest at 8 miles an hour. The pressure was 30.02 inches and rising. At Jasper, it was cloudy. The temperature was 65 degrees, the dew point 64, and the relative humidity 97%. The wind was west at 3 miles an hour. The pressure was 30.03 inches and steady. Once again, at Louisville International, it was 68 degrees under cloudy skies. Elsewhere around the region, rain was falling, with a temperature of 68 at Lexington and 74 at Nashville. At Jackson, it was partly sunny, with a temperature of 74. It was cloudy, with a temperature of 67 at Covington, 72 at Bowling Green, and 67 at Paducah. Under cloudy skies, Evansville reported 67, Bloomington reported 61, and Indianapolis reported 62. At Frankfort, the weather conditions were not available. This is the climate data for Louisville for yesterday. The high temperature was 69. The low was 60. That gave a mean temperature of 65, which was 5 degrees below normal. There were zero cooling degree days for a monthly total of 67 and a seasonal total of 238, which was 88 degree days above normal. Heating degree days remained at 79 for the month and 3691 for the season, which was 235 degree days below normal. Precipitation yesterday was 1.80 inches for a monthly total of 4.27 inches and a yearly total of 15.94 inches, which was 4.12 inches below normal. Since midnight, the low temperature was 66 and 0.16 inches of precipitation fell. The record high for today is 93, set in 1921. The record low for today is 40, set in 1917 and previous years. Sunrise today, 6:26 a.m. Sunset tonight, 8:54 p.m. Sunrise tomorrow, 6:25 a.m. Sunset tomorrow, 8:55 p.m. Here are some river levels reported this morning. On the Ohio River, Markland Lock Upper was 12.7, Markland Lock Lower was 28.7, McAlpin Upper was 13.2, McAlpin Lower 26.9, Canelton Lock and Dam Upper was 9.9, Canelton Lock and Dam Lower was 19.1, on the Blue River, Fredericksburg 12.0, White Cloud 8.8, on the Rolling Fork River, Boston 17.8, on the Salt River, Shepherdsville 11.5. Here are some nearby reservoir levels: Dolin River Lake 503.3, Potoka Lake 539.3, Taylorsville Lake 548.8. Noon Eastern Daylight Time weather conditions across north central Kentucky and south central Indiana. At Louisville International, it was cloudy. The temperature was 68 degrees, the dew point 64, and the relative humidity 87%. The wind was southwest at 7 miles an hour. The pressure was 30.01 inches and steady. At Bowman Field, it was cloudy. The temperature was 68 degrees, the dew point 66, and the relative humidity 93%. The wind was southwest at 8 miles an hour. The pressure was 30.02 inches and rising. At Jasper, it was cloudy. The temperature was 65 degrees, the dew point 64, and the relative humidity 97%. The wind was west at 3 miles an hour. The pressure was 30.03 inches and steady. Once again, at Louisville International, it was 68 degrees under cloudy skies. Elsewhere around the region, rain was falling, with a temperature of 68 at Lexington and 74 at Nashville. At Jackson, it was partly sunny, with a temperature of 74. It was cloudy, with a temperature of 67 at Covington, 72 at Bowling Green, and 67 at Paducah. Under cloudy skies, Evansville reported 67, Bloomington reported 61, and Indianapolis reported 62. At Frankfort, the weather conditions were not available. 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
Now for the official National Weather Service forecast for north central Kentucky and south central Indiana, including the Louisville metro area. Today, mostly cloudy. Chance of showers early in the morning, then chance of showers and slight chance of thunderstorms in the late morning and early afternoon. Highs in the upper 70s. Southwest winds 5 to 15 miles an hour. Chance of precipitation 50%. Tonight, partly cloudy. Lows in the lower 60s. West winds up to 5 miles an hour, shifting to the southeast after midnight. Sunday, mostly cloudy. Chance of showers and slight chance of thunderstorms in the morning, then chance of thunderstorms in the afternoon. Highs in the lower 80s. South winds up to 5 miles an hour. Chance of precipitation 50%. Sunday night, mostly cloudy. Chance of thunderstorms until midnight, then chance of showers after midnight. Lows in the mid-60s. Southwest winds up to 5 miles an hour until midnight, becoming light. Chance of precipitation 50%. And now the extended forecast for the radio listening area. Memorial Day and Monday night, mostly cloudy with a 50% chance of thunderstorms. Highs around 80. Lows in the upper 60s. Tuesday and Tuesday night, showers and chance of thunderstorms. Highs around 80. Lows in the upper 60s. Chance of precipitation 80%. Wednesday and Wednesday night, showers and chance of thunderstorms. Highs in the lower 80s. Lows in the upper 60s. Chance of precipitation 80%. Thursday and Thursday night, showers likely and chance of thunderstorms. Highs in the mid-80s. Lows in the mid-60s. Chance of precipitation 60%. Friday and Friday night, mostly cloudy. A 30% chance of showers. Highs around 80. Lows in the lower 60s. Here are some river levels reported this morning. On the Ohio River, Markland Lock Upper was 12.7, Markland Lock Lower was 28.7, McAlpin Upper was 13.2, McAlpin Lower 26.9, Canelton Lock and Dam Upper was 9.9, Canelton Lock and Dam Lower was 19.1, on the Blue River, Fredericksburg 12.0, White Cloud 8.8, on the Rolling Fork River, Boston 17.8, on the Salt River, Shepherdsville 11.5, here are some nearby reservoir levels. Dolin River Lake 503.3, Potoka Lake 539.3, Taylorsville Lake 548.8. Noon Eastern Daylight Time weather conditions across north central Kentucky and south central Indiana. At Louisville International, it was cloudy. The temperature was 68 degrees, the dew point 64, and the relative humidity 87%. The wind was southwest at 7 miles an hour. The pressure was 30.01 inches and steady. At Bowman Field, it was cloudy. The temperature was 68 degrees, the dew point 66, and the relative humidity 93%. The wind was southwest at 8 miles an hour. The pressure was 30.02 inches and rising. At Jasper, it was cloudy. The temperature was 65 degrees, the dew point 64, and the relative humidity 97%. The wind was west at 3 miles an hour. The pressure was 30.03 inches and steady. Once again, at Louisville International, it was 68 degrees under cloudy skies. Elsewhere around the region, rain was falling, with a temperature of 68 at Lexington and 74 at Nashville. At Jackson, it was partly sunny, with a temperature of 74. It was cloudy, with a temperature of 67 at Covington, 72 at Bowling Green, and 67 at Paducah. Under cloudy skies, Evansville reported 67, Bloomington reported 61, and Indianapolis reported 62. At Frankfort, the weather conditions were not available. The current time is 12:17 p.m. Eastern Daylight Time. Now for the official National Weather Service forecast for north central Kentucky and south central Indiana, including the Louisville metro area. Today, mostly cloudy. Chance of showers early in the morning, then chance of showers and slight chance of thunderstorms in the late morning and early afternoon. Highs in the upper 70s.
southwest winds 5 to 15 miles an hour. Chance of precipitation 50%. Tonight, partly cloudy. Lows in the lower 60s. West winds up to 5 miles an hour, shifting to the southeast after midnight. Sunday, mostly cloudy. Chance of showers and slight chance of thunderstorms in the morning, then chance of thunderstorms in the afternoon. Highs in the lower 80s. South winds up to 5 miles an hour. Chance of precipitation 50%. Sunday night, mostly cloudy. Chance of thunderstorms until midnight, then chance of showers after midnight. Lows in the mid-60s. Southwest winds up to 5 miles an hour until midnight, becoming light. Chance of precipitation 50%. And now the extended forecast for the radio listening area. Memorial Day and Monday night, mostly cloudy with a 50% chance of thunderstorms. Highs around 80. Lows in the upper 60s. Tuesday and Tuesday night, showers and chance of thunderstorms. Highs around 80. Lows in the upper 60s. Chance of precipitation 80%. Wednesday and Wednesday night, showers and chance of thunderstorms. Highs in the lower 80s. Lows in the upper 60s. Chance of precipitation 80%. Thursday and Thursday night, showers likely and chance of thunderstorms. Highs in the mid-80s. Lows in the mid-60s. Chance of precipitation 60%. Friday and Friday night, mostly cloudy. A 30% chance of showers. Highs around 80. Lows in the lower 60s. Here are some river levels reported this morning. On the Ohio River, Markland Lock Upper was 12.7, Markland Lock Lower was 28.7, McAlpin Upper was 13.2, McAlpin Lower 26.9, Canelton Lock and Dam Upper was 9.9, Canelton Lock and Dam Lower was 19.1, on the Blue River, Fredericksburg 12.0, White Cloud 8.8, on the Rolling Fork River, Boston 17.8, on the Salt River, Shepherdsville 11.5. Here are some nearby reservoir levels. Dolin River Lake 503.3, Potoka Lake 539.3, Taylorsville Lake 548.8. Noon Eastern Daylight Time weather conditions across north central Kentucky and south central Indiana. At Louisville International, it was cloudy. The temperature was 68 degrees, the dew point 64, and the relative humidity 87%. The wind was southwest at 7 miles an hour. The pressure was 30.01 inches and steady. At Bowman Field, it was cloudy. The temperature was 68 degrees, the dew point 66, and the relative humidity 93%. The wind was southwest at 8 miles an hour. The pressure was 30.02 inches and rising. At Jasper, it was cloudy. The temperature was 65 degrees, the dew point 64, and the relative humidity 97%. The wind was west at 3 miles an hour. The pressure was 30.03 inches and steady. Once again, at Louisville International, it was 68 degrees under cloudy skies. Elsewhere around the region, rain was falling, with a temperature of 68 at Lexington and 74 at Nashville. At Jackson, it was partly sunny, with a temperature of 74. It was cloudy, with a temperature of 67 at Covington, 72 at Bowling Green, and 67 at Paducah. Under cloudy skies, Evansville reported 67, Bloomington reported 61, and Indianapolis reported 62. At Frankfort, the weather conditions were not available. The current time is 12:22 p.m. Eastern Daylight Time. Now for the official National Weather Service forecast for North Central Kentucky and South Central Indiana, including the Louisville metro area. Today, mostly cloudy. Chance of showers early in the morning, then chance of showers and slight chance of thunderstorms in the late morning and early afternoon. Highs in the upper 70s. Southwest winds 5 to 15 miles an hour. Chance of precipitation 50%. Tonight, partly cloudy. Lows in the lower 60s. West winds up to 5 miles an hour, shifting to the southeast after midnight. Sunday, mostly cloudy.
chance of showers and slight chance of thunderstorms in the morning, then chance of thunderstorms in the afternoon. Highs in the lower 80s. South winds up to 5 miles an hour. Chance of precipitation 50%. Sunday night, mostly cloudy. Chance of thunderstorms until midnight, then chance of showers after midnight. Lows in the mid-60s. Southwest winds up to 5 miles an hour until midnight, becoming light. Chance of precipitation 50%. And now the extended forecast for the radio listening area. Memorial Day and Monday night, mostly cloudy with a 50% chance of thunderstorms. Highs around 80. Lows in the upper 60s. Tuesday and Tuesday night, showers and chance of thunderstorms. Highs around 80. Lows in the upper 60s. Chance of precipitation 80%. Wednesday and Wednesday night, showers and chance of thunderstorms. Highs in the lower 80s. Lows in the upper 60s. Chance of precipitation 80%. Thursday and Thursday night, showers likely and chance of thunderstorms. Highs in the mid-80s. Lows in the mid-60s. Chance of precipitation 60%. Friday and Friday night, mostly cloudy. A 30% chance of showers. Highs around 80. Lows in the lower 60s. Here are some river levels reported this morning. On the Ohio River, Markland Lock upper was 12.7, Markland Lock lower was 28.7, McAlpin upper was 13.2, McAlpin lower 26.9, Canelton Lock and Dam upper was 9.9, Canelton Lock and Dam lower was 19.1, on the Blue River, Fredericksburg 12.0, White Cloud 8.8, on the Rolling Fork River, Boston 17.8, on the Salt River, Shepherdsville 11.5, here are some nearby reservoir levels. Dolin River Lake 503.3, Potoka Lake 539.3, Taylorsville Lake 548.8. Noon Eastern Daylight Time weather conditions across north central Kentucky and south central Indiana. At Louisville International, it was cloudy. The temperature was 68 degrees, the dew point 64, and the relative humidity 87%. The wind was southwest at 7 miles an hour. The pressure was 30.01 inches and steady. At Bowman Field, it was cloudy. The temperature was 68 degrees, the dew point 66, and the relative humidity 93%. The wind was southwest at 8 miles an hour. The pressure was 30.02 inches and rising. At Jasper, it was cloudy. The temperature was 65 degrees, the dew point 64, and the relative humidity 97%. The wind was west at 3 miles an hour. The pressure was 30.03 inches and steady. Once again, at Louisville International, it was 68 degrees under cloudy skies. Elsewhere around the region, rain was falling, with a temperature of 68 at Lexington and 74 at Nashville. At Jackson, it was partly sunny, with a temperature of 74. It was cloudy, with a temperature of 67 at Covington, 72 at Bowling Green, and 67 at Paducah. Under cloudy skies, Evansville reported 67, Bloomington reported 61, and Indianapolis reported 62. At Frankfort, the weather conditions were not available. The current time is 12:27 p.m. Eastern Daylight Time. Now for the official National Weather Service forecast for north central Kentucky and south central Indiana, including the Louisville metro area. Today, mostly cloudy. Chance of showers early in the morning, then chance of showers and slight chance of thunderstorms in the late morning and early afternoon. Highs in the upper 70s. Southwest winds 5 to 15 miles an hour. Chance of precipitation 50%. Tonight, partly cloudy. Lows in the lower 60s. West winds up to 5 miles an hour, shifting to the southeast after midnight. Sunday, mostly cloudy. Chance of showers and slight chance of thunderstorms in the morning, then chance of thunderstorms in the afternoon. Highs in the lower 80s. South winds up to 5 miles an hour. Chance of precipitation 50%. Sunday night, mostly cloudy. Chance of thunderstorms until midnight, then chance of showers after midnight.
lows in the mid-60s. Southwest winds up to 5 miles an hour until midnight, becoming light. Chance of precipitation 50%. And now the extended forecast for the radio listening area. Memorial Day and Monday night, mostly cloudy with a 50% chance of thunderstorms. Highs around 80. Lows in the upper 60s. Tuesday and Tuesday night, showers and chance of thunderstorms. Highs around 80. Lows in the upper 60s. Chance of precipitation 80%. Wednesday and Wednesday night, showers and chance of thunderstorms. Highs in the lower 80s. Lows in the upper 60s. Chance of precipitation 80%. Thursday and Thursday night, showers likely and chance of thunderstorms. Highs in the mid-80s. Lows in the mid-60s. Chance of precipitation 60%. Friday and Friday night, mostly cloudy. A 30% chance of showers. Highs around 80. Lows in the lower 60s. Here are some river levels reported this morning. On the Ohio River, Markland Lock Upper was 12.7, Markland Lock Lower was 28.7, McAlpin Upper was 13.2, McAlpin Lower 26.9, Canelton Lock and Dam Upper was 9.9, Canelton Lock and Dam Lower was 19.1, on the Blue River, Fredericksburg 12.0, White Cloud 8.8, on the Rolling Fork River, Boston 17.8, on the Salt River, Shepherdsville 11.5. Here are some nearby reservoir levels. Dolin River Lake 503.3, Potoka Lake 539.3, Taylorsville Lake 548.8. Noon Eastern Daylight Time weather conditions across north central Kentucky and south central Indiana. At Louisville International, it was cloudy. The temperature was 68 degrees, the dew point 64, and the relative humidity 87%. The wind was southwest at 7 miles an hour. The pressure was 30.01 inches and steady. At Bowman Field, it was cloudy. The temperature was 68 degrees, the dew point 66, and the relative humidity 93%. The wind was southwest at 8 miles an hour. The pressure was 30.02 inches and rising. At Jasper, it was cloudy. The temperature was 65 degrees, the dew point 64, and the relative humidity 97%. The wind was west at 3 miles an hour. The pressure was 30.03 inches and steady. Once again, at Louisville International, it was 68 degrees under cloudy skies. Elsewhere around the region, rain was falling, with a temperature of 68 at Lexington and 74 at Nashville. At Jackson, it was partly sunny, with a temperature of 74. It was cloudy, with a temperature of 67 at Covington, 72 at Bowling Green, and 67 at Paducah. Under cloudy skies, Evansville reported 67, Bloomington reported 61, and Indianapolis reported 62. At Frankfort, the weather conditions were not available. Now for the official National Weather Service forecast for north central Kentucky and south central Indiana, including the Louisville metro area. Today, mostly cloudy. Chance of showers early in the morning, then chance of showers and slight chance of thunderstorms in the late morning and early afternoon. Highs in the upper 70s. Southwest winds 5 to 15 miles an hour. Chance of precipitation 50%. Tonight, partly cloudy. Lows in the lower 60s. West winds up to 5 miles an hour, shifting to the southeast after midnight. Sunday, mostly cloudy. Chance of showers and slight chance of thunderstorms in the morning, then chance of thunderstorms in the afternoon. Highs in the lower 80s. South winds up to 5 miles an hour. Chance of precipitation 50%. Sunday night, mostly cloudy. Chance of thunderstorms until midnight, then chance of showers after midnight. Lows in the mid-60s. Southwest winds up to 5 miles an hour until midnight, becoming light. Chance of precipitation 50%. And now the extended forecast for the radio listening area. Memorial Day and Monday night, mostly cloudy with a 50% chance of thunderstorms. Highs around 80. Lows in the upper 60s. Tuesday and Tuesday night,
showers, and chance of thunderstorms. Highs around 80. Lows in the upper 60s. Chance of precipitation 80%. Wednesday and Wednesday night, showers and chance of thunderstorms. Highs in the lower 80s. Lows in the upper 60s. Chance of precipitation 80%. Thursday and Thursday night, showers likely and chance of thunderstorms. Highs in the mid-80s. Lows in the mid-60s. Chance of precipitation 60%. Friday and Friday night, mostly cloudy. A 30% chance of showers. Highs around 80. Lows in the lower 60s. The current time is 12:33 p.m. Eastern Daylight Time. Here are some river levels reported this morning. On the Ohio River, Markland Lock Upper was 12.7, Markland Lock Lower was 28.7, McAlpin Upper was 13.2, McAlpin Lower 26.9, Canelton Lock and Dam Upper was 9.9, Canelton Lock and Dam Lower was 19.1, on the Blue River, Fredericksburg 12.0, White Cloud 8.8, on the Rolling Fork River, Boston 17.8, on the Salt River, Shepherdsville 11.5, here are some nearby reservoir levels. Dolin River Lake 503.3, Potoka Lake 539.3, Taylorsville Lake 548.8. Noon Eastern Daylight Time weather conditions across north central Kentucky and south central Indiana. At Louisville International, it was cloudy. The temperature was 68 degrees, the dew point 64, and the relative humidity 87%. The wind was southwest at 7 miles an hour. The pressure was 30.01 inches and steady. At Bowman Field, it was cloudy. The temperature was 68 degrees, the dew point 66, and the relative humidity 93%. The wind was southwest at 8 miles an hour. The pressure was 30.02 inches and rising. At Jasper, it was cloudy. The temperature was 65 degrees, the dew point 64, and the relative humidity 97%. The wind was west at 3 miles an hour. The pressure was 30.03 inches and steady. Once again, at Louisville International, it was 68 degrees under cloudy skies. Elsewhere around the region, rain was falling, with a temperature of 68 at Lexington and 74 at Nashville. At Jackson, it was partly sunny, with a temperature of 74. It was cloudy, with a temperature of 67 at Covington, 72 at Bowling Green, and 67 at Paducah. Under cloudy skies, Evansville reported 67, Bloomington reported 61, and Indianapolis reported 62. At Frankfort, the weather conditions were not available. Now for the official National Weather Service forecast for north central Kentucky and south central Indiana, including the Louisville metro area. Today, mostly cloudy. Chance of showers early in the morning, then chance of showers and slight chance of thunderstorms in the late morning and early afternoon. Highs in the upper 70s. Southwest winds 5 to 15 miles an hour. Chance of precipitation 50%. Tonight, partly cloudy. Lows in the lower 60s. West winds up to 5 miles an hour, shifting to the southeast after midnight. Sunday, mostly cloudy. Chance of showers and slight chance of thunderstorms in the morning, then chance of thunderstorms in the afternoon. Highs in the lower 80s. South winds up to 5 miles an hour. Chance of precipitation 50%. Sunday night, mostly cloudy. Chance of thunderstorms until midnight, then chance of showers after midnight. Lows in the mid-60s. Southwest winds up to 5 miles an hour until midnight, becoming light. Chance of precipitation 50%. And now the extended forecast for the radio listening area. Memorial Day and Monday night, mostly cloudy with a 50% chance of thunderstorms. Highs around 80. Lows in the upper 60s. Tuesday and Tuesday night, showers and chance of thunderstorms. Highs around 80. Lows in the upper 60s. Chance of precipitation 80%. Wednesday and Wednesday night, showers and chance of thunderstorms. Highs in the lower 80s. Lows in the upper 60s. Chance of precipitation 80%.
Thursday and Thursday night, showers likely and chance of thunderstorms. Highs in the mid-80s. Lows in the mid-60s. Chance of precipitation 60%. Friday and Friday night, mostly cloudy. A 30% chance of showers. Highs around 80. Lows in the lower 60s. The current time is 12:38 p.m. Eastern Daylight Time. Here are some river levels reported this morning. On the Ohio River, Markland Lock Upper was 12.7, Markland Lock Lower was 28.7, McAlpin Upper was 13.2, McAlpin Lower 26.9, Canelton Lock and Dam Upper was 9.9, Canelton Lock and Dam Lower was 19.1, on the Blue River, Fredericksburg 12.0, White Cloud 8.8, on the Rolling Fork River, Boston 17.8, on the Salt River, Shepherdsville 11.5, here are some nearby reservoir levels. Dolin River Lake 503.3, Potoka Lake 539.3, Taylorsville Lake 548.8. Noon Eastern Daylight Time weather conditions across north-central Kentucky and south-central Indiana. At Louisville International, it was cloudy. The temperature was 68 degrees, the dew point 64, and the relative humidity 87%. The wind was southwest at 7 miles an hour. The pressure was 30.01 inches and steady. At Bowman Field, it was cloudy. The temperature was 68 degrees, the dew point 66, and the relative humidity 93%. The wind was southwest at 8 miles an hour. The pressure was 30.02 inches and rising. At Jasper, it was cloudy. The temperature was 65 degrees, the dew point 64, and the relative humidity 97%. The wind was west at 3 miles an hour. The pressure was 30.03 inches and steady. Once again, at Louisville International, it was 68 degrees under cloudy skies. Elsewhere around the region, rain was falling, with a temperature of 68 at Lexington and 74 at Nashville. At Jackson, it was partly sunny, with a temperature of 74. It was cloudy, with a temperature of 67 at Covington, 72 at Bowling Green, and 67 at Paducah. Under cloudy skies, Evansville reported 67, Bloomington reported 61, and Indianapolis reported 62. At Frankfort, the weather conditions were not available. Now for the official National Weather Service forecast for North Central Kentucky and South Central Indiana, including the Louisville metro area. Today, mostly cloudy. Chance of showers early in the morning, then chance of showers and slight chance of thunderstorms in the late morning and early afternoon. Highs in the upper 70s. Southwest winds 5 to 15 miles an hour. Chance of precipitation 50%. Tonight, partly cloudy. Lows in the lower 60s. West winds up to 5 miles an hour shifting to the southeast after midnight. Sunday, mostly cloudy. Chance of showers and slight chance of thunderstorms in the morning, then chance of thunderstorms in the afternoon. Highs in the lower 80s. South winds up to 5 miles an hour. Chance of precipitation 50%. Sunday night, mostly cloudy. Chance of thunderstorms until midnight, then chance of showers after midnight. Lows in the mid-60s. Southwest winds up to 5 miles an hour until midnight, becoming light. Chance of precipitation 50%. And now the extended forecast for the radio listening area. Memorial Day and Monday night, mostly cloudy with a 50% chance of thunderstorms. Highs around 80. Lows in the upper 60s. Tuesday and Tuesday night, showers and chance of thunderstorms. Highs around 80. Lows in the upper 60s. Chance of precipitation 80%. Wednesday and Wednesday night, showers and chance of thunderstorms. Highs in the lower 80s. Lows in the upper 60s. Chance of precipitation 80%. Thursday and Thursday night, showers likely and chance of thunderstorms. Highs in the mid-80s. Lows in the mid-60s. Chance of precipitation 60%. Friday and Friday night, mostly cloudy. A 30% chance of showers. Highs around 80. Lows in the lower 60s.
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The current time is 12:43 p.m. Eastern Daylight Time. Here are some river levels reported this morning. On the Ohio River, Markland Lock Upper was 12.7, Markland Lock Lower was 28.7, McAlpin Upper was 13.2, McAlpin Lower 26.9, Canelton Lock and Dam Upper was 9.9, Canelton Lock and Dam Lower was 19.1, on the Blue River, Fredericksburg 12.0, White Cloud 8.8, on the Rolling Fork River, Boston 17.8, on the Salt River, Shepherdsville 11.5, here are some nearby reservoir levels. Dolin River Lake 503.3, Potoka Lake 539.3, Taylorsville Lake 548.8. Noon Eastern Daylight Time weather conditions across north central Kentucky and south central Indiana. At Louisville International, it was cloudy. The temperature was 68 degrees, the dew point 64, and the relative humidity 87%. The wind was southwest at 7 miles an hour. The pressure was 30.01 inches and steady. At Bowman Field, it was cloudy. The temperature was 68 degrees, the dew point 66, and the relative humidity 93%. The wind was southwest at 8 miles an hour. The pressure was 30.02 inches and rising. At Jasper, it was cloudy. The temperature was 65 degrees, the dew point 64, and the relative humidity 97%. The wind was west at 3 miles an hour. The pressure was 30.03 inches and steady. Once again, at Louisville International, it was 68 degrees under cloudy skies. Elsewhere around the region, rain was falling, with a temperature of 68 at Lexington and 74 at Nashville. At Jackson, it was partly sunny, with a temperature of 74. It was cloudy, with a temperature of 67 at Covington, 72 at Bowling Green, and 67 at Paducah. Under cloudy skies, Evansville reported 67, Bloomington reported 61, and Indianapolis reported 62. At Frankfort, the weather conditions were not available. Now for the official National Weather Service forecast for north central Kentucky and south central Indiana, including the Louisville metro area. Today, mostly cloudy. Chance of showers early in the morning, then chance of showers and slight chance of thunderstorms in the late morning and early afternoon. Highs in the upper 70s. Southwest winds 5 to 15 miles an hour. Chance of precipitation 50%. Tonight, partly cloudy. Lows in the lower 60s. West winds up to 5 miles an hour, shifting to the southeast after midnight. Sunday, mostly cloudy. Chance of showers and slight chance of thunderstorms in the morning, then chance of thunderstorms in the afternoon. Highs in the lower 80s. South winds up to 5 miles an hour. Chance of precipitation 50%. Sunday night, mostly cloudy. Chance of thunderstorms until midnight, then chance of showers after midnight. Lows in the mid-60s. Southwest winds up to 5 miles an hour until midnight, becoming light. Chance of precipitation 50%. And now the extended forecast for the radio listening area. Memorial Day and Monday night, mostly cloudy with a 50% chance of thunderstorms. Highs around 80. Lows in the upper 60s. Tuesday and Tuesday night, showers and chance of thunderstorms. Highs around 80. Lows in the upper 60s. Chance of precipitation 80%. Wednesday and Wednesday night, showers and chance of thunderstorms. Highs in the lower 80s. Lows in the upper 60s. Chance of precipitation 80%. Thursday and Thursday night, showers likely and chance of thunderstorms. Highs in the mid-80s. Lows in the mid-60s. Chance of precipitation 60%. Friday and Friday night, mostly cloudy. A 30% chance of showers. Highs around 80. Lows in the lower 60s.
The current time is 12:48 p.m. Eastern Daylight Time. Here are some river levels reported this morning. On the Ohio River, Markland Lock Upper was 12.7, Markland Lock Lower was 28.7, McAlpin Upper was 13.2, McAlpin Lower 26.9, Canelton Lock and Dam Upper was 9.9, Canelton Lock and Dam Lower was 19.1, on the Blue River, Fredericksburg 12.0, White Cloud 8.8, on the Rolling Fork River, Boston 17.8, on the Salt River, Shepherdsville 11.5. Here are some nearby reservoir levels. Dolin River Lake 503.3, Potoka Lake 539.3, Taylorsville Lake 548.8. Noon Eastern Daylight Time weather conditions across north central Kentucky and south central Indiana. At Louisville International, it was cloudy. The temperature was 68 degrees, the dew point 64, and the relative humidity 87%. The wind was southwest at 7 miles an hour. The pressure was 30.01 inches and steady. At Bowman Field, it was cloudy. The temperature was 68 degrees, the dew point 66, and the relative humidity 93%. The wind was southwest at 8 miles an hour. The pressure was 30.02 inches and rising. At Jasper, it was cloudy. The temperature was 65 degrees, the dew point 64, and the relative humidity 97%. The wind was west at 3 miles an hour. The pressure was 30.03 inches and steady. Once again, at Louisville International, it was 68 degrees under cloudy skies. Elsewhere around the region, rain was falling, with a temperature of 68 at Lexington and 74 at Nashville. At Jackson, it was partly sunny, with a temperature of 74. It was cloudy, with a temperature of 67 at Covington, 72 at Bowling Green, and 67 at Paducah. Under cloudy skies, Evansville reported 67, Bloomington reported 61, and Indianapolis reported 62. At Frankfort, the weather conditions were not available. Now for the official National Weather Service forecast for north central Kentucky and south central Indiana, including the Louisville metro area. Today, mostly cloudy. Chance of showers early in the morning, then chance of showers and slight chance of thunderstorms in the late morning and early afternoon. Highs in the upper 70s. Southwest winds 5 to 15 miles an hour. Chance of precipitation 50%. Tonight, partly cloudy. Lows in the lower 60s. West winds up to 5 miles an hour, shifting to the southeast after midnight. Sunday, mostly cloudy. Chance of showers and slight chance of thunderstorms in the morning, then chance of thunderstorms in the afternoon. Highs in the lower 80s. South winds up to 5 miles an hour. Chance of precipitation 50%. Sunday night, mostly cloudy. Chance of thunderstorms until midnight, then chance of showers after midnight. Lows in the mid-60s. Southwest winds up to 5 miles an hour until midnight, becoming light. Chance of precipitation 50%. And now the extended forecast for the radio listening area. Memorial Day and Monday night, mostly cloudy with a 50% chance of thunderstorms. Highs around 80. Lows in the upper 60s. Tuesday and Tuesday night, showers and chance of thunderstorms. Highs around 80. Lows in the upper 60s. Chance of precipitation 80%. Wednesday and Wednesday night, showers and chance of thunderstorms. Highs in the lower 80s. Lows in the upper 60s. Chance of precipitation 80%. Thursday and Thursday night, showers likely and chance of thunderstorms. Highs in the mid-80s. Lows in the mid-60s. Chance of precipitation 60%. Friday and Friday night, mostly cloudy. A 30% chance of showers. Highs around 80. Lows in the lower 60s. The current time is 12:52 p.m. Eastern Daylight Time. Here are some river levels reported this morning.
On the Ohio River, Markland Lock Upper was 12.7, Markland Lock Lower was 28.7, McAlpin Upper was 13.2, McAlpin Lower 26.9, Canelton Lock and Dam Upper was 9.9, Canelton Lock and Dam Lower was 19.1, on the Blue River, Fredericksburg 12.0, White Cloud 8.8, on the Rolling Fork River, Boston 17.8, on the Salt River, Shepherdsville 11.5, here are some nearby reservoir levels. Dolin River Lake 503.3, Potoka Lake 539.3, Taylorsville Lake 548.8.

pressure was 30.01 inches and steady. At Bowman Field, it was cloudy. The temperature was 68 degrees, the dew point 66, and the relative humidity 93%. The wind was southwest at 8 miles an hour. The pressure was 30.02 inches and rising. At Jasper, it was cloudy. The temperature was 65 degrees, the dew point 64, and the relative humidity 97%. The wind was west at 3 miles an hour. The pressure was 30.03 inches and steady. Once again, at Louisville International, it was 68 degrees under cloudy skies. Elsewhere around the region, rain was falling, with a temperature of 68 at Lexington and 74 at Nashville. At Jackson, it was partly sunny, with a temperature of 74. It was cloudy, with a temperature of 67 at Covington, 72 at Bowling Green, and 67 at Paducah. Under cloudy skies, Evansville reported 67, Bloomington reported 61, and Indianapolis reported 62. At Frankfort, the weather conditions were not available. Now for the official National Weather Service forecast for North Central Kentucky and South Central Indiana, including the Louisville metro area. Today, mostly cloudy. Chance of showers early in the morning, then chance of showers and slight chance of thunderstorms in the late morning and early afternoon. Highs in the upper 70s. Southwest winds 5 to 15 miles an hour. Chance of precipitation 50%. Tonight, partly cloudy. Lows in the lower 60s. West winds up to 5 miles an hour, shifting to the southeast after midnight. Sunday, mostly cloudy. Chance of showers and slight chance of thunderstorms in the morning, then chance of thunderstorms in the afternoon. Highs in the lower 80s. South winds up to 5 miles an hour. Chance of precipitation 50%. Sunday night, mostly cloudy. Chance of thunderstorms until midnight, then chance of showers after midnight. Lows in the mid-60s. Southwest winds up to 5 miles an hour until midnight, becoming light. Chance of precipitation 50%. And now the extended forecast for the radio listening area. Memorial Day and Monday night, mostly cloudy with a 50% chance of thunderstorms. Highs around 80. Lows in the upper 60s. Tuesday and Tuesday night, showers and chance of thunderstorms. Highs around 80. Lows in the upper 60s. Chance of precipitation 80%. Wednesday and Wednesday night, showers and chance of thunderstorms. Highs in the lower 80s. Lows in the upper 60s. Chance of precipitation 80%. Thursday and Thursday night, showers likely and chance of thunderstorms. Highs in the mid-80s. Lows in the mid-60s. Chance of precipitation 60%. Friday and Friday night, mostly cloudy. A 30% chance of showers. Highs around 80. Lows in the lower 60s. The current time is 12:57 p.m. Eastern Daylight Time. Here are some river levels reported this morning. On the Ohio River, Markland Lock Upper was 12.7, Markland Lock Lower was 28.7, McAlpin Upper was 13.2, McAlpin Lower 26.9, Canelton Lock and Dam Upper was 9.9, Canelton Lock and Dam Lower was 19.1, on the Blue River, Fredericksburg 12.0, White Cloud 8.8, on the Rolling Fork River, Boston 17.8, on the Salt River, Shepherdsville 11.5, here are some nearby reservoir levels. Dolin River Lake 503.3, Potoka Lake 539.3, Taylorsville Lake 548.8. Noon Eastern Daylight Time weather conditions across North Central Kentucky and South Central Indiana. At Louisville International, it was cloudy. The temperature was 68 degrees, the dew point 64, and the relative humidity 87%. The wind was southwest at 7 miles an hour. The pressure was 30.01 inches and steady. At Bowman Field, it was cloudy. The temperature was 68 degrees, the dew point 66, and the relative humidity 93%. The wind was southwest at 8 miles an hour. The pressure was 30.02 inches and rising. At Jasper,

It was cloudy. The temperature was 65 degrees, the dew point 64, and the relative humidity 97%. The wind was west at 3 miles an hour. The pressure was 30.03 inches and steady. Once again, at Louisville International, it was 68 degrees under cloudy skies. Elsewhere around the region, rain was falling, with a temperature of 68 at Lexington and 74 at Nashville. At Jackson, it was partly sunny, with a temperature of 74. It was cloudy, with a temperature of 67 at Covington, 72 at Bowling Green, and 67 at Paducah. Under cloudy skies, Evansville reported 67, Bloomington reported 61, and Indianapolis reported 62. At Frankfort, the weather conditions were not available. Now for the official National Weather Service forecast for North Central Kentucky and South Central Indiana, including the Louisville metro area. Today, mostly cloudy. Chance of showers early in the morning, then chance of showers and slight chance of thunderstorms in the late morning and early afternoon. Highs in the upper 70s. Southwest winds 5 to 15 miles an hour. Chance of precipitation 50%. Tonight, partly cloudy. Lows in the lower 60s. West winds up to 5 miles an hour shifting to the southeast after midnight. Sunday, mostly cloudy. Chance of showers and slight chance of thunderstorms in the morning, then chance of thunderstorms in the afternoon. Highs in the lower 80s. South winds up to 5 miles an hour. Chance of precipitation 50%. Sunday night, mostly cloudy. Chance of thunderstorms until midnight, then chance of showers after midnight. Lows in the mid-60s. Southwest winds up to 5 miles an hour until midnight becoming light. Chance of precipitation 50%. And now the extended forecast for the radio listening area. Memorial Day and Monday night, mostly cloudy with a 50% chance of thunderstorms. Highs around 80. Lows in the upper 60s. Tuesday and Tuesday night, showers and chance of thunderstorms. Highs around 80. Lows in the upper 60s. Chance of precipitation 80%. Wednesday and Wednesday night, showers and chance of thunderstorms. Highs in the lower 80s. Lows in the upper 60s. Chance of precipitation 80%. Thursday and Thursday night, showers likely and chance of thunderstorms. Highs in the mid-80s. Lows in the mid-60s. Chance of precipitation 60%. Friday and Friday night, mostly cloudy. A 30% chance of showers. Highs around 80. Lows in the lower 60s. The current time is 1:02 p.m. Eastern Daylight Time. Here are some river levels reported this morning. On the Ohio River, Markland Lock Upper was 12.7, Markland Lock Lower was 28.7, McAlpin Upper was 13.2, McAlpin Lower 26.9, Canelton Lock and Dam Upper was 9.9, Canelton Lock and Dam Lower was 19.1, on the Blue River, Fredericksburg 12.0, White Cloud 8.8, on the Rolling Fork River, Boston 17.8, on the Salt River, Shepherdsville 11.5, here are some nearby reservoir levels, Dolin River Lake 503.3, Potoka Lake 539.3, Taylorsville Lake 548.8. Here are some river levels reported this morning. On the Ohio River, Markland Lock Upper was 12.7, Markland Lock Lower was 28.7, McAlpin Upper was 13.2, McAlpin Lower 26.9, Canelton Lock and Dam Upper was 9.9, Canelton Lock and Dam Lower was 19.1, on the Blue River, Fredericksburg 12.0, White Cloud 8.8, on the Rolling Fork River, Boston 17.8, on the Salt River, Shepherdsville 11.5, here are some nearby reservoir levels, Dolin River Lake 503.3, Potoka Lake 539.3, Taylorsville Lake 548.8. 1 p.m. Eastern Daylight Time weather conditions across North Central Kentucky and South Central Indiana. At Louisville International, it was cloudy. The temperature was 71 degrees, the dew point 65, and the relative humidity 81%. The wind was west at 6 miles an hour.
The pressure was 30.01 inches and steady. At Bowman Field, it was cloudy. The temperature was 69 degrees, the dew point 65, and the relative humidity 86%. The wind was west at 7 miles an hour. The pressure was 30.01 inches and falling. At Jasper, it was cloudy. The temperature was 66 degrees, the dew point 65, and the relative humidity 96%. The wind was west at 3 miles an hour. The pressure was 30.04 inches and rising. Once again, at Louisville International, it was 71 degrees under cloudy skies. Elsewhere around the region, rain was falling, with a temperature of 68 at Lexington and 73 at Nashville. It was 73 at Jackson. At Bowling Green, it was partly sunny, with a temperature of 76. It was cloudy, with a temperature of 70 at Covington, 68 at Paducah, 68 at Evansville, 62 at Bloomington, and 63 at Indianapolis. At Frankfort, the weather conditions were not available. Now for the official National Weather Service forecast for North Central Kentucky and South Central Indiana, including the Louisville metro area. Today, mostly cloudy. Chance of showers early in the morning, then chance of showers and slight chance of thunderstorms in the late morning and early afternoon. Highs in the upper 70s. Southwest winds 5 to 15 miles an hour. Chance of precipitation 50%. Tonight, partly cloudy. Lows in the lower 60s. West winds up to 5 miles an hour, shifting to the southeast after midnight. Sunday, mostly cloudy. Chance of showers and slight chance of thunderstorms in the morning, then chance of thunderstorms in the afternoon. Highs in the lower 80s. South winds up to 5 miles an hour. Chance of precipitation 50%. Sunday night, mostly cloudy. Chance of thunderstorms until midnight, then chance of showers after midnight. Lows in the mid-60s. Southwest winds up to 5 miles an hour until midnight, becoming light. Chance of precipitation 50%. And now the extended forecast for the radio listening area. Memorial Day and Monday night, mostly cloudy with a 50% chance of thunderstorms. Highs around 80. Lows in the upper 60s. Tuesday and Tuesday night, showers and chance of thunderstorms. Highs around 80. Lows in the upper 60s. Chance of precipitation 80%. Wednesday and Wednesday night, showers and chance of thunderstorms. Highs in the lower 80s. Lows in the upper 60s. Chance of precipitation 80%. Thursday and Thursday night, showers likely and chance of thunderstorms. Highs in the mid-80s. Lows in the mid-60s. Chance of precipitation 60%. Friday and Friday night, mostly cloudy. A 30% chance of showers. Highs around 80. Lows in the lower 60s. The current time is 1:07 p.m. Eastern Daylight Time. Here are some river levels reported this morning. On the Ohio River, Markland Lock Upper was 12.7, Markland Lock Lower was 28.7, McAlpin Upper was 13.2, McAlpin Lower 26.9, Canelton Lock and Dam Upper was 9.9, Canelton Lock and Dam Lower was 19.1, on the Blue River, Fredericksburg 12.0, White Cloud 8.8, on the Rolling Fork River, Boston 17.8, on the Salt River, Shepherdsville 11.5, here are some nearby reservoir levels. Dolin River Lake 503.3, Potoka Lake 539.3, Taylorsville Lake 548.8. 1 p.m. Eastern Daylight Time weather conditions across north central Kentucky and south central Indiana. At Louisville International, it was cloudy. The temperature was 71 degrees, the dew point 65, and the relative humidity 81%. The wind was west at 6 miles an hour. The pressure was 30.01 inches and steady. At Bowman Field, it was cloudy. The temperature was 69 degrees, the dew point 65, and the relative humidity 86%. The wind was west at 7 miles an hour. The pressure was 30.01 inches and falling. At Jasper, it was cloudy.
The temperature was 66 degrees, the dew point 65, and the relative humidity 96%. The wind was west at 3 miles an hour. The pressure was 30.04 inches and rising. Once again, at Louisville International, it was 71 degrees under cloudy skies. Elsewhere around the region, rain was falling, with a temperature of 68 at Lexington and 73 at Nashville. It was 73 at Jackson. At Bowling Green, it was partly sunny, with a temperature of 76. It was cloudy, with a temperature of 70 at Covington, 68 at Paducah, 68 at Evansville, 62 at Bloomington, and 63 at Indianapolis. At Frankfort, the weather conditions were not available. Now for the official National Weather Service forecast for North Central Kentucky and South Central Indiana, including the Louisville metro area. Today, mostly cloudy. Chance of showers early in the morning, then chance of showers and slight chance of thunderstorms in the late morning and early afternoon. Highs in the upper 70s. Southwest winds 5 to 15 miles an hour. Chance of precipitation 50%. Tonight, partly cloudy. Lows in the lower 60s. West winds up to 5 miles an hour shifting to the southeast after midnight. Sunday, mostly cloudy. Chance of showers and slight chance of thunderstorms in the morning, then chance of thunderstorms in the afternoon. Highs in the lower 80s. South winds up to 5 miles an hour. Chance of precipitation 50%. Sunday night, mostly cloudy. Chance of thunderstorms until midnight, then chance of showers after midnight. Lows in the mid-60s. Southwest winds up to 5 miles an hour until midnight becoming light. Chance of precipitation 50%. And now the extended forecast for the radio listening area. Memorial Day and Monday night, mostly cloudy with a 50% chance of thunderstorms. Highs around 80. Lows in the upper 60s. Tuesday and Tuesday night, showers and chance of thunderstorms. Highs around 80. Lows in the upper 60s. Chance of precipitation 80%. Wednesday and Wednesday night, showers and chance of thunderstorms. Highs in the lower 80s. Lows in the upper 60s. Chance of precipitation 80%. Thursday and Thursday night, showers likely and chance of thunderstorms. Highs in the mid-80s. Lows in the mid-60s. Chance of precipitation 60%. Friday and Friday night, mostly cloudy. A 30% chance of showers. Highs around 80. Lows in the lower 60s. 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The current time is 1:12 p.m. Eastern Daylight Time. Here are some river levels reported this morning. On the Ohio River, Markland Lock Upper was 12.7, Markland Lock Lower was 28.7, McAlpin Upper was 13.2, McAlpin Lower 26.9, Canelton Lock and Dam Upper was 9.9, Canelton Lock and Dam Lower was 19.1, on the Blue River, Fredericksburg 12.0, White Cloud 8.8, on the Rolling Fork River, Boston 17.8, on the Salt River, Shepherdsville 11.5, here are some nearby reservoir levels. Dolin River Lake 503.3, Potoka Lake 539.3, Taylorsville Lake 548.8. 1 p.m. Eastern Daylight Time weather conditions across north central Kentucky and south central Indiana. At Louisville International, it was cloudy. The temperature was 71 degrees, the dew point 65, and the relative humidity 81%. The wind was west at 6 miles an hour. The pressure was 30.01 inches and steady. At Bowman Field, it was cloudy. The temperature was 69 degrees, the dew point 65, and the relative humidity 86%. The wind was west at 7 miles an hour. The pressure was 30.01 inches and falling. At Jasper, it was cloudy. The temperature was 66 degrees,
the dew point 65, and the relative humidity 96%. The wind was west at 3 miles an hour. The pressure was 30.04 inches and rising. Once again, at Louisville International, it was 71 degrees under cloudy skies. Elsewhere around the region, rain was falling, with a temperature of 68 at Lexington and 73 at Nashville. It was 73 at Jackson. At Bowling Green, it was partly sunny, with a temperature of 76. It was cloudy, with a temperature of 70 at Covington, 68 at Paducah, 68 at Evansville, 62 at Bloomington, and 63 at Indianapolis. At Frankfort, the weather conditions were not available. Now for the official National Weather Service forecast for North Central Kentucky and South Central Indiana, including the Louisville metro area. Today, mostly cloudy. Chance of showers early in the morning, then chance of showers and slight chance of thunderstorms in the late morning and early afternoon. Highs in the upper 70s. Southwest winds 5 to 15 miles an hour. Chance of precipitation 50%. Tonight, partly cloudy. Lows in the lower 60s. West winds up to 5 miles an hour, shifting to the southeast after midnight. Sunday, mostly cloudy. Chance of showers and slight chance of thunderstorms in the morning, then chance of thunderstorms in the afternoon. Highs in the lower 80s. South winds up to 5 miles an hour. Chance of precipitation 50%. Sunday night, mostly cloudy. Chance of thunderstorms until midnight, then chance of showers after midnight. Lows in the mid-60s. Southwest winds up to 5 miles an hour until midnight, becoming light. Chance of precipitation 50%. And now the extended forecast for the radio listening area. Memorial Day and Monday night, mostly cloudy with a 50% chance of thunderstorms. Highs around 80. Lows in the upper 60s. Tuesday and Tuesday night, showers and chance of thunderstorms. Highs around 80. Lows in the upper 60s. Chance of precipitation 80%. Wednesday and Wednesday night, showers and chance of thunderstorms. Highs in the lower 80s. Lows in the upper 60s. Chance of precipitation 80%. Thursday and Thursday night, showers likely and chance of thunderstorms. Highs in the mid-80s. Lows in the mid-60s. Chance of precipitation 60%. Friday and Friday night, mostly cloudy. A 30% chance of showers. Highs around 80. Lows in the lower 60s. Here are some river levels reported this morning. On the Ohio River, Markland Lock Upper was 12.7, Markland Lock Lower was 28.7, McAlpin Upper was 13.2, McAlpin Lower 26.9, Canelton Lock and Dam Upper was 9.9, Canelton Lock and Dam Lower was 19.1, on the Blue River, Fredericksburg 12.0, White Cloud 8.8, on the Rolling Fork River, Boston 17.8, on the Salt River, Shepherdsville 11.5. Here are some nearby reservoir levels. Dolin River Lake 503.3, Potoka Lake 539.3, Taylorsville Lake 548.8. The current time is 1:17 p.m. Eastern Daylight Time. 1 p.m. Eastern Daylight Time weather conditions across north central Kentucky and south central Indiana. At Louisville International, it was cloudy. The temperature was 71 degrees, the dew point 65, and the relative humidity 81%. The wind was west at 6 miles an hour. The pressure was 30.01 inches and steady. At Bowman Field, it was cloudy. The temperature was 69 degrees, the dew point 65, and the relative humidity 86%. The wind was west at 7 miles an hour. The pressure was 30.01 inches and falling. At Jasper, it was cloudy. The temperature was 66 degrees, the dew point 65, and the relative humidity 96%. The wind was west at 3 miles an hour. The pressure was 30.04 inches and rising. Once again, at Louisville International, it was 71 degrees under cloudy skies. Elsewhere around the region, rain was falling, with a temperature of 68 at Lexington
and 73 at Nashville. It was 73 at Jackson. At Bowling Green, it was partly sunny, with a temperature of 76. It was cloudy, with a temperature of 70 at Covington, 68 at Paducah, 68 at Evansville, 62 at Bloomington, and 63 at Indianapolis. At Frankfort, the weather conditions were not available. Now for the official National Weather Service forecast for North Central Kentucky and South Central Indiana, including the Louisville metro area. Today, mostly cloudy. Chance of showers early in the morning, then chance of showers and slight chance of thunderstorms in the late morning and early afternoon. Highs in the upper 70s. Southwest winds 5 to 15 miles an hour. Chance of precipitation 50%. Tonight, partly cloudy. Lows in the lower 60s. West winds up to 5 miles an hour shifting to the southeast after midnight. Sunday, mostly cloudy. Chance of showers and slight chance of thunderstorms in the morning, then chance of thunderstorms in the afternoon. Highs in the lower 80s. South winds up to 5 miles an hour. Chance of precipitation 50%. Sunday night, mostly cloudy. Chance of thunderstorms until midnight, then chance of showers after midnight. Lows in the mid-60s. Southwest winds up to 5 miles an hour until midnight becoming light. Chance of precipitation 50%. And now the extended forecast for the radio listening area. Memorial Day and Monday night, mostly cloudy with a 50% chance of thunderstorms. Highs around 80. Lows in the upper 60s. Tuesday and Tuesday night, showers and chance of thunderstorms. Highs around 80. Lows in the upper 60s. Chance of precipitation 80%. Wednesday and Wednesday night, showers and chance of thunderstorms. Highs in the lower 80s. Lows in the upper 60s. Chance of precipitation 80%. Thursday and Thursday night, showers likely and chance of thunderstorms. Highs in the mid-80s. Lows in the mid-60s. Chance of precipitation 60%. Friday and Friday night, mostly cloudy. A 30% chance of showers. Highs around 80. Lows in the lower 60s. Here are some river levels reported this morning. On the Ohio River, Markland Lock Upper was 12.7, Markland Lock Lower was 28.7, McAlpin Upper was 13.2, McAlpin Lower 26.9, Canelton Lock and Dam Upper was 9.9, Canelton Lock and Dam Lower was 19.1, on the Blue River, Fredericksburg 12.0, White Cloud 8.8, on the Rolling Fork River, Boston 17.8, on the Salt River, Shepherdsville 11.5, here are some nearby reservoir levels. Dolin River Lake 503.3, Potoka Lake 539.3, Taylorsville Lake 548.8. The current time is 1:22 p.m. Eastern Daylight Time. 1 p.m. Eastern Daylight Time weather conditions across north central Kentucky and south central Indiana. At Louisville International, it was cloudy. The temperature was 71 degrees. The dew point 65, and the relative humidity 81%. The wind was west at 6 miles an hour. The pressure was 30.01 inches and steady. At Bowman Field, it was cloudy. The temperature was 69 degrees, the dew point 65, and the relative humidity 86%. The wind was west at 7 miles an hour. The pressure was 30.01 inches and falling. At Jasper, it was cloudy. The temperature was 66 degrees, the dew point 65, and the relative humidity 96%. The wind was west at 3 miles an hour. The pressure was 30.04 inches and rising. Once again, at Louisville International, it was 71 degrees under cloudy skies. Elsewhere around the region, rain was falling, with a temperature of 68 at Lexington and 73 at Nashville. It was 73 at Jackson. At Bowling Green, it was partly sunny, with a temperature of 76. It was cloudy, with a temperature of 70 at Covington, 68 at Paducah, 68 at Evansville, 62 at Bloomington, and 63 at Indianapolis. At Frankfort, the weather conditions were not available.
Now for the official National Weather Service forecast for north central Kentucky and south central Indiana, including the Louisville metro area. Today, mostly cloudy. Chance of showers early in the morning, then chance of showers and slight chance of thunderstorms in the late morning and early afternoon. Highs in the upper 70s. Southwest winds 5 to 15 miles an hour. Chance of precipitation 50%. Tonight, partly cloudy. Lows in the lower 60s. West winds up to 5 miles an hour shifting to the southeast after midnight. Sunday, mostly cloudy. Chance of showers and slight chance of thunderstorms in the morning, then chance of thunderstorms in the afternoon. Highs in the lower 80s. South winds up to 5 miles an hour. Chance of precipitation 50%. Sunday night, mostly cloudy. Chance of thunderstorms until midnight, then chance of showers after midnight. Lows in the mid-60s. Southwest winds up to 5 miles an hour until midnight becoming light. Chance of precipitation 50%. And now the extended forecast for the radio listening area. Memorial Day and Monday night, mostly cloudy with a 50% chance of thunderstorms. Highs around 80. Lows in the upper 60s. Tuesday and Tuesday night, showers and chance of thunderstorms. Highs around 80. Lows in the upper 60s. Chance of precipitation 80%. Wednesday and Wednesday night, showers and chance of thunderstorms. Highs in the lower 80s. Lows in the upper 60s. Chance of precipitation 80%. Thursday and Thursday night, showers likely and chance of thunderstorms. Highs in the mid-80s. Lows in the mid-60s. Chance of precipitation 60%. Friday and Friday night, mostly cloudy. A 30% chance of showers. Highs around 80. Lows in the lower 60s. Here are some river levels reported this morning. On the Ohio River, Markland Lock Upper was 12.7, Markland Lock Lower was 28.7, McAlpin Upper was 13.2, McAlpin Lower 26.9, Canelton Lock and Dam Upper was 9.9, Canelton Lock and Dam Lower was 19.1, on the Blue River, Fredericksburg 12.0, White Cloud 8.8, on the Rolling Fork River, Boston 17.8, on the Salt River, Shepherdsville 11.5, here are some nearby reservoir levels. Dolin River Lake 503.3, Potoka Lake 539.3, Taylorsville Lake 548.8. 1 p.m. Eastern Daylight Time weather conditions across north central Kentucky and south central Indiana. At Louisville International, it was cloudy. The temperature was 71 degrees, the dew point 65, and the relative humidity 81%. The wind was west at 6 miles an hour. The pressure was 30.01 inches and steady. At Bowman Field, it was cloudy. The temperature was 69 degrees, the dew point 65, and the relative humidity 86%. The wind was west at 7 miles an hour. The pressure was 30.01 inches and falling. At Jasper, it was cloudy. The temperature was 66 degrees, the dew point 65, and the relative humidity 96%. The wind was west at 3 miles an hour. The pressure was 30.04 inches and rising. Once again, at Louisville International it was 71 degrees under cloudy skies. Elsewhere around the region, rain was falling, with a temperature of 68 at Lexington and 73 at Nashville. It was 73 at Jackson. At Bowling Green, it was partly sunny, with a temperature of 76. It was cloudy, with a temperature of 70 at Covington, 68 at Paducah, 68 at Evansville, 62 at Bloomington, and 63 at Indianapolis. At Frankfort, the weather conditions were not available. The current time is 1:28 p.m. Eastern Daylight Time. Now for the official National Weather Service forecast for north central Kentucky and south central Indiana, including the Louisville metro area. Today, mostly cloudy. Chance of showers early in the morning, then chance of showers and slight chance of thunderstorms in the late morning and early afternoon. Highs in the upper 70s. Southwest winds 5 to 15 miles an hour.
chance of precipitation 50%. Tonight, partly cloudy. Lows in the lower 60s. West winds up to 5 miles an hour, shifting to the southeast after midnight. Sunday, mostly cloudy. Chance of showers and slight chance of thunderstorms in the morning, then chance of thunderstorms in the afternoon. Highs in the lower 80s. South winds up to 5 miles an hour. Chance of precipitation 50%. Sunday night, mostly cloudy. Chance of thunderstorms until midnight, then chance of showers after midnight. Lows in the mid-60s. Southwest winds up to 5 miles an hour until midnight, becoming light. Chance of precipitation 50%. And now the extended forecast for the radio listening area. Memorial Day and Monday night, mostly cloudy with a 50% chance of thunderstorms. Highs around 80. Lows in the upper 60s. Tuesday and Tuesday night, showers and chance of thunderstorms. Highs around 80. Lows in the upper 60s. Chance of precipitation 80%. Wednesday and Wednesday night, showers and chance of thunderstorms. Highs in the lower 80s. Lows in the upper 60s. Chance of precipitation 80%. Thursday and Thursday night, showers likely and chance of thunderstorms. Highs in the mid-80s. Lows in the mid-60s. Chance of precipitation 60%. Friday and Friday night, mostly cloudy. A 30% chance of showers. Highs around 80. Lows in the lower 60s. Here are some river levels reported this morning. On the Ohio River, Markland Lock Upper was 12.7, Markland Lock Lower was 28.7, McAlpin Upper was 13.2, McAlpin Lower 26.9, Canelton Lock and Dam Upper was 9.9, Canelton Lock and Dam Lower was 19.1, on the Blue River, Fredericksburg 12.0, White Cloud 8.8, on the Rolling Fork River, Boston 17.8, on the Salt River, Shepherdsville 11.5, here are some nearby reservoir levels. Dolin River Lake 503.3, Potoka Lake 539.3, Taylorsville Lake 548.8. 1 p.m. Eastern Daylight Time weather conditions across north central Kentucky and south central Indiana. At Louisville International, it was cloudy. The temperature was 71 degrees, the dew point 65, and the relative humidity 81%. The wind was west at 6 miles an hour. The pressure was 30.01 inches and steady. At Bowman Field, it was cloudy. The temperature was 69 degrees, the dew point 65, and the relative humidity 86%. The wind was west at 7 miles an hour. The pressure was 30.01 inches and falling. At Jasper, it was cloudy. The temperature was 66 degrees, the dew point 65, and the relative humidity 96%. The wind was west at 3 miles an hour. The pressure was 30.04 inches and rising. Once again, at Louisville International, it was 71 degrees under cloudy skies. Elsewhere around the region, rain was falling, with a temperature of 68 at Lexington and 73 at Nashville. It was 73 at Jackson. At Bowling Green, it was partly sunny, with a temperature of 76. It was cloudy, with a temperature of 70 at Covington, 68 at Paducah, 68 at Evansville, 62 at Bloomington, and 63 at Indianapolis. At Frankfort, the weather conditions were not available. The current time is 1:33 p.m. Eastern Daylight Time. Now for the official National Weather Service forecast for north central Kentucky and south central Indiana, including the Louisville metro area. Today, mostly cloudy. Chance of showers early in the morning, then chance of showers and slight chance of thunderstorms in the late morning and early afternoon. Highs in the upper 70s. Southwest winds 5 to 15 miles an hour. Chance of precipitation 50%. Tonight, partly cloudy. Lows in the lower 60s. West winds up to 5 miles an hour, shifting to the southeast after midnight. Sunday, mostly cloudy. Chance of showers and slight chance of thunderstorms in the morning, then chance of thunderstorms in the afternoon. Highs in the lower 80s.
south winds up to 5 miles an hour. Chance of precipitation 50%. Sunday night, mostly cloudy. Chance of thunderstorms until midnight, then chance of showers after midnight. Lows in the mid-60s. Southwest winds up to 5 miles an hour until midnight, becoming light. Chance of precipitation 50%. And now the extended forecast for the radio listening area. Memorial Day and Monday night, mostly cloudy with a 50% chance of thunderstorms. Highs around 80. Lows in the upper 60s. Tuesday and Tuesday night, showers and chance of thunderstorms. Highs around 80. Lows in the upper 60s. Chance of precipitation 80%. Wednesday and Wednesday night, showers and chance of thunderstorms. Highs in the lower 80s. Lows in the upper 60s. Chance of precipitation 80%. Thursday and Thursday night, showers likely and chance of thunderstorms. Highs in the mid-80s. Lows in the mid-60s. Chance of precipitation 60%. Friday and Friday night, mostly cloudy. A 30% chance of showers. Highs around 80. Lows in the lower 60s. Here are some river levels reported this morning. On the Ohio River, Markland Lock Upper was 12.7, Markland Lock Lower was 28.7, McAlpin Upper was 13.2, McAlpin Lower 26.9, Canelton Lock and Dam Upper was 9.9, Canelton Lock and Dam Lower was 19.1, on the Blue River, Fredericksburg 12.0, White Cloud 8.8, on the Rolling Fork River, Boston 17.8, on the Salt River, Shepherdsville 11.5, here are some nearby reservoir levels. Dolin River Lake 503.3, Potoka Lake 539.3, Taylorsville Lake 548.8. 1 p.m. Eastern Daylight Time weather conditions across north central Kentucky and south central Indiana. At Louisville International, it was cloudy. The temperature was 71 degrees, the dew point 65, and the relative humidity 81%. The wind was west at 6 miles an hour. The pressure was 30.01 inches and steady. At Bowman Field, it was cloudy. The temperature was 69 degrees, the dew point 65, and the relative humidity 86%. The wind was west at 7 miles an hour. The pressure was 30.01 inches and falling. At Jasper, it was cloudy. The temperature was 66 degrees, the dew point 65, and the relative humidity 96%. The wind was west at 3 miles an hour. The pressure was 30.04 inches and rising. Once again, at Louisville International, it was 71 degrees under cloudy skies. Elsewhere around the region, rain was falling, with a temperature of 68 at Lexington and 73 at Nashville. It was 73 at Jackson. At Bowling Green, it was partly sunny, with a temperature of 76. It was cloudy, with a temperature of 70 at Covington, 68 at Paducah, 68 at Evansville, 62 at Bloomington, and 63 at Indianapolis. At Frankfort, the weather conditions were not available. The current time is 1:37 p.m. Eastern Daylight Time. Now for the official National Weather Service forecast for north central Kentucky and south central Indiana, including the Louisville metro area. Today, mostly cloudy. Chance of showers early in the morning, then chance of showers and slight chance of thunderstorms in the late morning and early afternoon. Highs in the upper 70s. Southwest winds 5 to 15 miles an hour. Chance of precipitation 50%. Tonight, partly cloudy. Lows in the lower 60s. West winds up to 5 miles an hour, shifting to the southeast after midnight. Sunday, mostly cloudy. Chance of showers and slight chance of thunderstorms in the morning, then chance of thunderstorms in the afternoon. Highs in the lower 80s. South winds up to 5 miles an hour. Chance of precipitation 50%. Sunday night, mostly cloudy. Chance of thunderstorms until midnight, then chance of showers after midnight. Lows in the mid-60s. Southwest winds up to 5 miles an hour until midnight, becoming light. Chance of precipitation 50%.
And now the extended forecast for the radio listening area. Memorial Day and Monday night, mostly cloudy with a 50% chance of thunderstorms. Highs around 80. Lows in the upper 60s. Tuesday and Tuesday night, showers and chance of thunderstorms. Highs around 80. Lows in the upper 60s. Chance of precipitation 80%. Wednesday and Wednesday night, showers and chance of thunderstorms. Highs in the lower 80s. Lows in the upper 60s. Chance of precipitation 80%. Thursday and Thursday night, showers likely and chance of thunderstorms. Highs in the mid 80s. Lows in the mid 60s. Chance of precipitation 60%. Friday and Friday night, mostly cloudy. A 30% chance of showers. Highs around 80. Lows in the lower 60s. Here are some river levels reported this morning. On the Ohio River, Markland Lock Upper was 12.7, Markland Lock Lower was 28.7, McAlpin Upper was 13.2, McAlpin Lower 26.9, Canelton Lock and Dam Upper was 9.9, Canelton Lock and Dam Lower was 19.1, on the Blue River, Fredericksburg 12.0, White Cloud 8.8, on the Rolling Fork River, Boston 17.8, on the Salt River, Shepherdsville 11.5, here are some nearby reservoir levels. Dolin River Lake 503.3, Potoka Lake 539.3, Taylorsville Lake 548.8. 1 p.m. Eastern Daylight Time weather conditions across north central Kentucky and south central Indiana. At Louisville International, it was cloudy. The temperature was 71 degrees, the dew point 65, and the relative humidity 81%. The wind was west at 6 miles an hour. The pressure was 30.01 inches and steady. At Bowman Field, it was cloudy. The temperature was 69 degrees, the dew point 65, and the relative humidity 86%. The wind was west at 7 miles an hour. The pressure was 30.01 inches and falling. At Jasper, it was cloudy. The temperature was 66 degrees, the dew point 65, and the relative humidity 96%. The wind was west at 3 miles an hour. The pressure was 30.04 inches and rising. Once again, at Louisville International, it was 71 degrees under cloudy skies. Elsewhere around the region, rain was falling, with a temperature of 68 at Lexington and 73 at Nashville. It was 73 at Jackson. At Bowling Green, it was partly sunny, with a temperature of 76. It was cloudy, with a temperature of 70 at Covington, 68 at Paducah, 68 at Evansville, 62 at Bloomington, and 63 at Indianapolis. At Frankfort, the weather conditions were not available. 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The current time is 1:42 p.m. Eastern Daylight Time. Now for the official National Weather Service forecast for North Central Kentucky and South Central Indiana, including the Louisville metro area. Today, mostly cloudy. Chance of showers early in the morning, then chance of showers and slight chance of thunderstorms in the late morning and early afternoon. Highs in the upper 70s. Southwest winds 5 to 15 miles an hour. Chance of precipitation 50%. Tonight, partly cloudy. Lows in the lower 60s. West winds up to 5 miles an hour, shifting to the southeast after midnight. Sunday, mostly cloudy. Chance of showers and slight chance of thunderstorms in the morning, then chance of thunderstorms in the afternoon. Highs in the lower 80s. South winds up to 5 miles an hour. Chance of precipitation 50%. Sunday night, mostly cloudy. Chance of thunderstorms until midnight, then chance of showers after midnight. Lows in the mid-60s. Southwest winds up to 5 miles an hour until midnight, becoming light. Chance of precipitation 50%.
And now the extended forecast for the radio listening area. Memorial Day and Monday night, mostly cloudy with a 50% chance of thunderstorms. Highs around 80. Lows in the upper 60s. Tuesday and Tuesday night, showers and chance of thunderstorms. Highs around 80. Lows in the upper 60s. Chance of precipitation 80%. Wednesday and Wednesday night, showers and chance of thunderstorms. Highs in the lower 80s. Lows in the upper 60s. Chance of precipitation 80%. Thursday and Thursday night, showers likely and chance of thunderstorms. Highs in the mid 80s. Lows in the mid 60s. Chance of precipitation 60%. Friday and Friday night, mostly cloudy. A 30% chance of showers. Highs around 80. Lows in the lower 60s. Here are some river levels reported this morning. On the Ohio River, Markland Lock Upper was 12.7, Markland Lock Lower was 28.7, McAlpin Upper was 13.2, McAlpin Lower 26.9, Canelton Lock and Dam Upper was 9.9, Canelton Lock and Dam Lower was 19.1. On the Blue River, Fredericksburg 12.0, White Cloud 8.8, on the Rolling Fork River, Boston 17.8, on the Salt River, Shepherdsville 11.5. Here are some nearby reservoir levels. Dolin River Lake 503.3, Potoka Lake 539.3, Taylorsville Lake 548.8. 1 p.m. Eastern Daylight Time weather conditions across north central Kentucky and south central Indiana. At Louisville International, it was cloudy. The temperature was 71 degrees, the dew point 65, and the relative humidity 81%. The wind was west at 6 miles an hour. The pressure was 30.01 inches and steady. At Bowman Field, it was cloudy. The temperature was 69 degrees, the dew point 65, and the relative humidity 86%. The wind was west at 7 miles an hour. The pressure was 30.01 inches and falling. At Jasper, it was cloudy. The temperature was 66 degrees, the dew point 65, and the relative humidity 96%. The wind was west at 3 miles an hour. The pressure was 30.04 inches and rising. Once again, at Louisville International, it was 71 degrees under cloudy skies. Elsewhere around the region, rain was falling, with a temperature of 68 at Lexington and 73 at Nashville. It was 73 at Jackson. At Bowling Green, it was partly sunny, with a temperature of 76. It was cloudy, with a temperature of 70 at Covington, 68 at Paducah, 68 at Evansville, 62 at Bloomington, and 63 at Indianapolis. At Frankfort, the weather conditions were not available. The current time is 1:47 p.m. Eastern Daylight Time. Now for the official National Weather Service forecast for north central Kentucky and south central Indiana, including the Louisville metro area. Today, mostly cloudy. Chance of showers early in the morning, then chance of showers and slight chance of thunderstorms in the late morning and early afternoon. Highs in the upper 70s. Southwest winds 5 to 15 miles an hour. Chance of precipitation 50%. Tonight, partly cloudy. Lows in the lower 60s. West winds up to 5 miles an hour, shifting to the southeast after midnight. Sunday, mostly cloudy. Chance of showers and slight chance of thunderstorms in the morning, then chance of thunderstorms in the afternoon. Highs in the lower 80s. South winds up to 5 miles an hour. Chance of precipitation 50%. Sunday night, mostly cloudy. Chance of thunderstorms until midnight, then chance of showers after midnight. Lows in the mid-60s. Southwest winds up to 5 miles an hour until midnight, becoming light. Chance of precipitation 50%. And now the extended forecast for the radio listening area. Memorial Day and Monday night, mostly cloudy with a 50% chance of thunderstorms. Highs around 80. Lows in the upper 60s. Tuesday and Tuesday night, showers and chance of thunderstorms. Highs around 80. Lows in the upper 60s.
chance of precipitation 80%. Wednesday and Wednesday night, showers and chance of thunderstorms. Highs in the lower 80s. Lows in the upper 60s. Chance of precipitation 80%. Thursday and Thursday night, showers likely and chance of thunderstorms. Highs in the mid-80s. Lows in the mid-60s. Chance of precipitation 60%. Friday and Friday night, mostly cloudy. A 30% chance of showers. Highs around 80. Lows in the lower 60s. Here are some river levels reported this morning. On the Ohio River, Markland Lock Upper was 12.7, Markland Lock Lower was 28.7, McAlpin Upper was 13.2, McAlpin Lower 26.9, Canelton Lock and Dam Upper was 9.9, Canelton Lock and Dam Lower was 19.1, on the Blue River, Fredericksburg 12.0, White Cloud 8.8, on the Rolling Fork River, Boston 17.8, on the Salt River, Shepherdsville 11.5, here are some nearby reservoir levels. Dolin River Lake 503.3, Potoka Lake 539.3, Taylorsville Lake 548.8. 1 p.m. Eastern Daylight Time weather conditions across north central Kentucky and south central Indiana. At Louisville International, it was cloudy. The temperature was 71 degrees, the dew point 65, and the relative humidity 81%. The wind was west at 6 miles an hour. The pressure was 30.01 inches and steady. At Bowman Field, it was cloudy. The temperature was 69 degrees, the dew point 65, and the relative humidity 86%. The wind was west at 7 miles an hour. The pressure was 30.01 inches and falling. At Jasper, it was cloudy. The temperature was 66 degrees, the dew point 65, and the relative humidity 96%. The wind was west at 3 miles an hour. The pressure was 30.04 inches and rising. Once again, at Louisville International, it was 71 degrees under cloudy skies. Elsewhere around the region, rain was falling, with a temperature of 68 at Lexington and 73 at Nashville. It was 73 at Jackson. At Bowling Green, it was partly sunny, with a temperature of 76. It was cloudy, with a temperature of 70 at Covington, 68 at Paducah, 68 at Evansville, 62 at Bloomington, and 63 at Indianapolis. At Frankfort, the weather conditions were not available. Now for the official National Weather Service forecast for north central Kentucky and south central Indiana, including the Louisville metro area. Today, mostly cloudy. Chance of showers early in the morning, then chance of showers and slight chance of thunderstorms in the late morning and early afternoon. Highs in the upper 70s. Southwest winds 5 to 15 miles an hour. Chance of precipitation 50%. Tonight, partly cloudy. Lows in the lower 60s. West winds up to 5 miles an hour shifting to the southeast after midnight. Sunday, mostly cloudy. Chance of showers and slight chance of thunderstorms in the morning, then chance of thunderstorms in the afternoon. Highs in the lower 80s. South winds up to 5 miles an hour. Chance of precipitation 50%. Sunday night, mostly cloudy. Chance of thunderstorms until midnight, then chance of showers after midnight. Lows in the mid-60s. Southwest winds up to 5 miles an hour until midnight, becoming light. Chance of precipitation 50%. And now the extended forecast for the radio listening area. Memorial Day and Monday night, mostly cloudy with a 50% chance of thunderstorms. Highs around 80. Lows in the upper 60s. Tuesday and Tuesday night, showers and chance of thunderstorms. Highs around 80. Lows in the upper 60s. Chance of precipitation 80%. Wednesday and Wednesday night, showers and chance of thunderstorms. Highs in the lower 80s. Lows in the upper 60s. Chance of precipitation 80%. Thursday and Thursday night, showers likely and chance of thunderstorms. Highs in the mid-80s. Lows in the mid-60s. Chance of precipitation 60%. Friday and Friday night,
mostly cloudy. A 30% chance of showers. Highs around 80. Lows in the lower 60s. The current time is 1:54 p.m. Eastern Daylight Time. Here are some river levels reported this morning. On the Ohio River, Markland Lock Upper was 12.7, Markland Lock Lower was 28.7, McAlpin

13.8. On the Salt River, Shepherdsville 11.5. Here are some nearby reservoir levels. Dolin River Lake 503.3. Potoka Lake 539.3. Taylorsville Lake 548.8. 1 p.m. Eastern Daylight Time weather conditions across north-central Kentucky and south-central Indiana. At Louisville International, it was cloudy. The temperature was 71 degrees, the dew point 65, and the relative humidity 81%. The wind was west at 6 miles an hour. The pressure was 30.01 inches and steady. At Bowman Field, it was cloudy. The temperature was 69 degrees, the dew point 65, and the relative humidity 86%. The wind was west at 7 miles an hour. The pressure was 30.01 inches and falling. At Jasper, it was cloudy. The temperature was 66 degrees, the dew point 65, and the relative humidity 96%. The wind was west at 3 miles an hour. The pressure was 30.04 inches and rising. Once again, at Louisville International, it was 71 degrees under cloudy skies. Elsewhere around the region, rain was falling, with a temperature of 68 at Lexington and 73 at Nashville. It was 73 at Jackson. At Bowling Green, it was partly sunny, with a temperature of 76. It was cloudy, with a temperature of 70 at Covington, 68 at Paducah, 68 at Evansville, 62 at Bloomington, and 63 at Indianapolis. At Frankfort, the weather conditions were not available. Now for the official National Weather Service forecast for north-central Kentucky and south-central Indiana, including the Louisville metro area. Today, mostly cloudy. Chance of showers early in the morning, then chance of showers and slight chance of thunderstorms in the late morning and early afternoon. Highs in the upper 70s. Southwest winds 5 to 15 miles an hour. Chance of precipitation 50%. Tonight, partly cloudy. Lows in the lower 60s. West winds up to 5 miles an hour shifting to the southeast after midnight. Sunday, mostly cloudy. Chance of showers and slight chance of thunderstorms in the morning, then chance of thunderstorms in the afternoon. Highs in the lower 80s. South winds up to 5 miles an hour. Chance of precipitation 50%. Sunday night, mostly cloudy. Chance of thunderstorms until midnight, then chance of showers after midnight. Lows in the mid-60s. Southwest winds up to 5 miles an hour until midnight becoming light. Chance of precipitation 50%. And now the extended forecast for the radio listening area. Memorial Day and Monday night, mostly cloudy with a 50% chance of thunderstorms. Highs around 80. Lows in the upper 60s. Tuesday and Tuesday night, showers and chance of thunderstorms. Highs around 80. Lows in the upper 60s. Chance of precipitation 80%. Wednesday and Wednesday night, showers and chance of thunderstorms. Highs in the lower 80s. Lows in the upper 60s. Chance of precipitation 80%. Thursday and Thursday night, showers likely and chance of thunderstorms. Highs in the mid-80s. Lows in the mid-60s. Chance of precipitation 60%. Friday and Friday night, mostly cloudy. A 30% chance of showers. Highs around 80. Lows in the lower 60s. The current time is 1:58 p.m. Eastern Daylight Time. Here are some river levels reported this morning. On the Ohio River, Markland Lock Upper was 12.7, Markland Lock Lower was 28.7, McAlpin Upper was 13.2, McAlpin Lower 26.9, Canelton Lock and Dam Upper was 9.9, Canelton Lock and Dam Lower was 19.1, on the Blue River, Fredericksburg 12.0, White Cloud 8.8, on the Rolling Fork River, Boston 17.8, on the Salt River, Shepherdsville 11.5, here are some nearby reservoir levels. Dolin River Lake 503.3, Potoka Lake 539.3, Taylorsville Lake 548.8. 1 p.m. Eastern Daylight Time weather conditions across north-central Kentucky and south-central Indiana. At Louisville,

International, it was cloudy. The temperature was 71 degrees, the dew point 65, and the relative humidity 81%. The wind was west at 6 miles an hour. The pressure was 30.01 inches and steady. At Bowman Field, it was cloudy. The temperature was 69 degrees, the dew point 65, and the relative humidity 86%. The wind was west at 7 miles an hour. The pressure was 30.01 inches and falling. At Jasper, it was cloudy. The temperature was 66 degrees, the dew point 65, and the relative humidity 96%. The wind was west at 3 miles an hour. The pressure was 30.04 inches and rising. Once again, at Louisville International, it was 71 degrees under cloudy skies. Elsewhere around the region, rain was falling, with a temperature of 68 at Lexington and 73 at Nashville. It was 73 at Jackson. At Bowling Green, it was partly sunny, with a temperature of 76. It was cloudy, with a temperature of 70 at Covington, 68 at Paducah, 68 at Evansville, 62 at Bloomington, and 63 at Indianapolis. At Frankfort, the weather conditions were not available. Now for the official National Weather Service forecast for North Central Kentucky and South Central Indiana, including the Louisville metro area. Today, mostly cloudy. Chance of showers early in the morning, then chance of showers and slight chance of thunderstorms in the late morning and early afternoon. Highs in the upper 70s. Southwest winds 5 to 15 miles an hour. Chance of precipitation 50%. Tonight, partly cloudy. Lows in the lower 60s. West winds up to 5 miles an hour shifting to the southeast after midnight. Sunday, mostly cloudy. Chance of showers and slight chance of thunderstorms in the morning, then chance of thunderstorms in the afternoon. Highs in the lower 80s. South winds up to 5 miles an hour. Chance of precipitation 50%. Sunday night, mostly cloudy. Chance of thunderstorms until midnight, then chance of showers after midnight. Lows in the mid-60s. Southwest winds up to 5 miles an hour until midnight becoming light. Chance of precipitation 50%. And now the extended forecast for the radio listening area. Memorial Day and Monday night, mostly cloudy with a 50% chance of thunderstorms. Highs around 80. Lows in the upper 60s. Tuesday and Tuesday night, showers and chance of thunderstorms. Highs around 80. Lows in the upper 60s. Chance of precipitation 80%. Wednesday and Wednesday night, showers and chance of thunderstorms. Highs in the lower 80s. Lows in the upper 60s. Chance of precipitation 80%. Thursday and Thursday night, showers likely and chance of thunderstorms. Highs in the mid-80s. Lows in the mid-60s. Chance of precipitation 60%. Friday and Friday night, mostly cloudy. A 30% chance of showers. Highs around 80. Lows in the lower 60s. The current time is 2:03 p.m. Eastern Daylight Time. Here are some river levels reported this morning. On the Ohio River, Markland Lock Upper was 12.7, Markland Lock Lower was 28.7, McAlpin Upper was 13.2, McAlpin Lower 26.9, Canelton Lock and Dam Upper was 9.9, Canelton Lock and Dam Lower was 19.1, on the Blue River, Fredericksburg 12.0, White Cloud 8.8, on the Rolling Fork River, Boston 17.8, on the Salt River, Shepherdsville 11.5, here are some nearby reservoir levels. Dolin River Lake 503.3, Potoka Lake 539.3, Taylorsville Lake 548.8. 2 p.m. Eastern Daylight Time weather conditions across north central Kentucky and south central Indiana. At Louisville International, it was cloudy. The temperature was 71 degrees, the dew point 65, and the relative humidity 81%. The wind was southwest at 6 miles an hour. The pressure was 30.02 inches and rising. At Bowman Field, it was cloudy.
The temperature was 71 degrees, the dew point 65, and the relative humidity 81%. The wind was southwest at 5 miles an hour. The pressure was 30.02 inches and rising. At Jasper, it was cloudy. The temperature was 68 degrees, the dew point 66, and the relative humidity 93%. The wind was southwest at 5 miles an hour. The pressure was 30.03 inches and falling. Once again, at Louisville International, it was 71 degrees under cloudy skies. Elsewhere around the region, rain was falling, with a temperature of 69 at Lexington and 71 at Nashville. At Bowling Green, it was partly sunny, with a temperature of 77. It was cloudy, with a temperature of 69 at Covington, 74 at Jackson, and 69 at Paducah. Under cloudy skies, Evansville reported 68, Bloomington reported 64, and Indianapolis reported 64. At Frankfort, the weather conditions were not available. Now for the official National Weather Service forecast for North Central Kentucky and South Central Indiana, including the Louisville metro area. Today, mostly cloudy. Chance of showers early in the morning, then chance of showers and slight chance of thunderstorms in the late morning and early afternoon. Highs in the upper 70s. Southwest winds 5 to 15 miles an hour. Chance of precipitation 50%. Tonight, partly cloudy. Lows in the lower 60s. West winds up to 5 miles an hour, shifting to the southeast after midnight. Sunday, mostly cloudy. Chance of showers and slight chance of thunderstorms in the morning, then chance of thunderstorms in the afternoon. Highs in the lower 80s. South winds up to 5 miles an hour. Chance of precipitation 50%. Sunday night, mostly cloudy. Chance of thunderstorms until midnight, then chance of showers after midnight. Lows in the mid-60s. Southwest winds up to 5 miles an hour until midnight, becoming light. Chance of precipitation 50%. And now the extended forecast for the radio listening area. Memorial Day and Monday night, mostly cloudy with a 50% chance of thunderstorms. Highs around 80. Lows in the upper 60s. Tuesday and Tuesday night, showers and chance of thunderstorms. Highs around 80. Lows in the upper 60s. Chance of precipitation 80%. Wednesday and Wednesday night, showers and chance of thunderstorms. Highs in the lower 80s. Lows in the upper 60s. Chance of precipitation 80%. Thursday and Thursday night, showers likely and chance of thunderstorms. Highs in the mid-80s. Lows in the mid-60s. Chance of precipitation 60%. Friday and Friday night, mostly cloudy. A 30% chance of showers. Highs around 80. Lows in the lower 60s. The current time is 2:07 p.m. Eastern Daylight Time. Here are some river levels reported this morning. On the Ohio River, Markland Lock Upper was 12.7, Markland Lock Lower was 28.7, McAlpin Upper was 13.2, McAlpin Lower 26.9, Canelton Lock and Dam Upper was 9.9, Canelton Lock and Dam Lower was 19.1, on the Blue River, Fredericksburg 12.0, White Cloud 8.8, on the Rolling Fork River, Boston 17.8, on the Salt River, Shepherdsville 11.5. Here are some nearby reservoir levels. Dolin River Lake 503.3, Potoka Lake 539.3, Taylorsville Lake 548.8. 2 p.m. Eastern Daylight Time weather conditions across north central Kentucky and south central Indiana. At Louisville International, it was cloudy. The temperature was 71 degrees, the dew point 65, and the relative humidity 81%. The wind was southwest at 6 miles an hour. The pressure was 30.02 inches and rising. At Bowman Field, it was cloudy. The temperature was 71 degrees, the dew point 65, and the relative humidity 81%. The wind was southwest at 5 miles an hour. The pressure was 30.02 inches and rising. At Jasper, it was cloudy. The temperature was 68 degrees,
the dew point 66, and the relative humidity 93%. The wind was southwest at 5 miles an hour. The pressure was 30.03 inches and falling. Once again, at Louisville International, it was 71 degrees under cloudy skies. Elsewhere around the region, rain was falling, with a temperature of 69 at Lexington and 71 at Nashville. At Bowling Green, it was partly sunny, with a temperature of 77. It was cloudy, with a temperature of 69 at Covington, 74 at Jackson, and 69 at Paducah. Under cloudy skies, Evansville reported 68, Bloomington reported 64, and Indianapolis reported 64. At Frankfort, the weather conditions were not available. Now for the official National Weather Service forecast for North Central Kentucky and South Central Indiana, including the Louisville metro area. Today, mostly cloudy. Chance of showers early in the morning, then chance of showers and slight chance of thunderstorms in the late morning and early afternoon. Highs in the upper 70s. Southwest winds 5 to 15 miles an hour. Chance of precipitation 50%. Tonight, partly cloudy. Lows in the lower 60s. West winds up to 5 miles an hour, shifting to the southeast after midnight. Sunday, mostly cloudy. Chance of showers and slight chance of thunderstorms in the morning, then chance of thunderstorms in the afternoon. Highs in the lower 80s. South winds up to 5 miles an hour. Chance of precipitation 50%. Sunday night, mostly cloudy. Chance of thunderstorms until midnight, then chance of showers after midnight. Lows in the mid-60s. Southwest winds up to 5 miles an hour until midnight, becoming light. Chance of precipitation 50%. And now the extended forecast for the radio listening area. Memorial Day and Monday night, mostly cloudy with a 50% chance of thunderstorms. Highs around 80. Lows in the upper 60s. Tuesday and Tuesday night, showers and chance of thunderstorms. Highs around 80. Lows in the upper 60s. Chance of precipitation 80%. Wednesday and Wednesday night, showers and chance of thunderstorms. Highs in the lower 80s. Lows in the upper 60s. Chance of precipitation 80%. Thursday and Thursday night, showers likely and chance of thunderstorms. Highs in the mid-80s. Lows in the mid-60s. Chance of precipitation 60%. Friday and Friday night, mostly cloudy. A 30% chance of showers. Highs around 80. Lows in the lower 60s. 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The station is KIH-43, broadcast from the National Weather Service Forecast Office in Louisville, on a transmitter located in Floyd County, Indiana, on a frequency of 162.475 MHz. The current time is 2:12 p.m. Eastern Daylight Time. Here are some river levels reported this morning. On the Ohio River, Markland Lock Upper was 12.7, Markland Lock Lower was 28.7, McAlpin Upper was 13.2, McAlpin Lower 26.9, Canelton Lock and Dam Upper was 9.9, Canelton Lock and Dam Lower was 19.1, on the Blue River, Fredericksburg 12.0, White Cloud 8.8, on the Rolling Fork River, Boston 17.8, on the Salt River, Shepherdsville 11.5, here are some nearby reservoir levels. Dolin River Lake 503.3, Potoka Lake 539.3, Taylorsville Lake 548.8. 2 p.m. Eastern Daylight Time weather conditions across north central Kentucky and south central Indiana. At Louisville International, it was cloudy. The temperature was 71 degrees, the dew point 65, and the relative humidity 81%. The wind was southwest at 8 miles an hour. The pressure was 30.02 inches and rising. At Bowman Field, it was cloudy. The temperature was 71 degrees, the dew point 65, and the relative humidity 81%. The wind was southwest at 5 miles an hour. The pressure was 30.02 inches and rising. At Jasper, it was cloudy.
The temperature was 68 degrees, the dew point 66, and the relative humidity 93%. The wind was southwest at 5 miles an hour. The pressure was 30.03 inches and falling. Once again, at Louisville International it was 71 degrees under cloudy skies. Elsewhere around the region, rain was falling, with a temperature of 69 at Lexington and 71 at Nashville. At Bowling Green, it was mostly sunny, with a temperature of 77. It was cloudy, with a temperature of 69 at Covington, 74 at Jackson, and 69 at Paducah. Under cloudy skies, Evansville reported 68, Bloomington reported 64, and Indianapolis reported 64. At Frankfort, the weather conditions were not available. Now for the official National Weather Service forecast for North Central Kentucky and South Central Indiana, including the Louisville metro area. Today, mostly cloudy. Chance of showers early in the morning, then chance of showers and slight chance of thunderstorms in the late morning and early afternoon. Highs in the upper 70s. Southwest winds 5 to 15 miles an hour. Chance of precipitation 50%. Tonight, partly cloudy. Lows in the lower 60s. West winds up to 5 miles an hour shifting to the southeast after midnight. Sunday, mostly cloudy. Chance of showers and slight chance of thunderstorms in the morning, then chance of thunderstorms in the afternoon. Highs in the lower 80s. South winds up to 5 miles an hour. Chance of precipitation 50%. Sunday night, mostly cloudy. Chance of thunderstorms until midnight, then chance of showers after midnight. Lows in the mid-60s. Southwest winds up to 5 miles an hour until midnight becoming light. Chance of precipitation 50%. And now the extended forecast for the radio listening area. Memorial Day and Monday night, mostly cloudy with a 50% chance of thunderstorms. Highs around 80. Lows in the upper 60s. Tuesday and Tuesday night, showers and chance of thunderstorms. Highs around 80. Lows in the upper 60s. Chance of precipitation 80%. Wednesday and Wednesday night, showers and chance of thunderstorms. Highs in the lower 80s. Lows in the upper 60s. Chance of precipitation 80%. Thursday and Thursday night, showers likely and chance of thunderstorms. Highs in the mid-80s. Lows in the mid-60s. Chance of precipitation 60%. Friday and Friday night, mostly cloudy. A 30% chance of showers. Highs around 80. Lows in the lower 60s. The current time is 2:17 p.m. Eastern Daylight Time. Here are some river levels reported this morning. On the Ohio River, Markland Lock Upper was 12.7, Markland Lock Lower was 28.7, McAlpin Upper was 13.2, McAlpin Lower 26.9, Canelton Lock and Dam Upper was 9.9, Canelton Lock and Dam Lower was 19.1, on the Blue River, Fredericksburg 12.0, White Cloud 8.8, on the Rolling Fork River, Boston 17.8, on the Salt River, Shepherdsville 11.5, here are some nearby reservoir levels. Dolin River Lake 503.3, Potoka Lake 539.3, Taylorsville Lake 548.8. 2 p.m. Eastern Daylight Time weather conditions across north central Kentucky and south central Indiana. At Louisville International, it was cloudy. The temperature was 71 degrees, the dew point 65, and the relative humidity 81%. The wind was southwest at 8 miles an hour. The pressure was 30.02 inches and rising. At Bowman Field, it was cloudy. The temperature was 71 degrees, the dew point 65, and the relative humidity 81%. The wind was southwest at 5 miles an hour. The pressure was 30.02 inches and rising. At Jasper, it was cloudy. The temperature was 68 degrees, the dew point 66, and the relative humidity 93%. The wind was southwest at 5 miles an hour. The pressure was 30.03 inches and falling. Once again, at Louisville International it was 71 degrees under cloudy skies. Elsewhere around the region,
rain was falling, with a temperature of 69 at Lexington and 71 at Nashville. At Bowling Green, it was mostly sunny, with a temperature of 77. It was cloudy, with a temperature of 69 at Covington, 74 at Jackson, and 69 at Paducah. Under cloudy skies, Evansville reported 68, Bloomington reported 64, and Indianapolis reported 64. At Frankfort, the weather conditions were not available. Now for the official National Weather Service forecast for North Central Kentucky and South Central Indiana, including the Louisville metro area. Today, mostly cloudy. Chance of showers early in the morning, then chance of showers and slight chance of thunderstorms in the late morning and early afternoon. Highs in the upper 70s. Southwest winds 5 to 15 miles an hour. Chance of precipitation 50%. Tonight, partly cloudy. Lows in the lower 60s. West winds up to 5 miles an hour, shifting to the southeast after midnight. Sunday, mostly cloudy. Chance of showers and slight chance of thunderstorms in the morning, then chance of thunderstorms in the afternoon. Highs in the lower 80s. South winds up to 5 miles an hour. Chance of precipitation 50%. Sunday night, mostly cloudy. Chance of thunderstorms until midnight, then chance of showers after midnight. Lows in the mid-60s. Southwest winds up to 5 miles an hour until midnight, becoming light. Chance of precipitation 50%. And now the extended forecast for the radio listening area. Memorial Day and Monday night, mostly cloudy with a 50% chance of thunderstorms. Highs around 80. Lows in the upper 60s. Tuesday and Tuesday night, showers and chance of thunderstorms. Highs around 80. Lows in the upper 60s. Chance of precipitation 80%. Wednesday and Wednesday night, showers and chance of thunderstorms. Highs in the lower 80s. Lows in the upper 60s. Chance of precipitation 80%. Thursday and Thursday night, showers likely and chance of thunderstorms. Highs in the mid-80s. Lows in the mid-60s. Chance of precipitation 60%. Friday and Friday night, mostly cloudy. A 30% chance of showers. Highs around 80. Lows in the lower 60s. The current time is 2:22 p.m. Eastern Daylight Time. Here are some river levels reported this morning. On the Ohio River, Markland Lock Upper was 12.7, Markland Lock Lower was 28.7, McAlpin Upper was 13.2, McAlpin Lower 26.9, Canelton Lock and Dam Upper was 9.9, Canelton Lock and Dam Lower was 19.1, on the Blue River, Fredericksburg 12.0, White Cloud 8.8, on the Rolling Fork River, Boston 17.8, on the Salt River, Shepherdsville 11.5, here are some nearby reservoir levels. Dolin River Lake 503.3, Potoka Lake 539.3, Taylorsville Lake 548.8. 2 p.m. Eastern Daylight Time weather conditions across north central Kentucky and south central Indiana. At Louisville International, it was cloudy. The temperature was 71 degrees, the dew point 65, and the relative humidity 81%. The wind was southwest at 8 miles an hour. The pressure was 30.02 inches and rising. At Bowman Field, it was cloudy. The temperature was 71 degrees, the dew point 65, and the relative humidity 81%. The wind was southwest at 5 miles an hour. The pressure was 30.02 inches and rising. At Jasper, it was cloudy. The temperature was 68 degrees, the dew point 66, and the relative humidity 93%. The wind was southwest at 5 miles an hour. The pressure was 30.03 inches and falling. Once again, at Louisville International, it was 71 degrees under cloudy skies. Elsewhere around the region, rain was falling, with a temperature of 69 at Lexington and 71 at Nashville. At Bowling Green, it was mostly sunny, with a temperature of 77. It was cloudy, with a temperature of 69 at Covington, 74 at Jackson, and 69 at Paducah.
under cloudy skies. Evansville reported 68, Bloomington reported 64, and Indianapolis reported 64. At Frankfort, the weather conditions were not available. Now for the official National Weather Service forecast for North Central Kentucky and South Central Indiana, including the Louisville metro area. Today, mostly cloudy. Chance of showers early in the morning, then chance of showers and slight chance of thunderstorms in the late morning and early afternoon. Highs in the upper 70s. Southwest winds 5 to 15 miles an hour. Chance of precipitation 50%. Tonight, partly cloudy. Lows in the lower 60s. West winds up to 5 miles an hour, shifting to the southeast after midnight. Sunday, mostly cloudy. Chance of showers and slight chance of thunderstorms in the morning, then chance of thunderstorms in the afternoon. Highs in the lower 80s. South winds up to 5 miles an hour. Chance of precipitation 50%. Sunday night, mostly cloudy. Chance of thunderstorms until midnight, then chance of showers after midnight. Lows in the mid-60s. Southwest winds up to 5 miles an hour until midnight, becoming light. Chance of precipitation 50%. And now the extended forecast for the radio listening area. Memorial Day and Monday night, mostly cloudy with a 50% chance of thunderstorms. Highs around 80. Lows in the upper 60s. Tuesday and Tuesday night, showers and chance of thunderstorms. Highs around 80. Lows in the upper 60s. Chance of precipitation 80%. Wednesday and Wednesday night, showers and chance of thunderstorms. Highs in the lower 80s. Lows in the upper 60s. Chance of precipitation 80%. Thursday and Thursday night, showers likely and chance of thunderstorms. Highs in the mid-80s. Lows in the mid-60s. Chance of precipitation 60%. Friday and Friday night, mostly cloudy. A 30% chance of showers. Highs around 80. Lows in the lower 60s. Here are some river levels reported this morning. On the Ohio River, Markland Lock Upper was 12.7, Markland Lock Lower was 28.7, McAlpin Upper was 13.2, McAlpin Lower 26.9, Canelton Lock and Dam Upper was 9.9, Canelton Lock and Dam Lower was 19.1, on the Blue River, Fredericksburg 12.0, White Cloud 8.8, on the Rolling Fork River, Boston 17.8, on the Salt River, Shepherdsville 11.5, here are some nearby reservoir levels. Dolin River Lake 503.3, Potoka Lake 539.3, Taylorsville Lake 548.8. The current time is 2:27 p.m. Eastern Daylight Time. 2 p.m. Eastern Daylight Time weather conditions across north central Kentucky and south central Indiana. At Louisville International, it was cloudy. The temperature was 71 degrees. The dew point 65, and the relative humidity 81%. The wind was southwest at 8 miles an hour. The pressure was 30.02 inches and rising. At Bowman Field, it was cloudy. The temperature was 71 degrees, the dew point 65, and the relative humidity 81%. The wind was southwest at 5 miles an hour. The pressure was 30.02 inches and rising. At Jasper, it was cloudy. The temperature was 68 degrees, the dew point 66, and the relative humidity 93%. The wind was southwest at 5 miles an hour. The pressure was 30.03 inches and falling. Once again, at Louisville International, it was 71 degrees under cloudy skies. Elsewhere around the region, rain was falling, with a temperature of 69 at Lexington and 71 at Nashville. At Bowling Green, it was mostly sunny, with a temperature of 77. It was cloudy, with a temperature of 69 at Covington, 74 at Jackson, and 69 at Paducah. Under cloudy skies, Evansville reported 68, Bloomington reported 64, and Indianapolis reported 64. At Frankfort, the weather conditions were not available. Now for the official National Weather Service forecast for North Central Kentucky and South Central Indiana, including the Louisville metro area.
Today, mostly cloudy. Chance of showers early in the morning, then chance of showers and slight chance of thunderstorms in the late morning and early afternoon. Highs in the upper 70s. Southwest winds 5 to 15 miles an hour. Chance of precipitation 50%. Tonight, partly cloudy. Lows in the lower 60s. West winds up to 5 miles an hour, shifting to the southeast after midnight. Sunday, mostly cloudy. Chance of showers and slight chance of thunderstorms in the morning, then chance of thunderstorms in the afternoon. Highs in the lower 80s. South winds up to 5 miles an hour. Chance of precipitation 50%. Sunday night, mostly cloudy. Chance of thunderstorms until midnight, then chance of showers after midnight. Lows in the mid-60s. Southwest winds up to 5 miles an hour until midnight, becoming light. Chance of precipitation 50%. And now the extended forecast for the radio listening area. Memorial Day and Monday night, mostly cloudy with a 50% chance of thunderstorms. Highs around 80. Lows in the upper 60s. Tuesday and Tuesday night, showers and chance of thunderstorms. Highs around 80. Lows in the upper 60s. Chance of precipitation 80%. Wednesday and Wednesday night, showers and chance of thunderstorms. Highs in the lower 80s. Lows in the upper 60s. Chance of precipitation 80%. Thursday and Thursday night, showers likely and chance of thunderstorms. Highs in the mid-80s. Lows in the mid-60s. Chance of precipitation 60%. Friday and Friday night, mostly cloudy. A 30% chance of showers. Highs around 80. Lows in the lower 60s. Here are some river levels reported this morning. On the Ohio River, Markland Lock Upper was 12.7, Markland Lock Lower was 28.7, McAlpin Upper was 13.2, McAlpin Lower 26.9, Canelton Lock and Dam Upper was 9.9, Canelton Lock and Dam Lower was 19.1, on the Blue River, Fredericksburg 12.0, White Cloud 8.8, on the Rolling Fork River, Boston 17.8, on the Salt River, Shepherdsville 11.5. Here are some nearby reservoir levels. Dolin River Lake 503.3, Potoka Lake 539.3, Taylorsville Lake 548.8. The current time is 2:32 p.m. Eastern Daylight Time. 2 p.m. Eastern Daylight Time weather conditions across north-central Kentucky and south-central Indiana. At Louisville International, it was cloudy. The temperature was 71 degrees, the dew point 65, and the relative humidity 81%. The wind was southwest at 8 miles an hour. The pressure was 30.02 inches and rising. At Bowman Field, it was cloudy. The temperature was 71 degrees, the dew point 65, and the relative humidity 81%. The wind was southwest at 5 miles an hour. The pressure was 30.02 inches and rising. At Jasper, it was cloudy. The temperature was 68 degrees, the dew point 66, and the relative humidity 93%. The wind was southwest at 5 miles an hour. The pressure was 30.03 inches and falling. Once again, at Louisville International, it was 71 degrees under cloudy skies. Elsewhere around the region, rain was falling, with a temperature of 69 at Lexington and 71 at Nashville. At Bowling Green, it was mostly sunny, with a temperature of 77. It was cloudy, with a temperature of 69 at Covington, 74 at Jackson, and 69 at Paducah. Under cloudy skies, Evansville reported 68, Bloomington reported 64, and Indianapolis reported 64. At Frankfort, the weather conditions were not available. Now for the official National Weather Service forecast for north-central Kentucky and south-central Indiana, including the Louisville metro area. Today, mostly cloudy. Chance of showers early in the morning, then chance of showers and slight chance of thunderstorms in the late morning and early afternoon. Highs in the upper 70s. Southwest winds 5 to 15 miles an hour. Chance of precipitation 50%. Tonight, partly cloudy.
lows in the lower 60s. West winds up to 5 miles an hour, shifting to the southeast after midnight. Sunday, mostly cloudy. Chance of showers and slight chance of thunderstorms in the morning, then chance of thunderstorms in the afternoon. Highs in the lower 80s. South winds up to 5 miles an hour. Chance of precipitation 50%. Sunday night, mostly cloudy. Chance of thunderstorms until midnight, then chance of showers after midnight. Lows in the mid-60s. Southwest winds up to 5 miles an hour until midnight, becoming light. Chance of precipitation 50%. And now the extended forecast for the radio listening area. Memorial Day and Monday night, mostly cloudy with a 50% chance of thunderstorms. Highs around 80. Lows in the upper 60s. Tuesday and Tuesday night, showers and chance of thunderstorms. Highs around 80. Lows in the upper 60s. Chance of precipitation 80%. Wednesday and Wednesday night, showers and chance of thunderstorms. Highs in the lower 80s. Lows in the upper 60s. Chance of precipitation 80%. Thursday and Thursday night, showers likely and chance of thunderstorms. Highs in the mid-80s. Lows in the mid-60s. Chance of precipitation 60%. Friday and Friday night, mostly cloudy. A 30% chance of showers. Highs around 80. Lows in the lower 60s. Here are some river levels reported this morning. On the Ohio River, Markland Lock Upper was 12.7, Markland Lock Lower was 28.7, McAlpin Upper was 13.2, McAlpin Lower 26.9, Canelton Lock and Dam Upper was 9.9, Canelton Lock and Dam Lower was 19.1, on the Blue River, Fredericksburg 12.0, White Cloud 8.8, on the Rolling Fork River, Boston 17.8, on the Salt River, Shepherdsville 11.5. Here are some nearby reservoir levels. Dolin River Lake 503.3, Potoka Lake 539.3, Taylorsville Lake 548.8. 2 p.m. Eastern Daylight Time weather conditions across north central Kentucky and south central Indiana. At Louisville International, it was cloudy. The temperature was 71 degrees, the dew point 65, and the relative humidity 81%. The wind was southwest at 8 miles an hour. The pressure was 30.02 inches and rising. At Bowman Field, it was cloudy. The temperature was 71 degrees, the dew point 65, and the relative humidity 81%. The wind was southwest at 5 miles an hour. The pressure was 30.02 inches and rising. At Jasper, it was cloudy. The temperature was 68 degrees, the dew point 66, and the relative humidity 93%. The wind was southwest at 5 miles an hour. The pressure was 30.03 inches and falling. Once again, at Louisville International, it was 71 degrees under cloudy skies. Elsewhere around the region, rain was falling, with a temperature of 69 at Lexington and 71 at Nashville. At Bowling Green, it was mostly sunny, with a temperature of 77. It was cloudy, with a temperature of 69 at Covington, 74 at Jackson, and 69 at Paducah. Under cloudy skies, Evansville reported 68, Bloomington reported 64, and Indianapolis reported 64. At Frankfort, the weather conditions were not available. The current time is 2:38 p.m. Eastern Daylight Time. Now for the official National Weather Service forecast for North Central Kentucky and South Central Indiana, including the Louisville metro area. Today, mostly cloudy. Chance of showers early in the morning, then chance of showers and slight chance of thunderstorms in the late morning and early afternoon. Highs in the upper 70s. Southwest winds 5 to 15 miles an hour. Chance of precipitation 50%. Tonight, partly cloudy. Lows in the lower 60s. West winds up to 5 miles an hour, shifting to the southeast after midnight. Sunday, mostly cloudy. Chance of showers and slight chance of thunderstorms in the morning, then chance of thunderstorms in the afternoon. Highs in the lower 80s.
South winds up to 5 miles an hour. Chance of precipitation 50%. Sunday night, mostly cloudy. Chance of thunderstorms until midnight, then chance of showers after midnight. Lows in the mid-60s. Southwest winds up to 5 miles an hour until midnight, becoming light. Chance of precipitation 50%. And now the extended forecast for the radio listening area. Memorial Day and Monday night, mostly cloudy with a 50% chance of thunderstorms. Highs around 80. Lows in the upper 60s. Tuesday and Tuesday night, showers and chance of thunderstorms. Highs around 80. Lows in the upper 60s. Chance of precipitation 80%. Wednesday and Wednesday night, showers and chance of thunderstorms. Highs in the lower 80s. Lows in the upper 60s. Chance of precipitation 80%. Thursday and Thursday night, showers likely and chance of thunderstorms. Highs in the mid-80s. Lows in the mid-60s. Chance of precipitation 60%. Friday and Friday night, mostly cloudy. A 30% chance of showers. Highs around 80. Lows in the lower 60s. Here are some river levels reported this morning. On the Ohio River, Markland Lock upper was 12.7, Markland Lock lower was 28.7, McAlpin upper was 13.2, McAlpin lower 26.9, Canelton Lock and Dam upper was 9.9, Canelton Lock and Dam lower was 19.1, on the Blue River, Fredericksburg 12.0, White Cloud 8.8, on the Rolling Fork River, Boston 17.8, on the Salt River, Shepherdsville 11.5, here are some nearby reservoir levels. Dolin River Lake 503.3, Potoka Lake 539.3, Taylorsville Lake 548.8. 2 p.m. Eastern Daylight Time weather conditions across north central Kentucky and south central Indiana. At Louisville International, it was cloudy. The temperature was 71 degrees, the dew point 65, and the relative humidity 81%. The wind was southwest at 8 miles an hour. The pressure was 30.02 inches and rising. At Bowman Field, it was cloudy. The temperature was 71 degrees, the dew point 65, and the relative humidity 81%. The wind was southwest at 5 miles an hour. The pressure was 30.02 inches and rising. At Jasper, it was cloudy. The temperature was 68 degrees, the dew point 66, and the relative humidity 93%. The wind was southwest at 5 miles an hour. The pressure was 30.03 inches and falling. Once again, at Louisville International, it was 71 degrees under cloudy skies. Elsewhere around the region, rain was falling, with a temperature of 69 at Lexington and 71 at Nashville. At Bowling Green, it was mostly sunny, with a temperature of 77. It was cloudy, with a temperature of 69 at Covington, 74 at Jackson, and 69 at Paducah. Under cloudy skies, Evansville reported 68, Bloomington reported 64, and Indianapolis reported 64. At Frankfort, the weather conditions were not available. 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The current time is 2:43 p.m. Eastern Daylight Time. Now for the official National Weather Service forecast for north central Kentucky and south central Indiana, including the Louisville metro area. Today, mostly cloudy. Chance of showers early in the morning, then chance of showers and slight chance of thunderstorms in the late morning and early afternoon. Highs in the upper 70s. Southwest winds 5 to 15 miles an hour. Chance of precipitation 50%. Tonight, partly cloudy. Lows in the lower 60s. West winds up to 5 miles an hour, shifting to the southeast after midnight. Sunday, mostly cloudy. Chance of showers and slight chance of thunderstorms in the morning, then chance of thunderstorms in the afternoon. Highs in the lower 80s.
south winds up to 5 miles an hour. Chance of precipitation 50%. Sunday night, mostly cloudy. Chance of thunderstorms until midnight, then chance of showers after midnight. Lows in the mid-60s. Southwest winds up to 5 miles an hour until midnight, becoming light. Chance of precipitation 50%. And now the extended forecast for the radio listening area. Memorial Day and Monday night, mostly cloudy with a 50% chance of thunderstorms. Highs around 80. Lows in the upper 60s. Tuesday and Tuesday night, showers and chance of thunderstorms. Highs around 80. Lows in the upper 60s. Chance of precipitation 80%. Wednesday and Wednesday night, showers and chance of thunderstorms. Highs in the lower 80s. Lows in the upper 60s. Chance of precipitation 80%. Thursday and Thursday night, showers likely and chance of thunderstorms. Highs in the mid-80s. Lows in the mid-60s. Chance of precipitation 60%. Friday and Friday night, mostly cloudy. A 30% chance of showers. Highs around 80. Lows in the lower 60s. Here are some river levels reported this morning. On the Ohio River, Markland Lock Upper was 12.7, Markland Lock Lower was 28.7, McAlpin Upper was 13.2, McAlpin Lower 26.9, Canelton Lock and Dam Upper was 9.9, Canelton Lock and Dam Lower was 19.1, on the Blue River, Fredericksburg 12.0, White Cloud 8.8, on the Rolling Fork River, Boston 17.8, on the Salt River, Shepherdsville 11.5. Here are some nearby reservoir levels. Dolin River Lake 503.3, Potoka Lake 539.3, Taylorsville Lake 548.8. 2 p.m. Eastern Daylight Time weather conditions across north central Kentucky and south central Indiana. At Louisville International, it was cloudy. The temperature was 71 degrees, the dew point 65, and the relative humidity 81%. The wind was southwest at 8 miles an hour. The pressure was 30.02 inches and rising. At Bowman Field, it was cloudy. The temperature was 71 degrees, the dew point 65, and the relative humidity 81%. The wind was southwest at 5 miles an hour. The pressure was 30.02 inches and rising. At Jasper, it was cloudy. The temperature was 68 degrees, the dew point 66, and the relative humidity 93%. The wind was southwest at 5 miles an hour. The pressure was 30.03 inches and falling. Once again, at Louisville International, it was 71 degrees under cloudy skies. Elsewhere around the region, rain was falling, with a temperature of 69 at Lexington and 71 at Nashville. At Bowling Green, it was mostly sunny, with a temperature of 77. It was cloudy, with a temperature of 69 at Covington, 74 at Jackson, and 69 at Paducah. Under cloudy skies, Evansville reported 68, Bloomington reported 64, and Indianapolis reported 64. At Frankfort, the weather conditions were not available. The current time is 2:48 p.m. Eastern Daylight Time. Now for the official National Weather Service forecast for north central Kentucky and south central Indiana, including the Louisville metro area. Today, mostly cloudy. Chance of showers early in the morning, then chance of showers and slight chance of thunderstorms in the late morning and early afternoon. Highs in the upper 70s. Southwest winds 5 to 15 miles an hour. Chance of precipitation 50%. Tonight, partly cloudy. Lows in the lower 60s. West winds up to 5 miles an hour, shifting to the southeast after midnight. Sunday, mostly cloudy. Chance of showers and slight chance of thunderstorms in the morning, then chance of thunderstorms in the afternoon. Highs in the lower 80s. South winds up to 5 miles an hour. Chance of precipitation 50%. Sunday night, mostly cloudy. Chance of thunderstorms until midnight, then chance of showers after midnight. Lows in the mid-60s. Southwest winds up to 5 miles an hour until midnight, becoming light.
chance of precipitation 50%. And now the extended forecast for the radio listening area. Memorial Day and Monday night, mostly cloudy with a 50% chance of thunderstorms. Highs around 80. Lows in the upper 60s. Tuesday and Tuesday night, showers and chance of thunderstorms. Highs around 80. Lows in the upper 60s. Chance of precipitation 80%. Wednesday and Wednesday night, showers and chance of thunderstorms. Highs in the lower 80s. Lows in the upper 60s. Chance of precipitation 80%. Thursday and Thursday night, showers likely and chance of thunderstorms. Highs in the mid-80s. Lows in the mid-60s. Chance of precipitation 60%. Friday and Friday night, mostly cloudy. A 30% chance of showers. Highs around 80. Lows in the lower 60s. Here are some river levels reported this morning. On the Ohio River, Markland Lock Upper was 12.7, Markland Lock Lower was 28.7, McAlpin Upper was 13.2, McAlpin Lower 26.9, Canelton Lock and Dam Upper was 9.9, Canelton Lock and Dam Lower was 19.1, on the Blue River, Fredericksburg 12.0, White Cloud 8.8, on the Rolling Fork River, Boston 17.8, on the Salt River, Shepherdsville 11.5, here are some nearby reservoir levels. Dolin River Lake 503.3, Potoka Lake 539.3, Taylorsville Lake 548.8. 2 p.m. Eastern Daylight Time weather conditions across north central Kentucky and south central Indiana. At Louisville International, it was cloudy. The temperature was 71 degrees, the dew point 65, and the relative humidity 81%. The wind was southwest at 8 miles an hour. The pressure was 30.02 inches and rising. At Bowman Field, it was cloudy. The temperature was 71 degrees, the dew point 65, and the relative humidity 81%. The wind was southwest at 5 miles an hour. The pressure was 30.02 inches and rising. At Jasper, it was cloudy. The temperature was 68 degrees, the dew point 66, and the relative humidity 93%. The wind was southwest at 5 miles an hour. The pressure was 30.03 inches and falling. Once again, at Louisville International it was 71 degrees under cloudy skies. Elsewhere around the region, rain was falling, with a temperature of 69 at Lexington and 71 at Nashville. At Bowling Green, it was mostly sunny, with a temperature of 77. It was cloudy, with a temperature of 69 at Covington, 74 at Jackson, and 69 at Paducah. Under cloudy skies, Evansville reported 68, Bloomington reported 64, and Indianapolis reported 64. At Frankfort, the weather conditions were not available. The current time is 2:52 p.m. Eastern Daylight Time. Now for the official National Weather Service forecast for north central Kentucky and south central Indiana, including the Louisville metro area. Today, mostly cloudy. Chance of showers early in the morning, then chance of showers and slight chance of thunderstorms in the late morning and early afternoon. Highs in the upper 70s. Southwest winds 5 to 15 miles an hour. Chance of precipitation 50%. Tonight, partly cloudy. Lows in the lower 60s. West winds up to 5 miles an hour shifting to the southeast after midnight. Sunday, mostly cloudy. Chance of showers and slight chance of thunderstorms in the morning, then chance of thunderstorms in the afternoon. Highs in the lower 80s. South winds up to 5 miles an hour. Chance of precipitation 50%. Sunday night, mostly cloudy. Chance of thunderstorms until midnight, then chance of showers after midnight. Lows in the mid-60s. Southwest winds up to 5 miles an hour until midnight becoming light. Chance of precipitation 50%. And now the extended forecast for the radio listening area. Memorial Day and Monday night, mostly cloudy with a 50% chance of thunderstorms. Highs around 80. Lows in the upper 60s. Tuesday and Tuesday night, showers and chance of thunderstorms.
highs around 80. Lows in the upper 60s. Chance of precipitation 80%. Wednesday and Wednesday night, showers and chance of thunderstorms. Highs in the lower 80s. Lows in the upper 60s. Chance of precipitation 80%. Thursday and Thursday night, showers likely and chance of thunderstorms. Highs in the mid-80s. Lows in the mid-60s. Chance of precipitation 60%. Friday and Friday night.

and 7. McAlpin Upper was 13.2, McAlpin Lower 26.9, Canelton Lock and Dam Upper was 9.9, Canelton Lock and Dam Lower was 19.1, on the Blue River, Fredericksburg 12.0, White Cloud 8.8, on the Rolling Fork River, Boston 17.8, on the Salt River, Shepherdsville 11.5, here are some nearby reservoir levels, Dolin River Lake 503.3, Potoka Lake 539.3, Taylorsville Lake 548.8. 2 p.m. Eastern Daylight Time weather conditions across north central Kentucky and south central Indiana. At Louisville International, it was cloudy. The temperature was 71 degrees, the dew point 65, and the relative humidity 81%. The wind was southwest at 8 miles an hour. The pressure was 30.02 inches and rising. At Bowman Field, it was cloudy. The temperature was 71 degrees, the dew point 65, and the relative humidity 81%. The wind was southwest at 5 miles an hour. The pressure was 30.02 inches and rising. At Jasper, it was cloudy. The temperature was 68 degrees, the dew point 66, and the relative humidity 93%. The wind was southwest at 5 miles an hour. The pressure was 30.03 inches and falling. Once again, at Louisville International it was 71 degrees under cloudy skies. Elsewhere around the region, rain was falling, with a temperature of 69 at Lexington, and 71 at Nashville. At Bowling Green, it was mostly sunny, with a temperature of 77. It was cloudy, with a temperature of 69 at Covington, 74 at Jackson, and 69 at Paducah. Under cloudy skies, Evansville reported 68, Bloomington reported 64, and Indianapolis reported 64. At Frankfort, the weather conditions were not available. The current time is 2:57 p.m. Eastern Daylight Time. Now for the official National Weather Service forecast for North Central Kentucky and South Central Indiana, including the Louisville metro area. Today, mostly cloudy. Chance of showers early in the morning, then chance of showers and slight chance of thunderstorms in the late morning and early afternoon. Highs in the upper 70s. Southwest winds 5 to 15 miles an hour. Chance of precipitation 50%. Tonight, partly cloudy. Lows in the lower 60s. West winds up to 5 miles an hour, shifting to the southeast after midnight. Sunday, mostly cloudy. Chance of showers and slight chance of thunderstorms in the morning, then chance of thunderstorms in the afternoon. Highs in the lower 80s. South winds up to 5 miles an hour. Chance of precipitation 50%. Sunday night, mostly cloudy. Chance of thunderstorms until midnight, then chance of showers after midnight. Lows in the mid-60s. Southwest winds up to 5 miles an hour until midnight, becoming light. Chance of precipitation 50%. And now the extended forecast for the radio listening area. Memorial Day and Monday night, mostly cloudy with a 50% chance of thunderstorms. Highs around 80. Lows in the upper 60s. Tuesday and Tuesday night, showers and chance of thunderstorms. Highs around 80. Lows in the upper 60s. Chance of precipitation 80%. Wednesday and Wednesday night, showers and chance of thunderstorms. Highs in the lower 80s. Lows in the upper 60s. Chance of precipitation 80%. Thursday and Thursday night, showers likely and chance of thunderstorms. Highs in the mid-80s. Lows in the mid-60s. Chance of precipitation 60%. Friday and Friday night, mostly cloudy. A 30% chance of showers. Highs around 80. Lows in the lower 60s. Here are some river levels reported this morning. On the Ohio River, Markland Lock Upper was 12.7, Markland Lock Lower was 28.7, McAlpin Upper was 13.2, McAlpin Lower 26.9, Canelton Lock and Dam Upper was 9.9, Canelton Lock and Dam Lower was 19.1, on the Blue River, Fredericksburg 12.0, White Cloud 8.8, on the Rolling Fork River, Boston 17.8, on the Salt River,
Shepherdsville.

7.5. Here are some nearby reservoir levels. Dolin River Lake 503.3, Potoka Lake 539.3, Taylorsville Lake 548.8. 2 p.m. Eastern Daylight Time weather conditions across north-central Kentucky and south-central Indiana. At Louisville International, it was cloudy. The temperature was 71 degrees, the dew point 65, and the relative humidity 81%. The wind was southwest at 8 miles an hour. The pressure was 30.02 inches and rising. At Bowman Field, it was cloudy. The temperature was 71 degrees, the dew point 65, and the relative humidity 81%. The wind was southwest at 5 miles an hour. The pressure was 30.02 inches and rising. At Jasper, it was cloudy. The temperature was 68 degrees, the dew point 66, and the relative humidity 93%. The wind was southwest at 5 miles an hour. The pressure was 30.03 inches and falling. Once again, at Louisville International, it was 71 degrees under cloudy skies. Elsewhere around the region, rain was falling, with a temperature of 69 at Lexington and 71 at Nashville. At Bowling Green, it was mostly sunny, with a temperature of 77. It was cloudy, with a temperature of 69 at Covington, 74 at Jackson, and 69 at Paducah. Under cloudy skies, Evansville reported 68, Bloomington reported 64, and Indianapolis reported 64. At Frankfort, the weather conditions were not available. The current time is 3:02 p.m. Eastern Daylight Time. Now for the official National Weather Service forecast for North Central Kentucky and South Central Indiana, including the Louisville metro area. Today, mostly cloudy. Chance of showers early in the morning, then chance of showers and slight chance of thunderstorms in the late morning and early afternoon. Highs in the upper 70s. Southwest winds 5 to 15 miles an hour. Chance of precipitation 50%. Tonight, partly cloudy. Lows in the lower 60s. West winds up to 5 miles an hour shifting to the southeast after midnight. Sunday, mostly cloudy. Chance of showers and slight chance of thunderstorms in the morning, then chance of thunderstorms in the afternoon. Highs in the lower 80s. South winds up to 5 miles an hour. Chance of precipitation 50%. Sunday night, mostly cloudy. Chance of thunderstorms until midnight, then chance of showers after midnight. Lows in the mid-60s. Southwest winds up to 5 miles an hour until midnight becoming light. Chance of precipitation 50%. And now the extended forecast for the radio listening area. Memorial Day and Monday night, mostly cloudy with a 50% chance of thunderstorms. Highs around 80. Lows in the upper 60s. Tuesday and Tuesday night, showers and chance of thunderstorms. Highs around 80. Lows in the upper 60s. Chance of precipitation 80%. Wednesday and Wednesday night, showers and chance of thunderstorms. Highs in the lower 80s. Lows in the upper 60s. Chance of precipitation 80%. Thursday and Thursday night, showers likely and chance of thunderstorms. Highs in the mid-80s. Lows in the mid-60s. Chance of precipitation 60%. Friday and Friday night, mostly cloudy. A 30% chance of showers. Highs around 80. Lows in the lower 60s. Here are some river levels reported this morning. On the Ohio River, Markland Lock Upper was 12.7, Markland Lock Lower was 28.7, McAlpin Upper was 13.2, McAlpin Lower 26.9, Canelton Lock and Dam Upper was 9.9, Canelton Lock and Dam Lower was 19.1, on the Blue River, Fredericksburg 12.0, White Cloud 8.8, on the Rolling Fork River, Boston 17.8, on the Salt River, Shepherdsville 11.5, here are some nearby reservoir levels. Dolin River Lake 503.3, Potoka Lake 539.3, Taylorsville Lake 548.8. 3 p.m. Eastern Daylight Time weather conditions across north-central Kentucky and south-central Indiana.
at Louisville International, it was cloudy. The temperature was 73 degrees, the dew point 66, and the relative humidity 78%. The wind was northwest at 8 miles an hour. The pressure was 30.01 inches and falling. At Bowman Field, it was cloudy. The temperature was 71 degrees, the dew point 66, and the relative humidity 84%. The wind was southwest at 8 miles an hour. The pressure was 30.02 inches and steady. At Jasper, it was cloudy. The temperature was 70 degrees, the dew point 67, and the relative humidity 90%. The wind was southwest at 6 miles an hour. The pressure was 30.03 inches and steady. Once again, at Louisville International, it was 73 degrees under cloudy skies. Elsewhere around the region, at Nashville, rain was falling, with a temperature of 73. It was partly sunny, with a temperature of 73 at Lexington, 75 at Jackson, and 77 at Bowling Green. It was cloudy, with a temperature of 69 at Covington, 71 at Paducah, 70 at Evansville, 66 at Bloomington, and 66 at Indianapolis. At Frankfort, the weather conditions were not available. Now for the official National Weather Service forecast for North Central Kentucky and South Central Indiana, including the Louisville metro area. Today, mostly cloudy. Chance of showers early in the morning, then chance of showers and slight chance of thunderstorms in the late morning and early afternoon. Highs in the upper 70s. Southwest winds 5 to 15 miles an hour. Chance of precipitation 50%. Tonight, partly cloudy. Lows in the lower 60s. West winds up to 5 miles an hour, shifting to the southeast after midnight. Sunday, mostly cloudy. Chance of showers and slight chance of thunderstorms in the morning, then chance of thunderstorms in the afternoon. Highs in the lower 80s. South winds up to 5 miles an hour. Chance of precipitation 50%. Sunday night, mostly cloudy. Chance of thunderstorms until midnight, then chance of showers after midnight. Lows in the mid-60s. Southwest winds up to 5 miles an hour until midnight, becoming light. Chance of precipitation 50%. And now the extended forecast for the radio listening area. Memorial Day and Monday night, mostly cloudy with a 50% chance of thunderstorms. Highs around 80. Lows in the upper 60s. Tuesday and Tuesday night, showers and chance of thunderstorms. Highs around 80. Lows in the upper 60s. Chance of precipitation 80%. Wednesday and Wednesday night, showers and chance of thunderstorms. Highs in the lower 80s. Lows in the upper 60s. Chance of precipitation 80%. Thursday and Thursday night, showers likely and chance of thunderstorms. Highs in the mid-80s. Lows in the mid-60s. Chance of precipitation 60%. Friday and Friday night, mostly cloudy. A 30% chance of showers. Highs around 80. Lows in the lower 60s. The current time is 3:08 p.m. Eastern Daylight Time. Here are some river levels reported this morning. On the Ohio River, Markland Lock Upper was 12.7, Markland Lock Lower was 28.7, McAlpin Upper was 13.2, McAlpin Lower 26.9, Canelton Lock and Dam Upper was 9.9, Canelton Lock and Dam Lower was 19.1, on the Blue River, Fredericksburg 12.0, White Cloud 8.8, on the Rolling Fork River, Boston 17.8, on the Salt River, Shepherdsville 11.5, here are some nearby reservoir levels. Dolin River Lake 503.3, Potoka Lake 539.3, Taylorsville Lake 548.8. 3 p.m. Eastern Daylight Time weather conditions across North Central Kentucky and South Central Indiana. At Louisville International, it was cloudy. The temperature was 73 degrees, the dew point 66, and the relative humidity 78%. The wind was northwest at 8 miles an hour. The pressure was 30.01 inches and falling. At Bowman Field, it was cloudy. The temperature was 71 degrees,
the dew point 66, and the relative humidity 84%. The wind was southwest at 8 miles an hour. The pressure was 30.02 inches and steady. At Jasper, it was cloudy. The temperature was 70 degrees, the dew point 67, and the relative humidity 90%. The wind was southwest at 6 miles an hour. The pressure was 30.03 inches and steady. Once again, at Louisville International, it was 73 degrees under cloudy skies. Elsewhere around the region, at Nashville, rain was falling, with a temperature of 73. It was partly sunny, with a temperature of 73 at Lexington, 75 at Jackson, and 77 at Bowling Green. It was cloudy, with a temperature of 69 at Covington, 71 at Paducah, 70 at Evansville, 66 at Bloomington, and 66 at Indianapolis. At Frankfort, the weather conditions were not available. Here are some river levels reported this morning. On the Ohio River, Markland Lock Upper was 12.7, Markland Lock Lower was 28.7, McAlpin Upper was 13.2, McAlpin Lower 26.9, Canelton Lock and Dam Upper was 9.9, Canelton Lock and Dam Lower was 19.1, on the Blue River, Fredericksburg 12.0, White Cloud 8.8, on the Rolling Fork River, Boston 17.8, on the Salt River, Shepherdsville 11.5, here are some nearby reservoir levels. Dolin River Lake 503.3, Potoka Lake 539.3, Taylorsville Lake 548.8. 3 p.m. Eastern Daylight Time weather conditions across north-central Kentucky and south-central Indiana. At Louisville International, it was cloudy. The temperature was 73 degrees, the dew point 66, and the relative humidity 78%. The wind was northwest at 8 miles an hour. The pressure was 30.01 inches and falling. At Bowman Field, it was cloudy. The temperature was 71 degrees, the dew point 66, and the relative humidity 84%. The wind was southwest at 8 miles an hour. The pressure was 30.02 inches and steady. At Jasper, it was cloudy. The temperature was 70 degrees, the dew point 67, and the relative humidity 90%. The wind was southwest at 6 miles an hour. The pressure was 30.03 inches and steady. Once again, at Louisville International, it was 73 degrees under cloudy skies. Elsewhere around the region, at Nashville, rain was falling, with a temperature of 73. At Bowling Green, it was partly sunny, with a temperature of 77. It was cloudy, with a temperature of 73 at Lexington, 69 at Covington, 75 at Jackson, and 71 at Paducah. Under cloudy skies, Evansville reported 70, Bloomington reported 66, and Indianapolis reported 66. At Frankfort, the weather conditions were not available. 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The current time is 3:13 p.m. Eastern Daylight Time. Now for the official National Weather Service forecast for north-central Kentucky and south-central Indiana, including the Louisville metro area. Today, mostly cloudy. Chance of showers early in the morning, then chance of showers and slight chance of thunderstorms in the late morning and early afternoon. Highs in the upper 70s. Southwest winds 5 to 15 miles an hour. Chance of precipitation 50%. Tonight, partly cloudy. Lows in the lower 60s. West winds up to 5 miles an hour, shifting to the southeast after midnight. Sunday, mostly cloudy. Chance of showers and slight chance of thunderstorms in the morning, then chance of thunderstorms in the afternoon. Highs in the lower 80s. South winds up to 5 miles an hour. Chance of precipitation 50%. Sunday night, mostly cloudy. Chance of thunderstorms until midnight, then chance of showers after midnight. Lows in the mid-60s. Southwest winds up to 5 miles an hour until midnight, becoming light.
chance of precipitation 50%. And now the extended forecast for the radio listening area. Memorial Day and Monday night, mostly cloudy with a 50% chance of thunderstorms. Highs around 80. Lows in the upper 60s. Tuesday and Tuesday night, showers and chance of thunderstorms. Highs around 80. Lows in the upper 60s. Chance of precipitation 80%. Wednesday and Wednesday night, showers and chance of thunderstorms. Highs in the lower 80s. Lows in the upper 60s. Chance of precipitation 80%. Thursday and Thursday night, showers likely and chance of thunderstorms. Highs in the mid-80s. Lows in the mid-60s. Chance of precipitation 60%. Friday and Friday night, mostly cloudy. A 30% chance of showers. Highs around 80. Lows in the lower 60s. Here are some river levels reported this morning. On the Ohio River, Markland Lock Upper was 12.7, Markland Lock Lower was 28.7, McAlpin Upper was 13.2, McAlpin Lower 26.9, Canelton Lock and Dam Upper was 9.9, Canelton Lock and Dam Lower was 19.1, on the Blue River, Fredericksburg 12.0, White Cloud 8.8, on the Rolling Fork River, Boston 17.8, on the Salt River, Shepherdsville 11.5, here are some nearby reservoir levels. Dolin River Lake 503.3, Potoka Lake 539.3, Taylorsville Lake 548.8. 3 p.m. Eastern Daylight Time weather conditions across north central Kentucky and south central Indiana. At Louisville International, it was cloudy. The temperature was 73 degrees, the dew point 66, and the relative humidity 78%. The wind was northwest at 8 miles an hour. The pressure was 30.01 inches and falling. At Bowman Field, it was cloudy. The temperature was 71 degrees, the dew point 66, and the relative humidity 84%. The wind was southwest at 8 miles an hour. The pressure was 30.02 inches and steady. At Jasper, it was cloudy. The temperature was 70 degrees. The dew point 67, and the relative humidity 90%. The wind was southwest at 6 miles an hour. The pressure was 30.03 inches and steady. Once again, at Louisville International it was 73 degrees under cloudy skies. Elsewhere around the region, at Nashville, rain was falling, with a temperature of 73. At Bowling Green, it was partly sunny, with a temperature of 77. It was cloudy, with a temperature of 73 at Lexington, 69 at Covington, 75 at Jackson, and 71 at Paducah. Under cloudy skies, Evansville reported 70, Bloomington reported 66, and Indianapolis reported 66. At Frankfort, the weather conditions were not available. The current time is 3:18 p.m. Eastern Daylight Time. Now for the official National Weather Service forecast for north central Kentucky and south central Indiana, including the Louisville metro area. Today, mostly cloudy. Chance of showers early in the morning, then chance of showers and slight chance of thunderstorms in the late morning and early afternoon. Highs in the upper 70s. Southwest winds 5 to 15 miles an hour. Chance of precipitation 50%. Tonight, partly cloudy. Lows in the lower 60s. West winds up to 5 miles an hour shifting to the southeast after midnight. Sunday, mostly cloudy. Chance of showers and slight chance of thunderstorms in the morning, then chance of thunderstorms in the afternoon. Highs in the lower 80s. South winds up to 5 miles an hour. Chance of precipitation 50%. Sunday night, mostly cloudy. Chance of thunderstorms until midnight, then chance of showers after midnight. Lows in the mid-60s. Southwest winds up to 5 miles an hour until midnight becoming light. Chance of precipitation 50%. And now the extended forecast for the radio listening area. Memorial Day and Monday night, mostly cloudy with a 50% chance of thunderstorms. Highs around 80. Lows in the upper 60s. Tuesday and Tuesday night, showers and chance of thunderstorms.
highs around 80. Lows in the upper 60s. Chance of precipitation 80%. Wednesday and Wednesday night, showers and chance of thunderstorms. Highs in the lower 80s. Lows in the upper 60s. Chance of precipitation 80%. Thursday and Thursday night, showers likely and chance of thunderstorms. Highs in the mid-80s. Lows in the mid-60s. Chance of precipitation 60%. Friday and Friday night, mostly cloudy. A 30% chance of showers. Highs around 80. Lows in the lower 60s. Here are some river levels reported this morning. On the Ohio River, Markland Lock upper was 12.7, Markland Lock lower was 28.7, McAlpin upper was 13.2, McAlpin lower 26.9, Canelton Lock and Dam upper was 9.9, Canelton Lock and Dam lower was 19.1, on the Blue River, Fredericksburg 12.0, White Cloud 8.8, on the Rolling Fork River, Boston 17.8, on the Salt River, Shepherdsville 11.5, here are some nearby reservoir levels. Dolin River Lake 503.3, Potoka Lake 539.3, Taylorsville Lake 548.8. 3 p.m. Eastern Daylight Time weather conditions across north central Kentucky and south central Indiana. At Louisville International, it was cloudy. The temperature was 73 degrees, the dew point 66, and the relative humidity 78%. The wind was northwest at 8 miles an hour. The pressure was 30.01 inches and falling. At Bowman Field, it was cloudy. The temperature was 71 degrees, the dew point 66, and the relative humidity 84%. The wind was southwest at 8 miles an hour. The pressure was 30.02 inches and steady. At Jasper, it was cloudy. The temperature was 70 degrees. The dew point 67, and the relative humidity 90%. The wind was southwest at 6 miles an hour. The pressure was 30.03 inches and steady. Once again, at Louisville International it was 73 degrees under cloudy skies. Elsewhere around the region, at Nashville, rain was falling, with a temperature of 73. At Bowling Green, it was partly sunny, with a temperature of 77. It was cloudy, with a temperature of 73 at Lexington, 69 at Covington, 75 at Jackson, and 71 at Paducah. Under cloudy skies, Evansville reported 70, Bloomington reported 66, and Indianapolis reported 66. At Frankfort, the weather conditions were not available. The current time is 3:23 p.m. Eastern Daylight Time. Now for the official National Weather Service forecast for north central Kentucky and south central Indiana, including the Louisville metro area. Today, mostly cloudy. Chance of showers early in the morning, then chance of showers and slight chance of thunderstorms in the late morning and early afternoon. Highs in the upper 70s. Southwest winds 5 to 15 miles an hour. Chance of precipitation 50%. Tonight, partly cloudy. Lows in the lower 60s. West winds up to 5 miles an hour shifting to the southeast after midnight. Sunday, mostly cloudy. Chance of showers and slight chance of thunderstorms in the morning, then chance of thunderstorms in the afternoon. Highs in the lower 80s. South winds up to 5 miles an hour. Chance of precipitation 50%. Sunday night, mostly cloudy. Chance of thunderstorms until midnight, then chance of showers after midnight. Lows in the mid-60s. Southwest winds up to 5 miles an hour until midnight becoming light. Chance of precipitation 50%. And now the extended forecast for the radio listening area. Memorial Day and Monday night, mostly cloudy with a 50% chance of thunderstorms. Highs around 80. Lows in the upper 60s. Tuesday and Tuesday night, showers and chance of thunderstorms. Highs around 80. Lows in the upper 60s. Chance of precipitation 80%. Wednesday and Wednesday night, showers and chance of thunderstorms. Highs in the lower 80s. Lows in the upper 60s. Chance of precipitation 80%. Thursday and Thursday night,
showers likely, and chance of thunderstorms. Highs in the mid-80s. Lows in the mid-60s. Chance of precipitation 60%. Friday and Friday night, mostly cloudy. A 30% chance of showers. Highs around 80. Lows in the lower 60s. Here are some river levels reported this morning. On the Ohio River, Markland Lock Upper was 12.7, Markland Lock Lower was 28.7, McAlpin Upper was 13.2, McAlpin Lower 26.9, Canelton Lock and Dam Upper was 9.9, Canelton Lock and Dam Lower was 19.1, on the Blue River, Fredericksburg 12.0, White Cloud 8.8, on the Rolling Fork River, Boston 17.8, on the Salt River, Shepherdsville 11.5, here are some nearby reservoir levels. Dolin River Lake 503.3, Potoka Lake 539.3, Taylorsville Lake 548.8. 3 p.m. Eastern Daylight Time weather conditions across north central Kentucky and south central Indiana. At Louisville International, it was cloudy. The temperature was 73 degrees, the dew point 66, and the relative humidity 78%. The wind was northwest at 8 miles an hour. The pressure was 30.01 inches and falling. At Bowman Field, it was cloudy. The temperature was 71 degrees, the dew point 66, and the relative humidity 84%. The wind was southwest at 8 miles an hour. The pressure was 30.02 inches and steady. At Jasper, it was cloudy. The temperature was 70 degrees, the dew point 67, and the relative humidity 90%. The wind was southwest at 6 miles an hour. The pressure was 30.03 inches and steady. Once again, at Louisville International, it was 73 degrees under cloudy skies. Elsewhere around the region, at Nashville, rain was falling, with a temperature of 73. At Bowling Green, it was partly sunny, with a temperature of 77. It was cloudy, with a temperature of 73 at Lexington, 69 at Covington, 75 at Jackson, and 71 at Paducah. Under cloudy skies, Evansville reported 70, Bloomington reported 66, and Indianapolis reported 66. At Frankfort, the weather conditions were not available. The current time is 3:27 p.m. Eastern Daylight Time. Now for the official National Weather Service forecast for north central Kentucky and south central Indiana, including the Louisville metro area. Today, mostly cloudy. Chance of showers early in the morning, then chance of showers and slight chance of thunderstorms in the late morning and early afternoon. Highs in the upper 70s. Southwest winds 5 to 15 miles an hour. Chance of precipitation 50%. Tonight, partly cloudy. Lows in the lower 60s. West winds up to 5 miles an hour, shifting to the southeast after midnight. Sunday, mostly cloudy. Chance of showers and slight chance of thunderstorms in the morning, then chance of thunderstorms in the afternoon. Highs in the lower 80s. South winds up to 5 miles an hour. Chance of precipitation 50%. Sunday night, mostly cloudy. Chance of thunderstorms until midnight, then chance of showers after midnight. Lows in the mid-60s. Southwest winds up to 5 miles an hour until midnight, becoming light. Chance of precipitation 50%. And now the extended forecast for the radio listening area. Memorial Day and Monday night, mostly cloudy with a 50% chance of thunderstorms. Highs around 80. Lows in the upper 60s. Tuesday and Tuesday night, showers and chance of thunderstorms. Highs around 80. Lows in the upper 60s. Chance of precipitation 80%. Wednesday and Wednesday night, showers and chance of thunderstorms. Highs in the lower 80s. Lows in the upper 60s. Chance of precipitation 80%. Thursday and Thursday night, showers likely and chance of thunderstorms. Highs in the mid-80s. Lows in the mid-60s. Chance of precipitation 60%. Friday and Friday night, mostly cloudy. A 30% chance of showers. Highs around 80. Lows in the lower 60s.
Here are some river levels reported this morning. On the Ohio River, Markland Lock Upper was 12.7, Markland Lock Lower was 28.7, McAlpin Upper was 13.2, McAlpin Lower 26.9, Canelton Lock and Dam Upper was 9.9, Canelton Lock and Dam Lower was 19.1, on the Blue River, Fredericksburg 12.0, White Cloud 8.8, on the Rolling Fork River, Boston 17.8, on the Salt River, Shepherdsville 11.5, here are some nearby reservoir levels. Dolin River Lake 503.3, Potoka Lake 539.3, Taylorsville Lake 548.8. 3 p.m. Eastern Daylight Time weather conditions across north central Kentucky and south central Indiana. At Louisville International, it was cloudy. The temperature was 73 degrees, the dew point 66, and the relative humidity 78%. The wind was northwest at 8 miles an hour. The pressure was 30.01 inches and falling. At Bowman Field, it was cloudy. The temperature was 71 degrees, the dew point 66, and the relative humidity 84%. The wind was southwest at 8 miles an hour. The pressure was 30.02 inches and steady. At Jasper, it was cloudy. The temperature was 70 degrees. The dew point 67, and the relative humidity 90%. The wind was southwest at 6 miles an hour. The pressure was 30.03 inches and steady. Once again, at Louisville International it was 73 degrees under cloudy skies. Elsewhere around the region, at Nashville, rain was falling, with a temperature of 73. At Bowling Green, it was partly sunny, with a temperature of 77. It was cloudy, with a temperature of 73 at Lexington, 69 at Covington, 75 at Jackson, and 71 at Paducah. Under cloudy skies, Evansville reported 70, Bloomington reported 66, and Indianapolis reported 66. At Frankfort, the weather conditions were not available. The current time is 3:32 p.m. Eastern Daylight Time. Now for the official National Weather Service forecast for north central Kentucky and south central Indiana, including the Louisville metro area. Today, mostly cloudy. Chance of showers early in the morning, then chance of showers and slight chance of thunderstorms in the late morning and early afternoon. Highs in the upper 70s. Southwest winds 5 to 15 miles an hour. Chance of precipitation 50%. Tonight, partly cloudy. Lows in the lower 60s. West winds up to 5 miles an hour shifting to the southeast after midnight. Sunday, mostly cloudy. Chance of showers and slight chance of thunderstorms in the morning, then chance of thunderstorms in the afternoon. Highs in the lower 80s. South winds up to 5 miles an hour. Chance of precipitation 50%. Sunday night, mostly cloudy. Chance of thunderstorms until midnight, then chance of showers after midnight. Lows in the mid-60s. Southwest winds up to 5 miles an hour until midnight becoming light. Chance of precipitation 50%. And now the extended forecast for the radio listening area. Memorial Day and Monday night, mostly cloudy with a 50% chance of thunderstorms. Highs around 80. Lows in the upper 60s. Tuesday and Tuesday night, showers and chance of thunderstorms. Highs around 80. Lows in the upper 60s. Chance of precipitation 80%. Wednesday and Wednesday night, showers and chance of thunderstorms. Highs in the lower 80s. Lows in the upper 60s. Chance of precipitation 80%. Thursday and Thursday night, showers likely and chance of thunderstorms. Highs in the mid-80s. Lows in the mid-60s. Chance of precipitation 60%. Friday and Friday night, mostly cloudy. A 30% chance of showers. Highs around 80. Lows in the lower 60s. Here are some river levels reported this morning. On the Ohio River, Markland Lock Upper was 12.7, Markland Lock Lower was 28.7, McAlpin Upper was 13.2, McAlpin Lower 26.9, Canelton Lock and Dam Upper was 9.9, Canelton Lock and Dam Lower was 19.1, on the Blue River,
Fredericksburg 12.0, White Cloud 8.8, on the Rolling Fork River, Boston 17.8, on the Salt River, Shepherdsville 11.5. Here are some nearby reservoir levels: Dolin River Lake 503.3, Potoka Lake 539.3, Taylorsville Lake 548.8. 3 p.m. Eastern Daylight Time weather conditions across north-central Kentucky and south-central Indiana. At Louisville International, it was cloudy. The temperature was 73 degrees, the dew point 66, and the relative humidity 78%. The wind was northwest at 8 miles an hour. The pressure was 30.01 inches and falling. At Bowman Field, it was cloudy. The temperature was 71 degrees, the dew point 66, and the relative humidity 84%. The wind was southwest at 8 miles an hour. The pressure was 30.02 inches and steady. At Jasper, it was cloudy. The temperature was 70 degrees, the dew point 67, and the relative humidity 90%. The wind was southwest at 6 miles an hour. The pressure was 30.03 inches and steady. Once again, at Louisville International, it was 73 degrees under cloudy skies. Elsewhere around the region, at Nashville, rain was falling, with a temperature of 73. At Bowling Green, it was partly sunny, with a temperature of 77. It was cloudy, with a temperature of 73 at Lexington, 69 at Covington, 75 at Jackson, and 71 at Paducah. Under cloudy skies, Evansville reported 70, Bloomington reported 66, and Indianapolis reported 66. At Frankfort, the weather conditions were not available. The current time is 3:37 p.m. Eastern Daylight Time. Now for the official National Weather Service forecast for North Central Kentucky and South Central Indiana, including the Louisville metro area. Today, mostly cloudy. Chance of showers early in the morning, then chance of showers and slight chance of thunderstorms in the late morning and early afternoon. Highs in the upper 70s. Southwest winds 5 to 15 miles an hour. Chance of precipitation 50%. Tonight, partly cloudy. Lows in the lower 60s. West winds up to 5 miles an hour, shifting to the southeast after midnight. Sunday, mostly cloudy. Chance of showers and slight chance of thunderstorms in the morning, then chance of thunderstorms in the afternoon. Highs in the lower 80s. South winds up to 5 miles an hour. Chance of precipitation 50%. Sunday night, mostly cloudy. Chance of thunderstorms until midnight, then chance of showers after midnight. Lows in the mid-60s. Southwest winds up to 5 miles an hour until midnight, becoming light. Chance of precipitation 50%. And now the extended forecast for the radio listening area. Memorial Day and Monday night, mostly cloudy with a 50% chance of thunderstorms. Highs around 80. Lows in the upper 60s. Tuesday and Tuesday night, showers and chance of thunderstorms. Highs around 80. Lows in the upper 60s. Chance of precipitation 80%. Wednesday and Wednesday night, showers and chance of thunderstorms. Highs in the lower 80s. Lows in the upper 60s. Chance of precipitation 80%. Thursday and Thursday night, showers likely and chance of thunderstorms. Highs in the mid-80s. Lows in the mid-60s. Chance of precipitation 60%. Friday and Friday night, mostly cloudy. A 30% chance of showers. Highs around 80. Lows in the lower 60s. Here are some river levels reported this morning. On the Ohio River, Markland Lock Upper was 12.7, Markland Lock Lower was 28.7, McAlpin Upper was 13.2, McAlpin Lower 26.9, Canelton Lock and Dam Upper was 9.9, Canelton Lock and Dam Lower was 19.1, on the Blue River, Fredericksburg 12.0, White Cloud 8.8, on the Rolling Fork River, Boston 17.8, on the Salt River, Shepherdsville 11.5, here are some nearby reservoir levels: Dolin River Lake 503.3, Potoka Lake 539.3,
Taylorsville Lake 548.8. 3 p.m. Eastern Daylight Time weather conditions across north-central Kentucky and south-central Indiana. At Louisville International, it was cloudy. The temperature was 73 degrees, the dew point 66, and the relative humidity 78%. The wind was northwest at 8 miles an hour. The pressure was 30.01 inches and falling. At Bowman Field, it was cloudy. The temperature was 71 degrees, the dew point 66, and the relative humidity 84%. The wind was southwest at 8 miles an hour. The pressure was 30.02 inches and steady. At Jasper, it was cloudy. The temperature was 70 degrees, the dew point 67, and the relative humidity 90%. The wind was southwest at 6 miles an hour. The pressure was 30.03 inches and steady. Once again, at Louisville International, it was 73 degrees under cloudy skies. Elsewhere around the region, at Nashville, rain was falling with a temperature of 73. At Bowling Green, it was partly sunny with a temperature of 77. It was cloudy with a temperature of 73 at Lexington, 69 at Covington, 75 at Jackson, and 71 at Paducah. Under cloudy skies, Evansville reported 70, Bloomington reported 66, and Indianapolis reported 66. At Frankfort, the weather conditions were not available. Now for the official National Weather Service forecast for north-central Kentucky and south-central Indiana, including the Louisville metro area. Today, mostly cloudy. Chance of showers early in the morning, then chance of showers and slight chance of thunderstorms in the late morning and early afternoon. Highs in the upper 70s. Southwest winds 5 to 15 miles an hour. Chance of precipitation 50%. Tonight, partly cloudy. Lows in the lower 60s. West winds up to 5 miles an hour shifting to the southeast after midnight. Sunday, mostly cloudy. Chance of showers and slight chance of thunderstorms in the morning, then chance of thunderstorms in the afternoon. Highs in the lower 80s. South winds up to 5 miles an hour. Chance of precipitation 50%. Sunday night, mostly cloudy. Chance of thunderstorms until midnight, then chance of showers after midnight. Lows in the mid-60s. Southwest winds up to 5 miles an hour until midnight becoming light. Chance of precipitation 50%. And now the extended forecast for the radio listening area. Memorial Day and Monday night, mostly cloudy with a 50% chance of thunderstorms. Highs around 80. Lows in the upper 60s. Tuesday and Tuesday night, showers and chance of thunderstorms. Highs around 80. Lows in the upper 60s. Chance of precipitation 80%. Wednesday and Wednesday night, showers and chance of thunderstorms. Highs in the lower 80s. Lows in the upper 60s. Chance of precipitation 80%. Thursday and Thursday night, showers likely and chance of thunderstorms. Highs in the mid-80s. Lows in the mid-60s. Chance of precipitation 60%. Friday and Friday night, mostly cloudy. A 30% chance of showers. Highs around 80. Lows in the lower 60s. 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The current time is 3:44 p.m. Eastern Daylight Time. Here are some river levels reported this morning. On the Ohio River, Markland Lock Upper was 12.7, Markland Lock Lower was 28.7, McAlpin Upper was 13.2, McAlpin Lower 26.9, Candleton Lock and Dam Upper was 9.9, Candleton Lock and Dam Lower was 19.1, on the Blue River, Fredericksburg 12.0, White Cloud 8.8, on the Rolling Fork River, Boston 17.8, on the Salt River, Shepherdsville 11.5. Here are some nearby reservoir levels. Dolin River Lake 503.3, Potoka Lake 539.3,
Taylorsville Lake 548.8. 3 p.m. Eastern Daylight Time weather conditions across north-central Kentucky and south-central Indiana. At Louisville International, it was cloudy. The temperature was 73 degrees, the dew point 66, and the relative humidity 78%. The wind was northwest at 8 miles an hour. The pressure was 30.01 inches and falling. At Bowman Field, it was cloudy. The temperature was 71 degrees, the dew point 66, and the relative humidity 84%. The wind was southwest at 8 miles an hour. The pressure was 30.02 inches and steady. At Jasper, it was cloudy. The temperature was 70 degrees, the dew point 67, and the relative humidity 90%. The wind was southwest at 6 miles an hour. The pressure was 30.03 inches and steady. Once again, at Louisville International, it was 73 degrees under cloudy skies. Elsewhere around the region, at Nashville, rain was falling with a temperature of 73. At Bowling Green, it was partly sunny with a temperature of 77. It was cloudy with a temperature of 73 at Lexington, 69 at Covington, 75 at Jackson, and 71 at Paducah. Under cloudy skies, Evansville reported 70, Bloomington reported 66, and Indianapolis reported 66. At Frankfort, the weather conditions were not available. Now for the official National Weather Service forecast for north-central Kentucky and south-central Indiana, including the Louisville metro area. Today, mostly cloudy. Chance of showers early in the morning, then chance of showers and slight chance of thunderstorms in the late morning and early afternoon. Highs in the upper 70s. Southwest winds 5 to 15 miles an hour. Chance of precipitation 50%. Tonight, partly cloudy. Lows in the lower 60s. West winds up to 5 miles an hour, shifting to the southeast after midnight. Sunday, mostly cloudy. Chance of showers and slight chance of thunderstorms in the morning, then chance of thunderstorms in the afternoon. Highs in the lower 80s. South winds up to 5 miles an hour. Chance of precipitation 50%. Sunday night, mostly cloudy. Chance of thunderstorms until midnight, then chance of showers after midnight. Lows in the mid-60s. Southwest winds up to 5 miles an hour until midnight, becoming light. Chance of precipitation 50%. And now the extended forecast for the radio listening area. Memorial Day and Monday night, mostly cloudy with a 50% chance of thunderstorms. Highs around 80. Lows in the upper 60s. Tuesday and Tuesday night, showers and chance of thunderstorms. Highs around 80. Lows in the upper 60s. Chance of precipitation 80%. Wednesday and Wednesday night, showers and chance of thunderstorms. Highs in the lower 80s. Lows in the upper 60s. Chance of precipitation 80%. Thursday and Thursday night, showers likely and chance of thunderstorms. Highs in the mid-80s. Lows in the mid-60s. Chance of precipitation 60%. Friday and Friday night, mostly cloudy. A 30% chance of showers. Highs around 80. Lows in the lower 60s. The current time is 3:49 p.m. Eastern Daylight Time. Here are some river levels reported this morning. On the Ohio River, Markland Lock Upper was 12.7, Markland Lock Lower was 28.7, McAlpin Upper was 13.2, McAlpin Lower 26.9, Canelton Lock and Dam Upper was 9.9, Canelton Lock and Dam Lower was 19.1, on the Blue River, Fredericksburg 12.0, White Cloud 8.8, on the Rolling Fork River, Boston 17.8, on the Salt River, Shepherdsville 11.5, here are some nearby reservoir levels. Dolin River Lake 503.3, Potoka Lake 539.3, Taylorsville Lake 548.8. 3 p.m. Eastern Daylight Time weather conditions across north-central Kentucky and south-central Indiana. At Louisville International, it was cloudy. The temperature was 73 degrees, the dew point 66, and the relative humidity 78%.
The wind was northwest at 8 miles an hour. The pressure was 30.01 inches and falling. At Bowman Field, it was cloudy. The temperature was 71 degrees, the dew point 66, and the relative humidity 84%. The wind was southwest at 8 miles an hour. The pressure was 30.02 inches and steady. At Jasper, it was cloudy. The temperature was 70 degrees, the dew point 67, and the relative humidity 90%. The wind was southwest at 6 miles an hour. The pressure was 30.03 inches and steady. Once again, at Louisville International, it was 73 degrees under cloudy skies. Elsewhere around the region, at Nashville, rain was falling, with a temperature of 73. At Bowling Green, it was partly sunny, with a temperature of 77. It was cloudy, with a temperature of 73 at Lexington, 69 at Covington, 75 at Jackson, and 71 at Paducah. Under cloudy skies, Evansville reported 70, Bloomington reported 66, and Indianapolis reported 66. At Frankfort, the weather conditions were not available. Now for the official National Weather Service forecast for North Central Kentucky and South Central Indiana, including the Louisville metro area. Today, mostly cloudy. Chance of showers early in the morning, then chance of showers and slight chance of thunderstorms in the late morning and early afternoon. Highs in the upper 70s. Southwest winds 5 to 15 miles an hour. Chance of precipitation 50%. Tonight, partly cloudy. Lows in the lower 60s. West winds up to 5 miles an hour, shifting to the southeast after midnight. Sunday, mostly cloudy. Chance of showers and slight chance of thunderstorms in the morning, then chance of thunderstorms in the afternoon. Highs in the lower 80s. South winds up to 5 miles an hour. Chance of precipitation 50%. Sunday night, mostly cloudy. Chance of thunderstorms until midnight, then chance of showers after midnight. Lows in the mid-60s. Southwest winds up to 5 miles an hour until midnight, becoming light. Chance of precipitation 50%. And now the extended forecast for the radio listening area. Memorial Day and Monday night, mostly cloudy with a 50% chance of thunderstorms. Highs around 80. Lows in the upper 60s. Tuesday and Tuesday night, showers and chance of thunderstorms. Highs around 80. Lows in the upper 60s. Chance of precipitation 80%. Wednesday and Wednesday night, showers and chance of thunderstorms. Highs in the lower 80s. Lows in the upper 60s. Chance of precipitation 80%. Thursday and Thursday night, showers likely and chance of thunderstorms. Highs in the mid-80s. Lows in the mid-60s. Chance of precipitation 60%. Friday and Friday night, mostly cloudy. A 30% chance of showers. Highs around 80. Lows in the lower 60s. The current time is 3:53 p.m. Eastern Daylight Time. Here are some river levels reported this morning. On the Ohio River, Markland Lock Upper was 12.7, Markland Lock Lower was 28.7, McAlpin Upper was 13.2, McAlpin Lower 26.9, Canelton Lock and Dam Upper was 9.9, Canelton Lock and Dam Lower was 19.1, on the Blue River, Fredericksburg 12.0, White Cloud 8.8, on the Rolling Fork River, Boston 17.8, on the Salt River, Shepherdsville 11.5, here are some nearby reservoir levels. Dolin River Lake 503.3, Potoka Lake 539.3, Taylorsville Lake 548.8. 3 p.m. Eastern Daylight Time weather conditions across north central Kentucky and south central Indiana. At Louisville International, it was cloudy. The temperature was 73 degrees, the dew point 66, and the relative humidity 78%. The wind was northwest at 8 miles an hour. The pressure was 30.01 inches and falling. At Bowman Field, it was cloudy. The temperature was 71 degrees, the dew point 66, and the relative humidity 84%. The wind was southwest at 8 miles an hour.
The pressure was 30.02 inches and steady. At Jasper, it was cloudy. The temperature was 70 degrees, the dew point 67, and the relative humidity 90%. The wind was southwest at 6 miles an hour. The pressure was 30.03 inches and steady. Once again, at Louisville International, it was 73 degrees under cloudy skies.

Under cloudy skies, Evansville reported 70, Bloomington reported 66, and Indianapolis reported 66. At Frankfort, the weather conditions were not available. Now for the official National Weather Service forecast for North Central Kentucky and South Central Indiana, including the Louisville metro area. Today, mostly cloudy. Chance of showers early in the morning, then chance of showers and slight chance of thunderstorms in the late morning and early afternoon. Highs in the upper 70s. Southwest winds 5 to 15 miles an hour. Chance of precipitation 50%. Tonight, partly cloudy. Lows in the lower 60s. West winds up to 5 miles an hour shifting to the southeast after midnight. Sunday, mostly cloudy. Chance of showers and slight chance of thunderstorms in the morning, then chance of thunderstorms in the afternoon. Highs in the lower 80s. South winds up to 5 miles an hour. Chance of precipitation 50%. Sunday night, mostly cloudy. Chance of thunderstorms until midnight, then chance of showers after midnight. Lows in the mid-60s. Southwest winds up to 5 miles an hour until midnight becoming light. Chance of precipitation 50%. And now the extended forecast for the radio listening area. Memorial Day and Monday night, mostly cloudy with a 50% chance of thunderstorms. Highs around 80. Lows in the upper 60s. Tuesday and Tuesday night, showers and chance of thunderstorms. Highs around 80. Lows in the upper 60s. Chance of precipitation 80%. Wednesday and Wednesday night, showers and chance of thunderstorms. Highs in the lower 80s. Lows in the upper 60s. Chance of precipitation 80%. Thursday and Thursday night, showers likely and chance of thunderstorms. Highs in the mid-80s. Lows in the mid-60s. Chance of precipitation 60%. Friday and Friday night, mostly cloudy. A 30% chance of showers. Highs around 80. Lows in the lower 60s. The current time is 3:58 p.m. Eastern Daylight Time. Here are some river levels reported this morning. On the Ohio River, Markland Lock Upper was 12.7, Markland Lock Lower was 28.7, McAlpin Upper was 13.2, McAlpin Lower 26.9, Canelton Lock and Dam Upper was 9.9, Canelton Lock and Dam Lower was 19.1, on the Blue River, Fredericksburg 12.0, White Cloud 8.8, on the Rolling Fork River, Boston 17.8, on the Salt River, Shepherdsville 11.5, here are some nearby reservoir levels. Dolin River Lake 503.3, Potoka Lake 539.3, Taylorsville Lake 548.8. 3 p.m. Eastern Daylight Time weather conditions across north central Kentucky and south central Indiana. At Louisville International, it was cloudy. The temperature was 73 degrees, the dew point 66, and the relative humidity 78%. The wind was northwest at 8 miles an hour. The pressure was 30.01 inches and falling. At Bowman Field, it was cloudy. The temperature was 71 degrees, the dew point 66, and the relative humidity 84%. The wind was southwest at 8 miles an hour. The pressure was 30.02 inches and steady. At Jasper, it was cloudy. The temperature was 70 degrees, the dew point 67, and the relative humidity 90%. The wind was southwest at 6 miles an hour. The pressure was 30.03 inches and steady. Once again, at Louisville International it was 73 degrees under cloudy skies. Elsewhere around the region, at Nashville, rain was falling, with a temperature of 73. At Bowling Green, it was partly sunny, with a temperature of 77. It was cloudy, with a temperature of 73 at Lexington, 69 at Covington, 75 at Jackson, and 71 at Paducah. Under cloudy skies, Evansville reported 70, Bloomington reported 66, and Indianapolis reported 66. At Frankfort, the weather conditions were not available. Now for the official National Weather Service forecast for north central Kentucky and south central Indiana, including the Louisville metro

area. Today, mostly cloudy. Chance of showers early in the morning, then chance of showers and slight chance of thunderstorms in the late morning and early afternoon. Highs in the upper 70s. Southwest winds 5 to 15 miles an hour. Chance of precipitation 50%. Tonight, partly cloudy. Lows in the lower 60s. West winds up to 5 miles an hour shifting to the southeast after midnight. Sunday, mostly cloudy. Chance of showers and slight chance of thunderstorms in the morning, then chance of thunderstorms in the afternoon. Highs in the lower 80s. South winds up to 5 miles an hour. Chance of precipitation 50%. Sunday night, mostly cloudy. Chance of thunderstorms until midnight, then chance of showers after midnight. Lows in the mid-60s. Southwest winds up to 5 miles an hour until midnight becoming light. Chance of precipitation 50%. And now the extended forecast for the radio listening area. Memorial Day and Monday night, mostly cloudy with a 50% chance of thunderstorms. Highs around 80. Lows in the upper 60s. Tuesday and Tuesday night, showers and chance of thunderstorms. Highs around 80. Lows in the upper 60s. Chance of precipitation 80%. Wednesday and Wednesday night, showers and chance of thunderstorms. Highs in the lower 80s. Lows in the upper 60s. Chance of precipitation 80%. Thursday and Thursday night, showers likely and chance of thunderstorms. Highs in the mid-80s. Lows in the mid-60s. Chance of precipitation 60%. Friday and Friday night, mostly cloudy. A 30% chance of showers. Highs around 80. Lows in the lower 60s. The current time is 4:02 p.m. Eastern Daylight Time. Here are some river levels reported this morning. On the Ohio River, Markland Lock Upper was 12.7, Markland Lock Lower was 28.7, McAlpin Upper was 13.2, McAlpin Lower 26.9, Canelton Lock and Dam Upper was 9.9, Canelton Lock and Dam Lower was 19.1, on the Blue River, Fredericksburg 12.0, White Cloud 8.8, on the Rolling Fork River, Boston 17.8, on the Salt River, Shepherdsville 11.5. Here are some nearby reservoir levels. Dolin River Lake 503.3, Potoka Lake 539.3, Taylorsville Lake 548.8. 4 p.m. Eastern Daylight Time weather conditions across north central Kentucky and south central Indiana. At Louisville International, it was partly sunny. The temperature was 74 degrees, the dew point 65, and the relative humidity 73%. The wind was northwest at 7 miles an hour. The pressure was 30.00 inches and falling. At Bowman Field, it was cloudy. The temperature was 73 degrees, the dew point 66, and the relative humidity 78%. The wind was west at 7 miles an hour. The pressure was 30.00 inches and falling. At Jasper, it was cloudy. The temperature was 71 degrees, the dew point 67, and the relative humidity 87%. The wind was calm. The pressure was 30.01 inches and falling. Once again, at Louisville International, it was 74 degrees under partly sunny skies. Elsewhere around the region, it was partly sunny, with a temperature of 78 at Bowling Green and 77 at Nashville. It was cloudy, with a temperature of 76 at Lexington, 69 at Covington, 74 at Jackson, and 72 at Paducah. Under cloudy skies, Evansville reported 72, Bloomington reported 68, and Indianapolis reported 66. At Frankfort, the weather conditions were not available. Now for the official National Weather Service forecast for north central Kentucky and south central Indiana, including the Louisville metro area. Today, mostly cloudy. Chance of showers early in the morning, then chance of showers and slight chance of thunderstorms in the late morning and early afternoon. Highs in the upper 70s. Southwest winds 5 to 15 miles an hour. Chance of precipitation 50%. Tonight, partly cloudy.
lows in the lower 60s. West winds up to 5 miles an hour, shifting to the southeast after midnight. Sunday, mostly cloudy. Chance of showers and slight chance of thunderstorms in the morning, then chance of thunderstorms in the afternoon. Highs in the lower 80s. South winds up to 5 miles an hour. Chance of precipitation 50%. Sunday night, mostly cloudy. Chance of thunderstorms until midnight, then chance of showers after midnight. Lows in the mid-60s. Southwest winds up to 5 miles an hour until midnight, becoming light. Chance of precipitation 50%. And now the extended forecast for the radio listening area. Memorial Day and Monday night, mostly cloudy with a 50% chance of thunderstorms. Highs around 80. Lows in the upper 60s. Tuesday and Tuesday night, showers and chance of thunderstorms. Highs around 80. Lows in the upper 60s. Chance of precipitation 80%. Wednesday and Wednesday night, showers and chance of thunderstorms. Highs in the lower 80s. Lows in the upper 60s. Chance of precipitation 80%. Thursday and Thursday night, showers likely and chance of thunderstorms. Highs in the mid-80s. Lows in the mid-60s. Chance of precipitation 60%. Friday and Friday night, mostly cloudy. A 30% chance of showers. Highs around 80. Lows in the lower 60s. The current time is 4:07 p.m. Eastern Daylight Time. Here are some river levels reported this morning. On the Ohio River, Markland Lock Upper was 12.7, Markland Lock Lower was 28.7, McAlpin Upper was 13.2, McAlpin Lower 26.9, Canelton Lock and Dam Upper was 9.9, Canelton Lock and Dam Lower was 19.1, on the Blue River, Fredericksburg 12.0, White Cloud 8.8, on the Rolling Fork River, Boston 17.8, on the Salt River, Shepherdsville 11.5. Here are some nearby reservoir levels. Dolin River Lake 503.3, Potoka Lake 539.3, Taylorsville Lake 548.8. Here are some river levels reported this morning. On the Ohio River, Markland Lock Upper was 12.7, Markland Lock Lower was 28.7, McAlpin Upper was 13.2, McAlpin Lower 26.9, Canelton Lock and Dam Upper was 9.9, Canelton Lock and Dam Lower was 19.1, on the Blue River, Fredericksburg 12.0, White Cloud 8.8, on the Rolling Fork River, Boston 17.8, on the Salt River, Shepherdsville 11.5, here are some nearby reservoir levels. Dolin River Lake 503.3, Potoka Lake 539.3, Taylorsville Lake 548.8. 4 p.m. Eastern Daylight Time weather conditions across north-central Kentucky and south-central Indiana. At Louisville International, it was partly sunny. The temperature was 74 degrees, the dew point 65, and the relative humidity 73%. The wind was northwest at 7 miles an hour. The pressure was 30.00 inches and falling. At Bowman Field, it was cloudy. The temperature was 73 degrees, the dew point 66, and the relative humidity 78%. The wind was west at 7 miles an hour. The pressure was 30.00 inches and falling. At Jasper, it was cloudy. The temperature was 71 degrees, the dew point 67, and the relative humidity 87%. The wind was calm. The pressure was 30.01 inches and falling. Once again, at Louisville International, it was 74 degrees under partly sunny skies. Elsewhere around the region, it was partly sunny, with a temperature of 78 at Bowling Green and 77 at Nashville. It was cloudy, with a temperature of 76 at Lexington, 69 at Covington, 74 at Jackson, and 72 at Paducah. Under cloudy skies, Evansville reported 72, Bloomington reported 68, and Indianapolis reported 66. At Frankfort, the weather conditions were not available. 4 p.m. Eastern Daylight Time weather conditions across north-central Kentucky and south-central Indiana. At Louisville International, it was partly sunny.
The temperature was 74 degrees, the dew point 65, and the relative humidity 73%. The wind was northwest at 7 miles an hour. The pressure was 30.00 inches and falling. At Bowman Field, it was cloudy. The temperature was 73 degrees, the dew point 66, and the relative humidity 78%. The wind was west at 7 miles an hour. The pressure was 30.00 inches and falling. At Jasper, it was cloudy. The temperature was 71 degrees, the dew point 67, and the relative humidity 87%. The wind was calm. The pressure was 30.01 inches and falling. Once again, at Louisville International, it was 74 degrees under partly sunny skies. Elsewhere around the region, it was partly sunny, with a temperature of 76 at Lexington, 78 at Bowling Green, and 77 at Nashville. It was cloudy, with a temperature of 69 at Covington, 74 at Jackson, and 72 at Paducah. Under cloudy skies, Evansville reported 72, Bloomington reported 68, and Indianapolis reported 66. At Frankfort, the weather conditions were not available. Now for the official National Weather Service forecast for North Central Kentucky and South Central Indiana, including the Louisville metro area. Tonight, partly cloudy early in the evening, then becoming mostly cloudy. Lows in the lower 60s. Northwest winds up to 5 miles an hour, shifting to the southeast after midnight. Sunday, mostly cloudy. Slight chance of thunderstorms in the morning, then showers likely and chance of thunderstorms in the afternoon. Highs in the lower 80s. South winds up to 5 miles an hour, shifting to the southwest in the afternoon. Chance of precipitation 70%. Sunday night, mostly cloudy. Chance of thunderstorms until midnight, then chance of showers after midnight. Lows in the mid-60s. North winds up to 5 miles an hour until midnight, becoming light. Chance of precipitation 50%. Memorial Day, mostly cloudy. Chance of showers in the morning, then chance of thunderstorms in the afternoon. Highs around 80. East winds up to 5 miles an hour. Chance of precipitation 50%. Monday night, mostly cloudy. Chance of thunderstorms until midnight, then showers likely after midnight. Lows in the mid-60s. East winds up to 5 miles an hour. Chance of precipitation 70%. And now the extended forecast for the radio listening area. Tuesday and Tuesday night, showers and chance of thunderstorms. Highs in the lower 80s. Lows in the upper 60s. Chance of precipitation 90%. Wednesday and Wednesday night, showers and chance of thunderstorms. Highs in the lower 80s. Lows in the upper 60s. Chance of precipitation 80%. Thursday and Thursday night, showers likely and chance of thunderstorms. Highs in the mid-80s. Lows in the mid-60s. Chance of precipitation 60%. Friday and Friday night, mostly cloudy with chance of rain showers and slight chance of thunderstorms. Highs around 80. Lows in the upper 50s. Chance of precipitation 40%. Saturday and Saturday night, mostly cloudy. A 20% chance of rain showers. Highs in the upper 70s. Lows in the upper 50s. 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The current time is 4:15 p.m. Eastern Daylight Time. Here are some river levels reported this morning. On the Ohio River, Markland Lock Upper was 12.7, Markland Lock Lower was 28.7, McAlpin Upper was 13.2, McAlpin Lower 26.9, Canelton Lock and Dam Upper was 9.9, Canelton Lock and Dam Lower was 19.1, on the Blue River, Fredericksburg 12.0, White Cloud 8.8, on the Rolling Fork River, Boston 17.8,
On the Salt River, Shepherdsville 11.5, here are some nearby reservoir levels: Dolin River Lake 503.3, Potoka Lake 539.3, Taylorsville Lake 548.8. 4 p.m. Eastern Daylight Time weather conditions across north-central Kentucky and south-central Indiana. At Louisville International, it was partly sunny. The temperature was 74 degrees, the dew point 65, and the relative humidity 73%. The wind was northwest at 7 miles an hour. The pressure was 30.00 inches and falling. At Bowman Field, it was cloudy. The temperature was 73 degrees, the dew point 66, and the relative humidity 78%. The wind was west at 7 miles an hour. The pressure was 30.00 inches and falling. At Jasper, it was cloudy. The temperature was 71 degrees, the dew point 67, and the relative humidity 87%. The wind was calm. The pressure was 30.01 inches and falling. Once again, at Louisville International, it was 74 degrees under partly sunny skies. Elsewhere around the region, it was partly sunny, with a temperature of 76 at Lexington, 78 at Bowling Green, and 77 at Nashville. It was cloudy, with a temperature of 69 at Covington, 74 at Jackson, and 72 at Paducah. Under cloudy skies, Evansville reported 72, Bloomington reported 68, and Indianapolis reported 66. At Frankfort, the weather conditions were not available. Now for the official National Weather Service forecast for north-central Kentucky and south-central Indiana, including the Louisville metro area. Tonight, partly cloudy early in the evening, then becoming mostly cloudy. Lows in the lower 60s. Northwest winds up to 5 miles an hour, shifting to the southeast after midnight. Sunday, mostly cloudy. Slight chance of thunderstorms in the morning, then showers likely and chance of thunderstorms in the afternoon. Highs in the lower 80s. South winds up to 5 miles an hour, shifting to the southwest in the afternoon. Chance of precipitation 70%. Sunday night, mostly cloudy. Chance of thunderstorms until midnight, then chance of showers after midnight. Lows in the mid-60s. North winds up to 5 miles an hour until midnight, becoming light. Chance of precipitation 50%. Memorial Day, mostly cloudy. Chance of showers in the morning, then chance of thunderstorms in the afternoon. Highs around 80. East winds up to 5 miles an hour. Chance of precipitation 50%. Monday night, mostly cloudy. Chance of thunderstorms until midnight, then showers likely after midnight. Lows in the mid-60s. East winds up to 5 miles an hour. Chance of precipitation 70%. And now the extended forecast for the radio listening area. Tuesday and Tuesday night, showers and chance of thunderstorms. Highs in the lower 80s. Lows in the upper 60s. Chance of precipitation 90%. Wednesday and Wednesday night, showers and chance of thunderstorms. Highs in the lower 80s. Lows in the upper 60s. Chance of precipitation 80%. Thursday and Thursday night, showers likely and chance of thunderstorms. Highs in the mid-80s. Lows in the mid-60s. Chance of precipitation 60%. Friday and Friday night, mostly cloudy with chance of rain showers and slight chance of thunderstorms. Highs around 80. Lows in the upper 50s. Chance of precipitation 40%. Saturday and Saturday night, mostly cloudy. A 20% chance of rain showers. Highs in the upper 70s. Lows in the upper 50s. The current time is 4:20 p.m. Eastern Daylight Time. Here are some river levels reported this morning. On the Ohio River, Markland Lock Upper was 12.7, Markland Lock Lower was 28.7, McAlpin Upper was 13.2, McAlpin Lower 26.9, Canelton Lock and Dam Upper was 9.9, Canelton Lock and Dam Lower was 19.1, on the Blue River, Fredericksburg 12.0, White Cloud 8.8, on the Rolling Fork River, Boston 17.8, on the Salt River,
Shepherdsville 11.5. Here are some nearby reservoir levels. Dolin River Lake 503.3. Potoka Lake 539.3. Taylorsville Lake 548.8. 4 p.m. Eastern Daylight Time weather conditions across north-central Kentucky and south-central Indiana. At Louisville International, it was partly sunny. The temperature was 74 degrees, the dew point 65, and the relative humidity 73%. The wind was northwest at 7 miles an hour. The pressure was 30.00 inches and falling. At Bowman Field, it was cloudy. The temperature was 73 degrees, the dew point 66, and the relative humidity 78%. The wind was west at 7 miles an hour. The pressure was 30.00 inches and falling. At Jasper, it was cloudy. The temperature was 71 degrees, the dew point 67, and the relative humidity 87%. The wind was calm. The pressure was 30.01 inches and falling. Once again, at Louisville International, it was 74 degrees under partly sunny skies. Elsewhere around the region, it was partly sunny, with a temperature of 76 at Lexington, 78 at Bowling Green, and 77 at Nashville. It was cloudy, with a temperature of 69 at Covington, 74 at Jackson, and 72 at Paducah. Under cloudy skies, Evansville reported 72, Bloomington reported 68, and Indianapolis reported 66. At Frankfort, the weather conditions were not available. Now for the official National Weather Service forecast for north-central Kentucky and south-central Indiana, including the Louisville metro area. Tonight, partly cloudy early in the evening, then becoming mostly cloudy. Lows in the lower 60s. Northwest winds up to 5 miles an hour, shifting to the southeast after midnight. Sunday, mostly cloudy. Slight chance of thunderstorms in the morning, then showers likely and chance of thunderstorms in the afternoon. Highs in the lower 80s. South winds up to 5 miles an hour, shifting to the southwest in the afternoon. Chance of precipitation 70%. Sunday night, mostly cloudy. Chance of thunderstorms until midnight, then chance of showers after midnight. Lows in the mid-60s. North winds up to 5 miles an hour until midnight, becoming light. Chance of precipitation 50%. Memorial Day, mostly cloudy. Chance of showers in the morning, then chance of thunderstorms in the afternoon. Highs around 80. East winds up to 5 miles an hour. Chance of precipitation 50%. Monday night, mostly cloudy. Chance of thunderstorms until midnight, then showers likely after midnight. Lows in the mid-60s. East winds up to 5 miles an hour. Chance of precipitation 70%. And now the extended forecast for the radio listening area. Tuesday and Tuesday night, showers and chance of thunderstorms. Highs in the lower 80s. Lows in the upper 60s. Chance of precipitation 90%. Wednesday and Wednesday night, showers and chance of thunderstorms. Highs in the lower 80s. Lows in the upper 60s. Chance of precipitation 80%. Thursday and Thursday night, showers likely and chance of thunderstorms. Highs in the mid-80s. Lows in the mid-60s. Chance of precipitation 60%. Friday and Friday night, mostly cloudy with chance of rain showers and slight chance of thunderstorms. Highs around 80. Lows in the upper 50s. Chance of precipitation 40%. Saturday and Saturday night, mostly cloudy. A 20% chance of rain showers. Highs in the upper 70s. Lows in the upper 50s. The current time is 4:25 p.m. Eastern Daylight Time. Here are some river levels reported this morning. On the Ohio River, Markland Lock Upper was 12.7, Markland Lock Lower was 28.7, McAlpin Upper was 13.2, McAlpin Lower 26.9, Canelton Lock and Dam Upper was 9.9, Canelton Lock and Dam Lower was 19.1, on the Blue River, Fredericksburg 12.0, White Cloud 8.8, on the Rolling Fork River, Boston 17.8,
On the Salt River, Shepherdsville 11.5, here are some nearby reservoir levels: Dolin River Lake 503.3, Potoka Lake 539.3, Taylorsville Lake 548.8. 4 p.m. Eastern Daylight Time weather conditions across north-central Kentucky and south-central Indiana. At Louisville International, it was partly sunny. The temperature was 74 degrees, the dew point 65, and the relative humidity 73%. The wind was northwest at 7 miles an hour. The pressure was 30.00 inches and falling. At Bowman Field, it was cloudy. The temperature was 73 degrees, the dew point 66, and the relative humidity 78%. The wind was west at 7 miles an hour. The pressure was 30.00 inches and falling. At Jasper, it was cloudy. The temperature was 71 degrees, the dew point 67, and the relative humidity 87%. The wind was calm. The pressure was 30.01 inches and falling. Once again, at Louisville International, it was 74 degrees under partly sunny skies. Elsewhere around the region, it was partly sunny, with a temperature of 76 at Lexington, 78 at Bowling Green, and 77 at Nashville. It was cloudy, with a temperature of 69 at Covington, 74 at Jackson, and 72 at Paducah. Under cloudy skies, Evansville reported 72, Bloomington reported 68, and Indianapolis reported 66. At Frankfort, the weather conditions were not available. Now for the official National Weather Service forecast for north-central Kentucky and south-central Indiana, including the Louisville metro area. Tonight, partly cloudy early in the evening, then becoming mostly cloudy. Lows in the lower 60s. Northwest winds up to 5 miles an hour, shifting to the southeast after midnight. Sunday, mostly cloudy. Slight chance of thunderstorms in the morning, then showers likely and chance of thunderstorms in the afternoon. Highs in the lower 80s. South winds up to 5 miles an hour, shifting to the southwest in the afternoon. Chance of precipitation 70%. Sunday night, mostly cloudy. Chance of thunderstorms until midnight, then chance of showers after midnight. Lows in the mid-60s. North winds up to 5 miles an hour until midnight, becoming light. Chance of precipitation 50%. Memorial Day, mostly cloudy. Chance of showers in the morning, then chance of thunderstorms in the afternoon. Highs around 80. East winds up to 5 miles an hour. Chance of precipitation 50%. Monday night, mostly cloudy. Chance of thunderstorms until midnight, then showers likely after midnight. Lows in the mid-60s. East winds up to 5 miles an hour. Chance of precipitation 70%. And now the extended forecast for the radio listening area. Tuesday and Tuesday night, showers and chance of thunderstorms. Highs in the lower 80s. Lows in the upper 60s. Chance of precipitation 90%. Wednesday and Wednesday night, showers and chance of thunderstorms. Highs in the lower 80s. Lows in the upper 60s. Chance of precipitation 80%. Thursday and Thursday night, showers likely and chance of thunderstorms. Highs in the mid-80s. Lows in the mid-60s. Chance of precipitation 60%. Friday and Friday night, mostly cloudy with chance of rain showers and slight chance of thunderstorms. Highs around 80. Lows in the upper 50s. Chance of precipitation 40%. Saturday and Saturday night, mostly cloudy. A 20% chance of rain showers. Highs in the upper 70s. Lows in the upper 50s. The current time is 4:30 p.m. Eastern Daylight Time. Here are some river levels reported this morning. On the Ohio River, Markland Lock Upper was 12.7, Markland Lock Lower was 28.7, McAlpin Upper was 13.2, McAlpin Lower 26.9, Canelton Lock and Dam Upper was 9.9, Canelton Lock and Dam Lower was 19.1, on the Blue River, Fredericksburg 12.0, White Cloud 8.8, on the Rolling Fork River, Boston 17.8,
On the Salt River, Shepherdsville 11.5, here are some nearby reservoir levels: Dolin River Lake 503.3, Potoka Lake 539.3, Taylorsville Lake 548.8. 4 p.m. Eastern Daylight Time weather conditions across north-central Kentucky and south-central Indiana. At Louisville International, it was partly sunny. The temperature was 74 degrees, the dew point 65, and the relative humidity 73%. The wind was northwest at 7 miles an hour. The pressure was 30.00 inches and falling. At Bowman Field, it was cloudy. The temperature was 73 degrees, the dew point 66, and the relative humidity 78%. The wind was west at 7 miles an hour. The pressure was 30.00 inches and falling. At Jasper, it was cloudy. The temperature was 71 degrees, the dew point 67, and the relative humidity 87%. The wind was calm. The pressure was 30.01 inches and falling. Once again, at Louisville International, it was 74 degrees under partly sunny skies. Elsewhere around the region, it was partly sunny, with a temperature of 76 at Lexington, 78 at Bowling Green, and 77 at Nashville. It was cloudy, with a temperature of 69 at Covington, 74 at Jackson, and 72 at Paducah. Under cloudy skies, Evansville reported 72, Bloomington reported 68, and Indianapolis reported 66. At Frankfort, the weather conditions were not available. Now for the official National Weather Service forecast for north-central Kentucky and south-central Indiana, including the Louisville metro area. Tonight, partly cloudy early in the evening, then becoming mostly cloudy. Lows in the lower 60s. Northwest winds up to 5 miles an hour, shifting to the southeast after midnight. Sunday, mostly cloudy. Slight chance of thunderstorms in the morning, then showers likely and chance of thunderstorms in the afternoon. Highs in the lower 80s. South winds up to 5 miles an hour, shifting to the southwest in the afternoon. Chance of precipitation 70%. Sunday night, mostly cloudy. Chance of thunderstorms until midnight, then chance of showers after midnight. Lows in the mid-60s. North winds up to 5 miles an hour until midnight, becoming light. Chance of precipitation 50%. Memorial Day, mostly cloudy. Chance of showers in the morning, then chance of thunderstorms in the afternoon. Highs around 80. East winds up to 5 miles an hour. Chance of precipitation 50%. Monday night, mostly cloudy. Chance of thunderstorms until midnight, then showers likely after midnight. Lows in the mid-60s. East winds up to 5 miles an hour. Chance of precipitation 70%. And now the extended forecast for the radio listening area. Tuesday and Tuesday night, showers and chance of thunderstorms. Highs in the lower 80s. Lows in the upper 60s. Chance of precipitation 90%. Wednesday and Wednesday night, showers and chance of thunderstorms. Highs in the lower 80s. Lows in the upper 60s. Chance of precipitation 80%. Thursday and Thursday night, showers likely and chance of thunderstorms. Highs in the mid-80s. Lows in the mid-60s. Chance of precipitation 60%. Friday and Friday night, mostly cloudy with chance of rain showers and slight chance of thunderstorms. Highs around 80. Lows in the upper 50s. Chance of precipitation 40%. Saturday and Saturday night, mostly cloudy. A 20% chance of rain showers. Highs in the upper 70s. Lows in the upper 50s. The current time is 4:35 p.m. Eastern Daylight Time. Here are some river levels reported this morning. On the Ohio River, Markland Lock Upper was 12.7, Markland Lock Lower was 28.7, McAlpin Upper was 13.2, McAlpin Lower 26.9, Canelton Lock and Dam Upper was 9.9, Canelton Lock and Dam Lower was 19.1, on the Blue River, Fredericksburg 12.0, White Cloud 8.8, on the Rolling Fork River, Boston 17.8, on the Salt River,
Shepherdsville 11.5. Here are some nearby reservoir levels. Dolin River Lake 503.3. Potoka Lake 539.3. Taylorsville Lake 548.8. 4 p.m. Eastern Daylight Time weather conditions across north central Kentucky and south central Indiana. At Louisville International, it was partly sunny. The temperature was 74 degrees, the dew point 65, and the relative humidity 73%. The wind was northwest at 7 miles an hour. The pressure was 30.00 inches and falling. At Bowman Field, it was cloudy. The temperature was 73 degrees, the dew point 66, and the relative humidity 78%. The wind was west at 7 miles an hour. The pressure was 30.00 inches and falling. At Jasper, it was cloudy. The temperature was 71 degrees, the dew point 67, and the relative humidity 87%. The wind was calm. The pressure was 30.01 inches and falling. Once again, at Louisville International, it was 74 degrees under partly sunny skies. Elsewhere around the region, it was partly sunny, with a temperature of 76 at Lexington, 78 at Bowling Green, and 77 at Nashville. It was cloudy, with a temperature of 69 at Covington, 74 at Jackson, and 72 at Paducah. Under cloudy skies, Evansville reported 72, Bloomington reported 68, and Indianapolis reported 66. At Frankfort, the weather conditions were not available. Now for the official National Weather Service forecast for north central Kentucky and south central Indiana, including the Louisville metro area. Tonight, partly cloudy early in the evening, then becoming mostly cloudy. Lows in the lower 60s. Northwest winds up to 5 miles an hour, shifting to the southeast after midnight. Sunday, mostly cloudy. Slight chance of thunderstorms in the morning, then showers likely and chance of thunderstorms in the afternoon. Highs in the lower 80s. South winds up to 5 miles an hour, shifting to the southwest in the afternoon. Chance of precipitation 70%. Sunday night, mostly cloudy. Chance of thunderstorms until midnight, then chance of showers after midnight. Lows in the mid-60s. North winds up to 5 miles an hour until midnight, becoming light. Chance of precipitation 50%. Memorial Day, mostly cloudy. Chance of showers in the morning, then chance of thunderstorms in the afternoon. Highs around 80. East winds up to 5 miles an hour. Chance of precipitation 50%. Monday night, mostly cloudy. Chance of thunderstorms until midnight, then showers likely after midnight. Lows in the mid-60s. East winds up to 5 miles an hour. Chance of precipitation 70%. And now the extended forecast for the radio listening area. Tuesday and Tuesday night, showers and chance of thunderstorms. Highs in the lower 80s. Lows in the upper 60s. Chance of precipitation 90%. Wednesday and Wednesday night, showers and chance of thunderstorms. Highs in the lower 80s. Lows in the upper 60s. Chance of precipitation 80%. Thursday and Thursday night, showers likely and chance of thunderstorms. Highs in the mid-80s. Lows in the mid-60s. Chance of precipitation 60%. Friday and Friday night, mostly cloudy with chance of rain showers and slight chance of thunderstorms. Highs around 80. Lows in the upper 50s. Chance of precipitation 40%. Saturday and Saturday night, mostly cloudy. A 20% chance of rain showers. Highs in the upper 70s. Lows in the upper 50s. The current time is 4:40 p.m. Eastern Daylight Time. Here are some river levels reported this morning. On the Ohio River, Markland Lock Upper was 12.7, Markland Lock Lower was 28.7, McAlpin Upper was 13.2, McAlpin Lower 26.9, Canelton Lock and Dam Upper was 9.9, Canelton Lock and Dam Lower was 19.1, on the Blue River, Fredericksburg 12.0, White Cloud 8.8, on the Rolling Fork River, Boston 17.8,
On the Salt River, Shepherdsville 11.5, here are some nearby reservoir levels: Dolin River Lake 503.3, Potoka Lake 539.3, Taylorsville Lake 548.8. 4 p.m. Eastern Daylight Time weather conditions across north-central Kentucky and south-central Indiana. At Louisville International, it was partly sunny. The temperature was 74 degrees, the dew point 65, and the relative humidity 73%. The wind was northwest at 7 miles an hour. The pressure was 30.00 inches and falling. At Bowman Field, it was cloudy. The temperature was 73 degrees, the dew point 66, and the relative humidity 78%. The wind was west at 7 miles an hour. The pressure was 30.00 inches and falling. At Jasper, it was cloudy. The temperature was 71 degrees, the dew point 67, and the relative humidity 87%. The wind was calm. The pressure was 30.01 inches and falling. Once again, at Louisville International, it was 74 degrees under partly sunny skies. Elsewhere around the region, it was partly sunny, with a temperature of 76 at Lexington, 78 at Bowling Green, and 77 at Nashville. It was cloudy, with a temperature of 69 at Covington, 74 at Jackson, and 72 at Paducah. Under cloudy skies, Evansville reported 72, Bloomington reported 68, and Indianapolis reported 66. At Frankfort, the weather conditions were not available. 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Now for the official National Weather Service forecast for north-central Kentucky and south-central Indiana, including the Louisville metro area. Tonight, partly cloudy early in the evening, then becoming mostly cloudy. Lows in the lower 60s. Northwest winds up to 5 miles an hour, shifting to the southeast after midnight. Sunday, mostly cloudy. Slight chance of thunderstorms in the morning, then showers likely and chance of thunderstorms in the afternoon. Highs in the lower 80s. South winds up to 5 miles an hour, shifting to the southwest in the afternoon. Chance of precipitation 70%. Sunday night, mostly cloudy. Chance of thunderstorms until midnight, then chance of showers after midnight. Lows in the mid-60s. North winds up to 5 miles an hour until midnight, becoming light. Chance of precipitation 50%. Memorial Day, mostly cloudy. Chance of showers in the morning, then chance of thunderstorms in the afternoon. Highs around 80. East winds up to 5 miles an hour. Chance of precipitation 50%. Monday night, mostly cloudy. Chance of thunderstorms until midnight, then showers likely after midnight. Lows in the mid-60s. East winds up to 5 miles an hour. Chance of precipitation 70%. And now the extended forecast for the radio listening area. Tuesday and Tuesday night, showers and chance of thunderstorms. Highs in the lower 80s. Lows in the upper 60s. Chance of precipitation 90%. Wednesday and Wednesday night, showers and chance of thunderstorms. Highs in the lower 80s. Lows in the upper 60s. Chance of precipitation 80%. Thursday and Thursday night, showers likely and chance of thunderstorms. Highs in the mid-80s. Lows in the mid-60s. Chance of precipitation 60%. Friday and Friday night, mostly cloudy with chance of rain showers and slight chance of thunderstorms. Highs around 80. Lows in the upper 50s. Chance of precipitation 40%. Saturday and Saturday night, mostly cloudy. A 20% chance of rain showers. Highs in the upper 70s. Lows in the upper 50s. The current time is 4:45 p.m. Eastern Daylight Time. Here are some river levels reported this morning. On the Ohio River,
Markland Lock Upper was 12.7, Markland Lock Lower was 28.7, McAlpin Upper was 13.2, McAlpin Lower 26.9, Canelton Lock and Dam Upper was 9.9, Canelton Lock and Dam Lower was 19.1, on the Blue River, Fredericksburg 12.0, White Cloud 8.8, on the Rolling Fork River, Boston 17.8, on the Salt River, Shepherdsville 11.5, here are some nearby reservoir levels: Dolin River Lake 503.3, Potoka Lake 539.3, Taylorsville Lake 548.8. 4 p.m. Eastern Daylight Time weather conditions across north-central Kentucky and south-central Indiana. At Louisville International, it was partly sunny. The temperature was 74 degrees, the dew point 65, and the relative humidity 73%. The wind was northwest at 7 miles an hour. The pressure was 30.00 inches and falling. At Bowman Field, it was cloudy. The temperature was 73 degrees, the dew point 66, and the relative humidity 78%. The wind was west at 7 miles an hour. The pressure was 30.00 inches and falling. At Jasper, it was cloudy. The temperature was 71 degrees, the dew point 67, and the relative humidity 87%. The wind was calm. The pressure was 30.01 inches and falling. Once again, at Louisville International, it was 74 degrees under partly sunny skies. Elsewhere around the region, it was partly sunny, with a temperature of 76 at Lexington, 78 at Bowling Green, and 77 at Nashville. It was cloudy, with a temperature of 69 at Covington, 74 at Jackson, and 72 at Paducah. Under cloudy skies, Evansville reported 72, Bloomington reported 68, and Indianapolis reported 66. At Frankfort, the weather conditions were not available. Now for the official National Weather Service forecast for north-central Kentucky and south-central Indiana, including the Louisville metro area. Tonight, partly cloudy early in the evening, then becoming mostly cloudy. Lows in the lower 60s. Northwest winds up to 5 miles an hour, shifting to the southeast after midnight. Sunday, mostly cloudy. Slight chance of thunderstorms in the morning, then showers likely and chance of thunderstorms in the afternoon. Highs in the lower 80s. South winds up to 5 miles an hour, shifting to the southwest in the afternoon. Chance of precipitation 70%. Sunday night, mostly cloudy. Chance of thunderstorms until midnight, then chance of showers after midnight. Lows in the mid-60s. North winds up to 5 miles an hour until midnight, becoming light. Chance of precipitation 50%. Memorial Day, mostly cloudy. Chance of showers in the morning, then chance of thunderstorms in the afternoon. Highs around 80. East winds up to 5 miles an hour. Chance of precipitation 50%. Monday night, mostly cloudy. Chance of thunderstorms until midnight, then showers likely after midnight. Lows in the mid-60s. East winds up to 5 miles an hour. Chance of precipitation 70%. And now the extended forecast for the radio listening area. Tuesday and Tuesday night, showers and chance of thunderstorms. Highs in the lower 80s. Lows in the upper 60s. Chance of precipitation 90%. Wednesday and Wednesday night, showers and chance of thunderstorms. Highs in the lower 80s. Lows in the upper 60s. Chance of precipitation 80%. Thursday and Thursday night, showers likely and chance of thunderstorms. Highs in the mid-80s. Lows in the mid-60s. Chance of precipitation 60%. Friday and Friday night, mostly cloudy with chance of rain showers and slight chance of thunderstorms. Highs around 80. Lows in the upper 50s. Chance of precipitation 40%. Saturday and Saturday night, mostly cloudy. A 20% chance of rain showers. Highs in the upper 70s. Lows in the upper 50s. The current time is 4:50 p.m. Eastern Daylight Time. Here are some river levels reported this morning. On the Ohio River,
Markland Lock upper was 12.7, Markland Lock lower was 28.7, McAlpin upper was 13.2, McAlpin lower 26.9, Canelton Lock and Dam upper was 9.9, Canelton Lock and Dam lower was 19.1, on the Blue River, Fredericksburg 12.0, White Cloud 8.8, on the Rolling Fork River, Boston 17.8, on the Salt River, Shepherdsville 11.5, here are some nearby reservoir levels. Dolin River Lake 503.3, Potoka Lake 539.3, Taylorsville Lake 548.8. 4 p.m. Eastern Daylight Time weather conditions across north central Kentucky and south central Indiana. At Louisville International, it was partly sunny. The temperature was 74 degrees, the dew point 65, and the relative humidity 73%. The wind was northwest at 7 miles an hour. The pressure was 30.00 inches and falling. At Bowman Field, it was cloudy. The temperature was 73 degrees, the dew point 66, and the relative humidity 78%. The wind was west at 7 miles an hour. The pressure was 30.00 inches and falling. At Jasper, it was cloudy. The temperature was 71 degrees, the dew point 67, and the relative humidity 87%. The wind was calm. The pressure was 30.01 inches and falling. Once again, at Louisville International, it was 74 degrees under partly sunny skies. Elsewhere around the region, it was partly sunny, with a temperature of 76 at Lexington, 78 at Bowling Green, and 77 at Nashville. It was cloudy, with a temperature of 69 at Covington, 74 at Jackson, and 72 at Paducah. Under cloudy skies, Evansville reported 72, Bloomington reported 68, and Indianapolis reported 66. At Frankfort, the weather conditions were not available. Now for the official National Weather Service forecast for north central Kentucky and south central Indiana, including the Louisville metro area. Tonight, partly cloudy early in the evening, then becoming mostly cloudy. Lows in the lower 60s. Northwest winds up to 5 miles an hour, shifting to the southeast after midnight. Sunday, mostly cloudy. Slight chance of thunderstorms in the morning, then showers likely and chance of thunderstorms in the afternoon. Highs in the lower 80s. South winds up to 5 miles an hour, shifting to the southwest in the afternoon. Chance of precipitation 70%. Sunday night, mostly cloudy. Chance of thunderstorms until midnight, then chance of showers after midnight. Lows in the mid-60s. North winds up to 5 miles an hour until midnight, becoming light. Chance of precipitation 50%. Memorial Day, mostly cloudy. Chance of showers in the morning, then chance of thunderstorms in the afternoon. Highs around 80. East winds up to 5 miles an hour. Chance of precipitation 50%. Monday night, mostly cloudy. Chance of thunderstorms until midnight, then showers likely after midnight. Lows in the mid-60s. East winds up to 5 miles an hour. Chance of precipitation 70%. And now the extended forecast for the radio listening area. Tuesday and Tuesday night, showers and chance of thunderstorms. Highs in the lower 80s. Lows in the upper 60s. Chance of precipitation 90%. Wednesday and Wednesday night, showers and chance of thunderstorms. Highs in the lower 80s. Lows in the upper 60s. Chance of precipitation 80%. Thursday and Thursday night, showers likely and chance of thunderstorms. Highs in the mid-80s. Lows in the mid-60s. Chance of precipitation 60%. Friday and Friday night, mostly cloudy with chance of rain showers and slight chance of thunderstorms. Highs around 80. Lows in the upper 50s. Chance of precipitation 40%. Saturday and Saturday night, mostly cloudy. A 20% chance of rain showers. Highs in the upper 70s. Lows in the upper 50s. The current time is 4:55 p.m. Eastern Daylight Time. Here are some river levels reported this morning. On the Ohio River,
Markland Lock Upper was 12.7, Markland Lock Lower was 28.7, McAlpin Upper was 13.2, McAlpin Lower 26.9, Canelton Lock and Dam Upper was 9.9, Canelton Lock and Dam Lower was 19.1, on the Blue River, Fredericksburg 12.0, White Cloud 8.8, on the Rolling Fork River, Boston 17.8, on the Salt River, Shepherdsville 11.5. Here are some nearby reservoir levels: Dolin River Lake 503.3, Potoka Lake 539.3, Taylorsville Lake 548.8. 4 p.m. Eastern Daylight.

30.00 inches and falling. At Bowman Field, it was cloudy. The temperature was 73 degrees, the dew point 66, and the relative humidity 78%. The wind was west at 7 miles an hour. The pressure was 30.00 inches and falling. At Jasper, it was cloudy. The temperature was 71 degrees, the dew point 67, and the relative humidity 87%. The wind was calm. The pressure was 30.01 inches and falling. Once again, at Louisville International, it was 74 degrees under partly sunny skies. Elsewhere around the region, it was partly sunny, with a temperature of 76 at Lexington, 78 at Bowling Green, and 77 at Nashville. It was cloudy, with a temperature of 69 at Covington, 74 at Jackson, and 72 at Paducah. Under cloudy skies, Evansville reported 72, Bloomington reported 68, and Indianapolis reported 66. At Frankfort, the weather conditions were not available. Now for the official National Weather Service forecast for North Central Kentucky and South Central Indiana, including the Louisville metro area. Tonight, partly cloudy early in the evening, then becoming mostly cloudy. Lows in the lower 60s. Northwest winds up to 5 miles an hour, shifting to the southeast after midnight. Sunday, mostly cloudy. Slight chance of thunderstorms in the morning, then showers likely and chance of thunderstorms in the afternoon. Highs in the lower 80s. South winds up to 5 miles an hour, shifting to the southwest in the afternoon. Chance of precipitation 70%. Sunday night, mostly cloudy. Chance of thunderstorms until midnight, then chance of showers after midnight. Lows in the mid-60s. North winds up to 5 miles an hour until midnight, becoming light. Chance of precipitation 50%. Memorial Day, mostly cloudy. Chance of showers in the morning, then chance of thunderstorms in the afternoon. Highs around 80. East winds up to 5 miles an hour. Chance of precipitation 50%. Monday night, mostly cloudy. Chance of thunderstorms until midnight, then showers likely after midnight. Lows in the mid-60s. East winds up to 5 miles an hour. Chance of precipitation 70%. And now the extended forecast for the radio listening area. Tuesday and Tuesday night, showers and chance of thunderstorms. Highs in the lower 80s. Lows in the upper 60s. Chance of precipitation 90%. Wednesday and Wednesday night, showers and chance of thunderstorms. Highs in the lower 80s. Lows in the upper 60s. Chance of precipitation 80%. Thursday and Thursday night, showers likely and chance of thunderstorms. Highs in the mid-80s. Lows in the mid-60s. Chance of precipitation 60%. Friday and Friday night, mostly cloudy with chance of rain showers and slight chance of thunderstorms. Highs around 80. Lows in the upper 50s. Chance of precipitation 40%. Saturday and Saturday night, mostly cloudy. A 20% chance of rain showers. Highs in the upper 70s. Lows in the upper 50s. The current time is 5 p.m. Eastern Daylight Time. Here are some river levels reported this morning. On the Ohio River, Markland Lock Upper was 12.7, Markland Lock Lower was 28.7, McAlpin Upper was 13.2, McAlpin Lower 26.9, Canelton Lock and Dam Upper was 9.9, Canelton Lock and Dam Lower was 19.1, on the Blue River, Fredericksburg 12.0, White Cloud 8.8, on the Rolling Fork River, Boston 17.8, on the Salt River, Shepherdsville 11.5, here are some nearby reservoir levels. Dolin River Lake 503.3, Potoka Lake 539.3, Taylorsville Lake 548.8. Here are some river levels reported this morning. On the Ohio River, Markland Lock Upper was 12.7, Markland Lock Lower was 28.7, McAlpin Upper was 13.2, McAlpin Lower 26.9, Canelton Lock and Dam Upper was 9.9, Canelton Lock and Dam Lower was 19.1, on the Blue River, Fredericksburg 12.0, White Cloud 8.

17.8 on the Rolling Fork River, Boston 17.8 on the Salt River, Shepherdsville 11.5. Here are some nearby reservoir levels. Dolin River Lake 503.3, Potoka Lake 539.3, Taylorsville Lake 548.8. 4 p.m. Eastern Daylight Time weather conditions across north central Kentucky and south central Indiana. At Louisville International, it was partly sunny. The temperature was 74 degrees, the dew point 65, and the relative humidity 73%. The wind was northwest at 7 miles an hour. The pressure was 30.00 inches and falling. At Bowman Field, it was cloudy. The temperature was 73 degrees, the dew point 66, and the relative humidity 78%. The wind was west at 7 miles an hour. The pressure was 30.00 inches and falling. At Jasper, it was cloudy. The temperature was 71 degrees, the dew point 67, and the relative humidity 87%. The wind was calm. The pressure was 30.01 inches and falling. Once again, at Louisville International, it was 74 degrees under partly sunny skies. Elsewhere around the region, it was partly sunny, with a temperature of 76 at Lexington, 78 at Bowling Green, and 77 at Nashville. It was cloudy, with a temperature of 69 at Covington, 74 at Jackson, and 72 at Paducah. Under cloudy skies, Evansville reported 72, Bloomington reported 68, and Indianapolis reported 66. At Frankfort, the weather conditions were not available. The current time is 5:03 p.m. Eastern Daylight Time. 5 p.m. Eastern Daylight Time weather conditions across north central Kentucky and south central Indiana. At Louisville International, it was partly sunny. The temperature was 74 degrees, the dew point 65, and the relative humidity 73%. The wind was north at 6 miles an hour. The pressure was 29.99 inches and falling. At Bowman Field, it was cloudy. The temperature was 73 degrees, the dew point 66, and the relative humidity 78%. The wind was northwest at 6 miles an hour. The pressure was 29.99 inches and falling. At Jasper, it was cloudy. The temperature was 72 degrees, the dew point 67, and the relative humidity 84%. The wind was south at 3 miles an hour. The pressure was 30.01 inches and steady. Once again, at Louisville International, it was 74 degrees under partly sunny skies. Elsewhere around the region, it was partly sunny, with a temperature of 77 at Lexington and 79 at Nashville. It was cloudy, with a temperature of 69 at Covington, 74 at Jackson, 79 at Bowling Green, and 74 at Paducah. Under cloudy skies, Evansville reported 72, Bloomington reported 69, and Indianapolis reported 67. At Frankfort, the weather conditions were not available. And now here is the 8 to 14 day outlook for the region. This forecast is valid for the period from May 31st to June 6, 2026. For Kentucky, temperatures and precipitation are forecast to be below normal. For Indiana, temperatures are forecast to be above normal, and precipitation is forecast to be below normal. For Tennessee, temperatures are forecast to be below normal, and precipitation is forecast to be normal. This long-term outlook is updated on NOAA Weather Radio around 5 p.m. Eastern Time each day. Now for the official National Weather Service forecast for north central Kentucky and south central Indiana, including the Louisville metro area. Tonight, partly cloudy early in the evening, then becoming mostly cloudy. Lows in the lower 60s. Northwest winds up to 5 miles an hour, shifting to the southeast after midnight. Sunday, mostly cloudy. Slight chance of thunderstorms in the morning, then showers likely and chance of thunderstorms in the afternoon. Highs in the lower 80s. South winds up to 5 miles an hour, shifting to the southwest in the afternoon. Chance of precipitation 70%. Sunday night, mostly cloudy. Chance of thunderstorms until midnight, then chance of showers after midnight. Lows in the mid-60s.
North winds up to 5 miles an hour until midnight, becoming light. Chance of precipitation 50%. Memorial Day, mostly cloudy. Chance of showers in the morning, then chance of thunderstorms in the afternoon. Highs around 80. East winds up to 5 miles an hour. Chance of precipitation 50%. Monday night, mostly cloudy. Chance of thunderstorms until midnight, then showers likely after midnight. Lows in the mid-60s. East winds up to 5 miles an hour. Chance of precipitation 70%. And now the extended forecast for the radio listening area. Tuesday and Tuesday night, showers and chance of thunderstorms. Highs in the lower 80s. Lows in the upper 60s. Chance of precipitation 90%. Wednesday and Wednesday night, showers and chance of thunderstorms. Highs in the lower 80s. Lows in the upper 60s. Chance of precipitation 80%. Thursday and Thursday night, showers likely and chance of thunderstorms. Highs in the mid-80s. Lows in the mid-60s. Chance of precipitation 60%. Friday and Friday night, mostly cloudy with chance of rain showers and slight chance of thunderstorms. Highs around 80. Lows in the upper 50s. Chance of precipitation 40%. Saturday and Saturday night, mostly cloudy. A 20% chance of rain showers. Highs in the upper 70s. Lows in the upper 50s. The current time is 5:08 p.m. Eastern Daylight Time. Here are some river levels reported this morning. On the Ohio River, Markland Lock Upper was 12.7, Markland Lock Lower was 28.7, McAlpin Upper was 13.2, McAlpin Lower 26.9, Canelton Lock and Dam Upper was 9.9, Canelton Lock and Dam Lower was 19.1, on the Blue River, Fredericksburg 12.0, White Cloud 8.8, on the Rolling Fork River, Boston 17.8, on the Salt River, Shepherdsville 11.5. Here are some nearby reservoir levels. Dolin River Lake 503.3, Potoka Lake 539.3, Taylorsville Lake 548.8. 5 p.m. Eastern Daylight Time weather conditions across north central Kentucky and south central Indiana. At Louisville International, it was partly sunny. The temperature was 74 degrees, the dew point 65, and the relative humidity 73%. The wind was north at 6 miles an hour. The pressure was 29.99 inches and falling. At Bowman Field, it was cloudy. The temperature was 73 degrees, the dew point 66, and the relative humidity 78%. The wind was northwest at 6 miles an hour. The pressure was 29.99 inches and falling. At Jasper, it was cloudy. The temperature was 72 degrees, the dew point 67, and the relative humidity 84%. The wind was south at 3 miles an hour. The pressure was 30.01 inches and steady. Once again, at Louisville International, it was 74 degrees under partly sunny skies. Elsewhere around the region, it was partly sunny, with a temperature of 77 at Lexington and 79 at Nashville. It was cloudy, with a temperature of 69 at Covington, 74 at Jackson, 79 at Bowling Green, and 74 at Paducah. Under cloudy skies, Evansville reported 72, Bloomington reported 69, and Indianapolis reported 67. At Frankfort, the weather conditions were not available. Here are some river levels reported this morning. On the Ohio River, Markland Lock Upper was 12.7, Markland Lock Lower was 28.7, McAlpin Upper was 13.2, McAlpin Lower 26.9, Canelton Lock and Dam Upper was 9.9, Canelton Lock and Dam Lower was 19.1, on the Blue River, Fredericksburg 12.0, White Cloud 8.8, on the Rolling Fork River, Boston 17.8, on the Salt River, Shepherdsville 11.5, here are some nearby reservoir levels. Dolin River Lake 503.3, Potoka Lake 539.3, Taylorsville Lake 548.8. 5 p.m. Eastern Daylight Time weather conditions across north central Kentucky and south central Indiana.
at Louisville International, it was partly sunny. The temperature was 74 degrees, the dew point 65, and the relative humidity 73%. The wind was north at 6 miles an hour. The pressure was 29.99 inches and falling. At Bowman Field, it was cloudy. The temperature was 74 degrees, the dew point 66, and the relative humidity 76%. The wind was northwest at 6 miles an hour. The pressure was 29.99 inches and falling. At Jasper, it was cloudy. The temperature was 72 degrees, the dew point 67, and the relative humidity 84%. The wind was south at 3 miles an hour. The pressure was 30.01 inches and steady. Once again, at Louisville International, it was 74 degrees under partly sunny skies. Elsewhere around the region, at Lexington, it was mostly sunny, with a temperature of 77. At Nashville, it was partly sunny, with a temperature of 79. It was cloudy, with a temperature of 69 at Covington, 74 at Jackson, 79 at Bowling Green, and 74 at Paducah. Under cloudy skies, Evansville reported 72, Bloomington reported 69, and Indianapolis reported 67. At Frankfort, the weather conditions were not available. 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The current time is 5:13 p.m. Eastern Daylight Time. And now here is the 8 to 14 day outlook for the region. This forecast is valid for the period from May 31st to June 6, 2026. For Kentucky, temperatures and precipitation are forecast to be below normal. For Indiana, temperatures are forecast to be above normal, and precipitation is forecast to be below normal. For Tennessee, temperatures are forecast to be below normal, and precipitation is forecast to be normal. This long-term outlook is updated on NOAA Weather Radio around 5 p.m. Eastern Time each day. Now for the official National Weather Service forecast for North Central Kentucky and South Central Indiana, including the Louisville metro area. Tonight, partly cloudy early in the evening, then becoming mostly cloudy. Lows in the lower 60s. Northwest winds up to 5 miles an hour, shifting to the southeast after midnight. Sunday, mostly cloudy. Slight chance of thunderstorms in the morning, then showers likely and chance of thunderstorms in the afternoon. Highs in the lower 80s. South winds up to 5 miles an hour, shifting to the southwest in the afternoon. Chance of precipitation 70%. Sunday night, mostly cloudy. Chance of thunderstorms until midnight, then chance of showers after midnight. Lows in the mid-60s. North winds up to 5 miles an hour until midnight, becoming light. Chance of precipitation 50%. Memorial Day, mostly cloudy. Chance of showers in the morning, then chance of thunderstorms in the afternoon. Highs around 80. East winds up to 5 miles an hour. Chance of precipitation 50%. Monday night, mostly cloudy. Chance of thunderstorms until midnight, then showers likely after midnight. Lows in the mid-60s. East winds up to 5 miles an hour. Chance of precipitation 70%. And now the extended forecast for the radio listening area. Tuesday and Tuesday night, showers and chance of thunderstorms. Highs in the lower 80s. Lows in the upper 60s. Chance of precipitation 90%. Wednesday and Wednesday night, showers and chance of thunderstorms. Highs in the lower 80s. Lows in the upper 60s. Chance of precipitation 80%. Thursday and Thursday night, showers likely and chance of thunderstorms. Highs in the mid-80s. Lows in the mid-60s. Chance of precipitation 60%. Friday and Friday night, mostly cloudy with chance of rain showers and slight chance of thunderstorms. Highs around 80. Lows in the upper 50s. Chance of precipitation 40%.
Saturday and Saturday night, mostly cloudy. A 20% chance of rain showers. Highs in the upper 70s. Lows in the upper 50s. Here are some river levels reported this morning. On the Ohio River, Markland Lock Upper was 12.7, Markland Lock Lower was 28.7, McAlpin Upper was 13.2, McAlpin Lower 26.9, Canelton Lock and Dam Upper was 9.9, Canelton Lock and Dam Lower was 19.1, on the Blue River, Fredericksburg 12.0, White Cloud 8.8, on the Rolling Fork River, Boston 17.8, on the Salt River, Shepherdsville 11.5, here are some nearby reservoir levels. Dolin River Lake 503.3, Potoka Lake 539.3, Taylorsville Lake 548.8. The current time is 5:17 p.m. Eastern Daylight Time. 5 p.m. Eastern Daylight Time weather conditions across north central Kentucky and south central Indiana. At Louisville International, it was partly sunny. The temperature was 74 degrees. The dew point 65, and the relative humidity 73%. The wind was north at 6 miles an hour. The pressure was 29.99 inches and falling. At Bowman Field, it was cloudy. The temperature was 74 degrees, the dew point 66, and the relative humidity 76%. The wind was northwest at 6 miles an hour. The pressure was 29.99 inches and falling. At Jasper, it was cloudy. The temperature was 72 degrees, the dew point 67, and the relative humidity 84%. The wind was south at 3 miles an hour. The pressure was 30.01 inches and steady. Once again, at Louisville International, it was 74 degrees under partly sunny skies. Elsewhere around the region, at Lexington, it was mostly sunny, with a temperature of 77. At Nashville, it was partly sunny, with a temperature of 79. It was cloudy, with a temperature of 69 at Covington, 74 at Jackson, 79 at Bowling Green, and 74 at Paducah. Under cloudy skies, Evansville reported 72, Bloomington reported 69, and Indianapolis reported 67. At Frankfort, the weather conditions were not available. And now here is the 8 to 14 day outlook for the region. This forecast is valid for the period from May 31st to June 6, 2026. For Kentucky, temperatures and precipitation are forecast to be below normal. For Indiana, temperatures are forecast to be above normal, and precipitation is forecast to be below normal. For Tennessee, temperatures are forecast to be below normal, and precipitation is forecast to be normal. This long-term outlook is updated on NOAA Weather Radio around 5 p.m. Eastern Time each day. Now for the official National Weather Service forecast for North Central Kentucky and South Central Indiana, including the Louisville metro area. Tonight, partly cloudy early in the evening, then becoming mostly cloudy. Lows in the lower 60s. Northwest winds up to 5 miles an hour, shifting to the southeast after midnight. Sunday, mostly cloudy. Slight chance of thunderstorms in the morning, then showers likely and chance of thunderstorms in the afternoon. Highs in the lower 80s. South winds up to 5 miles an hour, shifting to the southwest in the afternoon. Chance of precipitation 70%. Sunday night, mostly cloudy. Chance of thunderstorms until midnight, then chance of showers after midnight. Lows in the mid-60s. North winds up to 5 miles an hour until midnight, becoming light. Chance of precipitation 50%. Memorial Day, mostly cloudy. Chance of showers in the morning, then chance of thunderstorms in the afternoon. Highs around 80. East winds up to 5 miles an hour. Chance of precipitation 50%. Monday night, mostly cloudy. Chance of thunderstorms until midnight, then showers likely after midnight. Lows in the mid-60s. East winds up to 5 miles an hour. Chance of precipitation 70%. And now the extended forecast for the radio listening area. Tuesday and Tuesday night, showers and chance of thunderstorms. Highs in the lower 80s. Lows in the upper 60s.
chance of precipitation 90%. Wednesday and Wednesday night, showers and chance of thunderstorms. Highs in the lower 80s. Lows in the upper 60s. Chance of precipitation 80%. Thursday and Thursday night, showers likely and chance of thunderstorms. Highs in the mid-80s. Lows in the mid-60s. Chance of precipitation 60%. Friday and Friday night, mostly cloudy with chance of rain showers and slight chance of thunderstorms. Highs around 80. Lows in the upper 50s. Chance of precipitation 40%. Saturday and Saturday night, mostly cloudy. A 20% chance of rain showers. Highs in the upper 70s. Lows in the upper 50s. The current time is 5:22 p.m. Eastern Daylight Time. Here are some river levels reported this morning. On the Ohio River, Markland Lock Upper was 12.7, Markland Lock Lower was 28.7, McAlpin Upper was 13.2, McAlpin Lower 26.9, Canelton Lock and Dam Upper was 9.9, Canelton Lock and Dam Lower was 19.1, on the Blue River, Fredericksburg 12.0, White Cloud 8.8, on the Rolling Fork River, Boston 17.8, on the Salt River, Shepherdsville 11.5, here are some nearby reservoir levels. Dolin River Lake 503.3, Potoka Lake 539.3, Taylorsville Lake 548.8. 5 p.m. Eastern Daylight Time weather conditions across north-central Kentucky and south-central Indiana. At Louisville International, it was partly sunny. The temperature was 74 degrees, the dew point 65, and the relative humidity 73%. The wind was north at 6 miles an hour. The pressure was 29.99 inches and falling. At Bowman Field, it was cloudy. The temperature was 74 degrees, the dew point 66, and the relative humidity 76%. The wind was northwest at 6 miles an hour. The pressure was 29.99 inches and falling. At Jasper, it was cloudy. The temperature was 72 degrees, the dew point 67, and the relative humidity 84%. The wind was south at 3 miles an hour. The pressure was 30.01 inches and steady. Once again, at Louisville International, it was 74 degrees under partly sunny skies. Elsewhere around the region, at Lexington, it was mostly sunny, with a temperature of 77. At Nashville, it was partly sunny, with a temperature of 79. It was cloudy, with a temperature of 69 at Covington, 74 at Jackson, 79 at Bowling Green, and 74 at Paducah. Under cloudy skies, Evansville reported 72, Bloomington reported 69, and Indianapolis reported 67. At Frankfort, the weather conditions were not available. And now here is the 8 to 14 day outlook for the region. This forecast is valid for the period from May 31st to June 6, 2026. For Kentucky, temperatures and precipitation are forecast to be below normal. For Indiana, temperatures are forecast to be above normal, and precipitation is forecast to be below normal. For Tennessee, temperatures are forecast to be below normal, and precipitation is forecast to be normal. This long-term outlook is updated on NOAA Weather Radio around 5 p.m. Eastern Time each day. Now for the official National Weather Service forecast for north-central Kentucky and south-central Indiana, including the Louisville metro area. Tonight, partly cloudy early in the evening, then becoming mostly cloudy. Lows in the lower 60s. Northwest winds up to 5 miles an hour, shifting to the southeast after midnight. Sunday, mostly cloudy. Slight chance of thunderstorms in the morning, then showers likely and chance of thunderstorms in the afternoon. Highs in the lower 80s. South winds up to 5 miles an hour, shifting to the southwest in the afternoon. Chance of precipitation 70%. Sunday night, mostly cloudy. Chance of thunderstorms until midnight, then chance of showers after midnight. Lows in the mid-60s. North winds up to 5 miles an hour until midnight, becoming light. Chance of precipitation 50%. Memorial Day, mostly cloudy. Chance of showers in the morning,
then chance of thunderstorms in the afternoon. Highs around 80. East winds up to 5 miles an hour. Chance of precipitation 50%. Monday night, mostly cloudy. Chance of thunderstorms until midnight, then showers likely after midnight. Lows in the mid-60s. East winds up to 5 miles an hour. Chance of precipitation 70%. And now the extended forecast for the radio listening area. Tuesday and Tuesday night, showers and chance of thunderstorms. Highs in the lower 80s. Lows in the upper 60s. Chance of precipitation 90%. Wednesday and Wednesday night, showers and chance of thunderstorms. Highs in the lower 80s. Lows in the upper 60s. Chance of precipitation 80%. Thursday and Thursday night, showers likely and chance of thunderstorms. Highs in the mid-80s. Lows in the mid-60s. Chance of precipitation 60%. Friday and Friday night, mostly cloudy with chance of rain showers and slight chance of thunderstorms. Highs around 80. Lows in the upper 50s. Chance of precipitation 40%. Saturday and Saturday night, mostly cloudy. A 20% chance of rain showers. Highs in the upper 70s. Lows in the upper 50s. The current time is 5:27 p.m. Eastern Daylight Time. Here are some river levels reported this morning. On the Ohio River, Markland Lock Upper was 12.7, Markland Lock Lower was 28.7, McAlpin Upper was 13.2, McAlpin Lower 26.9, Canelton Lock and Dam Upper was 9.9, Canelton Lock and Dam Lower was 19.1, on the Blue River, Fredericksburg 12.0, White Cloud 8.8, on the Rolling Fork River, Boston 17.8, on the Salt River, Shepherdsville 11.5, here are some nearby reservoir levels. Dolin River Lake 503.3, Potoka Lake 539.3, Taylorsville Lake 548.8. 5 p.m. Eastern Daylight Time weather conditions across north central Kentucky and south central Indiana. At Louisville International, it was partly sunny. The temperature was 74 degrees, the dew point 65, and the relative humidity 73%. The wind was north at 6 miles an hour. The pressure was 29.99 inches and falling. At Bowman Field, it was cloudy. The temperature was 74 degrees, the dew point 66, and the relative humidity 76%. The wind was northwest at 6 miles an hour. The pressure was 29.99 inches and falling. At Jasper, it was cloudy. The temperature was 72 degrees, the dew point 67, and the relative humidity 84%. The wind was south at 3 miles an hour. The pressure was 30.01 inches and steady. Once again, at Louisville International, it was 74 degrees under partly sunny skies. Elsewhere around the region, at Lexington, it was mostly sunny, with a temperature of 77. At Nashville, it was partly sunny, with a temperature of 79. It was cloudy, with a temperature of 69 at Covington, 74 at Jackson, 79 at Bowling Green, and 74 at Paducah. Under cloudy skies, Evansville reported 72, Bloomington reported 69, and Indianapolis reported 67. At Frankfort, the weather conditions were not available. And now here is the 8 to 14 day outlook for the region. This forecast is valid for the period from May 31st to June 6, 2026. For Kentucky, temperatures and precipitation are forecast to be below normal. For Indiana, temperatures are forecast to be above normal, and precipitation is forecast to be below normal. For Tennessee, temperatures are forecast to be below normal, and precipitation is forecast to be normal. This long-term outlook is updated on NOAA Weather Radio around 5 p.m. Eastern Time each day. Now for the official National Weather Service forecast for North Central Kentucky and South Central Indiana, including the Louisville metro area. Tonight, partly cloudy early in the evening, then becoming mostly cloudy. Lows in the lower 60s. Northwest winds up to 5 miles an hour, shifting to the southeast after midnight. Sunday, mostly cloudy.
Slight chance of thunderstorms in the morning, then showers likely and chance of thunderstorms in the afternoon. Highs in the lower 80s. South winds up to 5 miles an hour shifting to the southwest in the afternoon. Chance of precipitation 70%. Sunday night, mostly cloudy. Chance of thunderstorms until midnight, then chance of showers after midnight. Lows in the mid-60s. North winds up to 5 miles an hour until midnight becoming light. Chance of precipitation 50%. Memorial Day, mostly cloudy. Chance of showers in the morning, then chance of thunderstorms in the afternoon. Highs around 80. East winds up to 5 miles an hour. Chance of precipitation 50%. Monday night, mostly cloudy. Chance of thunderstorms until midnight, then showers likely after midnight. Lows in the mid-60s. East winds up to 5 miles an hour. Chance of precipitation 70%. And now the extended forecast for the radio listening area. Tuesday and Tuesday night, showers and chance of thunderstorms. Highs in the lower 80s. Lows in the upper 60s. Chance of precipitation 90%. Wednesday and Wednesday night, showers and chance of thunderstorms. Highs in the lower 80s. Lows in the upper 60s. Chance of precipitation 80%. Thursday and Thursday night, showers likely and chance of thunderstorms. Highs in the mid-80s. Lows in the mid-60s. Chance of precipitation 60%. Friday and Friday night, mostly cloudy with chance of rain showers and slight chance of thunderstorms. Highs around 80. Lows in the upper 50s. Chance of precipitation 40%. Saturday and Saturday night, mostly cloudy. A 20% chance of rain showers. Highs in the upper 70s. Lows in the upper 50s. The current time is 5:33 p.m. Eastern Daylight Time. Here are some river levels reported this morning. On the Ohio River, Markland Lock Upper was 12.7, Markland Lock Lower was 28.7, McAlpin Upper was 13.2, McAlpin Lower 26.9, Canelton Lock and Dam Upper was 9.9, Canelton Lock and Dam Lower was 19.1, on the Blue River, Fredericksburg 12.0, White Cloud 8.8, on the Rolling Fork River, Boston 17.8, on the Salt River, Shepherdsville 11.5, here are some nearby reservoir levels. Dolin River Lake 503.3, Potoka Lake 539.3, Taylorsville Lake 548.8. 5 p.m. Eastern Daylight Time weather conditions across north central Kentucky and south central Indiana. At Louisville International, it was partly sunny. The temperature was 74 degrees, the dew point 65, and the relative humidity 73%. The wind was north at 6 miles an hour. The pressure was 29.99 inches and falling. At Bowman Field, it was cloudy. The temperature was 74 degrees, the dew point 66, and the relative humidity 76%. The wind was northwest at 6 miles an hour. The pressure was 29.99 inches and falling. At Jasper, it was cloudy. The temperature was 72 degrees, the dew point 67, and the relative humidity 84%. The wind was south at 3 miles an hour. The pressure was 30.01 inches and steady. Once again, at Louisville International, it was 74 degrees under partly sunny skies. Elsewhere around the region, at Lexington, it was mostly sunny, with a temperature of 77. At Nashville, it was partly sunny, with a temperature of 79. It was cloudy, with a temperature of 69 at Covington, 74 at Jackson, 79 at Bowling Green, and 74 at Paducah. Under cloudy skies, Evansville reported 72, Bloomington reported 69, and Indianapolis reported 67. At Frankfort, the weather conditions were not available. And now here is the 8 to 14 day outlook for the region. This forecast is valid for the period from May 31st to June 6, 2026. For Kentucky, temperatures and precipitation are forecast to be below normal. For Indiana, temperatures are forecast to be above normal,
and precipitation is forecast to be below normal. For Tennessee, temperatures are forecast to be below normal, and precipitation is forecast to be normal. This long-term outlook is updated on NOAA Weather Radio around 5 p.m. Eastern Time each day. Now for the official National Weather Service forecast for North Central Kentucky and South Central Indiana, including the Louisville metro area. Tonight, partly cloudy early in the evening, then becoming mostly cloudy. Lows in the lower 60s. Northwest winds up to 5 miles an hour, shifting to the southeast after midnight. Sunday, mostly cloudy. Slight chance of thunderstorms in the morning, then showers likely and chance of thunderstorms in the afternoon. Highs in the lower 80s. South winds up to 5 miles an hour, shifting to the southwest in the afternoon. Chance of precipitation 70%. Sunday night, mostly cloudy. Chance of thunderstorms until midnight, then chance of showers after midnight. Lows in the mid-60s. North winds up to 5 miles an hour until midnight, becoming light. Chance of precipitation 50%. Memorial Day, mostly cloudy. Chance of showers in the morning, then chance of thunderstorms in the afternoon. Highs around 80. East winds up to 5 miles an hour. Chance of precipitation 50%. Monday night, mostly cloudy. Chance of thunderstorms until midnight, then showers likely after midnight. Lows in the mid-60s. East winds up to 5 miles an hour. Chance of precipitation 70%. And now the extended forecast for the radio listening area. Tuesday and Tuesday night, showers and chance of thunderstorms. Highs in the lower 80s. Lows in the upper 60s. Chance of precipitation 90%. Wednesday and Wednesday night, showers and chance of thunderstorms. Highs in the lower 80s. Lows in the upper 60s. Chance of precipitation 80%. Thursday and Thursday night, showers likely and chance of thunderstorms. Highs in the mid-80s. Lows in the mid-60s. Chance of precipitation 60%. Friday and Friday night, mostly cloudy with chance of rain showers and slight chance of thunderstorms. Highs around 80. Lows in the upper 50s. Chance of precipitation 40%. Saturday and Saturday night, mostly cloudy. A 20% chance of rain showers. Highs in the upper 70s. Lows in the upper 50s. The current time is 5:39 p.m. Eastern Daylight Time. Here are some river levels reported this morning. On the Ohio River, Markland Lock Upper was 12.7, Markland Lock Lower was 28.7, McAlpin Upper was 13.2, McAlpin Lower 26.9, Canelton Lock and Dam Upper was 9.9, Canelton Lock and Dam Lower was 19.1, on the Blue River, Fredericksburg 12.0, White Cloud 8.8, on the Rolling Fork River, Boston 17.8, on the Salt River, Shepherdsville 11.5. Here are some nearby reservoir levels. Dolin River Lake 503.3, Potoka Lake 539.3, Taylorsville Lake 548.8. 5 p.m. Eastern Daylight Time weather conditions across north central Kentucky and south central Indiana. At Louisville International, it was partly sunny. The temperature was 74 degrees, the dew point 65, and the relative humidity 73%. The wind was north at 6 miles an hour. The pressure was 29.99 inches and falling. At Bowman Field, it was cloudy. The temperature was 74 degrees, the dew point 66, and the relative humidity 76%. The wind was northwest at 6 miles an hour. The pressure was 29.99 inches and falling. At Jasper, it was cloudy. The temperature was 72 degrees, the dew point 67, and the relative humidity 84%. The wind was south at 3 miles an hour. The pressure was 30.01 inches and steady. Once again, at Louisville International, it was 74 degrees under partly sunny skies. Elsewhere around the region, at Lexington, it was mostly sunny, with a temperature of 77. At Nashville, it was partly sunny, with a temperature of 79.
It was cloudy, with a temperature of 69 at Covington, 74 at Jackson, 79 at Bowling Green, and 74 at Paducah. Under cloudy skies, Evansville reported 72, Bloomington reported 69, and Indianapolis reported 67. At Frankfort, the weather conditions were not available. And now here is the 8 to 14 day outlook for the region. This forecast is valid for the period from May 31st to June 6, 2026. For Kentucky, temperatures and precipitation are forecast to be below normal. For Indiana, temperatures are forecast to be above normal, and precipitation is forecast to be below normal. For Tennessee, temperatures are forecast to be below normal, and precipitation is forecast to be normal. This long-term outlook is updated on NOAA Weather Radio around 5 p.m. Eastern Time each day. 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Now for the official National Weather Service forecast for North Central Kentucky and South Central Indiana, including the Louisville metro area. Tonight, partly cloudy early in the evening, then becoming mostly cloudy. Lows in the lower 60s. Northwest winds up to 5 miles an hour, shifting to the southeast after midnight. Sunday, mostly cloudy. Slight chance of thunderstorms in the morning, then showers likely and chance of thunderstorms in the afternoon. Highs in the lower 80s. South winds up to 5 miles an hour, shifting to the southwest in the afternoon. Chance of precipitation 70%. Sunday night, mostly cloudy. Chance of thunderstorms until midnight, then chance of showers after midnight. Lows in the mid-60s. North winds up to 5 miles an hour until midnight, becoming light. Chance of precipitation 50%. Memorial Day, mostly cloudy. Chance of showers in the morning, then chance of thunderstorms in the afternoon. Highs around 80. East winds up to 5 miles an hour. Chance of precipitation 50%. Monday night, mostly cloudy. Chance of thunderstorms until midnight, then showers likely after midnight. Lows in the mid-60s. East winds up to 5 miles an hour. Chance of precipitation 70%. And now the extended forecast for the radio listening area. Tuesday and Tuesday night, showers and chance of thunderstorms. Highs in the lower 80s. Lows in the upper 60s. Chance of precipitation 90%. Wednesday and Wednesday night, showers and chance of thunderstorms. Highs in the lower 80s. Lows in the upper 60s. Chance of precipitation 80%. Thursday and Thursday night, showers likely and chance of thunderstorms. Highs in the mid-80s. Lows in the mid-60s. Chance of precipitation 60%. Friday and Friday night, mostly cloudy with chance of rain showers and slight chance of thunderstorms. Highs around 80. Lows in the upper 50s. Chance of precipitation 40%. Saturday and Saturday night, mostly cloudy. A 20% chance of rain showers. Highs in the upper 70s. Lows in the upper 50s. The current time is 5:45 p.m. Eastern Daylight Time. Here are some river levels reported this morning. On the Ohio River, Markland Lock Upper was 12.7, Markland Lock Lower was 28.7, McAlpin Upper was 13.2, McAlpin Lower 26.9, Canelton Lock and Dam Upper was 9.9, Canelton Lock and Dam Lower was 19.1, on the Blue River, Fredericksburg 12.0, White Cloud 8.8, on the Rolling Fork River, Boston 17.8, on the Salt River, Shepherdsville 11.5, here are some nearby reservoir levels. Dolin River Lake 503.3, Potoka Lake 539.3, Taylorsville Lake 548.8. 5 p.m. Eastern Daylight Time weather conditions across North Central Kentucky and South Central Indiana. At Louisville International, it was partly sunny. The temperature was 74 degrees,
the dew point 65, and the relative humidity 73%. The wind was north at 6 miles an hour. The pressure was 29.99 inches and falling. At Bowman Field, it was cloudy. The temperature was 74 degrees, the dew point 66, and the relative humidity 76%. The wind was northwest at 6 miles an hour. The pressure was 29.99 inches and falling. At Jasper, it was cloudy. The temperature was 72 degrees, the dew point 67, and the relative humidity 84%. The wind was south at 3 miles an hour. The pressure was 30.01 inches and steady. Once again, at Louisville International, it was 74 degrees under partly sunny skies. Elsewhere around the region, at Lexington, it was mostly sunny, with a temperature of 77. At Nashville, it was partly sunny, with a temperature of 79. It was cloudy, with a temperature of 69 at Covington, 74 at Jackson, 79 at Bowling Green, and 74 at Paducah. Under cloudy skies, Evansville reported 72, Bloomington reported 69, and Indianapolis reported 67. At Frankfort, the weather conditions were not available. And now here is the 8 to 14 day outlook for the region. This forecast is valid for the period from May 31st to June 6, 2026. For Kentucky, temperatures and precipitation are forecast to be below normal. For Indiana, temperatures are forecast to be above normal, and precipitation is forecast to be below normal. For Tennessee, temperatures are forecast to be below normal, and precipitation is forecast to be normal. This long-term outlook is updated on NOAA Weather Radio around 5 p.m. Eastern Time each day. Now for the official National Weather Service forecast for North Central Kentucky and South Central Indiana, including the Louisville metro area. Tonight, partly cloudy early in the evening, then becoming mostly cloudy. Lows in the lower 60s. Northwest winds up to 5 miles an hour, shifting to the southeast after midnight. Sunday, mostly cloudy. Slight chance of thunderstorms in the morning, then showers likely and chance of thunderstorms in the afternoon. Highs in the lower 80s. South winds up to 5 miles an hour, shifting to the southwest in the afternoon. Chance of precipitation 70%. Sunday night, mostly cloudy. Chance of thunderstorms until midnight, then chance of showers after midnight. Lows in the mid-60s. North winds up to 5 miles an hour until midnight, becoming light. Chance of precipitation 50%. Memorial Day, mostly cloudy. Chance of showers in the morning, then chance of thunderstorms in the afternoon. Highs around 80. East winds up to 5 miles an hour. Chance of precipitation 50%. Monday night, mostly cloudy. Chance of thunderstorms until midnight, then showers likely after midnight. Lows in the mid-60s. East winds up to 5 miles an hour. Chance of precipitation 70%. And now the extended forecast for the radio listening area. Tuesday and Tuesday night, showers and chance of thunderstorms. Highs in the lower 80s. Lows in the upper 60s. Chance of precipitation 90%. Wednesday and Wednesday night, showers and chance of thunderstorms. Highs in the lower 80s. Lows in the upper 60s. Chance of precipitation 80%. Thursday and Thursday night, showers likely and chance of thunderstorms. Highs in the mid-80s. Lows in the mid-60s. Chance of precipitation 60%. Friday and Friday night, mostly cloudy with chance of rain showers and slight chance of thunderstorms. Highs around 80. Lows in the upper 50s. Chance of precipitation 40%. Saturday and Saturday night, mostly cloudy. A 20% chance of rain showers. Highs in the upper 70s. Lows in the upper 50s. The current time is 5:50 p.m. Eastern Daylight Time. Here are some river levels reported this morning. On the Ohio River, Markland Lock Upper was 12.7, Markland Lock Lower was 28.7, McAlpin Upper was 13.2, McAlpin Lower 26.9,
Canelton Lock and Dam upper was 9.9, Canelton Lock and Dam lower was 19.1, on the Blue River, Fredericksburg 12.0, White Cloud 8.8, on the Rolling Fork River, Boston 17.8, on the Salt River, Shepherdsville 11.5, here are some nearby reservoir levels, Dolin River Lake 503.3, Potoka Lake 539.3, Taylorsville Lake 548.8. 5 p.m. Eastern Daylight Time weather conditions across north-central Kentucky and south-central Indiana. At Louisville International, it was partly sunny. The temperature was 74 degrees, the dew point 65, and the relative humidity 73%. The wind was north at 6 miles an hour. The pressure was 29.99 inches and falling. At Bowman Field, it was cloudy. The temperature was 74 degrees, the dew point 66, and the relative humidity 76%. The wind was northwest at 6 miles an hour. The pressure was 29.99 inches and falling. At Jasper, it was cloudy. The temperature was 72 degrees, the dew point 67, and the relative humidity 84%. The wind was south at 3 miles an hour. The pressure was 30.01 inches and steady. Once again, at Louisville International, it was 74 degrees under partly sunny skies. Elsewhere around the region, at Lexington, it was mostly sunny, with a temperature of 77. At Nashville, it was partly sunny, with a temperature of 79. It was cloudy, with a temperature of 69 at Covington, 74 at Jackson, 79 at Bowling Green, and 74 at Paducah. Under cloudy skies, Evansville reported 72, Bloomington reported 69, and Indianapolis reported 67. At Frankfort, the weather conditions were not available. And now here is the 8 to 14 day outlook for the region. This forecast is valid for the period from May 31st to June 6, 2026. For Kentucky, temperatures and precipitation are forecast to be below normal. For Indiana, temperatures are forecast to be above normal, and precipitation is forecast to be below normal. For Tennessee, temperatures are forecast to be below normal, and precipitation is forecast to be normal. This long-term outlook is updated on NOAA Weather Radio around 5 p.m. Eastern Time each day. Now for the official National Weather Service forecast for north-central Kentucky and south-central Indiana, including the Louisville metro area. Tonight, partly cloudy early in the evening, then becoming mostly cloudy. Lows in the lower 60s. Northwest winds up to 5 miles an hour, shifting to the southeast after midnight. Sunday, mostly cloudy. Slight chance of thunderstorms in the morning, then showers likely and chance of thunderstorms in the afternoon. Highs in the lower 80s. South winds up to 5 miles an hour, shifting to the southwest in the afternoon. Chance of precipitation 70%. Sunday night, mostly cloudy. Chance of thunderstorms until midnight, then chance of showers after midnight. Lows in the mid-60s. North winds up to 5 miles an hour until midnight, becoming light. Chance of precipitation 50%. Memorial Day, mostly cloudy. Chance of showers in the morning, then chance of thunderstorms in the afternoon. Highs around 80. East winds up to 5 miles an hour. Chance of precipitation 50%. Monday night, mostly cloudy. Chance of thunderstorms until midnight, then showers likely after midnight. Lows in the mid-60s. East winds up to 5 miles an hour. Chance of precipitation 70%. And now the extended forecast for the radio listening area. Tuesday and Tuesday night, showers and chance of thunderstorms. Highs in the lower 80s. Lows in the upper 60s. Chance of precipitation 90%. Wednesday and Wednesday night, showers and chance of thunderstorms. Highs in the lower 80s. Lows in the upper 60s. Chance of precipitation 80%. Thursday and Thursday night, showers likely and chance of thunderstorms. Highs in the mid-80s. Lows in the mid-60s. Chance of precipitation 60%.
Friday and Friday night, mostly cloudy with chance of rain showers and slight chance of thunderstorms. Highs around 80. Lows in the upper 50s. Chance of precipitation 40%. Saturday and Saturday night, mostly cloudy. A 20% chance of rain showers. Highs in the upper 70s. Lows in the upper 50s. The current time is 5:56 p.m. Eastern Daylight Time. Here are some river levels reported this morning. On the Ohio

Rolling Fork River, Boston 17.8. On the Salt River, Shepherdsville 11.5. Here are some nearby reservoir levels. Dolin River Lake 503.3, Potoka Lake 539.3, Taylorsville Lake 548.8. 5 p.m. Eastern Daylight Time weather conditions across north-central Kentucky and south-central Indiana. At Louisville International, it was partly sunny. The temperature was 74 degrees, the dew point 65, and the relative humidity 73%. The wind was north at 6 miles an hour. The pressure was 29.99 inches and falling. At Bowman Field, it was cloudy. The temperature was 74 degrees, the dew point 66, and the relative humidity 76%. The wind was northwest at 6 miles an hour. The pressure was 29.99 inches and falling. At Jasper, it was cloudy. The temperature was 72 degrees, the dew point 67, and the relative humidity 84%. The wind was south at 3 miles an hour. The pressure was 30.01 inches and steady. Once again, at Louisville International, it was 74 degrees under partly sunny skies. Elsewhere around the region, at Lexington, it was mostly sunny, with a temperature of 77. At Nashville, it was partly sunny, with a temperature of 79. It was cloudy, with a temperature of 69 at Covington, 74 at Jackson, 79 at Bowling Green, and 74 at Paducah. Under cloudy skies, Evansville reported 72, Bloomington reported 69, and Indianapolis reported 67. At Frankfort, the weather conditions were not available. And now here is the 8 to 14 day outlook for the region. This forecast is valid for the period from May 31st to June 6, 2026. For Kentucky, temperatures and precipitation are forecast to be below normal. For Indiana, temperatures are forecast to be above normal, and precipitation is forecast to be below normal. For Tennessee, temperatures are forecast to be below normal, and precipitation is forecast to be normal. This long-term outlook is updated on NOAA Weather Radio around 5 p.m. Eastern Time each day. Now for the official National Weather Service forecast for north-central Kentucky and south-central Indiana, including the Louisville metro area. Tonight, partly cloudy early in the evening, then becoming mostly cloudy. Lows in the lower 60s. Northwest winds up to 5 miles an hour, shifting to the southeast after midnight. Sunday, mostly cloudy. Slight chance of thunderstorms in the morning, then showers likely and chance of thunderstorms in the afternoon. Highs in the lower 80s. South winds up to 5 miles an hour, shifting to the southwest in the afternoon. Chance of precipitation 70%. Sunday night, mostly cloudy. Chance of thunderstorms until midnight, then chance of showers after midnight. Lows in the mid-60s. North winds up to 5 miles an hour until midnight, becoming light. Chance of precipitation 50%. Memorial Day, mostly cloudy. Chance of showers in the morning, then chance of thunderstorms in the afternoon. Highs around 80. East winds up to 5 miles an hour. Chance of precipitation 50%. Monday night, mostly cloudy. Chance of thunderstorms until midnight, then showers likely after midnight. Lows in the mid-60s. East winds up to 5 miles an hour. Chance of precipitation 70%. And now the extended forecast for the radio listening area. Tuesday and Tuesday night, showers and chance of thunderstorms. Highs in the lower 80s. Lows in the upper 60s. Chance of precipitation 90%. Wednesday and Wednesday night, showers and chance of thunderstorms. Highs in the lower 80s. Lows in the upper 60s. Chance of precipitation 80%. Thursday and Thursday night, showers likely and chance of thunderstorms. Highs in the mid-80s. Lows in the mid-60s. Chance of precipitation 60%. Friday and Friday night, mostly cloudy with chance of rain showers and slight chance of thunderstorms. Highs around 80. Lows in the upper 50s. Chance of precipitation 40%. Saturday and Saturday night,
mostly

cloudy. A 20% chance of rain showers. Highs in the upper 70s. Lows in the upper 50s. The current time is 6:02 p.m. Eastern Daylight Time. Here are some river levels reported this morning. On the Ohio River, Markland Lock Upper was 12.7, Markland Lock Lower was 28.7, McAlpin Upper was 13.2, McAlpin Lower 26.9, Canelton Lock and Dam Upper was 9.9, Canelton Lock and Dam Lower was 19.1, on the Blue River, Fredericksburg 12.0, White Cloud 8.8, on the Rolling Fork River, Boston 17.8, on the Salt River, Shepherdsville 11.5, here are some nearby reservoir levels. Dolin River Lake 503.3, Potoka Lake 539.3, Taylorsville Lake 548.8. 6 p.m. Eastern Daylight Time weather conditions across north central Kentucky and south central Indiana. At Louisville International, it was partly sunny. The temperature was 76 degrees, the dew point 65, and the relative humidity 68%. The wind was northwest at 3 miles an hour. The pressure was 29.98 inches and falling. At Bowman Field, it was mostly sunny. The temperature was 75 degrees, the dew point 66, and the relative humidity 73%. The wind was variable at 3 miles an hour. The pressure was 29.98 inches and falling. At Jasper, it was cloudy. The temperature was 72 degrees, the dew point 67, and the relative humidity 84%. The wind was calm. The pressure was 30.01 inches and steady. Once again, at Louisville International it was 76 degrees under partly sunny skies. Elsewhere around the region, it was partly sunny, with a temperature of 74 at Lexington and 77 at Nashville. It was cloudy, with a temperature of 70 at Covington, 75 at Jackson, 78 at Bowling Green, and 74 at Paducah. Under cloudy skies, Evansville reported 72, Bloomington reported 68, and Indianapolis reported 66. At Frankfort, the weather conditions were not available. And now here is the 8 to 14 day outlook for the region. This forecast is valid for the period from May 31st to June 6, 2026. For Kentucky, temperatures and precipitation are forecast to be below normal. For Indiana, temperatures are forecast to be above normal, and precipitation is forecast to be below normal. For Tennessee, temperatures are forecast to be below normal, and precipitation is forecast to be normal. This long-term outlook is updated on NOAA Weather Radio around 5 p.m. Eastern Time each day. Now for the official National Weather Service forecast for North Central Kentucky and South Central Indiana, including the Louisville metro area. Tonight, partly cloudy early in the evening, then becoming mostly cloudy. Lows in the lower 60s. Northwest winds up to 5 miles an hour, shifting to the southeast after midnight. Sunday, mostly cloudy. Slight chance of thunderstorms in the morning, then showers likely and chance of thunderstorms in the afternoon. Highs in the lower 80s. South winds up to 5 miles an hour, shifting to the southwest in the afternoon. Chance of precipitation 70%. Sunday night, mostly cloudy. Chance of thunderstorms until midnight, then chance of showers after midnight. Lows in the mid-60s. North winds up to 5 miles an hour until midnight, becoming light. Chance of precipitation 50%. Memorial Day, mostly cloudy. Chance of showers in the morning, then chance of thunderstorms in the afternoon. Highs around 80. East winds up to 5 miles an hour. Chance of precipitation 50%. Monday night, mostly cloudy. Chance of thunderstorms until midnight, then showers likely after midnight. Lows in the mid-60s. East winds up to 5 miles an hour. Chance of precipitation 70%. And now the extended forecast for the radio listening area. Tuesday and Tuesday night, showers and chance of thunderstorms. Highs in the lower 80s. Lows in the upper 60s. Chance of precipitation 90%. Wednesday and Wednesday night, showers and chance of thunderstorms.
Highs in the lower 80s. Lows in the upper 60s. Chance of precipitation 80%. Thursday and Thursday night, showers likely and chance of thunderstorms. Highs in the mid-80s. Lows in the mid-60s. Chance of precipitation 60%. Friday and Friday night, mostly cloudy with chance of rain showers and slight chance of thunderstorms. Highs around 80. Lows in the upper 50s. Chance of precipitation 40%. Saturday and Saturday night, mostly cloudy. A 20% chance of rain showers. Highs in the upper 70s. Lows in the upper 50s. The current time is 6:07 p.m. Eastern Daylight Time. Here are some river levels reported this morning. On the Ohio River, Markland Lock Upper was 12.7, Markland Lock Lower was 28.7, McAlpin Upper was 13.2, McAlpin Lower 26.9, Canelton Lock and Dam Upper was 9.9, Canelton Lock and Dam Lower was 19.1, on the Blue River, Fredericksburg 12.0, White Cloud 8.8, on the Rolling Fork River, Boston 17.8, on the Salt River, Shepherdsville 11.5. Here are some nearby reservoir levels. Dolin River Lake 503.3, Potoka Lake 539.3, Taylorsville Lake 548.8. 6 p.m. Eastern Daylight Time weather conditions across north central Kentucky and south central Indiana. At Louisville International, it was partly sunny. The temperature was 76 degrees, the dew point 65, and the relative humidity 68%. The wind was northwest at 3 miles an hour. The pressure was 29.98 inches and falling. At Bowman Field, it was mostly sunny. The temperature was 75 degrees, the dew point 66, and the relative humidity 73%. The wind was variable at 3 miles an hour. The pressure was 29.98 inches and falling. At Jasper, it was cloudy. The temperature was 72 degrees, the dew point 67, and the relative humidity 84%. The wind was calm. The pressure was 30.01 inches and steady. Once again, at Louisville International, it was 76 degrees under partly sunny skies. Elsewhere around the region, it was partly sunny, with a temperature of 74 at Lexington and 77 at Nashville. It was cloudy, with a temperature of 70 at Covington, 75 at Jackson, 78 at Bowling Green, and 74 at Paducah. Under cloudy skies, Evansville reported 72, Bloomington reported 68, and Indianapolis reported 66. At Frankfort, the weather conditions were not available. And now here is the 8 to 14 day outlook for the region. This forecast is valid for the period from May 31st to June 6, 2026. For Kentucky, temperatures and precipitation are forecast to be below normal. For Indiana, temperatures are forecast to be above normal, and precipitation is forecast to be below normal. For Tennessee, temperatures are forecast to be below normal, and precipitation is forecast to be normal. This long-term outlook is updated on NOAA Weather Radio around 5 p.m. Eastern Time each day. 6 p.m. Eastern Daylight Time weather conditions across north-central Kentucky and south-central Indiana. At Louisville International, it was partly sunny. The temperature was 76 degrees, the dew point 65, and the relative humidity 68%. The wind was northwest at 3 miles an hour. The pressure was 29.98 inches and falling. At Bowman Field, it was mostly sunny. The temperature was 75 degrees, the dew point 66, and the relative humidity 73%. The wind was variable at 3 miles an hour. The pressure was 29.98 inches and falling. At Jasper, it was cloudy. The temperature was 72 degrees, the dew point 67, and the relative humidity 84%. The wind was calm. The pressure was 30.01 inches and steady. Once again, at Louisville International, it was 76 degrees under partly sunny skies. Elsewhere around the region, it was partly sunny, with a temperature of 74 at Lexington, 75 at Jackson, and 77 at Nashville.
It was cloudy, with a temperature of 70 at Covington, 78 at Bowling Green, and 74 at Paducah. Under cloudy skies, Evansville reported 72, Bloomington reported 68, and Indianapolis reported 66. At Frankfort, the weather conditions were not available. 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The current time is 6:12 p.m. Eastern Daylight Time. And now here is the 8 to 14 day outlook for the region. This forecast is valid for the period from May 31st to June 6, 2026. For Kentucky, temperatures and precipitation are forecast to be below normal. For Indiana, temperatures are forecast to be above normal, and precipitation is forecast to be below normal. For Tennessee, temperatures are forecast to be below normal, and precipitation is forecast to be normal. This long-term outlook is updated on NOAA Weather Radio around 5 p.m. Eastern Time each day. Now for the official National Weather Service forecast for North Central Kentucky and South Central Indiana, including the Louisville metro area. Tonight, partly cloudy early in the evening, then becoming mostly cloudy. Lows in the lower 60s. Northwest winds up to 5 miles an hour, shifting to the southeast after midnight. Sunday, mostly cloudy. Slight chance of thunderstorms in the morning, then showers likely and chance of thunderstorms in the afternoon. Highs in the lower 80s. South winds up to 5 miles an hour, shifting to the southwest in the afternoon. Chance of precipitation 70%. Sunday night, mostly cloudy. Chance of thunderstorms until midnight, then chance of showers after midnight. Lows in the mid-60s. North winds up to 5 miles an hour until midnight, becoming light. Chance of precipitation 50%. Memorial Day, mostly cloudy. Chance of showers in the morning, then chance of thunderstorms in the afternoon. Highs around 80. East winds up to 5 miles an hour. Chance of precipitation 50%. Monday night, mostly cloudy. Chance of thunderstorms until midnight, then showers likely after midnight. Lows in the mid-60s. East winds up to 5 miles an hour. Chance of precipitation 70%. And now the extended forecast for the radio listening area. Tuesday and Tuesday night, showers and chance of thunderstorms. Highs in the lower 80s. Lows in the upper 60s. Chance of precipitation 90%. Wednesday and Wednesday night, showers and chance of thunderstorms. Highs in the lower 80s. Lows in the upper 60s. Chance of precipitation 80%. Thursday and Thursday night, showers likely and chance of thunderstorms. Highs in the mid-80s. Lows in the mid-60s. Chance of precipitation 60%. Friday and Friday night, mostly cloudy with chance of rain showers and slight chance of thunderstorms. Highs around 80. Lows in the upper 50s. Chance of precipitation 40%. Saturday and Saturday night, mostly cloudy. A 20% chance of rain showers. Highs in the upper 70s. Lows in the upper 50s. 6 p.m. Eastern Daylight Time weather conditions across North Central Kentucky and South Central Indiana. At Louisville International, it was partly sunny. The temperature was 76 degrees, the dew point 65, and the relative humidity 68%. The wind was northwest at 3 miles an hour. The pressure was 29.98 inches and falling. At Bowman Field, it was mostly sunny. The temperature was 75 degrees, the dew point 66, and the relative humidity 73%. The wind was variable at 3 miles an hour. The pressure was 29.98 inches and falling. At Jasper, it was cloudy. The temperature was 72 degrees, the dew point 67, and the relative humidity 84%. The wind was calm. The pressure was 30.01 inches and steady.
Once again, at Louisville International, it was 76 degrees under partly sunny skies. Elsewhere around the region, it was partly sunny, with a temperature of 74 at Lexington, 75 at Jackson, and 77 at Nashville. It was cloudy, with a temperature of 70 at Covington, 78 at Bowling Green, and 74 at Paducah. Under cloudy skies, Evansville reported 72, Bloomington reported 68, and Indianapolis reported 66. At Frankfort, the weather conditions were not available. The current time is 6:17 p.m. Eastern Daylight Time. And now here is the 8 to 14 day outlook for the region. This forecast is valid for the period from May 31st to June 6, 2026. For Kentucky, temperatures and precipitation are forecast to be below normal. For Indiana, temperatures are forecast to be above normal, and precipitation is forecast to be below normal. For Tennessee, temperatures are forecast to be below normal, and precipitation is forecast to be normal. This long-term outlook is updated on NOAA Weather Radio around 5 p.m. Eastern Time each day. Now for the official National Weather Service forecast for North Central Kentucky and South Central Indiana, including the Louisville metro area. Tonight, partly cloudy early in the evening, then becoming mostly cloudy. Lows in the lower 60s. Northwest winds up to 5 miles an hour, shifting to the southeast after midnight. Sunday, mostly cloudy. Slight chance of thunderstorms in the morning, then showers likely and chance of thunderstorms in the afternoon. Highs in the lower 80s. South winds up to 5 miles an hour, shifting to the southwest in the afternoon. Chance of precipitation 70%. Sunday night, mostly cloudy. Chance of thunderstorms until midnight, then chance of showers after midnight. Lows in the mid-60s. North winds up to 5 miles an hour until midnight, becoming light. Chance of precipitation 50%. Memorial Day, mostly cloudy. Chance of showers in the morning, then chance of thunderstorms in the afternoon. Highs around 80. East winds up to 5 miles an hour. Chance of precipitation 50%. Monday night, mostly cloudy. Chance of thunderstorms until midnight, then showers likely after midnight. Lows in the mid-60s. East winds up to 5 miles an hour. Chance of precipitation 70%. And now the extended forecast for the radio listening area. Tuesday and Tuesday night, showers and chance of thunderstorms. Highs in the lower 80s. Lows in the upper 60s. Chance of precipitation 90%. Wednesday and Wednesday night, showers and chance of thunderstorms. Highs in the lower 80s. Lows in the upper 60s. Chance of precipitation 80%. Thursday and Thursday night, showers likely and chance of thunderstorms. Highs in the mid-80s. Lows in the mid-60s. Chance of precipitation 60%. Friday and Friday night, mostly cloudy with chance of rain showers and slight chance of thunderstorms. Highs around 80. Lows in the upper 50s. Chance of precipitation 40%. Saturday and Saturday night, mostly cloudy. A 20% chance of rain showers. Highs in the upper 70s. Lows in the upper 50s. 6 p.m. Eastern Daylight Time weather conditions across North Central Kentucky and South Central Indiana. At Louisville International, it was partly sunny. The temperature was 76 degrees, the dew point 65, and the relative humidity 68%. The wind was northwest at 3 miles an hour. The pressure was 29.98 inches and falling. At Bowman Field, it was mostly sunny. The temperature was 75 degrees, the dew point 66, and the relative humidity 73%. The wind was variable at 3 miles an hour. The pressure was 29.98 inches and falling. At Jasper, it was cloudy. The temperature was 72 degrees, the dew point 67, and the relative humidity 84%. The wind was calm. The pressure was 30.01 inches and steady. Once again, at Louisville International, it was 76 degrees under partly sunny skies. Elsewhere around the region,
It was partly sunny, with a temperature of 74 at Lexington, 75 at Jackson, and 77 at Nashville. It was cloudy, with a temperature of 70 at Covington, 78 at Bowling Green, and 74 at Paducah. Under cloudy skies, Evansville reported 72, Bloomington reported 68, and Indianapolis reported 66. At Frankfort, the weather conditions were not available. The current time is 6:22 p.m. Eastern Daylight Time. And now here is the 8 to 14 day outlook for the region. This forecast is valid for the period from May 31st to June 6, 2026. For Kentucky, temperatures and precipitation are forecast to be below normal. For Indiana, temperatures are forecast to be above normal, and precipitation is forecast to be below normal. For Tennessee, temperatures are forecast to be below normal, and precipitation is forecast to be normal. This long-term outlook is updated on NOAA Weather Radio around 5 p.m. Eastern Time each day. Now for the official National Weather Service forecast for North Central Kentucky and South Central Indiana, including the Louisville metro area. Tonight, partly cloudy early in the evening, then becoming mostly cloudy. Lows in the lower 60s. Northwest winds up to 5 miles an hour, shifting to the southeast after midnight. Sunday, mostly cloudy. Slight chance of thunderstorms in the morning, then showers likely and chance of thunderstorms in the afternoon. Highs in the lower 80s. South winds up to 5 miles an hour, shifting to the southwest in the afternoon. Chance of precipitation 70%. Sunday night, mostly cloudy. Chance of thunderstorms until midnight, then chance of showers after midnight. Lows in the mid-60s. North winds up to 5 miles an hour until midnight, becoming light. Chance of precipitation 50%. Memorial Day, mostly cloudy. Chance of showers in the morning, then chance of thunderstorms in the afternoon. Highs around 80. East winds up to 5 miles an hour. Chance of precipitation 50%. Monday night, mostly cloudy. Chance of thunderstorms until midnight, then showers likely after midnight. Lows in the mid-60s. East winds up to 5 miles an hour. Chance of precipitation 70%. And now the extended forecast for the radio listening area. Tuesday and Tuesday night, showers and chance of thunderstorms. Highs in the lower 80s. Lows in the upper 60s. Chance of precipitation 90%. Wednesday and Wednesday night, showers and chance of thunderstorms. Highs in the lower 80s. Lows in the upper 60s. Chance of precipitation 80%. Thursday and Thursday night, showers likely and chance of thunderstorms. Highs in the mid-80s. Lows in the mid-60s. Chance of precipitation 60%. Friday and Friday night, mostly cloudy with chance of rain showers and slight chance of thunderstorms. Highs around 80. Lows in the upper 50s. Chance of precipitation 40%. Saturday and Saturday night, mostly cloudy. A 20% chance of rain showers. Highs in the upper 70s. Lows in the upper 50s. 6 p.m. Eastern Daylight Time weather conditions across North Central Kentucky and South Central Indiana. At Louisville International, it was partly sunny. The temperature was 76 degrees, the dew point 65, and the relative humidity 68%. The wind was northwest at 3 miles an hour. The pressure was 29.98 inches and falling. At Bowman Field, it was mostly sunny. The temperature was 75 degrees, the dew point 66, and the relative humidity 73%. The wind was variable at 3 miles an hour. The pressure was 29.98 inches and falling. At Jasper, it was cloudy. The temperature was 72 degrees, the dew point 67, and the relative humidity 84%. The wind was calm. The pressure was 30.01 inches and steady. Once again, at Louisville International, it was 76 degrees under partly sunny skies. Elsewhere around the region, it was partly sunny, with a temperature of 74 at Lexington, 75 at Jackson, and 77 at Nashville.
It was cloudy, with a temperature of 70 at Covington, 78 at Bowling Green, and 74 at Paducah. Under cloudy skies, Evansville reported 72, Bloomington reported 68, and Indianapolis reported 66. At Frankfort, the weather conditions were not available. The current time is 6:27 p.m. Eastern Daylight Time. And now here is the 8-to-14-day outlook for the region. This forecast is valid for the period from May 31st to June 6, 2026. For Kentucky, temperatures and precipitation are forecast to be below normal. For Indiana, temperatures are forecast to be above normal, and precipitation is forecast to be below normal. For Tennessee, temperatures are forecast to be below normal, and precipitation is forecast to be normal. This long-term outlook is updated on NOAA Weather Radio around 5 p.m. Eastern Time each day. Now for the official National Weather Service forecast for North Central Kentucky and South Central Indiana, including the Louisville metro area. Tonight, partly cloudy early in the evening, then becoming mostly cloudy. Lows in the lower 60s. Northwest winds up to 5 miles an hour, shifting to the southeast after midnight. Sunday, mostly cloudy. Slight chance of thunderstorms in the morning, then showers likely and chance of thunderstorms in the afternoon. Highs in the lower 80s. South winds up to 5 miles an hour, shifting to the southwest in the afternoon. Chance of precipitation 70%. Sunday night, mostly cloudy. Chance of thunderstorms until midnight, then chance of showers after midnight. Lows in the mid-60s. North winds up to 5 miles an hour until midnight, becoming light. Chance of precipitation 50%. Memorial Day, mostly cloudy. Chance of showers in the morning, then chance of thunderstorms in the afternoon. Highs around 80. East winds up to 5 miles an hour. Chance of precipitation 50%. Monday night, mostly cloudy. Chance of thunderstorms until midnight, then showers likely after midnight. Lows in the mid-60s. East winds up to 5 miles an hour. Chance of precipitation 70%. And now the extended forecast for the radio listening area. Tuesday and Tuesday night, showers and chance of thunderstorms. Highs in the lower 80s. Lows in the upper 60s. Chance of precipitation 90%. Wednesday and Wednesday night, showers and chance of thunderstorms. Highs in the lower 80s. Lows in the upper 60s. Chance of precipitation 80%. Thursday and Thursday night, showers likely and chance of thunderstorms. Highs in the mid-80s. Lows in the mid-60s. Chance of precipitation 60%. Friday and Friday night, mostly cloudy with chance of rain showers and slight chance of thunderstorms. Highs around 80. Lows in the upper 50s. Chance of precipitation 40%. Saturday and Saturday night, mostly cloudy. A 20% chance of rain showers. Highs in the upper 70s. Lows in the upper 50s. 6 p.m. Eastern Daylight Time weather conditions across North Central Kentucky and South Central Indiana. At Louisville International, it was partly sunny. The temperature was 76 degrees, the dew point 65, and the relative humidity 68%. The wind was northwest at 3 miles an hour. The pressure was 29.98 inches and falling. At Bowman Field, it was mostly sunny. The temperature was 75 degrees, the dew point 66, and the relative humidity 73%. The wind was variable at 3 miles an hour. The pressure was 29.98 inches and falling. At Jasper, it was cloudy. The temperature was 72 degrees, the dew point 67, and the relative humidity 84%. The wind was calm. The pressure was 30.01 inches and steady. Once again, at Louisville International, it was 76 degrees under partly sunny skies. Elsewhere around the region, it was partly sunny, with a temperature of 74 at Lexington, 75 at Jackson, and 77 at Nashville. It was cloudy, with a temperature of 70 at Covington, 78 at Bowling Green, and 74 at Paducah.
under cloudy skies. Evansville reported 72, Bloomington reported 68, and Indianapolis reported 66. At Frankfort, the weather conditions were not available. The current time is 6:32 p.m. Eastern Daylight Time. And now here is the 8 to 14 day outlook for the region. This forecast is valid for the period from May 31st to June 6, 2026. For Kentucky, temperatures and precipitation are forecast to be below normal. For Indiana, temperatures are forecast to be above normal, and precipitation is forecast to be below normal. For Tennessee, temperatures are forecast to be below normal, and precipitation is forecast to be normal. This long-term outlook is updated on NOAA Weather Radio around 5 p.m. Eastern Time each day. Now for the official National Weather Service forecast for North Central Kentucky and South Central Indiana, including the Louisville metro area. Tonight, partly cloudy early in the evening, then becoming mostly cloudy. Lows in the lower 60s. Northwest winds up to 5 miles an hour, shifting to the southeast after midnight. Sunday, mostly cloudy. Slight chance of thunderstorms in the morning, then showers likely and chance of thunderstorms in the afternoon. Highs in the lower 80s. South winds up to 5 miles an hour, shifting to the southwest in the afternoon. Chance of precipitation 70%. Sunday night, mostly cloudy. Chance of thunderstorms until midnight, then chance of showers after midnight. Lows in the mid-60s. North winds up to 5 miles an hour until midnight, becoming light. Chance of precipitation 50%. Memorial Day, mostly cloudy. Chance of showers in the morning, then chance of thunderstorms in the afternoon. Highs around 80. East winds up to 5 miles an hour. Chance of precipitation 50%. Monday night, mostly cloudy. Chance of thunderstorms until midnight, then showers likely after midnight. Lows in the mid-60s. East winds up to 5 miles an hour. Chance of precipitation 70%. And now the extended forecast for the radio listening area. Tuesday and Tuesday night, showers and chance of thunderstorms. Highs in the lower 80s. Lows in the upper 60s. Chance of precipitation 90%. Wednesday and Wednesday night, showers and chance of thunderstorms. Highs in the lower 80s. Lows in the upper 60s. Chance of precipitation 80%. Thursday and Thursday night, showers likely and chance of thunderstorms. Highs in the mid-80s. Lows in the mid-60s. Chance of precipitation 60%. Friday and Friday night, mostly cloudy with chance of rain showers and slight chance of thunderstorms. Highs around 80. Lows in the upper 50s. Chance of precipitation 40%. Saturday and Saturday night, mostly cloudy. A 20% chance of rain showers. Highs in the upper 70s. Lows in the upper 50s. 6 p.m. Eastern Daylight Time weather conditions across North Central Kentucky and South Central Indiana. At Louisville International, it was partly sunny. The temperature was 76 degrees, the dew point 65, and the relative humidity 68%. The wind was northwest at 3 miles an hour. The pressure was 29.98 inches and falling. At Bowman Field, it was mostly sunny. The temperature was 75 degrees, the dew point 66, and the relative humidity 73%. The wind was variable at 3 miles an hour. The pressure was 29.98 inches and falling. At Jasper, it was cloudy. The temperature was 72 degrees, the dew point 67, and the relative humidity 84%. The wind was calm. The pressure was 30.01 inches and steady. Once again, at Louisville International, it was 76 degrees under partly sunny skies. Elsewhere around the region, it was partly sunny, with a temperature of 74 at Lexington, 75 at Jackson, and 77 at Nashville. It was cloudy, with a temperature of 70 at Covington, 78 at Bowling Green, and 74 at Paducah. Under cloudy skies, Evansville reported 72,
Bloomington reported 68, and Indianapolis reported 66. At Frankfort, the weather conditions were not available. The current time is 6:37 p.m. Eastern Daylight Time. And now here is the 8 to 14 day outlook for the region. This forecast is valid for the period from May 31st to June 6, 2026. For Kentucky, temperatures and precipitation are forecast to be below normal. For Indiana, temperatures are forecast to be above normal, and precipitation is forecast to be below normal. For Tennessee, temperatures are forecast to be below normal, and precipitation is forecast to be normal. This long-term outlook is updated on NOAA Weather Radio around 5 p.m. Eastern Time each day. Now for the official National Weather Service forecast for North Central Kentucky and South Central Indiana, including the Louisville metro area. Tonight, partly cloudy early in the evening, then becoming mostly cloudy. Lows in the lower 60s. Northwest winds up to 5 miles an hour, shifting to the southeast after midnight. Sunday, mostly cloudy. Slight chance of thunderstorms in the morning, then showers likely and chance of thunderstorms in the afternoon. Highs in the lower 80s. South winds up to 5 miles an hour, shifting to the southwest in the afternoon. Chance of precipitation 70%. Sunday night, mostly cloudy. Chance of thunderstorms until midnight, then chance of showers after midnight. Lows in the mid-60s. North winds up to 5 miles an hour until midnight, becoming light. Chance of precipitation 50%. Memorial Day, mostly cloudy. Chance of showers in the morning, then chance of thunderstorms in the afternoon. Highs around 80. East winds up to 5 miles an hour. Chance of precipitation 50%. Monday night, mostly cloudy. Chance of thunderstorms until midnight, then showers likely after midnight. Lows in the mid-60s. East winds up to 5 miles an hour. Chance of precipitation 70%. And now the extended forecast for the radio listening area. Tuesday and Tuesday night, showers and chance of thunderstorms. Highs in the lower 80s. Lows in the upper 60s. Chance of precipitation 90%. Wednesday and Wednesday night, showers and chance of thunderstorms. Highs in the lower 80s. Lows in the upper 60s. Chance of precipitation 80%. Thursday and Thursday night, showers likely and chance of thunderstorms. Highs in the mid-80s. Lows in the mid-60s. Chance of precipitation 60%. Friday and Friday night, mostly cloudy with chance of rain showers and slight chance of thunderstorms. Highs around 80. Lows in the upper 50s. Chance of precipitation 40%. Saturday and Saturday night, mostly cloudy. A 20% chance of rain showers. Highs in the upper 70s. Lows in the upper 50s. 6 p.m. Eastern Daylight Time weather conditions across North Central Kentucky and South Central Indiana. At Louisville International, it was partly sunny. The temperature was 76 degrees, the dew point 65, and the relative humidity 68%. The wind was northwest at 3 miles an hour. The pressure was 29.98 inches and falling. At Bowman Field, it was mostly sunny. The temperature was 75 degrees, the dew point 66, and the relative humidity 73%. The wind was variable at 3 miles an hour. The pressure was 29.98 inches and falling. At Jasper, it was cloudy. The temperature was 72 degrees, the dew point 67, and the relative humidity 84%. The wind was calm. The pressure was 30.01 inches and steady. Once again, at Louisville International, it was 76 degrees under partly sunny skies. Elsewhere around the region, it was partly sunny, with a temperature of 74 at Lexington, 75 at Jackson, and 77 at Nashville. It was cloudy, with a temperature of 70 at Covington, 78 at Bowling Green, and 74 at Paducah. Under cloudy skies, Evansville reported 72, Bloomington reported 68, and Indianapolis reported 66. At Frankfort,
The weather conditions were not available. 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The current time is 6:42 p.m. Eastern Daylight Time. And now here is the 8 to 14 day outlook for the region. This forecast is valid for the period from May 31st to June 6, 2026. For Kentucky, temperatures and precipitation are forecast to be below normal. For Indiana, temperatures are forecast to be above normal, and precipitation is forecast to be below normal. For Tennessee, temperatures are forecast to be below normal, and precipitation is forecast to be normal. This long-term outlook is updated on NOAA Weather Radio around 5 p.m. Eastern Time each day. Now for the official National Weather Service forecast for North Central Kentucky and South Central Indiana, including the Louisville metro area. Tonight, partly cloudy early in the evening, then becoming mostly cloudy. Lows in the lower 60s. Northwest winds up to 5 miles an hour, shifting to the southeast after midnight. Sunday, mostly cloudy. Slight chance of thunderstorms in the morning, then showers likely and chance of thunderstorms in the afternoon. Highs in the lower 80s. South winds up to 5 miles an hour, shifting to the southwest in the afternoon. Chance of precipitation 70%. Sunday night, mostly cloudy. Chance of thunderstorms until midnight, then chance of showers after midnight. Lows in the mid-60s. North winds up to 5 miles an hour until midnight, becoming light. Chance of precipitation 50%. Memorial Day, mostly cloudy. Chance of showers in the morning, then chance of thunderstorms in the afternoon. Highs around 80. East winds up to 5 miles an hour. Chance of precipitation 50%. Monday night, mostly cloudy. Chance of thunderstorms until midnight, then showers likely after midnight. Lows in the mid-60s. East winds up to 5 miles an hour. Chance of precipitation 70%. And now the extended forecast for the radio listening area. Tuesday and Tuesday night, showers and chance of thunderstorms. Highs in the lower 80s. Lows in the upper 60s. Chance of precipitation 90%. Wednesday and Wednesday night, showers and chance of thunderstorms. Highs in the lower 80s. Lows in the upper 60s. Chance of precipitation 80%. Thursday and Thursday night, showers likely and chance of thunderstorms. Highs in the mid-80s. Lows in the mid-60s. Chance of precipitation 60%. Friday and Friday night, mostly cloudy with chance of rain showers and slight chance of thunderstorms. Highs around 80. Lows in the upper 50s. Chance of precipitation 40%. Saturday and Saturday night, mostly cloudy. A 20% chance of rain showers. Highs in the upper 70s. Lows in the upper 50s. 6 p.m. Eastern Daylight Time weather conditions across North Central Kentucky and South Central Indiana. At Louisville International, it was partly sunny. The temperature was 76 degrees, the dew point 65, and the relative humidity 68%. The wind was northwest at 3 miles an hour. The pressure was 29.98 inches and falling. At Bowman Field, it was mostly sunny. The temperature was 75 degrees, the dew point 66, and the relative humidity 73%. The wind was variable at 3 miles an hour. The pressure was 29.98 inches and falling. At Jasper, it was cloudy. The temperature was 72 degrees, the dew point 67, and the relative humidity 84%. The wind was calm. The pressure was 30.01 inches and steady. Once again, at Louisville International, it was 76 degrees under partly sunny skies. Elsewhere around the region, it was partly sunny, with a temperature of 74 at Lexington, 75 at Jackson, and 77 at Nashville. It was cloudy, with a temperature of 70 at Covington,
78 at Bowling Green and 74 at Paducah. Under cloudy skies, Evansville reported 72, Bloomington reported 68, and Indianapolis reported 66. At Frankfort, the weather conditions were not available. The current time is 6:47 p.m. Eastern Daylight Time. And now here is the 8 to 14 day outlook for the region. This forecast is valid for the period from May 31st to June 6, 2026. For Kentucky, temperatures and precipitation are forecast to be below normal. For Indiana, temperatures are forecast to be above normal, and precipitation is forecast to be below normal. For Tennessee, temperatures are forecast to be below normal, and precipitation is forecast to be normal. This long-term outlook is updated on NOAA Weather Radio around 5 p.m. Eastern Time each day. Now for the official National Weather Service forecast for North Central Kentucky and South Central Indiana, including the Louisville metro area. Tonight, partly cloudy early in the evening, then becoming mostly cloudy. Lows in the lower 60s. Northwest winds up to 5 miles an hour, shifting to the southeast after midnight. Sunday, mostly cloudy. Slight chance of thunderstorms in the morning, then showers likely and chance of thunderstorms in the afternoon. Highs in the lower 80s. South winds up to 5 miles an hour, shifting to the southwest in the afternoon. Chance of precipitation 70%. Sunday night, mostly cloudy. Chance of thunderstorms until midnight, then chance of showers after midnight. Lows in the mid-60s. North winds up to 5 miles an hour until midnight, becoming light. Chance of precipitation 50%. Memorial Day, mostly cloudy. Chance of showers in the morning, then chance of thunderstorms in the afternoon. Highs around 80. East winds up to 5 miles an hour. Chance of precipitation 50%. Monday night, mostly cloudy. Chance of thunderstorms until midnight, then showers likely after midnight. Lows in the mid-60s. East winds up to 5 miles an hour. Chance of precipitation 70%. And now the extended forecast for the radio listening area. Tuesday and Tuesday night, showers and chance of thunderstorms. Highs in the lower 80s. Lows in the upper 60s. Chance of precipitation 90%. Wednesday and Wednesday night, showers and chance of thunderstorms. Highs in the lower 80s. Lows in the upper 60s. Chance of precipitation 80%. Thursday and Thursday night, showers likely and chance of thunderstorms. Highs in the mid-80s. Lows in the mid-60s. Chance of precipitation 60%. Friday and Friday night, mostly cloudy with chance of rain showers and slight chance of thunderstorms. Highs around 80. Lows in the upper 50s. Chance of precipitation 40%. Saturday and Saturday night, mostly cloudy. A 20% chance of rain showers. Highs in the upper 70s. Lows in the upper 50s. 6 p.m. Eastern Daylight Time weather conditions across North Central Kentucky and South Central Indiana. At Louisville International, it was partly sunny. The temperature was 76 degrees, the dew point 65, and the relative humidity 68%. The wind was northwest at 3 miles an hour. The pressure was 29.98 inches and falling. At Bowman Field, it was mostly sunny. The temperature was 75 degrees, the dew point 66, and the relative humidity 73%. The wind was variable at 3 miles an hour. The pressure was 29.98 inches and falling. At Jasper, it was cloudy. The temperature was 72 degrees, the dew point 67, and the relative humidity 84%. The wind was calm. The pressure was 30.01 inches and steady. Once again, at Louisville International, it was 76 degrees under partly sunny skies. Elsewhere around the region, it was partly sunny, with a temperature of 74 at Lexington, 75 at Jackson, and 77 at Nashville. It was cloudy, with a temperature of 70 at Covington, 78 at Bowling Green, and 74 at Paducah. Under cloudy skies, Evansville reported 72,
Bloomington reported 68, and Indianapolis reported 66. At Frankfort, the weather conditions were not available. The current time is 6:52 p.m. Eastern Daylight Time. And now here is the 8 to 14 day outlook for the region. This forecast is valid for the period from May 31st to June 6, 2026. For Kentucky, temperatures and precipitation are forecast to be below normal. For Indiana, temperatures are forecast to be above normal, and precipitation is forecast to be below normal. For Tennessee, temperatures are forecast to be below normal, and precipitation is forecast to be normal. This long-term outlook is updated on NOAA Weather Radio around 5 p.m. Eastern Time each day. Now for the official National Weather Service forecast for North Central Kentucky and South Central Indiana, including the Louisville metro area. Tonight, partly cloudy early in the evening, then becoming mostly cloudy. Lows in the lower 60s. Northwest winds up to 5 miles an hour, shifting to the southeast after midnight. Sunday, mostly cloudy. Slight chance of thunderstorms in the morning, then showers likely and chance of thunderstorms in the afternoon. Highs in the lower 80s. South winds up to 5 miles an hour, shifting to the southwest in the afternoon. Chance of precipitation 70%. Sunday night, mostly cloudy. Chance of thunderstorms until midnight, then chance of showers after midnight. Lows in the mid-60s. North winds up to 5 miles an hour until midnight, becoming light. Chance of precipitation 50%. Memorial Day, mostly cloudy. Chance of showers in the morning, then chance of thunderstorms in the afternoon. Highs around 80. East winds up to 5 miles an hour. Chance of precipitation 50%. Monday night, mostly cloudy. Chance of thunderstorms until midnight, then showers likely after midnight. Lows in the mid-60s. East winds up to 5 miles an hour. Chance of precipitation 70%. And now the extended forecast for the radio listening area. Tuesday and Tuesday night, showers and chance of thunderstorms. Highs in the lower 80s. Lows in the upper 60s. Chance of precipitation 90%. Wednesday and Wednesday night, showers and chance of thunderstorms. Highs in the lower 80s. Lows in the upper 60s. Chance of precipitation 80%. Thursday and Thursday night, showers likely and chance of thunderstorms. Highs in the mid-80s. Lows in the mid-60s. Chance of precipitation 60%. Friday and Friday night, mostly cloudy with chance of rain showers and slight chance of thunderstorms. Highs around 80. Lows in the upper 50s. Chance of precipitation 40%. Saturday and Saturday night, mostly cloudy. A 20% chance of rain showers. Highs in the upper 70s. Lows in the upper 50s. 6 p.m. Eastern Daylight Time weather conditions across North Central Kentucky and South Central Indiana. At Louisville International, it was partly sunny. The temperature was 76 degrees, the dew point 65, and the relative humidity 68%. The wind was northwest at 3 miles an hour. The pressure was 29.98 inches and falling. At Bowman Field, it was mostly sunny. The temperature was 75 degrees, the dew point 66, and the relative humidity 73%. The wind was variable at 3 miles an hour. The pressure was 29.98 inches and falling. At Jasper, it was cloudy. The temperature was 72 degrees, the dew point 67, and the relative humidity 84%. The wind was calm. The pressure was 30.01 inches and steady. Once again, at Louisville International, it was 76 degrees under partly sunny skies. Elsewhere around the region, it was partly sunny, with a temperature of 74 at Lexington, 75 at Jackson, and 77 at Nashville. It was cloudy, with a temperature of 70 at Covington, 78 at Bowling Green, and 74 at Paducah. Under cloudy skies, Evansville reported 72, Bloomington reported 68, and Indianapolis reported 66. At Frankfort,
The weather conditions were not available. And now here is the 8 to 14 day outlook for the region. This forecast is valid for the period from May 31st to June 6, 2026. For Kentucky, temperatures and precipitation are forecast to be below normal. For Indiana, temperatures are forecast to be above normal, and precipitation is forecast to be below normal. For Tennessee, temperatures are forecast to be below normal, and precipitation is forecast to be normal.

service forecasts for north central Kentucky and south central Indiana, including the Louisville metro area. Tonight, partly cloudy early in the evening, then becoming mostly cloudy. Lows in the lower 60s. Northwest winds up to 5 miles an hour, shifting to the southeast after midnight. Sunday, mostly cloudy. Slight chance of thunderstorms in the morning, then showers likely and chance of thunderstorms in the afternoon. Highs in the lower 80s. South winds up to 5 miles an hour, shifting to the southwest in the afternoon. Chance of precipitation 70%. Sunday night, mostly cloudy. Chance of thunderstorms until midnight, then chance of showers after midnight. Lows in the mid-60s. North winds up to 5 miles an hour until midnight, becoming light. Chance of precipitation 50%. Memorial Day, mostly cloudy. Chance of showers in the morning, then chance of thunderstorms in the afternoon. Highs around 80. East winds up to 5 miles an hour. Chance of precipitation 50%. Monday night, mostly cloudy. Chance of thunderstorms until midnight, then showers likely after midnight. Lows in the mid-60s. East winds up to 5 miles an hour. Chance of precipitation 70%. And now the extended forecast for the radio listening area. Tuesday and Tuesday night, showers and chance of thunderstorms. Highs in the lower 80s. Lows in the upper 60s. Chance of precipitation 90%. Wednesday and Wednesday night, showers and chance of thunderstorms. Highs in the lower 80s. Lows in the upper 60s. Chance of precipitation 80%. Thursday and Thursday night, showers likely and chance of thunderstorms. Highs in the mid-80s. Lows in the mid-60s. Chance of precipitation 60%. Friday and Friday night, mostly cloudy with chance of rain showers and slight chance of thunderstorms. Highs around 80. Lows in the upper 50s. Chance of precipitation 40%. Saturday and Saturday night, mostly cloudy. A 20% chance of rain showers. Highs in the upper 70s. Lows in the upper 50s. 6 p.m. Eastern Daylight Time weather conditions across north central Kentucky and south central Indiana. At Louisville International, it was partly sunny. The temperature was 76 degrees, the dew point 65, and the relative humidity 68%. The wind was northwest at 3 miles an hour. The pressure was 29.98 inches and falling. At Bowman Field, it was mostly sunny. The temperature was 75 degrees, the dew point 66, and the relative humidity 73%. The wind was variable at 3 miles an hour. The pressure was 29.98 inches and falling. At Jasper, it was cloudy. The temperature was 72 degrees, the dew point 67, and the relative humidity 84%. The wind was calm. The pressure was 30.01 inches and steady. Once again, at Louisville International, it was 76 degrees under partly sunny skies. Elsewhere around the region, it was partly sunny, with a temperature of 74 at Lexington, 75 at Jackson, and 77 at Nashville. It was cloudy, with a temperature of 70 at Covington, 78 at Bowling Green, and 74 at Paducah. Under cloudy skies, Evansville reported 72, Bloomington reported 68, and Indianapolis reported 66. At Frankfort, the weather conditions were not available. And now here is the 8 to 14 day outlook for the region. This forecast is valid for the period from May 31st to June 6, 2026. For Kentucky, temperatures and precipitation are forecast to be below normal. For Indiana, temperatures are forecast to be above normal, and precipitation is forecast to be below normal. For Tennessee, temperatures are forecast to be below normal, and precipitation is forecast to be normal. This long-term outlook is updated on NOAA Weather Radio around 5 p.m. Eastern Time each day. The current time is 7:02 p.m. Eastern Daylight Time. Now for the official National Weather Service forecast for north central Kentucky and south central Indiana, including the Louisville metro area. Tonight, partly

cloudy early in the evening, then becoming mostly cloudy. Lows in the lower 60s. Northwest winds up to 5 miles an hour, shifting to the southeast after midnight. Sunday, mostly cloudy. Slight chance of thunderstorms in the morning, then showers likely and chance of thunderstorms in the afternoon. Highs in the lower 80s. South winds up to 5 miles an hour, shifting to the southwest in the afternoon. Chance of precipitation 70%. Sunday night, mostly cloudy. Chance of thunderstorms until midnight, then chance of showers after midnight. Lows in the mid-60s. North winds up to 5 miles an hour until midnight, becoming light. Chance of precipitation 50%. Memorial Day, mostly cloudy. Chance of showers in the morning, then chance of thunderstorms in the afternoon. Highs around 80. East winds up to 5 miles an hour. Chance of precipitation 50%. Monday night, mostly cloudy. Chance of thunderstorms until midnight, then showers likely after midnight. Lows in the mid-60s. East winds up to 5 miles an hour. Chance of precipitation 70%. And now the extended forecast for the radio listening area. Tuesday and Tuesday night, showers and chance of thunderstorms. Highs in the lower 80s. Lows in the upper 60s. Chance of precipitation 90%. Wednesday and Wednesday night, showers and chance of thunderstorms. Highs in the lower 80s. Lows in the upper 60s. Chance of precipitation 80%. Thursday and Thursday night, showers likely and chance of thunderstorms. Highs in the mid-80s. Lows in the mid-60s. Chance of precipitation 60%. Friday and Friday night, mostly cloudy with chance of rain showers and slight chance of thunderstorms. Highs around 80. Lows in the upper 50s. Chance of precipitation 40%. Saturday and Saturday night, mostly cloudy. A 20% chance of rain showers. Highs in the upper 70s. Lows in the upper 50s. 7 p.m. Eastern Daylight Time weather conditions across north central Kentucky and south central Indiana. At Louisville International, it was partly sunny. The temperature was 74 degrees, the dew point 65, and the relative humidity 73%. The wind was northwest at 7 miles an hour. The pressure was 29.98 inches and steady. At Bowman Field, it was partly sunny. The temperature was 74 degrees, the dew point 65, and the relative humidity 73%. The wind was north at 6 miles an hour. The pressure was 29.98 inches and steady. At Jasper, it was cloudy. The temperature was 73 degrees, the dew point 67, and the relative humidity 81%. The wind was calm. The pressure was 30.00 inches and falling. Once again, at Louisville International, it was 74 degrees under partly sunny skies. Elsewhere around the region, at Bowling Green, rain was falling, with a temperature of 72. It was partly sunny, with a temperature of 74 at Lexington, 75 at Jackson, and 79 at Nashville. It was cloudy, with a temperature of 70 at Covington, 73 at Paducah, 72 at Evansville, 67 at Bloomington, and 66 at Indianapolis. At Frankfort, the weather conditions were not available. And now here is the 8 to 14 day outlook for the region. This forecast is valid for the period from May 31st to June 6, 2026. For Kentucky, temperatures and precipitation are forecast to be below normal. For Indiana, temperatures are forecast to be above normal, and precipitation is forecast to be below normal. For Tennessee, temperatures are forecast to be below normal, and precipitation is forecast to be normal. This long-term outlook is updated on NOAA Weather Radio around 5 p.m. Eastern Time each day. The current time is 7:07 p.m. Eastern Daylight Time. Now for the official National Weather Service forecast for North Central Kentucky and South Central Indiana, including the Louisville metro area. Tonight, partly cloudy early in the evening, then becoming mostly cloudy. Lows in the lower 60s.
Northwest winds up to 5 miles an hour, shifting to the southeast after midnight. Sunday, mostly cloudy. Slight chance of thunderstorms in the morning, then showers likely and chance of thunderstorms in the afternoon. Highs in the lower 80s. South winds up to 5 miles an hour, shifting to the southwest in the afternoon. Chance of precipitation 70%. Sunday night, mostly cloudy. Chance of thunderstorms until midnight, then chance of showers after midnight. Lows in the mid-60s. North winds up to 5 miles an hour until midnight, becoming light. Chance of precipitation 50%. Memorial Day, mostly cloudy. Chance of showers in the morning, then chance of thunderstorms in the afternoon. Highs around 80. East winds up to 5 miles an hour. Chance of precipitation 50%. Monday night, mostly cloudy. Chance of thunderstorms until midnight, then showers likely after midnight. Lows in the mid-60s. East winds up to 5 miles an hour. Chance of precipitation 70%. And now the extended forecast for the radio listening area. Tuesday and Tuesday night, showers and chance of thunderstorms. Highs in the lower 80s. Lows in the upper 60s. Chance of precipitation 90%. Wednesday and Wednesday night, showers and chance of thunderstorms. Highs in the lower 80s. Lows in the upper 60s. Chance of precipitation 80%. Thursday and Thursday night, showers likely and chance of thunderstorms. Highs in the mid-80s. Lows in the mid-60s. Chance of precipitation 60%. Friday and Friday night, mostly cloudy with chance of rain showers and slight chance of thunderstorms. Highs around 80. Lows in the upper 50s. Chance of precipitation 40%. Saturday and Saturday night, mostly cloudy. A 20% chance of rain showers. Highs in the upper 70s. Lows in the upper 50s. 7 p.m. Eastern Daylight Time weather conditions across north central Kentucky and south central Indiana. At Louisville International, it was partly sunny. The temperature was 74 degrees, the dew point 65, and the relative humidity 73%. The wind was northwest at 7 miles an hour. The pressure was 29.98 inches and steady. At Bowman Field, it was partly sunny. The temperature was 74 degrees, the dew point 65, and the relative humidity 73%. The wind was north at 6 miles an hour. The pressure was 29.98 inches and steady. At Jasper, it was cloudy. The temperature was 73 degrees, the dew point 67, and the relative humidity 81%. The wind was calm. The pressure was 30.00 inches and falling. Once again, at Louisville International, it was 74 degrees under partly sunny skies. Elsewhere around the region, at Bowling Green, rain was falling, with a temperature of 72. It was partly sunny, with a temperature of 74 at Lexington, 75 at Jackson, and 79 at Nashville. It was cloudy, with a temperature of 70 at Covington, 73 at Paducah, 72 at Evansville, 67 at Bloomington, and 66 at Indianapolis. At Frankfort, the weather conditions were not available. 7 p.m. Eastern Daylight Time weather conditions across north central Kentucky and south central Indiana. At Louisville International, it was partly sunny. The temperature was 74 degrees, the dew point 65, and the relative humidity 73%. The wind was northwest at 7 miles an hour. The pressure was 29.98 inches and steady. At Bowman Field, it was partly sunny. The temperature was 74 degrees, the dew point 65, and the relative humidity 73%. The wind was north at 6 miles an hour. The pressure was 29.98 inches and steady. At Jasper, it was cloudy. The temperature was 73 degrees, the dew point 67, and the relative humidity 81%. The wind was calm. The pressure was 30.00 inches and falling. Once again, at Louisville International, it was 74 degrees under partly sunny skies. Elsewhere around the region,
At Bowling Green, rain was falling with a temperature of 72. At Jackson, it was mostly sunny with a temperature of 75. It was partly sunny with a temperature of 74 at Lexington and 79 at Nashville. It was cloudy with a temperature of 70 at Covington, 73 at Paducah, 72 at Evansville, 67 at Bloomington, and 66 at Indianapolis. At Frankfort, the weather conditions were not available. And now here is the 8 to 14 day outlook for the region. This forecast is valid for the period from May 31st to June 6, 2026. For Kentucky, temperatures and precipitation are forecast to be below normal. For Indiana, temperatures are forecast to be above normal, and precipitation is forecast to be below normal. For Tennessee, temperatures are forecast to be below normal, and precipitation is forecast to be normal. This long-term outlook is updated on NOAA Weather Radio around 5 p.m. Eastern Time each day. 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The current time is 7:14 p.m. Eastern Daylight Time. Now for the official National Weather Service forecast for North Central Kentucky and South Central Indiana, including the Louisville metro area. Tonight, partly cloudy early in the evening, then becoming mostly cloudy. Lows in the lower 60s. Northwest winds up to 5 miles an hour, shifting to the southeast after midnight. Sunday, mostly cloudy. Slight chance of thunderstorms in the morning, then showers likely and chance of thunderstorms in the afternoon. Highs in the lower 80s. South winds up to 5 miles an hour, shifting to the southwest in the afternoon. Chance of precipitation 70%. Sunday night, mostly cloudy. Chance of thunderstorms until midnight, then chance of showers after midnight. Lows in the mid-60s. North winds up to 5 miles an hour until midnight, becoming light. Chance of precipitation 50%. Memorial Day, mostly cloudy. Chance of showers in the morning, then chance of thunderstorms in the afternoon. Highs around 80. East winds up to 5 miles an hour. Chance of precipitation 50%. Monday night, mostly cloudy. Chance of thunderstorms until midnight, then showers likely after midnight. Lows in the mid-60s. East winds up to 5 miles an hour. Chance of precipitation 70%. And now the extended forecast for the radio listening area. Tuesday and Tuesday night, showers and chance of thunderstorms. Highs in the lower 80s. Lows in the upper 60s. Chance of precipitation 90%. Wednesday and Wednesday night, showers and chance of thunderstorms. Highs in the lower 80s. Lows in the upper 60s. Chance of precipitation 80%. Thursday and Thursday night, showers likely and chance of thunderstorms. Highs in the mid-80s. Lows in the mid-60s. Chance of precipitation 60%. Friday and Friday night, mostly cloudy with chance of rain showers and slight chance of thunderstorms. Highs around 80. Lows in the upper 50s. Chance of precipitation 40%. Saturday and Saturday night, mostly cloudy. A 20% chance of rain showers. Highs in the upper 70s. Lows in the upper 50s. 7 p.m. Eastern Daylight Time weather conditions across North Central Kentucky and South Central Indiana. At Louisville International, it was partly sunny. The temperature was 74 degrees, the dew point 65, and the relative humidity 73%. The wind was northwest at 7 miles an hour. The pressure was 29.98 inches and steady. At Bowman Field, it was partly sunny. The temperature was 74 degrees, the dew point 65, and the relative humidity 73%. The wind was north at 6 miles an hour. The pressure was 29.98 inches and steady. At Jasper, it was cloudy. The temperature was 73 degrees,
the dew point 67, and the relative humidity 81%. The wind was calm. The pressure was 30.00 inches and falling. Once again, at Louisville International, it was 74 degrees under partly sunny skies. Elsewhere around the region, at Bowling Green, rain was falling with a temperature of 72. At Jackson, it was mostly sunny with a temperature of 75. It was partly sunny with a temperature of 74 at Lexington and 79 at Nashville. It was cloudy with a temperature of 70 at Covington, 73 at Paducah, 72 at Evansville, 67 at Bloomington, and 66 at Indianapolis. At Frankfort, the weather conditions were not available. The current time is 7:18 p.m. Eastern Daylight Time. And now here is the 8-14 day outlook for the region. This forecast is valid for the period from May 31st to June 6, 2026. For Kentucky, temperatures and precipitation are forecast to be below normal. For Indiana, temperatures are forecast to be above normal, and precipitation is forecast to be below normal. For Tennessee, temperatures are forecast to be below normal, and precipitation is forecast to be normal. This long-term outlook is updated on NOAA Weather Radio around 5 p.m. Eastern Time each day. Now for the official National Weather Service forecast for North Central Kentucky and South Central Indiana, including the Louisville metro area. Tonight, partly cloudy early in the evening, then becoming mostly cloudy. Lows in the lower 60s. Northwest winds up to 5 miles an hour, shifting to the southeast after midnight. Sunday, mostly cloudy. Slight chance of thunderstorms in the morning, then showers likely and chance of thunderstorms in the afternoon. Highs in the lower 80s. South winds up to 5 miles an hour, shifting to the southwest in the afternoon. Chance of precipitation 70%. Sunday night, mostly cloudy. Chance of thunderstorms until midnight, then chance of showers after midnight. Lows in the mid-60s. North winds up to 5 miles an hour until midnight, becoming light. Chance of precipitation 50%. Memorial Day, mostly cloudy. Chance of showers in the morning, then chance of thunderstorms in the afternoon. Highs around 80. East winds up to 5 miles an hour. Chance of precipitation 50%. Monday night, mostly cloudy. Chance of thunderstorms until midnight, then showers likely after midnight. Lows in the mid-60s. East winds up to 5 miles an hour. Chance of precipitation 70%. And now the extended forecast for the radio listening area. Tuesday and Tuesday night, showers and chance of thunderstorms. Highs in the lower 80s. Lows in the upper 60s. Chance of precipitation 90%. Wednesday and Wednesday night, showers and chance of thunderstorms. Highs in the lower 80s. Lows in the upper 60s. Chance of precipitation 80%. Thursday and Thursday night, showers likely and chance of thunderstorms. Highs in the mid-80s. Lows in the mid-60s. Chance of precipitation 60%. Friday and Friday night, mostly cloudy with chance of rain showers and slight chance of thunderstorms. Highs around 80. Lows in the upper 50s. Chance of precipitation 40%. Saturday and Saturday night, mostly cloudy. A 20% chance of rain showers. Highs in the upper 70s. Lows in the upper 50s. 7 p.m. Eastern Daylight Time weather conditions across North Central Kentucky and South Central Indiana. At Louisville International, it was partly sunny. The temperature was 74 degrees, the dew point 65, and the relative humidity 73%. The wind was northwest at 7 miles an hour. The pressure was 29.98 inches and steady. At Bowman Field, it was partly sunny. The temperature was 74 degrees, the dew point 65, and the relative humidity 73%. The wind was north at 6 miles an hour. The pressure was 29.98 inches and steady. At Jasper, it was cloudy. The temperature was 73 degrees, the dew point 67, and the relative humidity 81%.
The wind was calm. The pressure was 30.00 inches and falling. Once again, at Louisville International, it was 74 degrees under partly sunny skies. Elsewhere around the region, at Bowling Green, rain was falling with a temperature of 72. At Jackson, it was mostly sunny with a temperature of 75. It was partly sunny with a temperature of 74 at Lexington and 79 at Nashville. It was cloudy with a temperature of 70 at Covington, 73 at Paducah, 72 at Evansville, 67 at Bloomington, and 66 at Indianapolis. At Frankfort, the weather conditions were not available. The current time is 7:23 p.m. Eastern Daylight Time. And now here is the 8 to 14 day outlook for the region. This forecast is valid for the period from May 31st to June 6, 2026. For Kentucky, temperatures and precipitation are forecast to be below normal. For Indiana, temperatures are forecast to be above normal, and precipitation is forecast to be below normal. For Tennessee, temperatures are forecast to be below normal, and precipitation is forecast to be normal. This long-term outlook is updated on NOAA Weather Radio around 5 p.m. Eastern Time each day. Now for the official National Weather Service forecast for North Central Kentucky and South Central Indiana, including the Louisville metro area. Tonight, partly cloudy early in the evening, then becoming mostly cloudy. Lows in the lower 60s. Northwest winds up to 5 miles an hour, shifting to the southeast after midnight. Sunday, mostly cloudy. Slight chance of thunderstorms in the morning, then showers likely and chance of thunderstorms in the afternoon. Highs in the lower 80s. South winds up to 5 miles an hour, shifting to the southwest in the afternoon. Chance of precipitation 70%. Sunday night, mostly cloudy. Chance of thunderstorms until midnight, then chance of showers after midnight. Lows in the mid-60s. North winds up to 5 miles an hour until midnight, becoming light. Chance of precipitation 50%. Memorial Day, mostly cloudy. Chance of showers in the morning, then chance of thunderstorms in the afternoon. Highs around 80. East winds up to 5 miles an hour. Chance of precipitation 50%. Monday night, mostly cloudy. Chance of thunderstorms until midnight, then showers likely after midnight. Lows in the mid-60s. East winds up to 5 miles an hour. Chance of precipitation 70%. And now the extended forecast for the radio listening area. Tuesday and Tuesday night, showers and chance of thunderstorms. Highs in the lower 80s. Lows in the upper 60s. Chance of precipitation 90%. Wednesday and Wednesday night, showers and chance of thunderstorms. Highs in the lower 80s. Lows in the upper 60s. Chance of precipitation 80%. Thursday and Thursday night, showers likely and chance of thunderstorms. Highs in the mid-80s. Lows in the mid-60s. Chance of precipitation 60%. Friday and Friday night, mostly cloudy with chance of rain showers and slight chance of thunderstorms. Highs around 80. Lows in the upper 50s. Chance of precipitation 40%. Saturday and Saturday night, mostly cloudy. A 20% chance of rain showers. Highs in the upper 70s. Lows in the upper 50s. 7 p.m. Eastern Daylight Time weather conditions across North Central Kentucky and South Central Indiana. At Louisville International, it was partly sunny. The temperature was 74 degrees, the dew point 65, and the relative humidity 73%. The wind was northwest at 7 miles an hour. The pressure was 29.98 inches and steady. At Bowman Field, it was partly sunny. The temperature was 74 degrees, the dew point 65, and the relative humidity 73%. The wind was north at 6 miles an hour. The pressure was 29.98 inches and steady. At Jasper, it was cloudy. The temperature was 73 degrees, the dew point 67, and the relative humidity 81%. The wind was calm. The pressure was 30.00 inches and falling.
Once again, at Louisville International, it was 74 degrees under partly sunny skies. Elsewhere around the region, at Bowling Green, rain was falling with a temperature of 72. At Jackson, it was mostly sunny with a temperature of 75. It was partly sunny with a temperature of 74 at Lexington and 79 at Nashville. It was cloudy with a temperature of 70 at Covington, 73 at Paducah, 72 at Evansville, 67 at Bloomington, and 66 at Indianapolis. At Frankfort, the weather conditions were not available. The current time is 7:28 p.m. Eastern Daylight Time. And now here is the 8 to 14 day outlook for the region. This forecast is valid for the period from May 31st to June 6, 2026. For Kentucky, temperatures and precipitation are forecast to be below normal. For Indiana, temperatures are forecast to be above normal, and precipitation is forecast to be below normal. For Tennessee, temperatures are forecast to be below normal, and precipitation is forecast to be normal. This long-term outlook is updated on NOAA Weather Radio around 5 p.m. Eastern Time each day. Now for the official National Weather Service forecast for North Central Kentucky and South Central Indiana, including the Louisville metro area. Tonight, partly cloudy early in the evening, then becoming mostly cloudy. Lows in the lower 60s. Northwest winds up to 5 miles an hour, shifting to the southeast after midnight. Sunday, mostly cloudy. Slight chance of thunderstorms in the morning, then showers likely and chance of thunderstorms in the afternoon. Highs in the lower 80s. South winds up to 5 miles an hour, shifting to the southwest in the afternoon. Chance of precipitation 70%. Sunday night, mostly cloudy. Chance of thunderstorms until midnight, then chance of showers after midnight. Lows in the mid-60s. North winds up to 5 miles an hour until midnight, becoming light. Chance of precipitation 50%. Memorial Day, mostly cloudy. Chance of showers in the morning, then chance of thunderstorms in the afternoon. Highs around 80. East winds up to 5 miles an hour. Chance of precipitation 50%. Monday night, mostly cloudy. Chance of thunderstorms until midnight, then showers likely after midnight. Lows in the mid-60s. East winds up to 5 miles an hour. Chance of precipitation 70%. And now the extended forecast for the radio listening area. Tuesday and Tuesday night, showers and chance of thunderstorms. Highs in the lower 80s. Lows in the upper 60s. Chance of precipitation 90%. Wednesday and Wednesday night, showers and chance of thunderstorms. Highs in the lower 80s. Lows in the upper 60s. Chance of precipitation 80%. Thursday and Thursday night, showers likely and chance of thunderstorms. Highs in the mid-80s. Lows in the mid-60s. Chance of precipitation 60%. Friday and Friday night, mostly cloudy with chance of rain showers and slight chance of thunderstorms. Highs around 80. Lows in the upper 50s. Chance of precipitation 40%. Saturday and Saturday night, mostly cloudy. A 20% chance of rain showers. Highs in the upper 70s. Lows in the upper 50s. 7 p.m. Eastern Daylight Time weather conditions across North Central Kentucky and South Central Indiana. At Louisville International, it was partly sunny. The temperature was 74 degrees, the dew point 65, and the relative humidity 73%. The wind was northwest at 7 miles an hour. The pressure was 29.98 inches and steady. At Bowman Field, it was partly sunny. The temperature was 74 degrees, the dew point 65, and the relative humidity 73%. The wind was north at 6 miles an hour. The pressure was 29.98 inches and steady. At Jasper, it was cloudy. The temperature was 73 degrees, the dew point 67, and the relative humidity 81%. The wind was calm. The pressure was 30.00 inches and falling. Once again, at Louisville International, it was 74 degrees under partly sunny skies.
Elsewhere around the region, at Bowling Green, rain was falling with a temperature of 72. At Jackson, it was mostly sunny with a temperature of 75. It was partly sunny with a temperature of 74 at Lexington and 79 at Nashville. It was cloudy with a temperature of 70 at Covington, 73 at Paducah, 72 at Evansville, 67 at Bloomington, and 66 at Indianapolis. At Frankfort, the weather conditions were not available. The current time is 7:33 p.m. Eastern Daylight Time. And now here is the 8 to 14 day outlook for the region. This forecast is valid for the period from May 31st to June 6, 2026. For Kentucky, temperatures and precipitation are forecast to be below normal. For Indiana, temperatures are forecast to be above normal, and precipitation is forecast to be below normal. For Tennessee, temperatures are forecast to be below normal, and precipitation is forecast to be normal. This long-term outlook is updated on NOAA Weather Radio around 5 p.m. Eastern Time each day. Now for the official National Weather Service forecast for North Central Kentucky and South Central Indiana, including the Louisville metro area. Tonight, partly cloudy early in the evening, then becoming mostly cloudy. Lows in the lower 60s. Northwest winds up to 5 miles an hour, shifting to the southeast after midnight. Sunday, mostly cloudy. Slight chance of thunderstorms in the morning, then showers likely and chance of thunderstorms in the afternoon. Highs in the lower 80s. South winds up to 5 miles an hour, shifting to the southwest in the afternoon. Chance of precipitation 70%. Sunday night, mostly cloudy. Chance of thunderstorms until midnight, then chance of showers after midnight. Lows in the mid-60s. North winds up to 5 miles an hour until midnight, becoming light. Chance of precipitation 50%. Memorial Day, mostly cloudy. Chance of showers in the morning, then chance of thunderstorms in the afternoon. Highs around 80. East winds up to 5 miles an hour. Chance of precipitation 50%. Monday night, mostly cloudy. Chance of thunderstorms until midnight, then showers likely after midnight. Lows in the mid-60s. East winds up to 5 miles an hour. Chance of precipitation 70%. And now the extended forecast for the radio listening area. Tuesday and Tuesday night, showers and chance of thunderstorms. Highs in the lower 80s. Lows in the upper 60s. Chance of precipitation 90%. Wednesday and Wednesday night, showers and chance of thunderstorms. Highs in the lower 80s. Lows in the upper 60s. Chance of precipitation 80%. Thursday and Thursday night, showers likely and chance of thunderstorms. Highs in the mid-80s. Lows in the mid-60s. Chance of precipitation 60%. Friday and Friday night, mostly cloudy with chance of rain showers and slight chance of thunderstorms. Highs around 80. Lows in the upper 50s. Chance of precipitation 40%. Saturday and Saturday night, mostly cloudy. A 20% chance of rain showers. Highs in the upper 70s. Lows in the upper 50s. 7 p.m. Eastern Daylight Time weather conditions across North Central Kentucky and South Central Indiana. At Louisville International, it was partly sunny. The temperature was 74 degrees, the dew point 65, and the relative humidity 73%. The wind was northwest at 7 miles an hour. The pressure was 29.98 inches and steady. At Bowman Field, it was partly sunny. The temperature was 74 degrees, the dew point 65, and the relative humidity 73%. The wind was north at 6 miles an hour. The pressure was 29.98 inches and steady. At Jasper, it was cloudy. The temperature was 73 degrees, the dew point 67, and the relative humidity 81%. The wind was calm. The pressure was 30.00 inches and falling. Once again, at Louisville International, it was 74 degrees under partly sunny skies. Elsewhere around the region,
At Bowling Green, rain was falling with a temperature of 72. At Jackson, it was mostly sunny with a temperature of 75. It was partly sunny with a temperature of 74 at Lexington and 79 at Nashville. It was cloudy with a temperature of 70 at Covington, 73 at Paducah, 72 at Evansville, 67 at Bloomington, and 66 at Indianapolis. At Frankfort, the weather conditions were not available. The current time is 7:38 p.m. Eastern Daylight Time. And now here is the 8 to 14 day outlook for the region. This forecast is valid for the period from May 31st to June 6, 2026. For Kentucky, temperatures and precipitation are forecast to be below normal. For Indiana, temperatures are forecast to be above normal, and precipitation is forecast to be below normal. For Tennessee, temperatures are forecast to be below normal, and precipitation is forecast to be normal. This long-term outlook is updated on NOAA Weather Radio around 5 p.m. Eastern Time each day. Now for the official National Weather Service forecast for North Central Kentucky and South Central Indiana, including the Louisville metro area. Tonight, partly cloudy early in the evening, then becoming mostly cloudy. Lows in the lower 60s. Northwest winds up to 5 miles an hour, shifting to the southeast after midnight. Sunday, mostly cloudy. Slight chance of thunderstorms in the morning, then showers likely and chance of thunderstorms in the afternoon. Highs in the lower 80s. South winds up to 5 miles an hour, shifting to the southwest in the afternoon. Chance of precipitation 70%. Sunday night, mostly cloudy. Chance of thunderstorms until midnight, then chance of showers after midnight. Lows in the mid-60s. North winds up to 5 miles an hour until midnight, becoming light. Chance of precipitation 50%. Memorial Day, mostly cloudy. Chance of showers in the morning, then chance of thunderstorms in the afternoon. Highs around 80. East winds up to 5 miles an hour. Chance of precipitation 50%. Monday night, mostly cloudy. Chance of thunderstorms until midnight, then showers likely after midnight. Lows in the mid-60s. East winds up to 5 miles an hour. Chance of precipitation 70%. And now the extended forecast for the radio listening area. Tuesday and Tuesday night, showers and chance of thunderstorms. Highs in the lower 80s. Lows in the upper 60s. Chance of precipitation 90%. Wednesday and Wednesday night, showers and chance of thunderstorms. Highs in the lower 80s. Lows in the upper 60s. Chance of precipitation 80%. Thursday and Thursday night, showers likely and chance of thunderstorms. Highs in the mid-80s. Lows in the mid-60s. Chance of precipitation 60%. Friday and Friday night, mostly cloudy with chance of rain showers and slight chance of thunderstorms. Highs around 80. Lows in the upper 50s. Chance of precipitation 40%. Saturday and Saturday night, mostly cloudy. A 20% chance of rain showers. Highs in the upper 70s. Lows in the upper 50s. 7 p.m. Eastern Daylight Time weather conditions across North Central Kentucky and South Central Indiana. At Louisville International, it was partly sunny. The temperature was 74 degrees, the dew point 65, and the relative humidity 73%. The wind was northwest at 7 miles an hour. The pressure was 29.98 inches and steady. At Bowman Field, it was partly sunny. The temperature was 74 degrees, the dew point 65, and the relative humidity 73%. The wind was north at 6 miles an hour. The pressure was 29.98 inches and steady. At Jasper, it was cloudy. The temperature was 73 degrees, the dew point 67, and the relative humidity 81%. The wind was calm. The pressure was 30.00 inches and falling. Once again, at Louisville International, it was 74 degrees under partly sunny skies. Elsewhere around the region, at Bowling Green, rain was falling with a temperature of 72.
at Jackson, it was mostly sunny, with a temperature of 75. It was partly sunny, with a temperature of 74 at Lexington, and 79 at Nashville. It was cloudy, with a temperature of 70 at Covington, 73 at Paducah, 72 at Evansville, 67 at Bloomington, and 66 at Indianapolis. At Frankfort, the weather conditions were not available. 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The current time is 7:43 p.m. Eastern Daylight Time. And now here is the 8 to 14 day outlook for the region. This forecast is valid for the period from May 31st to June 6, 2026. For Kentucky, temperatures and precipitation are forecast to be below normal. For Indiana, temperatures are forecast to be above normal, and precipitation is forecast to be below normal. For Tennessee, temperatures are forecast to be below normal, and precipitation is forecast to be normal. This long-term outlook is updated on NOAA Weather Radio around 5 p.m. Eastern Time each day. Now for the official National Weather Service forecast for North Central Kentucky and South Central Indiana, including the Louisville metro area. Tonight, partly cloudy early in the evening, then becoming mostly cloudy. Lows in the lower 60s. Northwest winds up to 5 miles an hour, shifting to the southeast after midnight. Sunday, mostly cloudy. Slight chance of thunderstorms in the morning, then showers likely and chance of thunderstorms in the afternoon. Highs in the lower 80s. South winds up to 5 miles an hour, shifting to the southwest in the afternoon. Chance of precipitation 70%. Sunday night, mostly cloudy. Chance of thunderstorms until midnight, then chance of showers after midnight. Lows in the mid-60s. North winds up to 5 miles an hour until midnight, becoming light. Chance of precipitation 50%. Memorial Day, mostly cloudy. Chance of showers in the morning, then chance of thunderstorms in the afternoon. Highs around 80. East winds up to 5 miles an hour. Chance of precipitation 50%. Monday night, mostly cloudy. Chance of thunderstorms until midnight, then showers likely after midnight. Lows in the mid-60s. East winds up to 5 miles an hour. Chance of precipitation 70%. And now the extended forecast for the radio listening area. Tuesday and Tuesday night, showers and chance of thunderstorms. Highs in the lower 80s. Lows in the upper 60s. Chance of precipitation 90%. Wednesday and Wednesday night, showers and chance of thunderstorms. Highs in the lower 80s. Lows in the upper 60s. Chance of precipitation 80%. Thursday and Thursday night, showers likely and chance of thunderstorms. Highs in the mid-80s. Lows in the mid-60s. Chance of precipitation 60%. Friday and Friday night, mostly cloudy with chance of rain showers and slight chance of thunderstorms. Highs around 80. Lows in the upper 50s. Chance of precipitation 40%. Saturday and Saturday night, mostly cloudy. A 20% chance of rain showers. Highs in the upper 70s. Lows in the upper 50s. 7 p.m. Eastern Daylight Time weather conditions across North Central Kentucky and South Central Indiana. At Louisville International, it was partly sunny. The temperature was 74 degrees, the dew point 65, and the relative humidity 73%. The wind was northwest at 7 miles an hour. The pressure was 29.98 inches and steady. At Bowman Field, it was partly sunny. The temperature was 74 degrees, the dew point 65, and the relative humidity 73%. The wind was north at 6 miles an hour. The pressure was 29.98 inches and steady. At Jasper, it was cloudy. The temperature was 73 degrees, the dew point 67, and the relative humidity 81%. The wind was calm.
The pressure was 30.00 inches and falling. Once again, at Louisville International, it was 74 degrees under partly sunny skies. Elsewhere around the region, at Bowling Green, rain was falling with a temperature of 72. At Jackson, it was mostly sunny with a temperature of 75. It was partly sunny with a temperature of 74 at Lexington and 79 at Nashville. It was cloudy with a temperature of 70 at Covington, 73 at Paducah, 72 at Evansville, 67 at Bloomington, and 66 at Indianapolis. At Frankfort, the weather conditions were not available. The current time is 7:48 p.m. Eastern Daylight Time. And now here is the 8 to 14 day outlook for the region. This forecast is valid for the period from May 31st to June 6, 2026. For Kentucky, temperatures and precipitation are forecast to be below normal. For Indiana, temperatures are forecast to be above normal, and precipitation is forecast to be below normal. For Tennessee, temperatures are forecast to be below normal, and precipitation is forecast to be normal. This long-term outlook is updated on NOAA Weather Radio around 5 p.m. Eastern Time each day. Now for the official National Weather Service forecast for North Central Kentucky and South Central Indiana, including the Louisville metro area. Tonight, partly cloudy early in the evening, then becoming mostly cloudy. Lows in the lower 60s. Northwest winds up to 5 miles an hour, shifting to the southeast after midnight. Sunday, mostly cloudy. Slight chance of thunderstorms in the morning, then showers likely and chance of thunderstorms in the afternoon. Highs in the lower 80s. South winds up to 5 miles an hour, shifting to the southwest in the afternoon. Chance of precipitation 70%. Sunday night, mostly cloudy. Chance of thunderstorms until midnight, then chance of showers after midnight. Lows in the mid-60s. North winds up to 5 miles an hour until midnight, becoming light. Chance of precipitation 50%. Memorial Day, mostly cloudy. Chance of showers in the morning, then chance of thunderstorms in the afternoon. Highs around 80. East winds up to 5 miles an hour. Chance of precipitation 50%. Monday night, mostly cloudy. Chance of thunderstorms until midnight, then showers likely after midnight. Lows in the mid-60s. East winds up to 5 miles an hour. Chance of precipitation 70%. And now the extended forecast for the radio listening area. Tuesday and Tuesday night, showers and chance of thunderstorms. Highs in the lower 80s. Lows in the upper 60s. Chance of precipitation 90%. Wednesday and Wednesday night, showers and chance of thunderstorms. Highs in the lower 80s. Lows in the upper 60s. Chance of precipitation 80%. Thursday and Thursday night, showers likely and chance of thunderstorms. Highs in the mid-80s. Lows in the mid-60s. Chance of precipitation 60%. Friday and Friday night, mostly cloudy with chance of rain showers and slight chance of thunderstorms. Highs around 80. Lows in the upper 50s. Chance of precipitation 40%. Saturday and Saturday night, mostly cloudy. A 20% chance of rain showers. Highs in the upper 70s. Lows in the upper 50s. 7 p.m. Eastern Daylight Time weather conditions across North Central Kentucky and South Central Indiana. At Louisville International, it was partly sunny. The temperature was 74 degrees, the dew point 65, and the relative humidity 73%. The wind was northwest at 7 miles an hour. The pressure was 29.98 inches and steady. At Bowman Field, it was partly sunny. The temperature was 74 degrees, the dew point 65, and the relative humidity 73%. The wind was north at 6 miles an hour. The pressure was 29.98 inches and steady. At Jasper, it was cloudy. The temperature was 73 degrees, the dew point 67, and the relative humidity 81%. The wind was calm. The pressure was 30.00 inches and falling.
Once again, at Louisville International, it was 74 degrees under partly sunny skies. Elsewhere around the region, at Bowling Green, rain was falling with a temperature of 72. At Jackson, it was mostly sunny with a temperature of 75. It was partly sunny with a temperature of 74 at Lexington and 79 at Nashville. It was cloudy with a temperature of 70 at Covington, 73 at Paducah, 72 at Evansville, 67 at Bloomington, and 66 at Indianapolis. At Frankfort, the weather conditions were not available. The current time is 7:53 p.m. Eastern Daylight Time. And now here is the 8-14 day outlook for the region. This forecast is valid for the period from May 31st to June 6, 2026. For Kentucky, temperatures and precipitation are forecast to be below normal. For Indiana, temperatures are forecast to be above normal, and precipitation is forecast to be below normal. For Tennessee, temperatures are forecast to be below normal, and precipitation is forecast to be normal. This long-term outlook is updated on NOAA Weather Radio around 5 p.m. Eastern Time each day. Now for the official National Weather Service forecast for North Central Kentucky and South Central Indiana, including the Louisville metro area. Tonight, partly cloudy early in the evening, then becoming mostly cloudy. Lows in the lower 60s. Northwest winds up to 5 miles an hour, shifting to the southeast after midnight. Sunday, mostly cloudy. Slight chance of thunderstorms in the morning, then showers likely and chance of thunderstorms in the afternoon. Highs in the lower 80s. South winds up to 5 miles an hour, shifting to the southwest in the afternoon. Chance of precipitation 70%. Sunday night, mostly cloudy. Chance of thunderstorms until midnight, then chance of showers after midnight. Lows in the mid-60s. North winds up to 5 miles an hour until midnight, becoming light. Chance of precipitation 50%. Memorial Day, mostly cloudy. Chance of showers in the morning, then chance of thunderstorms in the afternoon. Highs around 80. East winds up to 5 miles an hour. Chance of precipitation 50%. Monday night, mostly cloudy. Chance of thunderstorms until midnight, then showers likely after midnight. Lows in the mid-60s. East winds up to 5 miles an hour. Chance of precipitation 70%. And now the extended forecast for the radio listening area. Tuesday and Tuesday night, showers and chance of thunderstorms. Highs in the lower 80s. Lows in the upper 60s. Chance of precipitation 90%. Wednesday and Wednesday night, showers and chance of thunderstorms. Highs in the lower 80s. Lows in the upper 60s. Chance of precipitation 80%. Thursday and Thursday night, showers likely and chance of thunderstorms. Highs in the mid-80s. Lows in the mid-60s. Chance of precipitation 60%. Friday and Friday night, mostly cloudy with chance of rain showers and slight chance of thunderstorms. Highs around 80. Lows in the upper 50s. Chance of precipitation 40%. Saturday and Saturday night, mostly cloudy. A 20% chance of rain showers. Highs in the upper 70s. Lows in the upper 50s. 7 p.m. Eastern Daylight Time weather conditions across North Central Kentucky and South Central Indiana. At Louisville International, it was partly sunny. The temperature was 74 degrees, the dew point 65, and the relative humidity 73%. The wind was northwest at 7 miles an hour. The pressure was 29.98 inches and steady. At Bowman Field, it was partly sunny. The temperature was 74 degrees, the dew point 65, and the relative humidity 73%. The wind was north at 6 miles an hour. The pressure was 29.98 inches and steady. At Jasper, it was cloudy. The temperature was 73 degrees, the dew point 67, and the relative humidity 81%. The wind was calm. The pressure was 30.00 inches and falling. Once again, at Louisville International, it was 74 degrees under partly sunny skies.
Elsewhere around the region, at Bowling Green, rain was falling, with a temperature of 72. At Jackson, it was mostly sunny, with a temperature of 75. It was partly sunny, with a temperature of 74 at Lexington, and 79 at Nashville. It was cloudy, with a temperature of 70 at Covington, 73 at Paducah, 72 at Evansville, 67 at Bloomington, and 66 at Indianapolis. At Frankfort, the weather conditions were not available,

Tennessee, temperatures are forecast to be below normal, and precipitation is forecast to be normal. This long-term outlook is updated on NOAA Weather Radio around 5 p.m. Eastern Time each day. Now for the official National Weather Service forecast for North Central Kentucky and South Central Indiana, including the Louisville metro area. Tonight, partly cloudy early in the evening, then becoming mostly cloudy. Lows in the lower 60s. Northwest winds up to 5 miles an hour, shifting to the southeast after midnight. Sunday, mostly cloudy. Slight chance of thunderstorms in the morning, then showers likely and chance of thunderstorms in the afternoon. Highs in the lower 80s. South winds up to 5 miles an hour, shifting to the southwest in the afternoon. Chance of precipitation 70%. Sunday night, mostly cloudy. Chance of thunderstorms until midnight, then chance of showers after midnight. Lows in the mid-60s. North winds up to 5 miles an hour until midnight, becoming light. Chance of precipitation 50%. Memorial Day, mostly cloudy. Chance of showers in the morning, then chance of thunderstorms in the afternoon. Highs around 80. East winds up to 5 miles an hour. Chance of precipitation 50%. Monday night, mostly cloudy. Chance of thunderstorms until midnight, then showers likely after midnight. Lows in the mid-60s. East winds up to 5 miles an hour. Chance of precipitation 70%. And now the extended forecast for the radio listening area. Tuesday and Tuesday night, showers and chance of thunderstorms. Highs in the lower 80s. Lows in the upper 60s. Chance of precipitation 90%. Wednesday and Wednesday night, showers and chance of thunderstorms. Highs in the lower 80s. Lows in the upper 60s. Chance of precipitation 80%. Thursday and Thursday night, showers likely and chance of thunderstorms. Highs in the mid-80s. Lows in the mid-60s. Chance of precipitation 60%. Friday and Friday night, mostly cloudy with chance of rain showers and slight chance of thunderstorms. Highs around 80. Lows in the upper 50s. Chance of precipitation 40%. Saturday and Saturday night, mostly cloudy. A 20% chance of rain showers. Highs in the upper 70s. Lows in the upper 50s. 7 p.m. Eastern Daylight Time weather conditions across North Central Kentucky and South Central Indiana. At Louisville International, it was partly sunny. The temperature was 74 degrees, the dew point 65, and the relative humidity 73%. The wind was northwest at 7 miles an hour. The pressure was 29.98 inches and steady. At Bowman Field, it was partly sunny. The temperature was 74 degrees, the dew point 65, and the relative humidity 73%. The wind was north at 6 miles an hour. The pressure was 29.98 inches and steady. At Jasper, it was cloudy. The temperature was 73 degrees, the dew point 67, and the relative humidity 81%. The wind was calm. The pressure was 30.00 inches and falling. Once again, at Louisville International, it was 74 degrees under partly sunny skies. Elsewhere around the region, at Bowling Green, rain was falling, with a temperature of 72. At Jackson, it was mostly sunny, with a temperature of 75. It was partly sunny, with a temperature of 74 at Lexington, and 79 at Nashville. It was cloudy, with a temperature of 70 at Covington, 73 at Paducah, 72 at Evansville, 67 at Bloomington, and 66 at Indianapolis. At Frankfort, the weather conditions were not available. The current time is 8:02 p.m. Eastern Daylight Time. 8 p.m. Eastern Daylight Time weather conditions across North Central Kentucky and South Central Indiana. At Louisville International, it was mostly cloudy. The temperature was 73 degrees, the dew point 64, and the relative humidity 73%. The wind was northwest at 8 miles an hour. The pressure was 29.99 inches and rising. At Bowman Field,